Dry weather with seasonably hot and humid conditions will continue the rest of the work week and weekend into early next week. The spotter information statement for North and Central Texas. Spotter activation is not expected at this time. The ultraviolet index forecast for June 25th is 11, or extreme. The current time is 7:02 p.m. Central Daylight Time. 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The following reports of weather temperature and wind were made at 7 p.m. DFW Airport, mostly sunny, 93, dew point 68, relative humidity 43%, wind south at 14, pressure 29.90 inches and falling. Fort Worth Meacham, mostly sunny, 93, south at 17, gusting to 23. Dallas Love Field, mostly sunny, 93, southwest at 12, gusting to 20. Arlington, mostly sunny, 92, southeast at 13. Denton, sunny, 92, heat index 99, southeast at 8. Mineral Wells, sunny, 92, south at 10. Elsewhere around the region, Wichita Falls, sunny, 92, south at 13. Abilene, sunny, 92, south at 16, gusting to 23. Waco, sunny, 91, south at 17. Tyler, mostly sunny, 90, south at 10. Once again at 7 p.m., DFW Airport, mostly sunny, 93, south at 14. The following reports of weather temperature and wind were made at 7 p.m. DFW Airport, mostly sunny, 93, dew point 68, relative humidity 43%, wind south at 14, pressure 29.90 inches and falling. Fort Worth Meacham, mostly sunny, 93, south at 17, gusting to 23. Dallas Love Field, mostly sunny, 93, southwest at 12, gusting to 20. Arlington, mostly sunny, 92, southeast at 13. Denton, sunny, 92, heat index 99, southeast at 8. Mineral Wells, sunny, 92, south at 10. Elsewhere around the region, Wichita Falls, sunny, 92, south at 13. Abilene, sunny, 92, south at 16, gusting to 23. Waco, sunny, 91, south at 17. Tyler, mostly sunny, 90, south at 10. Once again at 7 p.m., DFW Airport, mostly sunny, 93, south at 14. Now let's check on your local forecast for the Dallas-Fort Worth Metroplex. Tonight, mostly clear. Lows in the mid-70s. South winds 5 to 10 miles an hour. Thursday, sunny. Highs in the mid-90s. South winds 5 to 10 miles an hour, increasing to 10 to 15 miles an hour in the afternoon. Thursday night, mostly clear in the evening, then becoming partly cloudy. Lows in the upper 70s. South winds 10 to 15 miles an hour. Friday, mostly sunny. Highs in the upper 90s. South winds 10 to 15 miles an hour, increasing to 15 to 20 miles an hour in the afternoon. Heat index values up to 105. And now the extended forecast. Friday night, mostly clear in the evening, then becoming partly cloudy. Lows in the upper 70s. South winds 15 to 20 miles an hour, diminishing to 10 to 15 miles an hour after midnight. Saturday, sunny, hot with highs in the upper 90s. Heat index values up to 105. Saturday night, clear. Lows in the mid-70s. Sunday, sunny, hot with highs in the upper 90s. Heat index values up to 105. Sunday night, clear. Lows in the upper 70s. Monday, sunny, hot with highs in the upper 90s. Heat index values up to 105. Monday night, clear. Lows in the mid-70s. Tuesday, sunny, hot with highs around 100. Tuesday night, mostly clear. Lows in the upper 70s. Wednesday,
sunny, hot with highs in the upper 90s. Heat index values up to 105. The forecast key messages for North and Central Texas. Another storm complex may impact areas near the Red River late this afternoon and evening. Locally heavy rainfall and isolated strong to severe winds are the main concerns. Dry weather with seasonably hot and humid conditions will continue the rest of the work week and weekend into early next week. The spotter information statement for North and Central Texas. Spotter activation is not expected at this time. The ultraviolet index forecast for June 25th is 11, or extreme. The current time is 7:07 p.m. Central Daylight Time. 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Serving the Dallas-Fort Worth listening area. The following reports of weather temperature and wind were made at 7 p.m. DFW Airport, mostly sunny, 93, dew point 68, relative humidity 43%, wind south at 14, pressure 29.90 inches and falling. Fort Worth Meacham, mostly sunny, 93, south at 17, gusting to 23. Dallas Love Field, mostly sunny, 93, southwest at 12, gusting to 20. Arlington, mostly sunny, 92, southeast at 13. Denton, sunny, 92, heat index 99, southeast at 8. Mineral Wells, sunny, 92, south at 10. Elsewhere around the region, Wichita Falls, sunny, 92, south at 13. Abilene, sunny, 92, south at 16, gusting to 23. Waco, sunny, 91, south at 17. Tyler, mostly sunny, 90, south at 10. Once again at 7 p.m., DFW Airport, mostly sunny, 93, south at 14. Now let's check on your local forecast for the Dallas-Fort Worth Metroplex. Tonight, mostly clear. Lows in the mid-70s. South winds 5 to 10 miles an hour. Thursday, sunny. Highs in the mid-90s. South winds 5 to 10 miles an hour, increasing to 10 to 15 miles an hour in the afternoon. Thursday night, mostly clear in the evening, then becoming partly cloudy. Lows in the upper 70s. South winds 10 to 15 miles an hour. Friday, mostly sunny. Highs in the upper 90s. South winds 10 to 15 miles an hour, increasing to 15 to 20 miles an hour in the afternoon. Heat index values up to 105. And now the extended forecast. Friday night, mostly clear in the evening, then becoming partly cloudy. Lows in the upper 70s. South winds 15 to 20 miles an hour, diminishing to 10 to 15 miles an hour after midnight. Saturday, sunny, hot with highs in the upper 90s. Heat index values up to 105. Saturday night, clear. Lows in the mid-70s. Sunday, sunny, hot with highs in the upper 90s. Heat index values up to 105. Sunday night, clear. Lows in the upper 70s. Monday, sunny, hot with highs in the upper 90s. Heat index values up to 105. Monday night, clear. Lows in the mid-70s. Tuesday, sunny, hot with highs around 100. Tuesday night, mostly clear. Lows in the upper 70s. Wednesday, sunny, hot with highs in the upper 90s. Heat index values up to 105. The forecast key messages for North and Central Texas. Another storm complex may impact areas near the Red River late this afternoon and evening. Locally heavy rainfall and isolated strong to severe winds are the main concerns. Dry weather with seasonably hot and humid conditions will continue the rest of the work week and weekend into early next week. The spotter information statement for North and Central Texas. Spotter activation is not expected at this time. The ultraviolet index forecast for June 25th is 11, or extreme. The current time is 7:11 p.m. Central Daylight Time.
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The following reports of weather temperature and wind were made at 7 p.m. DFW Airport, mostly sunny, 93, dew point 68, relative humidity 43%, wind south at 14, pressure 29.90 inches and falling. Fort Worth Meacham, mostly sunny, 93, south at 17, gusting to 23. Dallas Love Field, mostly sunny, 93, southwest at 12, gusting to 20. Arlington, mostly sunny, 92, pressure 29.90 inches and falling. Fort Worth Meacham, mostly sunny, 93, south at 17, gusting to 23.

south at 16, gusting to 23. Waco, sunny, 91, south at 17. Tyler, mostly sunny, 90, south at 10. Once again at 7 p.m., DFW Airport, mostly sunny, 93, south at 14. Now let's check on your local forecast for the Dallas-Fort Worth Metroplex. Tonight, mostly clear. Lows in the mid-70s. South winds 5 to 10 miles an hour. Thursday, sunny. Highs in the mid-90s. South winds 5 to 10 miles an hour, increasing to 10 to 15 miles an hour in the afternoon. Thursday night, mostly clear in the evening, then becoming partly cloudy. Lows in the upper 70s. South winds 10 to 15 miles an hour. Friday, mostly sunny. Highs in the upper 90s. South winds 10 to 15 miles an hour, increasing to 15 to 20 miles an hour in the afternoon. Heat index values up to 105. And now the extended forecast. Friday night, mostly clear in the evening, then becoming partly cloudy. Lows in the upper 70s. South winds 15 to 20 miles an hour, diminishing to 10 to 15 miles an hour after midnight. Saturday, sunny, hot with highs in the upper 90s. Heat index values up to 105. Saturday night, clear. Lows in the mid-70s. Sunday, sunny, hot with highs in the upper 90s. Heat index values up to 105. Sunday night, clear. Lows in the upper 70s. Monday, sunny, hot with highs in the upper 90s. Heat index values up to 105. Monday night, clear. Lows in the mid-70s. Tuesday, sunny, hot with highs around 100. Tuesday night, mostly clear. Lows in the upper 70s. Wednesday, sunny, hot with highs in the upper 90s. Heat index values up to 105. The forecast key messages for North and Central Texas. Another storm complex may impact areas near the Red River late this afternoon and evening. Locally heavy rainfall and isolated strong to severe winds are the main concerns. Dry weather with seasonably hot and humid conditions will continue the rest of the work week and weekend into early next week. The spotter information statement for North and Central Texas. Spotter activation is not expected at this time. The ultraviolet index forecast for June 25th is 11, or extreme. The current time is 7:15 p.m. Central Daylight Time. 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The following reports of weather temperature and wind were made at 7 p.m. DFW Airport, mostly sunny, 93, dew point 68, relative humidity 43%, wind south at 14, pressure 29.90 inches and falling. Fort Worth Meacham, mostly sunny, 93, south at 17, gusting to 23. Dallas Love Field, mostly sunny, 93, southwest at 12, gusting to 20. Arlington, mostly sunny, 92, southeast at 13. Denton, sunny, 92, heat index 99, southeast at 8. Mineral Wells, sunny, 92, south at 10. Elsewhere around the region, Wichita Falls, sunny, 92, south at 13. Abilene, sunny, 92, south at 16, gusting to 23. Waco, sunny, 91, south at 17. Tyler, mostly sunny, 90, south at 10. Once again at 7 p.m., DFW Airport, mostly sunny, 93, south at 14. Now let's check on your local forecast for the Dallas-Fort Worth Metroplex. Tonight, mostly clear. Lows in the mid-70s. South winds 5 to 10 miles an hour. Thursday, sunny. Highs in the mid-90s. South winds 5 to 10 miles an hour, increasing to 10 to 15 miles an hour in the afternoon. Thursday night, mostly clear in the evening, then becoming partly cloudy. Lows in the upper 70s. South winds 10 to 15.

miles an hour. Friday, mostly sunny. Highs in the upper 90s. South winds 10 to 15 miles an hour, increasing to 15 to 20 miles an hour in the afternoon. Heat index values up to 105. And now the extended forecast. Friday night, mostly clear in the evening, then becoming partly cloudy. Lows in the upper 70s. South winds 15 to 20 miles an hour, diminishing to 10 to 15 miles an hour after midnight. Saturday, sunny, hot with highs in the upper 90s. Heat index values up to 105. Saturday night, clear. Lows in the mid 70s. Sunday, sunny, hot with highs in the upper 90s. Heat index values up to 105. Sunday night, clear. Lows in the upper 70s. Monday, sunny, hot with highs in the upper 90s. Heat index values up to 105. Monday night, clear. Lows in the mid 70s. Tuesday, sunny, hot with highs around 100. Tuesday night, mostly clear. Lows in the upper 70s. Wednesday, sunny, hot with highs in the upper 90s. Heat index values up to 105. The forecast key messages for North and Central Texas. Another storm complex may impact areas near the Red River late this afternoon and evening. Locally heavy rainfall and isolated strong to severe winds are the main concerns. Dry weather with seasonably hot and humid conditions will continue the rest of the work week and weekend into early next week. The spotter information statement for North and Central Texas. Spotter activation is not expected at this time. The ultraviolet index forecast for June 25th is 11, or extreme. The current time is 7:20 p.m. Central Daylight Time. 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The following reports of weather temperature and wind were made at 7 p.m. DFW Airport, mostly sunny, 93, dew point 68, relative humidity 43%, wind south at 14, pressure 29.90 inches and falling. Fort Worth Meacham, mostly sunny, 93, south at 17, gusting to 23. Dallas Love Field, mostly sunny, 93, southwest at 12, gusting to 20. Arlington, mostly sunny, 92, southeast at 13. Denton, sunny, 92, heat index 99, southeast at 8. Mineral Wells, sunny, 92, south at 10. Elsewhere around the region, Wichita Falls, sunny, 92, south at 13. Abilene, sunny, 92, south at 16, gusting to 23. Waco, sunny, 91, south at 17. Tyler, mostly sunny, 90, south at 10. Once again at 7 p.m., DFW Airport, mostly sunny, 93, south at 14. Now let's check on your local forecast for the Dallas-Fort Worth Metroplex. Tonight, mostly clear. Lows in the mid-70s. South winds 5 to 10 miles an hour. Thursday, sunny. Highs in the mid-90s. South winds 5 to 10 miles an hour, increasing to 10 to 15 miles an hour in the afternoon. Thursday night, mostly clear in the evening, then becoming partly cloudy. Lows in the upper 70s. South winds 10 to 15 miles an hour. Friday, mostly sunny. Highs in the upper 90s. South winds 10 to 15 miles an hour, increasing to 15 to 20 miles an hour in the afternoon. Heat index values up to 105. And now the extended forecast. Friday night, mostly clear in the evening, then becoming partly cloudy. Lows in the upper 70s. South winds 15 to 20 miles an hour, diminishing to 10 to 15 miles an hour after midnight. Saturday, sunny, hot with highs in the upper 90s. Heat index values up to 105. Saturday night, clear. Lows in the mid-70s. Sunday, sunny, hot with highs in the upper 90s.
Heat index values up to 105. Sunday night, clear. Lows in the upper 70s. Monday, sunny, hot with highs in the upper 90s. Heat index values up to 105. Monday night, clear. Lows in the mid 70s. Tuesday, sunny, hot with highs around 100. Tuesday night, mostly clear. Lows in the upper 70s. Wednesday, sunny, hot with highs in the upper 90s. Heat index values up to 105. The forecast key messages for North and Central Texas. Another storm complex may impact areas near the Red River late this afternoon and evening. Locally heavy rainfall and isolated strong to severe winds are the main concerns. Dry weather with seasonably hot and humid conditions will continue the rest of the work week and weekend into early next week. The spotter information statement for North and Central Texas. Spotter activation is not expected at this time. The ultraviolet index forecast for June 25th is 11, or extreme. The current time is 7:24 p.m. Central Daylight Time. 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The following reports of weather temperature and wind were made at 7 p.m. DFW Airport, mostly sunny, 93, dew point 68, relative humidity 43%, wind south at 14, pressure 29.90 inches and falling. Fort Worth Meacham, mostly sunny, 93, south at 17, gusting to 23. Dallas Love Field, mostly sunny, 93, southwest at 12, gusting to 20. Arlington, mostly sunny, 92, southeast at 13. Denton, sunny, 92, heat index 99, southeast at 8. Mineral Wells, sunny, 92, south at 10. Elsewhere around the region, Wichita Falls, sunny, 92, south at 13. Abilene, sunny, 92, south at 16, gusting to 23. Waco, sunny, 91, south at 17. Tyler, mostly sunny, 90, south at 10. Once again at 7 p.m., DFW Airport, mostly sunny, 93, south at 14. Now let's check on your local forecast for the Dallas-Fort Worth Metroplex. Tonight, mostly clear. Lows in the mid-70s. South winds 5 to 10 miles an hour. Thursday, sunny. Highs in the mid-90s. South winds 5 to 10 miles an hour, increasing to 10 to 15 miles an hour in the afternoon. Thursday night, mostly clear in the evening, then becoming partly cloudy. Lows in the upper 70s. South winds 10 to 15 miles an hour. Friday, mostly sunny. Highs in the upper 90s. South winds 10 to 15 miles an hour, increasing to 15 to 20 miles an hour in the afternoon. Heat index values up to 105. And now the extended forecast. Friday night, mostly clear in the evening, then becoming partly cloudy. Lows in the upper 70s. South winds 15 to 20 miles an hour, diminishing to 10 to 15 miles an hour after midnight. Saturday, sunny, hot with highs in the upper 90s. Heat index values up to 105. Saturday night, clear. Lows in the mid-70s. Sunday, sunny, hot with highs in the upper 90s. Heat index values up to 105. Sunday night, clear. Lows in the upper 70s. Monday, sunny, hot with highs in the upper 90s. Heat index values up to 105. Monday night, clear. Lows in the mid-70s. Tuesday, sunny, hot with highs around 100. Tuesday night, mostly clear. Lows in the upper 70s. Wednesday, sunny, hot with highs in the upper 90s. Heat index values up to 105. The forecast key messages for North and Central Texas. Another storm complex may impact areas near the Red River late this afternoon and evening. Locally heavy rainfall and isolated strong to severe winds are the main concerns.
Dry weather with seasonably hot and humid conditions will continue the rest of the work week and weekend into early next week. The spotter information statement for North and Central Texas. Spotter activation is not expected at this time. The ultraviolet index forecast for June 25th is 11, or extreme. The current time is 7:28 p.m. Central Daylight Time. 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The following reports of weather temperature and wind were made at 7 p.m. DFW Airport, mostly sunny, 93, dew point 68, relative humidity 43%, wind south at 14, pressure 29.90 inches and falling. Fort Worth Meacham, mostly sunny, 93, south at 17, gusting to 23. Dallas Love Field, mostly sunny, 93, southwest at 12, gusting to 20. Arlington, mostly sunny, 92, southeast at 13. Denton, sunny, 92, heat index 99, southeast at 8. Mineral Wells, sunny, 92, south at 10. Elsewhere around the region, Wichita Falls, sunny, 92, south at 13. Abilene, sunny, 92, south at 16, gusting to 23. Waco, sunny, 91, south at 17. Tyler, mostly sunny, 90, south at 10. Once again at 7 p.m., DFW Airport, mostly sunny, 93, south at 14. Now let's check on your local forecast for the Dallas-Fort Worth Metroplex. Tonight, mostly clear. Lows in the mid-70s. South winds 5 to 10 miles an hour. Thursday, sunny. Highs in the mid-90s. South winds 5 to 10 miles an hour, increasing to 10 to 15 miles an hour in the afternoon. Thursday night, mostly clear in the evening, then becoming partly cloudy. Lows in the upper 70s. South winds 10 to 15 miles an hour. Friday, mostly sunny. Highs in the upper 90s. South winds 10 to 15 miles an hour, increasing to 15 to 20 miles an hour in the afternoon. Heat index values up to 105. And now the extended forecast. Friday night, mostly clear in the evening, then becoming partly cloudy. Lows in the upper 70s. South winds 15 to 20 miles an hour, diminishing to 10 to 15 miles an hour after midnight. Saturday, sunny, hot with highs in the upper 90s. Heat index values up to 105. Saturday night, clear. Lows in the mid-70s. Sunday, sunny, hot with highs in the upper 90s. Heat index values up to 105. Sunday night, clear. Lows in the upper 70s. Monday, sunny, hot with highs in the upper 90s. Heat index values up to 105. Monday night, clear. Lows in the mid-70s. Tuesday, sunny, hot with highs around 100. Tuesday night, mostly clear. Lows in the upper 70s. Wednesday, sunny, hot with highs in the upper 90s. Heat index values up to 105. The forecast key messages for North and Central Texas. Another storm complex may impact areas near the Red River late this afternoon and evening. Locally heavy rainfall and isolated strong to severe winds are the main concerns. Dry weather with seasonably hot and humid conditions will continue the rest of the work week and weekend into early next week. The spotter information statement for North and Central Texas. Spotter activation is not expected at this time. The ultraviolet index forecast for June 25th is 11, or extreme. The Dallas-Fort Worth climate summary for this evening, as of 7 p.m., June 24th, 2026. Today's high temperature was 95 degrees and the low 79 degrees. No precipitation fell today, which leaves the monthly total at 8.07 inches. The total precipitation for the year still stands at 21.25 inches. The normal high temperature for tomorrow is 93 degrees, and the normal low is 74.
The record high for tomorrow is 109, which occurred in 1980, and the record low is 60, which occurred in 1974. Sunset tonight is at 8:40 p.m. Sunrise tomorrow is at 6:21 a.m. The current time is 7:33 p.m. Central Daylight Time. 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The following reports of weather temperature and wind were made at 7 p.m. DFW Airport, mostly sunny, 93, dew point 68, relative humidity 43%, wind south at 14, pressure 29.90 inches and falling. Fort Worth Meacham, mostly sunny, 93, south at 17, gusting to 23. Dallas Love Field, mostly sunny, 93, southwest at 12, gusting to 20. Arlington, mostly sunny, 92, southeast at 13. Denton, sunny, 92, heat index 99, southeast at 8. Mineral Wells, sunny, 92, south at 10. Elsewhere around the region, Wichita Falls, sunny, 92, south at 13. Abilene, sunny, 92, south at 16, gusting to 23. Waco, sunny, 91, south at 17. Tyler, mostly sunny, 90, south at 10. Once again at 7 p.m., DFW Airport, mostly sunny, 93, south at 14. Now let's check on your local forecast for the Dallas-Fort Worth Metroplex. Tonight, mostly clear. Lows in the mid-70s. South winds 5 to 10 miles an hour. Thursday, sunny. Highs in the mid-90s. South winds 5 to 10 miles an hour, increasing to 10 to 15 miles an hour in the afternoon. Thursday night, mostly clear in the evening, then becoming partly cloudy. Lows in the upper 70s. South winds 10 to 15 miles an hour. Friday, mostly sunny. Highs in the upper 90s. South winds 10 to 15 miles an hour, increasing to 15 to 20 miles an hour in the afternoon. Heat index values up to 105. And now the extended forecast. Friday night, mostly clear in the evening, then becoming partly cloudy. Lows in the upper 70s. South winds 15 to 20 miles an hour, diminishing to 10 to 15 miles an hour after midnight. Saturday, sunny, hot with highs in the upper 90s. Heat index values up to 105. Saturday night, clear. Lows in the mid-70s. Sunday, sunny, hot with highs in the upper 90s. Heat index values up to 105. Sunday night, clear. Lows in the upper 70s. Monday, sunny, hot with highs in the upper 90s. Heat index values up to 105. Monday night, clear. Lows in the mid-70s. Tuesday, sunny, hot with highs around 100. Tuesday night, mostly clear. Lows in the upper 70s. Wednesday, sunny, hot with highs in the upper 90s. Heat index values up to 105. The forecast key messages for North and Central Texas. Another storm complex may impact areas near the Red River late this afternoon and evening. Locally heavy rainfall and isolated strong to severe winds are the main concerns. Dry weather with seasonably hot and humid conditions will continue the rest of the work week and weekend into early next week. The spotter information statement for North and Central Texas. Spotter activation is not expected at this time. The ultraviolet index forecast for June 25th is 11, or extreme. The Dallas-Fort Worth climate summary for this evening, as of 7 p.m., June 24th, 2026. Today's high temperature was 95 degrees and the low 79 degrees. No precipitation fell today, which leaves the monthly total at 8.07 inches. The total precipitation for the year still stands at 21.25 inches. The normal high temperature for tomorrow is 93 degrees, and the normal low is 74. The record high for tomorrow is 109, which occurred in 1980, and the record low is 60.
which occurred in 1974. Sunset tonight is at 8:40 p.m. Sunrise tomorrow is at 6:21 a.m. The current time is 7:38 p.m. Central Daylight Time. 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The following reports of weather temperature and wind were made at 7 p.m. DFW Airport, mostly sunny, 93, dew point 68, relative humidity 43%, wind south at 14, pressure 29.90 inches and falling. Fort Worth Meacham, mostly sunny, 93, south at 17, gusting to 23. Dallas Love Field, mostly sunny, 93, southwest at 12, gusting to 20. Arlington, mostly sunny, 92, southeast at 13. Denton, sunny, 92, heat index 99, southeast at 8. Mineral Wells, sunny, 92, south at 10. Elsewhere around the region, Wichita Falls, sunny, 92, south at 13. Abilene, sunny, 92, south at 16, gusting to 23. Waco, sunny, 91, south at 17. Tyler, mostly sunny, 90, south at 10. Once again at 7 p.m., DFW Airport, mostly sunny, 93, south at 14. Now let's check on your local forecast for the Dallas-Fort Worth Metroplex. Tonight, mostly clear. Lows in the mid-70s. South winds 5 to 10 miles an hour. Thursday, sunny. Highs in the mid-90s. South winds 5 to 10 miles an hour, increasing to 10 to 15 miles an hour in the afternoon. Thursday night, mostly clear in the evening, then becoming partly cloudy. Lows in the upper 70s. South winds 10 to 15 miles an hour. Friday, mostly sunny. Highs in the upper 90s. South winds 10 to 15 miles an hour, increasing to 15 to 20 miles an hour in the afternoon. Heat index values up to 105. And now the extended forecast. Friday night, mostly clear in the evening, then becoming partly cloudy. Lows in the upper 70s. South winds 15 to 20 miles an hour, diminishing to 10 to 15 miles an hour after midnight. Saturday, sunny, hot with highs in the upper 90s. Heat index values up to 105. Saturday night, clear. Lows in the mid-70s. Sunday, sunny, hot with highs in the upper 90s. Heat index values up to 105. Sunday night, clear. Lows in the upper 70s. Monday, sunny, hot with highs in the upper 90s. Heat index values up to 105. Monday night, clear. Lows in the mid-70s. Tuesday, sunny, hot with highs around 100. Tuesday night, mostly clear. Lows in the upper 70s. Wednesday, sunny, hot with highs in the upper 90s. Heat index values up to 105. The forecast key messages for North and Central Texas. Another storm complex may impact areas near the Red River late this afternoon and evening. Locally heavy rainfall and isolated strong to severe winds are the main concerns. Dry weather with seasonably hot and humid conditions will continue the rest of the work week and weekend into early next week. The spotter information statement for North and Central Texas. Spotter activation is not expected at this time. The ultraviolet index forecast for June 25th is 11, or extreme. The Dallas-Fort Worth climate summary for this evening, as of 7 p.m., June 24th, 2026. Today's high temperature was 95 degrees and the low 79 degrees. No precipitation fell today, which leaves the monthly total at 8.07 inches. The total precipitation for the year still stands at 21.25 inches. The normal high temperature for tomorrow is 93 degrees, and the normal low is 74. The record high for tomorrow is 109, which occurred in 1980, and the record low is 60, which occurred in 1974. Sunset tonight is at 8:40 p.m.
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The following reports of weather temperature and wind were made at 7 p.m. DFW Airport, mostly sunny, 93, dew point 68, relative humidity 43%, wind south at 14, pressure 29.90 inches and falling. Fort Worth Meacham, mostly sunny, 93, south at 17, gusting to 23. Dallas Love Field, mostly sunny, 93, southwest at 12, gusting to 20. Arlington, mostly sunny, 92, southeast at 13. Denton, sunny, 92, heat index 99, southeast at 8. Mineral Wells, sunny, 92, south at 10. Elsewhere around the region, Wichita Falls, sunny, 92, south at 13. Abilene, sunny, 92, south at 16, gusting to 23. Waco, sunny, 91, south at 17. Tyler, mostly sunny, 90, south at 10. Once again at 7 p.m., DFW Airport, mostly sunny, 93, south at 14. Now let's check on your local forecast for the Dallas-Fort Worth Metroplex. Tonight, mostly clear. Lows in the mid-70s. South winds 5 to 10 miles an hour. Thursday, sunny. Highs in the mid-90s. South winds 5 to 10 miles an hour, increasing to 10 to 15 miles an hour in the afternoon. Thursday night, mostly clear in the evening, then becoming partly cloudy. Lows in the upper 70s. South winds 10 to 15 miles an hour. Friday, mostly sunny. Highs in the upper 90s. South winds 10 to 15 miles an hour, increasing to 15 to 20 miles an hour in the afternoon. Heat index values up to 105. And now the extended forecast. Friday night, mostly clear in the evening, then becoming partly cloudy. Lows in the upper 70s. South winds 15 to 20 miles an hour, diminishing to 10 to 15 miles an hour after midnight. Saturday, sunny, hot with highs in the upper 90s. Heat index values up to 105. Saturday night, clear. Lows in the mid-70s. Sunday, sunny, hot with highs in the upper 90s. Heat index values up to 105. Sunday night, clear. Lows in the upper 70s. Monday, sunny, hot with highs in the upper 90s. Heat index values up to 105. Monday night, clear. Lows in the mid-70s. Tuesday, sunny, hot with highs around 100. Tuesday night, mostly clear. Lows in the upper 70s. Wednesday, sunny, hot with highs in the upper 90s. Heat index values up to 105. The forecast key messages for North and Central Texas. Another storm complex may impact areas near the Red River late this afternoon and evening. Locally heavy rainfall and isolated strong to severe winds are the main concerns. Dry weather with seasonably hot and humid conditions will continue the rest of the work week and weekend into early next week. The spotter information statement for North and Central Texas. Spotter activation is not expected at this time. The ultraviolet index forecast for June 25th is 11, or extreme. The Dallas-Fort Worth climate summary for this evening, as of 7 p.m., June 24th, 2026. Today's high temperature was 95 degrees and the low 79 degrees. No precipitation fell today, which leaves the monthly total at 8.07 inches. The total precipitation for the year still stands at 21.25 inches. The normal high temperature for tomorrow is 93 degrees, and the normal low is 74. The record high for tomorrow is 109, which occurred in 1980, and the record low is 60, which occurred in 1974. Sunset tonight is at 8:40 p.m. Sunrise tomorrow is at 6:21 a.m.
The current time is 7:47 p.m. Central Daylight Time. 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The following reports of weather temperature and wind were made at 7 p.m. DFW Airport, mostly sunny, 93, dew point 68, relative humidity 43%, wind south at 14, pressure 29.90 inches and falling. Fort Worth Meacham, mostly sunny, 93, south at 17, gusting to 23. Dallas Love Field, mostly sunny, 93, southwest at 12, gusting to 20. Arlington, mostly sunny, 92, southeast at 13. Denton, sunny, 92, heat index 99, southeast at 8. Mineral Wells, sunny, 92, south at 10. Elsewhere around the region, Wichita Falls, sunny, 92, south at 13. Abilene, sunny, 92, south at 16, gusting to 23. Waco, sunny, 91, south at 17. Tyler, mostly sunny, 90, south at 10. Once again at 7 p.m., DFW Airport, mostly sunny, 93, south at 14. Now let's check on your local forecast for the Dallas-Fort Worth Metroplex. Tonight, mostly clear. Lows in the mid-70s. South winds 5 to 10 miles an hour. Thursday, sunny. Highs in the mid-90s. South winds 5 to 10 miles an hour, increasing to 10 to 15 miles an hour in the afternoon. Thursday night, mostly clear in the evening, then becoming partly cloudy. Lows in the upper 70s. South winds 10 to 15 miles an hour. Friday, mostly sunny. Highs in the upper 90s. South winds 10 to 15 miles an hour, increasing to 15 to 20 miles an hour in the afternoon. Heat index values up to 105. And now the extended forecast. Friday night, mostly clear in the evening, then becoming partly cloudy. Lows in the upper 70s. South winds 15 to 20 miles an hour, diminishing to 10 to 15 miles an hour after midnight. Saturday, sunny, hot with highs in the upper 90s. Heat index values up to 105. Saturday night, clear. Lows in the mid-70s. Sunday, sunny, hot with highs in the upper 90s. Heat index values up to 105. Sunday night, clear. Lows in the upper 70s. Monday, sunny, hot with highs in the upper 90s. Heat index values up to 105. Monday night, clear. Lows in the mid-70s. Tuesday, sunny, hot with highs around 100. Tuesday night, mostly clear. Lows in the upper 70s. Wednesday, sunny, hot with highs in the upper 90s. Heat index values up to 105. The forecast key messages for North and Central Texas. Another storm complex may impact areas near the Red River late this afternoon and evening. Locally heavy rainfall and isolated strong to severe winds are the main concerns. Dry weather with seasonably hot and humid conditions will continue the rest of the work week and weekend into early next week. The spotter information statement for North and Central Texas. Spotter activation is not expected at this time. The ultraviolet index forecast for June 25th is 11, or extreme. The Dallas-Fort Worth climate summary for this evening, as of 7 p.m., June 24th, 2026. Today's high temperature was 95 degrees and the low 79 degrees. No precipitation fell today, which leaves the monthly total at 8.07 inches. The total precipitation for the year still stands at 21.25 inches. The normal high temperature for tomorrow is 93 degrees, and the normal low is 74. The record high for tomorrow is 109, which occurred in 1980, and the record low is 60, which occurred in 1974. Sunset tonight is at 8:40 p.m. Sunrise tomorrow is at 6:21 a.m. The current time is 7:52 p.m. Central Daylight Time.
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The following reports of weather temperature and wind were made at 7 p.m. DFW Airport, mostly sunny, 93, dew point 68, relative humidity 43%, wind south at 14, pressure 29.90 inches and falling. Fort Worth Meacham, mostly sunny, 93, south at 17, gusting to 23. Dallas Love Field, mostly sunny, 93, southwest at 12, gusting to 20. Arlington, mostly sunny, 92, southeast at 13. Denton, sunny, 92, heat index 99, southeast at 8. Mineral Wells, sunny, 92, south at 10. Elsewhere around the region, Wichita Falls, sunny, 92, south at 13. Abilene, sunny, 92, south at 16, gusting to 23. Waco, sunny, 91, south at 17. Tyler, mostly sunny, 90, south at 10. Once again at 7 p.m., DFW Airport, mostly sunny, 93, south at 14. Now let's check on your local forecast for the Dallas-Fort Worth Metroplex. Tonight, mostly clear. Lows in the mid-70s. South winds 5 to 10 miles an hour. Thursday, sunny. Highs in the mid-90s. South winds 5 to 10 miles an hour, increasing to 10 to 15 miles an hour in the afternoon. Thursday night, mostly clear in the evening, then becoming partly cloudy. Lows in the upper 70s. South winds 10 to 15 miles an hour. Friday, mostly sunny. Highs in the upper 90s. South winds 10 to 15 miles an hour, increasing to 15 to 20 miles an hour in the afternoon. Heat index values up to 105. And now the extended forecast. Friday night, mostly clear in the evening, then becoming partly cloudy. Lows in the upper 70s. South winds 15 to 20 miles an hour, diminishing to 10 to 15 miles an hour after midnight. Saturday, sunny, hot with highs in the upper 90s. Heat index values up to 105. Saturday night, clear. Lows in the mid-70s. Sunday, sunny, hot with highs in the upper 90s. Heat index values up to 105. Sunday night, clear. Lows in the upper 70s. Monday, sunny, hot with highs in the upper 90s. Heat index values up to 105. Monday night, clear. Lows in the mid-70s. Tuesday, sunny, hot with highs around 100. Tuesday night, mostly clear. Lows in the upper 70s. Wednesday, sunny, hot with highs in the upper 90s. Heat index values up to 105. The forecast key messages for North and Central Texas. Another storm complex may impact areas near the Red River late this afternoon and evening. Locally heavy rainfall and isolated strong to severe winds are the main concerns. Dry weather with seasonably hot and humid conditions will continue the rest of the work week and weekend into early next week. The spotter information statement for North and Central Texas. Spotter activation is not expected at this time. The ultraviolet index forecast for June 25th is 11, or extreme. The Dallas-Fort Worth climate summary for this evening, as of 7 p.m., June 24th, 2026. Today's high temperature was 95 degrees and the low 79 degrees. No precipitation fell today, which leaves the monthly total at 8.07 inches. The total precipitation for the year still stands at 21.25 inches. The normal high temperature for tomorrow is 93 degrees, and the normal low is 74. The record high for tomorrow is 109, which occurred in 1980, and the record low is 60, which occurred in 1974. Sunset tonight is at 8:40 p.m. Sunrise tomorrow is at 6:21 a.m. The current time is 7:57 p.m. Central Daylight Time.
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The following reports of weather temperature and wind were made at 7 p.m. DFW Airport, mostly sunny, 93, dew point 68, relative humidity 43%, wind south at 14, pressure 29.90 inches and falling. Fort Worth Meacham, mostly sunny, 93, south at 17, gusting to 23. Dallas Love Field, mostly sunny, 93, southwest at 12, gusting to 20. Arlington, mostly sunny, 92, southeast at 13. Denton, sunny, 92, heat index 99, southeast at 8. Mineral Wells, sunny, 92, south at 10. Elsewhere around the region, Wichita Falls, sunny, 92, south at 13. Abilene, sunny, 92, south at 16, gusting to 23. Waco, sunny, 91, south at 17. Tyler, mostly sunny, 90, south at 10. Once again at 7 p.m., DFW Airport, mostly sunny, 93, south at 14. Now let's check on your local forecast for the Dallas-Fort Worth Metroplex. Tonight, mostly clear. Lows in the mid-70s. South winds 5 to 10 miles an hour. Thursday, sunny. Highs in the mid-90s. South winds 5 to 10 miles an hour, increasing to 10 to 15 miles an hour in the afternoon. Thursday night, mostly clear in the evening, then becoming partly cloudy. Lows in the upper 70s. South winds 10 to 15 miles an hour. Friday, mostly sunny. Highs in the upper 90s. South winds 10 to 15 miles an hour, increasing to 15 to 20 miles an hour in the afternoon. Heat index values up to 105. And now the extended forecast. Friday night, mostly clear in the evening, then becoming partly cloudy. Lows in the upper 70s. South winds 15 to 20 miles an hour, diminishing to 10 to 15 miles an hour after midnight. Saturday, sunny, hot with highs in the upper 90s. Heat index values up to 105. Saturday night, clear. Lows in the mid-70s. Sunday, sunny, hot with highs in the upper 90s. Heat index values up to 105. Sunday night, clear. Lows in the upper 70s. Monday, sunny, hot with highs in the upper 90s. Heat index values up to 105. Monday night, clear. Lows in the mid-70s. Tuesday, sunny, hot with highs around 100. Tuesday night, mostly clear. Lows in the upper 70s. Wednesday, sunny, hot with highs in the upper 90s. Heat index values up to 105. The forecast key messages for North and Central Texas. Another storm complex may impact areas near the Red River late this afternoon and evening. Locally heavy rainfall and isolated strong to severe winds are the main concerns. Dry weather with seasonably hot and humid conditions will continue the rest of the work week and weekend into early next week. The spotter information statement for North and Central Texas. Spotter activation is not expected at this time. The ultraviolet index forecast for June 25th is 11, or extreme. The Dallas-Fort Worth climate summary for this evening, as of 7 p.m., June 24th, 2026. Today's high temperature was 95 degrees and the low 79 degrees. No precipitation fell today, which leaves the monthly total at 8.07 inches. The total precipitation for the year still stands at 21.25 inches. The normal high temperature for tomorrow is 93 degrees, and the normal low is 74. The record high for tomorrow is 109, which occurred in 1980, and the record low is 60, which occurred in 1974. Sunset tonight is at 8:40 p.m. Sunrise tomorrow is at 6:21 a.m. The current time is 8:02 p.m. Central Daylight Time.
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The following reports of weather temperature and wind were made at 8 p.m. DFW Airport, partly cloudy, 91, dew point 68, relative humidity 46%, wind south at 10, pressure 29.91 inches and rising. Fort Worth Meacham, clear, 90, southeast at 9. Dallas Love Field, partly cloudy, 91, south at 9. Arlington, clear, 91, southeast at 12, gusting to 21. Denton, clear, 89, southeast at 8. Mineral Wells, clear, 88, south at 6. Elsewhere around the region, Wichita Falls, clear, 89, southeast at 10. Abilene, clear, 90, south at 16, gusting to 23. Waco, clear, 89, south at 13. Tyler, clear, 87, south at 8. Once again at 8 p.m., DFW Airport, partly cloudy, 91, south at 10. The following reports of weather temperature and wind were made at 8 p.m. DFW Airport, partly cloudy, 91, dew point 68, relative humidity 46%, wind south at 10, pressure 29.91 inches and rising. Fort Worth Meacham, clear, 90, southeast at 9. Dallas Love Field, partly cloudy, 91, south at 9. Arlington, clear, 91, southeast at 12, gusting to 21. Denton, clear, 89, southeast at 8. Mineral Wells, clear, 88, south at 6. Elsewhere around the region, Wichita Falls, clear, 89, southeast at 10. Abilene, clear, 90, south at 16, gusting to 23. Waco, clear, 89, south at 13. Tyler, clear, 87, south at 8. Once again at 8 p.m., DFW Airport, partly cloudy, 91, south at 10. Now let's check on your local forecast for the Dallas-Fort Worth Metroplex. Tonight, mostly clear. Lows in the mid-70s. South winds 5 to 10 miles an hour. Thursday.

Monday night, clear. Lows in the mid-70s. Tuesday, sunny, hot with highs around 100. Tuesday night, mostly clear. Lows in the upper 70s. Wednesday, sunny, hot with highs in the upper 90s. Heat index values up to 105. The forecast key messages for North and Central Texas. Another storm complex may impact areas near the Red River late this afternoon and evening. Locally heavy rainfall and isolated strong to severe winds are the main concerns. Dry weather with seasonably hot and humid conditions will continue the rest of the work week and weekend into early next week. The spotter information statement for North and Central Texas. Spotter activation is not expected at this time. The ultraviolet index forecast for June 25th is 11, or extreme. The Dallas-Fort Worth climate summary for this evening, as of 7 p.m., June 24, 2026. Today's high temperature was 95 degrees and the low 79 degrees. No precipitation fell today, which leaves the monthly total at 8.07 inches. The total precipitation for the year still stands at 21.25 inches. The normal high temperature for tomorrow is 93 degrees, and the normal low is 74. The record high for tomorrow is 109, which occurred in 1980, and the record low is 60, which occurred in 1974. Sunset tonight is at 8:40 p.m. Sunrise tomorrow is at 6:21 a.m. The current time is 8:40.

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The following reports of weather temperature and wind were made at 8 p.m. DFW Airport, partly cloudy, 91, dew point 68, relative humidity 46%, wind south at 10, pressure 29.91 inches and rising. Fort Worth Meacham, clear, 90, southeast at 9. Dallas Love Field, partly cloudy, 91, south at 9. Arlington, clear, 91, southeast at 12, gusting to 21. Denton, clear, 89, southeast at 8. Mineral Wells, clear, 88, south at 6. Elsewhere around the region, Wichita Falls, clear, 89, southeast at 10. Abilene, clear, 90, south at 16, gusting to 23. Waco, clear, 89, south at 13. Tyler, clear, 87, south at 8. Once again at 8 p.m., DFW Airport, partly cloudy, 91, south at 10. Now let's check on your local forecast for the Dallas-Fort Worth Metroplex. Tonight, mostly clear. Lows in the mid-70s. South winds 5 to 10 miles an hour. Thursday, sunny. Highs in the mid-90s. South winds 5 to 10 miles an hour. Increasing to 10 to 15 miles an hour in the afternoon. Thursday night, mostly clear in the evening, then becoming partly cloudy. Lows in the upper 70s. South winds 10 to 15 miles an hour. Friday, mostly sunny. Highs in the upper 90s. South winds 10 to 15 miles an hour, increasing to 15 to 20 miles an hour in the afternoon. Heat index values up to 105. And now the extended forecast. Friday night, mostly clear in the evening, then becoming partly cloudy. Lows in the upper 70s. South winds 15 to 20 miles an hour, diminishing to 10 to 15 miles an hour after midnight. Saturday, sunny, hot with highs in the upper 90s. Heat index values up to 105. Saturday night, clear. Lows in the mid-70s. Sunday, sunny, hot with highs in the upper 90s. Heat index values up to 105. Sunday night, clear. Lows in the upper 70s. Monday, sunny, hot with highs in the upper 90s. Heat index values up to 105. Monday night, clear. Lows in the mid-70s. Tuesday, sunny, hot with highs around 100. Tuesday night, mostly clear. Lows in the upper 70s. Wednesday, sunny, hot with highs in the upper 90s. Heat index values up to 105. The forecast key messages for North and Central Texas. Another storm complex may impact areas near the Red River late this afternoon and evening. Locally heavy rainfall and isolated strong to severe winds are the main concerns. Dry weather with seasonably hot and humid conditions will continue the rest of the work week and weekend into early next week. The spotter information statement for North and Central Texas. Spotter activation is not expected at this time. The ultraviolet index forecast for June 25th is 11, or extreme. The Dallas-Fort Worth climate summary for this evening, as of 7 p.m., June 24th, 2026. Today's high temperature was 95 degrees and the low 79 degrees. No precipitation fell today, which leaves the monthly total at 8.07 inches. The total precipitation for the year still stands at 21.25 inches. The normal high temperature for tomorrow is 93 degrees, and the normal low is 74. The record high for tomorrow is 109, which occurred in 1980, and the record low is 60, which occurred in 1974. Sunset tonight is at 8:40 p.m. Sunrise tomorrow is at 6:21 a.m. The current time is 8:18 p.m. Central Daylight Time. 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
serving the Dallas

13 miles an hour, increasing to 15 to 20 miles an hour in the afternoon. Heat index values up to 105. And now the extended forecast. Friday night, mostly clear in the evening, then becoming partly cloudy. Lows in the upper 70s. South winds 15 to 20 miles an hour, diminishing to 10 to 15 miles an hour after midnight. Saturday, sunny, hot with highs in the upper 90s. Heat index values up to 105. Saturday night, clear. Lows in the mid 70s. Sunday, sunny, hot with highs in the upper 90s. Heat index values up to 105. Sunday night, clear. Lows in the upper 70s. Monday, sunny, hot with highs in the upper 90s. Heat index values up to 105. Monday night, clear. Lows in the mid 70s. Tuesday, sunny, hot with highs around 100. Tuesday night, mostly clear. Lows in the upper 70s. Wednesday, sunny, hot with highs in the upper 90s. Heat index values up to 105. The forecast key messages for North and Central Texas. Another storm complex may impact areas near the Red River late this afternoon and evening. Locally heavy rainfall and isolated strong to severe winds are the main concerns. Dry weather with seasonably hot and humid conditions will continue the rest of the work week and weekend into early next week. The spotter information statement for North and Central Texas. Spotter activation is not expected at this time. The ultraviolet index forecast for June 25th is 11, or extreme. The Dallas-Fort Worth climate summary for this evening, as of 7 p.m., June 24th, 2026. Today's high temperature was 95 degrees and the low 79 degrees. No precipitation fell today, which leaves the monthly total at 8.07 inches. The total precipitation for the year still stands at 21.25 inches. The normal high temperature for tomorrow is 93 degrees, and the normal low is 74. The record high for tomorrow is 109, which occurred in 1980, and the record low is 60, which occurred in 1974. Sunset tonight is at 8:40 p.m. Sunrise tomorrow is at 6:21 a.m. The current time is 9 p.m. Central Daylight Time. 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The following reports of weather temperature and wind were made at 8 p.m. DFW Airport, partly cloudy, 91, dew point 68, relative humidity 46%, wind south at 10, pressure 29.91 inches and rising. Fort Worth Meacham, clear, 90, southeast at 9. Dallas Love Field, partly cloudy, 91, south at 9. Arlington, clear, 91, southeast at 12, gusting to 21. Denton, clear, 89, southeast at 8. Mineral Wells, clear, 88, south at 6. Elsewhere around the region, Wichita Falls, clear, 89, southeast at 10. Abilene, clear, 90, south at 16, gusting to 23. Waco, clear, 89, south at 13. Tyler, clear, 87, south at 8. Once again at 8 p.m., DFW Airport, partly cloudy, 91, south at 10. The following reports of weather temperature and wind were made at 9 p.m. DFW Airport, partly cloudy, 89, dew point 69, relative humidity 51%, wind south at 12, pressure 29.91 inches and steady. Fort Worth Meacham, clear, 88, southeast at 14. Dallas Love Field, partly cloudy, 89, south at 12, gusting to 23. Arlington, clear, 88, southeast at 10. Denton, mostly cloudy, 87, south at 8. Mineral Wells, clear, 84, southeast at 3. Elsewhere around the region, Wichita Falls, clear, 85, southeast at 7. Abilene, clear, 87, southeast at 13. Waco, clear, 87,
south at 13. Tyler, clear, 83, south at 7. Once again at 9 p.m., DFW Airport, partly cloudy, 89, south at 12. The following reports of weather temperature and wind were made at 9 p.m. DFW Airport, partly cloudy, 89, dew point 69, relative humidity 51%, wind south at 12, pressure 29.91 inches and steady. Fort Worth Meacham, clear, 88, southeast at 14. Dallas Love Field, partly cloudy, 89, south at 12, gusting to 23. Arlington, clear, 88, southeast at 10. Denton, mostly cloudy, 87, south at 8. Mineral Wells, clear, 84, southeast at 3. Elsewhere around the region, Wichita Falls, clear, 85, southeast at 7. Abilene, clear, 87, southeast at 13. Waco, clear, 87, south at 13. Tyler, clear, 83, south at 7. Once again at 9 p.m., DFW Airport, partly cloudy, 89, south at 12. Now let's check on your local forecast for the Dallas-Fort Worth Metroplex. Tonight, mostly clear. Lows in the mid-70s. South winds 5 to 10 miles an hour. Thursday, sunny. Highs in the mid-90s. South winds 5 to 10 miles an hour, increasing to 10 to 15 miles an hour in the afternoon. Thursday night, mostly clear in the evening, then becoming partly cloudy. Lows in the upper 70s. South winds 10 to 15 miles an hour. Friday, mostly sunny. Highs in the upper 90s. South winds 10 to 15 miles an hour, increasing to 15 to 20 miles an hour in the afternoon. Heat index values up to 105. And now the extended forecast. Friday night, mostly clear in the evening, then becoming partly cloudy. Lows in the upper 70s. South winds 15 to 20 miles an hour, diminishing to 10 to 15 miles an hour after midnight. Saturday, sunny, hot with highs in the upper 90s. Heat index values up to 105. Saturday night, clear. Lows in the mid 70s. Sunday, sunny, hot with highs in the upper 90s. Heat index values up to 105. Sunday night, clear. Lows in the upper 70s. Monday, sunny, hot with highs in the upper 90s. Heat index values up to 105. Monday night, clear. Lows in the mid 70s. Tuesday, sunny, hot with highs around 100. Tuesday night, mostly clear. Lows in the upper 70s. Wednesday, sunny, hot with highs in the upper 90s. Heat index values up to 105. The forecast key messages for North and Central Texas. Another storm complex may impact areas near the Red River late this afternoon and evening. Locally heavy rainfall and isolated strong to severe winds are the main concerns. Dry weather with seasonably hot and humid conditions will continue the rest of the work week and weekend into early next week. The spotter information state for North and Central Texas. Spotter activation is not expected at this time. The ultraviolet index forecast for June 25th is 11, or extreme. The Dallas-Fort Worth climate summary for this evening, as of 7 p.m., June 24th, 2026. Today's high temperature was 95 degrees and the low 79 degrees. No precipitation fell today, which leaves the monthly total at 8.07 inches. The total precipitation for the year still stands at 21.25 inches. The normal high temperature for tomorrow is 93 degrees, and the normal low is 74. The record high for tomorrow is 109, which occurred in 1980, and the record low is 60, which occurred in 1974. Sunset tonight is at 8:40 p.m. Sunrise tomorrow is at 6:21 a.m. The current time is 9:08 p.m. Central Daylight Time. 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
The following reports of weather temperature and wind were made at 9 p.m. DFW Airport, partly cloudy, 89, dew point 69, relative humidity 51%, wind south at 12, pressure 29.91 inches and steady. Fort Worth Meacham, clear, 88, southeast at 14. Dallas Love Field, partly cloudy, 89, south at 12, gusting to 23. Arlington, clear, 88, southeast at 10. Denton, mostly cloudy, 87, south at 8. Mineral Wells, clear, 84, southeast at 3. Elsewhere around the region, Wichita Falls, clear, 85, southeast at 7. Abilene, clear, 87, southeast at 13. Waco, clear, 87, south at 13. Tyler, clear, 83, south at 7. Once again at 9 p.m., DFW Airport, partly cloudy, 89, south at 12. Now let's check on your local forecast for the Dallas-Fort Worth Metroplex. Tonight, mostly clear. Lows in the mid-70s. South winds 5 to 10 miles an hour. Thursday, sunny. Highs in the mid-90s. South winds 5 to 10 miles an hour, increasing to 10 to 15 miles an hour in the afternoon. Thursday night, mostly clear in the evening, then becoming partly cloudy. Lows in the upper 70s. South winds 10 to 15 miles an hour. Friday, mostly sunny. Highs in the upper 90s. South winds 10 to 15 miles an hour, increasing to 15 to 20 miles an hour in the afternoon. Heat index values up to 105. And now the extended forecast. Friday night, mostly clear in the evening, then becoming partly cloudy. Lows in the upper 70s. South winds 15 to 20 miles an hour, diminishing to 10 to 15 miles an hour after midnight. Saturday, sunny, hot with highs in the upper 90s. Heat index values up to 105. Saturday night, clear. Lows in the mid 70s. Sunday, sunny, hot with highs in the upper 90s. Heat index values up to 105. Sunday night, clear. Lows in the upper 70s. Monday, sunny, hot with highs in the upper 90s. Heat index values up to 105. Monday night, clear. Lows in the mid-70s. Tuesday, sunny, hot with highs around 100. Tuesday night, mostly clear. Lows in the upper 70s. Wednesday, sunny, hot with highs in the upper 90s. Heat index values up to 105. The forecast key messages for North and Central Texas. Another storm complex may impact areas near the Red River late this afternoon and evening. Locally heavy rainfall and isolated strong to severe winds are the main concerns. Dry weather with seasonably hot and humid conditions will continue the rest of the work week and weekend into early next week. The spotter information statement for North and Central Texas. Spotter activation is not expected at this time. The ultraviolet index forecast for June 25th is 11, or extreme. The Dallas-Fort Worth climate summary for this evening, as of 7 p.m., June 24th, 2026. Today's high temperature was 95 degrees and the low 79 degrees. No precipitation fell today, which leaves the monthly total at 8.07 inches. The total precipitation for the year still stands at 21.25 inches. The normal high temperature for tomorrow is 93 degrees, and the normal low is 74. The record high for tomorrow is 109, which occurred in 1980, and the record low is 60, which occurred in 1974. Sunset tonight is at 8:40 p.m. Sunrise tomorrow is at 6:21 a.m. The current time is 9:12 p.m. Central Daylight Time. 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The following reports of weather temperature and wind were made at 9 p.m. DFW Airport, partly cloudy, 89, dew point 69, relative humidity 51%, wind south at 12,
pressure 29.91 inches and steady. Fort Worth, Meacham, clear, 88, southeast at 14. Dallas Love Field, partly cloudy, 89, south at 12, gusting to 23. Arlington, clear, 88, southeast at 10. Denton, mostly cloudy, 87, south at 8. Mineral Wells, clear, 84, southeast at 3. Elsewhere around the region, Wichita Falls, clear, 85, southeast at 7. Abilene, clear, 87, southeast at 13. Waco, clear, 87, south at 12, pressure 29.91 inches and steady. Fort Worth, Meacham, clear, 88, southeast at 14. Dallas Love Field, partly cloudy, 89.

was in the mid-70s. South winds 5 to 10 miles an hour. Thursday, sunny. Highs in the mid-90s. South winds 5 to 10 miles an hour, increasing to 10 to 15 miles an hour in the afternoon. Thursday night, mostly clear in the evening, then becoming partly cloudy. Lows in the upper 70s. South winds 10 to 15 miles an hour. Friday, mostly sunny. Highs in the upper 90s. South winds 10 to 15 miles an hour, increasing to 15 to 20 miles an hour in the afternoon. Heat index values up to 105. And now the extended forecast. Friday night, mostly clear in the evening, then becoming partly cloudy. Lows in the upper 70s. South winds 15 to 20 miles an hour, diminishing to 10 to 15 miles an hour after midnight. Saturday, sunny, hot with highs in the upper 90s. Heat index values up to 105. Saturday night, clear. Lows in the mid-70s. Sunday, sunny, hot with highs in the upper 90s. Heat index values up to 105. Sunday night, clear. Lows in the upper 70s. Monday, sunny, hot with highs in the upper 90s. Heat index values up to 105. Monday night, clear. Lows in the mid-70s. Tuesday, sunny, hot with highs around 100. Tuesday night, mostly clear. Lows in the upper 70s. Wednesday, sunny, hot with highs in the upper 90s. Heat index values up to 105. The forecast key messages for North and Central Texas. Another storm complex may impact areas near the Red River late this afternoon and evening. Locally heavy rainfall and isolated strong to severe winds are the main concerns. Dry weather with seasonably hot and humid conditions will continue the rest of the work week and weekend into early next week. The spotter information statement for North and Central Texas. Spotter activation is not expected at this time. The ultraviolet index forecast for June 25th is 11, or extreme. The Dallas-Fort Worth climate summary for this evening, as of 7 p.m., June 24, 2026. Today's high temperature was 95 degrees and the low 79 degrees. No precipitation fell today, which leaves the monthly total at 8.07 inches. The total precipitation for the year still stands at 21.25 inches. The normal high temperature for tomorrow is 93 degrees, and the normal low is 74. The record high for tomorrow is 109, which occurred in 1980, and the record low is 60, which occurred in 1974. Sunset tonight is at 8:40 p.m. Sunrise tomorrow is at 6:21 a.m. The current time is 9:17 p.m. Central Daylight Time. 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The following reports of weather temperature and wind were made at 9 p.m. DFW Airport, partly cloudy, 89, dew point 69, relative humidity 51%, wind south at 12, pressure 29.91 inches and steady. Fort Worth Meacham, clear, 88, southeast at 14. Dallas Love Field, partly cloudy, 89, south at 12, gusting to 23. Arlington, clear, 88, southeast at 10. Denton, mostly cloudy, 87, south at 8. Mineral Wells, clear, 84, southeast at 3. Elsewhere around the region, Wichita Falls, clear, 85, southeast at 7. Abilene, clear, 87, southeast at 13. Waco, clear, 87, south at 13. Tyler, clear, 83, south at 7. Once again at 9 p.m., DFW Airport, partly cloudy, 89, south at 12. Now let's check on your local forecast for the Dallas-Fort Worth Metroplex. Tonight, mostly clear. Lows in the mid-70s. South winds 5 to 10 miles an hour. Thursday, sunny. Highs in the mid-90s. South winds 5 to 10 miles an hour, increasing to 10 to 15.

15 miles an hour in the afternoon. Thursday night, mostly clear in the evening, then becoming partly cloudy. Lows in the upper 70s. South winds 10 to 15 miles an hour. Friday, mostly sunny. Highs in the upper 90s. South winds 10 to 15 miles an hour, increasing to 15 to 20 miles an hour in the afternoon. Heat index values up to 105. And now the extended forecast. Friday night, mostly clear in the evening, then becoming partly cloudy. Lows in the upper 70s. South winds 15 to 20 miles an hour, diminishing to 10 to 15 miles an hour after midnight. Saturday, sunny, hot with highs in the upper 90s. Heat index values up to 105. Saturday night, clear. Lows in the mid 70s. Sunday, sunny, hot with highs in the upper 90s. Heat index values up to 105. Sunday night, clear. Lows in the upper 70s. Monday, sunny, hot with highs in the upper 90s. Heat index values up to 105. Monday night, clear. Lows in the mid 70s. Tuesday, sunny, hot with highs around 100. Tuesday night, mostly clear. Lows in the upper 70s. Wednesday, sunny, hot with highs in the upper 90s. Heat index values up to 105. The forecast key messages for North and Central Texas. Another storm complex may impact areas near the Red River late this afternoon and evening. Locally heavy rainfall and isolated strong to severe winds are the main concerns. Dry weather with seasonably hot and humid conditions will continue the rest of the work week and weekend into early next week. The spotter information statement for North and Central Texas. Spotter activation is not expected at this time. The ultraviolet index forecast for June 25th is 11, or extreme. The Dallas-Fort Worth climate summary for this evening, as of 7 p.m., June 24, 2026. Today's high temperature was 95 degrees and the low 79 degrees. No precipitation fell today, which leaves the monthly total at 8.07 inches. The total precipitation for the year still stands at 21.25 inches. The normal high temperature for tomorrow is 93 degrees, and the normal low is 74. The record high for tomorrow is 109, which occurred in 1980, and the record low is 60, which occurred in 1974. Sunset tonight is at 8:40 p.m. Sunrise tomorrow is at 6:21 a.m. The current time is 9:22 p.m. Central Daylight Time. 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The following reports of weather temperature and wind were made at 9 p.m. DFW Airport, partly cloudy, 89, dew point 69, relative humidity 51%, wind south at 12, pressure 29.91 inches and steady. Fort Worth Meacham, clear, 88, southeast at 14. Dallas Love Field, partly cloudy, 89, south at 12, gusting to 23. Arlington, clear, 88, southeast at 10. Denton, mostly cloudy, 87, south at 8. Mineral Wells, clear, 84, southeast at 3. Elsewhere around the region, Wichita Falls, clear, 85, southeast at 7. Abilene, clear, 87, southeast at 13. Waco, clear, 87, south at 13. Tyler, clear, 83, south at 7. Once again at 9 p.m., DFW Airport, partly cloudy, 89, south at 12. Now let's check on your local forecast for the Dallas-Fort Worth Metroplex. Tonight, mostly clear. Lows in the mid-70s. South winds 5 to 10 miles an hour. Thursday, sunny. Highs in the mid-90s. South winds 5 to 10 miles an hour, increasing to 10 to 15 miles an hour in the afternoon. Thursday night, mostly clear in the evening, then becoming partly cloudy. Lows in the upper 70s. South winds 10 to 15 miles an hour.
Friday, mostly sunny. Highs in the upper 90s. South winds 10 to 15 miles an hour, increasing to 15 to 20 miles an hour in the afternoon. Heat index values up to 105. And now the extended forecast. Friday night, mostly clear in the evening, then becoming partly cloudy. Lows in the upper 70s. South winds 15 to 20 miles an hour, diminishing to 10 to 15 miles an hour after midnight. Saturday, sunny, hot with highs in the upper 90s. Heat index values up to 105. Saturday night, clear. Lows in the mid 70s. Sunday, sunny, hot with highs in the upper 90s. Heat index values up to 105. Sunday night, clear. Lows in the upper 70s. Monday, sunny, hot with highs in the upper 90s. Heat index values up to 105. Monday night, clear. Lows in the mid 70s. Tuesday, sunny, hot with highs around 100. Tuesday night, mostly clear. Lows in the upper 70s. Wednesday, sunny, hot with highs in the upper 90s. Heat index values up to 105. The forecast key messages for North and Central Texas. Another storm complex may impact areas near the Red River late this afternoon and evening. Locally heavy rainfall and isolated strong to severe winds are the main concerns. Dry weather with seasonably hot and humid conditions will continue the rest of the work week and weekend into early next week. The spotter information statement for North and Central Texas. Spotter activation is not expected at this time. The ultraviolet index forecast for June 25th is 11, or extreme. The Dallas-Fort Worth climate summary for this evening, as of 7 p.m., June 24th, 2026. Today's high temperature was 95 degrees and the low 79 degrees. No precipitation fell today, which leaves the monthly total at 8.07 inches. The total precipitation for the year still stands at 21.25 inches. The normal high temperature for tomorrow is 93 degrees, and the normal low is 74. The record high for tomorrow is 109, which occurred in 1980, and the record low is 60, which occurred in 1974. Sunset tonight is at 8:40 p.m. Sunrise tomorrow is at 6:21 a.m. The current time is 9:27 p.m. Central Daylight Time. 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The following reports of weather temperature and wind were made at 9 p.m. DFW Airport, partly cloudy, 89, dew point 69, relative humidity 51%, wind south at 12, pressure 29.91 inches and steady. Fort Worth Meacham, clear, 88, southeast at 14. Dallas Love Field, partly cloudy, 89, south at 12, gusting to 23. Arlington, clear, 88, southeast at 10. Denton, mostly cloudy, 87, south at 8. Mineral Wells, clear, 84, southeast at 3. Elsewhere around the region, Wichita Falls, clear, 85, southeast at 7. Abilene, clear, 87, southeast at 13. Waco, clear, 87, south at 13. Tyler, clear, 83, south at 7. Once again at 9 p.m., DFW Airport, partly cloudy, 89, south at 12. Now let's check on your local forecast for the Dallas-Fort Worth Metroplex. Tonight, mostly clear. Lows in the mid-70s. South winds 5 to 10 miles an hour. Thursday, sunny. Highs in the mid-90s. South winds 5 to 10 miles an hour, increasing to 10 to 15 miles an hour in the afternoon. Thursday night, mostly clear in the evening, then becoming partly cloudy. Lows in the upper 70s. South winds 10 to 15 miles an hour. Friday, mostly sunny. Highs in the upper 90s. South winds 10 to 15 miles an hour, increasing to 15 to 20 miles an hour in the afternoon.
heat index values up to 105. And now the extended forecast. Friday night, mostly clear in the evening, then becoming partly cloudy. Lows in the upper 70s. South winds 15 to 20 miles an hour, diminishing to 10 to 15 miles an hour after midnight. Saturday, sunny, hot with highs in the upper 90s. Heat index values up to 105. Saturday night, clear. Lows in the mid 70s. Sunday, sunny, hot with highs in the upper 90s. Heat index values up to 105. Sunday night, clear. Lows in the upper 70s. Monday, sunny, hot with highs in the upper 90s. Heat index values up to 105. Monday night, clear. Lows in the mid 70s. Tuesday, sunny, hot with highs around 100. Tuesday night, mostly clear. Lows in the upper 70s. Wednesday, sunny, hot with highs in the upper 90s. Heat index values up to 105. The forecast key messages for North and Central Texas. Another storm complex may impact areas near the Red River late this afternoon and evening. Locally heavy rainfall and isolated strong to severe winds are the main concerns. Dry weather with seasonably hot and humid conditions will continue the rest of the work week and weekend into early next week. The spotter information statement for North and Central Texas. Spotter activation is not expected at this time. The ultraviolet index forecast for June 25th is 11, or extreme. The Dallas-Fort Worth climate summary for this evening, as of 7 p.m., June 24, 2026. Today's high temperature was 95 degrees and the low 79 degrees. No precipitation fell today, which leaves the monthly total at 8.07 inches. The total precipitation for the year still stands at 21.25 inches. The normal high temperature for tomorrow is 93 degrees, and the normal low is 74. The record high for tomorrow is 109, which occurred in 1980, and the record low is 60, which occurred in 1974. Sunset tonight is at 8:40 p.m. Sunrise tomorrow is at 6:21 a.m. The current time is 9:31 p.m. Central Daylight Time. 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The following reports of weather temperature and wind were made at 9 p.m. DFW Airport, partly cloudy, 89, dew point 69, relative humidity 51%, wind south at 12, pressure 29.91 inches and steady. Fort Worth Meacham, clear, 88, southeast at 14. Dallas Love Field, partly cloudy, 89, south at 12, gusting to 23. Arlington, clear, 88, southeast at 10. Denton, mostly cloudy, 87, south at 8. Mineral Wells, clear, 84, southeast at 3. Elsewhere around the region, Wichita Falls, clear, 85, southeast at 7. Abilene, clear, 87, southeast at 13. Waco, clear, 87, south at 13. Tyler, clear, 83, south at 7. Once again at 9 p.m., DFW Airport, partly cloudy, 89, south at 12. Now let's check on your local forecast for the Dallas-Fort Worth Metroplex. Tonight, mostly clear. Lows in the mid-70s. South winds 5 to 10 miles an hour. Thursday, sunny. Highs in the mid-90s. South winds 5 to 10 miles an hour, increasing to 10 to 15 miles an hour in the afternoon. Thursday night, mostly clear in the evening, then becoming partly cloudy. Lows in the upper 70s. South winds 10 to 15 miles an hour. Friday, mostly sunny. Highs in the upper 90s. South winds 10 to 15 miles an hour, increasing to 15 to 20 miles an hour in the afternoon. Heat index values up to 105. And now the extended forecast. Friday night, mostly clear in the evening, then becoming partly cloudy.
lows in the upper 70s. South winds 15 to 20 miles an hour, diminishing to 10 to 15 miles an hour after midnight. Saturday, sunny, hot with highs in the upper 90s. Heat index values up to 105. Saturday night, clear. Lows in the mid-70s. Sunday, sunny, hot with highs in the upper 90s. Heat index values up to 105. Sunday night, clear. Lows in the upper 70s. Monday, sunny, hot with highs in the upper 90s. Heat index values up to 105. Monday night, clear. Lows in the mid-70s. Tuesday, sunny, hot with highs around 100. Tuesday night, mostly clear. Lows in the upper 70s. Wednesday, sunny, hot with highs in the upper 90s. Heat index values up to 105. The forecast key messages for North and Central Texas. Another storm complex may impact areas near the Red River late this afternoon and evening. Locally heavy rainfall and isolated strong to severe winds are the main concerns. Dry weather with seasonably hot and humid conditions will continue the rest of the work week and weekend into early next week. The spotter information statement for North and Central Texas. Spotter activation is not expected at this time. The ultraviolet index forecast for June 25th is 11, or extreme. The Dallas-Fort Worth climate summary for this evening, as of 7 p.m., June 24th, 2026. Today's high temperature was 95 degrees and the low 79 degrees. No precipitation fell today, which leaves the monthly total at 8.07 inches. The total precipitation for the year still stands at 21.25 inches. The normal high temperature for tomorrow is 93 degrees, and the normal low is 74. The record high for tomorrow is 109, which occurred in 1980, and the record low is 60, which occurred in 1974. Sunset tonight is at 8:40 p.m. Sunrise tomorrow is at 6:21 a.m. The current time is 9:36 p.m. Central Daylight Time. 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The following reports of weather temperature and wind were made at 9 p.m. DFW Airport, partly cloudy, 89, dew point 69, relative humidity 51%, wind south at 12, pressure 29.91 inches and steady. Fort Worth Meacham, clear, 88, southeast at 14. Dallas Love Field, partly cloudy, 89, south at 12, gusting to 23. Arlington, clear, 88, southeast at 10. Denton, mostly cloudy, 87, south at 8. Mineral Wells, clear, 84, southeast at 3. Elsewhere around the region, Wichita Falls, clear, 85, southeast at 7. Abilene, clear, 87, southeast at 13. Waco, clear, 87, south at 13. Tyler, clear, 83, south at 7. Once again at 9 p.m., DFW Airport, partly cloudy, 89, south at 12. Now let's check on your local forecast for the Dallas-Fort Worth Metroplex. Tonight, mostly clear. Lows in the mid-70s. South winds 5 to 10 miles an hour. Thursday, sunny. Highs in the mid-90s. South winds 5 to 10 miles an hour, increasing to 10 to 15 miles an hour in the afternoon. Thursday night, mostly clear in the evening, then becoming partly cloudy. Lows in the upper 70s. South winds 10 to 15 miles an hour. Friday, mostly sunny. Highs in the upper 90s. South winds 10 to 15 miles an hour, increasing to 15 to 20 miles an hour in the afternoon. Heat index values up to 105. And now the extended forecast. Friday night, mostly clear in the evening, then becoming partly cloudy. Lows in the upper 70s. South winds 15 to 20 miles an hour, diminishing to 10 to 15 miles an hour after midnight. Saturday, sunny, hot with highs in the upper 90s.
heat index values up to 105. Saturday night, clear. Lows in the mid-70s. Sunday, sunny, hot with highs in the upper 90s. Heat index values up to 105. Sunday night, clear. Lows in the upper 70s. Monday, sunny, hot with highs in the upper 90s. Heat index values up to 105. Monday night, clear. Lows in the mid-70s. Tuesday, sunny, hot with highs around 100. Tuesday night, mostly clear. Lows in the upper 70s. Wednesday, sunny, hot with highs in the upper 90s. Heat index values up to 105. The forecast key messages for North and Central Texas. Another storm complex may impact areas near the Red River late this afternoon and evening. Locally heavy rainfall and isolated strong to severe winds are the main concerns. Dry weather with seasonably hot and humid conditions will continue the rest of the work week and weekend into early next week. The spotter information statement for North and Central Texas. Spotter activation is not expected at this time. The ultraviolet index forecast for June 25th is 11, or extreme. The Dallas-Fort Worth climate summary for this evening, as of 7 p.m., June 24, 2026. Today's high temperature was 95 degrees and the low 79 degrees. No precipitation fell today, which leaves the monthly total at 8.07 inches. The total precipitation for the year still stands at 21.25 inches. The normal high temperature for tomorrow is 93 degrees, and the normal low is 74. The record high for tomorrow is 109, which occurred in 1980, and the record low is 60, which occurred in 1974. Sunset tonight is at 8:40 p.m. Sunrise tomorrow is at 6:21 a.m. The current time is 9:41 p.m. Central Daylight Time. 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The following reports of weather temperature and wind were made at 9 p.m. DFW Airport, partly cloudy, 89, dew point 69, relative humidity 51%, wind south at 12, pressure 29.91 inches and steady. Fort Worth Meacham, clear, 88, southeast at 14. Dallas Love Field, partly cloudy, 89, south at 12, gusting to 23. Arlington, clear, 88, southeast at 10. Denton, mostly cloudy, 87, south at 8. Mineral Wells, clear, 84, southeast at 3. Elsewhere around the region, Wichita Falls, clear, 85, southeast at 7. Abilene, clear, 87, southeast at 13. Waco, clear, 87, south at 13. Tyler, clear, 83, south at 7. Once again at 9 p.m., DFW Airport, partly cloudy, 89, south at 12. Now let's check on your local forecast for the Dallas-Fort Worth Metroplex. Tonight, mostly clear. Lows in the mid-70s. South winds 5 to 10 miles an hour. Thursday, sunny. Highs in the mid-90s. South winds 5 to 10 miles an hour, increasing to 10 to 15 miles an hour in the afternoon. Thursday night, mostly clear in the evening, then becoming partly cloudy. Lows in the upper 70s. South winds 10 to 15 miles an hour. Friday, mostly sunny. Highs in the upper 90s. South winds 10 to 15 miles an hour, increasing to 15 to 20 miles an hour in the afternoon. Heat index values up to 105. And now the extended forecast. Friday night, mostly clear in the evening, then becoming partly cloudy. Lows in the upper 70s. South winds 15 to 20 miles an hour, diminishing to 10 to 15 miles an hour after midnight. Saturday, sunny, hot with highs in the upper 90s. Heat index values up to 105. Saturday night, clear. Lows in the mid-70s. Sunday, sunny, hot with highs in the upper 90s.
heat index values up to 105. Sunday night, clear. Lows in the upper 70s. Monday, sunny, hot with highs in the upper 90s. Heat index values up to 105. Monday night, clear. Lows in the mid 70s. Tuesday, sunny, hot with highs around 100. Tuesday night, mostly clear. Lows in the upper 70s. Wednesday, sunny, hot with highs in the upper 90s. Heat index values up to 105. The forecast key messages for North and Central Texas. Another storm complex may impact areas near the Red River late this afternoon and evening. Locally heavy rainfall and isolated strong to severe winds are the main concerns. Dry weather with seasonably hot and humid conditions will continue the rest of the work week and weekend into early next week. The spotter information statement for North and Central Texas. Spotter activation is not expected at this time. The ultraviolet index forecast for June 25th is 11, or extreme. The Dallas-Fort Worth climate summary for this evening, as of 7 p.m., June 24, 2026. Today's high temperature was 95 degrees and the low 79 degrees. No precipitation fell today, which leaves the monthly total at 8.07 inches. The total precipitation for the year still stands at 21.25 inches. The normal high temperature for tomorrow is 93 degrees, and the normal low is 74. The record high for tomorrow is 109, which occurred in 1980, and the record low is 60, which occurred in 1974. Sunset tonight is at 8:40 p.m. Sunrise tomorrow is at 6:21 a.m. The current time is 9:46 p.m. Central Daylight Time. 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The following reports of weather temperature and wind were made at 9 p.m. DFW Airport, partly cloudy, 89, dew point 69, relative humidity 51%, wind south at 12, pressure 29.91 inches and steady. Fort Worth Meacham, clear, 88, southeast at 14. Dallas Love Field, partly cloudy, 89, south at 12, gusting to 23. Arlington, clear, 88, southeast at 10. Denton, mostly cloudy, 87, south at 8. Mineral Wells, clear, 84, southeast at 3. Elsewhere around the region, Wichita Falls, clear, 85, southeast at 7. Abilene, clear, 87, southeast at 13. Waco, clear, 87, south at 13. Tyler, clear, 83, south at 7. Once again at 9 p.m., DFW Airport, partly cloudy, 89, south at 12. Now let's check on your local forecast for the Dallas-Fort Worth Metroplex. Tonight, mostly clear. Lows in the mid-70s. South winds 5 to 10 miles an hour. Thursday, sunny. Highs in the mid-90s. South winds 5 to 10 miles an hour, increasing to 10 to 15 miles an hour in the afternoon. Thursday night, mostly clear in the evening, then becoming partly cloudy. Lows in the upper 70s. South winds 10 to 15 miles an hour. Friday, mostly sunny. Highs in the upper 90s. South winds 10 to 15 miles an hour, increasing to 15 to 20 miles an hour in the afternoon. Heat index values up to 105. And now the extended forecast. Friday night, mostly clear in the evening, then becoming partly cloudy. Lows in the upper 70s. South winds 15 to 20 miles an hour, diminishing to 10 to 15 miles an hour after midnight. Saturday, sunny, hot with highs in the upper 90s. Heat index values up to 105. Saturday night, clear. Lows in the mid 70s. Sunday, sunny, hot with highs in the upper 90s. Heat index values up to 105. Sunday night, clear. Lows in the upper 70s. Monday, sunny, hot with highs in the upper 90s.
Heat index values up to 105. Monday night, clear. Lows in the mid-70s. Tuesday, sunny, hot with highs around 100. Tuesday night, mostly clear. Lows in the upper 70s. Wednesday, sunny, hot with highs in the upper 90s. Heat index values up to 105. The forecast key messages for North and Central Texas. Another storm complex may impact areas near the Red River late this afternoon and evening. Locally heavy rainfall and isolated strong to severe winds are the main concerns. Dry weather with seasonably hot and humid conditions will continue the rest of the work week and weekend into early next week. The spotter information statement for North and Central Texas. Spotter activation is not expected at this time. The ultraviolet index forecast for June 25th is 11, or extreme. The Dallas-Fort Worth climate summary for this evening, as of 7 p.m., June 24, 2026. Today's high temperature was 95 degrees and the low 79 degrees. No precipitation fell today, which leaves the monthly total at 8.07 inches. The total precipitation for the year still stands at 21.25 inches. The normal high temperature for tomorrow is 93 degrees, and the normal low is 74. The record high for tomorrow is 109, which occurred in 1980, and the record low is 60, which occurred in 1974. Sunset tonight is at 8:40 p.m. Sunrise tomorrow is at 6:21 a.m. The current time is 9:51 p.m. Central Daylight Time. 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The following reports of weather temperature and wind were made at 9 p.m. DFW Airport, partly cloudy, 89, dew point 69, relative humidity 51%, wind south at 12, pressure 29.91 inches and steady. Fort Worth Meacham, clear, 88, southeast at 14. Dallas Love Field, partly cloudy, 89, south at 12, gusting to 23. Arlington, clear, 88, southeast at 10. Denton, mostly cloudy, 87, south at 8. Mineral Wells, clear, 84, southeast at 3. Elsewhere around the region, Wichita Falls, clear, 85, southeast at 7. Abilene, clear, 87, southeast at 13. Waco, clear, 87, south at 13. Tyler, clear, 83, south at 7. Once again at 9 p.m., DFW Airport, partly cloudy, 89, south at 12. Now let's check on your local forecast for the Dallas-Fort Worth Metroplex. Tonight, mostly clear. Lows in the mid-70s. South winds 5 to 10 miles an hour. Thursday, sunny. Highs in the mid-90s. South winds 5 to 10 miles an hour, increasing to 10 to 15 miles an hour in the afternoon. Thursday night, mostly clear in the evening, then becoming partly cloudy. Lows in the upper 70s. South winds 10 to 15 miles an hour. Friday, mostly sunny. Highs in the upper 90s. South winds 10 to 15 miles an hour, increasing to 15 to 20 miles an hour in the afternoon. Heat index values up to 105. And now the extended forecast. Friday night, mostly clear in the evening, then becoming partly cloudy. Lows in the upper 70s. South winds 15 to 20 miles an hour, diminishing to 10 to 15 miles an hour after midnight. Saturday, sunny, hot with highs in the upper 90s. Heat index values up to 105. Saturday night, clear. Lows in the mid-70s. Sunday, sunny, hot with highs in the upper 90s. Heat index values up to 105. Sunday night, clear. Lows in the upper 70s. Monday, sunny, hot with highs in the upper 90s. Heat index values up to 105. Monday night, clear. Lows in the mid-70s. Tuesday, sunny, hot with highs around 100.
Tuesday night, mostly clear. Lows in the upper 70s. Wednesday, sunny, hot with highs in the upper 90s. Heat index values up to 105. The forecast key messages for North and Central Texas. Another storm complex may impact areas near the Red River late this afternoon and evening. Locally heavy rainfall and isolated strong to severe winds are the main concerns. Dry weather with seasonably hot and humid conditions will continue the rest of the work week and weekend into early next week. The spotter information statement for North and Central Texas. Spotter activation is not expected at this time. The ultraviolet index forecast for June 25th is 11, or extreme. The Dallas-Fort Worth climate summary for this evening, as of 7 p.m., June 24th, 2026. Today's high temperature was 95 degrees and the low 79 degrees. No precipitation fell today, which leaves the monthly total at 8.07 inches. The total precipitation for the year still stands at 21.25 inches. The normal high temperature for tomorrow is 93 degrees, and the normal low is 74. The record high for tomorrow is 109, which occurred in 1980, and the record low is 60, which occurred in 1974. Sunset tonight is at 8:40 p.m. Sunrise tomorrow is at 6:21 a.m. The current time is 9:55 p.m. Central Daylight Time. 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The following reports of weather temperature and wind were made at 9 p.m. DFW Airport, partly cloudy, 89, dew point 69, relative humidity 51%, wind south at 12, pressure 29.91 inches and steady. Fort Worth Meacham, clear, 88, southeast at 14. Dallas Love Field, partly cloudy, 89, south at 12, gusting to 23. Arlington, clear, 88, southeast at 10. Denton, mostly cloudy, 87, south at 8. Mineral Wells, clear, 84, southeast at 3. Elsewhere around the region, Wichita Falls, clear, 85, southeast at 7. Abilene, clear, 87, southeast at 13. Waco, clear, 87, south at 13. Tyler, clear, 83, south at 7. Once again at 9 p.m., DFW Airport, partly cloudy, 89, south at 12. Now let's check on your local forecast for the Dallas-Fort Worth Metroplex. Tonight, mostly clear. Lows in the mid-70s. South winds 5 to 10 miles an hour. Thursday, sunny. Highs in the mid-90s. South winds 5 to 10 miles an hour, increasing to 10 to 15 miles an hour in the afternoon. Thursday night, mostly clear in the evening, then becoming partly cloudy. Lows in the upper 70s. South winds 10 to 15 miles an hour. Friday, mostly sunny. Highs in the upper 90s. South winds 10 to 15 miles an hour, increasing to 15 to 20 miles an hour in the afternoon. Heat index values up to 105. And now the extended forecast. Friday night, mostly clear in the evening, then becoming partly cloudy. Lows in the upper 70s. South winds 15 to 20 miles an hour, diminishing to 10 to 15 miles an hour after midnight. Saturday, sunny, hot with highs in the upper 90s. Heat index values up to 105. Saturday night, clear. Lows in the mid 70s. Sunday, sunny, hot with highs in the upper 90s. Heat index values up to 105. Sunday night, clear. Lows in the upper 70s. Monday, sunny, hot with highs in the upper 90s. Heat index values up to 105. Monday night, clear. Lows in the mid-70s. Tuesday, sunny, hot with highs around 100. Tuesday night, mostly clear. Lows in the upper 70s. Wednesday, sunny, hot with highs in the upper 90s. Heat index values up to 105.
the forecast key messages for North and Central Texas. Another storm complex may impact areas near the Red River late this afternoon and evening. Locally heavy rainfall and isolated strong to severe winds are the main concerns. Dry weather with seasonably hot and humid conditions will continue the rest of the work week and weekend into early next week. The spotter information statement for North and Central Texas. Spotter activation is not expected at this time. The ultraviolet index forecast for June 25th is 11, or extreme. The Dallas-Fort Worth climate summary for this evening, as of 7 p.m., June 24, 2026. Today's high temperature was 95 degrees and the low 79 degrees. No precipitation fell today, which leaves the monthly total at 8.07 inches. The total precipitation for the year still stands at 21.25 inches. The normal high temperature for tomorrow is 93 degrees, and the normal low is 74. The record high for tomorrow is 109, which occurred in 1980, and the record low is 60, which occurred in 1974. Sunset tonight is at 8:40 p.m. Sunrise tomorrow is at 6:21 a.m. The current time is 10 p.m. Central Daylight Time. 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The following reports of weather temperature and wind were made at 9 p.m. DFW Airport, partly cloudy, 89, dew point 69, relative humidity 51%, wind south at 12, pressure 29.91 inches and steady. Fort Worth Meacham, clear, 88, southeast at 14. Dallas Love Field, partly cloudy, 89, south at 12, gusting to 23. Arlington, clear, 88, southeast at 10. Denton, mostly cloudy, 87, south at 8. Mineral Wells, clear, 84, southeast at 3. Elsewhere around the region, Wichita Falls, clear, 85, southeast at 7. Abilene, clear, 87, southeast at 13. Waco, clear, 87, south at 13. Tyler, clear, 83, south at 7. Once again at 9 p.m., DFW Airport, partly cloudy, 89, south at 12. The following reports of weather temperature and wind were made at 10 p.m. DFW Airport, clear, 87, dew point 68, relative humidity 52%, wind south at 14, pressure 29.93 inches and rising. Fort Worth Meacham, clear, 87, southeast at 15. Dallas Love Field, partly cloudy, 88, south at 12. Arlington, clear, 86, southeast at 9. Denton, clear, 85, southeast at 7. Mineral Wells, partly cloudy, 82, southeast at 5. Elsewhere around the region, Wichita Falls, clear, 81, southeast at 6. Abilene, light rain, 86, south at 15. Tyler, clear, 81, south at 5. Once again at 10 p.m., DFW Airport, clear, 87, south at 14. Now let's check on your local forecast for the Dallas-Fort Worth Metroplex. Tonight, mostly clear. Lows in the mid-70s. South winds 5 to 10 miles an hour. Thursday, sunny. Highs in the mid-90s. South winds 5 to 10 miles an hour, increasing to 10 to 15 miles an hour in the afternoon. Thursday night, mostly clear in the evening, then becoming partly cloudy. Lows in the upper 70s. South winds 10 to 15 miles an hour. Friday, mostly sunny. Highs in the upper 90s. South winds 10 to 15 miles an hour, increasing to 15 to 20 miles an hour in the afternoon. Heat index values up to 105. And now the extended forecast. Friday night, mostly clear in the evening, then becoming partly cloudy. Lows in the upper 70s. South winds 15 to 20 miles an hour, diminishing to 10 to 15 miles an hour after midnight. Saturday, sunny, hot with highs in the upper 90s.
heat index values up to 105. Saturday night, clear. Lows in the mid-70s. Sunday, sunny, hot with highs in the upper 90s. Heat index values up to 105. Sunday night, clear. Lows in the upper 70s. Monday, sunny, hot with highs in the upper 90s. Heat index values up to 105. Monday night, clear. Lows in the mid-70s. Tuesday, sunny, hot with highs around 100. Tuesday night, mostly clear. Lows in the upper 70s. Wednesday, sunny, hot with highs in the upper 90s. Heat index values up to 105. The forecast key messages for North and Central Texas. Another storm complex may impact areas near the Red River late this afternoon and evening. Locally heavy rainfall and isolated strong to severe winds are the main concerns. Dry weather with seasonably hot and humid conditions will continue the rest of the work week and weekend into early next week. The spotter information statement for North and Central Texas. Spotter activation is not expected at this time. The ultraviolet index forecast for June 25th is 11, or extreme. The current time is 10:05 p.m. Central Daylight Time. 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The following reports of weather temperature and wind were made at 10 p.m. DFW Airport, clear, 87, dew point 68, relative humidity 52%, wind south at 14, pressure 29.93 inches and rising. Fort Worth Meacham, clear, 87, southeast at 15. Dallas Love Field, partly cloudy, 88, south at 12. Arlington, clear, 86, southeast at 9. Denton, clear, 85, southeast at 7. Mineral Wells, partly cloudy, 82, southeast at 5. Elsewhere around the region, Wichita Falls, clear, 81, southeast at 6. Abilene, light rain, 86, south at 15. Tyler, clear, 81, south at 5. Once again at 10 p.m., DFW Airport, clear, 87, south at 14. Now let's check on your local forecast for the Dallas-Fort Worth Metroplex. Tonight, mostly clear. Lows in the mid-70s. South winds 5 to 10 miles an hour. Thursday, sunny. Highs in the mid-90s. South winds 5 to 10 miles an hour, increasing to 10 to 15 miles an hour in the afternoon. Thursday night, mostly clear in the evening, then becoming partly cloudy. Lows in the upper 70s. South winds 10 to 15 miles an hour. Friday, mostly sunny. Highs in the upper 90s. South winds 10 to 15 miles an hour, increasing to 15 to 20 miles an hour in the afternoon. Heat index values up to 105. And now the extended forecast. Friday night, mostly clear in the evening, then becoming partly cloudy. Lows in the upper 70s. South winds 15 to 20 miles an hour, diminishing to 10 to 15 miles an hour after midnight. Saturday, sunny, hot with highs in the upper 90s. Heat index values up to 105. Saturday night, clear. Lows in the mid 70s. Sunday, sunny, hot with highs in the upper 90s. Heat index values up to 105. Sunday night, clear. Lows in the upper 70s. Monday, sunny, hot with highs in the upper 90s. Heat index values up to 105. Monday night, clear. Lows in the mid-70s. Tuesday, sunny, hot with highs around 100. Tuesday night, mostly clear. Lows in the upper 70s. Wednesday, sunny, hot with highs in the upper 90s. Heat index values up to 105. The forecast key messages for North and Central Texas. Another storm complex may impact areas near the Red River late this afternoon and evening. Locally heavy rainfall and isolated strong to severe winds are the main concerns.
Dry weather with seasonably hot and humid conditions will continue the rest of the work week and weekend into early next week. The spotter information statement for North and Central Texas. Spotter activation is not expected at this time. The ultraviolet index forecast for June 25th is 11, or extreme. The current time is 10:09 p.m. Central Daylight Time. 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The following reports of weather temperature and wind were made at 10 p.m. DFW Airport, clear, 87, dew point 68, relative humidity 52%, wind south at 14, pressure 29.93 inches and rising. Fort Worth Meacham, clear, 87, southeast at 15. Dallas Love Field, partly cloudy, 88, south at 12. Arlington, clear, 86, southeast at 9. Denton, clear, 85, southeast at 7. Mineral Wells, partly cloudy, 82, southeast at 5. Elsewhere around the region, Wichita Falls, clear, 81, southeast at 6. Abilene, light rain, 86, south at 15. Tyler, clear, 81, south at 5. Once again at 10 p.m., DFW Airport, clear, 87, south at 14. The following reports of weather temperature and wind were made at 10 p.m. DFW Airport, clear, 87, dew point 68, relative humidity 52%, wind south at 14, pressure 29.93 inches and rising. Fort Worth Meacham, clear, 87, southeast at 15. Dallas Love Field, partly cloudy, 88, south at 12. Arlington, clear, 86, southeast at 9. Denton, clear, 85, southeast at 7. Mineral Wells, partly cloudy, 82, southeast at 5. Elsewhere around the region, Wichita Falls, clear, 81, southeast at 6. Abilene, light rain, 86, south at 15. Tyler, clear, 81, south at 5. Once again at 10 p.m., DFW Airport, clear, 87, south at 14. Now let's check on your local forecast for the Dallas-Fort Worth Metroplex. Tonight, mostly clear. Lows in the mid-70s. South winds 5 to 10 miles an hour. Thursday, sunny. Highs in the mid-90s. South winds 5 to 10 miles an hour, increasing to 10 to 15 miles an hour in the afternoon. Thursday night, mostly clear in the evening, then becoming partly cloudy. Lows in the upper 70s. South winds 10 to 15 miles an hour. Friday, mostly sunny. Highs in the upper 90s. South winds 10 to 15 miles an hour, increasing to 15 to 20 miles an hour in the afternoon. Heat index values up to 105. And now the extended forecast. Friday night, mostly clear in the evening, then becoming partly cloudy. Lows in the upper 70s. South winds 15 to 20 miles an hour, diminishing to 10 to 15 miles an hour after midnight. Saturday, sunny, hot with highs in the upper 90s. Heat index values up to 105. Saturday night, clear. Lows in the mid 70s. Sunday, sunny, hot with highs in the upper 90s. Heat index values up to 105. Sunday night, clear. Lows in the upper 70s. Monday, sunny, hot with highs in the upper 90s. Heat index values up to 105. Monday night, clear. Lows in the mid 70s. Tuesday, sunny, hot with highs around 100. Tuesday night, mostly clear. Lows in the upper 70s. Wednesday, sunny, hot with highs in the upper 90s. Heat index values up to 105. The forecast key messages for North and Central Texas. Another storm complex may impact areas near the Red River late this afternoon and evening. Locally heavy rainfall and isolated strong to severe winds are the main concerns.
Dry weather with seasonably hot and humid conditions will continue the rest of the work week and weekend into early next week. The spotter information statement for North and Central Texas. Spotter activation is not expected at this time.

Rising. Fort Worth, Meacham, clear, 87, southeast at 15. Dallas Love Field, partly cloudy, 88, south at 12. Arlington, clear, 86, southeast at 9. Denton, clear, 85, southeast at 7. Mineral Wells, partly cloudy, 82, southeast at 5. Elsewhere around the region, Wichita Falls, clear, 81, southeast at 6. Abilene, light rain, 86, south at 15. Tyler, clear, 81, south at 5. Once again at 10 p.m., DFW Airport, clear, 87, south at 14. Now let's check on your local forecast for the Dallas-Fort Worth Metroplex. Tonight, mostly clear. Lows in the mid-70s. South winds 5 to 10 miles an hour. Thursday, sunny. Highs in the mid-90s. South winds 5 to 10 miles an hour, increasing to 10 to 15 miles an hour in the afternoon. Thursday night, mostly clear in the evening, then becoming partly cloudy. Lows in the upper 70s. South winds 10 to 15 miles an hour. Friday, mostly sunny. Highs in the upper 90s. South winds 10 to 15 miles an hour, increasing to 15 to 20 miles an hour in the afternoon. Heat index values up to 105. And now the extended forecast. Friday night, mostly clear in the evening, then becoming partly cloudy. Lows in the upper 70s. South winds 15 to 20 miles an hour, diminishing to 10 to 15 miles an hour after midnight. Saturday, sunny, hot with highs in the upper 90s. Heat index values up to 105. Saturday night, clear. Lows in the mid-70s. Sunday, sunny, hot with highs in the upper 90s. Heat index values up to 105. Sunday night, clear. Lows in the upper 70s. Monday, sunny, hot with highs in the upper 90s. Heat index values up to 105. Monday night, clear. Lows in the mid-70s. Tuesday, sunny, hot with highs around 100. Tuesday night, mostly clear. Lows in the upper 70s. Wednesday, sunny, hot with highs in the upper 90s. Heat index values up to 105. The forecast key messages for North and Central Texas. Another storm complex may impact areas near the Red River late this afternoon and evening. Locally heavy rainfall and isolated strong to severe winds are the main concerns. Dry weather with seasonably hot and humid conditions will continue the rest of the work week and weekend into early next week. The spotter information statement for North and Central Texas. Spotter activation is not expected at this time. The ultraviolet index forecast for June 25th is 11, or extreme. The current time is 10:18 p.m. Central Daylight Time. 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The following reports of weather temperature and wind were made at 10 p.m. DFW Airport, clear, 87, dew point 68, relative humidity 52%, wind south at 14, pressure 29.93 inches and rising. Fort Worth Meacham, clear, 87, southeast at 15. Dallas Love Field, partly cloudy, 88, south at 12. Arlington, clear, 86, southeast at 9. Denton, clear, 85, southeast at 7. Mineral Wells, partly cloudy, 82, southeast at 5. Elsewhere around the region, Wichita Falls, clear, 81, southeast at 6. Abilene, light rain, 86, south at 15. Tyler, clear, 81, south at 5. Once again at 10 p.m., DFW Airport, clear, 87, south at 14. Now let's check on your local forecast for the Dallas-Fort Worth Metroplex. Tonight, mostly clear. Lows in the mid-70s. South winds 5 to 10 miles an hour. Thursday, sunny. Highs in the mid-90s. South winds 5 to 10 miles an hour, increasing to 10.

to 15 miles an hour in the afternoon. Thursday night, mostly clear in the evening, then becoming partly cloudy. Lows in the upper 70s. South winds 10 to 15 miles an hour. Friday, mostly sunny. Highs in the upper 90s. South winds 10 to 15 miles an hour, increasing to 15 to 20 miles an hour in the afternoon. Heat index values up to 105. And now the extended forecast. Friday night, mostly clear in the evening, then becoming partly cloudy. Lows in the upper 70s. South winds 15 to 20 miles an hour, diminishing to 10 to 15 miles an hour after midnight. Saturday, sunny, hot with highs in the upper 90s. Heat index values up to 105. Saturday night, clear. Lows in the mid 70s. Sunday, sunny, hot with highs in the upper 90s. Heat index values up to 105. Sunday night, clear. Lows in the upper 70s. Monday, sunny, hot with highs in the upper 90s. Heat index values up to 105. Monday night, clear. Lows in the mid 70s. Tuesday, sunny, hot with highs around 100. Tuesday night, mostly clear. Lows in the upper 70s. Wednesday, sunny, hot with highs in the upper 90s. Heat index values up to 105. The forecast key messages for North and Central Texas. Another storm complex may impact areas near the Red River late this afternoon and evening. Locally heavy rainfall and isolated strong to severe winds are the main concerns. Dry weather with seasonably hot and humid conditions will continue the rest of the work week and weekend into early next week. The spotter information statement for North and Central Texas. Spotter activation is not expected at this time. The ultraviolet index forecast for June 25th is 11, or extreme. The current time is 10:22 p.m. Central Daylight Time. 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The following reports of weather temperature and wind were made at 10 p.m. DFW Airport, clear, 87, dew point 68, relative humidity 52%, wind south at 14, pressure 29.93 inches and rising. Fort Worth Meacham, clear, 87, southeast at 15. Dallas Love Field, partly cloudy, 88, south at 12. Arlington, clear, 86, southeast at 9. Denton, clear, 85, southeast at 7. Mineral Wells, partly cloudy, 82, southeast at 5. Elsewhere around the region, Wichita Falls, clear, 81, southeast at 6. Abilene, light rain, 86, south at 15. Tyler, clear, 81, south at 5. Once again at 10 p.m., DFW Airport, clear, 87, south at 14. Now let's check on your local forecast for the Dallas-Fort Worth Metroplex. Tonight, mostly clear. Lows in the mid-70s. South winds 5 to 10 miles an hour. Thursday, sunny. Highs in the mid-90s. South winds 5 to 10 miles an hour, increasing to 10 to 15 miles an hour in the afternoon. Thursday night, mostly clear in the evening, then becoming partly cloudy. Lows in the upper 70s. South winds 10 to 15 miles an hour. Friday, mostly sunny. Highs in the upper 90s. South winds 10 to 15 miles an hour, increasing to 15 to 20 miles an hour in the afternoon. Heat index values up to 105. And now the extended forecast. Friday night, mostly clear in the evening, then becoming partly cloudy. Lows in the upper 70s. South winds 15 to 20 miles an hour, diminishing to 10 to 15 miles an hour after midnight. Saturday, sunny, hot with highs in the upper 90s. Heat index values up to 105. Saturday night, clear. Lows in the mid 70s. Sunday, sunny, hot with highs in the upper 90s. Heat index values up to 105.
Friday night, clear. Lows in the upper 70s. Monday, sunny, hot with highs in the upper 90s. Heat index values up to 105. Monday night, clear. Lows in the mid 70s. Tuesday, sunny, hot with highs around 100. Tuesday night, mostly clear. Lows in the upper 70s. Wednesday, sunny, hot with highs in the upper 90s. Heat index values up to 105. The forecast key messages for North and Central Texas. Another storm complex may impact areas near the Red River late this afternoon and evening. Locally heavy rainfall and isolated strong to severe winds are the main concerns. Dry weather with seasonably hot and humid conditions will continue the rest of the work week and weekend into early next week. The spotter information statement for North and Central Texas. Spotter activation is not expected at this time. The ultraviolet index forecast for June 25th is 11, or extreme. The current time is 10:26 p.m. Central Daylight Time. 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The following reports of weather temperature and wind were made at 10 p.m. DFW Airport, clear, 87, dew point 68, relative humidity 52%, wind south at 14, pressure 29.93 inches and rising. Fort Worth Meacham, clear, 87, southeast at 15. Dallas Love Field, partly cloudy, 88, south at 12. Arlington, clear, 86, southeast at 9. Denton, clear, 85, southeast at 7. Mineral Wells, partly cloudy, 82, southeast at 5. Elsewhere around the region, Wichita Falls, clear, 81, southeast at 6. Abilene, light rain, 86, south at 15. Tyler, clear, 81, south at 5. Once again at 10 p.m., DFW Airport, clear, 87, south at 14. Now let's check on your local forecast for the Dallas-Fort Worth Metroplex. Tonight, mostly clear. Lows in the mid-70s. South winds 5 to 10 miles an hour. Thursday, sunny. Highs in the mid-90s. South winds 5 to 10 miles an hour, increasing to 10 to 15 miles an hour in the afternoon. Thursday night, mostly clear in the evening, then becoming partly cloudy. Lows in the upper 70s. South winds 10 to 15 miles an hour. Friday, mostly sunny. Highs in the upper 90s. South winds 10 to 15 miles an hour, increasing to 15 to 20 miles an hour in the afternoon. Heat index values up to 105. And now the extended forecast. Friday night, mostly clear in the evening, then becoming partly cloudy. Lows in the upper 70s. South winds 15 to 20 miles an hour, diminishing to 10 to 15 miles an hour after midnight. Saturday, sunny, hot with highs in the upper 90s. Heat index values up to 105. Saturday night, clear. Lows in the mid 70s. Sunday, sunny, hot with highs in the upper 90s. Heat index values up to 105. Sunday night, clear. Lows in the upper 70s. Monday, sunny, hot with highs in the upper 90s. Heat index values up to 105. Monday night, clear. Lows in the mid 70s. Tuesday, sunny, hot with highs around 100. Tuesday night, mostly clear. Lows in the upper 70s. Wednesday, sunny, hot with highs in the upper 90s. Heat index values up to 105. The forecast key messages for North and Central Texas. Another storm complex may impact areas near the Red River late this afternoon and evening. Locally heavy rainfall and isolated strong to severe winds are the main concerns. Dry weather with seasonably hot and humid conditions will continue the rest of the work week and weekend into early next week. The spotter information statement for North and Central Texas. Spotter activation is not expected at this time.
The ultraviolet index forecast for June 25th is 11, or extreme. The current time is 10:30 p.m. Central Daylight Time. 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The following reports of weather temperature and wind were made at 10 p.m. DFW Airport, clear, 87, dew point 68, relative humidity 52%, wind south at 14, pressure 29.93 inches and rising. Fort Worth Meacham, clear, 87, southeast at 15. Dallas Love Field, partly cloudy, 88, south at 12. Arlington, clear, 86, southeast at 9. Denton, clear, 85, southeast at 7. Mineral Wells, partly cloudy, 82, southeast at 5. Elsewhere around the region, Wichita Falls, clear, 81, southeast at 6. Abilene, light rain, 86, south at 15. Tyler, clear, 81, south at 5. Once again at 10 p.m., DFW Airport, clear, 87, south at 14. Now let's check on your local forecast for the Dallas-Fort Worth Metroplex. Tonight, mostly clear. Lows in the mid-70s. South winds 5 to 10 miles an hour. Thursday, sunny. Highs in the mid-90s. South winds 5 to 10 miles an hour, increasing to 10 to 15 miles an hour in the afternoon. Thursday night, mostly clear in the evening, then becoming partly cloudy. Lows in the upper 70s. South winds 10 to 15 miles an hour. Friday, mostly sunny. Highs in the upper 90s. South winds 10 to 15 miles an hour, increasing to 15 to 20 miles an hour in the afternoon. Heat index values up to 105. And now the extended forecast. Friday night, mostly clear in the evening, then becoming partly cloudy. Lows in the upper 70s. South winds 15 to 20 miles an hour, diminishing to 10 to 15 miles an hour after midnight. Saturday, sunny, hot with highs in the upper 90s. Heat index values up to 105. Saturday night, clear. Lows in the mid 70s. Sunday, sunny, hot with highs in the upper 90s. Heat index values up to 105. Sunday night, clear. Lows in the upper 70s. Monday, sunny, hot with highs in the upper 90s. Heat index values up to 105. Monday night, clear. Lows in the mid 70s. Tuesday, sunny, hot with highs around 100. Tuesday night, mostly clear. Lows in the upper 70s. Wednesday, sunny, hot with highs in the upper 90s. Heat index values up to 105. The forecast key messages for North and Central Texas. Another storm complex may impact areas near the Red River late this afternoon and evening. Locally heavy rainfall and isolated strong to severe winds are the main concerns. Dry weather with seasonably hot and humid conditions will continue the rest of the work week and weekend into early next week. The spotter information statement for North and Central Texas. Spotter activation is not expected at this time. The ultraviolet index forecast for June 25th is 11, or extreme. The current time is 10:33 p.m. Central Daylight Time. 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The following reports of weather temperature and wind were made at 10 p.m. DFW Airport, clear, 87, dew point 68, relative humidity 52%, wind south at 14, pressure 29.93 inches and rising. Fort Worth Meacham, clear, 87, southeast at 15. Dallas Love Field, partly cloudy, 88, south at 12. Arlington, clear, 86, southeast at 9. Denton, clear, 85, southeast at 7. Mineral Wells, partly cloudy, 82, southeast at 5. Elsewhere around the region, Wichita Falls, clear,
81, southeast at 6. Abilene, light rain, 86, south at 15. Tyler, clear, 81, south at 5. Once again at 10 p.m., DFW Airport, clear, 87, south at 14. Now let's check on your local forecast for the Dallas-Fort Worth Metroplex. Tonight, mostly clear. Lows in the mid-70s. South winds 5 to 10 miles an hour. Thursday, sunny. Highs in the mid-90s. South winds 5 to 10 miles an hour, increasing to 10 to 15 miles an hour in the afternoon. Thursday night, mostly clear in the evening, then becoming partly cloudy. Lows in the upper 70s. South winds 10 to 15 miles an hour. Friday, mostly sunny. Highs in the upper 90s. South winds 10 to 15 miles an hour, increasing to 15 to 20 miles an hour in the afternoon. Heat index values up to 105. And now the extended forecast. Friday night, mostly clear in the evening, then becoming partly cloudy. Lows in the upper 70s. South winds 15 to 20 miles an hour, diminishing to 10 to 15 miles an hour after midnight. Saturday, sunny, hot with highs in the upper 90s. Heat index values up to 105. Saturday night, clear. Lows in the mid-70s. Sunday, sunny, hot with highs in the upper 90s. Heat index values up to 105. Sunday night, clear. Lows in the upper 70s. Monday, sunny, hot with highs in the upper 90s. Heat index values up to 105. Monday night, clear. Lows in the mid-70s. Tuesday, sunny, hot with highs around 100. Tuesday night, mostly clear. Lows in the upper 70s. Wednesday, sunny, hot with highs in the upper 90s. Heat index values up to 105. The forecast key messages for North and Central Texas. Another storm complex may impact areas near the Red River late this afternoon and evening. Locally heavy rainfall and isolated strong to severe winds are the main concerns. Dry weather with seasonably hot and humid conditions will continue the rest of the work week and weekend into early next week. The spotter information statement for North and Central Texas. Spotter activation is not expected at this time. The ultraviolet index forecast for June 25th is 11, or extreme. The current time is 10:37 p.m. Central Daylight Time. 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The following reports of weather temperature and wind were made at 10 p.m. DFW Airport, clear, 87, dew point 68, relative humidity 52%, wind south at 14, pressure 29.93 inches and rising. Fort Worth Meacham, clear, 87, southeast at 15. Dallas Love Field, partly cloudy, 88, south at 12. Arlington, clear, 86, southeast at 9. Denton, clear, 85, southeast at 7. Mineral Wells, partly cloudy, 82, southeast at 5. Elsewhere around the region, Wichita Falls, clear, 81, southeast at 6. Abilene, light rain, 86, south at 15. Tyler, clear, 81, south at 5. Once again at 10 p.m., DFW Airport, clear, 87, south at 14. Now let's check on your local forecast for the Dallas-Fort Worth Metroplex. Tonight, mostly clear. Lows in the mid-70s. South winds 5 to 10 miles an hour. Thursday, sunny. Highs in the mid-90s. South winds 5 to 10 miles an hour, increasing to 10 to 15 miles an hour in the afternoon. Thursday night, mostly clear in the evening, then becoming partly cloudy. Lows in the upper 70s. South winds 10 to 15 miles an hour. Friday, mostly sunny. Highs in the upper 90s. South winds 10 to 15 miles an hour, increasing to 15 to 20 miles an hour in the afternoon.
heat index values up to 105. And now the extended forecast. Friday night, mostly clear in the evening, then becoming partly cloudy. Lows in the upper 70s. South winds 15 to 20 miles an hour, diminishing to 10 to 15 miles an hour after midnight. Saturday, sunny, hot with highs in the upper 90s. Heat index values up to 105. Saturday night, clear. Lows in the mid 70s. Sunday, sunny, hot with highs in the upper 90s. Heat index values up to 105. Sunday night, clear. Lows in the upper 70s. Monday, sunny, hot with highs in the upper 90s. Heat index values up to 105. Monday night, clear. Lows in the mid 70s. Tuesday, sunny, hot with highs around 100. Tuesday night, mostly clear. Lows in the upper 70s. Wednesday, sunny, hot with highs in the upper 90s. Heat index values up to 105. The forecast key messages for North and Central Texas. Another storm complex may impact areas near the Red River late this afternoon and evening. Locally heavy rainfall and isolated strong to severe winds are the main concerns. Dry weather with seasonably hot and humid conditions will continue the rest of the work week and weekend into early next week. The spotter information statement for North and Central Texas. Spotter activation is not expected at this time. The ultraviolet index forecast for June 25th is 11, or extreme. The current time is 10:41 p.m. Central Daylight Time. 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The following reports of weather temperature and wind were made at 10 p.m. DFW Airport, clear, 87, dew point 68, relative humidity 52%, wind south at 14, pressure 29.93 inches and rising. Fort Worth Meacham, clear, 87, southeast at 15. Dallas Love Field, partly cloudy, 88, south at 12. Arlington, clear, 86, southeast at 9. Denton, clear, 85, southeast at 7. Mineral Wells, partly cloudy, 82, southeast at 5. Elsewhere around the region, Wichita Falls, clear, 81, southeast at 6. Abilene, light rain, 86, south at 15. Tyler, clear, 81, south at 5. Once again at 10 p.m., DFW Airport, clear, 87, south at 14. Now let's check on your local forecast for the Dallas-Fort Worth Metroplex. Tonight, mostly clear. Lows in the mid-70s. South winds 5 to 10 miles an hour. Thursday, sunny. Highs in the mid-90s. South winds 5 to 10 miles an hour, increasing to 10 to 15 miles an hour in the afternoon. Thursday night, mostly clear in the evening, then becoming partly cloudy. Lows in the upper 70s. South winds 10 to 15 miles an hour. Friday, mostly sunny. Highs in the upper 90s. South winds 10 to 15 miles an hour, increasing to 15 to 20 miles an hour in the afternoon. Heat index values up to 105. And now the extended forecast. Friday night, mostly clear in the evening, then becoming partly cloudy. Lows in the upper 70s. South winds 15 to 20 miles an hour, diminishing to 10 to 15 miles an hour after midnight. Saturday, sunny, hot with highs in the upper 90s. Heat index values up to 105. Saturday night, clear. Lows in the mid 70s. Sunday, sunny, hot with highs in the upper 90s. Heat index values up to 105. Sunday night, clear. Lows in the upper 70s. Monday, sunny, hot with highs in the upper 90s. Heat index values up to 105. Monday night, clear. Lows in the mid 70s. Tuesday, sunny, hot with highs around 100. Tuesday night, mostly clear. Lows in the upper 70s.
Wednesday, sunny, hot with highs in the upper 90s. Heat index values up to 105. The forecast key messages for North and Central Texas. Another storm complex may impact areas near the Red River late this afternoon and evening. Locally heavy rainfall and isolated strong to severe winds are the main concerns. Dry weather with seasonably hot and humid conditions will continue the rest of the work week and weekend into early next week. The spotter information statement for North and Central Texas. Spotter activation is not expected at this time. The ultraviolet index forecast for June 25th is 11, or extreme. The current time is 10:45 p.m. Central Daylight Time. 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The following reports of weather temperature and wind were made at 10 p.m. DFW Airport, clear, 87, dew point 68, relative humidity 52%, wind south at 14, pressure 29.93 inches and rising. Fort Worth Meacham, clear, 87, southeast at 15. Dallas Love Field, partly cloudy, 88, south at 12. Arlington, clear, 86, southeast at 9. Denton, clear, 85, southeast at 7. Mineral Wells, partly cloudy, 82, southeast at 5. Elsewhere around the region, Wichita Falls, clear, 81, southeast at 6. Abilene, light rain, 86, south at 15. Tyler, clear, 81, south at 5. Once again at 10 p.m., DFW Airport, clear, 87, south at 14. Now let's check on your local forecast for the Dallas-Fort Worth Metroplex. Tonight, mostly clear. Lows in the mid-70s. South winds 5 to 10 miles an hour. Thursday, sunny. Highs in the mid-90s. South winds 5 to 10 miles an hour, increasing to 10 to 15 miles an hour in the afternoon. Thursday night, mostly clear in the evening, then becoming partly cloudy. Lows in the upper 70s. South winds 10 to 15 miles an hour. Friday, mostly sunny. Highs in the upper 90s. South winds 10 to 15 miles an hour, increasing to 15 to 20 miles an hour in the afternoon. Heat index values up to 105. And now the extended forecast. Friday night, mostly clear in the evening, then becoming partly cloudy. Lows in the upper 70s. South winds 15 to 20 miles an hour, diminishing to 10 to 15 miles an hour after midnight. Saturday, sunny, hot with highs in the upper 90s. Heat index values up to 105. Saturday night, clear. Lows in the mid 70s. Sunday, sunny, hot with highs in the upper 90s. Heat index values up to 105. Sunday night, clear. Lows in the upper 70s. Monday, sunny, hot with highs in the upper 90s. Heat index values up to 105. Monday night, clear. Lows in the mid 70s. Tuesday, sunny, hot with highs around 100. Tuesday night, mostly clear. Lows in the upper 70s. Wednesday, sunny, hot with highs in the upper 90s. Heat index values up to 105. The forecast key messages for North and Central Texas. Another storm complex may impact areas near the Red River late this afternoon and evening. Locally heavy rainfall and isolated strong to severe winds are the main concerns. Dry weather with seasonably hot and humid conditions will continue the rest of the work week and weekend into early next week. The spotter information statement for North and Central Texas. Spotter activation is not expected at this time. The ultraviolet index forecast for June 25th is 11, or extreme. The current time is 10:49 p.m. Central Daylight Time. 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
The following reports of weather temperature and wind were made at 10 p.m. DFW Airport, clear, 87, dew point 68, relative humidity 52%, wind south at 14, pressure 29.93 inches and rising. Fort Worth Meacham, clear, 87, southeast at 15. Dallas Love Field, partly cloudy, 88, south at 12. Arlington, clear, 86, southeast at 9. Denton, clear, 85, southeast at 7. Mineral Wells, partly cloudy, 82, southeast at 5. Elsewhere around the region, Wichita Falls, clear, 81, southeast at 6. Abilene, light rain, 86, south at 15. Tyler, clear, 81, south at 5. Once again at 10 p.m., DFW Airport, clear, 87, south at 14. Now let's check on your local forecast for the Dallas-Fort Worth Metroplex. Tonight, mostly clear. Lows in the mid-70s. South winds 5 to 10 miles an hour. Thursday, sunny. Highs in the mid-90s. South winds 5 to 10 miles an hour, increasing to 10 to 15 miles an hour in the afternoon. Thursday night, mostly clear in the evening, then becoming partly cloudy. Lows in the upper 70s. South winds 10 to 15 miles an hour. Friday, mostly sunny. Highs in the upper 90s. South winds 10 to 15 miles an hour, increasing to 15 to 20 miles an hour in the afternoon. Heat index values up to 105. And now the extended forecast. Friday night, mostly clear in the evening, then becoming partly cloudy. Lows in the upper 70s. South winds 15 to 20 miles an hour, diminishing to 10 to 15 miles an hour after midnight. Saturday, sunny, hot with highs in the upper 90s. Heat index values up to 105. Saturday night, clear. Lows in the mid-70s. Sunday, sunny, hot with highs in the upper 90s. Heat index values up to 105. Sunday night, clear. Lows in the upper 70s. Monday, sunny, hot with highs in the upper 90s. Heat index values up to 105. Monday night, clear. Lows in the mid-70s. Tuesday, sunny, hot with highs around 100. Tuesday night, mostly clear. Lows in the upper 70s. Wednesday, sunny, hot with highs in the upper 90s. Heat index values up to 105. The forecast key messages for North and Central Texas. Another storm complex may impact areas near the Red River late this afternoon and evening. Locally heavy rainfall and isolated strong to severe winds are the main concerns. Dry weather with seasonably hot and humid conditions will continue the rest of the work week and weekend into early next week. The spotter information statement for North and Central Texas. Spotter activation is not expected at this time. The ultraviolet index forecast for June 25th is 11, or extreme. The current time is 10:53 p.m. Central Daylight Time. 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The following reports of weather temperature and wind were made at 10 p.m. DFW Airport, clear, 87, dew point 68, relative humidity 52%, wind south at 14, pressure 29.93 inches and rising. Fort Worth Meacham, clear, 87, southeast at 15. Dallas Love Field, partly cloudy, 88, south at 12. Arlington, clear, 86, southeast at 9. Denton, clear, 85, southeast at 7. Mineral Wells, partly cloudy, 82, southeast at 5. Elsewhere around the region, Wichita Falls, clear, 81, southeast at 6. Abilene, light rain, 86, south at 15. Tyler, clear, 81, south at 5. Once again at 10 p.m., DFW Airport, clear, 87, south at 14.
Now let's check on your local forecast for the Dallas-Fort Worth Metroplex. Tonight, mostly clear. Lows in the mid-70s. South winds 5 to 10 miles an hour.

Thursday, sunny. Highs in the mid-90s. South winds 5 to 10 miles an hour, increasing to 10 to 15 miles an hour in the afternoon. Thursday night, mostly clear in the evening, then becoming partly cloudy. Lows in the upper 70s. South winds 10 to 15 miles an hour. Friday, mostly sunny. Highs in the upper 90s. South winds 10 to 15 miles an hour, increasing to 15 to 20 miles an hour in the afternoon. Heat index values up to 105. And now the extended forecast. Friday night, mostly clear in the evening, then becoming partly cloudy. Lows in the upper 70s. South winds 15 to 20 miles an hour, diminishing to 10 to 15 miles an hour after midnight. Saturday, sunny, hot with highs in the upper 90s. Heat index values up to 105. Saturday night, clear. Lows in the mid-70s. Sunday, sunny, hot with highs in the upper 90s. Heat index values up to 105. Sunday night, clear. Lows in the upper 70s. Monday, sunny, hot with highs in the upper 90s. Heat index values up to 105. Monday night, clear. Lows in the mid-70s. Tuesday, sunny, hot with highs around 100. Tuesday night, mostly clear. Lows in the upper 70s. Wednesday, sunny, hot with highs in the upper 90s. Heat index values up to 105. The forecast key messages for North and Central Texas. Another storm complex may impact areas near the Red River late this afternoon and evening. Locally heavy rainfall and isolated strong to severe winds are the main concerns. Dry weather with seasonably hot and humid conditions will continue the rest of the work week and weekend into early next week. The spotter information statement for North and Central Texas. Spotter activation is not expected at this time. The ultraviolet index forecast for June 25th is 11, or extreme. The current time is 10:57 p.m. Central Daylight Time. 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The following reports of weather temperature and wind were made at 10 p.m. DFW Airport, clear, 87, dew point 68, relative humidity 52%, wind south at 14, pressure 29.93 inches and rising. Fort Worth Meacham, clear, 87, southeast at 15. Dallas Love Field, partly cloudy, 88, south at 12. Arlington, clear, 86, southeast at 9. Denton, clear, 85, southeast at 7. Mineral Wells, partly cloudy, 82, southeast at 5. Elsewhere around the region, Wichita Falls, clear, 81, southeast at 6. Abilene, light rain, 86, south at 15. Tyler, clear, 81, south at 5. Once again at 10 p.m., DFW Airport, clear, 87, south at 14. Now let's check on your local forecast for the Dallas-Fort Worth Metroplex. Tonight, mostly clear. Lows in the mid-70s. South winds 5 to 10 miles an hour. Thursday, sunny. Highs in the mid-90s. South winds 5 to 10 miles an hour, increasing to 10 to 15 miles an hour in the afternoon. Thursday night, mostly clear in the evening, then becoming partly cloudy. Lows in the upper 70s. South winds 10 to 15 miles an hour. Friday, mostly sunny. Highs in the upper 90s. South winds 10 to 15 miles an hour, increasing to 15 to 20 miles an hour in the afternoon. Heat index values up to 105. And now the extended forecast. Friday night, mostly clear in the evening, then becoming partly cloudy. Lows in the upper 70s. South winds 15 to 20 miles an hour, diminishing to 10 to 15 miles an hour after midnight. Saturday, sunny, hot with highs in the upper 90s. Heat index values up to 105. Saturday night, clear. Lows in the mid 70s.
Sunday, sunny, hot with highs in the upper 90s. Heat index values up to 105. Sunday night, clear. Lows in the upper 70s. Monday, sunny, hot with highs in the upper 90s. Heat index values up to 105. Monday night, clear. Lows in the mid 70s. Tuesday, sunny, hot with highs around 100. Tuesday night, mostly clear. Lows in the upper 70s. Wednesday, sunny, hot with highs in the upper 90s. Heat index values up to 105. The forecast key messages for North and Central Texas. Another storm complex may impact areas near the Red River late this afternoon and evening. Locally heavy rainfall and isolated strong to severe winds are the main concerns. Dry weather with seasonably hot and humid conditions will continue the rest of the work week and weekend into early next week. The spotter information statement for North and Central Texas. Spotter activation is not expected at this time. The ultraviolet index forecast for June 25th is 11, or extreme. The current time is 11:01 p.m. Central Daylight Time. 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The following reports of weather temperature and wind were made at 11 p.m. DFW Airport, clear, 85, dew point 68, relative humidity 56%, wind south at 10, pressure 29.96 inches and rising. Fort Worth Meacham, clear, 85, southeast at 10. Dallas Love Field, clear, 87, south at 10, gusting to 20. Arlington, clear, 85, southeast at 12. Denton, clear, 84, southeast at 8. Mineral Wells, clear, 79, southeast at 7. Elsewhere around the region, Wichita Falls, clear, 80, southeast at 9. Abilene, clear, 84, south at 13. Waco, clear, 84, south at 13. Tyler, clear, 80, south at 5. Once again at 11 p.m., DFW Airport, clear, 85, south at 10. Now let's check on your local forecast for the Dallas-Fort Worth Metroplex. Tonight, mostly clear. Lows in the mid-70s. South winds 5 to 10 miles an hour. Thursday, sunny. Highs in the mid-90s. South winds 5 to 10 miles an hour, increasing to 10 to 15 miles an hour in the afternoon. Thursday night, mostly clear in the evening, then becoming partly cloudy. Lows in the upper 70s. South winds 10 to 15 miles an hour. Friday, mostly sunny. Highs in the upper 90s. South winds 10 to 15 miles an hour, increasing to 15 to 20 miles an hour in the afternoon. Heat index values up to 105. And now the extended forecast. Friday night, mostly clear in the evening, then becoming partly cloudy. Lows in the upper 70s. South winds 15 to 20 miles an hour, diminishing to 10 to 15 miles an hour after midnight. Saturday, sunny, hot with highs in the upper 90s. Heat index values up to 105. Saturday night, clear. Lows in the mid-70s. Sunday, sunny, hot with highs in the upper 90s. Heat index values up to 105. Sunday night, clear. Lows in the upper 70s. Monday, sunny, hot with highs in the upper 90s. Heat index values up to 105. Monday night, clear. Lows in the mid-70s. Tuesday, sunny, hot with highs around 100. Tuesday night, mostly clear. Lows in the upper 70s. Wednesday, sunny, hot with highs in the upper 90s. Heat index values up to 105. The forecast key messages for North and Central Texas. Another storm complex may impact areas near the Red River late this afternoon and evening. Locally heavy rainfall and isolated strong to severe winds are the main concerns.
Dry weather with seasonably hot and humid conditions will continue the rest of the work week and weekend into early next week. The spotter information statement for North and Central Texas. Spotter activation is not expected at this time. The ultraviolet index forecast for June 25th is 11, or extreme. The current time is 11:05 p.m. Central Daylight Time. 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The following reports of weather temperature and wind were made at 11 p.m. DFW Airport, clear, 85, dew point 68, relative humidity 56%, wind south at 10, pressure 29.96 inches and rising. Fort Worth Meacham, clear, 85, southeast at 10. Dallas Love Field, clear, 87, south at 10, gusting to 20. Arlington, clear, 85, southeast at 12. Denton, clear, 84, southeast at 8. Mineral Wells, clear, 79, southeast at 7. Elsewhere around the region, Wichita Falls, clear, 80, southeast at 9. Abilene, clear, 84, south at 13. Waco, clear, 84, south at 13. Tyler, clear, 80, south at 5. Once again at 11 p.m., DFW Airport, clear, 85, south at 10. Now let's check on your local forecast for the Dallas-Fort Worth Metroplex. Tonight, mostly clear. Lows in the mid-70s. South winds 5 to 10 miles an hour. Thursday, sunny. Highs in the mid-90s. South winds 5 to 10 miles an hour, increasing to 10 to 15 miles an hour in the afternoon. Thursday night, mostly clear in the evening, then becoming partly cloudy. Lows in the upper 70s. South winds 10 to 15 miles an hour. Friday, mostly sunny. Highs in the upper 90s. South winds 10 to 15 miles an hour, increasing to 15 to 20 miles an hour in the afternoon. Heat index values up to 105. And now the extended forecast. Friday night, mostly clear in the evening, then becoming partly cloudy. Lows in the upper 70s. South winds 15 to 20 miles an hour, diminishing to 10 to 15 miles an hour after midnight. Saturday, sunny, hot with highs in the upper 90s. Heat index values up to 105. Saturday night, clear. Lows in the mid-70s. Sunday, sunny, hot with highs in the upper 90s. Heat index values up to 105. Sunday night, clear. Lows in the upper 70s. Monday, sunny, hot with highs in the upper 90s. Heat index values up to 105. Monday night, clear. Lows in the mid-70s. Tuesday, sunny, hot with highs around 100. Tuesday night, mostly clear. Lows in the upper 70s. Wednesday, sunny, hot with highs in the upper 90s. Heat index values up to 105. The forecast key messages for North and Central Texas. Another storm complex may impact areas near the Red River late this afternoon and evening. Locally heavy rainfall and isolated strong to severe winds are the main concerns. Dry weather with seasonably hot and humid conditions will continue the rest of the work week and weekend into early next week. The spotter information statement for North and Central Texas. Spotter activation is not expected at this time. The ultraviolet index forecast for June 25th is 11, or extreme. The current time is 11:09 p.m. Central Daylight Time. 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The following reports of weather temperature and wind were made at 11 p.m. DFW Airport, clear, 85, dew point 68, relative humidity 56%, wind south at 10, pressure 29.96 inches and rising. Fort Worth Meacham, clear, 85, southeast at 10.
Dallas Love Field, clear, 87, south at 10, gusting to 20. Arlington, clear, 85, southeast at 12. Denton, clear, 84, southeast at 8. Mineral Wells, clear, 79, southeast at 7. Elsewhere around the region, Wichita Falls, clear, 80, southeast at 9. Abilene, clear, 84, south at 13. Waco, clear, 84, south at 13. Tyler, clear, 80, south at 5. Once again at 11 p.m., DFW Airport, clear, 85, south at 10. The following reports of weather temperature and wind were made at 11 p.m. DFW Airport, clear, 85, dew point 68, relative humidity 56%, wind south at 10, pressure 29.96 inches and rising. Fort Worth Meacham, clear, 85, southeast at 10. Dallas Love Field, clear, 87, south at 10, gusting to 20. Arlington, clear, 85, southeast at 12. Denton, clear, 84, southeast at 8. Mineral Wells, clear, 79, southeast at 7. Elsewhere around the region, Wichita Falls, partly cloudy, 80, southeast at 9. Abilene, clear, 84, south at 13. Waco, clear, 84, south at 13. Tyler, clear, 80, south at 5. Once again at 11 p.m., DFW Airport, clear, 85, south at 10. Now let's check on your local forecast for the Dallas-Fort Worth Metroplex. Tonight, mostly clear. Lows in the mid-70s. South winds 5 to 10 miles an hour. Thursday, sunny. Highs in the mid-90s. South winds 5 to 10 miles an hour, increasing to 10 to 15 miles an hour in the afternoon. Thursday night, mostly clear in the evening, then becoming partly cloudy. Lows in the upper 70s. South winds 10 to 15 miles an hour. Friday, mostly sunny. Highs in the upper 90s. South winds 10 to 15 miles an hour, increasing to 15 to 20 miles an hour in the afternoon. Heat index values up to 105. And now the extended forecast. Friday night, mostly clear in the evening, then becoming partly cloudy. Lows in the upper 70s. South winds 15 to 20 miles an hour, diminishing to 10 to 15 miles an hour after midnight. Saturday, sunny, hot with highs in the upper 90s. Heat index values up to 105. Saturday night, clear. Lows in the mid-70s. Sunday, sunny, hot with highs in the upper 90s. Heat index values up to 105. Sunday night, clear. Lows in the upper 70s. Monday, sunny, hot with highs in the upper 90s. Heat index values up to 105. Monday night, clear. Lows in the mid-70s. Tuesday, sunny, hot with highs around 100. Tuesday night, mostly clear. Lows in the upper 70s. Wednesday, sunny, hot with highs in the upper 90s. Heat index values up to 105. The forecast key messages for North and Central Texas. Another storm complex may impact areas near the Red River late this afternoon and evening. Locally heavy rainfall and isolated strong to severe winds are the main concerns. Dry weather with seasonably hot and humid conditions will continue the rest of the work week and weekend into early next week. The spotter information statement for North and Central Texas. Spotter activation is not expected at this time. The ultraviolet index forecast for June 25th is 11, or extreme. The current time is 11:14 p.m. Central Daylight Time. 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The following reports of weather temperature and wind were made at 11 p.m. DFW Airport, clear, 85, dew point 68, relative humidity 56%, wind south at 10, pressure 29.96 inches and rising.
Fort Worth, Meacham, clear, 85, southeast at 10. Dallas Love Field, clear, 87.

7. Elsewhere around the region, Wichita Falls, partly cloudy, 80, southeast at 9. Abilene, clear, 84, south at 13. Waco, clear, 84, south at 13. Tyler, clear, 80, south at 5. Once again at 11 p.m., DFW Airport, clear, 85, south at 10. Now let's check on your local forecast for the Dallas-Fort Worth Metroplex. Tonight, mostly clear. Lows in the mid-70s. South winds 5 to 10 miles an hour. Thursday, sunny. Highs in the mid-90s. South winds 5 to 10 miles an hour, increasing to 10 to 15 miles an hour in the afternoon. Thursday night, mostly clear in the evening, then becoming partly cloudy. Lows in the upper 70s. South winds 10 to 15 miles an hour. Friday, mostly sunny. Highs in the upper 90s. South winds 10 to 15 miles an hour, increasing to 15 to 20 miles an hour in the afternoon. Heat index values up to 105. And now the extended forecast. Friday night, mostly clear in the evening, then becoming partly cloudy. Lows in the upper 70s. South winds 15 to 20 miles an hour, diminishing to 10 to 15 miles an hour after midnight. Saturday, sunny, hot with highs in the upper 90s. Heat index values up to 105. Saturday night, clear. Lows in the mid-70s. Sunday, sunny, hot with highs in the upper 90s. Heat index values up to 105. Sunday night, clear. Lows in the upper 70s. Monday, sunny, hot with highs in the upper 90s. Heat index values up to 105. Monday night, clear. Lows in the mid-70s. Tuesday, sunny, hot with highs around 100. Tuesday night, mostly clear. Lows in the upper 70s. Wednesday, sunny, hot with highs in the upper 90s. Heat index values up to 105. The forecast key messages for North and Central Texas. Another storm complex may impact areas near the Red River late this afternoon and evening. Locally heavy rainfall and isolated strong to severe winds are the main concerns. Dry weather with seasonably hot and humid conditions will continue the rest of the work week and weekend into early next week. The spotter information statement for North and Central Texas. Spotter activation is not expected at this time. The ultraviolet index forecast for June 25th is 11, or extreme. The current time is 11:18 p.m. Central Daylight Time. 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The following reports of weather temperature and wind were made at 11 p.m. DFW Airport, clear, 85, dew point 68, relative humidity 56%, wind south at 10, pressure 29.96 inches and rising. Fort Worth Meacham, clear, 85, southeast at 10. Dallas Love Field, clear, 87, south at 10, gusting to 20. Arlington, clear, 85, southeast at 12. Denton, clear, 84, southeast at 8. Mineral Wells, clear, 79, southeast at 7. Elsewhere around the region, Wichita Falls, partly cloudy, 80, southeast at 9. Abilene, clear, 84, south at 13. Waco, clear, 84, south at 13. Tyler, clear, 80, south at 5. Once again at 11 p.m., DFW Airport, clear, 85, south at 10. Now let's check on your local forecast for the Dallas-Fort Worth Metroplex. Tonight, mostly clear. Lows in the mid-70s. South winds 5 to 10 miles an hour. Thursday, sunny. Highs in the mid-90s. South winds 5 to 10 miles an hour, increasing to 10 to 15 miles an hour in the afternoon. Thursday night, mostly clear in the evening, then becoming partly cloudy. Lows in the upper 70s. South winds 10 to 15 miles an hour.

Day, mostly sunny. Highs in the upper 90s. South winds 10 to 15 miles an hour, increasing to 15 to 20 miles an hour in the afternoon. Heat index values up to 105. And now the extended forecast. Friday night, mostly clear in the evening, then becoming partly cloudy. Lows in the upper 70s. South winds 15 to 20 miles an hour, diminishing to 10 to 15 miles an hour after midnight. Saturday, sunny, hot with highs in the upper 90s. Heat index values up to 105. Saturday night, clear. Lows in the mid 70s. Sunday, sunny, hot with highs in the upper 90s. Heat index values up to 105. Sunday night, clear. Lows in the upper 70s. Monday, sunny, hot with highs in the upper 90s. Heat index values up to 105. Monday night, clear. Lows in the mid 70s. Tuesday, sunny, hot with highs around 100. Tuesday night, mostly clear. Lows in the upper 70s. Wednesday, sunny, hot with highs in the upper 90s. Heat index values up to 105. The forecast key messages for North and Central Texas. Another storm complex may impact areas near the Red River late this afternoon and evening. Locally heavy rainfall and isolated strong to severe winds are the main concerns. Dry weather with seasonably hot and humid conditions will continue the rest of the work week and weekend into early next week. The spotter information statement for North and Central Texas. Spotter activation is not expected at this time. The ultraviolet index forecast for June 25th is 11, or extreme. The current time is 11:22 p.m. Central Daylight Time. 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The following reports of weather temperature and wind were made at 11 p.m. DFW Airport, clear, 85, dew point 68, relative humidity 56%, wind south at 10, pressure 29.96 inches and rising. Fort Worth Meacham, clear, 85, southeast at 10. Dallas Love Field, clear, 87, south at 10, gusting to 20. Arlington, clear, 85, southeast at 12. Denton, clear, 84, southeast at 8. Mineral Wells, clear, 79, southeast at 7. Elsewhere around the region, Wichita Falls, partly cloudy, 80, southeast at 9. Abilene, clear, 84, south at 13. Waco, clear, 84, south at 13. Tyler, clear, 80, south at 5. Once again at 11 p.m., DFW Airport, clear, 85, south at 10. Now let's check on your local forecast for the Dallas-Fort Worth Metroplex. Tonight, mostly clear. Lows in the mid-70s. South winds 5 to 10 miles an hour. Thursday, sunny. Highs in the mid-90s. South winds 5 to 10 miles an hour, increasing to 10 to 15 miles an hour in the afternoon. Thursday night, mostly clear in the evening, then becoming partly cloudy. Lows in the upper 70s. South winds 10 to 15 miles an hour. Friday, mostly sunny. Highs in the upper 90s. South winds 10 to 15 miles an hour, increasing to 15 to 20 miles an hour in the afternoon. Heat index values up to 105. And now the extended forecast. Friday night, mostly clear in the evening, then becoming partly cloudy. Lows in the upper 70s. South winds 15 to 20 miles an hour, diminishing to 10 to 15 miles an hour after midnight. Saturday, sunny, hot with highs in the upper 90s. Heat index values up to 105. Saturday night, clear. Lows in the mid-70s. Sunday, sunny, hot with highs in the upper 90s. Heat index values up to 105. Sunday night, clear. Lows in the upper 70s. Monday, sunny, hot with highs in the upper 90s.
heat index values up to 105. Monday night, clear. Lows in the mid-70s. Tuesday, sunny, hot with highs around 100. Tuesday night, mostly clear. Lows in the upper 70s. Wednesday, sunny, hot with highs in the upper 90s. Heat index values up to 105. The forecast key messages for North and Central Texas. Another storm complex may impact areas near the Red River late this afternoon and evening. Locally heavy rainfall and isolated strong to severe winds are the main concerns. Dry weather with seasonably hot and humid conditions will continue the rest of the work week and weekend into early next week. The spotter information statement for North and Central Texas. Spotter activation is not expected at this time. The ultraviolet index forecast for June 25th is 11, or extreme. The current time is 11:26 p.m. Central Daylight Time. 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The following reports of weather temperature and wind were made at 11 p.m. DFW Airport, clear, 85, dew point 68, relative humidity 56%, wind south at 10, pressure 29.96 inches and rising. Fort Worth Meacham, clear, 85, southeast at 10. Dallas Love Field, clear, 87, south at 10, gusting to 20. Arlington, clear, 85, southeast at 12. Denton, clear, 84, southeast at 8. Mineral Wells, clear, 79, southeast at 7. Elsewhere around the region, Wichita Falls, partly cloudy, 80, southeast at 9. Abilene, clear, 84, south at 13. Waco, clear, 84, south at 13. Tyler, clear, 80, south at 5. Once again at 11 p.m., DFW Airport, clear, 85, south at 10. Now let's check on your local forecast for the Dallas-Fort Worth Metroplex. Tonight, mostly clear. Lows in the mid-70s. South winds 5 to 10 miles an hour. Thursday, sunny. Highs in the mid-90s. South winds 5 to 10 miles an hour, increasing to 10 to 15 miles an hour in the afternoon. Thursday night, mostly clear in the evening, then becoming partly cloudy. Lows in the upper 70s. South winds 10 to 15 miles an hour. Friday, mostly sunny. Highs in the upper 90s. South winds 10 to 15 miles an hour, increasing to 15 to 20 miles an hour in the afternoon. Heat index values up to 105. And now the extended forecast. Friday night, mostly clear in the evening, then becoming partly cloudy. Lows in the upper 70s. South winds 15 to 20 miles an hour, diminishing to 10 to 15 miles an hour after midnight. Saturday, sunny, hot with highs in the upper 90s. Heat index values up to 105. Saturday night, clear. Lows in the mid-70s. Sunday, sunny, hot with highs in the upper 90s. Heat index values up to 105. Sunday night, clear. Lows in the upper 70s. Monday, sunny, hot with highs in the upper 90s. Heat index values up to 105. Monday night, clear. Lows in the mid-70s. Tuesday, sunny, hot with highs around 100. Tuesday night, mostly clear. Lows in the upper 70s. Wednesday, sunny, hot with highs in the upper 90s. Heat index values up to 105. The forecast key messages for North and Central Texas. Another storm complex may impact areas near the Red River late this afternoon and evening. Locally heavy rainfall and isolated strong to severe winds are the main concerns. Dry weather with seasonably hot and humid conditions will continue the rest of the work week and weekend into early next week. The spotter information statement for North and Central Texas. Spotter activation is not expected at this time. The ultraviolet index forecast for June 25th is 11, or extreme.
The current time is 11:30 p.m. Central Daylight Time. 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The following reports of weather temperature and wind were made at 11 p.m. DFW Airport, clear, 85, dew point 68, relative humidity 56%, wind south at 10, pressure 29.96 inches and rising. Fort Worth Meacham, clear, 85, southeast at 10. Dallas Love Field, clear, 87, south at 10, gusting to 20. Arlington, clear, 85, southeast at 12. Denton, clear, 84, southeast at 8. Mineral Wells, clear, 79, southeast at 7. Elsewhere around the region, Wichita Falls, partly cloudy, 80, southeast at 9. Abilene, clear, 84, south at 13. Waco, clear, 84, south at 13. Tyler, clear, 80, south at 5. Once again at 11 p.m., DFW Airport, clear, 85, south at 10. Now let's check on your local forecast for the Dallas-Fort Worth Metroplex. Tonight, mostly clear. Lows in the mid-70s. South winds 5 to 10 miles an hour. Thursday, sunny. Highs in the mid-90s. South winds 5 to 10 miles an hour, increasing to 10 to 15 miles an hour in the afternoon. Thursday night, mostly clear in the evening, then becoming partly cloudy. Lows in the upper 70s. South winds 10 to 15 miles an hour. Friday, mostly sunny. Highs in the upper 90s. South winds 10 to 15 miles an hour, increasing to 15 to 20 miles an hour in the afternoon. Heat index values up to 105. And now the extended forecast. Friday night, mostly clear in the evening, then becoming partly cloudy. Lows in the upper 70s. South winds 15 to 20 miles an hour, diminishing to 10 to 15 miles an hour after midnight. Saturday, sunny, hot with highs in the upper 90s. Heat index values up to 105. Saturday night, clear. Lows in the mid-70s. Sunday, sunny, hot with highs in the upper 90s. Heat index values up to 105. Sunday night, clear. Lows in the upper 70s. Monday, sunny, hot with highs in the upper 90s. Heat index values up to 105. Monday night, clear. Lows in the mid-70s. Tuesday, sunny, hot with highs around 100. Tuesday night, mostly clear. Lows in the upper 70s. Wednesday, sunny, hot with highs in the upper 90s. Heat index values up to 105. The forecast key messages for North and Central Texas. Another storm complex may impact areas near the Red River late this afternoon and evening. Locally heavy rainfall and isolated strong to severe winds are the main concerns. Dry weather with seasonably hot and humid conditions will continue the rest of the work week and weekend into early next week. The spotter information statement for North and Central Texas. Spotter activation is not expected at this time. The ultraviolet index forecast for June 25th is 11, or extreme. The current time is 11:34 p.m. Central Daylight Time. 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The following reports of weather temperature and wind were made at 11 p.m. DFW Airport, clear, 85, dew point 68, relative humidity 56%, wind south at 10, pressure 29.96 inches and rising. Fort Worth Meacham, clear, 85, southeast at 10. Dallas Love Field, clear, 87, south at 10, gusting to 20. Arlington, clear, 85, southeast at 12. Denton, clear, 84, southeast at 8. Mineral Wells, clear, 79, southeast at 7. Elsewhere around the region, Wichita Falls, partly cloudy.
80, southeast at 9. Abilene, clear, 84, south at 13. Waco, clear, 84, south at 13. Tyler, clear, 80, south at 5. Once again at 11 p.m., DFW Airport, clear, 85, south at 10. Now let's check on your local forecast for the Dallas-Fort Worth Metroplex. Tonight, mostly clear. Lows in the mid-70s. South winds 5 to 10 miles an hour. Thursday, sunny. Highs in the mid-90s. South winds 5 to 10 miles an hour, increasing to 10 to 15 miles an hour in the afternoon. Thursday night, mostly clear in the evening, then becoming partly cloudy. Lows in the upper 70s. South winds 10 to 15 miles an hour. Friday, mostly sunny. Highs in the upper 90s. South winds 10 to 15 miles an hour, increasing to 15 to 20 miles an hour in the afternoon. Heat index values up to 105. And now the extended forecast. Friday night, mostly clear in the evening, then becoming partly cloudy. Lows in the upper 70s. South winds 15 to 20 miles an hour, diminishing to 10 to 15 miles an hour after midnight. Saturday, sunny, hot with highs in the upper 90s. Heat index values up to 105. Saturday night, clear. Lows in the mid-70s. Sunday, sunny, hot with highs in the upper 90s. Heat index values up to 105. Sunday night, clear. Lows in the upper 70s. Monday, sunny, hot with highs in the upper 90s. Heat index values up to 105. Monday night, clear. Lows in the mid-70s. Tuesday, sunny, hot with highs around 100. Tuesday night, mostly clear. Lows in the upper 70s. Wednesday, sunny, hot with highs in the upper 90s. Heat index values up to 105. The forecast key messages for North and Central Texas. Another storm complex may impact areas near the Red River late this afternoon and evening. Locally heavy rainfall and isolated strong to severe winds are the main concerns. Dry weather with seasonably hot and humid conditions will continue the rest of the work week and weekend into early next week. The spotter information statement for North and Central Texas. Spotter activation is not expected at this time. The ultraviolet index forecast for June 25th is 11, or extreme. The current time is 11:38 p.m. Central Daylight Time. 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The following reports of weather temperature and wind were made at 11 p.m. DFW Airport, clear, 85, dew point 68, relative humidity 56%, wind south at 10, pressure 29.96 inches and rising. Fort Worth Meacham, clear, 85, southeast at 10. Dallas Love Field, clear, 87, south at 10, gusting to 20. Arlington, clear, 85, southeast at 12. Denton, clear, 84, southeast at 8. Mineral Wells, clear, 79, southeast at 7. Elsewhere around the region, Wichita Falls, partly cloudy, 80, southeast at 9. Abilene, clear, 84, south at 13. Waco, clear, 84, south at 13. Tyler, clear, 80, south at 5. Once again at 11 p.m., DFW Airport, clear, 85, south at 10. Now let's check on your local forecast for the Dallas-Fort Worth Metroplex. Tonight, mostly clear. Lows in the mid-70s. South winds 5 to 10 miles an hour. Thursday, sunny. Highs in the mid-90s. South winds 5 to 10 miles an hour, increasing to 10 to 15 miles an hour in the afternoon. Thursday night, mostly clear in the evening, then becoming partly cloudy. Lows in the upper 70s. South winds 10 to 15 miles an hour. Friday, mostly sunny. Highs in the upper 90s.
South winds 10 to 15 miles an hour, increasing to 15 to 20 miles an hour in the afternoon. Heat index values up to 105. And now the extended forecast. Friday night, mostly clear in the evening, then becoming partly cloudy. Lows in the upper 70s. South winds 15 to 20 miles an hour, diminishing to 10 to 15 miles an hour after midnight. Saturday, sunny, hot with highs in the upper 90s. Heat index values up to 105. Saturday night, clear. Lows in the mid 70s. Sunday, sunny, hot with highs in the upper 90s. Heat index values up to 105. Sunday night, clear. Lows in the upper 70s. Monday, sunny, hot with highs in the upper 90s. Heat index values up to 105. Monday night, clear. Lows in the mid 70s. Tuesday, sunny, hot with highs around 100. Tuesday night, mostly clear. Lows in the upper 70s. Wednesday, sunny, hot with highs in the upper 90s. Heat index values up to 105. The forecast key messages for North and Central Texas. Another storm complex may impact areas near the Red River late this afternoon and evening. Locally heavy rainfall and isolated strong to severe winds are the main concerns. Dry weather with seasonably hot and humid conditions will continue the rest of the work week and weekend into early next week. The spotter information statement for North and Central Texas. Spotter activation is not expected at this time. The ultraviolet index forecast for June 25th is 11, or extreme. The current time is 11:42 p.m. Central Daylight Time. 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The following reports of weather temperature and wind were made at 11 p.m. DFW Airport, clear, 85, dew point 68, relative humidity 56%, wind south at 10, pressure 29.96 inches and rising. Fort Worth Meacham, clear, 85, southeast at 10. Dallas Love Field, clear, 87, south at 10, gusting to 20. Arlington, clear, 85, southeast at 12. Denton, clear, 84, southeast at 8. Mineral Wells, clear, 79, southeast at 7. Elsewhere around the region, Wichita Falls, partly cloudy, 80, southeast at 9. Abilene, clear, 84, south at 13. Waco, clear, 84, south at 13. Tyler, clear, 80, south at 5. Once again at 11 p.m., DFW Airport, clear, 85, south at 10. Now let's check on your local forecast for the Dallas-Fort Worth Metroplex. Tonight, mostly clear. Lows in the mid-70s. South winds 5 to 10 miles an hour. Thursday, sunny. Highs in the mid-90s. South winds 5 to 10 miles an hour, increasing to 10 to 15 miles an hour in the afternoon. Thursday night, mostly clear in the evening, then becoming partly cloudy. Lows in the upper 70s. South winds 10 to 15 miles an hour. Friday, mostly sunny. Highs in the upper 90s. South winds 10 to 15 miles an hour, increasing to 15 to 20 miles an hour in the afternoon. Heat index values up to 105. And now the extended forecast. Friday night, mostly clear in the evening, then becoming partly cloudy. Lows in the upper 70s. South winds 15 to 20 miles an hour, diminishing to 10 to 15 miles an hour after midnight. Saturday, sunny, hot with highs in the upper 90s. Heat index values up to 105. Saturday night, clear. Lows in the mid-70s. Sunday, sunny, hot with highs in the upper 90s. Heat index values up to 105. Sunday night, clear. Lows in the upper 70s. Monday, sunny, hot with highs in the upper 90s. Heat index values up to 105.
Monday night, clear. Lows in the mid-70s. Tuesday, sunny, hot with highs around 100. Tuesday night, mostly clear. Lows in the upper 70s. Wednesday, sunny, hot with highs in the upper 90s. Heat index values up to 105. The forecast key messages for North and Central Texas. Another storm complex may impact areas near the Red River late this afternoon and evening. Locally heavy rainfall and isolated strong to severe winds are the main concerns. Dry weather with seasonably hot and humid conditions will continue the rest of the work week and weekend into early next week. The spotter information statement for North and Central Texas. Spotter activation is not expected at this time. The ultraviolet index forecast for June 25th is 11, or extreme. The current time is 11:46 p.m. Central Daylight Time. 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The following reports of weather temperature and wind were made at 11 p.m. DFW Airport, clear, 85, dew point 68, relative humidity 56%, wind south at 10, pressure 29.96 inches and rising. Fort Worth Meacham, clear, 85, southeast at 10. Dallas Love Field, clear, 87, south at 10, gusting to 20. Arlington, clear, 85, southeast at 12. Denton, clear, 84, southeast at 8. Mineral Wells, clear, 79, southeast at 7. Elsewhere around the region, Wichita Falls, partly cloudy, 80, southeast at 9. Abilene, clear, 84, south at 13. Waco, clear, 84, south at 13. Tyler, clear, 80, south at 5. Once again at 11 p.m., DFW Airport, clear, 85, south at 10. Now let's check on your local forecast for the Dallas-Fort Worth Metroplex. Tonight, mostly clear. Lows in the mid-70s. South winds 5 to 10 miles an hour. Thursday, sunny. Highs in the mid-90s. South winds 5 to 10 miles an hour, increasing to 10 to 15 miles an hour in the afternoon. Thursday night, mostly clear in the evening, then becoming partly cloudy. Lows in the upper 70s. South winds 10 to 15 miles an hour. Friday, mostly sunny. Highs in the upper 90s. South winds 10 to 15 miles an hour, increasing to 15 to 20 miles an hour in the afternoon. Heat index values up to 105. And now the extended forecast. Friday night, mostly clear in the evening, then becoming partly cloudy. Lows in the upper 70s. South winds 15 to 20 miles an hour, diminishing to 10 to 15 miles an hour after midnight. Saturday, sunny, hot with highs in the upper 90s. Heat index values up to 105. Saturday night, lows in the mid-70s. Sunday, sunny, hot with highs in the upper 90s. Heat index values up to 105. Sunday night, clear. Lows in the upper 70s. Monday, sunny, hot with highs in the upper 90s. Heat index values up to 105. Monday night, clear. Lows in the mid-70s. Tuesday, sunny, hot with highs around 100. Tuesday night, mostly clear. Lows in the upper 70s. Wednesday, sunny, hot with highs in the upper 90s. Heat index values up to 105. The forecast key messages for North and Central Texas. Another storm complex may impact areas near the Red River late this afternoon and evening. Locally heavy rainfall and isolated strong to severe winds are the main concerns. Dry weather with seasonably hot and humid conditions will continue the rest of the work week and weekend into early next week. The spotter information statement for North and Central Texas. Spotter activation is not expected at this time. The ultraviolet index forecast for June 25th is 11, or extreme.
The current time is 11:50 p.m. Central Daylight Time. 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The following reports of weather temperature and wind were made at 11 p.m. DFW Airport, clear, 85, dew point 68, relative humidity 56%, wind south at 10, pressure 29.96 inches and rising. Fort Worth Meacham, clear, 85, southeast at 10. Dallas Love Field, clear, 87, south at 10, gusting to 20. Arlington, clear, 85, southeast at 12. Denton, clear, 84, southeast at 8. Mineral Wells, clear, 79, southeast at 7. Elsewhere around the region, Wichita Falls, partly cloudy, 80, southeast at 9. Abilene, clear, 84, south at 13. Waco, clear, 84, south at 13. Tyler, clear, 80, south at 5. Once again at 11 p.m., DFW Airport, clear, 85, south at 10. Now let's check on your local forecast for the Dallas-Fort Worth Metroplex. Tonight, mostly clear. Lows in the mid-70s. South winds 5 to 10 miles an hour. Thursday, sunny. Highs in the mid-90s. South winds 5 to 10 miles an hour, increasing to 10 to 15 miles an hour in the afternoon. Thursday night, mostly clear in the evening, then becoming partly cloudy. Lows in the upper 70s. South winds 10 to 15 miles an hour. Friday, mostly sunny. Highs in the upper 90s. South winds 10 to 15 miles an hour, increasing to 15 to 20 miles an hour in the afternoon. Heat index values up to 105. And now the extended forecast. Friday night, mostly clear in the evening, then becoming partly cloudy. Lows in the upper 70s. South winds 15 to 20 miles an hour, diminishing to 10 to 15 miles an hour after midnight. Saturday, sunny, hot with highs in the upper 90s. Heat index values up to 105. Saturday night, clear. Lows in the mid-70s. Sunday, sunny, hot with highs in the upper 90s. Heat index values up to 105. Sunday night, clear. Lows in the upper 70s. Monday, sunny, hot with highs in the upper 90s. Heat index values up to 105. Monday night, clear. Lows in the mid-70s. Tuesday, sunny, hot with highs around 100. Tuesday night, mostly clear. Lows in the upper 70s. Wednesday, sunny, hot with highs in the upper 90s. Heat index values up to 105. The forecast key messages for North and Central Texas. Another storm complex may impact areas near the Red River late this afternoon and evening. Locally heavy rainfall and isolated strong to severe winds are the main concerns. Dry weather with seasonably hot and humid conditions will continue the rest of the work week and weekend into early next week. The spotter information statement for North and Central Texas. Spotter activation is not expected at this time. The ultraviolet index forecast for June 25th is 11, or extreme. The current time is 11:54 p.m. Central Daylight Time. 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The following reports of weather temperature and wind were made at 11 p.m. DFW Airport, clear, 85, dew point 68, relative humidity 56%, wind south at 10, pressure 29.96 inches and rising. Fort Worth Meacham, clear, 85, southeast at 10. Dallas Love Field, clear, 87, south at 10, gusting to 20. Arlington, clear, 85, southeast at 12. Denton, clear, 84, southeast at 8. Mineral Wells, clear, 79, southeast at 7. Elsewhere around the region,
Wichita Falls, partly cloudy, 80, southeast at 9. Abilene, clear, 84, south at 13. Waco, clear, 84, south at 13. Tyler, clear, 80, south at 5. Once again at 11 p.m., DFW Airport, clear, 85, south at 10. Now let's check on your local forecast for the Dallas-Fort Worth Metroplex. Tonight, mostly clear. Lows in the mid-70s. South winds 5 to 10 miles an hour. Thursday, sunny. Highs in the mid-90s. South winds 5 to 10 miles an hour, increasing to 10 to 15 miles an hour in the afternoon. Thursday night, mostly clear in the evening, then becoming partly cloudy. Lows in the upper 70s. South winds 10 to 15 miles an hour. Friday, mostly sunny. Highs in the upper 90s. South winds 10 to 15 miles an hour, increasing to 15 to 20 miles an hour in the afternoon. Heat index values up to 105. And now the extended forecast. Friday night, mostly clear in the evening, then becoming partly cloudy. Lows in the upper 70s. South winds 15 to 20 miles an hour, diminishing to 10 to 15 miles an hour after midnight. Saturday, sunny, hot with highs in the upper 90s. Heat index values up to 105. Saturday night, clear. Lows in the mid 70s. Sunday, sunny, hot with highs in the upper 90s. Heat index values up to 105. Sunday night, clear. Lows in the upper 70s. Monday, sunny, hot with highs in the upper 90s. Heat index values up to 105. Monday night, clear. Lows in the mid 70s. Tuesday, sunny, hot with highs around 100. Tuesday night, mostly clear. Lows in the upper 70s. Wednesday, sunny, hot with highs in the upper 90s. Heat index values up to 105. The forecast key messages for North and Central Texas. Another storm complex may impact areas near the Red River late this afternoon and evening. Locally heavy rainfall and isolated strong to severe winds are the main concerns. Dry weather with seasonably hot and humid conditions will continue the rest of the work week and weekend into early next week. The spotter information statement for North and Central Texas. Spotter activation is not expected at this time. The ultraviolet index forecast for June 25th is 11, or extreme. The current time is 11:58 p.m. Central Daylight Time. 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The following reports of weather temperature and wind were made at 11 p.m. DFW Airport, clear, 85, dew point 68, relative humidity 56%, wind south at 10, pressure 29.96 inches and rising. Fort Worth Meacham, clear, 85, southeast at 10. Dallas Love Field, clear, 87, south at 10, gusting to 20. Arlington, clear, 85, southeast at 12. Denton, clear, 84, southeast at 8. Mineral Wells, clear, 79, southeast at 7. Elsewhere around the region, Wichita Falls, partly cloudy, 80, southeast at 9. Abilene, clear, 84, south at 13. Waco, clear, 84, south at 13. Tyler, clear, 80, south at 5. Once again at 11 p.m., DFW Airport, clear, 85, south at 10. Now let's check on your local forecast for the Dallas-Fort Worth Metroplex. Tonight, mostly clear. Lows in the mid-70s. South winds 5 to 10 miles an hour. Thursday, sunny. Highs in the mid-90s. South winds 5 to 10 miles an hour, increasing to 10 to 15 miles an hour in the afternoon. Thursday night, mostly clear in the evening, then becoming partly cloudy. Lows in the upper 70s. South winds 10 to 15 miles an hour. Friday, mostly sunny.
Highs in the upper 90s. South winds 10 to 15 miles an hour, increasing to 15 to 20 miles an hour in the afternoon. Heat index values up to 105. And now the extended forecast. Friday night, mostly clear in the evening, then becoming partly cloudy. Lows in the upper 70s. South winds 15 to 20 miles an hour, diminishing to 10 to 15 miles an hour after midnight. Saturday, sunny, hot with highs in the upper 90s. Heat index values up to 105. Saturday night, clear. Lows in the mid 70s. Sunday, sunny, hot with highs in the upper 90s. Heat index values up to 105. Sunday night, clear. Lows in the upper 70s. Monday, sunny, hot with highs in the upper 90s. Heat index values up to 105. Monday night, clear. Lows in the mid 70s. Tuesday, sunny, hot with highs around 100. Tuesday night, mostly clear. Lows in the upper 70s. Wednesday, sunny, hot with highs in the upper 90s. Heat index values up to 105. The forecast key messages for North and Central Texas. Another storm complex may impact areas near the Red River late this afternoon and evening. Locally heavy rainfall and isolated strong to severe winds are the main concerns. Dry weather with seasonably hot and humid conditions will continue the rest of the work week and weekend into early next week. The spotter information statement for North and Central Texas. Spotter activation is not expected at this time. The ultraviolet index forecast for June 25th is 11, or extreme. The current time is 12:02 a.m. Central Daylight Time. 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Serving the Dallas-Fort Worth listening area. The following reports of weather temperature and wind were made at midnight. DFW Airport, partly cloudy, 84, dew point 69, relative humidity 60%, wind south at 10, pressure 29.96 inches and steady. Fort Worth Meacham, clear, 84, south at 10. Dallas Love Field, partly cloudy, 85, southeast at 12. Arlington, clear, 84, south at 8. Denton, partly cloudy, 83, southeast at 7. Mineral Wells, clear, 78, southeast at 8. Elsewhere around the region, Wichita Falls, partly cloudy, 80, southeast at 9. Abilene, clear, 81, southeast at 8. Waco, clear, 82, south at 15. Tyler, clear, 79, south at 5. Once again at midnight, DFW Airport, partly cloudy, 84, south at 10. The following reports of weather temperature and wind were made at midnight. DFW Airport, partly cloudy, 84, dew point 69, relative humidity 60%, wind south at 10, pressure 29.96 inches and steady. Fort Worth Meacham, clear, 84, south at 10. Dallas Love Field, partly cloudy, 85, southeast at 12. Arlington, clear, 84, south at 8. Denton, partly cloudy, 83, southeast at 7. Mineral Wells, clear, 78, southeast at 8. Elsewhere around the region, Wichita Falls, partly cloudy, 80, southeast at 9. Abilene, clear, 81, southeast at 8. Waco, clear, 82, south at 15. Tyler, clear, 79, south at 5. Once again at midnight, DFW Airport, partly cloudy, 84, south at 10. Now let's check on your local forecast for the Dallas-Fort Worth Metroplex. Tonight, mostly clear. Lows in the mid-70s. South winds 5 to 10 miles an hour. Thursday, sunny. Highs in the mid-90s. South winds 5 to 10 miles an hour, increasing to 10 to 15 miles an hour in the afternoon. Thursday night, mostly clear in the evening, then becoming partly cloudy. Lows in the upper 70s. South winds 10 to 15 miles an hour.
Friday, mostly sunny. Highs in the upper 90s. South winds 10 to 15 miles an hour, increasing to 15 to 20 miles an hour in the afternoon. Heat index values up to 105. And now the extended forecast. Friday night, mostly clear in the evening, then becoming partly cloudy. Lows in the upper 70s. South winds 15 to 20 miles an hour, diminishing to 10 to 15 miles an hour after midnight. Saturday, sunny, hot with highs in the upper 90s. Heat index values up to 105. Saturday night, clear. Lows in the mid 70s. Sunday, sunny, hot with highs in the upper 90s. Heat index values up to 105. Sunday night, clear. Lows in the upper 70s. Monday, sunny, hot with highs in the upper 90s. Heat index values up to 105. Monday night, clear. Lows in the mid 70s. Tuesday, sunny, hot with highs around 100. Tuesday night, mostly clear. Lows in the upper 70s. Wednesday, sunny, hot with highs in the upper 90s. Heat index values up to 105. The forecast key messages for North and Central Texas. Another storm complex may impact areas near the Red River late this afternoon and evening. Locally heavy rainfall and isolated strong to severe winds are the main concerns. Dry weather with seasonably hot and humid conditions will continue the rest of the work week and weekend into early next week. The spotter information statement for North and Central Texas. Spotter activation is not expected at this time. The ultraviolet index forecast for June 25th is 11, or extreme. The current time is 12:07 a.m. Central Daylight Time. 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Serving the Dallas-Fort Worth listening area. The following reports of weather temperature and wind were made at midnight. DFW Airport, partly cloudy, 84, dew point 69, relative humidity 60%, wind south at 10, pressure 29.96 inches and steady. Fort Worth Meacham, clear, 84, south at 10. Dallas Love Field, partly cloudy, 85, southeast at 12. Arlington, clear, 84, south at 8. Denton, partly cloudy, 83, southeast at 7. Mineral Wells, clear, 78, southeast at 8. Elsewhere around the region, Wichita Falls, partly cloudy, 80, southeast at 9. Abilene, clear, 81, southeast at 8. Waco, clear, 82, south at 15. Tyler, clear, 79, south at 5. Once again at midnight, DFW Airport, partly cloudy, 84, south at 10. Now let's check on your local forecast for the Dallas-Fort Worth Metroplex. Tonight, mostly clear. Lows in the mid-70s. South winds 5 to 10 miles an hour. Thursday, sunny. Highs in the mid-90s. South winds 5 to 10 miles an hour, increasing to 10 to 15 miles an hour in the afternoon. Thursday night, mostly clear in the evening, then becoming partly cloudy. Lows in the upper 70s. South winds 10 to 15 miles an hour. Friday, mostly sunny. Highs in the upper 90s. South winds 10 to 15 miles an hour, increasing to 15 to 20 miles an hour in the afternoon. Heat index values up to 105. And now the extended forecast. Friday night, mostly clear in the evening, then becoming partly cloudy. Lows in the upper 70s. South winds 15 to 20 miles an hour, diminishing to 10 to 15 miles an hour after midnight. Saturday, sunny, hot with highs in the upper 90s. Heat index values up to 105. Saturday night, clear. Lows in the mid 70s. Sunday, sunny, hot with highs in the upper 90s. Heat index values up to 105. Sunday night, clear. Lows in the upper 70s. Monday, sunny, hot with highs in the upper 90s.
heat index values up to 105. Monday night, clear. Lows in the mid-70s. Tuesday, sunny, hot with highs around 100. Tuesday night, mostly clear. Lows in the upper 70s. Wednesday, sunny, hot with highs in the upper 90s. Heat index values up to 105. The forecast key messages for North and Central Texas. Another storm complex may impact areas near the Red River late this afternoon and evening. Locally heavy rainfall and isolated strong to severe winds are the main concerns. Dry weather with seasonably hot and humid conditions will continue the rest of the work week and weekend into early next week. The spotter information statement for North and Central Texas. Spotter activation is not expected at this time. The ultraviolet index forecast for June 25th is 11, or extreme. The current time is 12:11 a.m. Central Daylight Time. 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The following reports of weather temperature and wind were made at midnight. DFW Airport, partly cloudy, 84, dew point 69, relative humidity 60%, wind south at 10, pressure 29.96 inches and steady. Fort Worth Meacham, clear, 84, south at 10. Dallas Love Field, partly cloudy, 85, southeast at 12. Arlington, clear, 84, south at 8. Denton, partly cloudy, 83, southeast at 7. Mineral Wells, clear, 78, southeast at 8. Elsewhere around the region, Wichita Falls, clear, 80, southeast at 9. Abilene, partly cloudy, 81, southeast at 8. Waco, clear, 82, south at 15. Tyler, clear, 79, south at 5. Once again at midnight, DFW Airport, partly cloudy, 84, south at 10. Now let's check on your local forecast for the Dallas-Fort Worth Metroplex. Tonight, mostly clear. Lows in the mid-70s. South winds 5 to 10 miles an hour. Thursday, sunny. Highs in the mid-90s. South winds 5 to 10 miles an hour, increasing to 10 to 15 miles an hour in the afternoon. Thursday night, mostly clear in the evening, then becoming partly cloudy. Lows in the upper 70s. South winds 10 to 15 miles an hour. Friday, mostly sunny. Highs in the upper 90s. South winds 10 to 15 miles an hour, increasing to 15 to 20 miles an hour in the afternoon. Heat index values up to 105. And now the extended forecast. Friday night, mostly clear in the evening, then becoming partly cloudy. Lows in the upper 70s. South winds 15 to 20 miles an hour, diminishing to 10 to 15 miles an hour after midnight. Saturday, sunny, hot with highs in the upper 90s. Heat index values up to 105. Saturday night, clear. Lows in the mid-70s. Sunday, sunny, hot with highs in the upper 90s. Heat index values up to 105. Sunday night, clear. Lows in the upper 70s. Monday, sunny, hot with highs in the upper 90s. Heat index values up to 105. Monday night, clear. Lows in the mid-70s. Tuesday, sunny, hot with highs around 100. Tuesday night, mostly clear. Lows in the upper 70s. Wednesday, sunny, hot with highs in the upper 90s. Heat index values up to 105. The forecast key messages for North and Central Texas. Another storm complex may impact areas near the Red River late this afternoon and evening. Locally heavy rainfall and isolated strong to severe winds are the main concerns. Dry weather with seasonably hot and humid conditions will continue the rest of the work week and weekend into early next week. The spotter information statement for North and Central Texas. Spotter activation is not expected at this time. The ultraviolet index forecast for June 25th is 11, or extreme.
The current time is 12:15 a.m. Central Daylight Time. 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The following reports of weather temperature and wind were made at midnight. DFW Airport, partly cloudy, 84, dew point 69, relative humidity 60%, wind south at 10, pressure 29.96 inches and steady. Fort Worth Meacham, clear, 84, south at 10. Dallas Love Field, partly cloudy, 85, southeast at 12. Arlington, clear, 84, south at 8. Denton, partly cloudy, 83, southeast at 7. Min 9.96 inches and steady. Fort Worth Meacham, clear, 84, south at 10. Dallas Love Field, partly cloudy, 85,

clear, 78, southeast at 8. Elsewhere around the region, Wichita Falls, clear, 80, southeast at 9. Abilene, partly cloudy, 81, southeast at 8. Waco, clear, 82, south at 15. Tyler, clear, 79, south at 5. Once again at midnight, DFW Airport, partly cloudy, 84, south at 10. Now let's check on your local forecast for the Dallas-Fort Worth Metroplex. Tonight, mostly clear. Lows in the mid-70s. South winds 5 to 10 miles an hour. Thursday, sunny. Highs in the mid-90s. South winds 5 to 10 miles an hour, increasing to 10 to 15 miles an hour in the afternoon. Thursday night, mostly clear in the evening, then becoming partly cloudy. Lows in the upper 70s. South winds 10 to 15 miles an hour. Friday, mostly sunny. Highs in the upper 90s. South winds 10 to 15 miles an hour, increasing to 15 to 20 miles an hour in the afternoon. Heat index values up to 105. And now the extended forecast. Friday night, mostly clear in the evening, then becoming partly cloudy. Lows in the upper 70s. South winds 15 to 20 miles an hour, diminishing to 10 to 15 miles an hour after midnight. Saturday, sunny, hot with highs in the upper 90s. Heat index values up to 105. Saturday night, clear. Lows in the mid 70s. Sunday, sunny, hot with highs in the upper 90s. Heat index values up to 105. Sunday night, clear. Lows in the upper 70s. Monday, sunny, hot with highs in the upper 90s. Heat index values up to 105. Monday night, clear. Lows in the mid 70s. Tuesday, sunny, hot with highs around 100. Tuesday night, mostly clear. Lows in the upper 70s. Wednesday, sunny, hot with highs in the upper 90s. Heat index values up to 105. The forecast key messages for North and Central Texas. Another storm complex may impact areas near the Red River late this afternoon and evening. Locally heavy rainfall and isolated strong to severe winds are the main concerns. Dry weather with seasonably hot and humid conditions will continue the rest of the work week and weekend into early next week. The spotter information statement for North and Central Texas. Spotter activation is not expected at this time. The ultraviolet index forecast for June 25th is 11, or extreme. The current time is 12:19 a.m. Central Daylight Time. 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The following reports of weather temperature and wind were made at midnight. DFW Airport, partly cloudy, 84, dew point 69, relative humidity 60%, wind south at 10, pressure 29.96 inches and steady. Fort Worth Meacham, clear, 84, south at 10. Dallas Love Field, partly cloudy, 85, southeast at 12. Arlington, clear, 84, south at 8. Denton, partly cloudy, 83, southeast at 7. Mineral Wells, clear, 78, southeast at 8. Elsewhere around the region, Wichita Falls, clear, 80, southeast at 9. Abilene, partly cloudy, 81, southeast at 8. Waco, clear, 82, south at 15. Tyler, clear, 79, south at 5. Once again at midnight, DFW Airport, partly cloudy, 84, south at 10. Now let's check on your local forecast for the Dallas-Fort Worth Metroplex. Tonight, mostly clear. Lows in the mid-70s. South winds 5 to 10 miles an hour. Thursday, sunny. Highs in the mid-90s. South winds 5 to 10 miles an hour, increasing to 10 to 15 miles an hour in the afternoon. Thursday night, mostly clear in the evening, then becoming partly cloudy. Lows in the upper 70s. South winds 10 to 15 miles.

hour. Friday, mostly sunny. Highs in the upper 90s. South winds 10 to 15 miles an hour, increasing to 15 to 20 miles an hour in the afternoon. Heat index values up to 105. And now the extended forecast. Friday night, mostly clear in the evening, then becoming partly cloudy. Lows in the upper 70s. South winds 15 to 20 miles an hour, diminishing to 10 to 15 miles an hour after midnight. Saturday, sunny, hot with highs in the upper 90s. Heat index values up to 105. Saturday night, clear. Lows in the mid 70s. Sunday, sunny, hot with highs in the upper 90s. Heat index values up to 105. Sunday night, clear. Lows in the upper 70s. Monday, sunny, hot with highs in the upper 90s. Heat index values up to 105. Monday night, clear. Lows in the mid 70s. Tuesday, sunny, hot with highs around 100. Tuesday night, mostly clear. Lows in the upper 70s. Wednesday, sunny, hot with highs in the upper 90s. Heat index values up to 105. The forecast key messages for North and Central Texas. Another storm complex may impact areas near the Red River late this afternoon and evening. Locally heavy rainfall and isolated strong to severe winds are the main concerns. Dry weather with seasonably hot and humid conditions will continue the rest of the work week and weekend into early next week. The spotter information statement for North and Central Texas. Spotter activation is not expected at this time. The ultraviolet index forecast for June 25th is 11, or extreme. The current time is 12:23 a.m. Central Daylight Time. 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The following reports of weather temperature and wind were made at midnight. DFW Airport, partly cloudy, 84, dew point 69, relative humidity 60%, wind south at 10, pressure 29.96 inches and steady. Fort Worth Meacham, clear, 84, south at 10. Dallas Love Field, partly cloudy, 85, southeast at 12. Arlington, clear, 84, south at 8. Denton, partly cloudy, 83, southeast at 7. Mineral Wells, clear, 78, southeast at 8. Elsewhere around the region, Wichita Falls, clear, 80, southeast at 9. Abilene, partly cloudy, 81, southeast at 8. Waco, clear, 82, south at 15. Tyler, clear, 79, south at 5. Once again at midnight, DFW Airport, partly cloudy, 84, south at 10. Now let's check on your local forecast for the Dallas-Fort Worth Metroplex. Tonight, mostly clear. Lows in the mid-70s. South winds 5 to 10 miles an hour. Thursday, sunny. Highs in the mid-90s. South winds 5 to 10 miles an hour, increasing to 10 to 15 miles an hour in the afternoon. Thursday night, mostly clear in the evening, then becoming partly cloudy. Lows in the upper 70s. South winds 10 to 15 miles an hour. Friday, mostly sunny. Highs in the upper 90s. South winds 10 to 15 miles an hour, increasing to 15 to 20 miles an hour in the afternoon. Heat index values up to 105. And now the extended forecast. Friday night, mostly clear in the evening, then becoming partly cloudy. Lows in the upper 70s. South winds 15 to 20 miles an hour, diminishing to 10 to 15 miles an hour after midnight. Saturday, sunny, hot with highs in the upper 90s. Heat index values up to 105. Saturday night, clear. Lows in the mid 70s. Sunday, sunny, hot with highs in the upper 90s. Heat index values up to 105. Sunday night, clear. Lows in the upper 70s. Monday, sunny, hot with highs in the upper 90s.
Key index values up to 105. Monday night, clear. Lows in the mid-70s. Tuesday, sunny, hot with highs around 100. Tuesday night, mostly clear. Lows in the upper 70s. Wednesday, sunny, hot with highs in the upper 90s. Heat index values up to 105. The forecast key messages for North and Central Texas. Another storm complex may impact areas near the Red River late this afternoon and evening. Locally heavy rainfall and isolated strong to severe winds are the main concerns. Dry weather with seasonably hot and humid conditions will continue the rest of the work week and weekend into early next week. The spotter information statement for North and Central Texas. Spotter activation is not expected at this time. The ultraviolet index forecast for June 25th is 11, or extreme. The current time is 12:26 a.m. Central Daylight Time. 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The following reports of weather temperature and wind were made at midnight. DFW Airport, partly cloudy, 84, dew point 69, relative humidity 60%, wind south at 10, pressure 29.96 inches and steady. Fort Worth Meacham, clear, 84, south at 10. Dallas Love Field, partly cloudy, 85, southeast at 12. Arlington, clear, 84, south at 8. Denton, partly cloudy, 83, southeast at 7. Mineral Wells, clear, 78, southeast at 8. Elsewhere around the region, Wichita Falls, clear, 80, southeast at 9. Abilene, partly cloudy, 81, southeast at 8. Waco, clear, 82, south at 15. Tyler, clear, 79, south at 5. Once again at midnight, DFW Airport, partly cloudy, 84, south at 10. Now let's check on your local forecast for the Dallas-Fort Worth Metroplex. Tonight, mostly clear. Lows in the mid-70s. South winds 5 to 10 miles an hour. Thursday, sunny. Highs in the mid-90s. South winds 5. Increasing to 10 to 15 miles an hour in the afternoon. Thursday night, mostly clear in the evening, then becoming partly cloudy. Lows in the upper 70s. South winds 10 to 15 miles an hour. Friday, mostly sunny. Highs in the upper 90s. South winds 10 to 15 miles an hour, increasing to 15 to 20 miles an hour in the afternoon. Heat index values up to 105. And now the extended forecast. Friday night, mostly clear in the evening, then becoming partly cloudy. Lows in the upper 70s. South winds 15 to 20 miles an hour, diminishing to 10 to 15 miles an hour after midnight. Saturday, sunny, hot with highs in the upper 90s. Heat index values up to 105. Saturday night, clear. Lows in the mid-70s. Sunday, sunny, hot with highs in the upper 90s. Heat index values up to 105. Sunday night, clear. Lows in the upper 70s. Monday, sunny, hot with highs in the upper 90s. Heat index values up to 105. Monday night, clear. Lows in the mid-70s. Tuesday, sunny, hot with highs around 100. Tuesday night, mostly clear. Lows in the upper 70s. Wednesday, sunny, hot with highs in the upper 90s. Heat index values up to 105. The forecast key messages for North and Central Texas. Another storm complex may impact areas near the Red River late this afternoon and evening. Locally heavy rainfall and isolated strong to severe winds are the main concerns. Dry weather with seasonably hot and humid conditions will continue the rest of the work week and weekend into early next week. The spotter information statement for North and Central Texas. Spotter activation is not expected at this time. The ultraviolet index forecast for June 25th is 11, or extreme.
The current time is 12:30 a.m. Central Daylight Time. 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The following reports of weather temperature and wind were made at midnight. DFW Airport, partly cloudy, 84, dew point 69, relative humidity 60%, wind south at 10, pressure 29.96 inches and steady. Fort Worth Meacham, clear, 84, south at 10. Dallas Love Field, partly cloudy, 85, southeast at 12. Arlington, clear, 84, south at 8. Denton, partly cloudy, 83, southeast at 7. Mineral Wells, clear, 78, southeast at 8. Elsewhere around the region, Wichita Falls, clear, 80, southeast at 9. Abilene, partly cloudy, 81, southeast at 8. Waco, clear, 82, south at 15. Tyler, clear, 79, south at 5. Once again at midnight, DFW Airport, partly cloudy, 84, south at 10. Now let's check on your local forecast for the Dallas-Fort Worth Metroplex. Tonight, mostly clear. Lows in the mid-70s. South winds 5 to 10 miles an hour. Thursday, sunny. Highs in the mid-90s. South winds 5 to 10 miles an hour, increasing to 10 to 15 miles an hour in the afternoon. Thursday night, mostly clear in the evening, then becoming partly cloudy. Lows in the upper 70s. South winds 10 to 15 miles an hour. Friday, mostly sunny. Highs in the upper 90s. South winds 10 to 15 miles an hour, increasing to 15 to 20 miles an hour in the afternoon. Heat index values up to 105. And now the extended forecast. Friday night, mostly clear in the evening, then becoming partly cloudy. Lows in the upper 70s. South winds 15 to 20 miles an hour, diminishing to 10 to 15 miles an hour after midnight. Saturday, sunny, hot with highs in the upper 90s. Heat index values up to 105. Saturday night, clear. Lows in the mid-70s. Sunday, sunny, hot with highs in the upper 90s. Heat index values up to 105. Sunday night, clear. Lows in the upper 70s. Monday, sunny, hot with highs in the upper 90s. Heat index values up to 105. Monday night, clear. Lows in the mid-70s. Tuesday, sunny, hot with highs around 100. Tuesday night, mostly clear. Lows in the upper 70s. Wednesday, sunny, hot with highs in the upper 90s. Heat index values up to 105. The forecast key messages for North and Central Texas. Another storm complex may impact areas near the Red River late this afternoon and evening. Locally heavy rainfall and isolated strong to severe winds are the main concerns. Dry weather with seasonably hot and humid conditions will continue the rest of the work week and weekend into early next week. The spotter information statement for North and Central Texas. Spotter activation is not expected at this time. The ultraviolet index forecast for June 25th is 11, or extreme. The current time is 12:34 a.m. Central Daylight Time. 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The following reports of weather temperature and wind were made at midnight. DFW Airport, partly cloudy, 84, dew point 69, relative humidity 60%, wind south at 10, pressure 29.96 inches and steady. Fort Worth Meacham, clear, 84, south at 10. Dallas Love Field, partly cloudy, 85, southeast at 12. Arlington, clear, 84, south at 8. Denton, partly cloudy, 83, southeast at 7. Mineral Wells, clear, 78, southeast at 8. Elsewhere around the region, Wichita Falls, clear, 80, southeast at 9.
Abilene, partly cloudy, 81, southeast at 8. Waco, clear, 82, south at 15. Tyler, clear, 79, south at 5. Once again at midnight, DFW Airport, partly cloudy, 84, south at 10. Now let's check on your local forecast for the Dallas-Fort Worth Metroplex. Tonight, mostly clear. Lows in the mid-70s. South winds 5 to 10 miles an hour. Thursday, sunny. Highs in the mid-90s. South winds 5 to 10 miles an hour, increasing to 10 to 15 miles an hour in the afternoon. Thursday night, mostly clear in the evening, then becoming partly cloudy. Lows in the upper 70s. South winds 10 to 15 miles an hour. Friday, mostly sunny. Highs in the upper 90s. South winds 10 to 15 miles an hour, increasing to 15 to 20 miles an hour in the afternoon. Heat index values up to 105. And now the extended forecast. Friday night, mostly clear in the evening, then becoming partly cloudy. Lows in the upper 70s. South winds 15 to 20 miles an hour, diminishing to 10 to 15 miles an hour after midnight. Saturday, sunny, hot with highs in the upper 90s. Heat index values up to 105. Saturday night, clear. Lows in the mid-70s. Sunday, sunny, hot with highs in the upper 90s. Heat index values up to 105. Sunday night, clear. Lows in the upper 70s. Monday, sunny, hot with highs in the upper 90s. Heat index values up to 105. Monday night, clear. Lows in the mid-70s. Tuesday, sunny, hot with highs around 100. Tuesday night, mostly clear. Lows in the upper 70s. Wednesday, sunny, hot with highs in the upper 90s. Heat index values up to 105. The forecast key messages for North and Central Texas. Another storm complex may impact areas near the Red River late this afternoon and evening. Locally heavy rainfall and isolated strong to severe winds are the main concerns. Dry weather with seasonably hot and humid conditions will continue the rest of the work week and weekend into early next week. The spotter information statement for North and Central Texas. Spotter activation is not expected at this time. The ultraviolet index forecast for June 25th is 11, or extreme. The current time is 12:38 a.m. Central Daylight Time. 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The following reports of weather temperature and wind were made at midnight. DFW Airport, partly cloudy, 84, dew point 69, relative humidity 60%, wind south at 10, pressure 29.96 inches and steady. Fort Worth Meacham, clear, 84, south at 10. Dallas Love Field, partly cloudy, 85, southeast at 12. Arlington, clear, 84, south at 8. Denton, partly cloudy, 83, southeast at 7. Mineral Wells, clear, 78, southeast at 8. Elsewhere around the region, Wichita Falls, clear, 80, southeast at 9. Abilene, partly cloudy, 81, southeast at 8. Waco, clear, 82, south at 15. Tyler, clear, 79, south at 5. Once again at midnight, DFW Airport, partly cloudy, 84, south at 10. Now let's check on your local forecast for the Dallas-Fort Worth Metroplex. Tonight, mostly clear. Lows in the mid-70s. South winds 5 to 10 miles an hour. Thursday, sunny. Highs in the mid-90s. South winds 5 to 10 miles an hour, increasing to 10 to 15 miles an hour in the afternoon. Thursday night, mostly clear in the evening, then becoming partly cloudy. Lows in the upper 70s. South winds 10 to 15 miles an hour. Friday, mostly sunny. Highs in the upper 90s. South winds 10 to 15 miles an hour, increasing to 15.
15 to 20 miles an hour in the afternoon. Heat index values up to 105. And now the extended forecast. Friday night, mostly clear in the evening, then becoming partly cloudy. Lows in the upper 70s. South winds 15 to 20 miles an hour, diminishing to 10 to 15 miles an hour after midnight. Saturday, sunny, hot with highs in the upper 90s. Heat index values up to 105. Saturday night, clear. Lows in the mid 70s. Sunday, sunny, hot with highs in the upper 90s. Heat index values up to 105. Sunday night, clear. Lows in the upper 70s. Monday, sunny, hot with highs in the upper 90s. Heat index values up to 105. Monday night, clear. Lows in the mid 70s. Tuesday, sunny, hot with highs around 100. Tuesday night, mostly clear. Lows in the upper 70s. Wednesday, sunny, hot with highs in the upper 90s. Heat index values up to 105. The forecast key messages for North and Central Texas. Another storm complex may impact areas near the Red River late this afternoon and evening. Locally heavy rainfall and isolated strong to severe winds are the main concerns. Dry weather with seasonably hot and humid conditions will continue the rest of the work week and weekend into early next week. The spotter information statement for North and Central Texas. Spotter activation is not expected at this time. The ultraviolet index forecast for June 25th is 11, or extreme. The current time is 12:42 a.m. Central Daylight Time. 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The following reports of weather temperature and wind were made at midnight. DFW Airport, partly cloudy, 84, dew point 69, relative humidity 60%, wind south at 10, pressure 29.96 inches and steady. Fort Worth Meacham, clear, 84, south at 10. Dallas Love Field, partly cloudy, 85, southeast at 12. Arlington, clear, 84, south at 8. Denton, partly cloudy, 83, southeast at 7. Mineral Wells, clear, 78, southeast at 8. Elsewhere around the region, Wichita Falls, clear, 80, southeast at 9. Abilene, partly cloudy, 81, southeast at 8. Waco, clear, 82, south at 15. Tyler, clear, 79, south at 5. Once again at midnight, DFW Airport, partly cloudy, 84, south at 10. Now let's check on your local forecast for the Dallas-Fort Worth Metroplex. Tonight, mostly clear. Lows in the mid-70s. South winds 5 to 10 miles an hour. Thursday, sunny. Highs in the mid-90s. South winds 5 to 10 miles an hour, increasing to 10 to 15 miles an hour in the afternoon. Thursday night, mostly clear in the evening, then becoming partly cloudy. Lows in the upper 70s. South winds 10 to 15 miles an hour. Friday, mostly sunny. Highs in the upper 90s. South winds 10 to 15 miles an hour, increasing to 15 to 20 miles an hour in the afternoon. Heat index values up to 105. And now the extended forecast. Friday night, mostly clear in the evening, then becoming partly cloudy. Lows in the upper 70s. South winds 15 to 20 miles an hour, diminishing to 10 to 15 miles an hour after midnight. Saturday, sunny, hot with highs in the upper 90s. Heat index values up to 105. Saturday night, clear. Lows in the mid 70s. Sunday, sunny, hot with highs in the upper 90s. Heat index values up to 105. Sunday night, clear. Lows in the upper 70s. Monday, sunny, hot with highs in the upper 90s. Heat index values up to 105. Monday night, clear. Lows in the mid 70s. Tuesday, sunny,
hot with highs around 100. Tuesday night, mostly clear. Lows in the upper 70s. Wednesday, sunny, hot with highs in the upper 90s. Heat index values up to 105. The forecast key messages for North and Central Texas. Another storm complex may impact areas near the Red River late this afternoon and evening. Locally heavy rainfall and isolated strong to severe winds are the main concerns. Dry weather with seasonably hot and humid conditions will continue the rest of the work week and weekend into early next week. The spotter information statement for North and Central Texas. Spotter activation is not expected at this time. The ultraviolet index forecast for June 25th is 11, or extreme. The current time is 12:46 a.m. Central Daylight Time. 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The following reports of weather temperature and wind were made at midnight. DFW Airport, partly cloudy, 84, dew point 69, relative humidity 60%, wind south at 10, pressure 29.96 inches and steady. Fort Worth Meacham, clear, 84, south at 10. Dallas Love Field, partly cloudy, 85, southeast at 12. Arlington, clear, 84, south at 8. Denton, partly cloudy, 83, southeast at 7. Mineral Wells, clear, 78, southeast at 8. Elsewhere around the region, Wichita Falls, clear, 80, southeast at 9. Abilene, partly cloudy, 81, southeast at 8. Waco, clear, 82, south at 15. Tyler, clear, 79, south at 5. Once again at midnight, DFW Airport, partly cloudy, 84, south at 10. Now let's check on your local forecast for the Dallas-Fort Worth Metroplex. Tonight, mostly clear. Lows in the mid-70s. South winds 5 to 10 miles an hour. Thursday, sunny. Highs in the mid-90s. South winds 5 to 10 miles an hour, increasing to 10 to 15 miles an hour in the afternoon. Thursday night, mostly clear in the evening, then becoming partly cloudy. Lows in the upper 70s. South winds 10 to 15 miles an hour. Friday, mostly sunny. Highs in the upper 90s. South winds 10 to 15 miles an hour, increasing to 15 to 20 miles an hour in the afternoon. Heat index values up to 105. And now the extended forecast. Friday night, mostly clear in the evening, then becoming partly cloudy. Lows in the upper 70s. South winds 15 to 20 miles an hour, diminishing to 10 to 15 miles an hour after midnight. Saturday, sunny, hot with highs in the upper 90s. Heat index values up to 105. Saturday night, clear. Lows in the mid 70s. Sunday, sunny, hot with highs in the upper 90s. Heat index values up to 105. Sunday night, clear. Lows in the upper 70s. Monday, sunny, hot with highs in the upper 90s. Heat index values up to 105. Monday night, clear. Lows in the mid 70s. Tuesday, sunny, hot with highs around 100. Tuesday night, mostly clear. Lows in the upper 70s. Wednesday, sunny, hot with highs in the upper 90s. Heat index values up to 105. The forecast key messages for North and Central Texas. Another storm complex may impact areas near the Red River late this afternoon and evening. Locally heavy rainfall and isolated strong to severe winds are the main concerns. Dry weather with seasonably hot and humid conditions will continue the rest of the work week and weekend into early next week. The spotter information statement for North and Central Texas. Spotter activation is not expected at this time. The ultraviolet index forecast for June 25th is 11, or extreme. The current time is 12:50 a.m. Central Daylight Time. 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
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The following reports of weather temperature and wind were made at midnight. DFW Airport, partly cloudy, 84, dew point 69, relative humidity 60%, wind south at 10, pressure 29.96 inches and steady. Fort Worth Meacham, clear, 84, south at 10. Dallas Love Field, partly cloudy, 85, southeast at 12. Arlington, clear, 84, south at 8. Denton, partly cloudy, 83, southeast at 7. Mineral Wells, clear, 78, southeast at 8. Elsewhere around the region, Wichita Falls, clear, 80, southeast at 9. Abilene, partly cloudy, 81, southeast at 8. Waco, clear, 82, south at 15. Tyler, clear, 79, south at 5. Once again at midnight, DFW Airport, partly cloudy, 84, south at 10. Now let's check on your local forecast for the Dallas-Fort Worth Metroplex. Tonight, mostly clear. Lows in the mid-70s. South winds 5 to 10 miles an hour. Thursday, sunny. Highs in the mid-90s. South winds 5 to 10 miles an hour, increasing to 10 to 15 miles an hour in the afternoon. Thursday night, mostly clear in the evening, then becoming partly cloudy. Lows in the upper 70s. South winds 10 to 15 miles an hour. Friday, mostly sunny. Highs in the upper 90s. South winds 10 to 15 miles an hour, increasing to 15 to 20 miles an hour in the afternoon. Heat index values up to 105. And now the extended forecast. Friday night, mostly clear in the evening, then becoming partly cloudy. Lows in the upper 70s. South winds 15 to 20 miles an hour, diminishing to 10 to 15 miles an hour after midnight. Saturday, sunny, hot with highs in the upper 90s. Heat index values up to 105. Saturday night, clear. Lows in the mid-70s. Sunday, sunny, hot with highs in the upper 90s. Heat index values up to 105. Sunday night, clear. Lows in the upper 70s. Monday, sunny, hot with highs in the upper 90s. Heat index values up to 105. Monday night, clear. Lows in the mid-70s. Tuesday, sunny, hot with highs around 100. Tuesday night, mostly clear. Lows in the upper 70s. Wednesday, sunny, hot with highs in the upper 90s. Heat index values up to 105. The forecast key messages for North and Central Texas. Another storm complex may impact areas near the Red River late this afternoon and evening. Locally heavy rainfall and isolated strong to severe winds are the main concerns. Dry weather with seasonably hot and humid conditions will continue the rest of the work week and weekend into early next week. The spotter information statement for North and Central Texas. Spotter activation is not expected at this time. The ultraviolet index forecast for June 25th is 11, or extreme. The current time is 12:54 a.m. Central Daylight Time. 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The following reports of weather temperature and wind were made at midnight. DFW Airport, partly cloudy, 84, dew point 69, relative humidity 60%, wind south at 10, pressure 29.96 inches and steady. Fort Worth Meacham, clear, 84, south at 10. Dallas Love Field, partly cloudy, 85, southeast at 12. Arlington, clear, 84, south at 8. Denton, partly cloudy, 83, southeast at 7. Mineral Wells, clear, 78, southeast at 8. Elsewhere around the region, Wichita Falls, clear, 80, southeast at 9. Abilene, partly cloudy, 81, southeast at 8.
Waco, clear, 82, south at 15. Tyler, clear, 79, south at 5. Once again at midnight, DFW Airport, partly cloudy, 84, south at 10. Now let's check on your local forecast for the Dallas-Fort Worth Metroplex. Tonight, mostly clear. Lows in the mid-70s. South winds 5 to 10 miles an hour. Thursday, sunny. Highs in the mid-90s. South winds 5 to 10 miles an hour, increasing to 10 to 15 miles an hour in the afternoon. Thursday night, mostly clear in the evening, then becoming partly cloudy. Lows in the upper 70s. South winds 10 to 15 miles an hour. Friday, mostly sunny. Highs in the upper 90s. South winds 10 to 15 miles an hour, increasing to 15 to 20 miles an hour in the afternoon. Heat index values up to 105. And now the extended forecast. Friday night, mostly clear in the evening, then becoming partly cloudy. Lows in the upper 70s. South winds 15 to 20 miles an hour, diminishing to 10 to 15 miles an hour after midnight. Saturday, sunny, hot with highs in the upper 90s. Heat index values up to 105. Saturday night, clear. Lows in the mid-70s. Sunday, sunny, hot with highs in the upper 90s. Heat index values up to 105. Sunday night, clear. Lows in the upper 70s. Monday, sunny, hot with highs in the upper 90s. Heat index values up to 105. Monday night, clear. Lows in the mid-70s. Tuesday, sunny, hot with highs around 100. Tuesday night, mostly clear. Lows in the upper 70s. Wednesday, sunny, hot with highs in the upper 90s. Heat index values up to 105. The forecast key messages for North and Central Texas. Another storm complex may impact areas near the Red River late this afternoon and evening. Locally heavy rainfall and isolated strong to severe winds are the main concerns. Dry weather with seasonably hot and humid conditions will continue the rest of the work week and weekend into early next week. The spotter information statement for North and Central Texas. Spotter activation is not expected at this time. The ultraviolet index forecast for June 25th is 11, or extreme. The current time is 12:58 a.m. Central Daylight Time. 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The following reports of weather temperature and wind were made at midnight. DFW Airport, partly cloudy, 84, dew point 69, relative humidity 60%, wind south at 10, pressure 29.96 inches and steady. Fort Worth Meacham, clear, 84, south at 10. Dallas Love Field, partly cloudy, 85, southeast at 12. Arlington, clear, 84, south at 8. Denton, partly cloudy, 83, southeast at 7. Mineral Wells, clear, 78, southeast at 8. Elsewhere around the region, Wichita Falls, clear, 80, southeast at 9. Abilene, partly cloudy, 81, southeast at 8. Waco, clear, 82, south at 15. Tyler, clear, 79, south at 5. Once again at midnight, DFW Airport, partly cloudy, 84, south at 10. Now let's check on your local forecast for the Dallas-Fort Worth Metroplex. Tonight, mostly clear. Lows in the mid-70s. South winds 5 to 10 miles an hour. Thursday, sunny. Highs in the mid-90s. South winds 5 to 10 miles an hour, increasing to 10 to 15 miles an hour in the afternoon. Thursday night, mostly clear in the evening, then becoming partly cloudy. Lows in the upper 70s. South winds 10 to 15 miles an hour. Friday, mostly sunny. Highs in the upper 90s. South winds 10 to 15 miles an hour, increasing to 15 to 20 miles an hour in the afternoon.
heat index values up to 105. And now the extended forecast. Friday night, mostly clear in the evening, then becoming partly cloudy. Lows in the upper 70s. South winds 15 to 20 miles an hour, diminishing to 10 to 15 miles an hour after midnight. Saturday, sunny, hot with highs in the upper 90s. Heat index values up to 105. Saturday night, clear. Lows in the mid 70s. Sunday, sunny, hot with highs in the upper 90s. Heat index values up to 105. Sunday night, clear. Lows in the upper 70s. Monday, sunny, hot with highs in the upper 90s. Heat index values up to 105. Monday night, clear. Lows in the mid 70s. Tuesday, sunny, hot with highs around 100. Tuesday night, mostly clear. Lows in the upper 70s. Wednesday, sunny, hot with highs in the upper 90s. Heat index values up to 105. The forecast key messages for North and Central Texas. Another storm complex may impact areas near the Red River late this afternoon and evening. Locally heavy rainfall and isolated strong to severe winds are the main concerns. Dry weather with seasonably hot and humid conditions will continue the rest of the work week and weekend into early next week. The spotter information statement for North and Central Texas. Spotter activation is not expected at this time. The ultraviolet index forecast for June 25th is 11, or extreme. The current time is 1:02 a.m. Central Daylight Time. 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The following reports of weather temperature and wind were made at 1 a.m. DFW Airport, partly cloudy, 83, dew point 69, relative humidity 62%, wind south at 10, pressure 29.95 inches and falling. Fort Worth Meacham, clear, 82, south at 13. Dallas Love Field, partly cloudy, 83, south at 12. Arlington, clear, 83, south at 9. Denton, mostly cloudy, 82, southeast at 7. Mineral Wells, clear, 77, southeast at 10. Elsewhere around the region, Wichita Falls, clear, 80, southeast at 14. At Abilene, partly cloudy, 79, dew point 67, relative humidity 66%, pressure 29.99 inches and rising. Waco, clear, 80, south at 15. Once again at 1 a.m., DFW Airport, partly cloudy, 83, south at 10. The following reports of weather temperature and wind were made at 1 a.m. DFW Airport, partly cloudy, 83, dew point 69, relative humidity 62%, wind south at 10, pressure 29.95 inches and falling. Fort Worth Meacham, clear, 82, south at 13. Dallas Love Field, partly cloudy, 83, south at 12. Arlington, clear, 83, south at 9. Denton, mostly cloudy, 82, southeast at 7. Mineral Wells, clear, 77, southeast at 10. Elsewhere around the region, Wichita Falls, clear, 80, southeast at 14. At Abilene, partly cloudy, 79, dew point 67, relative humidity 66%, pressure 29.99 inches and rising. Waco, clear, 80, south at 15. Once again at 1 a.m., DFW Airport, partly cloudy, 83, south at 10. Now let's check on your local forecast for the Dallas-Fort Worth Metroplex. Tonight, mostly clear. Lows in the mid-70s. South winds 5 to 10 miles an hour. Thursday, sunny. Highs in the mid-90s. South winds 5 to 10 miles an hour, increasing to 10 to 15 miles an hour in the afternoon. Thursday night, mostly clear in the evening, then becoming partly cloudy. Lows in the upper 70s. South winds 10 to 15 miles an hour. Friday, mostly sunny.
Highs in the upper 90s. South winds 10 to 15 miles an hour, increasing to 15 to 20 miles an hour in the afternoon. Heat index values up to 105. And now the extended forecast. Friday night, mostly clear in the evening, then becoming partly cloudy. Lows in the upper 70s. South winds 15 to 20 miles an hour, diminishing to 10 to 15 miles an hour after midnight. Saturday, sunny, hot with highs in the upper 90s. Heat index values up to 105. Saturday night, clear. Lows in the mid 70s. Sunday, sunny, hot with highs in the upper 90s. Heat index values up to 105. Sunday night, clear. Lows in the upper 70s. Monday, sunny, hot with highs in the upper 90s. Heat index values up to 105. Monday night, clear. Lows in the mid 70s. Tuesday, sunny, hot with highs around 100. Tuesday night, mostly clear. Lows in the upper 70s. Wednesday, sunny, hot with highs in the upper 90s. Heat index values up to 105. The forecast key messages for North and Central Texas. Another storm complex may impact areas near the Red River late this afternoon and evening. Locally heavy rainfall and isolated strong to severe winds are the main concerns. Dry weather with seasonably hot and humid conditions will continue the rest of the work week and weekend into early next week. The spotter information statement for North and Central Texas. Spotter activation is not expected at this time. The ultraviolet index forecast for June 25th is 11, or extreme. The current time is 1:07 a.m. Central Daylight Time. 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Serving the Dallas-Fort Worth listening area. The following reports of weather temperature and wind were made at 1 a.m. DFW Airport, partly cloudy, 83, dew point 69, relative humidity 62%, wind south at 10, pressure 29.95 inches and falling. Fort Worth Meacham, clear, 82, south at 13. Dallas Love Field, partly cloudy, 83, south at 12. Arlington, clear, 83, south at 9. Denton, mostly cloudy, 82, southeast at 7. Mineral Wells, clear, 77, southeast at 10. Elsewhere around the region, Wichita Falls, clear, 80, southeast at 14. At Abilene, partly cloudy, 79, dew point 67, relative humidity 66%, pressure 29.99 inches and rising. Waco, clear, 80, south at 15. Once again at 1 a.m., DFW Airport, partly cloudy, 83, south at 10. Now let's check on your local forecast for the Dallas-Fort Worth Metroplex. Tonight, mostly clear. Lows in the mid-70s. South winds 5 to 10 miles an hour. Thursday, sunny. Highs in the mid-90s. South winds 5 to 10 miles an hour, increasing to 10 to 15 miles an hour in the afternoon. Thursday night, mostly clear in the evening, then becoming partly cloudy. Lows in the upper 70s. South winds 10 to 15 miles an hour. Friday, mostly sunny. Highs in the upper 90s. South winds 10 to 15 miles an hour, increasing to 15 to 20 miles an hour in the afternoon. Heat index values up to 105. And now the extended forecast. Friday night, mostly clear in the evening, then becoming partly cloudy. Lows in the upper 70s. South winds 15 to 20 miles an hour, diminishing to 10 to 15 miles an hour after midnight. Saturday, sunny, hot with highs in the upper 90s. Heat index values up to 105. Saturday night, clear. Lows in the mid 70s. Sunday, sunny, hot with highs in the upper 90s. Heat index values up to 105. Sunday night, clear. Lows in the upper 70s. Monday, sunny, hot with highs in the upper 90s.
heat index values up to 105. Monday night, clear. Lows in the mid-70s. Tuesday, sunny, hot with highs around 100. Tuesday night, mostly clear. Lows in the upper 70s. Wednesday, sunny, hot with highs in the upper 90s. Heat index values up to 105. The forecast key messages for North and Central Texas. Another storm complex may impact areas near the Red River late this afternoon and evening. Locally heavy rainfall and isolated strong to severe winds are the main concerns. Dry weather with seasonably hot and humid conditions will continue the rest of the work week and weekend into early next week. The spotter information statement for North and Central Texas. Spotter activation is not expected at this time. The ultraviolet index forecast for June 25th is 11, or extreme. The current time is 1:11 a.m. Central Daylight Time. 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The following reports of weather temperature and wind were made at 1 a.m. DFW Airport, partly cloudy, 83, dew point 69, relative humidity 62%, wind south at 10, pressure 29.95 inches and falling. Fort Worth Meacham, clear, 82, south at 13. Dallas Love Field, partly cloudy, 83, south at 12. Arlington, clear, 83, south at 9. Denton, mostly cloudy, 82, southeast at 7. Mineral Wells, partly cloudy, 77, southeast at 10. Elsewhere around the region, Wichita Falls, partly cloudy, 80, southeast at 14. At Abilene, mostly cloudy, 79, dew point 67, relative humidity 66%, pressure 29.99 inches and rising. Waco, clear, 80, south at 15. Once again at 1 a.m., DFW Airport, partly cloudy, 83, south at 10. Now let's check on your local forecast for the Dallas-Fort Worth Metroplex. Tonight, mostly clear. Lows in the mid-70s. South winds 5 to 10 miles an hour. Thursday, sunny. Highs in the mid-90s. South winds 5 to 10 miles an hour, increasing to 10 to 15 miles an hour in the afternoon. Thursday night, mostly clear in the evening, then becoming partly cloudy. Lows in the upper 70s. South winds 10 to 15 miles an hour. Friday, mostly sunny. Highs in the upper 90s. South winds 10 to 15 miles an hour, increasing to 15 to 20 miles an hour in the afternoon. Heat index values up to 105. And now the extended forecast. Friday night, mostly clear in the evening, then becoming partly cloudy. Lows in the upper 70s. South winds 15 to 20 miles an hour, diminishing to 10 to 15 miles an hour after midnight. Saturday, sunny, hot with highs in the upper 90s. Heat index values up to 105. Saturday night, clear. Lows in the mid-70s. Sunday, sunny, hot with highs in the upper 90s. Heat index values up to 105. Sunday night, clear. Lows in the upper 70s. Monday, sunny, hot with highs in the upper 90s. Heat index values up to 105. Monday night, clear. Lows in the mid-70s. Tuesday, sunny, hot with highs around 100. Tuesday night, mostly clear. Lows in the upper 70s. Wednesday, sunny, hot with highs in the upper 90s. Heat index values up to 105. The forecast key messages for North and Central Texas. Another storm complex may impact areas near the Red River late this afternoon and evening. Locally heavy rainfall and isolated strong to severe winds are the main concerns. Dry weather with seasonably hot and humid conditions will continue the rest of the work week and weekend into early next week. The spotter information statement for North and Central Texas. Spotter activation is not expected at this time.
The ultraviolet index forecast for June 25th is 11, or extreme. The current time is 1:15 a.m. Central Daylight Time. 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The following reports of weather temperature and wind were made at 1 a.m. DFW Airport, partly cloudy, 83, dew point 69, relative humidity 62%, wind south at 10, pressure 29.95 inches and falling. Fort Worth Meacham, clear, 82, south at 13. Dallas Love Field, partly cloudy, 83, south at 12. Arlington, clear, 83, south at 9, 69, relative humidity 62%, wind south at 10, pressure 29.95 inches and falling. Fort Worth Meacham, clear, 82.

18. At Abilene, mostly cloudy, 79, dew point 67, relative humidity 66%, pressure 29.99 inches and rising. Waco, clear, 80, south at 15. Once again at 1 a.m., DFW Airport, partly cloudy, 83, south at 10. Now let's check on your local forecast for the Dallas-Fort Worth Metroplex. Tonight, mostly clear. Lows in the mid-70s. South winds 5 to 10 miles an hour. Thursday, sunny. Highs in the mid-90s. South winds 5 to 10 miles an hour, increasing to 10 to 15 miles an hour in the afternoon. Thursday night, mostly clear in the evening, then becoming partly cloudy. Lows in the upper 70s. South winds 10 to 15 miles an hour. Friday, mostly sunny. Highs in the upper 90s. South winds 10 to 15 miles an hour, increasing to 15 to 20 miles an hour in the afternoon. Heat index values up to 105. And now the extended forecast. Friday night, mostly clear in the evening, then becoming partly cloudy. Lows in the upper 70s. South winds 15 to 20 miles an hour, diminishing to 10 to 15 miles an hour after midnight. Saturday, sunny, hot with highs in the upper 90s. Heat index values up to 105. Saturday night, clear. Lows in the mid-70s. Sunday, sunny, hot with highs in the upper 90s. Heat index values up to 105. Sunday night, clear. Lows in the upper 70s. Monday, sunny, hot with highs in the upper 90s. Heat index values up to 105. Monday night, clear. Lows in the mid-70s. Tuesday, sunny, hot with highs around 100. Tuesday night, mostly clear. Lows in the upper 70s. Wednesday, sunny, hot with highs in the upper 90s. Heat index values up to 105. The forecast key messages for North and Central Texas. Another storm complex may impact areas near the Red River late this afternoon and evening. Locally heavy rainfall and isolated strong to severe winds are the main concerns. Dry weather with seasonably hot and humid conditions will continue the rest of the work week and weekend into early next week. The spotter information statement for North and Central Texas. Spotter activation is not expected at this time. The ultraviolet index forecast for June 25th is 11, or extreme. The current time is 1:19 a.m. Central Daylight Time. 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Serving the Dallas-Fort Worth listening area. The following reports of weather temperature and wind were made at 1 a.m. DFW Airport, partly cloudy, 83, dew point 69, relative humidity 62%, wind south at 10, pressure 29.95 inches and falling. Fort Worth Meacham, clear, 82, south at 13. Dallas Love Field, partly cloudy, 83, south at 12. Arlington, clear, 83, south at 9. Denton, mostly cloudy, 82, southeast at 7. Mineral Wells, partly cloudy, 77, southeast at 10. Elsewhere around the region, Wichita Falls, partly cloudy, 80, southeast at 14. At Abilene, mostly cloudy, 79, dew point 67, relative humidity 66%, pressure 29.99 inches and rising. Waco, clear, 80, south at 15. Once again at 1 a.m., DFW Airport, partly cloudy, 83, south at 10. Now let's check on your local forecast for the Dallas-Fort Worth Metroplex. Tonight, mostly clear. Lows in the mid-70s. South winds 5 to 10 miles an hour. Thursday, sunny. Highs in the mid-90s. South winds 5 to 10 miles an hour, increasing to 10 to 15 miles an hour in the afternoon. Thursday night, mostly clear in the evening, then becoming partly cloudy. Lows in the upper 70s. South winds 10 to 15 miles an hour. Friday, mostly

sunny. Highs in the upper 90s. South winds 10 to 15 miles an hour, increasing to 15 to 20 miles an hour in the afternoon. Heat index values up to 105. And now the extended forecast. Friday night, mostly clear in the evening, then becoming partly cloudy. Lows in the upper 70s. South winds 15 to 20 miles an hour, diminishing to 10 to 15 miles an hour after midnight. Saturday, sunny, hot with highs in the upper 90s. Heat index values up to 105. Saturday night, clear. Lows in the mid 70s. Sunday, sunny, hot with highs in the upper 90s. Heat index values up to 105. Sunday night, clear. Lows in the upper 70s. Monday, sunny, hot with highs in the upper 90s. Heat index values up to 105. Monday night, clear. Lows in the mid 70s. Tuesday, sunny, hot with highs around 100. Tuesday night, mostly clear. Lows in the upper 70s. Wednesday, sunny, hot with highs in the upper 90s. Heat index values up to 105. The forecast key messages for North and Central Texas. Another storm complex may impact areas near the Red River late this afternoon and evening. Locally heavy rainfall and isolated strong to severe winds are the main concerns. Dry weather with seasonably hot and humid conditions will continue the rest of the work week and weekend into early next week. The spotter information statement for North and Central Texas. Spotter activation is not expected at this time. The ultraviolet index forecast for June 25th is 11, or extreme. The current time is 1:23 a.m. Central Daylight Time. 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The following reports of weather temperature and wind were made at 1 a.m. DFW Airport, partly cloudy, 83, dew point 69, relative humidity 62%, wind south at 10, pressure 29.95 inches and falling. Fort Worth Meacham, clear, 82, south at 13. Dallas Love Field, partly cloudy, 83, south at 12. Arlington, clear, 83, south at 9. Denton, mostly cloudy, 82, southeast at 7. Mineral Wells, partly cloudy, 77, southeast at 10. Elsewhere around the region, Wichita Falls, partly cloudy, 80, southeast at 14. At Abilene, mostly cloudy, 79, dew point 67, relative humidity 66%, pressure 29.99 inches and rising. Waco, clear, 80, south at 15. Once again at 1 a.m., DFW Airport, partly cloudy, 83, south at 10. Now let's check on your local forecast for the Dallas-Fort Worth Metroplex. Tonight, mostly clear. Lows in the mid-70s. South winds 5 to 10 miles an hour. Thursday, sunny. Highs in the mid-90s. South winds 5 to 10 miles an hour, increasing to 10 to 15 miles an hour in the afternoon. Thursday night, mostly clear in the evening, then becoming partly cloudy. Lows in the upper 70s. South winds 10 to 15 miles an hour. Friday, mostly sunny. Highs in the upper 90s. South winds 10 to 15 miles an hour, increasing to 15 to 20 miles an hour in the afternoon. Heat index values up to 105. And now the extended forecast. Friday night, mostly clear in the evening, then becoming partly cloudy. Lows in the upper 70s. South winds 15 to 20 miles an hour, diminishing to 10 to 15 miles an hour after midnight. Saturday, sunny, hot with highs in the upper 90s. Heat index values up to 105. Saturday night, clear. Lows in the mid-70s. Sunday, sunny, hot with highs in the upper 90s. Heat index values up to 105. Sunday night, clear. Lows in the upper 70s. Monday, sunny, hot with highs in the upper 90s.
90s. Heat index values up to 105. Monday night, clear. Lows in the mid-70s. Tuesday, sunny, hot with highs around 100. Tuesday night, mostly clear. Lows in the upper 70s. Wednesday, sunny, hot with highs in the upper 90s. Heat index values up to 105. The forecast key messages for North and Central Texas. Another storm complex may impact areas near the Red River late this afternoon and evening. Locally heavy rainfall and isolated strong to severe winds are the main concerns. Dry weather with seasonably hot and humid conditions will continue the rest of the work week and weekend into early next week. The spotter information statement for North and Central Texas. Spotter activation is not expected at this time. The ultraviolet index forecast for June 25th is 11, or extreme. The current time is 1:27 a.m. Central Daylight Time. 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Serving the Dallas-Fort Worth listening area. The following reports of weather temperature and wind were made at 1 a.m. DFW Airport, partly cloudy, 83, dew point 69, relative humidity 62%, wind south at 10, pressure 29.95 inches and falling. Fort Worth Meacham, clear, 82, south at 13. Dallas Love Field, partly cloudy, 83, south at 12. Arlington, clear, 83, south at 9. Denton, mostly cloudy, 82, southeast at 7. Mineral Wells, partly cloudy, 77, southeast at 10. Elsewhere around the region, Wichita Falls, partly cloudy, 80, southeast at 14. At Abilene, mostly cloudy, 79, dew point 67, relative humidity 66%, pressure 29.99 inches and rising. Waco, clear, 80, south at 15. Once again at 1 a.m., DFW Airport, partly cloudy, 83, south at 10. Now let's check on your local forecast for the Dallas-Fort Worth Metroplex. Rest of tonight, mostly clear. Lows in the mid-70s. South winds 5 to 10 miles an hour. Thursday, mostly sunny. Highs in the mid-90s. South winds 5 to 10 miles an hour, increasing to 10 to 15 miles an hour in the afternoon. Thursday night, mostly clear in the evening, then becoming partly cloudy. Lows in the upper 70s. South winds 10 to 15 miles an hour. Friday, mostly sunny. Highs in the mid-90s. South winds 10 to 15 miles an hour, increasing to 15 to 20 miles an hour in the afternoon. And now the extended forecast. Friday night, mostly clear in the evening, then becoming partly cloudy. Lows in the upper 70s. South winds 15 to 20 miles an hour, diminishing to 10 to 15 miles an hour after midnight. Saturday, sunny, hot with highs in the upper 90s. Heat index values up to 105. Saturday night, mostly clear. Lows in the upper 70s. Sunday, sunny, hot with highs in the upper 90s. Heat index values up to 105. Sunday night, clear. Lows in the upper 70s. Monday, sunny, hot with highs around 100. Heat index values up to 105. Monday night, clear. Lows in the upper 70s. Tuesday, sunny, hot with highs around 100. Heat index values up to 105. Tuesday night, clear. Lows in the upper 70s. Wednesday, hot with highs around 100. Heat index values up to 105. The forecast key messages for North and Central Texas. Another storm complex may impact areas near the Red River late this afternoon and evening. Locally heavy rainfall and isolated strong to severe winds are the main concerns. Dry weather with seasonably hot and humid conditions will continue the rest of the work week and weekend into early next week. The spotter information statement for North and Central Texas. Spotter activation is not expected at this time.
ultraviolet index forecast for June 25th is 11, or extreme. The current time is 1:32 a.m. Central Daylight Time. 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The following reports of weather temperature and wind were made at 1 a.m. DFW Airport, partly cloudy, 83, dew point 69, relative humidity 62%, wind south at 10, pressure 29.95 inches and falling. Fort Worth Meacham, clear, 82, south at 13. Dallas Love Field, partly cloudy, 83, south at 12. Arlington, clear, 83, south at 9. Denton, mostly cloudy, 82, southeast at 7. Mineral Wells, partly cloudy, 77, southeast at 10. Elsewhere around the region, Wichita Falls, partly cloudy, 80, southeast at 14. At Abilene, mostly cloudy, 79, dew point 67, relative humidity 66%, pressure 29.99 inches and rising. Waco, clear, 80, south at 15. Once again at 1 a.m., DFW Airport, partly cloudy, 83, south at 10. Now let's check on your local forecast for the Dallas-Fort Worth Metroplex. Rest of tonight, mostly clear. Lows in the mid-70s. South winds 5 to 10 miles an hour. Thursday, mostly sunny. Highs in the mid-90s. South winds 5 to 10 miles an hour, increasing to 10 to 15 miles an hour in the afternoon. Thursday night, mostly clear in the evening, then becoming partly cloudy. Lows in the upper 70s. South winds 10 to 15 miles an hour. Friday, mostly sunny. Highs in the mid-90s. South winds 10 to 15 miles an hour, increasing to 15 to 20 miles an hour in the afternoon. And now the extended forecast. Friday night, mostly clear in the evening, then becoming partly cloudy. Lows in the upper 70s. South winds 15 to 20 miles an hour, diminishing to 10 to 15 miles an hour after midnight. Saturday, sunny, hot with highs in the upper 90s. Heat index values up to 105. Saturday night, mostly clear. Lows in the upper 70s. Sunday, sunny, hot with highs in the upper 90s. Heat index values up to 105. Sunday night, clear. Lows in the upper 70s. Monday, sunny, hot with highs around 100. Heat index values up to 105. Monday night, clear. Lows in the upper 70s. Tuesday, sunny, hot with highs around 100. Heat index values up to 105. Tuesday night, clear. Lows in the upper 70s. Wednesday, sunny, hot with highs around 100. Heat index values up to 105. The forecast key messages for North and Central Texas. Another storm complex may impact areas near the Red River late this afternoon and evening. Locally heavy rainfall and isolated strong to severe winds are the main concerns. Dry weather with seasonably hot and humid conditions will continue the rest of the work week and weekend into early next week. The spotter information statement for North and Central Texas. Spotter activation is not expected at this time. The ultraviolet index forecast for June 25th is 11, or extreme. The current time is 1:36 a.m. Central Daylight Time. 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The following reports of weather temperature and wind were made at 1 a.m. DFW Airport, partly cloudy, 83, dew point 69, relative humidity 62%, wind south at 10, pressure 29.95 inches and falling. Fort Worth Meacham, clear, 82, south at 13. Dallas Love Field, partly cloudy, 83, south at 12. Arlington, clear, 83, south at 9. Denton, mostly cloudy, 82, southeast.
at 7. Mineral Wells, partly cloudy, 77, southeast at 10. Elsewhere around the region, Wichita Falls, partly cloudy, 80, southeast at 14. At Abilene, mostly cloudy, 79, dew point 67, relative humidity 66%, pressure 29.99 inches and rising. Waco, clear, 80, south at 15. Once again at 1 a.m., DFW Airport, partly cloudy, 83, south at 10. Now let's check on your local forecast for the Dallas-Fort Worth Metroplex. Rest of tonight, mostly clear. Lows in the mid-70s. South winds 5 to 10 miles an hour. Thursday, mostly sunny. Highs in the mid-90s. South winds 5 to 10 miles an hour, increasing to 10 to 15 miles an hour in the afternoon. Thursday night, mostly clear in the evening, then becoming partly cloudy. Lows in the upper 70s. South winds 10 to 15 miles an hour. Friday, mostly sunny. Highs in the mid-90s. South winds 10 to 15 miles an hour, increasing to 15 to 20 miles an hour in the afternoon. And now the extended forecast. Friday night, mostly clear in the evening, then becoming partly cloudy. Lows in the upper 70s. South winds 15 to 20 miles an hour, diminishing to 10 to 15 miles an hour after midnight. Saturday, sunny, hot with highs in the upper 90s. Heat index values up to 105. Saturday night, mostly clear. Lows in the upper 70s. Sunday, sunny, hot with highs in the upper 90s. Heat index values up to 105. Sunday night, clear. Lows in the upper 70s. Monday, sunny, hot with highs around 100. Heat index values up to 105. Monday night, clear. Lows in the upper 70s. Tuesday, sunny, hot with highs around 100. Heat index values up to 105. Tuesday night, clear. Lows in the upper 70s. Wednesday, sunny, hot with highs around 100. Heat index values up to 105. The forecast key messages for North and Central Texas. Another storm complex may impact areas near the Red River late this afternoon and evening. Locally heavy rainfall and isolated strong to severe winds are the main concerns. Dry weather with seasonably hot and humid conditions will continue the rest of the work week and weekend into early next week. The spotter information statement for North and Central Texas. Spotter activation is not expected at this time. The ultraviolet index forecast for June 25th is 11, or extreme. The current time is 1:40 a.m. Central Daylight Time. 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The following reports of weather temperature and wind were made at 1 a.m. DFW Airport, partly cloudy, 83, dew point 69, relative humidity 62%, wind south at 10, pressure 29.95 inches and falling. Fort Worth Meacham, clear, 82, south at 13. Dallas Love Field, partly cloudy, 83, south at 12. Arlington, clear, 83, south at 9. Denton, mostly cloudy, 82, southeast at 7. Mineral Wells, partly cloudy, 77, southeast at 10. Elsewhere around the region, Wichita Falls, partly cloudy, 80, southeast at 14. At Abilene, mostly cloudy, 79, dew point 67, relative humidity 66%, pressure 29.99 inches and rising. Waco, clear, 80, south at 15. Once again at 1 a.m., DFW Airport, partly cloudy, 83, south at 10. Now let's check on your local forecast for the Dallas-Fort Worth Metroplex. Rest of tonight, mostly clear. Lows in the mid-70s. South winds 5 to 10 miles an hour. Thursday, mostly sunny. Highs in the mid-90s.
south winds 5 to 10 miles an hour, increasing to 10 to 15 miles an hour in the afternoon. Thursday night, mostly clear in the evening, then becoming partly cloudy. Lows in the upper 70s. South winds 10 to 15 miles an hour. Friday, mostly sunny. Highs in the mid-90s. South winds 10 to 15 miles an hour, increasing to 15 to 20 miles an hour in the afternoon. And now the extended forecast. Friday night, mostly clear in the evening, then becoming partly cloudy. Lows in the upper 70s. South winds 15 to 20 miles an hour, diminishing to 10 to 15 miles an hour after midnight. Saturday, sunny, hot with highs in the upper 90s. Heat index values up to 105. Saturday night, mostly clear. Lows in the upper 70s. Sunday, sunny, hot with highs in the upper 90s. Heat index values up to 105. Sunday night, clear. Lows in the upper 70s. Monday, sunny, hot with highs around 100. Heat index values up to 105. Monday night, clear. Lows in the upper 70s. Tuesday, sunny, hot with highs around 100. Heat index values up to 105. Tuesday night, clear. Lows in the upper 70s. Wednesday, sunny, hot with highs around 100. Heat index values up to 105. The forecast key messages for North and Central Texas. Another storm complex may impact areas near the Red River late this afternoon and evening. Locally heavy rainfall and isolated strong to severe winds are the main concerns. Dry weather with seasonably hot and humid conditions will continue the rest of the work week and weekend into early next week. The spotter information statement for North and Central Texas. Spotter activation is not expected at this time. The ultraviolet index forecast for June 25th is 11, or extreme. The current time is 1:44 a.m. Central Daylight Time. 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The following reports of weather temperature and wind were made at 1 a.m. DFW Airport, partly cloudy, 83, dew point 69, relative humidity 62%, wind south at 10, pressure 29.95 inches and falling. Fort Worth Meacham, clear, 82, south at 13. Dallas Love Field, partly cloudy, 83, south at 12. Arlington, clear, 83, south at 9. Denton, mostly cloudy, 82, southeast at 7. Mineral Wells, partly cloudy, 77, southeast at 10. Elsewhere around the region, Wichita Falls, partly cloudy, 80, southeast at 14. At Abilene, mostly cloudy, 79, dew point 67, relative humidity 66%, pressure 29.99 inches and rising. Waco, clear, 80, south at 15. Once again at 1 a.m., DFW Airport, partly cloudy, 83, south at 10. Now let's check on your local forecast for the Dallas-Fort Worth Metroplex. Rest of tonight, mostly clear. Lows in the mid-70s. South winds 5 to 10 miles an hour. Thursday, mostly sunny. Highs in the mid-90s. South winds 5 to 10 miles an hour, increasing to 10 to 15 miles an hour in the afternoon. Thursday night, mostly clear in the evening, then becoming partly cloudy. Lows in the upper 70s. South winds 10 to 15 miles an hour. Friday, mostly sunny. Highs in the mid-90s. South winds 10 to 15 miles an hour, increasing to 15 to 20 miles an hour in the afternoon. And now the extended forecast. Friday night, mostly clear in the evening, then becoming partly cloudy. Lows in the upper 70s. South winds 15 to 20 miles an hour, diminishing to 10 to 15 miles an hour after midnight. Saturday, sunny, hot with highs in the upper 90s. Heat index values up to 105. Saturday night, mostly clear.
lows in the upper 70s. Sunday, sunny, hot with highs in the upper 90s. Heat index values up to 105. Sunday night, clear. Lows in the upper 70s. Monday, sunny, hot with highs around 100. Heat index values up to 105. Monday night, clear. Lows in the upper 70s. Tuesday, sunny, hot with highs around 100. Heat index values up to 105. Tuesday night, clear. Lows in the upper 70s. Wednesday, sunny, hot with highs around 100. Heat index values up to 105. The forecast key messages for North and Central Texas. Another storm complex may impact areas near the Red River late this afternoon and evening. Locally heavy rainfall and isolated strong to severe winds are the main concerns. Dry weather with seasonably hot and humid conditions will continue the rest of the work week and weekend into early next week. The spotter information statement for North and Central Texas. Spotter activation is not expected at this time. The ultraviolet index forecast for June 25th is 11, or extreme. The current time is 1:48 a.m. Central Daylight Time. 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Serving the Dallas-Fort Worth listening area. The following reports of weather temperature and wind were made at 1 a.m. DFW Airport, partly cloudy, 83, dew point 69, relative humidity 62%, wind south at 10, pressure 29.95 inches and falling. Fort Worth Meacham, clear, 82, south at 13. Dallas Love Field, partly cloudy, 83, south at 12. Arlington, clear, 83, south at 9. Denton, mostly cloudy, 82, southeast at 7. Mineral Wells, partly cloudy, 77, southeast at 10. Elsewhere around the region, Wichita Falls, partly cloudy, 80, southeast at 14. At Abilene, mostly cloudy, 79, dew point 67, relative humidity 66%, pressure 29.99 inches and rising. Waco, clear, 80, south at 15. Once again at 1 a.m., DFW Airport, partly cloudy, 83, south at 10. Now let's check on your local forecast for the Dallas-Fort Worth Metroplex. Rest of tonight, mostly clear. Lows in the mid-70s. South winds 5 to 10 miles an hour. Thursday, mostly sunny. Highs in the mid-90s. South winds 5 to 10 miles an hour, increasing to 10 to 15 miles an hour in the afternoon. Thursday night, mostly clear in the evening, then becoming partly cloudy. Lows in the upper 70s. South winds 10 to 15 miles an hour. Friday, mostly sunny. Highs in the mid-90s. South winds 10 to 15 miles an hour, increasing to 15 to 20 miles an hour in the afternoon. And now the extended forecast. Friday night, mostly clear in the evening, then becoming partly cloudy. Lows in the upper 70s. South winds 15 to 20 miles an hour, diminishing to 10 to 15 miles an hour after midnight. Saturday, sunny, hot with highs in the upper 90s. Heat index values up to 105. Saturday night, mostly clear. Lows in the upper 70s. Sunday, sunny, hot with highs in the upper 90s. Heat index values up to 105. Sunday night, clear. Lows in the upper 70s. Monday, sunny, hot with highs around 100. Heat index values up to 105. Monday night, clear. Lows in the upper 70s. Tuesday, sunny, hot with highs around 100. Heat index values up to 105. Tuesday night, clear. Lows in the upper 70s. Wednesday, sunny, hot with highs around 100. Heat index values up to 105. The forecast key messages for North and Central Texas. Another storm complex may impact areas near the Red River late this afternoon and evening.
Locally heavy rainfall and isolated strong to severe winds are the main concerns. Dry weather with seasonably hot and humid conditions will continue the rest of the work week and weekend into early next week. The spotter information statement for North and Central Texas. Spotter activation is not expected at this time. The ultraviolet index forecast for June 25th is 11, or extreme. The current time is 1:52 a.m. Central Daylight Time. 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The following reports of weather temperature and wind were made at 1 a.m. DFW Airport, partly cloudy, 83, dew point 69, relative humidity 62%, wind south at 10, pressure 29.95 inches and falling. Fort Worth Meacham, clear, 82, south at 13. Dallas Love Field, partly cloudy, 83, south at 12. Arlington, clear, 83, south at 9. Denton, mostly cloudy, 82, southeast at 7. Mineral Wells, partly cloudy, 77, southeast at 10. Elsewhere around the region, Wichita Falls, partly cloudy, 80, southeast at 14. At Abilene, mostly cloudy, 79, dew point 67, relative humidity 66%, pressure 29.99 inches and rising. Waco, clear, 80, south at 15. Once again at 1 a.m., DFW Airport, partly cloudy, 83, south at 10. Now let's check on your local forecast for the Dallas-Fort Worth Metroplex. Rest of tonight, mostly clear. Lows in the mid-70s. South winds 5 to 10 miles an hour. Thursday, mostly sunny. Highs in the mid-90s. South winds 5 to 10 miles an hour, increasing to 10 to 15 miles an hour in the afternoon. Thursday night, mostly clear in the evening, then becoming partly cloudy. Lows in the upper 70s. South winds 10 to 15 miles an hour. Friday, mostly sunny. Highs in the mid-90s. South winds 10 to 15 miles an hour, increasing to 15 to 20 miles an hour in the afternoon. And now the extended forecast. Friday night, mostly clear in the evening, then becoming partly cloudy. Lows in the upper 70s. South winds 15 to 20 miles an hour, diminishing to 10 to 15 miles an hour after midnight. Saturday, sunny, hot with highs in the upper 90s. Heat index values up to 105. Saturday night, mostly clear. Lows in the upper 70s. Sunday, sunny, hot with highs in the upper 90s. Heat index values up to 105. Sunday night, clear. Lows in the upper 70s. Monday, sunny, hot with highs around 100. Heat index values up to 105. Monday night, clear. Lows in the upper 70s. Tuesday, sunny, hot with highs around 100. Heat index values up to 105. Tuesday night, clear. Lows in the upper 70s. Wednesday, sunny, hot with highs around 100. Heat index values up to 105. The forecast key messages for North and Central Texas. Another storm complex may impact areas near the Red River late this afternoon and evening. Locally heavy rainfall and isolated strong to severe winds are the main concerns. Dry weather with seasonably hot and humid conditions will continue the rest of the work week and weekend into early next week. The spotter information statement for North and Central Texas. Spotter activation is not expected at this time. The ultraviolet index forecast for June 25th is 11, or extreme. The current time is 1:56 a.m. Central Daylight Time. 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The following reports of weather temperature and wind were made at 1 a.m.
DFW Airport, partly cloudy, 83, dew point 69, relative humidity 62%, wind south at 10, pressure 29.95 inches and falling. Fort Worth Meacham, clear, 82, south at 13. Dallas Love Field, partly cloudy, 83, south at 12. Arlington, clear, 83, south at 9. Denton, mostly cloudy, 82, southeast at 7. Mineral Wells, partly cloudy, 77, southeast at 10. Elsewhere around the region, Wichita Falls, partly cloudy, 80, southeast at 14. At Abilene, mostly cloudy, 79, dew point 67, relative humidity 66%, pressure 29.99 inches and rising. Waco, clear, 80, south at 15. Once again at 1 a.m., DFW Airport, partly cloudy, 83, south at 10. Now let's check on your local forecast for the Dallas-Fort Worth Metroplex. Rest of tonight, mostly clear. Lows in the mid-70s. South winds 5 to 10 miles an hour. Thursday, mostly sunny. Highs in the mid-90s. South winds 5 to 10 miles an hour, increasing to 10 to 15 miles an hour in the afternoon. Thursday night, mostly clear in the evening, then becoming partly cloudy. Lows in the upper 70s. South winds 10 to 15 miles an hour. Friday, mostly sunny. Highs in the mid-90s. South winds 10 to 15 miles an hour, increasing to 15 to 20 miles an hour in the afternoon. And now the extended forecast. Friday night, mostly clear in the evening, then becoming partly cloudy. Lows in the upper 70s. South winds 15 to 20 miles an hour, diminishing to 10 to 15 miles an hour after midnight. Saturday, sunny, hot with highs in the upper 90s. Heat index values up to 105. Saturday night, mostly clear. Lows in the upper 70s. Sunday, sunny, hot with highs in the upper 90s. Heat index values up to 105. Sunday night, clear. Lows in the upper 70s. Monday, sunny, hot with highs around 100. Heat index values up to 105. Monday night, clear. Lows in the upper 70s. Tuesday, sunny, hot with highs around 100. Heat index values up to 105. Tuesday night, clear. Lows in the upper 70s. Wednesday, sunny, hot with highs around 100. Heat index values up to 105. The forecast key messages for North and Central Texas. Another storm complex may impact areas near the Red River late this afternoon and evening. Locally heavy rainfall and isolated strong to severe winds are the main concerns. Dry weather with seasonably hot and humid conditions will continue the rest of the work week and weekend into early next week. The spotter information statement for North and Central Texas. Spotter activation is not expected at this time. The ultraviolet index forecast for June 25th is 11, or extreme. The current time is 2 a.m. Central Daylight Time. 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The following reports of weather temperature and wind were made at 1 a.m. DFW Airport, partly cloudy, 83, dew point 69, relative humidity 62%, wind south at 10, pressure 29.95 inches and falling. Fort Worth Meacham, clear, 82, south at 13. Dallas Love Field, partly cloudy, 83, south at 12. Arlington, clear, 83, south at 9. Denton, mostly cloudy, 82, southeast at 7. Mineral Wells, partly cloudy, 77, southeast at 10. Elsewhere around the region, Wichita Falls, partly cloudy, 80, southeast at 14. At Abilene, mostly cloudy, 79, dew point 67, relative humidity 66%, pressure 29.99 inches and rising. Waco, clear, 80, south at 15.
Once again at 1 a.m., DFW Airport, partly cloudy, 83, south at 10. The following reports of weather temperature and wind were made at 2 a.m. DFW Airport, partly cloudy, 82, dew point 69, relative humidity 64%, wind south at 9, pressure 29.94 inches and falling. Fort Worth Meacham, clear, 81, south at 12. Dallas Love Field, partly cloudy, 82, south at 10. Arlington, clear, 81, south at 9, gusting to 21. Denton, clear, 80, southeast at 7. Mineral Wells, partly cloudy, 77, south at 10. Elsewhere around the region, Wichita Falls, partly cloudy, 78, south at 9. Abilene, mostly cloudy, 76, south at 7. Waco, clear, 79, south at 15. Tyler, clear, 77, south at 6. Once again at 2 a.m., DFW Airport, partly cloudy, 82, south at 9. Now let's check on your local forecast for the Dallas-Fort Worth Metroplex. Rest of tonight, mostly clear. Lows in the mid-70s. South winds 5 to 10 miles an hour. Thursday, mostly sunny. Highs in the mid-90s. South winds 5 to 10 miles an hour, increasing to 10 to 15 miles an hour in the afternoon. Thursday night, mostly clear in the evening, then becoming partly cloudy. Lows in the upper 70s. South winds 10 to 15 miles an hour. Friday, mostly sunny. Highs in the mid-90s. South winds 10 to 15 miles an hour, increasing to 15 to 20 miles an hour in the afternoon. And now the extended forecast. Friday night, mostly clear in the evening, then becoming partly cloudy. Lows in the upper 70s. South winds 15 to 20 miles an hour, diminishing to 10 to 15 miles an hour after midnight. Saturday, sunny, hot with highs in the upper 90s. Heat index values up to 105. Saturday night, mostly clear. Lows in the upper 70s. Sunday, sunny, hot with highs in the upper 90s. Heat index values up to 105. Sunday night, clear. Lows in the upper 70s. Monday, sunny, hot with highs around 100. Heat index values up to 105. Monday night, clear. Lows in the upper 70s. Tuesday, sunny, hot with highs around 100. Heat index values up to 105. Tuesday night, clear. Lows in the upper 70s. Wednesday, sunny, hot with highs around 100. Heat index values up to 105. The forecast key messages for North and Central Texas. Another storm complex may impact areas near the Red River late this afternoon and evening. Locally heavy rainfall and isolated strong to severe winds are the main concerns. Dry weather with seasonably hot and humid conditions will continue the rest of the work week and weekend into early next week. The spotter information statement for North and Central Texas. Spotter activation is not expected at this time. The ultraviolet index forecast for June 25th is 11, or extreme. The current time is 2:05 a.m. Central Daylight Time. 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The following reports of weather temperature and wind were made at 2 a.m. DFW Airport, partly cloudy, 82, dew point 69, relative humidity 64%, wind south at 9, pressure 29.94 inches and falling. Fort Worth Meacham, clear, 81, south at 12. Dallas Love Field, partly cloudy, 82, south at 10. Arlington, clear, 81, south at 9, gusting to 21. Denton, clear, 80, southeast at 7. Mineral Wells, partly cloudy, 77, south at 10. Elsewhere around the region, Wichita Falls, partly cloudy, 78, south at 9. Abilene,
mostly cloudy, 76, south at 7. Waco, clear, 79, south at 15. Tyler, clear, 77, south at 6. Once again at 2 a.m., DFW Airport, partly cloudy, 82, south at 9. Now let's check on your local forecast for the Dallas-Fort Worth Metroplex. Rest of tonight, mostly clear. Lows in the mid-70s. South winds 5 to 10 miles an hour. Thursday, mostly sunny. Highs in the mid-90s. South winds 5 to 10 miles an hour, increasing to 10 to 15 miles an hour in the afternoon. Thursday night, mostly clear in the evening, then becoming partly cloudy. Lows in the upper 70s. South winds 10 to 15 miles an hour. Friday, mostly sunny. Highs in the mid-90s. South winds 10 to 15 miles an hour, increasing to 15 to 20 miles an hour in the afternoon. And now the extended forecast. Friday night, mostly clear in the evening, then becoming partly cloudy. Lows in the upper 70s. South winds 15 to 20 miles an hour, diminishing to 10 to 15 miles an hour after midnight. Saturday, sunny, hot with highs in the upper 90s. Heat index values up to 105. Saturday night, mostly clear. Lows in the upper 70s. Sunday, sunny, hot with highs in the upper 90s. Heat index values up to 105. Sunday night, clear. Lows in the upper 70s. Monday, sunny, hot with highs around 100. Heat index values up to 105. Monday night, clear. Lows in the upper 70s. Tuesday, sunny, hot with highs around 100. Heat index values up to 105. Tuesday night, clear. Lows in the upper 70s. Wednesday, sunny, hot with highs around 100. Heat index values up to 105. And now the extended forecast. Saturday, sunny, hot with highs in the upper 90s. South winds 10 to 15 miles an hour, increasing to 15 to 20 miles an hour with gusts up to 30 miles an hour in the afternoon. Heat index values up to 106. Saturday night, mostly clear. Lows in the upper 70s. Sunday, sunny, hot with highs in the upper 90s. Heat index values up to 105. Sunday night, clear. Lows in the upper 70s. Monday, sunny, hot with highs around 100. Heat index values up to 105. Monday night, clear. Lows in the upper 70s. Tuesday, sunny, hot with highs around 100. Heat index values up to 105. Tuesday night, clear. Lows in the upper 70s. Wednesday, sunny, hot with highs around 100. Heat index values up to 105. The forecast key messages for North and Central Texas. Another storm complex may impact areas near the Red River late this afternoon and evening. Locally heavy rainfall and isolated strong to severe winds are the main concerns. Dry weather with seasonably hot and humid conditions will continue the rest of the work week and weekend into early next week. The spotter information statement for North and Central Texas. Spotter activation is not expected at this time. The ultraviolet index forecast for June 25th is 11, or extreme. The current time is 2:10 a.m. Central Daylight Time. 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Serving the Dallas-Fort Worth listening area. The following reports of weather temperature and wind were made at 2 a.m. DFW Airport, partly cloudy, 82, dew point 69, relative humidity 64%, wind south at 9, pressure 29.94 inches and falling. Fort Worth Meacham, clear, 81, south at 12. Dallas Love Field, partly cloudy, 82, south at 10. Arlington, clear, 81, south at 9, gusting to 21. Denton, clear, 80, southeast at 7.
Mineral Wells, clear, 77, south at 10. Elsewhere around the region, Wichita Falls, partly cloudy, 78, south at 9. Abilene, mostly cloudy, 76, south at 7. Waco, clear, 79, south 15. Tyler, clear, 77, south at 6. Once again at 2 a.m., DFW Airport, partly cloudy, 82, south at 9. Now let's check on your local forecast for the Dallas-Fort Worth Metroplex. Today, mostly sunny. Highs in the mid-90s. South winds 5 to 10 miles an hour, increasing to 10 to 15 miles an hour this afternoon. Tonight, mostly clear in the evening, then becoming partly cloudy. Lows in the upper 70s. South winds 10 to 15 miles an hour. Friday, mostly sunny. Highs in the mid-90s. South winds 10 to 15 miles an hour, increasing to 15 to 20 miles an hour in the afternoon. Friday night, mostly clear in the evening, then becoming partly cloudy. Lows in the upper 70s. South winds 15 to 20 miles an hour, diminishing to 10 to 15 miles an hour after midnight. And now the extended forecast. Saturday, sunny, hot with highs in the upper 90s. South winds 10 to 15 miles an hour, increasing to 15 to 20 miles an hour with gusts up to 30 miles an hour in the afternoon. Heat index values up to 106. Saturday night, mostly clear. Lows in the upper 70s. Sunday, sunny, hot with highs in the upper 90s. Heat index values up to 105. Sunday night, clear. Lows in the upper 70s. Monday, sunny, hot with highs around 100. Heat index values up to 105. Monday night, clear. Lows in the upper 70s. Tuesday, sunny, hot with highs around 100. Heat index values up to 105. Tuesday night, clear. Lows in the upper 70s. Wednesday, sunny, hot with highs around 100. Heat index values up to 105. The forecast key messages for North and Central Texas. Another storm complex may impact areas near the Red River late this afternoon and evening. Locally heavy rainfall and isolated strong to severe winds are the main concerns. Dry weather with seasonably hot and humid conditions will continue the rest of the work week and weekend into early next week. The spotter information statement for North and Central Texas. Spotter activation is not expected at this time. The ultraviolet index forecast for June 25th is 11, or extreme. The current time is 2:14 a.m. Central Daylight Time. 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Serving the Dallas-Fort Worth listening area. The following reports of weather temperature and wind were made at 2 a.m. DFW Airport, partly cloudy, 82, dew point 69, relative humidity 64%, wind south at 9, pressure 29.94 inches and falling. Fort Worth Meacham, clear, 81, south at 12. Dallas Love Field, partly cloudy, 82, south at 10. Arlington, clear, 81, south at 9, gusting to 21. Denton, clear, 80, southeast at 7. Mineral Wells, clear, 77, south at 10. Elsewhere around the region, Wichita Falls, partly cloudy, 78, south at 9. Abilene, mostly cloudy, 76, south at 7. Waco, clear, 79, south at 15. Tyler, clear, 77, south at 6. Once again at 2 a.m., DFW Airport, partly cloudy, 82, south at 9. Now let's check on your local forecast for the Dallas-Fort Worth Metroplex. Today, mostly sunny. Highs in the mid-90s. South winds 5 to 10 miles an hour, increasing to 10 to 15 miles an hour this afternoon. Tonight, mostly clear in the evening, then becoming partly cloudy. Lows in the upper 70s. South winds 10 to 15 miles an hour.
Friday, mostly sunny. Highs in the mid-90s. South winds 10 to 15 miles an hour, increasing to 15 to 20 miles an hour in the afternoon. Friday night, mostly clear in the evening, then becoming partly cloudy. Lows in the upper 70s. South winds 15 to 20 miles an hour, diminishing to 10 to 15 miles an hour after midnight. And now the extended forecast. Saturday, sunny, hot with highs in the upper 90s. South winds 10 to 15 miles an hour, increasing to 15 to 20 miles an hour with gusts up to 30 miles. South winds 10 to 15 miles an hour. Friday, mostly sunny. Highs in the mid-90s. South winds 10 to 15 miles an hour, increasing to 15 to 20 miles an hour in the afternoon. Friday night, mostly clear in the evening, then becoming partly cloudy. Lows in the upper 70s. South winds 15 to 20 miles an hour, diminishing to 10 to 15 miles an hour after midnight. And now the extended forecast.

an hour, increasing to 15 to 20 miles an hour with gusts up to 30 miles an hour in the afternoon. Heat index values up to 106. Saturday night, mostly clear. Lows in the upper 70s. Sunday, sunny, hot with highs in the upper 90s. Heat index values up to 105. Sunday night, clear. Lows in the upper 70s. Monday, sunny, hot with highs around 100. Heat index values up to 105. Monday night, clear. Lows in the upper 70s. Tuesday, sunny, hot with highs around 100. Heat index values up to 105. Tuesday night, clear. Lows in the upper 70s. Wednesday, sunny, hot with highs around 100. Heat index values up to 105. The forecast key messages for North and Central Texas. Another storm complex may impact areas near the Red River late this afternoon and evening. Locally heavy rainfall and isolated strong to severe winds are the main concerns. Dry weather with seasonably hot and humid conditions will continue the rest of the work week and weekend into early next week. The spotter information statement for North and Central Texas. Spotter activation is not expected at this time. The ultraviolet index forecast for June 25th is 11, or extreme. The current time is 2:18 a.m. Central Daylight Time. 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The following reports of weather temperature and wind were made at 2 a.m. DFW Airport, partly cloudy, 82, dew point 69, relative humidity 64%, wind south at 9, pressure 29.94 inches and falling. Fort Worth Meacham, clear, 81, south at 12. Dallas Love Field, partly cloudy, 82, south at 10. Arlington, clear, 81, south at 9, gusting to 21. Denton, clear, 80, southeast at 7. Mineral Wells, clear, 77, south at 10. Elsewhere around the region, Wichita Falls, partly cloudy, 78, south at 9. Abilene, mostly cloudy, 76, south at 7. Waco, clear, 79, south at 15. Tyler, clear, 77, south at 6. Once again at 2 a.m., DFW Airport, partly cloudy, 82, south at 9. Now let's check on your local forecast for the Dallas-Fort Worth Metroplex. Today, mostly sunny. Highs in the mid-90s. South winds 5 to 10 miles an hour, increasing to 10 to 15 miles an hour this afternoon. Tonight, mostly clear in the evening, then becoming partly cloudy. Lows in the upper 70s. South winds 10 to 15 miles an hour. Friday, mostly sunny. Highs in the mid-90s. South winds 10 to 15 miles an hour, increasing to 15 to 20 miles an hour in the afternoon. Friday night, mostly clear in the evening, then becoming partly cloudy. Lows in the upper 70s. South winds 15 to 20 miles an hour, diminishing to 10 to 15 miles an hour after midnight. And now the extended forecast. Saturday, sunny, hot with highs in the upper 90s. South winds 10 to 15 miles an hour, increasing to 15 to 20 miles an hour with gusts up to 30 miles an hour in the afternoon. Heat index values up to 106. Saturday night, mostly clear. Lows in the upper 70s. Sunday, sunny, hot with highs in the upper 90s. Heat index values up to 105. Sunday night, clear. Lows in the upper 70s. Monday, sunny, hot with highs around 100. Heat index values up to 105. Monday night, clear. Lows in the upper 70s. Tuesday, sunny, hot with highs around 100. Heat index values up to 105. Tuesday night, clear. Lows in the upper 70s. Wednesday, sunny, hot with highs around 100. Heat index values up to 100.

The forecast key messages for North and Central Texas. Another storm complex may impact areas near the Red River late this afternoon and evening. Locally heavy rainfall and isolated strong to severe winds are the main concerns. Dry weather with seasonably hot and humid conditions will continue the rest of the work week and weekend into early next week. The spotter information statement for North and Central Texas. Spotter activation is not expected at this time. The ultraviolet index forecast for June 25th is 11, or extreme. The current time is 2:22 a.m. Central Daylight Time. 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Serving the Dallas-Fort Worth listening area. The following reports of weather temperature and wind were made at 2 a.m. DFW Airport, partly cloudy, 82, dew point 69, relative humidity 64%, wind south at 9, pressure 29.94 inches and falling. Fort Worth Meacham, clear, 81, south at 12. Dallas Love Field, partly cloudy, 82, south at 10. Arlington, clear, 81, south at 9, gusting to 21. Denton, clear, 80, southeast at 7. Mineral Wells, clear, 77, south at 10. Elsewhere around the region, Wichita Falls, partly cloudy, 78, south at 9. Abilene, mostly cloudy, 76, south at 7. Waco, clear, 79, south at 15. Tyler, clear, 77, south at 6. Once again at 2 a.m., DFW Airport, partly cloudy, 82, south at 9. Now let's check on your local forecast for the Dallas-Fort Worth Metroplex. Today, mostly sunny. Highs in the mid-90s. South winds 5 to 10 miles an hour, increasing to 10 to 15 miles an hour this afternoon. Tonight, mostly clear in the evening, then becoming partly cloudy. Lows in the upper 70s. South winds 10 to 15 miles an hour. Friday, mostly sunny. Highs in the mid-90s. South winds 10 to 15 miles an hour, increasing to 15 to 20 miles an hour in the afternoon. Friday night, mostly clear in the evening, then becoming partly cloudy. Lows in the upper 70s. South winds 15 to 20 miles an hour, diminishing to 10 to 15 miles an hour after midnight. And now the extended forecast. Saturday, sunny, hot with highs in the upper 90s. South winds 10 to 15 miles an hour, increasing to 15 to 20 miles an hour with gusts up to 30 miles an hour in the afternoon. Heat index values up to 106. Saturday night, mostly clear. Lows in the upper 70s. Sunday, sunny, hot with highs in the upper 90s. Heat index values up to 105. Sunday night, clear. Lows in the upper 70s. Monday, sunny, hot with highs around 100. Heat index values up to 105. Monday night, clear. Lows in the upper 70s. Tuesday, sunny, hot with highs around 100. Heat index values up to 105. Tuesday night, clear. Lows in the upper 70s. Wednesday, sunny, hot with highs around 100. Heat index values up to 105. The forecast key messages for North and Central Texas. Another storm complex may impact areas near the Red River late this afternoon and evening. Locally heavy rainfall and isolated strong to severe winds are the main concerns. Dry weather with seasonably hot and humid conditions will continue the rest of the work week and weekend into early next week. The spotter information statement for North and Central Texas. Spotter activation is not expected at this time. The ultraviolet index forecast for June 25th is 11, or extreme. The current time is 2:26 a.m. Central Daylight Time. 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
The following reports of weather, temperature, and wind were made at 2 a.m. DFW Airport, partly cloudy, 82, dew point 69, relative humidity 64%, wind south at 9, pressure 29.94 inches and falling. Fort Worth Meacham, clear, 81, south at 12. Dallas Love Field, partly cloudy, 82, south at 10. Arlington, clear, 81, south at 9, gusting to 21. Denton, clear, 80, southeast at 7. Mineral Wells, clear, 77, south at 10. Elsewhere around the region, Wichita Falls, partly cloudy, 78, south at 9. Abilene, mostly cloudy, 76, south at 7. Waco, clear, 79, south at 15. Tyler, clear, 77, south at 6. Once again at 2 a.m., DFW Airport, partly cloudy, 82, south at 9. Now let's check on your local forecast for the Dallas-Fort Worth Metroplex. Today, mostly sunny. Highs in the mid-90s. South winds 5 to 10 miles an hour, increasing to 10 to 15 miles an hour this afternoon. Tonight, mostly clear in the evening, then becoming partly cloudy. Lows in the upper 70s. South winds 10 to 15 miles an hour. Friday, mostly sunny. Highs in the mid-90s. South winds 10 to 15 miles an hour, increasing to 15 to 20 miles an hour in the afternoon. Friday night, mostly clear in the evening, then becoming partly cloudy. Lows in the upper 70s. South winds 15 to 20 miles an hour, diminishing to 10 to 15 miles an hour after midnight. And now the extended forecast. Saturday, sunny, hot with highs in the upper 90s. South winds 10 to 15 miles an hour, increasing to 15 to 20 miles an hour with gusts up to 30 miles an hour in the afternoon. Heat index values up to 106. Saturday night, mostly clear. Lows in the upper 70s. Sunday, sunny, hot with highs in the upper 90s. Heat index values up to 105. Sunday night, clear. Lows in the upper 70s. Monday, sunny, hot with highs around 100. Heat index values up to 105. Monday night, clear. Lows in the upper 70s. Tuesday, sunny, hot with highs around 100. Heat index values up to 105. Tuesday night, clear. Lows in the upper 70s. Wednesday, sunny, hot with highs around 100. Heat index values up to 105. The forecast key messages for North and Central Texas. Another storm complex may impact areas near the Red River late this afternoon and evening. Locally heavy rainfall and isolated strong to severe winds are the main concerns. Dry weather with seasonably hot and humid conditions will continue the rest of the work week and weekend into early next week. The spotter information statement for North and Central Texas. Spotter activation is not expected at this time. The ultraviolet index forecast for June 25th is 11, or extreme. The current time is 2:30 a.m. Central Daylight Time. 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The following reports of weather, temperature, and wind were made at 2 a.m. DFW Airport, partly cloudy, 82, dew point 69, relative humidity 64%, wind south at 9, pressure 29.94 inches and falling. Fort Worth Meacham, clear, 81, south at 12. Dallas Love Field, partly cloudy, 82, south at 10. Arlington, clear, 81, south at 9, gusting to 21. Denton, clear, 80, southeast at 7. Mineral Wells, clear, 77, south at 10. Elsewhere around the region, Wichita Falls, partly cloudy, 78, south at 9. Abilene, mostly cloudy, 76, south at 7. Waco, clear, 79, south at 15. Tyler, clear.
clear, 77, south at 6. Once again at 2 a.m., DFW Airport, partly cloudy, 82, south at 9. Now let's check on your local forecast for the Dallas-Fort Worth Metroplex. Today, mostly sunny. Highs in the mid-90s. South winds 5 to 10 miles an hour, increasing to 10 to 15 miles an hour this afternoon. Tonight, mostly clear in the evening, then becoming partly cloudy. Lows in the upper 70s. South winds 10 to 15 miles an hour. Friday, mostly sunny. Highs in the mid-90s. South winds 10 to 15 miles an hour, increasing to 15 to 20 miles an hour in the afternoon. Friday night, mostly clear in the evening, then becoming partly cloudy. Lows in the upper 70s. South winds 15 to 20 miles an hour, diminishing to 10 to 15 miles an hour after midnight. And now the extended forecast. Saturday, sunny, hot with highs in the upper 90s. South winds 10 to 15 miles an hour, increasing to 15 to 20 miles an hour with gusts up to 30 miles an hour in the afternoon. Heat index values up to 106. Saturday night, mostly clear. Lows in the upper 70s. Sunday, sunny, hot with highs in the upper 90s. Heat index values up to 105. Sunday night, clear. Lows in the upper 70s. Monday, sunny, hot with highs around 100. Heat index values up to 105. Monday night, clear. Lows in the upper 70s. Tuesday, sunny, hot with highs around 100. Heat index values up to 105. Tuesday night, clear. Lows in the upper 70s. Wednesday, sunny, hot with highs around 100. Heat index values up to 105. The forecast key messages for North and Central Texas. Another storm complex may impact areas near the Red River late this afternoon and evening. Locally heavy rainfall and isolated strong to severe winds are the main concerns. Dry weather with seasonably hot and humid conditions will continue the rest of the work week and weekend into early next week. The spotter information statement for North and Central Texas. Spotter activation is not expected at this time. The ultraviolet index forecast for June 25th is 11, or extreme. The current time is 2:34 a.m. Central Daylight Time. 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The following reports of weather temperature and wind were made at 2 a.m. DFW Airport, partly cloudy, 82, dew point 69, relative humidity 64%, wind south at 9, pressure 29.94 inches and falling. Fort Worth Meacham, clear, 81, south at 12. Dallas Love Field, partly cloudy, 82, south at 10. Arlington, clear, 81, south at 9, gusting to 21. Denton, clear, 80, southeast at 7. Mineral Wells, clear, 77, south at 10. Elsewhere around the region, Wichita Falls, partly cloudy, 78, south at 9. Abilene, mostly cloudy, 76, south at 7. Waco, clear, 79, south at 15. Tyler, clear, 77, south at 6. Once again at 2 a.m., DFW Airport, partly cloudy, 82, south at 9. Now let's check on your local forecast for the Dallas-Fort Worth Metroplex. Today, mostly sunny. Highs in the mid-90s. South winds 5 to 10 miles an hour, increasing to 10 to 15 miles an hour this afternoon. Tonight, mostly clear in the evening, then becoming partly cloudy. Lows in the upper 70s. South winds 10 to 15 miles an hour. Friday, mostly sunny. Highs in the mid-90s. South winds 10 to 15 miles an hour, increasing to 15 to 20 miles an hour in the afternoon. Friday night, mostly clear in the evening, then becoming partly cloudy. Lows in the upper 70s.
South winds 15 to 20 miles an hour, diminishing to 10 to 15 miles an hour after midnight. And now the extended forecast. Saturday, sunny, hot with highs in the upper 90s. South winds 10 to 15 miles an hour, increasing to 15 to 20 miles an hour with gusts up to 30 miles an hour in the afternoon. Heat index values up to 106. Saturday night, mostly clear. Lows in the upper 70s. Sunday, sunny, hot with highs in the upper 90s. Heat index values up to 105. Sunday night, clear. Lows in the upper 70s. Monday, sunny, hot with highs around 100. Heat index values up to 105. Monday night, clear. Lows in the upper 70s. Tuesday, sunny, hot with highs around 100. Heat index values up to 105. Tuesday night, clear. Lows in the upper 70s. Wednesday, sunny, hot with highs around 100. Heat index values up to 105. The forecast key messages for North and Central Texas. Dry weather will continue the rest of the work week and weekend, with hot and humid conditions continuing into early next week. Afternoon heat index values could reach or exceed 105 degrees at times this weekend into early next week. The spotter information statement for North and Central Texas. Spotter activation is not expected at this time. The ultraviolet index forecast for June 25th is 11, or extreme. The current time is 2:38 a.m. Central Daylight Time. 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The following reports of weather temperature and wind were made at 2 a.m. DFW Airport, partly cloudy, 82, dew point 69, relative humidity 64%, wind south at 9, pressure 29.94 inches and falling. Fort Worth Meacham, clear, 81, south at 12. Dallas Love Field, partly cloudy, 82, south at 10. Arlington, clear, 81, south at 9, gusting to 21. Denton, clear, 80, southeast at 7. Mineral Wells, clear, 77, south at 10. Elsewhere around the region, Wichita Falls, partly cloudy, 78, south at 9. Abilene, mostly cloudy, 76, south at 7. Waco, clear, 79, south at 15. Tyler, clear, 77, south at 6. Once again at 2 a.m., DFW Airport, partly cloudy, 82, south at 9. Now let's check on your local forecast for the Dallas-Fort Worth Metroplex. Today, mostly sunny. Highs in the mid-90s. South winds 5 to 10 miles an hour, increasing to 10 to 15 miles an hour this afternoon. Tonight, mostly clear in the evening, then becoming partly cloudy. Lows in the upper 70s. South winds 10 to 15 miles an hour. Friday, mostly sunny. Highs in the mid-90s. South winds 10 to 15 miles an hour, increasing to 15 to 20 miles an hour in the afternoon. Friday night, mostly clear in the evening, then becoming partly cloudy. Lows in the upper 70s. South winds 15 to 20 miles an hour, diminishing to 10 to 15 miles an hour after midnight. And now the extended forecast. Saturday, sunny, hot with highs in the upper 90s. South winds 10 to 15 miles an hour, increasing to 15 to 20 miles an hour with gusts up to 30 miles an hour in the afternoon. Heat index values up to 106. Saturday night, mostly clear. Lows in the upper 70s. Sunday, sunny, hot with highs in the upper 90s. Heat index values up to 105. Sunday night, clear. Lows in the upper 70s. Monday, sunny, hot with highs around 100. Heat index values up to 105. Monday night, clear. Lows in the upper 70s. Tuesday, sunny, hot with highs around 100.
heat index values up to 105. Tuesday night, clear. Lows in the upper 70s. Wednesday, sunny, hot with highs around 100. Heat index values up to 105. The forecast key messages for North and Central Texas. Dry weather will continue the rest of the work week and weekend, with hot and humid conditions continuing into early next week. Afternoon heat index values could reach or exceed 105 degrees at times this weekend into early next week. The spotter information statement for North and Central Texas. Spotter activation is not expected at this time. The ultraviolet index forecast for June 25th is 11, or extreme. The current time is 2:42 a.m. Central Daylight Time. 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Serving the Dallas-Fort Worth listening area. The following reports of weather temperature and wind were made at 2 a.m. DFW Airport, partly cloudy, 82, dew point 69, relative humidity 64%, wind south at 9, pressure 29.94 inches and falling. Fort Worth Meacham, clear, 81, south at 12. Dallas Love Field, partly cloudy, 82, south at 10. Arlington, clear, 81, south at 9, gusting to 21. Denton, clear, 80, southeast at 7. Mineral Wells, clear, 77, south at 10. Elsewhere around the region, Wichita Falls, partly cloudy, 78, south at 9. Abilene, mostly cloudy, 76, south at 7. Waco, clear, 79, south at 15. Tyler, clear, 77, south at 6. Once again at 2 a.m., DFW Airport, partly cloudy, 82, south at 9. Now let's check on your local forecast for the Dallas-Fort Worth Metroplex. Today, mostly sunny. Highs in the mid-90s. South winds 5 to 10 miles an hour, increasing to 10 to 15 miles an hour this afternoon. Tonight, mostly clear in the evening, then becoming partly cloudy. Lows in the upper 70s. South winds 10 to 15 miles an hour. Friday, mostly sunny. Highs in the mid-90s. South winds 10 to 15 miles an hour, increasing to 15 to 20 miles an hour in the afternoon. Friday night, mostly clear in the evening, then becoming partly cloudy. Lows in the upper 70s. South winds 15 to 20 miles an hour, diminishing to 10 to 15 miles an hour after midnight. And now the extended forecast. Saturday, sunny, hot with highs in the upper 90s. South winds 10 to 15 miles an hour, increasing to 15 to 20 miles an hour with gusts up to 30 miles an hour in the afternoon. Heat index values up to 106. Saturday night, mostly clear. Lows in the upper 70s. Sunday, sunny, hot with highs in the upper 90s. Heat index values up to 105. Sunday night, clear. Lows in the upper 70s. Monday, sunny, hot with highs around 100. Heat index values up to 105. Monday night, clear. Lows in the upper 70s. Tuesday, sunny, hot with highs around 100. Heat index values up to 105. Tuesday night, clear. Lows in the upper 70s. Wednesday, sunny, hot with highs around 100. Heat index values up to 105. The forecast key messages for North and Central Texas. Dry weather will continue the rest of the work week and weekend, with hot and humid conditions continuing into early next week. Afternoon heat index values could reach or exceed 105 degrees at times this weekend into early next week. The spotter information statement for North and Central Texas. Spotter activation is not expected at this time. The ultraviolet index forecast for June 25th is 11, or extreme. The current time is 2:46 a.m. Central Daylight Time. 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
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The following reports of weather temperature and wind were made at 2 a.m. DFW Airport, partly cloudy, 82, dew point 69, relative humidity 64%, wind south at 9, pressure 29.94 inches and falling. Fort Worth Meacham, clear, 81, south at 12. Dallas Love Field, partly cloudy, 82, south at 10. Arlington, clear, 81, south at 9, gusting to 21. Denton, clear, 80, southeast at 7. Mineral Wells, clear, 77, south at 10. Elsewhere around the region, Wichita Falls, partly cloudy, 78, south at 9. Abilene, mostly cloudy, 76, south at 7. Waco, clear, 79, south at 15. Tyler, clear, 77, south at 6. Once again at 2 a.m., DFW Airport, partly cloudy, 82, south at 9. Now let's check on your local forecast for the Dallas-Fort Worth Metroplex. Today, mostly sunny. Highs in the mid-90s. South winds 5 to 10 miles an hour, increasing to 10 to 15 miles an hour this afternoon. Tonight, mostly clear in the evening, then becoming partly cloudy. Lows in the upper 70s. South winds 10 to 15 miles an hour. Friday, mostly sunny. Highs in the mid-90s. South winds 10 to 15 miles an hour, increasing to 15 to 20 miles an hour in the afternoon. Friday night, mostly clear in the evening, then becoming partly cloudy. Lows in the upper 70s. South winds 15 to 20 miles an hour, diminishing to 10 to 15 miles an hour after midnight. And now the extended forecast. Saturday, sunny, hot with highs in the upper 90s. South winds 10 to 15 miles an hour, increasing to 15 to 20 miles an hour with gusts up to 30 miles an hour in the afternoon. Heat index values up to 106. Saturday night, mostly clear. Lows in the upper 70s. Sunday, sunny, hot with highs in the upper 90s. Heat index values up to 105. Sunday night, clear. Lows in the upper 70s. Monday, sunny, hot with highs around 100. Heat index values up to 105. Monday night, clear. Lows in the upper 70s. Tuesday, sunny, hot with highs around 100. Heat index values up to 105. Tuesday night, clear. Lows in the upper 70s. Wednesday, sunny, hot with highs around 100. Heat index values up to 105. The forecast key messages for North and Central Texas. Dry weather will continue the rest of the work week and weekend, with hot and humid conditions continuing into early next week. Afternoon heat index values could reach or exceed 105 degrees at times this weekend into early next week. The spotter information statement for North and Central Texas. Spotter activation is not expected at this time. The ultraviolet index forecast for June 25th is 11, or extreme. The current time is 2:50 a.m. Central Daylight Time. 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The following reports of weather temperature and wind were made at 2 a.m. DFW Airport, partly cloudy, 82, dew point 69, relative humidity 64%, wind south at 9, pressure 29.94 inches and falling. Fort Worth Meacham, clear, 81, south at 12. Dallas Love Field, partly cloudy, 82, south at 10. Arlington, clear, 81, south at 9, gusting to 21. Denton, clear, 80, southeast at 7. Mineral Wells, clear, 77, south at 10. Elsewhere around the region, Wichita Falls, partly cloudy, 78, south at 9. Abilene,
mostly cloudy, 76, south at 7. Waco, clear, 79, south at 15. Tyler, clear, 77, south at 6. Once again at 2 a.m., DFW Airport, partly cloudy, 82, south at 9. Now let's check on your local forecast for the Dallas-Fort Worth Metroplex. Today, mostly sunny. Highs in the mid-90s. South winds 5 to 10 miles an hour, increasing to 10 to 15 miles an hour this afternoon. Tonight, mostly clear in the evening, then becoming partly cloudy. Lows in the upper 70s. South winds 10 to 15 miles an hour. Friday, mostly sunny. Highs in the mid-90s. South winds 10 to 15 miles an hour, increasing to 15 to 20 miles an hour in the afternoon. Friday night, mostly clear in the evening, then becoming partly cloudy. Lows in the upper 70s. South winds 15 to 20 miles an hour, diminishing to 10 to 15 miles an hour after midnight. And now the extended forecast. Saturday, sunny, hot with highs in the upper 90s. South winds 10 to 15 miles an hour, increasing to 15 to 20 miles an hour with gusts up to 30 miles an hour in the afternoon. Heat index values up to 106. Saturday night, mostly clear. Lows in the upper 70s. Sunday, sunny, hot with highs in the upper 90s. Heat index values up to 105. Sunday night, clear. Lows in the upper 70s. Monday, sunny, hot with highs around 100. Heat index values up to 105. Monday night, clear. Lows in the upper 70s. Tuesday, sunny, hot with highs around 100. Heat index values up to 105. Tuesday night, clear. Lows in the upper 70s. Wednesday, sunny, hot with highs around 100. Heat index values up to 105. The forecast key messages for North and Central Texas. Dry weather will continue the rest of the work week and weekend, with hot and humid conditions continuing into early next week. Afternoon heat index values could reach or exceed 105 degrees at times this weekend into early next week. The spotter information statement for North and Central Texas. Spotter activation is not expected at this time. The ultraviolet index forecast for June 25th is 11, or extreme. The current time is 2:54 a.m. Central Daylight Time. 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The following reports of weather temperature and wind were made at 2 a.m. DFW Airport, partly cloudy, 82, dew point 69, relative humidity 64%, wind south at 9, pressure 29.94 inches and falling. Fort Worth Meacham, clear, 81, south at 12. Dallas Love Field, partly cloudy, 82, south at 10. Arlington, clear, 81, south at 9, gusting to 21. Denton, clear, 80, southeast at 7. Mineral Wells, clear, 77, south at 10. Elsewhere around the region, Wichita Falls, partly cloudy, 78, south at 9. Abilene, mostly cloudy, 76, south at 7. Waco, clear, 79, south at 15. Tyler, clear, 77, south at 6. Once again at 2 a.m., DFW Airport, partly cloudy, 82, south at 9. Now let's check on your local forecast for the Dallas-Fort Worth Metroplex. Today, mostly sunny. Highs in the mid-90s. South winds 5 to 10 miles an hour, increasing to 10 to 15 miles an hour this afternoon. Tonight, mostly clear in the evening, then becoming partly cloudy. Lows in the upper 70s. South winds 10 to 15 miles an hour. Friday, mostly sunny. Highs in the mid-90s. South winds 10 to 15 miles an hour, increasing to 15 to 20 miles an hour in the afternoon. Friday night, mostly clear in the evening, then becoming partly cloudy.
lows in the upper 70s. South winds 15 to 20 miles an hour, diminishing to 10 to 15 miles an hour after midnight. And now the extended forecast. Saturday, sunny, hot with highs in the upper 90s. South winds 10 to 15 miles an hour, increasing to 15 to 20 miles an hour with gusts up to 30 miles an hour in the afternoon. Heat index values up to 106. Saturday night, mostly clear. Lows in the upper 70s. Sunday, sunny, hot with highs in the upper 90s. Heat index values up to 105. Sunday night, clear. Lows in the upper 70s. Monday, sunny, hot with highs around 100. Heat index values up to 105. Monday night, clear. Lows in the upper 70s. Tuesday, sunny, hot with highs around 100. Heat index values up to 105. Tuesday night, clear. Lows in the upper 70s. Wednesday, sunny, hot with highs around 100. Heat index values up to 105. The forecast key messages for North and Central Texas. Dry weather will continue the rest of the work week and weekend, with hot and humid conditions continuing into early next week. Afternoon heat index values could reach or exceed 105 degrees at times this weekend into early next week. The spotter information statement for North and Central Texas. Spotter activation is not expected at this time. The ultraviolet index forecast for June 25th is 11, or extreme. The current time is 2:58 a.m. Central Daylight Time. 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The following reports of weather temperature and wind were made at 2 a.m. DFW Airport, partly cloudy, 82, dew point 69, relative humidity 64%, wind south at 9, pressure 29.94 inches and falling. Fort Worth Meacham, clear, 81, south at 12. Dallas Love Field, partly cloudy, 82, south at 10. Arlington, clear, 81, south at 9, gusting to 21. Denton, clear, 80, southeast at 7. Mineral Wells, clear, 77, south at 10. Elsewhere around the region, Wichita Falls, partly cloudy, 78, south at 9. Abilene, mostly cloudy, 76, south at 7. Waco, clear, 79, south at 15. Tyler, clear, 77, south at 6. Once again at 2 a.m., DFW Airport, partly cloudy, 82, south at 9. Now let's check on your local forecast for the Dallas-Fort Worth Metroplex. Today, mostly sunny. Highs in the mid-90s. South winds 5 to 10 miles an hour, increasing to 10 to 15 miles an hour this afternoon. Tonight, mostly clear in the evening, then becoming partly cloudy. Lows in the upper 70s. South winds 10 to 15 miles an hour. Friday, mostly sunny. Highs in the mid-90s. South winds 10 to 15 miles an hour, increasing to 15 to 20 miles an hour in the afternoon. Friday night, mostly clear in the evening, then becoming partly cloudy. Lows in the upper 70s. South winds 15 to 20 miles an hour, diminishing to 10 to 15 miles an hour after midnight. And now the extended forecast. Saturday, sunny, hot with highs in the upper 90s. South winds 10 to 15 miles an hour, increasing to 15 to 20 miles an hour with gusts up to 30 miles an hour in the afternoon. Heat index values up to 106. Saturday night, mostly clear. Lows in the upper 70s. Sunday, sunny, hot with highs in the upper 90s. Heat index values up to 105. Sunday night, clear. Lows in the upper 70s. Monday, sunny, hot with highs around 100. Heat index values up to 105. Monday night, clear. Lows in the upper 70s. Tuesday, sunny, hot with highs around 100.
heat index values up to 105. Tuesday night, clear. Lows in the upper 70s. Wednesday, sunny, hot with highs around 100. Heat index values up to 105. The forecast key messages for North and Central Texas. Dry weather will continue the rest of the work week and weekend, with hot and humid conditions continuing into early next week. Afternoon heat index values could reach or exceed 105 degrees at times this weekend into early next week. The spotter information statement for North and Central Texas. Spotter activation is not expected at this time. The ultraviolet index forecast for June 25th is 11, or extreme. The current time is 3:02 a.m. Central Daylight Time. 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The following reports of weather temperature and wind were made at 3 a.m. DFW Airport, partly cloudy, 82, dew point 68, relative humidity 62%, wind south at 14, gusting to 23, pressure 29.95 inches and rising. Fort Worth Meacham, clear, 80, south at 14. Dallas Love Field, partly cloudy, 82, south at 9. Arlington, clear, 80, south at 8. Denton, clear, 79, south at 9. Mineral Wells, clear, 76, south at 9. Elsewhere around the region, Wichita Falls, partly cloudy, 79, south at 12. Abilene, mostly cloudy, 77, south at 10. Waco, clear, 77, south at 16, gusting to 26. Tyler, clear, 77, south at 7. Once again at 3 a.m., DFW Airport, partly cloudy, 82, south at 14, gusting to 23. The following reports of weather temperature and wind were made at 3 a.m. DFW Airport, partly cloudy, 82, dew point 68, relative humidity 62%, wind south at 14, gusting to 23, pressure 29.95 inches and rising. Fort Worth Meacham, clear, 80, south at 14. Dallas Love Field, partly cloudy, 82, south at 9. Arlington, clear, 80, south at 8. Denton, clear, 79, south at 9. Mineral Wells, clear, 76, south at 9. Elsewhere around the region, Wichita Falls, partly cloudy, 79, south at 12. Abilene, mostly cloudy, 77, south at 10. Waco, clear, 77, south at 16, gusting to 26. Tyler, clear, 77, south at 7. Once again at 3 a.m., DFW Airport, partly cloudy, 82, south at 14, gusting to 23. Now let's check on your local forecast for the Dallas-Fort Worth Metroplex. Today, mostly sunny. Highs in the mid-90s. South winds 5 to 10 miles an hour, increasing to 10 to 15 miles an hour this afternoon. Tonight, mostly clear in the evening, then becoming partly cloudy. Lows in the upper 70s. South winds 10 to 15 miles an hour. Friday, mostly sunny. Highs in the mid-90s. South winds 10 to 15 miles an hour, increasing to 15 to 20 miles an hour in the afternoon. Friday night, mostly clear in the evening, then becoming partly cloudy. Lows in the upper 70s. South winds 15 to 20 miles an hour, diminishing to 10 to 15 miles an hour after midnight. And now the extended forecast. Saturday, sunny, hot with highs in the upper 90s. South winds 10 to 15 miles an hour, increasing to 15 to 20 miles an hour with gusts up to 30 miles an hour in the afternoon. Heat index values up to 106. Saturday night, mostly clear. Lows in the upper 70s. Sunday, sunny, hot with highs in the upper 90s. Heat index values up to 105. Sunday night, clear. Lows in the upper 70s. Monday,
sunny, hot with highs around 100. Heat index values up to 105. Monday night, clear. Lows in the upper 70s. Tuesday, sunny, hot with highs around 100. Heat index values up to 105. Tuesday night, clear. Lows in the upper 70s. Wednesday, sunny, hot with highs around 100. Heat index values up to 105. The forecast key messages for North and Central Texas. Dry weather will continue the rest of the work week and weekend, with hot and humid conditions continuing into early next week. Afternoon heat index values could reach or exceed 105 degrees at times this weekend into early next week. The spotter information statement for North and Central Texas. Spotter activation is not expected at this time. The ultraviolet index forecast for June 25th is 11, or extreme. The current time is 3:07 a.m. Central Daylight Time. 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Serving the Dallas-Fort Worth listening area. The following reports of weather temperature and wind were made at 3 a.m. DFW Airport, partly cloudy, 82, dew point 68, relative humidity 62%, wind south at 14, gusting to 23, pressure 29.95 inches and rising. Fort Worth Meacham, clear, 80, south at 14. Dallas Love Field, partly cloudy, 82, south at 9. Arlington, clear, 80, south at 8. Denton, clear, 79, south at 9. Mineral Wells, clear, 76, south at 9. Elsewhere around the region, Wichita Falls, partly cloudy, 79, south at 12. Abilene, mostly cloudy, 77, south at 10. Waco, clear, 77, south at 16, gusting to 26. Tyler, clear, 77, south at 7. Once again at 3 a.m., DFW Airport, partly cloudy, 82, south at 14, gusting to 23. Now let's check on your local forecast for the Dallas-Fort Worth Metroplex. Today, mostly sunny. Highs in the mid-90s. South winds 5 to 10 miles an hour, increasing to 10 to 15 miles an hour this afternoon. Tonight, mostly clear in the evening, then becoming partly cloudy. Lows in the upper 70s. South winds 10 to 15 miles an hour. Friday, mostly sunny. Highs in the mid-90s. South winds 10 to 15 miles an hour, increasing to 15 to 20 miles an hour in the afternoon. Friday night, mostly clear in the evening, then becoming partly cloudy. Lows in the upper 70s. South winds 15 to 20 miles an hour, diminishing to 10 to 15 miles an hour after midnight. And now the extended forecast. Saturday, sunny, hot with highs in the upper 90s. South winds 10 to 15 miles an hour, increasing to 15 to 20 miles an hour with gusts up to 30 miles an hour in the afternoon. Heat index values up to 106. Saturday night, mostly clear. Lows in the upper 70s. Sunday, sunny, hot with highs in the upper 90s. Heat index values up to 105. Sunday night, clear. Lows in the upper 70s. Monday, sunny, hot with highs around 100. Heat index values up to 105. Monday night, clear. Lows in the upper 70s. Tuesday, sunny, hot with highs around 100. Heat index values up to 105. Tuesday night, clear. Lows in the upper 70s. Wednesday, sunny, hot with highs around 100. Heat index values up to 105. The forecast key messages for North and Central Texas. Dry weather will continue the rest of the work week and weekend, with hot and humid conditions continuing into early next week. Afternoon heat index values could reach or exceed 105 degrees at times this weekend into early next week. The spotter information statement for North and Central Texas. Spotter activation is not expected at this time.
The ultraviolet index forecast for June 25th is 11, or extreme. The current time is 3:12 a.m. Central Daylight Time. 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The following reports of weather temperature and wind were made at 3 a.m. DFW Airport, partly cloudy, 82, dew point 68, relative humidity 62%, wind south at 14, gusting to 23, pressure 29.95 inches and rising. Fort Worth Meacham, clear, 80, south at 14. Dallas Love Field, partly cloudy, 82, south at 9. Arlington, clear, 80, south at 8. Denton, clear, 79, south at 9. Mineral Wells, partly cloudy, 76, south at 9. Elsewhere around the region, Wichita Falls, mostly cloudy, 79, south at 12. Abilene, partly cloudy, 77, south at 10. Waco, clear, 77, south at 16, gusting to 26. Tyler, partly cloudy, 77, south at 7. Once again at 3 a.m., DFW Airport, partly cloudy, 82, south at 14, gusting to 23. Now let's check on your local forecast for the Dallas-Fort Worth Metroplex. Today, mostly sunny. Highs in the mid-90s. South winds 5 to 10 miles an hour, increasing to 10 to 15 miles an hour this afternoon. Tonight, mostly clear in the evening, then becoming partly cloudy. Lows in the upper 70s. South winds 10 to 15 miles an hour. Friday, mostly sunny. Highs in the mid-90s. South winds 10 to 15 miles an hour, increasing to 15 to 20 miles an hour in the afternoon. Friday night, mostly clear in the evening, then becoming partly cloudy. Lows in the upper 70s. South winds 15 to 20 miles an hour, diminishing to 10 to 15 miles an hour after midnight. And now the extended forecast. Saturday, sunny, hot with highs in the upper 90s. South winds 10 to 15 miles an hour, increasing to 15 to 20 miles an hour with gusts up to 30 miles an hour in the afternoon. Heat index values up to 106. Saturday night, mostly clear. Lows in the upper 70s. Sunday, sunny, hot with highs in the upper 90s. Heat index values up to 105. Sunday night, clear. Lows in the upper 70s. Monday, sunny, hot with highs around 100. Heat index values up to 105. Monday night, clear. Lows in the upper 70s. Tuesday, sunny, hot with highs around 100. Heat index values up to 105. Tuesday night, clear. Lows in the upper 70s. Wednesday, sunny, hot with highs around 100. Heat index values up to 105. The forecast key messages for North and Central Texas. Dry weather will continue the rest of the work week and weekend, with hot and humid conditions continuing into early next week. Afternoon heat index values could reach or exceed 105 degrees at times this weekend into early next week. The spotter information statement for North and Central Texas. Spotter activation is not expected at this time. The ultraviolet index forecast for June 25th is 11, or extreme. The current time is 3:16 a.m. Central Daylight Time. 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The following reports of weather temperature and wind were made at 3 a.m. DFW Airport, partly cloudy, 82, dew point 68, relative humidity 62%, wind south at 14, gusting to 23, pressure 29.95 inches and rising. Fort Worth Meacham, clear, 80, south at 14. Dallas Love Field, partly cloudy, 82, south at 9. Arlington, clear, 80, south at 8. Denton, clear,
79, south at 9. Mineral Wells, partly cloudy, 76, south at 9. Elsewhere around the region, Wichita Falls, mostly cloudy, 79, south at 12. Abilene, partly cloudy, 77, south at 10. Waco, clear, 77, south at 16, gusting to 26. Tyler, partly cloudy, 77, south at 7. Once again at 3 a.m., DFW Airport, partly cloudy, 82, south at 14, gusting to 23. Now let's check on your local forecast for the Dallas-Fort Worth Metroplex. Today, mostly sunny. Highs in the mid-90s. South winds 5 to 10 miles an hour, increasing to 10 to 15 miles an hour this afternoon. Tonight, mostly clear in the evening, then becoming partly cloudy. Lows in the up. Now let's check on your local forecast for the Dallas-Fort Worth Metroplex. Today, mostly sunny. Highs in the mid-90s. South winds 5 to 10 miles an hour.

mostly clear in the evening, then becoming partly cloudy. Lows in the upper 70s. South winds 10 to 15 miles an hour. Friday, mostly sunny. Highs in the mid-90s. South winds 10 to 15 miles an hour, increasing to 15 to 20 miles an hour in the afternoon. Friday night, mostly clear in the evening, then becoming partly cloudy. Lows in the upper 70s. South winds 15 to 20 miles an hour, diminishing to 10 to 15 miles an hour after midnight. And now the extended forecast. Saturday, sunny, hot with highs in the upper 90s. South winds 10 to 15 miles an hour, increasing to 15 to 20 miles an hour with gusts up to 30 miles an hour in the afternoon. Heat index values up to 106. Saturday night, mostly clear. Lows in the upper 70s. Sunday, sunny, hot with highs in the upper 90s. Heat index values up to 105. Sunday night, clear. Lows in the upper 70s. Monday, sunny, hot with highs around 100. Heat index values up to 105. Monday night, clear. Lows in the upper 70s. Tuesday, sunny, hot with highs around 100. Heat index values up to 105. Tuesday night, clear. Lows in the upper 70s. Wednesday, sunny, hot with highs around 100. Heat index values up to 105. The forecast key messages for North and Central Texas. Dry weather will continue the rest of the work week and weekend, with hot and humid conditions continuing into early next week. Afternoon heat index values could reach or exceed 105 degrees at times this weekend into early next week. The spotter information statement for North and Central Texas. Spotter activation is not expected at this time. The ultraviolet index forecast for June 25th is 11, or extreme. The current time is 3:20 a.m. Central Daylight Time. 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Serving the Dallas-Fort Worth listening area. The following reports of weather temperature and wind were made at 3 a.m. DFW Airport, partly cloudy, 82, dew point 68, relative humidity 62%, wind south at 14, gusting to 23, pressure 29.95 inches and rising. Fort Worth Meacham, clear, 80, south at 14. Dallas Love Field, partly cloudy, 82, south at 9. Arlington, clear, 80, south at 8. Denton, clear, 79, south at 9. Mineral Wells, partly cloudy, 76, south at 9. Elsewhere around the region, Wichita Falls, mostly cloudy, 79, south at 12. Abilene, partly cloudy, 77, south at 10. Waco, clear, 77, south at 16, gusting to 26. Tyler, partly cloudy, 77, south at 7. Once again at 3 a.m., DFW Airport, partly cloudy, 82, south at 14, gusting to 23. Now let's check on your local forecast for the Dallas-Fort Worth Metroplex. Today, mostly sunny. Highs in the mid-90s. South winds 5 to 10 miles an hour, increasing to 10 to 15 miles an hour this afternoon. Tonight, mostly clear in the evening, then becoming partly cloudy. Lows in the upper 70s. South winds 10 to 15 miles an hour. Friday, mostly sunny. Highs in the mid-90s. South winds 10 to 15 miles an hour, increasing to 15 to 20 miles an hour in the afternoon. Friday night, mostly clear in the evening, then becoming partly cloudy. Lows in the upper 70s. South winds 15 to 20 miles an hour, diminishing to 10 to 15 miles an hour after midnight. And now the extended forecast. Saturday, sunny, hot with highs in the upper 90s. South winds 10 to 15 miles an hour, increasing to 15 to 20 miles an hour with gusts up to 30 miles an hour in the afternoon. Heat index values up to 106. Saturday night, mostly clear.

lows in the upper 70s. Sunday, sunny, hot with highs in the upper 90s. Heat index values up to 105. Sunday night, clear. Lows in the upper 70s. Monday, sunny, hot with highs around 100. Heat index values up to 105. Monday night, clear. Lows in the upper 70s. Tuesday, sunny, hot with highs around 100. Heat index values up to 105. Tuesday night, clear. Lows in the upper 70s. Wednesday, sunny, hot with highs around 100. Heat index values up to 105. The forecast key messages for North and Central Texas. Dry weather will continue the rest of the work week and weekend, with hot and humid conditions continuing into early next week. Afternoon heat index values could reach or exceed 105 degrees at times this weekend into early next week. The spotter information statement for North and Central Texas. Spotter activation is not expected at this time. The ultraviolet index forecast for June 25th is 11, or extreme. The current time is 3:24 a.m. Central Daylight Time. 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The following reports of weather temperature and wind were made at 3 a.m. DFW Airport, partly cloudy, 82, dew point 68, relative humidity 62%, wind south at 14, gusting to 23, pressure 29.95 inches and rising. Fort Worth Meacham, clear, 80, south at 14. Dallas Love Field, partly cloudy, 82, south at 9. Arlington, clear, 80, south at 8. Denton, clear, 79, south at 9. Mineral Wells, partly cloudy, 76, south at 9. Elsewhere around the region, Wichita Falls, mostly cloudy, 79, south at 12. Abilene, partly cloudy, 77, south at 10. Waco, clear, 77, south at 16, gusting to 26. Tyler, partly cloudy, 77, south at 7. Once again at 3 a.m., DFW Airport, partly cloudy, 82, south at 14, gusting to 23. Now let's check on your local forecast for the Dallas-Fort Worth Metroplex. Today, mostly sunny. Highs in the mid-90s. South winds 5 to 10 miles an hour, increasing to 10 to 15 miles an hour this afternoon. Tonight, mostly clear in the evening, then becoming partly cloudy. Lows in the upper 70s. South winds 10 to 15 miles an hour. Friday, mostly sunny. Highs in the mid-90s. South winds 10 to 15 miles an hour, increasing to 15 to 20 miles an hour in the afternoon. Friday night, mostly clear in the evening, then becoming partly cloudy. Lows in the upper 70s. South winds 15 to 20 miles an hour, diminishing to 10 to 15 miles an hour after midnight. And now the extended forecast. Saturday, sunny, hot with highs in the upper 90s. South winds 10 to 15 miles an hour, increasing to 15 to 20 miles an hour with gusts up to 30 miles an hour in the afternoon. Heat index values up to 106. Saturday night, mostly clear. Lows in the upper 70s. Sunday, sunny, hot with highs in the upper 90s. Heat index values up to 105. Sunday night, clear. Lows in the upper 70s. Monday, sunny, hot with highs around 100. Heat index values up to 105. Monday night, clear. Lows in the upper 70s. Tuesday, sunny, hot with highs around 100. Heat index values up to 105. Tuesday night, clear. Lows in the upper 70s. Wednesday, sunny, hot with highs around 100. Heat index values up to 105. The forecast key messages for North and Central Texas.
Dry weather will continue the rest of the work week and weekend, with hot and humid conditions continuing into early next week. Afternoon heat index values could reach or exceed 105 degrees at times this weekend into early next week. The spotter information statement for North and Central Texas. Spotter activation is not expected at this time. The ultraviolet index forecast for June 25th is 11, or extreme. The current time is 3:28 a.m. Central Daylight Time. 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Serving the Dallas-Fort Worth listening area. The following reports of weather temperature and wind were made at 3 a.m. DFW Airport, partly cloudy, 82, dew point 68, relative humidity 62%, wind south at 14, gusting to 23, pressure 29.95 inches and rising. Fort Worth Meacham, clear, 80, south at 14. Dallas Love Field, partly cloudy, 82, south at 9. Arlington, clear, 80, south at 8. Denton, clear, 79, south at 9. Mineral Wells, partly cloudy, 76, south at 9. Elsewhere around the region, Wichita Falls, mostly cloudy, 79, south at 12. Abilene, partly cloudy, 77, south at 10. Waco, clear, 77, south at 16, gusting to 26. Tyler, partly cloudy, 77, south at 7. Once again at 3 a.m., DFW Airport, partly cloudy, 82, south at 14, gusting to 23. Now let's check on your local forecast for the Dallas-Fort Worth Metroplex. Today, mostly sunny. Highs in the mid-90s. South winds 5 to 10 miles an hour, increasing to 10 to 15 miles an hour this afternoon. Tonight, mostly clear in the evening, then becoming partly cloudy. Lows in the upper 70s. South winds 10 to 15 miles an hour. Friday, mostly sunny. Highs in the mid-90s. South winds 10 to 15 miles an hour, increasing to 15 to 20 miles an hour in the afternoon. Friday night, mostly clear in the evening, then becoming partly cloudy. Lows in the upper 70s. South winds 15 to 20 miles an hour, diminishing to 10 to 15 miles an hour after midnight. And now the extended forecast. Saturday, sunny, hot with highs in the upper 90s. South winds 10 to 15 miles an hour, increasing to 15 to 20 miles an hour with gusts up to 30 miles an hour in the afternoon. Heat index values up to 106. Saturday night, mostly clear. Lows in the upper 70s. Sunday, sunny, hot with highs in the upper 90s. Heat index values up to 105. Sunday night, clear. Lows in the upper 70s. Monday, sunny, hot with highs around 100. Heat index values up to 105. Monday night, clear. Lows in the upper 70s. Tuesday, sunny, hot with highs around 100. Heat index values up to 105. Tuesday night, clear. Lows in the upper 70s. Wednesday, sunny, hot with highs around 100. Heat index values up to 105. The forecast key messages for North and Central Texas. Dry weather will continue the rest of the work week and weekend, with hot and humid conditions continuing into early next week. Afternoon heat index values could reach or exceed 105 degrees at times this weekend into early next week. The spotter information statement for North and Central Texas. Spotter activation is not expected at this time. The ultraviolet index forecast for June 25th is 11, or extreme. The current time is 3:32 a.m. Central Daylight Time. 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The following reports of weather temperature and wind were made at 3 a.m.
DFW Airport, partly cloudy, 82, dew point 68, relative humidity 62%, wind south at 14, gusting to 23, pressure 29.95 inches and rising. Fort Worth Meacham, clear, 80, south at 14. Dallas Love Field, partly cloudy, 82, south at 9. Arlington, clear, 80, south at 8. Denton, clear, 79, south at 9. Mineral Wells, partly cloudy, 76, south at 9. Elsewhere around the region, Wichita Falls, mostly cloudy, 79, south at 12. Abilene, partly cloudy, 77, south at 10. Waco, clear, 77, south at 16, gusting to 26. Tyler, partly cloudy, 77, south at 7. Once again at 3 a.m., DFW Airport, partly cloudy, 82, south at 14, gusting to 23. Now let's check on your local forecast for the Dallas-Fort Worth Metroplex. Today, mostly sunny. Highs in the mid-90s. South winds 5 to 10 miles an hour, increasing to 10 to 15 miles an hour this afternoon. Tonight, mostly clear in the evening, then becoming partly cloudy. Lows in the upper 70s. South winds 10 to 15 miles an hour. Friday, mostly sunny. Highs in the mid-90s. South winds 10 to 15 miles an hour, increasing to 15 to 20 miles an hour in the afternoon. Friday night, mostly clear in the evening, then becoming partly cloudy. Lows in the upper 70s. South winds 15 to 20 miles an hour, diminishing to 10 to 15 miles an hour after midnight. And now the extended forecast. Saturday, sunny, hot with highs in the upper 90s. South winds 10 to 15 miles an hour, increasing to 15 to 20 miles an hour with gusts up to 30 miles an hour in the afternoon. Heat index values up to 106. Saturday night, mostly clear. Lows in the upper 70s. Sunday, sunny, hot with highs in the upper 90s. Heat index values up to 105. Sunday night, clear. Lows in the upper 70s. Monday, sunny, hot with highs around 100. Heat index values up to 105. Monday night, clear. Lows in the upper 70s. Tuesday, sunny, hot with highs around 100. Heat index values up to 105. Tuesday night, clear. Lows in the upper 70s. Wednesday, sunny, hot with highs around 100. Heat index values up to 105. The forecast key messages for North and Central Texas. Dry weather will continue the rest of the work week and weekend, with hot and humid conditions continuing into early next week. Afternoon heat index values could reach or exceed 105 degrees at times this weekend into early next week. The spotter information statement for North and Central Texas. Spotter activation is not expected at this time. The ultraviolet index forecast for June 25th is 11, or extreme. The current time is 3:36 a.m. Central Daylight Time. 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The following reports of weather temperature and wind were made at 3 a.m. DFW Airport, partly cloudy, 82, dew point 68, relative humidity 62%, wind south at 14, gusting to 23, pressure 29.95 inches and rising. Fort Worth Meacham, clear, 80, south at 14. Dallas Love Field, partly cloudy, 82, south at 9. Arlington, clear, 80, south at 8. Denton, clear, 79, south at 9. Mineral Wells, partly cloudy, 76, south at 9. Elsewhere around the region, Wichita Falls, mostly cloudy, 79, south at 12. Abilene, partly cloudy, 77, south at 10. Waco, clear, 77, south at 16, gusting to 26. Tyler, partly cloudy.
partly cloudy, 77, south at 7. Once again at 3 a.m., DFW Airport, partly cloudy, 82, south at 14, gusting to 23. Now let's check on your local forecast for the Dallas-Fort Worth Metroplex. Today, mostly sunny. Highs in the mid-90s. South winds 5 to 10 miles an hour, increasing to 10 to 15 miles an hour this afternoon. Tonight, mostly clear in the evening, then becoming partly cloudy. Lows in the upper 70s. South winds 10 to 15 miles an hour. Friday, mostly sunny. Highs in the mid-90s. South winds 10 to 15 miles an hour, increasing to 15 to 20 miles an hour in the afternoon. Friday night, mostly clear in the evening, then becoming partly cloudy. Lows in the upper 70s. South winds 15 to 20 miles an hour, diminishing to 10 to 15 miles an hour after midnight. And now the extended forecast. Saturday, sunny, hot with highs in the upper 90s. South winds 10 to 15 miles an hour, increasing to 15 to 20 miles an hour with gusts up to 30 miles an hour in the afternoon. Heat index values up to 106. Saturday night, mostly clear. Lows in the upper 70s. Sunday, sunny, hot with highs in the upper 90s. Heat index values up to 105. Sunday night, clear. Lows in the upper 70s. Monday, sunny, hot with highs around 100. Heat index values up to 105. Monday night, clear. Lows in the upper 70s. Tuesday, sunny, hot with highs around 100. Heat index values up to 105. Tuesday night, clear. Lows in the upper 70s. Wednesday, sunny, hot with highs around 100. Heat index values up to 105. The forecast key messages for North and Central Texas. Dry weather will continue the rest of the work week and weekend, with hot and humid conditions continuing into early next week. Afternoon heat index values could reach or exceed 105 degrees at times this weekend into early next week. The spotter information statement for North and Central Texas. Spotter activation is not expected at this time. The ultraviolet index forecast for June 25th is 11, or extreme. The current time is 3:40 a.m. Central Daylight Time. 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The following reports of weather temperature and wind were made at 3 a.m. DFW Airport, partly cloudy, 82, dew point 68, relative humidity 62%, wind south at 14, gusting to 23, pressure 29.95 inches and rising. Fort Worth Meacham, clear, 80, south at 14. Dallas Love Field, partly cloudy, 82, south at 9. Arlington, clear, 80, south at 8. Denton, clear, 79, south at 9. Mineral Wells, partly cloudy, 76, south at 9. Elsewhere around the region, Wichita Falls, mostly cloudy, 79, south at 12. Abilene, partly cloudy, 77, south at 10. Waco, clear, 77, south at 16, gusting to 26. Tyler, partly cloudy, 77, south at 7. Once again at 3 a.m., DFW Airport, partly cloudy, 82, south at 14, gusting to 23. Now let's check on your local forecast for the Dallas-Fort Worth Metroplex. Today, mostly sunny. Highs in the mid-90s. South winds 5 to 10 miles an hour, increasing to 10 to 15 miles an hour this afternoon. Tonight, mostly clear in the evening, then becoming partly cloudy. Lows in the upper 70s. South winds 10 to 15 miles an hour. Friday, mostly sunny. Highs in the mid-90s. South winds 10 to 15 miles an hour, increasing to 15 to 20 miles an hour in the afternoon. Friday night, mostly clear in the evening, then becoming partly cloudy.
lows in the upper 70s. South winds 15 to 20 miles an hour, diminishing to 10 to 15 miles an hour after midnight. And now the extended forecast. Saturday, sunny, hot with highs in the upper 90s. South winds 10 to 15 miles an hour, increasing to 15 to 20 miles an hour with gusts up to 30 miles an hour in the afternoon. Heat index values up to 106. Saturday night, mostly clear. Lows in the upper 70s. Sunday, sunny, hot with highs in the upper 90s. Heat index values up to 105. Sunday night, clear. Lows in the upper 70s. Monday, sunny, hot with highs around 100. Heat index values up to 105. Monday night, clear. Lows in the upper 70s. Tuesday, sunny, hot with highs around 100. Heat index values up to 105. Tuesday night, clear. Lows in the upper 70s. Wednesday, sunny, hot with highs around 100. Heat index values up to 105. The forecast key messages for North and Central Texas. Dry weather will continue the rest of the work week and weekend, with hot and humid conditions continuing into early next week. Afternoon heat index values could reach or exceed 105 degrees at times this weekend into early next week. The spotter information statement for North and Central Texas. Spotter activation is not expected at this time. The ultraviolet index forecast for June 25th is 11, or extreme. The current time is 3:44 a.m. Central Daylight Time. 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The following reports of weather temperature and wind were made at 3 a.m. DFW Airport, partly cloudy, 82, dew point 68, relative humidity 62%, wind south at 14, gusting to 23, pressure 29.95 inches and rising. Fort Worth Meacham, clear, 80, south at 14. Dallas Love Field, partly cloudy, 82, south at 9. Arlington, clear, 80, south at 8. Denton, clear, 79, south at 9. Mineral Wells, partly cloudy, 76, south at 9. Elsewhere around the region, Wichita Falls, mostly cloudy, 79, south at 12. Abilene, partly cloudy, 77, south at 10. Waco, clear, 77, south at 16, gusting to 26. Tyler, partly cloudy, 77, south at 7. Once again at 3 a.m., DFW Airport, partly cloudy, 82, south at 14, gusting to 23. Now let's check on your local forecast for the Dallas-Fort Worth Metroplex. Today, mostly sunny. Highs in the mid-90s. South winds 5 to 10 miles an hour, increasing to 10 to 15 miles an hour this afternoon. Tonight, mostly clear in the evening, then becoming partly cloudy. Lows in the upper 70s. South winds 10 to 15 miles an hour. Friday, mostly sunny. Highs in the mid-90s. South winds 10 to 15 miles an hour, increasing to 15 to 20 miles an hour in the afternoon. Friday night, mostly clear in the evening, then becoming partly cloudy. Lows in the upper 70s. South winds 15 to 20 miles an hour, diminishing to 10 to 15 miles an hour after midnight. And now the extended forecast. Saturday, sunny, hot with highs in the upper 90s. South winds 10 to 15 miles an hour, increasing to 15 to 20 miles an hour with gusts up to 30 miles an hour in the afternoon. Heat index values up to 106. Saturday night, mostly clear. Lows in the upper 70s. Sunday, sunny, hot with highs in the upper 90s. Heat index values up to 105. Sunday night, clear. Lows in the upper 70s. Monday, sunny, hot with highs around 100. Heat index values up to 105. Monday night, clear.
lows in the upper 70s. Tuesday, sunny, hot with highs around 100. Heat index values up to 105. Tuesday night, clear. Lows in the upper 70s. Wednesday, sunny, hot with highs around 100. Heat index values up to 105. The forecast key messages for North and Central Texas. Dry weather will continue the rest of the work week and weekend, with hot and humid conditions continuing into early next week. Afternoon heat index values could reach or exceed 105 degrees at times this weekend into early next week. The spotter information statement for North and Central Texas. Spotter activation is not expected at this time. The ultraviolet index forecast for June 25th is 11, or extreme. The current time is 3:48 a.m. Central Daylight Time. 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Serving the Dallas-Fort Worth listening area. The following reports of weather temperature and wind were made at 3 a.m. DFW Airport, partly cloudy, 82, dew point 68, relative humidity 62%, wind south at 14, gusting to 23, pressure 29.95 inches and rising. Fort Worth Meacham, clear, 80, south at 14. Dallas Love Field, partly cloudy, 82, south at 9. Arlington, clear, 80, south at 8. Denton, clear, 79, south at 9. Mineral Wells, partly cloudy, 76, south at 9. Elsewhere around the region, Wichita Falls, mostly cloudy, 79, south at 12. Abilene, partly cloudy, 77, south at 10. Waco, clear, 77, south at 16, gusting to 26. Tyler, partly cloudy, 77, south at 7. Once again at 3 a.m., DFW Airport, partly cloudy, 82, south at 14, gusting to 23. Now let's check on your local forecast for the Dallas-Fort Worth Metroplex. Today, mostly sunny. Highs in the mid-90s. South winds 5 to 10 miles an hour, increasing to 10 to 15 miles an hour this afternoon. Tonight, mostly clear in the evening, then becoming partly cloudy. Lows in the upper 70s. South winds 10 to 15 miles an hour. Friday, mostly sunny. Highs in the mid-90s. South winds 10 to 15 miles an hour, increasing to 15 to 20 miles an hour in the afternoon. Friday night, mostly clear in the evening, then becoming partly cloudy. Lows in the upper 70s. South winds 15 to 20 miles an hour, diminishing to 10 to 15 miles an hour after midnight. And now the extended forecast. Saturday, sunny, hot with highs in the upper 90s. South winds 10 to 15 miles an hour, increasing to 15 to 20 miles an hour with gusts up to 30 miles an hour in the afternoon. Heat index values up to 106. Saturday night, mostly clear. Lows in the upper 70s. Sunday, sunny, hot with highs in the upper 90s. Heat index values up to 105. Sunday night, clear. Lows in the upper 70s. Monday, sunny, hot with highs around 100. Heat index values up to 105. Monday night, clear. Lows in the upper 70s. Tuesday, sunny, hot with highs around 100. Heat index values up to 105. Tuesday night, clear. Lows in the upper 70s. Wednesday, sunny, hot with highs around 100. Heat index values up to 105. The forecast key messages for North and Central Texas. Dry weather will continue the rest of the work week and weekend, with hot and humid conditions continuing into early next week. Afternoon heat index values could reach or exceed 105 degrees at times this weekend into early next week. The spotter information statement for North and Central Texas. Spotter activation is not expected at this time. The ultraviolet index forecast for June 25th is 11, or extreme.
The current time is 3:52 a.m. Central Daylight Time. 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The following reports of weather temperature and wind were made at 3 a.m. DFW Airport, partly cloudy, 82, dew point 68, relative humidity 62%, wind south at 14, gusting to 23, pressure 29.95 inches and rising. Fort Worth Meacham, clear, 80, south at 14. Dallas Love Field, partly cloudy, 82, south at 9. Arlington, clear, 80, south at 8. Denton, clear, 79, south at 9. Mineral Wells, partly cloudy, 76, south at 9. Elsewhere around the region, Wichita Falls, mostly cloudy, 79, south at 12. Abilene, partly cloudy, 77, south at 10. Waco, clear, 77, south at 16, gusting to 26. Tyler, partly cloudy, 77, south at 7. Once again at 3 a.m., DFW Airport, partly cloudy, 82, south at 14, gusting to 23. Now let's check on your local forecast for the Dallas-Fort Worth Metroplex. Today, mostly sunny. Highs in the mid-90s. South winds 5 to 10 miles an hour, increasing to 10 to 15 miles an hour this afternoon. Tonight, mostly clear in the evening, then becoming partly cloudy. Lows in the upper 70s. South winds 10 to 15 miles an hour. Friday, mostly sunny. Highs in the mid-90s. South winds 10 to 15 miles an hour, increasing to 15 to 20 miles an hour in the afternoon. Friday night, mostly clear in the evening, then becoming partly cloudy. Lows in the upper 70s. South winds 15 to 20 miles an hour, diminishing to 10 to 15 miles an hour after midnight. And now the extended forecast. Saturday, sunny, hot with highs in the upper 90s. South winds 10 to 15 miles an hour, increasing to 15 to 20 miles an hour with gusts up to 30 miles an hour in the afternoon. Heat index values up to 106. Saturday night, mostly clear. Lows in the upper 70s. Sunday, sunny, hot with highs in the upper 90s. Heat index values up to 105. Sunday night, clear. Lows in the upper 70s. Monday, sunny, hot with highs around 100. Heat index values up to 105. Monday night, clear. Lows in the upper 70s. Tuesday, sunny, hot with highs around 100. Heat index values up to 105. Tuesday night, clear. Lows in the upper 70s. Wednesday, sunny, hot with highs around 100. Heat index values up to 105. The forecast key messages for North and Central Texas. Dry weather will continue the rest of the work week and weekend, with hot and humid conditions continuing into early next week. Afternoon heat index values could reach or exceed 105 degrees at times this weekend into early next week. The spotter information statement for North and Central Texas. Spotter activation is not expected at this time. The ultraviolet index forecast for June 25th is 11, or extreme. The current time is 3:56 a.m. Central Daylight Time. 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The following reports of weather temperature and wind were made at 3 a.m. DFW Airport, partly cloudy, 82, dew point 68, relative humidity 62%, wind south at 14, gusting to 23, pressure 29.95 inches and rising. Fort Worth Meacham, clear, 80, south at 14. Dallas Love Field, partly cloudy, 82, south at 9. Arlington, clear, 80, south at 8. Denton, clear, 79, south at 9.
Mineral Wells, partly cloudy, 76, south at 9. Elsewhere around the region, Wichita Falls, mostly cloudy, 79, south at 12. Abilene, partly cloudy, 77, south at 10. Waco, clear, 77, south at 16, gusting to 26. Tyler, partly cloudy, 77, south at 7. Once again at 3 a.m., DFW Airport, partly cloudy, 82, south at 14, gusting to 23. Now let's check on your local forecast for the Dallas-Fort Worth Metroplex. Today, mostly sunny. Highs in the mid-90s. South winds 5 to 10 miles an hour, increasing to 10 to 15 miles an hour this afternoon. Tonight, mostly clear in the evening, then becoming partly cloudy. Lows in the upper 70s. South winds 10 to 15 miles an hour. Friday, mostly sunny. Highs in the mid-90s. South winds 10 to 15 miles an hour, increasing to 15 to 20 miles an hour in the afternoon. Friday night, mostly clear in the evening, then becoming partly cloudy. Lows in the upper 70s. South winds 15 to 20 miles an hour, diminishing to 10 to 15 miles an hour after midnight. And now the extended forecast. Saturday, sunny, hot with highs in the upper 90s. South winds 10 to 15 miles an hour, increasing to 15 to 20 miles an hour with gusts up to 30 miles an hour in the afternoon. Heat index values up to 106. Saturday night, mostly clear. Lows in the upper 70s. Sunday, sunny, hot with highs in the upper 90s. Heat index values up to 105. Sunday night, clear. Lows in the upper 70s. Monday, sunny, hot with highs around 100. Heat index values up to 105. Monday night, clear. Lows in the upper 70s. Tuesday, sunny, hot with highs around 100. Heat index values up to 105. Tuesday night, clear. Lows in the upper 70s. Wednesday, sunny, hot with highs around 100. Heat index values up to 105. The forecast key messages for North and Central Texas. Dry weather will continue the rest of the work week and weekend, with hot and humid conditions continuing into early next week. Afternoon heat index values could reach or exceed 105 degrees at times this weekend into early next week. The spotter information statement for North and Central Texas. Spotter activation is not expected at this time. The ultraviolet index forecast for June 25th is 11, or extreme. The current time is 4 a.m. Central Daylight Time. 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The following reports of weather temperature and wind were made at 3 a.m. DFW Airport, partly cloudy, 82, dew point 68, relative humidity 62%, wind south at 14, gusting to 23, pressure 29.95 inches and rising. Fort Worth Meacham, clear, 80, south at 14. Dallas Love Field, partly cloudy, 82, south at 9. Arlington, clear, 80, south at 8. Denton, clear, 79, south at 9. Mineral Wells, partly cloudy, 76, south at 9. Elsewhere around the region, Wichita Falls, mostly cloudy, 79, south at 12. Abilene, partly cloudy, 77, south at 10. Waco, clear, 77, south at 16, gusting to 26. Tyler, partly cloudy, 77, south at 7. Once again at 3 a.m., DFW Airport, partly cloudy, 82, south at 14, gusting to 23. The following reports of weather temperature and wind were made at 4 a.m. DFW Airport, partly cloudy, 80, dew point 68, relative humidity 66%, wind south at 14, pressure 29.96 inches and rising. Fort Worth Meacham, clear, 80, south at 12.
Dallas Love Field, mostly cloudy, 81, south at 8. Arlington, clear, 78, south at 10, gusting to 18. Denton, clear, 78, south at 6. Mineral Wells, partly cloudy, 73, southeast at 8. Elsewhere around the region, Wichita Falls, mostly cloudy, 77, south at 10. Abilene, light rain, 76, south at 6. Waco, clear, 76, south at 12. Tyler, partly cloudy, 78, south at 9. Once again at 4 a.m., DFW Airport, partly cloudy, 80, south at 14. Now let's check on your local forecast for the Dallas-Fort Worth Metroplex. Today, mostly sunny. Highs in the mid-90s. South winds 5 to 10 miles an hour, increasing to 10 to 15 miles an hour this afternoon. Tonight, mostly clear in the evening, then becoming partly cloudy. Lows in the upper 70s. South winds 10 to 15 miles an hour. Friday, mostly sunny. Highs in the mid-90s. South winds 10 to 15 miles an hour, increasing to 15 to 20 miles an hour in the afternoon. Friday night, mostly clear in the evening, then becoming partly cloudy. Lows in the upper 70s. South winds 15 to 20 miles an hour, diminishing to 10 to 15 miles an hour after midnight. And now the extended forecast. Saturday, sunny, hot with highs in the upper 90s. South winds 10 to 15 miles an hour, increasing to 15 to 20 miles an hour with gusts up to 30 miles an hour in the afternoon. Heat index values up to 106. Saturday night, mostly clear. Lows in the upper 70s. Sunday, sunny, hot with highs in the upper 90s. Heat index values up to 105. Sunday night, clear. Lows in the upper 70s. Monday, sunny, hot with highs around 100. Heat index values up to 105. Monday night, clear. Lows in the upper 70s. Tuesday, sunny, hot with highs around 100. Heat index values up to 105. Tuesday night, clear. Lows in the upper 70s. Wednesday, sunny, hot with highs around 100. Heat index values up to 105. The forecast key messages for North and Central Texas. Dry weather will continue the rest of the work week and weekend, with hot and humid conditions continuing into early next week. Afternoon heat index values could reach or exceed 105 degrees at times this weekend into early next week. The spotter information statement for North and Central Texas. Spotter activation is not expected at this time. The ultraviolet index forecast for June 25th is 11, or extreme. The current time is 4:05 a.m. Central Daylight Time. 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Serving the Dallas-Fort Worth listening area. The following reports of weather temperature and wind were made at 4 a.m. DFW Airport, partly cloudy, 80, dew point 68, relative humidity 66%, wind south at 14, pressure 29.96 inches and rising. Fort Worth Meacham, clear, 80, south at 12. Dallas Love Field, mostly cloudy, 81, south at 8. Arlington, clear, 78, south at 10, gusting to 18. Denton, clear, 78, south at 6. Mineral Wells, partly cloudy, 73, southeast at 8. Elsewhere around the region, Wichita Falls, mostly cloudy, 77, south at 10. Abilene, light rain, 76, south at 6. Waco, clear, 76, south at 12. Tyler, partly cloudy, 78, south at 9. Once again at 4 a.m., DFW Airport, partly cloudy, 80, south at 14. Now let's check on your local forecast for the Dallas-Fort Worth Metroplex. Today, mostly sunny. Highs in the mid-90s. South winds 5 to 10 miles an hour, increasing to 10 to 15 miles an hour this afternoon.
Tonight, mostly clear in the evening, then becoming partly cloudy. Lows in the upper 70s. South winds 10 to 15 miles an hour. Friday, mostly sunny. Highs in the mid-90s. South winds 10 to 15 miles an hour, increasing to 15 to 20 miles an hour in the afternoon. Friday night, mostly clear in the evening, then becoming partly cloudy. Lows in the upper 70s. South winds 15 to 20 miles an hour, diminishing to 10 to 15 miles an hour after midnight. And now the extended forecast. Saturday, sunny, hot with highs in the upper 90s. South winds 10 to 15 miles an hour, increasing to 15 to 20 miles an hour with gusts up to 30 miles an hour in the afternoon. Heat index values up to 106. Saturday night, mostly clear. Lows in the upper 70s. Sunday, sunny, hot with highs in the upper 90s. Heat index values up to 105. Sunday night, clear. Lows in the upper 70s. Monday, sunny, hot with highs around 100. Heat index values up to 105. Monday night, clear. Lows in the upper 70s. Tuesday, sunny, hot with highs around 100. Heat index values up to 105. Tuesday night, clear. Lows in the upper 70s. Wednesday, sunny, hot with highs around 100. Heat index values up to 105. The forecast key messages for North and Central Texas. Dry weather will continue the rest of the work week and weekend, with hot and humid conditions continuing into early next week. Afternoon heat index values could reach or exceed 105 degrees at times this weekend into early next week. The spotter information statement for North and Central Texas. Spotter activation is not expected at this time. The ultraviolet index forecast for June 25th is 11, or extreme. The current time is 4:09 a.m. Central Daylight Time. 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Serving the Dallas-Fort Worth listening area. The following reports of weather temperature and wind were made at 4 a.m. DFW Airport, partly cloudy, 80, dew point 68, relative humidity 66%, wind south at 14, pressure 29.96 inches and rising. Fort Worth Meacham, clear, 80, south at 12. Dallas Love Field, mostly cloudy, 81, south at 8. Arlington, clear, 78, south at 10, gusting to 18. Denton, clear, 78, south at 6. Mineral Wells, partly cloudy, 73, southeast at 8. Elsewhere around the region, Wichita Falls, mostly cloudy, 77, south at 10. Abilene, light rain, 76, south at 6. Waco, clear, 76, south at 12. Tyler, partly cloudy, 78, south at 9. Once again at 4 a.m., DFW Airport, partly cloudy, 80, south at 14. The following reports of weather temperature and wind were made at 4 a.m. DFW Airport, partly cloudy, 80, dew point 68, relative humidity 66%, wind south at 14, pressure 29.96 inches and rising. Fort Worth Meacham, partly cloudy, 80, south at 12. Dallas Love Field, mostly cloudy, 81, south at 8. Arlington, clear, 78, south at 10, gusting to 18. Denton, partly cloudy, 78, south at 6. Mineral Wells, mostly cloudy, 73, southeast at 8. Elsewhere around the region, Wichita Falls, cloudy, 77, south at 10. Abilene, light rain, 76, south at 6. Waco, partly cloudy, 76, south at 12. Tyler, partly cloudy, 78, south at 9. Once again at 4 a.m., DFW Airport, partly cloudy, 80, south at 14. Now let's check on your local forecast for the Dallas-Fort Worth Metroplex. Today, mostly sunny. Highs in the mid-90s.
south winds 5 to 10 miles an hour, increasing to 10 to 15 miles an hour this afternoon. Tonight, mostly clear in the evening, then becoming partly cloudy. Lows in the upper 70s. South winds 10 to 15 miles an hour. Friday, mostly sunny. Highs in the mid-90s. South winds 10 to 15 miles an hour, increasing to 15 to 20 miles an hour in the afternoon. Friday night, mostly clear in the evening, then becoming partly cloudy. Lows in the upper 70s. South winds 15 to 20 miles an hour, diminishing to 10 to 15 miles an hour after midnight. And now the extended forecast. Saturday, sunny, hot with highs in the upper 90s. South winds 10 to 15 miles an hour, increasing to 15 to 20 miles an hour with gusts up to 30 miles an hour in the afternoon. Heat index values up to 106. Saturday night, mostly clear. Lows in the upper 70s. Sunday, sunny, hot with highs in the upper 90s. Heat index values up to 105. Sunday night, clear. Lows in the upper 70s. Monday, sunny, hot with highs around 100. Heat index values up to 105. Monday night, clear. Lows in the upper 70s. Tuesday, sunny, hot with highs around 100. Heat index values up to 105. Tuesday night, clear. Lows in the upper 70s. Wednesday, sunny, hot with highs around 100. Heat index values up to 105. The forecast key messages for North and Central Texas. Dry weather will continue the rest of the work week and weekend, with hot and humid conditions continuing into early next week. Afternoon heat index values could reach or exceed 105 degrees at times this weekend into early next week. The spotter information statement for North and Central Texas. Spotter activation is not expected at this time. The ultraviolet index forecast for June 25th is 11, or extreme. The current time is 4:14 a.m. Central Daylight Time. 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Serving the Dallas-Fort Worth listening area. The following reports of weather temperature and wind were made at 4 a.m. DFW Airport, partly cloudy, 80, dew point 68, relative humidity 66%, wind south at 14, pressure 29.96 inches and rising. Fort Worth Meacham, partly cloudy, 80, south at 12. Dallas Love Field, mostly cloudy, 81, south at 8. Arlington, clear, 78, south at 10, gusting to 18. Denton, partly cloudy, 78, south at 6. Mineral Wells, mostly cloudy, 73, southeast at 8. Elsewhere around the region, Wichita Falls, cloudy, 77, south at 10. Abilene, light rain, 76, south at 6. Waco, partly cloudy, 76, south at 12. Tyler, partly cloudy, 78, south at 9. Once again at 4 a.m., DFW Airport, partly cloudy, 80, south at 14. Now let's check on your local forecast for the Dallas-Fort Worth Metroplex. Today, mostly sunny. Highs in the mid-90s. South winds 5 to 10 miles an hour, increasing to 10 to 15 miles an hour this afternoon. Tonight, mostly clear in the evening, then becoming partly cloudy. Lows in the upper 70s. South winds 10 to 15 miles an hour. Friday, mostly sunny. Highs in the mid-90s. South winds 10 to 15 miles an hour, increasing to 15 to 20 miles an hour in the afternoon. Friday night, mostly clear in the evening, then becoming partly cloudy. Lows in the upper 70s. South winds 15 to 20 miles an hour, diminishing to 10 to 15 miles an hour after midnight. And now the extended forecast. Saturday, sunny, hot with highs in the upper 90s. South winds 10 to 15 miles an hour, increasing to 15 to 20 miles an hour with gusts up to 30 miles an hour in the afternoon.
heat index values up to 106. Saturday night, mostly clear. Lows in the upper 70s. Sunday, sunny, hot with highs in the upper 90s. Heat index values up to 105. Sunday night, clear. Lows in the upper 70s. Monday, sunny, hot with highs around 100. Heat index values up to 105. Monday night, clear. Lows in the upper 70s. Tuesday, sunny, hot with highs around 100. Heat index values up to 105. Tuesday night, clear. Lows in the upper 70s. Wednesday, sunny, hot with highs around 100. Heat index values up to 105. The forecast key messages for North and Central Texas. Dry weather will continue the rest of the work week and weekend, with hot and humid conditions continuing into early next week. Afternoon heat around 100. Heat index values up to 105. Monday night, clear. Lows in the upper 70s. Tuesday, sunny, hot.

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The current time is 4:18 a.m. Central Daylight Time. 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The following reports of weather temperature and wind were made at 4 a.m. DFW Airport, partly cloudy, 80, dew point 68, relative humidity 66%, wind south at 14, pressure 29.96 inches and rising. Fort Worth Meacham, partly cloudy, 80, south at 12. Dallas Love Field, mostly cloudy, 81, south at 8. Arlington, clear, 78, south at 10, gusting to 18. Denton, partly cloudy, 78, south at 6. Mineral Wells, mostly cloudy, 73, southeast at 8. Elsewhere around the region, Wichita Falls, cloudy, 77, south at 10. Abilene, light rain, 76, south at 6. Waco, partly cloudy, 76, south at 12. Tyler, partly cloudy, 78, south at 9. Once again at 4 a.m., DFW Airport, partly cloudy, 80, south at 14. Now let's check on your local forecast for the Dallas-Fort Worth Metroplex. Today, mostly sunny. Highs in the mid-90s. South winds 5 to 10 miles an hour, increasing to 10 to 15 miles an hour this afternoon. Tonight, mostly clear in the evening, then becoming partly cloudy. Lows in the upper 70s. South winds 10 to 15 miles an hour. Friday, mostly sunny. Highs in the mid-90s. South winds 10 to 15 miles an hour, increasing to 15 to 20 miles an hour in the afternoon. Friday night, mostly clear in the evening, then becoming partly cloudy. Lows in the upper 70s. South winds 15 to 20 miles an hour, diminishing to 10 to 15 miles an hour after midnight. And now the extended forecast. Saturday, sunny, hot with highs in the upper 90s. South winds 10 to 15 miles an hour, increasing to 15 to 20 miles an hour with gusts up to 30 miles an hour in the afternoon. Heat index values up to 106. Saturday night, mostly clear. Lows in the upper 70s. Sunday, sunny, hot with highs in the upper 90s. Heat index values up to 105. Sunday night, clear. Lows in the upper 70s. Monday, sunny, hot with highs around 100. Heat index values up to 105. Monday night, clear. Lows in the upper 70s. Tuesday, sunny, hot with highs around 100. Heat index values up to 105. Tuesday night, clear. Lows in the upper 70s. Wednesday, sunny, hot with highs around 100. Heat index values up to 105. The forecast key messages for North and Central Texas. Dry weather will continue the rest of the work week and weekend, with hot and humid conditions continuing into early next week. Afternoon heat index values could reach or exceed 105 degrees at times this weekend into early next week. The spotter information statement for North and Central Texas. Spotter activation is not expected at this time. The ultraviolet index forecast for June 25th is 11, or extreme. The current time is 4:22 a.m. Central Daylight Time. 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The following reports of weather temperature and wind were made at 4 a.m. DFW Airport, partly cloudy, 80, dew point 68, relative humidity 66%, wind south at 14, pressure 29.96 inches and rising. Fort Worth Meacham, partly cloudy, 80, south at 12. Dallas Love Field, mostly cloudy, 81, south at 8. Arlington, clear, 78, south at 10, gusting to 18. Denton, partly cloudy, 78, south at 6. Mineral Wells, mostly cloudy, 73,

southeast at 8. Elsewhere around the region, Wichita Falls, cloudy, 77, south at 10. Abilene, light rain, 76, south at 6. Waco, partly cloudy, 76, south at 12. Tyler, partly cloudy, 78, south at 9. Once again at 4 a.m., DFW Airport, partly cloudy, 80, south at 14. Now let's check on your local forecast for the Dallas-Fort Worth Metroplex. Today, mostly sunny. Highs in the mid-90s. South winds 5 to 10 miles an hour, increasing to 10 to 15 miles an hour this afternoon. Tonight, mostly clear in the evening, then becoming partly cloudy. Lows in the upper 70s. South winds 10 to 15 miles an hour. Friday, mostly sunny. Highs in the mid-90s. South winds 10 to 15 miles an hour, increasing to 15 to 20 miles an hour in the afternoon. Friday night, mostly clear in the evening, then becoming partly cloudy. Lows in the upper 70s. South winds 15 to 20 miles an hour, diminishing to 10 to 15 miles an hour after midnight. And now the extended forecast. Saturday, sunny, hot with highs in the upper 90s. South winds 10 to 15 miles an hour, increasing to 15 to 20 miles an hour with gusts up to 30 miles an hour in the afternoon. Heat index values up to 106. Saturday night, mostly clear. Lows in the upper 70s. Sunday, sunny, hot with highs in the upper 90s. Heat index values up to 105. Sunday night, clear. Lows in the upper 70s. Monday, sunny, hot with highs around 100. Heat index values up to 105. Monday night, clear. Lows in the upper 70s. Tuesday, sunny, hot with highs around 100. Heat index values up to 105. Tuesday night, clear. Lows in the upper 70s. Wednesday, sunny, hot with highs around 100. Heat index values up to 105. The forecast key messages for North and Central Texas. Dry weather will continue the rest of the work week and weekend, with hot and humid conditions continuing into early next week. Afternoon heat index values could reach or exceed 105 degrees at times this weekend into early next week. The spotter information statement for North and Central Texas. Spotter activation is not expected at this time. The ultraviolet index forecast for June 25th is 11, or extreme. The current time is 4:26 a.m. Central Daylight Time. 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The following reports of weather temperature and wind were made at 4 a.m. DFW Airport, partly cloudy, 80, dew point 68, relative humidity 66%, wind south at 14, pressure 29.96 inches and rising. Fort Worth Meacham, partly cloudy, 80, south at 12. Dallas Love Field, mostly cloudy, 81, south at 8. Arlington, clear, 78, south at 10, gusting to 18. Denton, partly cloudy, 78, south at 6. Mineral Wells, mostly cloudy, 73, southeast at 8. Elsewhere around the region, Wichita Falls, cloudy, 77, south at 10. Abilene, light rain, 76, south at 6. Waco, partly cloudy, 76, south at 12. Tyler, partly cloudy, 78, south at 9. Once again at 4 a.m., DFW Airport, partly cloudy, 80, south at 14. Now let's check on your local forecast for the Dallas-Fort Worth Metroplex. Today, mostly sunny. Highs in the mid-90s. South winds 5 to 10 miles an hour, increasing to 10 to 15 miles an hour this afternoon. Tonight, mostly clear in the evening, then becoming partly cloudy. Lows in the upper 70s. South winds 10 to 15 miles an hour. Friday, mostly sunny. Highs in the mid-90s.
south winds 10 to 15 miles an hour, increasing to 15 to 20 miles an hour in the afternoon. Friday night, mostly clear in the evening, then becoming partly cloudy. Lows in the upper 70s. South winds 15 to 20 miles an hour, diminishing to 10 to 15 miles an hour after midnight. And now the extended forecast. Saturday, sunny, hot with highs in the upper 90s. South winds 10 to 15 miles an hour, increasing to 15 to 20 miles an hour with gusts up to 30 miles an hour in the afternoon. Heat index values up to 106. Saturday night, mostly clear. Lows in the upper 70s. Sunday, sunny, hot with highs in the upper 90s. Heat index values up to 105. Sunday night, clear. Lows in the upper 70s. Monday, sunny, hot with highs around 100. Heat index values up to 105. Monday night, clear. Lows in the upper 70s. Tuesday, sunny, hot with highs around 100. Heat index values up to 105. Tuesday night, clear. Lows in the upper 70s. Wednesday, sunny, hot with highs around 100. Heat index values up to 105. The forecast key messages for North and Central Texas. Dry weather will continue the rest of the work week and weekend, with hot and humid conditions continuing into early next week. Afternoon heat index values could reach or exceed 105 degrees at times this weekend into early next week. The spotter information statement for North and Central Texas. Spotter activation is not expected at this time. The ultraviolet index forecast for June 25th is 11, or extreme. The current time is 4:30 a.m. Central Daylight Time. 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The following reports of weather temperature and wind were made at 4 a.m. DFW Airport, partly cloudy, 80, dew point 68, relative humidity 66%, wind south at 14, pressure 29.96 inches and rising. Fort Worth Meacham, partly cloudy, 80, south at 12. Dallas Love Field, mostly cloudy, 81, south at 8. Arlington, clear, 78, south at 10, gusting to 18. Denton, partly cloudy, 78, south at 6. Mineral Wells, mostly cloudy, 73, southeast at 8. Elsewhere around the region, Wichita Falls, cloudy, 77, south at 10. Abilene, light rain, 76, south at 6. Waco, partly cloudy, 76, south at 12. Tyler, partly cloudy, 78, south at 9. Once again at 4 a.m., DFW Airport, partly cloudy, 80, south at 14. Now let's check on your local forecast for the Dallas-Fort Worth Metroplex. Today, mostly sunny. Highs in the mid-90s. South winds 5 to 10 miles an hour, increasing to 10 to 15 miles an hour this afternoon. Tonight, mostly clear in the evening, then becoming partly cloudy. Lows in the upper 70s. South winds 10 to 15 miles an hour. Friday, mostly sunny. Highs in the mid-90s. South winds 10 to 15 miles an hour, increasing to 15 to 20 miles an hour in the afternoon. Friday night, mostly clear in the evening, then becoming partly cloudy. Lows in the upper 70s. South winds 15 to 20 miles an hour, diminishing to 10 to 15 miles an hour after midnight. And now the extended forecast. Saturday, sunny, hot with highs in the upper 90s. South winds 10 to 15 miles an hour, increasing to 15 to 20 miles an hour with gusts up to 30 miles an hour in the afternoon. Heat index values up to 106. Saturday night, mostly clear. Lows in the upper 70s. Sunday, sunny, hot with highs in the upper 90s. Heat index values up to 105. Sunday night, clear. Lows in the upper 70s. Monday, sunny, hot.
hot with highs around 100. Heat index values up to 105. Monday night, clear. Lows in the upper 70s. Tuesday, sunny, hot with highs around 100. Heat index values up to 105. Tuesday night, clear. Lows in the upper 70s. Wednesday, sunny, hot with highs around 100. Heat index values up to 105. The forecast key messages for North and Central Texas. Dry weather will continue the rest of the work week and weekend, with hot and humid conditions continuing into early next week. Afternoon heat index values could reach or exceed 105 degrees at times this weekend into early next week. The spotter information statement for North and Central Texas. Spotter activation is not expected at this time. The ultraviolet index forecast for June 25th is 11, or extreme. The current time is 4:34 a.m. Central Daylight Time. 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The following reports of weather temperature and wind were made at 4 a.m. DFW Airport, partly cloudy, 80, dew point 68, relative humidity 66%, wind south at 14, pressure 29.96 inches and rising. Fort Worth Meacham, partly cloudy, 80, south at 12. Dallas Love Field, mostly cloudy, 81, south at 8. Arlington, clear, 78, south at 10, gusting to 18. Denton, partly cloudy, 78, south at 6. Mineral Wells, mostly cloudy, 73, southeast at 8. Elsewhere around the region, Wichita Falls, cloudy, 77, south at 10. Abilene, light rain, 76, south at 6. Waco, partly cloudy, 76, south at 12. Tyler, partly cloudy, 78, south at 9. Once again at 4 a.m., DFW Airport, partly cloudy, 80, south at 14. Now let's check on your local forecast for the Dallas-Fort Worth Metroplex. Today, mostly sunny. Highs in the mid-90s. South winds 5 to 10 miles an hour, increasing to 10 to 15 miles an hour this afternoon. Tonight, mostly clear in the evening, then becoming partly cloudy. Lows in the upper 70s. South winds 10 to 15 miles an hour. Friday, mostly sunny. Highs in the mid-90s. South winds 10 to 15 miles an hour, increasing to 15 to 20 miles an hour in the afternoon. Friday night, mostly clear in the evening, then becoming partly cloudy. Lows in the upper 70s. South winds 15 to 20 miles an hour, diminishing to 10 to 15 miles an hour after midnight. And now the extended forecast. Saturday, sunny, hot with highs in the upper 90s. South winds 10 to 15 miles an hour, increasing to 15 to 20 miles an hour with gusts up to 30 miles an hour in the afternoon. Heat index values up to 106. Saturday night, mostly clear. Lows in the upper 70s. Sunday, sunny, hot with highs in the upper 90s. Heat index values up to 105. Sunday night, clear. Lows in the upper 70s. Monday, sunny, hot with highs around 100. Heat index values up to 105. Monday night, clear. Lows in the upper 70s. Tuesday, sunny, hot with highs around 100. Heat index values up to 105. Tuesday night, clear. Lows in the upper 70s. Wednesday, sunny, hot with highs around 100. Heat index values up to 105. The forecast key messages for North and Central Texas. Dry weather will continue the rest of the work week and weekend, with hot and humid conditions continuing into early next week. Afternoon heat index values could reach or exceed 105 degrees at times this weekend into early next week. The spotter information statement for North and Central Texas. Spotter activation is not expected at this time.
The ultraviolet index forecast for June 25th is 11, or extreme. The current time is 4:38 a.m. Central Daylight Time. 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The following reports of weather temperature and wind were made at 4 a.m. DFW Airport, partly cloudy, 80, dew point 68, relative humidity 66%, wind south at 14, pressure 29.96 inches and rising. Fort Worth Meacham, partly cloudy, 80, south at 12. Dallas Love Field, mostly cloudy, 81, south at 8. Arlington, clear, 78, south at 10, gusting to 18. Denton, partly cloudy, 78, south at 6. Mineral Wells, mostly cloudy, 73, southeast at 8. Elsewhere around the region, Wichita Falls, cloudy, 77, south at 10. Abilene, light rain, 76, south at 6. Waco, partly cloudy, 76, south at 12. Tyler, partly cloudy, 78, south at 9. Once again at 4 a.m., DFW Airport, partly cloudy, 80, south at 14. Now let's check on your local forecast for the Dallas-Fort Worth Metroplex. Today, mostly sunny. Highs in the mid-90s. South winds 5 to 10 miles an hour, increasing to 10 to 15 miles an hour this afternoon. Tonight, mostly clear in the evening, then becoming partly cloudy. Lows in the upper 70s. South winds 10 to 15 miles an hour. Friday, mostly sunny. Highs in the mid-90s. South winds 10 to 15 miles an hour, increasing to 15 to 20 miles an hour in the afternoon. Friday night, mostly clear in the evening, then becoming partly cloudy. Lows in the upper 70s. South winds 15 to 20 miles an hour, diminishing to 10 to 15 miles an hour after midnight. And now the extended forecast. Saturday, sunny, hot with highs in the upper 90s. South winds 10 to 15 miles an hour, increasing to 15 to 20 miles an hour with gusts up to 30 miles an hour in the afternoon. Heat index values up to 106. Saturday night, mostly clear. Lows in the upper 70s. Sunday, sunny, hot with highs in the upper 90s. Heat index values up to 105. Sunday night, clear. Lows in the upper 70s. Monday, sunny, hot with highs around 100. Heat index values up to 105. Monday night, clear. Lows in the upper 70s. Tuesday, sunny, hot with highs around 100. Heat index values up to 105. Tuesday night, clear. Lows in the upper 70s. Wednesday, sunny, hot with highs around 100. Heat index values up to 105. The forecast key messages for North and Central Texas. Dry weather will continue the rest of the work week and weekend, with hot and humid conditions continuing into early next week. Afternoon heat index values could reach or exceed 105 degrees at times this weekend into early next week. The spotter information statement for North and Central Texas. Spotter activation is not expected at this time. The ultraviolet index forecast for June 25th is 11, or extreme. The current time is 4:42 a.m. Central Daylight Time. 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Serving the Dallas-Fort Worth listening area. The following reports of weather temperature and wind were made at 4 a.m. DFW Airport, partly cloudy, 80, dew point 68, relative humidity 66%, wind south at 14, pressure 29.96 inches and rising. Fort Worth Meacham, partly cloudy, 80, south at 12. Dallas Love Field, mostly cloudy, 81, south at 8. Arlington, clear, 78, south at 10, gusting to 18. Denton, partly cloudy, 78, south at 6.
Mineral Wells, mostly cloudy, 73, southeast at 8. Elsewhere around the region, Wichita Falls, cloudy, 77, south at 10. Abilene, light rain, 76, south at 6. Waco, partly cloudy, 76, south at 12. Tyler, partly cloudy, 78, south at 9. Once again at 4 a.m., DFW Airport, partly cloudy, 80, south at 14. Now let's check on your local forecast for the Dallas-Fort Worth Metroplex. Today, mostly sunny. Highs in the mid-90s. South winds 5 to 10 miles an hour, increasing to 10 to 15 miles an hour this afternoon. Tonight, mostly clear in the evening, then becoming partly cloudy. Lows in the upper 70s. South winds 10 to 15 miles an hour. Friday, mostly sunny. Highs in the mid-90s. South winds 10 to 15 miles an hour, increasing to 15 to 20 miles an hour in the afternoon. Friday night, mostly clear in the evening, then becoming partly cloudy. Lows in the upper 70s. South winds 15 to 20 miles an hour, diminishing to 10 to 15 miles an hour after midnight. And now the extended forecast. Saturday, sunny, hot with highs in the upper 90s. South winds 10 to 15 miles an hour, increasing to 15 to 20 miles an hour with gusts up to 30 miles an hour in the afternoon. Heat index values up to 106. Saturday night, mostly clear. Lows in the upper 70s. Sunday, sunny, hot with highs in the upper 90s. Heat index values up to 105. Sunday night, clear. Lows in the upper 70s. Monday, sunny, hot with highs around 100. Heat index values up to 105. Monday night, clear. Lows in the upper 70s. Tuesday, sunny, hot with highs around 100. Heat index values up to 105. Tuesday night, clear. Lows in the upper 70s. Wednesday, sunny, hot with highs around 100. Heat index values up to 105. The forecast key messages for North and Central Texas. Dry weather will continue the rest of the work week and weekend, with hot and humid conditions continuing into early next week. Afternoon heat index values could reach or exceed 105 degrees at times this weekend into early next week. The spotter information statement for North and Central Texas. Spotter activation is not expected at this time. The ultraviolet index forecast for June 25th is 11, or extreme. The current time is 4:46 a.m. Central Daylight Time. 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Serving the Dallas-Fort Worth listening area. The following reports of weather temperature and wind were made at 4 a.m. DFW Airport, partly cloudy, 80, dew point 68, relative humidity 66%, wind south at 14, pressure 29.96 inches and rising. Fort Worth Meacham, partly cloudy, 80, south at 12. Dallas Love Field, mostly cloudy, 81, south at 8. Arlington, clear, 78, south at 10, gusting to 18. Denton, partly cloudy, 78, south at 6. Mineral Wells, mostly cloudy, 73, southeast at 8. Elsewhere around the region, Wichita Falls, cloudy, 77, south at 10. Abilene, light rain, 76, south at 6. Waco, partly cloudy, 76, south at 12. Tyler, partly cloudy, 78, south at 9. Once again at 4 a.m., DFW Airport, partly cloudy, 80, south at 14. Now let's check on your local forecast for the Dallas-Fort Worth Metroplex. Today, mostly sunny. Highs in the mid-90s. South winds 5 to 10 miles an hour, increasing to 10 to 15 miles an hour this afternoon. Tonight, mostly clear in the evening, then becoming partly cloudy. Lows in the upper 70s. South winds 10 to 15 miles an hour. Friday, mostly sunny.
Highs in the mid-90s. South winds 10 to 15 miles an hour, increasing to 15 to 20 miles an hour in the afternoon. Friday night, mostly clear in the evening, then becoming partly cloudy. Lows in the upper 70s. South winds 15 to 20 miles an hour, diminishing to 10 to 15 miles an hour after midnight. And now the extended forecast. Saturday, sunny, hot with highs in the upper 90s. South winds 10 to 15 miles an hour, increasing to 15 to 20 miles an hour with gusts up to 30 miles an hour in the afternoon. Heat index values up to 106. Saturday night, mostly clear. Lows in the upper 70s. Sunday, sunny, hot with highs in the upper 90s. Heat index values up to 105. Sunday night, clear. Lows in the upper 70s. Monday, sunny, hot with highs around 100. Heat index values up to 105. Monday night, clear. Lows in the upper 70s. Tuesday, sunny, hot with highs around 100. Heat index values up to 105. Tuesday night, clear. Lows in the upper 70s. Wednesday, sunny, hot with highs around 100. Heat index values up to 105. The forecast key messages for North and Central Texas. Dry weather will continue the rest of the work week and weekend, with hot and humid conditions continuing into early next week. Afternoon heat index values could reach or exceed 105 degrees at times this weekend into early next week. The spotter information statement for North and Central Texas. Spotter activation is not expected at this time. The ultraviolet index forecast for June 25th is 11, or extreme. The current time is 4:50 a.m. Central Daylight Time. 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The following reports of weather temperature and wind were made at 4 a.m. DFW Airport, partly cloudy, 80, dew point 68, relative humidity 66%, wind south at 14, pressure 29.96 inches and rising. Fort Worth Meacham, partly cloudy, 80, south at 12. Dallas Love Field, mostly cloudy, 81, south at 8. Arlington, clear, 78, south at 10, gusting to 18. Denton, partly cloudy, 78, south at 6. Mineral Wells, mostly cloudy, 73, southeast at 8. Elsewhere around the region, Wichita Falls, cloudy, 77, south at 10. Abilene, light rain, 76, south at 6. Waco, partly cloudy, 76, south at 12. Tyler, partly cloudy, 78, south at 9. Once again at 4 a.m., DFW Airport, partly cloudy, 80, south at 14. Now let's check on your local forecast for the Dallas-Fort Worth Metroplex. Today, mostly sunny. Highs in the mid-90s. South winds 5 to 10 miles an hour, increasing to 10 to 15 miles an hour this afternoon. Tonight, mostly clear in the evening, then becoming partly cloudy. Lows in the upper 70s. South winds 10 to 15 miles an hour. Friday, mostly sunny. Highs in the mid-90s. South winds 10 to 15 miles an hour, increasing to 15 to 20 miles an hour in the afternoon. Friday night, mostly clear in the evening, then becoming partly cloudy. Lows in the upper 70s. South winds 15 to 20 miles an hour, diminishing to 10 to 15 miles an hour after midnight. And now the extended forecast. Saturday, sunny, hot with highs in the upper 90s. South winds 10 to 15 miles an hour, increasing to 15 to 20 miles an hour with gusts up to 30 miles an hour in the afternoon. Heat index values up to 106. Saturday night, mostly clear. Lows in the upper 70s. Sunday, sunny, hot with highs in the upper 90s. Heat index values up to 105. Sunday night, clear. Lows in the upper 70s.
Monday, sunny, hot around 100. Heat index values up to 105. Monday night, clear. Lows in the upper 70s. Tuesday, sunny, hot with highs around 100. Heat index values up to 105. Tuesday night, clear. Lows in the upper 70s. Wednesday, sunny, hot with highs around 100. Heat index values up to 105. The forecast key messages for North and Central Texas. Dry weather will continue the rest of the work week and weekend, with hot and humid conditions continuing into early next week. Afternoon heat index values could reach or exceed 105 degrees at times this weekend into early next week. The spotter information statement for North and Central Texas. Spotter activation is not expected at this time. The ultraviolet index forecast for June 25th is 11, or extreme. The current time is 4:54 a.m. Central Daylight Time. 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Serving the Dallas-Fort Worth listening area. The following reports of weather temperature and wind were made at 4 a.m. DFW Airport, partly cloudy, 80, dew point 68, relative humidity 66%, wind south at 14, pressure 29.96 inches and rising. Fort Worth Meacham, partly cloudy, 80, south at 12. Dallas Love Field, mostly cloudy, 81, south at 8. Arlington, clear, 78, south at 10, gusting to 18. Denton, partly cloudy, 78, south at 6. Mineral Wells, mostly cloudy, 73, southeast at 8. Elsewhere around the region, Wichita Falls, cloudy, 77, south at 10. Abilene, light rain, 76, south at 6. Waco, partly cloudy, 76, south at 12. Tyler, partly cloudy, 78, south at 9. Once again at 4 a.m., DFW Airport, partly cloudy, 80, south at 14. Now let's check on your local forecast for the Dallas-Fort Worth Metroplex. Today, mostly sunny. Highs in the mid-90s. South winds 5 to 10 miles an hour, increasing to 10 to 15 miles an hour this afternoon. Tonight, mostly clear in the evening, then becoming partly cloudy. Lows in the upper 70s. South winds 10 to 15 miles an hour. Friday, mostly sunny. Highs in the mid-90s. South winds 10 to 15 miles an hour, increasing to 15 to 20 miles an hour in the afternoon. Friday night, mostly clear in the evening, then becoming partly cloudy. Lows in the upper 70s. South winds 15 to 20 miles an hour, diminishing to 10 to 15 miles an hour after midnight. And now the extended forecast. Saturday, sunny, hot with highs in the upper 90s. South winds 10 to 15 miles an hour, increasing to 15 to 20 miles an hour with gusts up to 30 miles an hour in the afternoon. Heat index values up to 106. Saturday night, mostly clear. Lows in the upper 70s. Sunday, sunny, hot with highs in the upper 90s. Heat index values up to 105. Sunday night, clear. Lows in the upper 70s. Monday, sunny, hot with highs around 100. Heat index values up to 105. Monday night, clear. Lows in the upper 70s. Tuesday, sunny, hot with highs around 100. Heat index values up to 105. Tuesday night, clear. Lows in the upper 70s. Wednesday, sunny, hot with highs around 100. Heat index values up to 105. The forecast key messages for North and Central Texas. Dry weather will continue the rest of the work week and weekend, with hot and humid conditions continuing into early next week. Afternoon heat index values could reach or exceed 105 degrees at times this weekend into early next week. The spotter information statement for North and Central Texas. Spotter activation is not expected at this time.
The ultraviolet index forecast for June 25th is 11, or extreme. The current time is 4:58 a.m. Central Daylight Time. 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The following reports of weather temperature and wind were made at 4 a.m. DFW Airport, partly cloudy, 80, dew point 68, relative humidity 66%, wind south at 14, pressure 29.96 inches and rising. Fort Worth Meacham, partly cloudy, 80, south at 12. Dallas Love Field, mostly cloudy, 81, south at 8. Arlington, clear, 78, south at 10, gusting to 18. Denton, partly cloudy, 78, south at 6. Mineral Wells, mostly cloudy, 73, southeast at 8. Elsewhere around the region, Wichita Falls, cloudy, 77, south at 10. Abilene, light rain, 76, south at 6. Waco, partly cloudy, 76, south at 12. Tyler, partly cloudy, 78, south at 9. Once again at 4 a.m., DFW Airport, partly cloudy, 80, south at 14. Now let's check on your local forecast for the Dallas-Fort Worth Metroplex. Today, mostly sunny. Highs in the mid-90s. South winds 5 to 10 miles an hour, increasing to 10 to 15 miles an hour this afternoon. Tonight, mostly clear in the evening, then becoming partly cloudy. Lows in the upper 70s. South winds 10 to 15 miles an hour. Friday, mostly sunny. Highs in the mid-90s. South winds 10 to 15 miles an hour, increasing to 15 to 20 miles an hour in the afternoon. Friday night, mostly clear in the evening, then becoming partly cloudy. Lows in the upper 70s. South winds 15 to 20 miles an hour, diminishing to 10 to 15 miles an hour after midnight. And now the extended forecast. Saturday, sunny, hot with highs in the upper 90s. South winds 10 to 15 miles an hour, increasing to 15 to 20 miles an hour with gusts up to 30 miles an hour in the afternoon. Heat index values up to 106. Saturday night, mostly clear. Lows in the upper 70s. Sunday, sunny, hot with highs in the upper 90s. Heat index values up to 105. Sunday night, clear. Lows in the upper 70s. Monday, sunny, hot with highs around 100. Heat index values up to 105. Monday night, clear. Lows in the upper 70s. Tuesday, sunny, hot with highs around 100. Heat index values up to 105. Tuesday night, clear. Lows in the upper 70s. Wednesday, sunny, hot with highs around 100. Heat index values up to 105. The forecast key messages for North and Central Texas. Dry weather will continue the rest of the work week and weekend, with hot and humid conditions continuing into early next week. Afternoon heat index values could reach or exceed 105 degrees at times this weekend into early next week. The spotter information statement for North and Central Texas. Spotter activation is not expected at this time. The ultraviolet index forecast for June 25th is 11, or extreme. The current time is 5:02 a.m. Central Daylight Time. 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The following reports of weather temperature and wind were made at 5 a.m. DFW Airport, mostly cloudy, 79, dew point 68, relative humidity 69%, wind south at 10, pressure 29.95 inches and falling. Fort Worth Meacham, partly cloudy, 78, south at 10. Dallas Love Field, mostly cloudy, 80, south at 9. Arlington, clear, 77, south at 9. Denton, partly cloudy, 77, south at 7.
Mineral Wells, mostly cloudy, 73, southeast at 8. Elsewhere around the region, Wichita Falls, cloudy, 77, south at 13. Abilene, mostly cloudy, 76, south at 12. Waco, partly cloudy, 75, south at 10. Tyler, partly cloudy, 77, south at 8. Once again at 5 a.m., DFW Airport, mostly cloudy, 79, south at 10. The following reports of weather temperature and wind were made at 5 a.m. DFW Airport, mostly cloudy, 79, dew point 68, relative humidity 69%, wind south at 10, pressure 29.95 inches and falling. Fort Worth Meacham, partly cloudy, 78, south at 10. Dallas Love Field, mostly cloudy, 80, south at 9. Arlington, clear, 77, south at 9. Denton, partly cloudy, 77, south at 7. Mineral Wells, mostly cloudy, 73, southeast at 8. Elsewhere around the region, Wichita Falls, cloudy, 77, south at 13. Abilene, mostly cloudy, 76, south at 12. Waco, partly cloudy, 75, south at 10. Tyler, partly cloudy, 77, south at 8. Once again at 5 a.m., DFW Airport, mostly cloudy, 79, south at 10. Now let's check on your local forecast for the Dallas-Fort Worth Metroplex. Today, mostly sunny. Highs in the mid-90s. South winds 5 to 10 miles an hour, increasing to 10 to 15 miles an hour this afternoon. Tonight, mostly clear in the evening, then becoming partly cloudy. Lows in the upper 70s. South winds 10 to 15 miles an hour. Friday, mostly sunny. Highs in the mid-90s. South winds 10 to 15 miles an hour, increasing to 15 to 20 miles an hour in the afternoon. Friday night, mostly clear in the evening, then becoming partly cloudy. Lows in the upper 70s. South winds 15 to 20 miles an hour, diminishing to 10 to 15 miles an hour after midnight. And now the extended forecast. Saturday, sunny, hot with highs in the upper 90s. South winds 10 to 15 miles an hour, increasing to 15 to 20 miles an hour with gusts up to 30 miles an hour in the afternoon. Heat index values up to 106. Saturday night, mostly clear. Lows in the upper 70s. Sunday, sunny, hot with highs in the upper 90s. Heat index values up to 105. Sunday night, clear. Lows in the upper 70s. Monday, sunny, hot with highs around 100. Heat index values up to 105. Monday night, clear. Lows in the upper 70s. Tuesday, sunny, hot with highs around 100. Heat index values up to 105. Tuesday night, clear. Lows in the upper 70s. Wednesday, sunny, hot with highs around 100. Heat index values up to 105. The forecast key messages for North and Central Texas. Dry weather will continue the rest of the work week and weekend, with hot and humid conditions continuing into early next week. Afternoon heat index values could reach or exceed 105 degrees at times this weekend into early next week. The spotter information statement for North and Central Texas. Spotter activation is not expected at this time. The ultraviolet index forecast for June 25th is 11, or extreme. The current time is 5:07 a.m. Central Daylight Time. 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The following reports of weather temperature and wind were made at 5 a.m. DFW Airport, mostly cloudy, 79, dew point 68, relative humidity 69%, wind south at 10, pressure 29.95 inches and falling. Fort Worth Meacham, partly cloudy, 78, south at 10. Dallas Love Field, mostly cloudy, 80, south at 9.
Arlington, clear, 77, south at 9. Denton, partly cloudy, 77, south at 7. Mineral Wells, mostly cloudy, 73, southeast at 8. Elsewhere around the region, Wichita Falls, cloudy, 77, south at 13. Abilene, mostly cloudy, 76, south at 12. Waco, partly cloudy, 75, south at 10. Tyler, partly cloudy, 77, south at 8. Once again at 5 a.m., DFW Airport, mostly cloudy, 79, south at 10. Now let's check on your local forecast for the Dallas-Fort Worth Metroplex. Today, mostly sunny. Highs in the mid-90s. South winds 5 to 10 miles an hour, increasing to 10 to 15 miles an hour this afternoon. Tonight, mostly clear in the evening, then becoming partly cloudy. Lows in the upper 70s. South winds 10 to 15 miles an hour. Friday, mostly sunny. Highs in the mid-90s. South winds 10 to 15 miles an hour, increasing to 15 to 20 miles an hour in the afternoon. Friday night, mostly clear in the evening, then becoming partly cloudy. Lows in the upper 70s. South winds 15 to 20 miles an hour, diminishing to 10 to 15 miles an hour after midnight. And now the extended forecast. Saturday, sunny, hot with highs in the upper 90s. South winds 10 to 15 miles an hour, increasing to 15 to 20 miles an hour with gusts up to 30 miles an hour in the afternoon. Heat index values up to 106. Saturday night, mostly clear. Lows in the upper 70s. Sunday, sunny, hot with highs in the upper 90s. Heat index values up to 105. Sunday night, clear. Lows in the upper 70s. Monday, sunny, hot with highs around 100. Heat index values up to 105. Monday night, clear. Lows in the upper 70s. Tuesday, sunny, hot with highs around 100. Heat index values up to 105. Tuesday night, clear. Lows in the upper 70s. Wednesday, sunny, hot with highs around 100. Heat index values up to 105. The forecast key messages for North and Central Texas. Dry weather will continue the rest of the work week and weekend, with hot and humid conditions continuing into early next week. Afternoon heat index values could reach or exceed 105 degrees at times this weekend into early next week. The spotter information statement for North and Central Texas. Spotter activation is not expected at this time. The ultraviolet index forecast for June 25th is 11, or extreme. The current time is 5:11 a.m. Central Daylight Time. 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Serving the Dallas-Fort Worth listening area. The following reports of weather temperature and wind were made at 5 a.m. DFW Airport, mostly cloudy, 79, dew point 68, relative humidity 69%, wind south at 10, pressure 29.95 inches and falling. Fort Worth Meacham, partly cloudy, 78, south at 10. Dallas Love Field, mostly cloudy, 80, south at 9. Arlington, partly cloudy, 77, south at 9. Denton, partly cloudy, 77, south at 7. Mineral Wells, partly cloudy, 73, southeast at 8. Elsewhere around the region, Wichita Falls, cloudy, 77, south at 13. Abilene, cloudy, 76, south at 12. Waco, partly cloudy, 75, south at 10. Tyler, partly cloudy, 77, south at 8. Once again at 5 a.m., DFW Airport, mostly cloudy, 79, south at 10. Now let's check on your local forecast for the Dallas-Fort Worth Metroplex. Today, mostly sunny. Highs in the mid-90s. South winds 5 to 10 miles an hour, increasing to 10 to 15 miles an hour this afternoon. Tonight, mostly clear in the evening,
then becoming partly cloudy. Lows in the upper 70s. South winds 10 to 15 miles an hour. Friday, mostly sunny. Highs in the mid-90s. South winds 10 to 15 miles an hour, increasing to 15 to 20 miles an hour in the afternoon. Friday night, mostly clear in the evening, then becoming partly cloudy. Lows in the upper 70s. South winds 15 to 20 miles an hour, diminishing to 10 to 15 miles an hour after midnight. And now the extended forecast. Saturday, sunny, hot with highs in the upper 90s. South winds 10 to 15 miles an hour, increasing to 15 to 20 miles an hour with gusts up to 30 miles an hour in the afternoon. Heat index values up to 106. Saturday night, mostly clear. Lows in the upper 70s. Sunday, sunny, hot with highs in the upper 90s. Heat index values up to 105. Sunday night, clear. Lows in the upper 70s. Monday, sunny, hot with highs around 100. Heat index values up to 105. Monday night, clear. Lows in the upper 70s. Tuesday, sunny, hot with highs around 100. Heat index values up to 105. Tuesday night, clear. Lows in the upper 70s. Wednesday, sunny, hot with highs around 100. Heat index values up to 105. The forecast key messages for North and Central Texas. Dry weather will continue the rest of the work week and weekend, with hot and humid conditions continuing into early next week. Afternoon heat index values could reach or exceed 105 degrees at times this weekend into early next week. The spotter information statement for North and Central Texas. Spotter activation is not expected at this time. The ultraviolet index forecast for June 25th is 11, or extreme. The current time is 5:15 a.m. Central Daylight Time. 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The following reports of weather temperature and wind were made at 5 a.m. DFW Airport, mostly cloudy, 79, dew point 68, relative humidity 69%, wind south at 10, pressure 29.95 inches and falling. Fort Worth Meacham, partly cloudy, 78, south at 10. Dallas Love Field, mostly cloudy, 80, south at 9. Arlington, partly cloudy, 77, south at 9. Denton, partly cloudy, 77, south at 7. Mineral Wells, partly cloudy, 73, southeast at 8. Elsewhere around the region, Wichita Falls, cloudy, 77, south at 13. Abilene, cloudy, 76, south at 12. Waco, partly cloudy, 75, south at 10. Tyler, partly cloudy, 77, south at 8. Once again at 5 a.m., DFW Airport, mostly cloudy, 79, south at 10. Now let's check on your local forecast for the Dallas-Fort Worth Metroplex. Today, mostly sunny. Highs in the mid-90s. South winds 5 to 10 miles an hour, increasing to 10 to 15 miles an hour this afternoon. Tonight, mostly clear in the evening, then becoming partly cloudy. Lows in the upper 70s. South winds 10 to 15 miles an hour. Friday, mostly sunny. Highs in the mid-90s. South winds 10 to 15 miles an hour, increasing to 15 to 20 miles an hour in the afternoon. Friday night, mostly clear in the evening, then becoming partly cloudy. Lows in the upper 70s. South winds 15 to 20 miles an hour, diminishing to 10 to 15 miles an hour after midnight. And now the extended forecast. Saturday, sunny, hot with highs in the upper 90s. South winds 10 to 15 miles an hour, increasing to 15 to 20 miles an hour with gusts up to 30 miles an hour in the afternoon. Heat index values up to 106. Saturday night, mostly clear. Lows in the upper 70s. Sunday,
sunny, hot with highs in the upper 90s. Heat index values up to 105. Sunday night, clear. Lows in the upper 70s. Monday, sunny, hot with highs around 100. Heat index values up to 105. Monday night, clear. Lows in the upper 70s. Tuesday, sunny, hot with highs around 100. Heat index values up to 105. Tuesday night, clear. Heat index values up to 106. Saturday night, mostly clear. Lows in the upper 70s. Sunday, sunny, hot with highs in the upper 90s. Heat index values up to 105. Sunday night, clear. Lows in the upper 70s. Monday, sunny, hot with highs around 100. Heat index values up to 105. Monday night, clear. Lows in the upper 70s.

dry weather will continue the rest of the work week and weekend, with hot and humid conditions continuing into early next week. Afternoon heat index values could reach or exceed 105 degrees at times this weekend into early next week. The spotter information statement for North and Central Texas. Spotter activation is not expected at this time. The ultraviolet index forecast for June 25th is 11, or extreme. The current time is 5:19 a.m. Central Daylight Time. 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The following reports of weather temperature and wind were made at 5 a.m. DFW Airport, mostly cloudy, 79, dew point 68, relative humidity 69%, wind south at 10, pressure 29.95 inches and falling. Fort Worth Meacham, partly cloudy, 78, south at 10. Dallas Love Field, mostly cloudy, 80, south at 9. Arlington, partly cloudy, 77, south at 9. Denton, partly cloudy, 77, south at 7. Mineral Wells, partly cloudy, 73, southeast at 8. Elsewhere around the region, Wichita Falls, cloudy, 77, south at 13. Abilene, cloudy, 76, south at 12. Waco, partly cloudy, 75, south at 10. Tyler, partly cloudy, 77, south at 8. Once again at 5 a.m., DFW Airport, mostly cloudy, 79, south at 10. Now let's check on your local forecast for the Dallas-Fort Worth Metroplex. Today, mostly sunny. Highs in the mid-90s. South winds 5 to 10 miles an hour, increasing to 10 to 15 miles an hour this afternoon. Tonight, mostly clear in the evening, then becoming partly cloudy. Lows in the upper 70s. South winds 10 to 15 miles an hour. Friday, mostly sunny. Highs in the mid-90s. South winds 10 to 15 miles an hour, increasing to 15 to 20 miles an hour in the afternoon. Friday night, mostly clear in the evening, then becoming partly cloudy. Lows in the upper 70s. South winds 15 to 20 miles an hour, diminishing to 10 to 15 miles an hour after midnight. And now the extended forecast. Saturday, sunny, hot with highs in the upper 90s. South winds 10 to 15 miles an hour, increasing to 15 to 20 miles an hour with gusts up to 30 miles an hour in the afternoon. Heat index values up to 106. Saturday night, mostly clear. Lows in the upper 70s. Sunday, sunny, hot with highs in the upper 90s. Heat index values up to 105. Sunday night, clear. Lows in the upper 70s. Monday, sunny, hot with highs around 100. Heat index values up to 105. Monday night, clear. Lows in the upper 70s. Tuesday, sunny, hot with highs around 100. Heat index values up to 105. Tuesday night, clear. Lows in the upper 70s. Wednesday, sunny, hot with highs around 100. Heat index values up to 105. The forecast key messages for North and Central Texas. Dry weather will continue the rest of the work week and weekend, with hot and humid conditions continuing into early next week. Afternoon heat index values could reach or exceed 105 degrees at times this weekend into early next week. The spotter information statement for North and Central Texas. Spotter activation is not expected at this time. The ultraviolet index forecast for June 25th is 11, or extreme. The current time is 5:23 a.m. Central Daylight Time. 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Serving the Dallas-Fort Worth listening area. The following reports of weather temperature and wind were made at 5 a.m. DFW Airport, mostly cloudy, 79, dew point 68, relative humidity 69%, wind south at 10, pressure 20.

69.95 inches and falling. Fort Worth, Meacham, partly cloudy, 78, south at 10. Dallas Love Field, mostly cloudy, 80, south at 9. Arlington, partly cloudy, 77, south at 9. Denton, partly cloudy, 77, south at 7. Mineral Wells, partly cloudy, 73, southeast at 8. Elsewhere around the region, Wichita Falls, cloudy, 77, south at 13. Abilene, cloudy, 76, south at 12. Waco, partly cloudy, 75, south at 10. Tyler, partly cloudy, 77, south at 8. Once again at 5 a.m., DFW Airport, mostly cloudy, 79, south at 10. Now let's check on your local forecast for the Dallas-Fort Worth Metroplex. Today, mostly sunny. Highs in the mid-90s. South winds 5 to 10 miles an hour, increasing to 10 to 15 miles an hour this afternoon. Tonight, mostly clear in the evening, then becoming partly cloudy. Lows in the upper 70s. South winds 10 to 15 miles an hour. Friday, mostly sunny. Highs in the mid-90s. South winds 10 to 15 miles an hour, increasing to 15 to 20 miles an hour in the afternoon. Friday night, mostly clear in the evening, then becoming partly cloudy. Lows in the upper 70s. South winds 15 to 20 miles an hour, diminishing to 10 to 15 miles an hour after midnight. And now the extended forecast. Saturday, sunny, hot with highs in the upper 90s. South winds 10 to 15 miles an hour, increasing to 15 to 20 miles an hour with gusts up to 30 miles an hour in the afternoon. Heat index values up to 106. Saturday night, mostly clear. Lows in the upper 70s. Sunday, sunny, hot with highs in the upper 90s. Heat index values up to 105. Sunday night, clear. Lows in the upper 70s. Monday, sunny, hot with highs around 100. Heat index values up to 105. Monday night, clear. Lows in the upper 70s. Tuesday, sunny, hot with highs around 100. Heat index values up to 105. Tuesday night, clear. Lows in the upper 70s. Wednesday, sunny, hot with highs around 100. Heat index values up to 105. The forecast key messages for North and Central Texas. Dry weather will continue the rest of the work week and weekend, with hot and humid conditions continuing into early next week. Afternoon heat index values could reach or exceed 105 degrees at times this weekend into early next week. The spotter information statement for North and Central Texas. Spotter activation is not expected at this time. The ultraviolet index forecast for June 25th is 11, or extreme. The current time is 5:27 a.m. Central Daylight Time. 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The following reports of weather temperature and wind were made at 5 a.m. DFW Airport, mostly cloudy, 79, dew point 68, relative humidity 69%, wind south at 10, pressure 29.95 inches and falling. Fort Worth, Meacham, partly cloudy, 78, south at 10. Dallas Love Field, mostly cloudy, 80, south at 9. Arlington, partly cloudy, 77, south at 9. Denton, partly cloudy, 77, south at 7. Mineral Wells, partly cloudy, 73, southeast at 8. Elsewhere around the region, Wichita Falls, cloudy, 77, south at 13. Abilene, cloudy, 76, south at 12. Waco, partly cloudy, 75, south at 10. Tyler, partly cloudy, 77, south at 8. Once again at 5 a.m., DFW Airport, mostly cloudy, 79, south at 10.
Now let's check on your local forecast for the Dallas-Fort Worth Metroplex. Today, mostly sunny. Highs in the mid-90s. South winds 5 to 10 miles an hour, increasing to 10 to 15 miles an hour this afternoon. Tonight, mostly clear in the evening, then becoming partly cloudy. Lows in the upper 70s. South winds 10 to 15 miles an hour. Friday, mostly sunny. Highs in the mid-90s. South winds 10 to 15 miles an hour, increasing to 15 to 20 miles an hour in the afternoon. Friday night, mostly clear in the evening, then becoming partly cloudy. Lows in the upper 70s. South winds 15 to 20 miles an hour, diminishing to 10 to 15 miles an hour after midnight. And now the extended forecast. Saturday, sunny, hot with highs in the upper 90s. South winds 10 to 15 miles an hour, increasing to 15 to 20 miles an hour with gusts up to 30 miles an hour in the afternoon. Heat index values up to 106. Saturday night, mostly clear. Lows in the upper 70s. Sunday, sunny, hot with highs in the upper 90s. Heat index values up to 105. Sunday night, clear. Lows in the upper 70s. Monday, sunny, hot with highs around 100. Heat index values up to 105. Monday night, clear. Lows in the upper 70s. Tuesday, sunny, hot with highs around 100. Heat index values up to 105. Tuesday night, clear. Lows in the upper 70s. Wednesday, sunny, hot with highs around 100. Heat index values up to 105. The forecast key messages for North and Central Texas. Dry weather will continue the rest of the work week and weekend, with hot and humid conditions continuing into early next week. Afternoon heat index values could reach or exceed 105 degrees at times this weekend into early next week. The spotter information statement for North and Central Texas. Spotter activation is not expected at this time. The ultraviolet index forecast for June 25th is 11, or extreme. The current time is 5:31 a.m. Central Daylight Time. 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Serving the Dallas-Fort Worth listening area. The following reports of weather temperature and wind were made at 5 a.m. DFW Airport, mostly cloudy, 79, dew point 68, relative humidity 69%, wind south at 10, pressure 29.95 inches and falling. Fort Worth Meacham, partly cloudy, 78, south at 10. Dallas Love Field, mostly cloudy, 80, south at 9. Arlington, partly cloudy, 77, south at 9. Denton, partly cloudy, 77, south at 7. Mineral Wells, partly cloudy, 73, southeast at 8. Elsewhere around the region, Wichita Falls, cloudy, 77, south at 13. Abilene, cloudy, 76, south at 12. Waco, partly cloudy, 75, south at 10. Tyler, partly cloudy, 77, south at 8. Once again at 5 a.m., DFW Airport, mostly cloudy, 79, south at 10. Now let's check on your local forecast for the Dallas-Fort Worth Metroplex. Today, mostly sunny. Highs in the mid-90s. South winds 5 to 10 miles an hour, increasing to 10 to 15 miles an hour this afternoon. Tonight, mostly clear in the evening, then becoming partly cloudy. Lows in the upper 70s. South winds 10 to 15 miles an hour. Friday, mostly sunny. Highs in the mid-90s. South winds 10 to 15 miles an hour, increasing to 15 to 20 miles an hour in the afternoon. Friday night, mostly clear in the evening, then becoming partly cloudy. Lows in the upper 70s. South winds 15 to 20 miles an hour, diminishing to 10 to 15 miles an hour after midnight. And now the extended forecast. Saturday, sunny, hot with highs in the upper 90s.
south winds 10 to 15 miles an hour, increasing to 15 to 20 miles an hour with gusts up to 30 miles an hour in the afternoon. Heat index values up to 106. Saturday night, mostly clear. Lows in the upper 70s. Sunday, sunny, hot with highs in the upper 90s. Heat index values up to 105. Sunday night, clear. Lows in the upper 70s. Monday, sunny, hot with highs around 100. Heat index values up to 105. Monday night, clear. Lows in the upper 70s. Tuesday, sunny, hot with highs around 100. Heat index values up to 105. Tuesday night, clear. Lows in the upper 70s. Wednesday, sunny, hot with highs around 100. Heat index values up to 105. The forecast key messages for North and Central Texas. Dry weather will continue the rest of the work week and weekend, with hot and humid conditions continuing into early next week. Afternoon heat index values could reach or exceed 105 degrees at times this weekend into early next week. The spotter information statement for North and Central Texas. Spotter activation is not expected at this time. The ultraviolet index forecast for June 25th is 11, or extreme. The current time is 5:35 a.m. Central Daylight Time. 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Serving the Dallas-Fort Worth listening area. The following reports of weather temperature and wind were made at 5 a.m. DFW Airport, mostly cloudy, 79, dew point 68, relative humidity 69%, wind south at 10, pressure 29.95 inches and falling. Fort Worth Meacham, partly cloudy, 78, south at 10. Dallas Love Field, mostly cloudy, 80, south at 9. Arlington, partly cloudy, 77, south at 9. Denton, partly cloudy, 77, south at 7. Mineral Wells, partly cloudy, 73, southeast at 8. Elsewhere around the region, Wichita Falls, cloudy, 77, south at 13. Abilene, cloudy, 76, south at 12. Waco, partly cloudy, 75, south at 10. Tyler, partly cloudy, 77, south at 8. Once again at 5 a.m., DFW Airport, mostly cloudy, 79, south at 10. Now let's check on your local forecast for the Dallas-Fort Worth Metroplex. Today, mostly sunny. Highs in the mid-90s. South winds 5 to 10 miles an hour, increasing to 10 to 15 miles an hour this afternoon. Tonight, mostly clear in the evening, then becoming partly cloudy. Lows in the upper 70s. South winds 10 to 15 miles an hour. Friday, mostly sunny. Highs in the mid-90s. South winds 10 to 15 miles an hour, increasing to 15 to 20 miles an hour in the afternoon. Friday night, mostly clear in the evening, then becoming partly cloudy. Lows in the upper 70s. South winds 15 to 20 miles an hour, diminishing to 10 to 15 miles an hour after midnight. And now the extended forecast. Saturday, sunny, hot with highs in the upper 90s. South winds 10 to 15 miles an hour, increasing to 15 to 20 miles an hour with gusts up to 30 miles an hour in the afternoon. Heat index values up to 106. Saturday night, mostly clear. Lows in the upper 70s. Sunday, sunny, hot with highs in the upper 90s. Heat index values up to 105. Sunday night, clear. Lows in the upper 70s. Monday, sunny, hot with highs around 100. Heat index values up to 105. Monday night, clear. Lows in the upper 70s. Tuesday, sunny, hot with highs around 100. Heat index values up to 105. Tuesday night, clear. Lows in the upper 70s. Wednesday, sunny, hot with highs around 100.
heat index values up to 105. The forecast key messages for North and Central Texas. Dry weather will continue the rest of the work week and weekend, with hot and humid conditions continuing into early next week. Afternoon heat index values could reach or exceed 105 degrees at times this weekend into early next week. The spotter information statement for North and Central Texas. Spotter activation is not expected at this time. The ultraviolet index forecast for June 25th is 11, or extreme. The current time is 5:39 a.m. Central Daylight Time. 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The following reports of weather temperature and wind were made at 5 a.m. DFW Airport, mostly cloudy, 79, dew point 68, relative humidity 69%, wind south at 10, pressure 29.95 inches and falling. Fort Worth Meacham, partly cloudy, 78, south at 10. Dallas Love Field, mostly cloudy, 80, south at 9. Arlington, partly cloudy, 77, south at 9. Denton, partly cloudy, 77, south at 7. Mineral Wells, partly cloudy, 73, southeast at 8. Elsewhere around the region, Wichita Falls, cloudy, 77, south at 13. Abilene, cloudy, 76, south at 12. Waco, partly cloudy, 75, south at 10. Tyler, partly cloudy, 77, south at 8. Once again at 5 a.m., DFW Airport, mostly cloudy, 79, south at 10. Now let's check on your local forecast for the Dallas-Fort Worth Metroplex. Today, mostly sunny. Highs in the mid-90s. South winds 5 to 10 miles an hour, increasing to 10 to 15 miles an hour this afternoon. Tonight, mostly clear in the evening, then becoming partly cloudy. Lows in the upper 70s. South winds 10 to 15 miles an hour. Friday, mostly sunny. Highs in the mid-90s. South winds 10 to 15 miles an hour, increasing to 15 to 20 miles an hour in the afternoon. Friday night, mostly clear in the evening, then becoming partly cloudy. Lows in the upper 70s. South winds 15 to 20 miles an hour, diminishing to 10 to 15 miles an hour after midnight. And now the extended forecast. Saturday, sunny, hot with highs in the upper 90s. South winds 10 to 15 miles an hour, increasing to 15 to 20 miles an hour with gusts up to 30 miles an hour in the afternoon. Heat index values up to 106. Saturday night, mostly clear. Lows in the upper 70s. Sunday, sunny, hot with highs in the upper 90s. Heat index values up to 105. Sunday night, clear. Lows in the upper 70s. Monday, sunny, hot with highs around 100. Heat index values up to 105. Monday night, clear. Lows in the upper 70s. Tuesday, sunny, hot with highs around 100. Heat index values up to 105. Tuesday night, clear. Lows in the upper 70s. Wednesday, sunny, hot with highs around 100. Heat index values up to 105. The forecast key messages for North and Central Texas. Dry weather will continue the rest of the work week and weekend, with hot and humid conditions continuing into early next week. Afternoon heat index values could reach or exceed 105 degrees at times this weekend into early next week. The spotter information statement for North and Central Texas. Spotter activation is not expected at this time. The ultraviolet index forecast for June 25th is 11, or extreme. The current time is 5:43 a.m. Central Daylight Time. 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The following reports of weather temperature and wind were made at 5 a.m.
DFW Airport, mostly cloudy, 79, dew point 68, relative humidity 69%, wind south at 10, pressure 29.95 inches and falling. Fort Worth Meacham, partly cloudy, 78, south at 10. Dallas Love Field, mostly cloudy, 80, south at 9. Arlington, partly cloudy, 77, south at 9. Denton, partly cloudy, 77, south at 7. Mineral Wells, partly cloudy, 73, southeast at 8. Elsewhere around the region, Wichita Falls, cloudy, 77, south at 13. Abilene, cloudy, 76, south at 12. Waco, partly cloudy, 75, south at 10. Tyler, partly cloudy, 77, south at 8. Once again at 5 a.m., DFW Airport, mostly cloudy, 79, south at 10. Now let's check on your local forecast for the Dallas-Fort Worth Metroplex. Today, mostly sunny. Highs in the mid-90s. South winds 5 to 10 miles an hour, increasing to 10 to 15 miles an hour this afternoon. Tonight, mostly clear in the evening, then becoming partly cloudy. Lows in the upper 70s. South winds 10 to 15 miles an hour. Friday, mostly sunny. Highs in the mid-90s. South winds 10 to 15 miles an hour, increasing to 15 to 20 miles an hour in the afternoon. Friday night, mostly clear in the evening, then becoming partly cloudy. Lows in the upper 70s. South winds 15 to 20 miles an hour, diminishing to 10 to 15 miles an hour after midnight. And now the extended forecast. Saturday, sunny, hot with highs in the upper 90s. South winds 10 to 15 miles an hour, increasing to 15 to 20 miles an hour with gusts up to 30 miles an hour in the afternoon. Heat index values up to 106. Saturday night, mostly clear. Lows in the upper 70s. Sunday, sunny, hot with highs in the upper 90s. Heat index values up to 105. Sunday night, clear. Lows in the upper 70s. Monday, sunny, hot with highs around 100. Heat index values up to 105. Monday night, clear. Lows in the upper 70s. Tuesday, sunny, hot with highs around 100. Heat index values up to 105. Tuesday night, clear. Lows in the upper 70s. Wednesday, sunny, hot with highs around 100. Heat index values up to 105. The forecast key messages for North and Central Texas. Dry weather will continue the rest of the work week and weekend, with hot and humid conditions continuing into early next week. Afternoon heat index values could reach or exceed 105 degrees at times this weekend into early next week. The spotter information statement for North and Central Texas. Spotter activation is not expected at this time. The ultraviolet index forecast for June 25th is 11, or extreme. The current time is 5:47 a.m. Central Daylight Time. 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Serving the Dallas-Fort Worth listening area. The following reports of weather temperature and wind were made at 5 a.m. DFW Airport, mostly cloudy, 79, dew point 68, relative humidity 69%, wind south at 10, pressure 29.95 inches and falling. Fort Worth Meacham, partly cloudy, 78, south at 10. Dallas Love Field, mostly cloudy, 80, south at 9. Arlington, partly cloudy, 77, south at 9. Denton, partly cloudy, 77, south at 7. Mineral Wells, partly cloudy, 73, southeast at 8. Elsewhere around the region, Wichita Falls, cloudy, 77, south at 13. Abilene, cloudy, 76, south at 12. Waco, partly cloudy, 75, south at 10. Tyler, partly cloudy, 77, south at 8. Once again at 5 a.m., DFW Airport,
mostly cloudy, 79, south at 10. Now let's check on your local forecast for the Dallas-Fort Worth Metroplex. Today, mostly sunny. Highs in the mid-90s. South winds 5 to 10 miles an hour, increasing to 10 to 15 miles an hour this afternoon. Tonight, mostly clear in the evening, then becoming partly cloudy. Lows in the upper 70s. South winds 10 to 15 miles an hour. Friday, mostly sunny. Highs in the mid-90s. South winds 10 to 15 miles an hour, increasing to 15 to 20 miles an hour in the afternoon. Friday night, mostly clear in the evening, then becoming partly cloudy. Lows in the upper 70s. South winds 15 to 20 miles an hour, diminishing to 10 to 15 miles an hour after midnight. And now the extended forecast. Saturday, sunny, hot with highs in the upper 90s. South winds 10 to 15 miles an hour, increasing to 15 to 20 miles an hour with gusts up to 30 miles an hour in the afternoon. Heat index values up to 106. Saturday night, mostly clear. Lows in the upper 70s. Sunday, sunny, hot with highs in the upper 90s. Heat index values up to 105. Sunday night, clear. Lows in the upper 70s. Monday, sunny, hot with highs around 100. Heat index values up to 105. Monday night, clear. Lows in the upper 70s. Tuesday, sunny, hot with highs around 100. Heat index values up to 105. Tuesday night, clear. Lows in the upper 70s. Wednesday, sunny, hot with highs around 100. Heat index values up to 105. The forecast key messages for North and Central Texas. Dry weather will continue the rest of the work week and weekend, with hot and humid conditions continuing into early next week. Afternoon heat index values could reach or exceed 105 degrees at times this weekend into early next week. The spotter information statement for North and Central Texas. Spotter activation is not expected at this time. The ultraviolet index forecast for June 25th is 11, or extreme. The current time is 5:51 a.m. Central Daylight Time. 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The following reports of weather temperature and wind were made at 5 a.m. DFW Airport, mostly cloudy, 79, dew point 68, relative humidity 69%, wind south at 10, pressure 29.95 inches and falling. Fort Worth Meacham, partly cloudy, 78, south at 10. Dallas Love Field, mostly cloudy, 80, south at 9. Arlington, partly cloudy, 77, south at 9. Denton, partly cloudy, 77, south at 7. Mineral Wells, partly cloudy, 73, southeast at 8. Elsewhere around the region, Wichita Falls, cloudy, 77, south at 13. Abilene, cloudy, 76, south at 12. Waco, partly cloudy, 75, south at 10. Tyler, partly cloudy, 77, south at 8. Once again at 5 a.m., DFW Airport, mostly cloudy, 79, south at 10. Now let's check on your local forecast for the Dallas-Fort Worth Metroplex. Today, mostly sunny. Highs in the mid-90s. South winds 5 to 10 miles an hour, increasing to 10 to 15 miles an hour this afternoon. Tonight, mostly clear in the evening, then becoming partly cloudy. Lows in the upper 70s. South winds 10 to 15 miles an hour. Friday, mostly sunny. Highs in the mid-90s. South winds 10 to 15 miles an hour, increasing to 15 to 20 miles an hour in the afternoon. Friday night, mostly clear in the evening, then becoming partly cloudy. Lows in the upper 70s. South winds 15 to 20 miles an hour, diminishing to 10 to 15 miles an hour after midnight. And now the extended forecast. Saturday,
sunny, hot with highs in the upper 90s. South winds 10 to 15 miles an hour, increasing to 15 to 20 miles an hour with gusts up to 30 miles an hour in the afternoon. Heat index values up to 106. Saturday night, mostly clear. Lows in the upper 70s. Sunday, sunny, hot with highs in the upper 90s. Heat index values up to 105. Sunday night, clear. Lows in the upper 70s. Monday, sunny, hot with highs around 100. Heat index values up to 105. Monday night, clear. Lows in the upper 70s. Tuesday, sunny, hot with highs around 100. Heat index values up to 105. Tuesday night, clear. Lows in the upper 70s. Wednesday, sunny, hot with highs around 100. Heat index values up to 105. The forecast key messages for North and Central Texas. Dry weather will continue the rest of the work week and weekend, with hot and humid conditions continuing into early next week. Afternoon heat index values could reach or exceed 105 degrees at times this weekend into early next week. The spotter information statement for North and Central Texas. Spotter activation is not expected at this time. The ultraviolet index forecast for June 25th is 11, or extreme. The current time is 5:55 a.m. Central Daylight Time. 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The following reports of weather temperature and wind were made at 5 a.m. DFW Airport, mostly cloudy, 79, dew point 68, relative humidity 69%, wind south at 10, pressure 29.95 inches and falling. Fort Worth Meacham, partly cloudy, 78, south at 10. Dallas Love Field, mostly cloudy, 80, south at 9. Arlington, partly cloudy, 77, south at 9. Denton, partly cloudy, 77, south at 7. Mineral Wells, partly cloudy, 73, southeast at 8. Elsewhere around the region, Wichita Falls, cloudy, 77, south at 13. Abilene, cloudy, 76, south at 12. Waco, partly cloudy, 75, south at 10. Tyler, partly cloudy, 77, south at 8. Once again at 5 a.m., DFW Airport, mostly cloudy, 79, south at 10. Now let's check on your local forecast for the Dallas-Fort Worth Metroplex. Today, mostly sunny. Highs in the mid-90s. South winds 5 to 10 miles an hour, increasing to 10 to 15 miles an hour this afternoon. Tonight, mostly clear in the evening, then becoming partly cloudy. Lows in the upper 70s. South winds 10 to 15 miles an hour. Friday, mostly sunny. Highs in the mid-90s. South winds 10 to 15 miles an hour, increasing to 15 to 20 miles an hour in the afternoon. Friday night, mostly clear in the evening, then becoming partly cloudy. Lows in the upper 70s. South winds 15 to 20 miles an hour, diminishing to 10 to 15 miles an hour after midnight. And now the extended forecast. Saturday, sunny, hot with highs in the upper 90s. South winds 10 to 15 miles an hour, increasing to 15 to 20 miles an hour with gusts up to 30 miles an hour in the afternoon. Heat index values up to 106. Saturday night, mostly clear. Lows in the upper 70s. Sunday, sunny, hot with highs in the upper 90s. Heat index values up to 105. Sunday night, clear. Lows in the upper 70s. Monday, sunny, hot with highs around 100. Heat index values up to 105. Monday night, clear. Lows in the upper 70s. Tuesday, sunny, hot with highs around 100. Heat index values up to 105. Tuesday night, clear. Lows in the upper 70s.
Wednesday, sunny, hot with highs around 100. Heat index values up to 105. The forecast key messages for North and Central Texas. Dry weather will continue the rest of the work week and weekend, with hot and humid conditions continuing into early next week. Afternoon heat index values could reach or exceed 105 degrees at times this weekend into early next week. The spotter information statement for North and Central Texas. Spotter activation is not expected at this time. The ultraviolet index forecast for June 25th is 11, or extreme. The current time is 5:59 a.m. Central Daylight Time. 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The following reports of weather temperature and wind were made at 5 a.m. DFW Airport, mostly cloudy, 79, dew point 68, relative humidity 69%, wind south at 10, pressure 29.95 inches and falling. Fort Worth Meacham, partly cloudy, 78, south at 10. Dallas Love Field, mostly cloudy, 80, south at 9. Arlington, partly cloudy, 77, south at 9. Denton, partly cloudy, 77, south at 7. Mineral Wells, partly cloudy, 73, southeast at 8. Elsewhere around the region, Wichita Falls, cloudy, 77, south at 13. Abilene, cloudy, 76, south at 12. Waco, partly cloudy, 75, south at 10. Tyler, partly cloudy, 77, south at 8. Once again at 5 a.m., DFW Airport, mostly cloudy, 79, south at 10. Now let's check on your local forecast for the Dallas-Fort Worth Metroplex. Today, mostly sunny. Highs in the mid-90s. South winds 5 to 10 miles an hour, increasing to 10 to 15 miles an hour this afternoon. Tonight, mostly clear in the evening, then becoming partly cloudy. Lows in the upper 70s. South winds 10 to 15 miles an hour. Friday, mostly sunny. Highs in the mid-90s. South winds 10 to 15 miles an hour, increasing to 15 to 20 miles an hour in the afternoon. Friday night, mostly clear in the evening, then becoming partly cloudy. Lows in the upper 70s. South winds 15 to 20 miles an hour, diminishing to 10 to 15 miles an hour after midnight. And now the extended forecast. Saturday, sunny, hot with highs in the upper 90s. South winds 10 to 15 miles an hour, increasing to 15 to 20 miles an hour with gusts up to 30 miles an hour in the afternoon. Heat index values up to 106. Saturday night, mostly clear. Lows in the upper 70s. Sunday, sunny, hot with highs in the upper 90s. Heat index values up to 105. Sunday night, clear. Lows in the upper 70s. Monday, sunny, hot with highs around 100. Heat index values up to 105. Monday night, clear. Lows in the upper 70s. Tuesday, sunny, hot with highs around 100. Heat index values up to 105. Tuesday night, clear. Lows in the upper 70s. Wednesday, sunny, hot with highs around 100. Heat index values up to 105. The forecast key messages for North and Central Texas. Dry weather will continue the rest of the work week and weekend, with hot and humid conditions continuing into early next week. Afternoon heat index values could reach or exceed 105 degrees at times this weekend into early next week. The spotter information statement for North and Central Texas. Spotter activation is not expected at this time. The ultraviolet index forecast for June 25th is 11, or extreme. The current time is 6:03 a.m. Central Daylight Time. 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
The following reports of weather temperature and wind were made at 6 a.m. DFW Airport, mostly cloudy, 78, dew point 68, relative humidity 71%, wind south at 12, pressure 29.96 inches and rising. Fort Worth Meacham, partly cloudy, 77, south at 9. Dallas Love Field, mostly cloudy, 78, south at 7. Arlington, partly cloudy, 76, south at 9. Denton, partly cloudy, 77, southeast at 7. Mineral Wells, partly cloudy, 72, calm. Elsewhere around the region, Wichita Falls, cloudy, 77, south at 15. Abilene, cloudy, 76, south at 16, gusting to 28. Waco, partly cloudy, 75, south at 12. Tyler, partly cloudy, 77, southwest at 12. Once again at 6 a.m., DFW Airport, mostly cloudy, 78, south at 12. Now let's check on your local forecast for the Dallas-Fort Worth Metroplex. Today, mostly sunny. Highs in the mid-90s. South winds 5 to 10 miles an hour, increasing to 10 to 15 miles an hour this afternoon. Tonight, mostly clear in the evening, then becoming partly cloudy. Lows in the upper 70s. South winds 10 to 15 miles an hour. Friday, mostly sunny. Highs in the mid-90s. South winds 10 to 15 miles an hour, increasing to 15 to 20 miles an hour in the afternoon. Friday night, mostly clear in the evening, then becoming partly cloudy. Lows in the upper 70s. South winds 15 to 20 miles an hour, diminishing to 10 to 15 miles an hour after midnight. And now the extended forecast. Saturday, sunny, hot with highs in the upper 90s. South winds 10 to 15 miles an hour, increasing to 15 to 20 miles an hour with gusts up to 30 miles an hour in the afternoon. Heat index values up to 106. Saturday night, mostly clear. Lows in the upper 70s. Sunday, sunny, hot with highs in the upper 90s. Heat index values up to 105. Sunday night, clear. Lows in the upper 70s. Monday, sunny, hot with highs around 100. Heat index values up to 105. Monday night, clear. Lows in the upper 70s. Tuesday, sunny, hot with highs around 100. Heat index values up to 105. Tuesday night, clear. Lows in the upper 70s. Wednesday, sunny, hot with highs around 100. Heat index values up to 105. The forecast key messages for North and Central Texas. Dry weather will continue the rest of the work week and weekend, with hot and humid conditions continuing into early next week. Afternoon heat index values could reach or exceed 105 degrees at times this weekend into early next week. The spotter information statement for North and Central Texas. Spotter activation is not expected at this time. The ultraviolet index forecast for June 25th is 11, or extreme. The current time is 6:07 a.m. Central Daylight Time. 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The following reports of weather temperature and wind were made at 6 a.m. DFW Airport, mostly cloudy, 78, dew point 68, relative humidity 71%, wind south at 12, pressure 29.96 inches and rising. Fort Worth Meacham, partly cloudy, 77, south at 9. Dallas Love Field, mostly cloudy, 78, south at 7. Arlington, partly cloudy, 76, south at 9. Denton, partly cloudy, 77, southeast at 7. Mineral Wells, partly cloudy, 72, calm. Elsewhere around the region, Wichita Falls, cloudy, 77, south at 15. Abilene, cloudy, 76, south at 16, gusting to 28. Waco, partly cloudy, 75, south at 12.
Tyler, partly cloudy, 77, southwest at 12. Once again at 6 a.m., DFW Airport, mostly cloudy, 78, south at 12. Now let's check on your local forecast for the Dallas-Fort Worth Metroplex. Today, mostly sunny. Highs in the mid-90s. South winds 5 to 10 miles an hour, increasing to 10 to 15 miles an hour this afternoon. Tonight, mostly clear in the evening, then becoming partly cloudy. Lows in the upper 70s. South winds 10 to 15 miles an hour. Friday, mostly sunny. Highs in the mid-90s. South winds 10 to 15 miles an hour, increasing to 15 to 20 miles an hour in the afternoon. Friday night, mostly clear in the evening, then becoming partly cloudy. Lows in the upper 70s. South winds 15 to 20 miles an hour, diminishing to 10 to 15 miles an hour after midnight. And now the extended forecast. Saturday, sunny, hot with highs in the upper 90s. South winds 10 to 15 miles an hour, increasing to 15 to 20 miles an hour with gusts up to 30 miles an hour in the afternoon. Heat index values up to 106. Saturday night, mostly clear. Lows in the upper 70s. Sunday, sunny, hot with highs in the upper 90s. Heat index values up to 105. Sunday night, clear. Lows in the upper 70s. Monday, sunny, hot with highs around 100. Heat index values up to 105. Monday night, clear. Lows in the upper 70s. Tuesday, sunny, hot with highs around 100. Heat index values up to 105. Tuesday night, clear. Lows in the upper 70s. Wednesday, sunny, hot with highs around 100. Heat index values up to 105. And now the extended forecast. Saturday, sunny, hot with highs in the upper 90s. South winds 10 to 15 miles an hour, increasing to 15 to 20 miles an hour with gusts up to 30 miles an hour in the afternoon. Heat index values up to 106. Saturday night, mostly clear. Lows in the upper 70s. Sunday, sunny, hot with highs in the upper 90s. Heat index values up to 105. Sunday night, clear. Lows in the upper 70s. Monday, sunny, hot with highs around 100. Heat index values up to 105. Monday night, clear. Lows in the upper 70s. Tuesday, sunny, hot with highs around 100. Heat index values up to 105. Tuesday night, clear. Lows in the upper 70s. Wednesday, sunny, hot with highs around 100. Heat index values up to 105. The forecast key messages for North and Central Texas. Dry weather will continue the rest of the work week and weekend, with hot and humid conditions continuing into early next week. Afternoon heat index values could reach or exceed 105 degrees at times this weekend into early next week. The spotter information statement for North and Central Texas. Spotter activation is not expected at this time. The ultraviolet index forecast for June 25th is 11, or extreme. The current time is 6:13 a.m. Central Daylight Time. 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The following reports of weather temperature and wind were made at 6 a.m. DFW Airport, mostly cloudy, 78, dew point 68, relative humidity 71%, wind south at 12, pressure 29.96 inches and rising. Fort Worth Meacham, mostly cloudy, 77, south at 9. Dallas Love Field, mostly cloudy, 78, south at 7. Arlington, mostly cloudy, 76, south at 9. Denton, mostly cloudy, 77, southeast at 7. Mineral Wells, partly cloudy, 72, calm. Elsewhere around the region, Wichita Falls, cloudy, 77, south at 15.
Abilene, mostly cloudy, 76, south at 16, gusting to 28. Waco, partly cloudy, 75, south at 12. Tyler, partly cloudy, 77, southwest at 12. Once again at 6 a.m., DFW Airport, mostly cloudy, 78, south at 12. Now let's check on your local forecast for the Dallas-Fort Worth Metroplex. Today, mostly sunny. Highs in the mid-90s. South winds 5 to 10 miles an hour, increasing to 10 to 15 miles an hour this afternoon. Tonight, mostly clear in the evening, then becoming partly cloudy. Lows in the upper 70s. South winds 10 to 15 miles an hour. Friday, mostly sunny. Highs in the mid-90s. South winds 10 to 15 miles an hour, increasing to 15 to 20 miles an hour in the afternoon. Friday night, mostly clear in the evening, then becoming partly cloudy. Lows in the upper 70s. South winds 15 to 20 miles an hour, diminishing to 10 to 15 miles an hour after midnight. And now the extended forecast. Saturday, sunny, hot with highs in the upper 90s. South winds 10 to 15 miles an hour, increasing to 15 to 20 miles an hour with gusts up to 30 miles an hour in the afternoon. Heat index values up to 106. Saturday night, mostly clear. Lows in the upper 70s. Sunday, sunny, hot with highs in the upper 90s. Heat index values up to 105. Sunday night, clear. Lows in the upper 70s. Monday, sunny, hot with highs around 100. Heat index values up to 105. Monday night, clear. Lows in the upper 70s. Tuesday, sunny, hot with highs around 100. Heat index values up to 105. Tuesday night, clear. Lows in the upper 70s. Wednesday, sunny, hot with highs around 100. Heat index values up to 105. The forecast key messages for North and Central Texas. Dry weather will continue the rest of the work week and weekend, with hot and humid conditions continuing into early next week. Afternoon heat index values could reach or exceed 105 degrees at times this weekend into early next week. The spotter information statement for North and Central Texas. Spotter activation is not expected at this time. The ultraviolet index forecast for June 25th is 11, or extreme. The current time is 6:17 a.m. Central Daylight Time. 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The following reports of weather temperature and wind were made at 6 a.m. DFW Airport, mostly cloudy, 78, dew point 68, relative humidity 71%, wind south at 12, pressure 29.96 inches and rising. Fort Worth Meacham, mostly cloudy, 77, south at 9. Dallas Love Field, mostly cloudy, 78, south at 7. Arlington, mostly cloudy, 76, south at 9. Denton, mostly cloudy, 77, southeast at 7. Mineral Wells, partly cloudy, 72, calm. Elsewhere around the region, Wichita Falls, cloudy, 77, south at 15. Abilene, mostly cloudy, 76, south at 16, gusting to 28. Waco, partly cloudy, 75, south at 12. Tyler, partly cloudy, 77, southwest at 12. Once again at 6 a.m., DFW Airport, mostly cloudy, 78, south at 12. Now let's check on your local forecast for the Dallas-Fort Worth Metroplex. Today, mostly sunny. Highs in the mid-90s. South winds 5 to 10 miles an hour, increasing to 10 to 15 miles an hour this afternoon. Tonight, mostly clear in the evening, then becoming partly cloudy. Lows in the upper 70s. South winds 10 to 15 miles an hour. Friday, mostly sunny. Highs in the mid-90s.
South winds 10 to 15 miles an hour, increasing to 15 to 20 miles an hour in the afternoon. Friday night, mostly clear in the evening, then becoming partly cloudy. Lows in the upper 70s. South winds 15 to 20 miles an hour, diminishing to 10 to 15 miles an hour after midnight. And now the extended forecast. Saturday, sunny, hot with highs in the upper 90s. South winds 10 to 15 miles an hour, increasing to 15 to 20 miles an hour with gusts up to 30 miles an hour in the afternoon. Heat index values up to 106. Sunny. Highs in the mid-90s. South winds 10 to 15 miles an hour, increasing to 15 to 20 miles an hour in the afternoon. Friday night, mostly clear in the evening, then becoming partly cloudy. Lows in the upper 70s. South winds 15 to 20 miles an hour, diminishing to 10 to 15 miles an hour after midnight. And now the extended forecast. Saturday, sunny, hot with highs in the upper 90s. South winds 10 to

up to 30 miles an hour in the afternoon. Heat index values up to 106. Saturday night, mostly clear. Lows in the upper 70s. Sunday, sunny, hot with highs in the upper 90s. Heat index values up to 105. Sunday night, clear. Lows in the upper 70s. Monday, sunny, hot with highs around 100. Heat index values up to 105. Monday night, clear. Lows in the upper 70s. Tuesday, sunny, hot with highs around 100. Heat index values up to 105. Tuesday night, clear. Lows in the upper 70s. Wednesday, sunny, hot with highs around 100. Heat index values up to 105. The forecast key messages for North and Central Texas. Dry weather will continue the rest of the work week and weekend, with hot and humid conditions continuing into early next week. Afternoon heat index values could reach or exceed 105 degrees at times this weekend into early next week. The spotter information statement for North and Central Texas. Spotter activation is not expected at this time. The ultraviolet index forecast for June 25th is 11, or extreme. The current time is 6:21 a.m. Central Daylight Time. 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The following reports of weather temperature and wind were made at 6 a.m. DFW Airport, mostly cloudy, 78, dew point 68, relative humidity 71%, wind south at 12, pressure 29.96 inches and rising. Fort Worth Meacham, mostly cloudy, 77, south at 9. Dallas Love Field, mostly cloudy, 78, south at 7. Arlington, mostly cloudy, 76, south at 9. Denton, mostly cloudy, 77, southeast at 7. Mineral Wells, partly cloudy, 72, calm. Elsewhere around the region, Wichita Falls, cloudy, 77, south at 15. Abilene, mostly cloudy, 76, south at 16, gusting to 28. Waco, partly cloudy, 75, south at 12. Tyler, partly cloudy, 77, southwest at 12. Once again at 6 a.m., DFW Airport, mostly cloudy, 78, south at 12. Now let's check on your local forecast for the Dallas-Fort Worth Metroplex. Today, mostly sunny. Highs in the mid-90s. South winds 5 to 10 miles an hour, increasing to 10 to 15 miles an hour this afternoon. Tonight, mostly clear in the evening, then becoming partly cloudy. Lows in the upper 70s. South winds 10 to 15 miles an hour. Friday, mostly sunny. Highs in the mid-90s. South winds 10 to 15 miles an hour, increasing to 15 to 20 miles an hour in the afternoon. Friday night, mostly clear in the evening, then becoming partly cloudy. Lows in the upper 70s. South winds 15 to 20 miles an hour, diminishing to 10 to 15 miles an hour after midnight. And now the extended forecast. Saturday, sunny, hot with highs in the upper 90s. South winds 10 to 15 miles an hour, increasing to 15 to 20 miles an hour with gusts up to 30 miles an hour in the afternoon. Heat index values up to 106. Saturday night, mostly clear. Lows in the upper 70s. Sunday, sunny, hot with highs in the upper 90s. Heat index values up to 105. Sunday night, clear. Lows in the upper 70s. Monday, sunny, hot with highs around 100. Heat index values up to 105. Monday night, clear. Lows in the upper 70s. Tuesday, sunny, hot with highs around 100. Heat index values up to 105. Tuesday night, clear. Lows in the upper 70s. Wednesday, sunny, hot with highs around 100. Heat index values up to 105. The forecast

Key messages for North and Central Texas. Dry weather will continue the rest of the work week and weekend, with hot and humid conditions continuing into early next week. Afternoon heat index values could reach or exceed 105 degrees at times this weekend into early next week. The spotter information statement for North and Central Texas. Spotter activation is not expected at this time. The ultraviolet index forecast for June 25th is 11, or extreme. The current time is 6:25 a.m. Central Daylight Time. 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The following reports of weather temperature and wind were made at 6 a.m. DFW Airport, mostly cloudy, 78, dew point 68, relative humidity 71%, wind south at 12, pressure 29.96 inches and rising. Fort Worth Meacham, mostly cloudy, 77, south at 9. Dallas Love Field, mostly cloudy, 78, south at 7. Arlington, mostly cloudy, 76, south at 9. Denton, mostly cloudy, 77, southeast at 7. Mineral Wells, partly cloudy, 72, calm. Elsewhere around the region, Wichita Falls, cloudy, 77, south at 15. Abilene, mostly cloudy, 76, south at 16, gusting to 28. Waco, partly cloudy, 75. W Airport, mostly cloudy, 78, south at 12. Now let's check on your local forecast for the Dallas-Fort Worth Metroplex. Today, mostly sunny. Highs in the mid-90s. South winds 5 to 10 miles an hour, increasing to 10 to 15 miles an hour this afternoon. Tonight, mostly clear in the evening, then becoming partly cloudy. Lows in the upper 70s. South winds 10 to 15 miles an hour. Friday, mostly sunny. Highs in the mid-90s. South winds 10 to 15 miles an hour, increasing to 15 to 20 miles an hour in the afternoon. Friday night, mostly clear in the evening, then becoming partly cloudy. Lows in the upper 70s. South winds 15 to 20 miles an hour, diminishing to 10 to 15 miles an hour after midnight. And now the extended forecast. Saturday, sunny, hot with highs in the upper 90s. South winds 10 to 15 miles an hour, increasing to 15 to 20 miles an hour with gusts up to 30 miles an hour in the afternoon. Heat index values up to 106. Saturday night, mostly clear. Lows in the upper 70s. Sunday, sunny, hot with highs in the upper 90s. Heat index values up to 105. Sunday night, clear. Lows in the upper 70s. Monday, sunny, hot with highs around 100. Heat index values up to 105. Monday night, clear. Lows in the upper 70s. Tuesday, sunny, hot with highs around 100. Heat index values up to 105. Tuesday night, clear. Lows in the upper 70s. Wednesday, sunny, hot with highs around 100. Heat index values up to 105. The forecast key messages for North and Central Texas. Dry weather will continue the rest of the work week and weekend, with hot and humid conditions continuing into early next week. Afternoon heat index values could reach or exceed 105 degrees at times this weekend into early next week. The spotter information statement for North and Central Texas. Spotter activation is not expected at this time. The ultraviolet index forecast for June 25th is 11, or extreme. The current time is 6:29 a.m. Central Daylight Time. 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The following reports of weather temperature and wind were made at 6 a.m. DFW Airport, most
mostly cloudy, 78, dew point 68, relative humidity 71%, wind south at 12, pressure 29.96 inches and rising. Fort Worth, Meacham, mostly cloudy, 77, south at 9. Dallas Love Field, mostly cloudy, 78, south at 7. Arlington, mostly cloudy, 76, south at 9. Denton, mostly cloudy, 77, southeast at 7. Mineral Wells, partly cloudy, 72, calm. Elsewhere around the region, Wichita Falls, cloudy, 77, south at 15. Abilene, mostly cloudy, 76, south at 16, gusting to 28. Waco, partly cloudy, 75, south at 12. Tyler, partly cloudy, 77, southwest at 12. Once again at 6 a.m., DFW Airport, mostly cloudy, 78, south at 12. Now let's check on your local forecast for the Dallas-Fort Worth Metroplex. Today, mostly sunny. Highs in the mid-90s. South winds 5 to 10 miles an hour, increasing to 10 to 15 miles an hour this afternoon. Tonight, mostly clear in the evening, then becoming partly cloudy. Lows in the upper 70s. South winds 10 to 15 miles an hour. Friday, mostly sunny. Highs in the mid-90s. South winds 10 to 15 miles an hour, increasing to 15 to 20 miles an hour in the afternoon. Friday night, mostly clear in the evening, then becoming partly cloudy. Lows in the upper 70s. South winds 15 to 20 miles an hour, diminishing to 10 to 15 miles an hour after midnight. And now the extended forecast. Saturday, sunny, hot with highs in the upper 90s. South winds 10 to 15 miles an hour, increasing to 15 to 20 miles an hour with gusts up to 30 miles an hour in the afternoon. Heat index values up to 106. Saturday night, mostly clear. Lows in the upper 70s. Sunday, sunny, hot with highs in the upper 90s. Heat index values up to 105. Sunday night, clear. Lows in the upper 70s. Monday, sunny, hot with highs around 100. Heat index values up to 105. Monday night, clear. Lows in the upper 70s. Tuesday, sunny, hot with highs around 100. Heat index values up to 105. Tuesday night, clear. Lows in the upper 70s. Wednesday, sunny, hot with highs around 100. Heat index values up to 105. The forecast key messages for North and Central Texas. Dry weather will continue the rest of the work week and weekend, with hot and humid conditions continuing into early next week. Afternoon heat index values could reach or exceed 105 degrees at times this weekend into early next week. The spotter information statement for North and Central Texas. Spotter activation is not expected at this time. The ultraviolet index forecast for June 25th is 11, or extreme. The current time is 6:33 a.m. Central Daylight Time. 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Serving the Dallas... Mostly cloudy, 78, dew point 68, relative humidity 71%, wind south at 12, pressure 29.96 inches and rising. Fort Worth, Meacham, mostly cloudy, 77, south at 9. Dallas Love Field, mostly cloudy, 78, south at 7. Arlington, mostly cloudy, 76, south at 9. Denton, mostly cloudy, 77, southeast at 7. Mineral Wells, partly cloudy, 72, calm. Elsewhere around the region, Wichita Falls, cloudy, 77, south at 15. Abilene, mostly cloudy, 76, south at 16, gusting to 28. Waco, partly cloudy, 75, south at 12. Tyler, partly cloudy, 77, southwest at 12.
Once again at 6 a.m., DFW Airport, mostly cloudy, 78, south at 12. Now let's check on your local forecast for the Dallas-Fort Worth Metroplex. Today, mostly sunny. Highs in the mid-90s. South winds 5 to 10 miles an hour, increasing to 10 to 15 miles an hour this afternoon. Tonight, mostly clear in the evening, then becoming partly cloudy. Lows in the upper 70s. South winds 10 to 15 miles an hour. Friday, mostly sunny. Highs in the mid-90s. South winds 10 to 15 miles an hour, increasing to 15 to 20 miles an hour in the afternoon. Friday night, mostly clear in the evening, then becoming partly cloudy. Lows in the upper 70s. South winds 15 to 20 miles an hour, diminishing to 10 to 15 miles an hour after midnight. And now the extended forecast. Saturday, sunny, hot with highs in the upper 90s. South winds 10 to 15 miles an hour, increasing to 15 to 20 miles an hour with gusts up to 30 miles an hour in the afternoon. Heat index values up to 106. Saturday night, mostly clear. Lows in the upper 70s. Sunday, sunny, hot with highs in the upper 90s. Heat index values up to 105. Sunday night, clear. Lows in the upper 70s. Monday, sunny, hot with highs around 100. Heat index values up to 105. Monday night, clear. Lows in the upper 70s. Tuesday, sunny, hot with highs around 100. Heat index values up to 105. Tuesday night, clear. Lows in the upper 70s. Wednesday, sunny, hot with highs around 100. Heat index values up to 105. The forecast key messages for North and Central Texas. Dry weather will continue the rest of the work week and weekend, with hot and humid conditions continuing into early next week. Afternoon heat index values could reach or exceed 105 degrees at times this weekend into early next week. The spotter information statement for North and Central Texas. Spotter activation is not expected at this time. The ultraviolet index forecast for June 25th is 11, or extreme. The current time is 6:37 a.m. Central Daylight Time. 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The following reports of weather temperature and wind were made at 6 a.m. DFW Airport, mostly cloudy, 78, dew point 68, relative humidity 71%, wind south at 12, pressure 29.96 inches and rising. Fort Worth Meacham, mostly cloudy, 77, south at 9. Dallas Love Field, mostly cloudy, 78, south at 7. Arlington, mostly cloudy, 76, south at 9. Denton, mostly cloudy, 77, southeast at 7. Mineral Wells, partly cloudy, 72, calm. Elsewhere around the region, Wichita Falls, cloudy, 77, south at 15. Abilene, mostly cloudy, 76, south at 16, gusting to 28. Waco, partly cloudy, 75, south at 12. Tyler, partly cloudy, 77, southwest at 12. Once again at 6 a.m., DFW Airport, mostly cloudy, 78, south at 12. Now let's check on your local forecast for the Dallas-Fort Worth Metroplex. Today, mostly sunny. Highs in the mid-90s. South winds 5 to 10 miles an hour, increasing to 10 to 15 miles an hour this afternoon. Tonight, mostly clear in the evening, then becoming partly cloudy. Lows in the upper 70s. South winds 10 to 15 miles an hour. Friday, mostly sunny. Highs in the mid-90s. South winds 10 to 15 miles an hour, increasing to 15 to 20 miles an hour in the afternoon. Friday night, mostly clear in the evening, then becoming partly cloudy. Lows in the upper 70s.
south winds 15 to 20 miles an hour, diminishing to 10 to 15 miles an hour after midnight. And now the extended forecast. Saturday, sunny, hot with highs in the upper 90s. South winds 10 to 15 miles an hour, increasing to 15 to 20 miles an hour with gusts up to 30 miles an hour in the afternoon. Heat index values up to 106. Saturday night, mostly clear. Lows in the upper 70s. Sunday, sunny, hot with highs in the upper 90s. Heat index values up to 105. Sunday night, clear. Lows in the upper 70s. Monday, sunny, hot with highs around 100. Heat index values up to 105. Monday night, clear. Lows in the upper 70s. Tuesday, sunny, hot with highs around 100. Heat index values up to 105. Tuesday night, clear. Lows in the upper 70s. Wednesday, sunny, hot with highs around 100. Heat index values up to 105. The forecast key messages for North and Central Texas. Dry weather will continue the rest of the work week and weekend, with hot and humid conditions continuing into early next week. Afternoon heat index values could reach or exceed 105 degrees at times this weekend into early next week. The spotter information statement for North and Central Texas. Spotter activation is not expected at this time. The ultraviolet index forecast for June 25th is 11, or extreme. The current time is 6:41 a.m. Central Daylight Time. 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The following reports of weather temperature and wind were made at 6 a.m. DFW Airport, mostly cloudy, 78, dew point 68, relative humidity 71%, wind south at 12, pressure 29.96 inches and rising. Fort Worth Meacham, mostly cloudy, 77, south at 9. Dallas Love Field, mostly cloudy, 78, south at 7. Arlington, mostly cloudy, 76, south at 9. Denton, mostly cloudy, 77, southeast at 7. Mineral Wells, partly cloudy, 72, calm. Elsewhere around the region, Wichita Falls, cloudy, 77, south at 15. Abilene, mostly cloudy, 76, south at 16, gusting to 28. Waco, partly cloudy, 75, south at 12. Tyler, partly cloudy, 77, southwest at 12. Once again at 6 a.m., DFW Airport, mostly cloudy, 78, south at 12. Now let's check on your local forecast for the Dallas-Fort Worth Metroplex. Today, mostly sunny. Highs in the mid-90s. South winds 5 to 10 miles an hour, increasing to 10 to 15 miles an hour this afternoon. Tonight, mostly clear in the evening, then becoming partly cloudy. Lows in the upper 70s. South winds 10 to 15 miles an hour. Friday, mostly sunny. Highs in the mid-90s. South winds 10 to 15 miles an hour, increasing to 15 to 20 miles an hour in the afternoon. Friday night, mostly clear in the evening, then becoming partly cloudy. Lows in the upper 70s. South winds 15 to 20 miles an hour, diminishing to 10 to 15 miles an hour after midnight. And now the extended forecast. Saturday, sunny, hot with highs in the upper 90s. South winds 10 to 15 miles an hour, increasing to 15 to 20 miles an hour with gusts up to 30 miles an hour in the afternoon. Heat index values up to 106. Saturday night, mostly clear. Lows in the upper 70s. Sunday, sunny, hot with highs in the upper 90s. Heat index values up to 105. Sunday night, clear. Lows in the upper 70s. Monday, sunny, hot with highs around 100. Heat index values up to 105. Monday night, clear. Lows in the upper 70s.
Tuesday, sunny, hot with highs around 100. Heat index values up to 105. Tuesday night, clear. Lows in the upper 70s. Wednesday, sunny, hot with highs around 100. Heat index values up to 105. The forecast key messages for North and Central Texas. Dry weather will continue the rest of the work week and weekend, with hot and humid conditions continuing into early next week. Afternoon heat index values could reach or exceed 105 degrees at times this weekend into early next week. The spotter information statement for North and Central Texas. Spotter activation is not expected at this time. The ultraviolet index forecast for June 25th is 11, or extreme. The current time is 6:45 a.m. Central Daylight Time. 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Serving the Dallas-Fort Worth listening area. The following reports of weather temperature and wind were made at 6 a.m. DFW Airport, mostly cloudy, 78, dew point 68, relative humidity 71%, wind south at 12, pressure 29.96 inches and rising. Fort Worth Meacham, mostly cloudy, 77, south at 9. Dallas Love Field, mostly cloudy, 78, south at 7. Arlington, mostly cloudy, 76, south at 9. Denton, mostly cloudy, 77, southeast at 7. Mineral Wells, partly cloudy, 72, calm. Elsewhere around the region, Wichita Falls, cloudy, 77, south at 15. Abilene, mostly cloudy, 76, south at 16, gusting to 28. Waco, partly cloudy, 75, south at 12. Tyler, partly cloudy, 77, southwest at 12. Once again at 6 a.m., DFW Airport, mostly cloudy, 78, south at 12. Now let's check on your local forecast for the Dallas-Fort Worth Metroplex. Today, mostly sunny. Highs in the mid-90s. South winds 5 to 10 miles an hour, increasing to 10 to 15 miles an hour this afternoon. Tonight, mostly clear in the evening, then becoming partly cloudy. Lows in the upper 70s. South winds 10 to 15 miles an hour. Friday, mostly sunny. Highs in the mid-90s. South winds 10 to 15 miles an hour, increasing to 15 to 20 miles an hour in the afternoon. Friday night, mostly clear in the evening, then becoming partly cloudy. Lows in the upper 70s. South winds 15 to 20 miles an hour, diminishing to 10 to 15 miles an hour after midnight. And now the extended forecast. Saturday, sunny, hot with highs in the upper 90s. South winds 10 to 15 miles an hour, increasing to 15 to 20 miles an hour with gusts up to 30 miles an hour in the afternoon. Heat index values up to 106. Saturday night, mostly clear. Lows in the upper 70s. Sunday, sunny, hot with highs in the upper 90s. Heat index values up to 105. Sunday night, clear. Lows in the upper 70s. Monday, sunny, hot with highs around 100. Heat index values up to 105. Monday night, clear. Lows in the upper 70s. Tuesday, sunny, hot with highs around 100. Heat index values up to 105. Tuesday night, clear. Lows in the upper 70s. Wednesday, sunny, hot with highs around 100. Heat index values up to 105. The forecast key messages for North and Central Texas. Dry weather will continue the rest of the work week and weekend, with hot and humid conditions continuing into early next week. Afternoon heat index values could reach or exceed 105 degrees at times this weekend into early next week. The spotter information statement for North and Central Texas. Spotter activation is not expected at this time. The ultraviolet index forecast for June 25th is 11, or extreme.
The current time is 6:49 a.m. Central Daylight Time. 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The following reports of weather temperature and wind were made at 6 a.m. DFW Airport, mostly cloudy, 78, dew point 68, relative humidity 71%, wind south at 12, pressure 29.96 inches and rising. Fort Worth Meacham, mostly cloudy, 77, south at 9. Dallas Love Field, mostly cloudy, 78, south at 7. Arlington, mostly cloudy, 76, south at 9. Denton, mostly cloudy, 77, southeast at 7. Mineral Wells, partly cloudy, 72, calm. Elsewhere around the region, Wichita Falls, cloudy, 77, south at 15. Abilene, mostly cloudy, 76, south at 16, gusting to 28. Waco, partly cloudy, 75, south at 12. Tyler, partly cloudy, 77, southwest at 12. Once again at 6 a.m., DFW Airport, mostly cloudy, 78, south at 12. Now let's check on your local forecast for the Dallas-Fort Worth Metroplex. Today, mostly sunny. Highs in the mid-90s. South winds 5 to 10 miles an hour, increasing to 10 to 15 miles an hour this afternoon. Tonight, mostly clear in the evening, then becoming partly cloudy. Lows in the upper 70s. South winds 10 to 15 miles an hour. Friday, mostly sunny. Highs in the mid-90s. South winds 10 to 15 miles an hour, increasing to 15 to 20 miles an hour in the afternoon. Friday night, mostly clear in the evening, then becoming partly cloudy. Lows in the upper 70s. South winds 15 to 20 miles an hour, diminishing to 10 to 15 miles an hour after midnight. And now the extended forecast. Saturday, sunny, hot with highs in the upper 90s. South winds 10 to 15 miles an hour, increasing to 15 to 20 miles an hour with gusts up to 30 miles an hour in the afternoon. Heat index values up to 106. Saturday night, mostly clear. Lows in the upper 70s. Sunday, sunny, hot with highs in the upper 90s. Heat index values up to 105. Sunday night, clear. Lows in the upper 70s. Monday, sunny, hot with highs around 100. Heat index values up to 105. Monday night, clear. Lows in the upper 70s. Tuesday, sunny, hot with highs around 100. Heat index values up to 105. Tuesday night, clear. Lows in the upper 70s. Wednesday, sunny, hot with highs around 100. Heat index values up to 105. The forecast key messages for North and Central Texas. Dry weather will continue the rest of the work week and weekend, with hot and humid conditions continuing into early next week. Afternoon heat index values could reach or exceed 105 degrees at times this weekend into early next week. The spotter information statement for North and Central Texas. Spotter activation is not expected at this time. The ultraviolet index forecast for June 25th is 11, or extreme. The current time is 6:53 a.m. Central Daylight Time. 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The following reports of weather temperature and wind were made at 6 a.m. DFW Airport, mostly cloudy, 78, dew point 68, relative humidity 71%, wind south at 12, pressure 29.96 inches and rising. Fort Worth Meacham, mostly cloudy, 77, south at 9. Dallas Love Field, mostly cloudy, 78, south at 7. Arlington, mostly cloudy, 76, south at 9. Denton, mostly cloudy, 77, southeast at 7.
Mineral Wells, partly cloudy, 72, calm. Elsewhere around the region, Wichita Falls, cloudy, 77, south at 15. Abilene, mostly cloudy, 76, south at 16, gusting to 28. Waco, partly cloudy, 75, south at 12. Tyler, partly cloudy, 77, southwest at 12. Once again at 6 a.m., DFW Airport, mostly cloudy, 78, south at 12. Now let's check on your local forecast for the Dallas-Fort Worth Metroplex. Today, mostly sunny. Highs in the mid-90s. South winds 5 to 10 miles an hour, increasing to 10 to 15 miles an hour this afternoon. Tonight, mostly clear in the evening, then becoming partly cloudy. Lows in the upper 70s. South winds 10 to 15 miles an hour. Friday, mostly sunny. Highs in the mid-90s. South winds 10 to 15 miles an hour, increasing to 15 to 20 miles an hour in the afternoon. Friday night, mostly clear in the evening, then becoming partly cloudy. Lows in the upper 70s. South winds 15 to 20 miles an hour, diminishing to 10 to 15 miles an hour after midnight. And now the extended forecast. Saturday, sunny, hot with highs in the upper 90s. South winds 10 to 15 miles an hour, increasing to 15 to 20 miles an hour with gusts up to 30 miles an hour in the afternoon. Heat index values up to 106. Saturday night, mostly clear. Lows in the upper 70s. Sunday, sunny, hot with highs in the upper 90s. Heat index values up to 105. Sunday night, clear. Lows in the upper 70s. Monday, sunny, hot with highs around 100. Heat index values up to 105. Monday night, clear. Lows in the upper 70s. Tuesday, sunny, hot with highs around 100. Heat index values up to 105. Tuesday night, clear. Lows in the upper 70s. Wednesday, sunny, hot with highs around 100. Heat index values up to 105. The forecast key messages for North and Central Texas. Dry weather will continue the rest of the work week and weekend, with hot and humid conditions continuing into early next week. Afternoon heat index values could reach or exceed 105 degrees at times this weekend into early next week. The spotter information statement for North and Central Texas. Spotter activation is not expected at this time. The ultraviolet index forecast for June 25th is 11, or extreme. The current time is 6:57 a.m. Central Daylight Time. 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The following reports of weather temperature and wind were made at 6 a.m. DFW Airport, mostly cloudy, 78, dew point 68, relative humidity 71%, wind south at 12, pressure 29.96 inches and rising. Fort Worth Meacham, mostly cloudy, 77, south at 9. Dallas Love Field, mostly cloudy, 78, south at 7. Arlington, mostly cloudy, 76, south at 9. Denton, mostly cloudy, 77, southeast at 7. Mineral Wells, partly cloudy, 72, calm. Elsewhere around the region, Wichita Falls, cloudy, 77, south at 15. Abilene, mostly cloudy, 76, south at 16, gusting to 28. Waco, partly cloudy, 75, south at 12. Tyler, partly cloudy, 77, southwest at 12. Once again at 6 a.m., DFW Airport, mostly cloudy, 78, south at 12. Now let's check on your local forecast for the Dallas-Fort Worth Metroplex. Today, mostly sunny. Highs in the mid-90s. South winds 5 to 10 miles an hour, increasing to 10 to 15 miles an hour this afternoon. Tonight, mostly clear in the evening, then becoming partly cloudy. Lows in the upper 70s.
south winds 10 to 15 miles an hour. Friday, mostly sunny. Highs in the mid-90s. South winds 10 to 15 miles an hour, increasing to 15 to 20 miles an hour in the afternoon. Friday night, mostly clear in the evening, then becoming partly cloudy. Lows in the upper 70s. South winds 15 to 20 miles an hour, diminishing to 10 to 15 miles an hour after midnight. And now the extended forecast. Saturday, sunny, hot with highs in the upper 90s. South winds 10 to 15 miles an hour, increasing to 15 to 20 miles an hour with gusts up to 30 miles an hour in the afternoon. Heat index values up to 106. Saturday night, mostly clear. Lows in the upper 70s. Sunday, sunny, hot with highs in the upper 90s. Heat index values up to 105. Sunday night, clear. Lows in the upper 70s. Monday, sunny, hot with highs around 100. Heat index values up to 105. Monday night, clear. Lows in the upper 70s. Tuesday, sunny, hot with highs around 100. Heat index values up to 105. Tuesday night, clear. Lows in the upper 70s. Wednesday, sunny, hot with highs around 100. Heat index values up to 105. The forecast key messages for North and Central Texas. Dry weather will continue the rest of the work week and weekend, with hot and humid conditions continuing into early next week. Afternoon heat index values could reach or exceed 105 degrees at times this weekend into early next week. The spotter information statement for North and Central Texas. Spotter activation is not expected at this time. The ultraviolet index forecast for June 25th is 11, or extreme. The Dallas-Fort Worth climate summary for yesterday, June 24, 2026. Yesterday's high temperature was 95 degrees and the low 79 degrees. No precipitation fell yesterday, which leaves the monthly total at 8.07 inches. The total precipitation for the year still stands at 21.25 inches. There were no heating degree days yesterday and there were 22 cooling degree days yesterday. The normal high temperature for today is 93 degrees, and the normal low is 74. The record high for today is 109, which occurred in 1980, and the record low is 60, which occurred in 1974. Sunrise today is at 6:21 a.m. and sunset is at 8:40 p.m. The current time is 7:02 a.m. Central Daylight Time. 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The following reports of weather temperature and wind were made at 7 a.m. DFW Airport, mostly cloudy, 77, dew point 68, relative humidity 73%, wind south at 14, pressure 29.96 inches and steady. Fort Worth Meacham, mostly cloudy, 76, south at 13. Dallas Love Field, mostly cloudy, 78, south at 7. Arlington, mostly cloudy, 75, south at 8, gusting to 18. Denton, mostly cloudy, 76, south at 8. Mineral Wells, partly cloudy, 71, calm. Elsewhere around the region, Wichita Falls, cloudy, 77, south at 13. Abilene, mostly cloudy, 75, south at 12. Waco, partly cloudy, 75, south at 13. Once again at 7 a.m., DFW Airport, mostly cloudy, 77, south at 14. The following reports of weather temperature and wind were made at 7 a.m. DFW Airport, mostly cloudy, 77, dew point 68, relative humidity 73%, wind south at 14, pressure 29.96 inches and steady. Fort Worth Meacham, mostly cloudy, 76, south at 13. Dallas Love Field, mostly cloudy, 78, south at 7. Arlington, mostly cloudy, 75, south at 8, gusting to 18.
Denton, mostly cloudy, 76, south at 8. Mineral Wells, partly cloudy, 71, calm. Elsewhere around the region, Wichita Falls, cloudy, 77, south at 13. Abilene, mostly cloudy, 75, south at 12. Waco, partly cloudy, 75, south at 13. Once again at 7 a.m., DFW Airport, mostly cloudy, 77, south at 14. Now let's check on your local forecast for the Dallas-Fort Worth Metroplex. Today, mostly sunny. Highs in the mid-90s. South winds 5 to 10 miles an hour, increasing to 10 to 15 miles an hour this afternoon. Tonight, mostly clear in the evening, then becoming partly cloudy. Lows in the upper 70s. South winds 10 to 15 miles an hour. Friday, mostly sunny. Highs in the mid-90s. South winds 10 to 15 miles an hour, increasing to 15 to 20 miles an hour in the afternoon. Friday night, mostly clear in the evening, then becoming partly cloudy. Lows in the upper 70s. South winds 15 to 20 miles an hour, diminishing to 10 to 15 miles an hour after midnight. And now the extended forecast. Saturday, sunny, hot with highs in the upper 90s. South winds 10 to 15 miles an hour, increasing to 15 to 20 miles an hour with gusts up to 30 miles an hour in the afternoon. Heat index values up to 106. Saturday night, mostly clear. Lows in the upper 70s. Sunday, sunny, hot with highs in the upper 90s. Heat index values up to 105. Sunday night, clear. Lows in the upper 70s. Monday, sunny, hot with highs around 100. Heat index values up to 105. Monday night, clear. Lows in the upper 70s. Tuesday, sunny, hot with highs around 100. Heat index values up to 105. Tuesday night, clear. Lows in the upper 70s. Wednesday, sunny, hot with highs around 100. Heat index values up to 105. The forecast key messages for North and Central Texas. Dry weather will continue the rest of the work week and weekend, with hot and humid conditions continuing into early next week. Afternoon heat index values could reach or exceed 105 degrees at times this weekend into early next week. The spotter information statement for North and Central Texas. Spotter activation is not expected at this time. The ultraviolet index forecast for June 25th is 11, or extreme. The Dallas-Fort Worth climate summary for yesterday, June 24th, 2026. Yesterday's high temperature was 95 degrees and the low 79 degrees. No precipitation fell yesterday, which leaves the monthly total at 8.07 inches. The total precipitation for the year still stands at 21.25 inches. There were no heating degree days yesterday and there were 22 cooling degree days yesterday. The normal high temperature for today is 93 degrees and the normal low is 74. The record high for today is 109, which occurred in 1980, and the record low is 60, which occurred in 1974. Sunrise today is at 6:21 a.m. and sunset is at 8:40 p.m. The current time is 7:08 a.m. Central Daylight Time. 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The following reports of weather temperature and wind were made at 7 a.m. DFW Airport, mostly cloudy, 77, dew point 68, relative humidity 73%, wind south at 14, pressure 29.96 inches and steady. Fort Worth Meacham, mostly cloudy, 76, south at 13. Dallas Love Field, mostly cloudy, 78, south at 7. Arlington, mostly cloudy, 75, south at 8, gusting to 18. Denton, mostly cloudy, 76, south at 8. Mineral Wells, partly cloudy, 71, calm.
Elsewhere around the region, Wichita Falls, cloudy, 77, south at 13. Abilene, mostly cloudy, 75, south at 12. Waco, partly cloudy, 75, south at 13. Once again at 7 a.m., DFW Airport, mostly cloudy, 77, south at 14. Now let's check on your local forecast for the Dallas-Fort Worth Metroplex. Today, mostly sunny. Highs in the mid-90s. South winds 5 to 10 miles an hour, increasing to 10 to 15 miles an hour this afternoon. Tonight, mostly clear in the evening, then becoming partly cloudy. Lows in the upper 70s. South winds 10 to 15 miles an hour. Friday, mostly sunny. Highs in the mid-90s. South winds 10 to 15 miles an hour, increasing to 15 to 20 miles an hour in the afternoon. Friday night, mostly clear in the evening, then becoming partly cloudy. Lows in the upper 70s. South winds 15 to 20 miles an hour, diminishing to 10 to 15 miles an hour after midnight. And now the extended forecast. Saturday, sunny, hot with highs in the upper 90s. South winds 10 to 15 miles an hour, increasing to 15 to 20 miles an hour with gusts up to 30 miles an hour in the afternoon. Heat index values up to 106. Saturday night, mostly clear. Lows in the upper 70s. Sunday, sunny, hot with highs in the upper 90s. Heat index values up to 105. Sunday night, clear. Lows in the upper 70s. Monday, sunny, hot with highs around 100. Heat index values up to 105. Monday night, clear. Lows in the upper 70s. Tuesday, sunny, hot with highs around 100. Heat index values up to 105. Tuesday night, clear. Lows in the upper 70s. Wednesday, sunny, hot with highs around 100. Heat index values up to 105. The forecast key messages for North and Central Texas. Dry weather will continue the rest of the work week and weekend, with hot and humid conditions continuing into early next week. Afternoon heat index values could reach or exceed 105 degrees at times this weekend into early next week. The spotter information statement for North and Central Texas. Spotter activation is not expected at this time. The ultraviolet index forecast for June 25th is 11, or extreme. The Dallas-Fort Worth climate summary for yesterday, June 24th, 2026. Yesterday's high temperature was 95 degrees and the low 79 degrees. No precipitation fell yesterday, which leaves the monthly total at 8.07 inches. The total precipitation for the year still stands at 21.25 inches. There were no heating degree days yesterday and there were 22 cooling degree days yesterday. The normal high temperature for today is 93 degrees, and the normal low is 74. The record high for today is 109, which occurred in 1980, and the record low is 60, which occurred in 1974. Sunrise today is at 6:21 a.m. and sunset is at 8:40 p.m. The current time is 7:13 a.m. Central Daylight Time. 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Serving the Dallas-Fort Worth listening area. The following reports of weather temperature and wind were made at 7 a.m. DFW Airport, mostly cloudy, 77, dew point 68, relative humidity 73%, wind south at 14, pressure 29.96 inches and steady. Fort Worth Meacham, partly cloudy, 76, south at 13. Dallas Love Field, mostly cloudy, 78, south at 7. Arlington, mostly cloudy, 75, south at 8, gusting to 18. Denton, partly cloudy, 76, south at 8. Mineral Wells, partly cloudy, 71, calm. Elsewhere around the region, Wichita Falls, mostly cloudy, 77, south at 13. Abilene, mostly cloudy, 75, south at 12.
Waco, partly cloudy, 75, south at 13. Once again at 7 a.m., DFW Airport, mostly cloudy, 77, south at 14. Now let's check on your local forecast for the Dallas-Fort Worth Metroplex. Today, mostly sunny. Highs in the mid-90s. South winds 5 to 10 miles an hour, increasing to 10 to 15 miles an hour this afternoon. Tonight, mostly clear in the evening, then becoming partly cloudy. Lows in the upper 70s. South winds 10 to 15 miles an hour. Friday, mostly sunny. Highs in the mid-90s. South winds 10 to 15 miles an hour, increasing to 15 to 20 miles an hour in the afternoon. Friday night, mostly clear in the evening, then becoming partly cloudy. Lows in the upper 70s. South winds 15 to 20 miles an hour, diminishing to 10 to 15 miles an hour after midnight. And now the extended forecast. Saturday, sunny, hot with highs in the upper 90s. South winds 10 to 15 miles an hour, increasing to 15 to 20 miles an hour with gusts up to 30 miles an hour in the afternoon. Heat index values up to 106. Saturday night, mostly clear. Lows in the upper 70s. Sunday, sunny, hot with highs in the upper 90s. Heat index values up to 105. Sunday night, clear. Lows in the upper 70s. Monday, sunny, hot with highs around 100. Heat index values up to 105. Monday night, clear. Lows in the upper 70s. Tuesday, sunny, hot with highs around 100. Heat index values up to 105. Tuesday night, clear. Lows in the upper 70s. Wednesday, sunny, hot with highs around 100. Heat index values up to 105. The forecast key messages for North and Central Texas. Dry weather will continue the rest of the work week and weekend, with hot and humid conditions continuing into early next week. Afternoon heat index values could reach or exceed 105 degrees at times this weekend into early next week. The spotter information statement for North and Central Texas. Spotter activation is not expected at this time. The ultraviolet index forecast for June 25th is 11, or extreme. The Dallas-Fort Worth climate summary for yesterday, June 24th, 2026. Yesterday's high temperature was 95 degrees and the low 79 degrees. No precipitation fell yesterday, which leaves the monthly total at 8.07 inches. The total precipitation for the year still stands at 21.25 inches. There were no heating degree days yesterday and there were 22 cooling degree days yesterday. The normal high temperature for today is 93 degrees, and the normal low is 74. The record high for today is 109, which occurred in 1980, and the record low is 60, which occurred in 1974. Sunrise today is at 6:21 a.m. and sunset is at 8:40 p.m. The current time is 7:17 a.m. Central Daylight Time. 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The following reports of weather temperature and wind were made at 7 a.m. DFW Airport, mostly cloudy, 77, dew point 68, relative humidity 73%, wind south at 14, pressure 29.96 inches and steady. Fort Worth Meacham, partly cloudy, 76, south at 13. Dallas Love Field, mostly cloudy, 78, south at 7. Arlington, mostly cloudy, 75, south at 8, gusting to 18. Denton, partly cloudy, 76, south at 8. Mineral Wells, partly cloudy, 71, calm. Elsewhere around the region, Wichita Falls, mostly cloudy, 77, south at 13. Abilene, mostly cloudy, 75, south at 12. Waco, partly cloudy, 75, south at 13. Once again at 7 a.m., DFW Airport, mostly cloudy, 77, south at 14.
Now let's check on your local forecast for the Dallas-Fort Worth Metroplex. Today, mostly sunny. Highs in the mid-90s. South winds 5 to 10 miles an hour, increasing to 10 to 15 miles an hour this afternoon. Tonight, mostly clear in the evening, then becoming partly cloudy. Lows in the upper 70s. South winds 10 to 15 miles an hour. Friday, mostly sunny. Highs in the mid-90s. South winds 10 to 15 miles an hour, increasing to 15 to 20 miles an hour in the afternoon. Friday night, mostly clear in the evening, then becoming partly cloudy. Lows in the upper 70s. South winds 15 to 20 miles an hour, diminishing to 10 to 15 miles an hour after midnight. And now the extended forecast. Saturday, sunny, hot with highs in the upper 90s. South winds 10 to 15 miles an hour, increasing to 15 to 20 miles an hour with gusts upper 70s. South winds 10 to 15 miles an hour. Friday, mostly sunny. Highs in the mid-90s. South winds 10 to 15 miles.

is up to 105. Sunday night, clear. Lows in the upper 70s. Monday, sunny, hot with highs around 100. Heat index values up to 105. Monday night, clear. Lows in the upper 70s. Tuesday, sunny, hot with highs around 100. Heat index values up to 105. Tuesday night, clear. Lows in the upper 70s. Wednesday, sunny, hot with highs around 100. Heat index values up to 105. The forecast key messages for North and Central Texas. Dry weather will continue the rest of the work week and weekend, with hot and humid conditions continuing into early next week. Afternoon heat index values could reach or exceed 105 degrees at times this weekend into early next week. The spotter information statement for North and Central Texas. Spotter activation is not expected at this time. The ultraviolet index forecast for June 25th is 11, or extreme. The Dallas-Fort Worth climate summary for yesterday, June 24, 2026. Yesterday's high temperature was 95 degrees and the low 79 degrees. No precipitation fell yesterday, which leaves the monthly total at 8.07 inches. The total precipitation for the year still stands at 21.25 inches. There were no heating degree days yesterday and there were 22 cooling degree days yesterday. The normal high temperature for today is 93 degrees, and the normal low is 74. The record high for today is 109, which occurred in 1980, and the record low is 60, which occurred in 1974. Sunrise today is at 6:21 a.m. and sunset is at 8:40 p.m. The current time is 7:22 a.m. Central Daylight Time. 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The following reports of weather temperature and wind were made at 7 a.m. DFW Airport, mostly cloudy, 77, dew point 68, relative humidity 73%, wind south at 14, pressure 29.96 inches and steady. Fort Worth Meacham, partly cloudy, 76, south at 13. Dallas Love Field, mostly cloudy, 78, south at 7. Arlington, mostly cloudy, 75, south at 8, gusting to 18. Denton, partly cloudy, 76, south at 8. Mineral Wells, partly cloudy, 71, calm. Elsewhere around the region, Wichita Falls, mostly cloudy, 77, south at 13. Abilene, mostly cloudy, 75, south at 12. Waco, partly cloudy, 75, south at 13. Once again at 7 a.m., DFW Airport, mostly cloudy, 77, south at 14. Now let's check on your local forecast for the Dallas-Fort Worth Metroplex. Today, mostly sunny. Highs in the mid-90s. South winds 5 to 10 miles an hour, increasing to 10 to 15 miles an hour this afternoon. Tonight, mostly clear in the evening, then becoming partly cloudy. Lows in the upper 70s. South winds 10 to 15 miles an hour. Friday, mostly sunny. Highs in the mid-90s. South winds 10 to 15 miles an hour, increasing to 15 to 20 miles an hour in the afternoon. Friday night, mostly clear in the evening, then becoming partly cloudy. Lows in the upper 70s. South winds 15 to 20 miles an hour, diminishing to 10 to 15 miles an hour after midnight. And now the extended forecast. Saturday, sunny, hot with highs in the upper 90s. South winds 10 to 15 miles an hour, increasing to 15 to 20 miles an hour with gusts up to 30 miles an hour in the afternoon. Heat index values up to 106. Saturday night, mostly clear. Lows in the upper 70s. Sunday, sunny, hot with highs in the upper 90s. Heat index values up to 105. Sunday night, clear. Lows in the upper 70s. Monday, sunny, hot with highs around 100. Heat index values up to 100.

105. Monday night, clear. Lows in the upper 70s. Tuesday, sunny, hot with highs around 100. Heat index values up to 105. Tuesday night, clear. Lows in the upper 70s. Wednesday, sunny, hot with highs around 100. Heat index values up to 105. The forecast key messages for North and Central Texas. Dry weather will continue the rest of the work week and weekend, with hot and humid conditions continuing into early next week. Afternoon heat index values could reach or exceed 105 degrees at times this weekend into early next week. The spotter information statement for North and Central Texas. Spotter activation is not expected at this time. The ultraviolet index forecast for June 25th is 11, or extreme. The Dallas-Fort Worth climate summary for yesterday, June 24th, 2026. Yesterday's high temperature was 95 degrees and the low 79 degrees. No precipitation fell yesterday, which leaves the monthly total at 8.07 inches. The total precipitation for the year still stands at 21.25 inches. There were no heating degree days yesterday and there were 22 cooling degree days yesterday. The normal high temperature for today is 93 degrees, and the normal low is 74. The record high for today is 109, which occurred in 1980, and the record low is 60, which occurred in 1974. Sunrise today is at 6:21 a.m. and sunset is at 8:40 p.m. The current time is 7:27 a.m. Central Daylight Time. 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Serving the Dallas-Fort Worth listening area. The following reports of weather temperature and wind were made at 7 a.m. DFW Airport, mostly cloudy, 77, dew point 68, relative humidity 73%, wind south at 14, pressure 29.96 inches and steady. Fort Worth Meacham, partly cloudy, 76, south at 13. Dallas Love Field, mostly cloudy, 78, south at 7. Arlington, mostly cloudy, 75, south at 8, gusting to 18. Denton, partly cloudy, 76, south at 8. Mineral Wells, partly cloudy, 71, calm. Elsewhere around the region, Wichita Falls, mostly cloudy, 77, south at 13. Abilene, mostly cloudy, 75, south at 12. Waco, partly cloudy, 75, south at 13. Once again at 7 a.m., DFW Airport, mostly cloudy, 77, south at 14. Now let's check on your local forecast for the Dallas-Fort Worth Metroplex. Today, mostly sunny. Highs in the mid-90s. South winds 5 to 10 miles an hour, increasing to 10 to 15 miles an hour this afternoon. Tonight, mostly clear in the evening, then becoming partly cloudy. Lows in the upper 70s. South winds 10 to 15 miles an hour. Friday, mostly sunny. Highs in the mid-90s. South winds 10 to 15 miles an hour, increasing to 15 to 20 miles an hour in the afternoon. Friday night, mostly clear in the evening, then becoming partly cloudy. Lows in the upper 70s. South winds 15 to 20 miles an hour, diminishing to 10 to 15 miles an hour after midnight. And now the extended forecast. Saturday, sunny, hot with highs in the upper 90s. South winds 10 to 15 miles an hour, increasing to 15 to 20 miles an hour with gusts up to 30 miles an hour in the afternoon. Heat index values up to 106. Saturday night, mostly clear. Lows in the upper 70s. Sunday, sunny, hot with highs in the upper 90s. Heat index values up to 105. Sunday night, clear. Lows in the upper 70s. Monday, sunny, hot with highs around 100. Heat index values up to 105. Monday night, clear. Lows in the upper 70s. Tuesday, sunny, hot with highs around 100.
heat index values up to 105. Tuesday night, clear. Lows in the upper 70s. Wednesday, sunny, hot with highs around 100. Heat index values up to 105. The forecast key messages for North and Central Texas. Dry weather will continue the rest of the work week and weekend, with hot and humid conditions continuing into early next week. Afternoon heat index values could reach or exceed 105 degrees at times this weekend into early next week. The spotter information statement for North and Central Texas. Spotter activation is not expected at this time. The ultraviolet index forecast for June 25th is 11, or extreme. The Dallas-Fort Worth climate summary for yesterday, June 24, 2026. Yesterday's high temperature was 95 degrees and the low 79 degrees. No precipitation fell yesterday, which leaves the monthly total at 8.07 inches. The total precipitation for the year still stands at 21.25 inches. There were no heating degree days yesterday and there were 22 cooling degree days yesterday. The normal high temperature for today is 93 degrees, and the normal low is 74. The record high for today is 109, which occurred in 1980, and the record low is 60, which occurred in 1974. Sunrise today is at 6:21 a.m. and sunset is at 8:40 p.m. The current time is 7:32 a.m. Central Daylight Time. 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The following reports of weather temperature and wind were made at 7 a.m. DFW Airport, mostly cloudy, 77, dew point 68, relative humidity 73%, wind south at 14, pressure 29.96 inches and steady. Fort Worth Meacham, partly cloudy, 76, south at 13. Dallas Love Field, mostly cloudy, 78, south at 7. Arlington, mostly cloudy, 75, south at 8, gusting to 18. Denton, partly cloudy, 76, south at 8. Mineral Wells, partly cloudy, 71, calm. Elsewhere around the region, Wichita Falls, mostly cloudy, 77, south at 13. Abilene, mostly cloudy, 75, south at 12. Waco, partly cloudy, 75, south at 13. Once again at 7 a.m., DFW Airport, mostly cloudy, 77, south at 14. Now let's check on your local forecast for the Dallas-Fort Worth Metroplex. Today, mostly sunny. Highs in the mid-90s. South winds 5 to 10 miles an hour, increasing to 10 to 15 miles an hour this afternoon. Tonight, mostly clear in the evening, then becoming partly cloudy. Lows in the upper 70s. South winds 10 to 15 miles an hour. Friday, mostly sunny. Highs in the mid-90s. South winds 10 to 15 miles an hour, increasing to 15 to 20 miles an hour in the afternoon. Friday night, mostly clear in the evening, then becoming partly cloudy. Lows in the upper 70s. South winds 15 to 20 miles an hour, diminishing to 10 to 15 miles an hour after midnight. And now the extended forecast. Saturday, sunny, hot with highs in the upper 90s. South winds 10 to 15 miles an hour, increasing to 15 to 20 miles an hour with gusts up to 30 miles an hour in the afternoon. Heat index values up to 106. Saturday night, mostly clear. Lows in the upper 70s. Sunday, sunny, hot with highs in the upper 90s. Heat index values up to 105. Sunday night, clear. Lows in the upper 70s. Monday, sunny, hot with highs around 100. Heat index values up to 105. Monday night, clear. Lows in the upper 70s. Tuesday, sunny, hot with highs around 100. Heat index values up to 105. Tuesday night, clear. Lows in the upper 70s. Wednesday, sunny, hot with highs around 100.
heat index values up to 105. The forecast key messages for North and Central Texas. Dry weather will continue the rest of the work week and weekend, with hot and humid conditions continuing into early next week. Afternoon heat index values could reach or exceed 105 degrees at times this weekend into early next week. The spotter information statement for North and Central Texas. Spotter activation is not expected at this time. The ultraviolet index forecast for June 25th is 11, or extreme. The Dallas-Fort Worth climate summary for yesterday, June 24th, 2026. Yesterday's high temperature was 95 degrees and the low 79 degrees. No precipitation fell yesterday, which leaves the monthly total at 8.07 inches. The total precipitation for the year still stands at 21.25 inches. There were no heating degree days yesterday and there were 22 cooling degree days yesterday. The normal high temperature for today is 93 degrees, and the normal low is 74. The record high for today is 109, which occurred in 1980, and the record low is 60, which occurred in 1974. Sunrise today is at 6:21 a.m. and sunset is at 8:40 p.m. The current time is 7:37 a.m. Central Daylight Time. 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The following reports of weather temperature and wind were made at 7 a.m. DFW Airport, mostly cloudy, 77, dew point 68, relative humidity 73%, wind south at 14, pressure 29.96 inches and steady. Fort Worth Meacham, partly cloudy, 76, south at 13. Dallas Love Field, mostly cloudy, 78, south at 7. Arlington, mostly cloudy, 75, south at 8, gusting to 18. Denton, partly cloudy, 76, south at 8. Mineral Wells, partly cloudy, 71, calm. Elsewhere around the region, Wichita Falls, mostly cloudy, 77, south at 13. Abilene, mostly cloudy, 75, south at 12. Waco, partly cloudy, 75, south at 13. Once again at 7 a.m., DFW Airport, mostly cloudy, 77, south at 14. Now let's check on your local forecast for the Dallas-Fort Worth Metroplex. Today, mostly sunny. Highs in the mid-90s. South winds 5 to 10 miles an hour, increasing to 10 to 15 miles an hour this afternoon. Tonight, mostly clear in the evening, then becoming partly cloudy. Lows in the upper 70s. South winds 10 to 15 miles an hour. Friday, mostly sunny. Highs in the mid-90s. South winds 10 to 15 miles an hour, increasing to 15 to 20 miles an hour in the afternoon. Friday night, mostly clear in the evening, then becoming partly cloudy. Lows in the upper 70s. South winds 15 to 20 miles an hour, diminishing to 10 to 15 miles an hour after midnight. And now the extended forecast. Saturday, sunny, hot with highs in the upper 90s. South winds 10 to 15 miles an hour, increasing to 15 to 20 miles an hour with gusts up to 30 miles an hour in the afternoon. Heat index values up to 106. Saturday night, mostly clear. Lows in the upper 70s. Sunday, sunny, hot with highs in the upper 90s. Heat index values up to 105. Sunday night, clear. Lows in the upper 70s. Monday, sunny, hot with highs around 100. Heat index values up to 105. Monday night, clear. Lows in the upper 70s. Tuesday, sunny, hot with highs around 100. Heat index values up to 105. Tuesday night, clear. Lows in the upper 70s. Wednesday, sunny, hot with highs around 100. Heat index values up to 105. The forecast key messages for North and Central Texas. Dry weather will continue the rest of the work week and weekend,
with hot and humid conditions continuing into early next week. Afternoon heat index values could reach or exceed 105 degrees at times this weekend into early next week. The spotter information statement for North and Central Texas. Spotter activation is not expected at this time. The ultraviolet index forecast for June 25th is 11, or extreme. The Dallas-Fort Worth climate summary for yesterday, June 24th, 2026. Yesterday's high temperature was 95 degrees and the low 79 degrees. No precipitation fell yesterday, which leaves the monthly total at 8.07 inches. The total precipitation for the year still stands at 21.25 inches. There were no heating degree days yesterday, and there were 22 cooling degree days yesterday. The normal high temperature for today is 93 degrees, and the normal low is 74. The record high for today is 109, which occurred in 1980, and the record low is 60, which occurred in 1974. Sunrise today is at 6:21 a.m. and sunset is at 8:40 p.m. The current time is 7:41 a.m. Central Daylight Time. 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The following reports of weather temperature and wind were made at 7 a.m. DFW Airport, mostly cloudy, 77, dew point 68, relative humidity 73%, wind south at 14, pressure 29.96 inches and steady. Fort Worth Meacham, partly cloudy, 76, south at 13. Dallas Love Field, mostly cloudy, 78, south at 7. Arlington, mostly cloudy, 75, south at 8, gusting to 18. Denton, partly cloudy, 76, south at 8. Mineral Wells, partly cloudy, 71, calm. Elsewhere around the region, Wichita Falls, mostly cloudy, 77, south at 13. Abilene, mostly cloudy, 75, south at 12. Waco, partly cloudy, 75, south at 13. Once again at 7 a.m., DFW Airport, mostly cloudy, 77, south at 14. Now let's check on your local forecast for the Dallas-Fort Worth Metroplex. Today, mostly sunny. Highs in the mid-90s. South winds 5 to 10 miles an hour, increasing to 10 to 15 miles an hour this afternoon. Tonight, mostly clear in the evening, then becoming partly cloudy. Lows in the upper 70s. South winds 10 to 15 miles an hour. Friday, mostly sunny. Highs in the mid-90s. South winds 10 to 15 miles an hour, increasing to 15 to 20 miles an hour in the afternoon. Friday night, mostly clear in the evening, then becoming partly cloudy. Lows in the upper 70s. South winds 15 to 20 miles an hour, diminishing to 10 to 15 miles an hour after midnight. And now the extended forecast. Saturday, sunny, hot with highs in the upper 90s. South winds 10 to 15 miles an hour, increasing to 15 to 20 miles an hour with gusts up to 30 miles an hour in the afternoon. Heat index values up to 106. Saturday night, mostly clear. Lows in the upper 70s. Sunday, sunny, hot with highs in the upper 90s. Heat index values up to 105. Sunday night, clear. Lows in the upper 70s. Monday, sunny, hot with highs around 100. Heat index values up to 105. Monday night, clear. Lows in the upper 70s. Tuesday, sunny, hot with highs around 100. Heat index values up to 105. Tuesday night, clear. Lows in the upper 70s. Wednesday, sunny, hot with highs around 100. Heat index values up to 105. The forecast key messages for North and Central Texas. Dry weather will continue the rest of the work week and weekend, with hot and humid conditions continuing into early next week. Afternoon heat index values could reach or exceed 105 degrees at times this weekend into early next week.
the spotter information statement for North and Central Texas. Spotter activation is not expected at this time. The ultraviolet index forecast for June 25th is 11, or extreme. The Dallas-Fort Worth climate summary for yesterday, June 24, 2026. Yesterday's high temperature was 95 degrees and the low 79 degrees. No precipitation fell yesterday, which leaves the monthly total at 8.07 inches. The total precipitation for the year still stands at 21.25 inches. There were no heating degree days yesterday and there were 22 cooling degree days yesterday. The normal high temperature for today is 93 degrees, and the normal low is 74. The record high for today is 109, which occurred in 1980, and the record low is 60, which occurred in 1974. Sunrise today is at 6:21 a.m. and sunset is at 8:40 p.m. The current time is 7:46 a.m. Central Daylight Time. 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The following reports of weather temperature and wind were made at 7 a.m. DFW Airport, mostly cloudy, 77, dew point 68, relative humidity 73%, wind south at 14, pressure 29.96 inches and steady. Fort Worth Meacham, partly cloudy, 76, south at 13. Dallas Love Field, mostly cloudy, 78, south at 7. Arlington, mostly cloudy, 75, south at 8, gusting to 18. Denton, partly cloudy, 76, south at 8. Mineral Wells, partly cloudy, 71, calm. Elsewhere around the region, Wichita Falls, mostly cloudy, 77, south at 13. Abilene, mostly cloudy, 75, south at 12. Waco, partly cloudy, 75, south at 13. Once again at 7 a.m., DFW Airport, mostly cloudy, 77, south at 14. Now let's check on your local forecast for the Dallas-Fort Worth Metroplex. Today, mostly sunny. Highs in the mid-90s. South winds 5 to 10 miles an hour, increasing to 10 to 15 miles an hour this afternoon. Tonight, mostly clear in the evening, then becoming partly cloudy. Lows in the upper 70s. South winds 10 to 15 miles an hour. Friday, mostly sunny. Highs in the mid-90s. South winds 10 to 15 miles an hour, increasing to 15 to 20 miles an hour in the afternoon. Friday night, mostly clear in the evening, then becoming partly cloudy. Lows in the upper 70s. South winds 15 to 20 miles an hour, diminishing to 10 to 15 miles an hour after midnight. And now the extended forecast. Saturday, sunny, hot with highs in the upper 90s. South winds 10 to 15 miles an hour, increasing to 15 to 20 miles an hour with gusts up to 30 miles an hour in the afternoon. Heat index values up to 106. Saturday night, mostly clear. Lows in the upper 70s. Sunday, sunny, hot with highs in the upper 90s. Heat index values up to 105. Sunday night, clear. Lows in the upper 70s. Monday, sunny, hot with highs around 100. Heat index values up to 105. Monday night, clear. Lows in the upper 70s. Tuesday, sunny, hot with highs around 100. Heat index values up to 105. Tuesday night, clear. Lows in the upper 70s. Wednesday, sunny, hot with highs around 100. Heat index values up to 105. The forecast key messages for North and Central Texas. Dry weather will continue the rest of the work week and weekend, with hot and humid conditions continuing into early next week. Afternoon heat index values could reach or exceed 105 degrees at times this weekend into early next week. The spotter information statement for North and Central Texas. Spotter activation is not expected at this time. The
The ultraviolet index forecast for June 25th is 11, or extreme. The Dallas-Fort Worth climate summary for yesterday, June 24th, 2026. Yesterday's high temperature was 95 degrees and the low 79 degrees. No precipitation fell yesterday, which leaves the monthly total at 8.07 inches. The total precipitation for the year still stands at 21.25 inches. There were no heating degree days yesterday, and there were 22 cooling degree days yesterday. The normal high temperature for today is 93 degrees, and the normal low is 74. The record high for today is 109, which occurred in 1980, and the record low is 60, which occurred in 1974. Sunrise today is at 6:21 a.m. and sunset is at 8:40 p.m. The current time is 7:51 a.m. Central Daylight Time. 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The following reports of weather temperature and wind were made at 7 a.m. DFW Airport, mostly cloudy, 77, dew point 68, relative humidity 73%, wind south at 14, pressure 29.96 inches and steady. Fort Worth Meacham, partly cloudy, 76, south at 13. Dallas Love Field, mostly cloudy, 78, south at 7. Arlington, mostly cloudy, 75, south at 8, gusting to 18. Denton, partly cloudy, 76, south at 8. Mineral Wells, partly cloudy, 71, calm. Elsewhere around the region, Wichita Falls, mostly cloudy, 77, south at 13. Abilene, mostly cloudy, 75, south at 12. Waco, partly cloudy, 75, south at 13. Once again at 7 a.m., DFW Airport, mostly cloudy, 77, south at 14. Now let's check on your local forecast for the Dallas-Fort Worth Metroplex. Today, mostly sunny. Highs in the mid-90s. South winds 5 to 10 miles an hour, increasing to 10 to 15 miles an hour this afternoon. Tonight, mostly clear in the evening, then becoming partly cloudy. Lows in the upper 70s. South winds 10 to 15 miles an hour. Friday, mostly sunny. Highs in the mid-90s. South winds 10 to 15 miles an hour, increasing to 15 to 20 miles an hour in the afternoon. Friday night, mostly clear in the evening, then becoming partly cloudy. Lows in the upper 70s. South winds 15 to 20 miles an hour, diminishing to 10 to 15 miles an hour after midnight. And now the extended forecast. Saturday, sunny, hot with highs in the upper 90s. South winds 10 to 15 miles an hour, increasing to 15 to 20 miles an hour with gusts up to 30 miles an hour in the afternoon. Heat index values up to 106. Saturday night, mostly clear. Lows in the upper 70s. Sunday, sunny, hot with highs in the upper 90s. Heat index values up to 105. Sunday night, clear. Lows in the upper 70s. Monday, sunny, hot with highs around 100. Heat index values up to 105. Monday night, clear. Lows in the upper 70s. Tuesday, sunny, hot with highs around 100. Heat index values up to 105. Tuesday night, clear. Lows in the upper 70s. Wednesday, sunny, hot with highs around 100. Heat index values up to 105. The forecast key messages for North and Central Texas. Dry weather will continue the rest of the work week and weekend, with hot and humid conditions continuing into early next week. Afternoon heat index values could reach or exceed 105 degrees at times this weekend into early next week. The spotter information statement for North and Central Texas. Spotter activation is not expected at this time. The ultraviolet index forecast for June 25th is 11, or extreme. The Dallas-Fort Worth climate summary for yesterday, June 24th, 2026.
Yesterday's high temperature was 95 degrees and the low 79 degrees. No precipitation fell yesterday, which leaves the monthly total at 8.07 inches. Total precipitation for the year still stands at 21.25 inches. There were no heating degree days yesterday and there were 22 cooling degree days yesterday. The normal high temperature for today is 93 degrees, and the normal low is 74. The record high for today is 109, which occurred in 1980, and the record low is 60, which occurred in 1974. Sunrise today is at 6:21 a.m. and sunset is at 8:40 p.m. The current time is 7:56 a.m. Central Daylight Time. 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The following reports of weather temperature and wind were made at 7 a.m. DFW Airport, mostly cloudy, 77, dew point 68, relative humidity 73%, wind south at 14, pressure 29.96 inches and steady. Fort Worth Meacham, partly cloudy, 76, south at 13. Dallas Love Field, mostly cloudy, 78, south at 7. Arlington, mostly cloudy, 75, south at 8, gusting to 18. Denton, partly cloudy, 76, south at 8. Mineral Wells, partly cloudy, 71, calm. Elsewhere around the region, Wichita Falls, mostly cloudy, 77, south at 13. Abilene, mostly cloudy, 75, south at 12. Waco, partly cloudy, 75, south at 13. Once again at 7 a.m., DFW Airport, mostly cloudy, 77, south at 14. Now let's check on your local forecast for the Dallas-Fort Worth Metroplex. Today, mostly sunny. Highs in the mid-90s. South winds 5 to 10 miles an hour, increasing to 10 to 15 miles an hour this afternoon. Tonight, mostly clear in the evening, then becoming partly cloudy. Lows in the upper 70s. South winds 10 to 15 miles an hour. Friday, mostly sunny. Highs in the mid-90s. South winds 10 to 15 miles an hour, increasing to 15 to 20 miles an hour in the afternoon. Friday night, mostly clear in the evening, then becoming partly cloudy. Lows in the upper 70s. South winds 15 to 20 miles an hour, diminishing to 10 to 15 miles an hour after midnight. And now the extended forecast. Saturday, sunny, hot with highs in the upper 90s. South winds 10 to 15 miles an hour, increasing to 15 to 20 miles an hour with gusts up to 30 miles an hour in the afternoon. Heat index values up to 106. Saturday night, mostly clear. Lows in the upper 70s. Sunday, sunny, hot with highs in the upper 90s. Heat index values up to 105. Sunday night, clear. Lows in the upper 70s. Monday, sunny, hot with highs around 100. Heat index values up to 105. Monday night, clear. Lows in the upper 70s. Tuesday, sunny, hot with highs around 100. Heat index values up to 105. Tuesday night, clear. Lows in the upper 70s. Wednesday, sunny, hot with highs around 100. Heat index values up to 105. The forecast key messages for North and Central Texas. Dry weather will continue the rest of the work week and weekend, with hot and humid conditions continuing into early next week. Afternoon heat index values could reach or exceed 105 degrees at times this weekend into early next week. The spotter information statement for North and Central Texas. Spotter activation is not expected at this time. The ultraviolet index forecast for June 25th is 11, or extreme. The Dallas-Fort Worth climate summary for yesterday, June 24th, 2026. Yesterday's high temperature was 95 degrees and the low 79 degrees. No precipitation fell yesterday, which leaves the monthly total at 8.07 inches.
The total precipitation for the year still stands at 21.25 inches. There were no heating degree days yesterday, and there were 22 cooling degree days yesterday. The normal high temperature for today is 93 degrees, and the normal low is 74. The record high for today is 109, which occurred in 1980, and the record low is 60, which occurred in 1974. Sunrise today is at 6:21 a.m. and sunset is at 8:40 p.m. The current time is 8 a.m. Central Daylight Time. 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The following reports of weather temperature and wind were made at 7 a.m. DFW Airport, mostly cloudy, 77, dew point 68, relative humidity 73%, wind south at 14, pressure 29.96 inches and steady. Fort Worth Meacham, partly cloudy, 76, south at 13. Dallas Love Field, mostly cloudy, 78, south at 7. Arlington, mostly cloudy, 75, south at 8, gusting to 18. Denton, partly cloudy, 76, south at 8. Mineral Wells, partly cloudy, 71, calm. Elsewhere around the region, Wichita Falls, mostly cloudy, 77, south at 13. Abilene, mostly cloudy, 75, south at 12. Waco, partly cloudy, 75, south at 13. Once again at 7 a.m., DFW Airport, mostly cloudy, 77, south at 14. The following reports of weather temperature and wind were made at 8 a.m. DFW Airport, partly sunny, 78, dew point 69, relative humidity 73%, wind south at 10, pressure 29.97 inches and rising. Fort Worth Meacham, mostly sunny, 78, south at 14. Dallas Love Field, partly sunny, 78, south at 8. Arlington, partly sunny, 77, south at 12, gusting to 22. Denton, mostly sunny, 78, southeast at 8. Mineral Wells, mostly sunny, 73, southeast at 7. Elsewhere around the region, Wichita Falls, partly sunny, 79, south at 16. Abilene, partly sunny, 76, south at 15. Waco, Hayes, 77, south at 16, gusting to 23. Tyler, mostly sunny, 78, southwest at 15, gusting to 21. Once again at 8 a.m., DFW Airport, partly sunny, 78, south at 10. The following reports of weather temperature and wind were made at 8 a.m. DFW Airport, partly sunny, 78, dew point 69, relative humidity 73%, wind south at 10, pressure 29.97 inches and rising. Fort Worth Meacham, mostly sunny, 78, south at 14. Dallas Love Field, partly sunny, 78, south at 8. Arlington, partly sunny, 77, south at 12, gusting to 22. Denton, mostly sunny, 78, southeast at 8. Mineral Wells, mostly sunny, 73, southeast at 7. Elsewhere around the region, Wichita Falls, partly sunny, 79, south at 16. Abilene, partly sunny, 76, south at 15. Waco, Hayes, 77, south at 16, gusting to 23. Tyler, mostly sunny, 78, southwest at 15, gusting to 21. Once again at 8 a.m., DFW Airport, partly sunny, 78, south at 10. Now let's check on your local forecast for the Dallas-Fort Worth Metroplex. Today, mostly sunny. Highs in the mid-90s. South winds 5 to 10 miles an hour, increasing to 10 to 15 miles an hour this afternoon. Tonight, mostly clear in the evening, then becoming partly cloudy. Lows in the upper 70s. South winds 10 to 15 miles an hour. Friday, mostly sunny. Highs in the mid-90s. South winds 10 to 15 miles an hour, increasing to 15 to 20 miles an hour in the afternoon.
Friday night, mostly clear in the evening, then becoming partly cloudy. Lows in the upper 70s. South winds 15 to 20 miles an hour, diminishing to 10 to 15 miles an hour after midnight. And now the extended forecast. Saturday, sunny, hot with highs in the upper 90s. South winds 10 to 15 miles an hour, increasing to 15 to 20 miles an hour with gusts up to 30 miles an hour in the afternoon. Heat index values up to 106. Saturday night, mostly clear. Lows in the upper 70s. Sunday, sunny, hot with highs in the upper 90s. Heat index values up to 105. Sunday night, clear. Lows in the upper 70s. Monday, sunny, hot with highs around 100. Heat index values up to 105. Monday night, clear. Lows in the upper 70s. Tuesday, sunny, hot with highs around 100. Heat index values up to 105. Tuesday night, clear. Lows in the upper 70s. Wednesday, sunny, hot with highs around 100. Heat index values up to 105. The forecast key messages for North and Central Texas. Dry weather will continue the rest of the work week and weekend, with hot and humid conditions continuing into early next week. Afternoon heat index values could reach or exceed 105 degrees at times this weekend into early next week. The spotter information statement for North and Central Texas. Spotter activation is not expected at this time. The ultraviolet index forecast for June 25th is 11, or extreme. The Dallas-Fort Worth climate summary for yesterday, June 24, 2026. Yesterday's high temperature was 95 degrees and the low 79 degrees. No precipitation fell yesterday, which leaves the monthly total at 8.07 inches. The total precipitation for the year still stands at 21.25 inches. There were no heating degree days yesterday and there were 22 cooling degree days yesterday. The normal high temperature for today is 93 degrees, and the normal low is 74. The record high for today is 109, which occurred in 1980, and the record low is 60, which occurred in 1974. Sunrise today is at 6:21 a.m. and sunset is at 8:40 p.m. The current time is 8:08 a.m. Central Daylight Time. 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The following reports of weather temperature and wind were made at 8 a.m. DFW Airport, partly sunny, 78, dew point 69, relative humidity 73%, wind south at 10, pressure 29.97 inches and rising. Fort Worth Meacham, mostly sunny, 78, south at 14. Dallas Love Field, partly sunny, 78, south at 8. Arlington, partly sunny, 77, south at 12, gusting to 22. Denton, mostly sunny, 78, southeast at 8. Mineral Wells, mostly sunny, 73, southeast at 7. Elsewhere around the region, Wichita Falls, partly sunny, 79, south at 16. Abilene, partly sunny, 76, south at 15. Waco, Hayes, 77, south at 16, gusting to 23. Tyler, mostly sunny, 78, southwest at 15, gusting to 21. Once again at 8 a.m., DFW Airport, partly sunny, 78, south at 10. Now let's check on your local forecast for the Dallas-Fort Worth Metroplex. Today, mostly sunny. Highs in the mid-90s. South winds 5 to 10 miles an hour, increasing to 10 to 15 miles an hour this afternoon. Tonight, mostly clear in the evening, then becoming partly cloudy. Lows in the upper 70s. South winds 10 to 15 miles an hour. Friday, mostly sunny. Highs in the mid-90s. South winds 10 to 15 miles an hour, increasing to 15 to 20 miles an hour in the afternoon. Friday night, mostly clear in the evening, then becoming partly cloudy. Lows in the upper 70s.
South winds 15 to 20 miles an hour, diminishing to 10 to 15 miles an hour after midnight. And now the extended forecast. Saturday, sunny, hot with highs in the upper 90s. South winds 10 to 15 miles an hour, increasing to 15 to 20 miles an hour with gusts up to 30 miles an hour in the afternoon. Heat index values up to 106. Saturday night, mostly clear. Lows in the upper 70s. Sunday, sunny, hot with highs in the upper 90s. Heat index values up to 105. Sunday night, clear. Lows in the upper 70s. Monday, sunny, hot with highs around 100. Heat index values up to 105. Monday night, clear. Lows in the upper 70s. Tuesday, sunny, hot with highs around 100. Heat index values up to 105. Tuesday night, clear. Lows in the upper 70s. Wednesday, sunny, hot with highs around 100. Heat index values up to 105. The forecast key messages for North and Central Texas. Dry weather will continue the rest of the work week and weekend, with hot and humid conditions continuing into early next week. Afternoon heat index values could reach or exceed 105 degrees at times this weekend into early next week. The spotter information statement for North and Central Texas. Spotter activation is not expected at this time. The ultraviolet index forecast for June 25th is 11, or extreme. The Dallas-Fort Worth climate summary for yesterday, June 24th, 2026. Yesterday's high temperature was 95 degrees and the low 79 degrees. No precipitation fell yesterday, which leaves the monthly total at 8.07 inches. The total precipitation for the year still stands at 21.25 inches. There were no heating degree days yesterday and there were 22 cooling degree days yesterday. The normal high temperature for today is 93 degrees, and the normal low is 74. The record high for today is 109, which occurred in 1980, and the record low is 60, which occurred in 1974. Sunrise today is at 6:21 a.m. and sunset is at 8:40 p.m. The current time is 8:13 a.m. Central Daylight Time. 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Serving the Dallas-Fort Worth listening area. The following reports of weather temperature and wind were made at 8 a.m. DFW Airport, partly sunny, 78, dew point 69, relative humidity 73%, wind south at 10, pressure 29.97 inches and rising. Fort Worth Meacham, mostly sunny, 78, south at 14. Dallas Love Field, partly sunny, 78, south at 8. Arlington, sunny, 77, south at 12, gusting to 22. Denton, sunny, 78, southeast at 8. Mineral Wells, mostly sunny, 73, southeast at 7. Elsewhere around the region, Wichita Falls, partly sunny, 79, south at 16. Abilene, mostly sunny, 76, south at 15. Waco, Hayes, 77, south at 16, gusting to 23. Tyler, mostly sunny, 78, southwest at 15, gusting to 21. Once again at 8 a.m., DFW Airport, partly sunny, 78, south at 10. Now let's check on your local forecast for the Dallas-Fort Worth Metroplex. Today, mostly sunny. Highs in the mid-90s. South winds 5 to 10 miles an hour, increasing to 10 to 15 miles an hour this afternoon. Tonight, mostly clear in the evening, then becoming partly cloudy. Lows in the upper 70s. South winds 10 to 15 miles an hour. Friday, mostly sunny. Highs in the mid-90s. South winds 10 to 15 miles an hour, increasing to 15 to 20 miles an hour in the afternoon. Friday night, mostly clear in the evening, then becoming partly cloudy. Lows in the upper 70s. South winds 15 to 20 miles an hour, diminishing to 10 to 15 miles an hour after midnight.
And now the extended forecast. Saturday, sunny, hot with highs in the upper 90s. South winds 10 to 15 miles an hour, increasing to 15 to 20 miles an hour with gusts up to 30 miles an hour in the afternoon. Heat index values up to 106. Saturday night, mostly clear. Lows in the upper 70s. Sunday, sunny, hot with highs in the upper 90s. Heat index values up to 105. Sunday night, clear. Lows in the upper 70s. Monday, sunny, hot with highs around 100. Heat index values up to 105. Monday night, clear. Lows in the upper 70s. Tuesday, sunny, hot with highs around 100. Heat index values up to 105. Tuesday night, clear. Lows in the upper 70s. Wednesday, sunny, hot with highs around 100. Heat index values up to 105. The forecast key messages for North and Central Texas. Dry weather will continue the rest of the work week and weekend, with hot and humid conditions continuing into early next week. Afternoon heat index values could reach or exceed 105 degrees at times this weekend into early next week. The spotter information statement for North and Central Texas. Spotter activation is not expected at this time. The ultraviolet index forecast for June 25th is 11, or extreme. The Dallas-Fort Worth climate summary for yesterday, June 24, 2026. Yesterday's high temperature was 95 degrees and the low 79 degrees. No precipitation fell yesterday, which leaves the monthly total at 8.07 inches. The total precipitation for the year still stands at 21.25 inches. There were no heating degree days yesterday and there were 22 cooling degree days yesterday. The normal high temperature for today is 93 degrees, and the normal low is 74. The record high for today is 109, which occurred in 1980, and the record low is 60, which occurred in 1974. Sunrise today is at 6:21 a.m. and sunset is at 8:40 p.m. The current time is 8:17 a.m. Central Daylight Time. 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The following reports of weather temperature and wind were made at 8 a.m. DFW Airport, partly sunny, 78, dew point 69, relative humidity 73%, wind south at 10, pressure 29.97 inches and rising. Fort Worth Meacham, mostly sunny, 78, south at 14. Dallas Love Field, partly sunny, 78, south at 8. Arlington, sunny, 77, south at 12, gusting to 22. Denton, sunny, 78, southeast at 8. Mineral Wells, mostly sunny, 73, southeast at 7. Elsewhere around the region, Wichita Falls, partly sunny, 79, south at 16. Abilene, mostly sunny, 76, south at 15. Waco, Hayes, 77, south at 16, gusting to 23. Tyler, mostly sunny, 78, southwest at 15, gusting to 21. Once again at 8 a.m., DFW Airport, partly sunny, 78, south at 10. Now let's check on your local forecast for the Dallas-Fort Worth Metroplex. Today, mostly sunny. Highs in the mid-90s. South winds 5 to 10 miles an hour, increasing to 10 to 15 miles an hour this afternoon. Tonight, mostly clear in the evening, then becoming partly cloudy. Lows in the upper 70s. South winds 10 to 15 miles an hour. Friday, mostly sunny. Highs in the mid-90s. South winds 10 to 15 miles an hour, increasing to 15 to 20 miles an hour in the afternoon. Friday night, mostly clear in the evening, then becoming partly cloudy. Lows in the upper 70s. South winds 15 to 20 miles an hour, diminishing to 10 to 15 miles an hour after midnight. And now the extended forecast. Saturday, sunny, hot with highs in the upper 90s.
south winds 10 to 15 miles an hour, increasing to 15 to 20 miles an hour with gusts up to 30 miles an hour in the afternoon. Heat index values up to 106. Saturday night, mostly clear. Lows in

lows in the upper 70s. Monday, sunny, hot with highs around 100. Heat index values up to 105. Monday night, clear. Lows in the upper 70s. Tuesday, sunny, hot with highs around 100. Heat index values up to 105. Tuesday night, clear. Lows in the upper 70s. Wednesday, sunny, hot with highs around 100. Heat index values up to 105. The forecast key messages for North and Central Texas. Dry weather will continue the rest of the work week and weekend, with hot and humid conditions continuing into early next week. Afternoon heat index values could reach or exceed 105 degrees at times this weekend into early next week. The spotter information statement for North and Central Texas. Spotter activation is not expected at this time. The ultraviolet index forecast for June 25th is 11, or extreme. The Dallas-Fort Worth climate summary for yesterday, June 24, 2026. Yesterday's high temperature was 95 degrees and the low 79 degrees. No precipitation fell yesterday, which leaves the monthly total at 8.07 inches. The total precipitation for the year still stands at 21.25 inches. There were no heating degree days yesterday and there were 22 cooling degree days yesterday. The normal high temperature for today is 93 degrees, and the normal low is 74. The record high for today is 109, which occurred in 1980, and the record low is 60, which occurred in 1974. Sunrise today is at 6:21 a.m. and sunset is at 8:40 p.m. The current time is 8:22 a.m. Central Daylight Time. 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The following reports of weather temperature and wind were made at 8 a.m. DFW Airport, partly sunny, 78, dew point 69, relative humidity 73%, wind south at 10, pressure 29.97 inches and rising. Fort Worth Meacham, mostly sunny, 78, south at 14. Dallas Love Field, partly sunny, 78, south at 8. Arlington, sunny, 77, south at 12, gusting to 22. Denton, sunny, 78, southeast at 8. Mineral Wells, mostly sunny, 73, southeast at 7. Elsewhere around the region, Wichita Falls, partly sunny, 79, south at 16. Abilene, mostly sunny, 76, south at 15. Waco, Hays, 77, south at 16, gusting to 23. Tyler, mostly sunny, 78, southwest at 15, gusting to 21. Once again at 8 a.m., DFW Airport, partly sunny, 78, south at 10. Now let's check on your local forecast for the Dallas-Fort Worth Metroplex. Today, mostly sunny. Highs in the mid-90s. South winds 5 to 10 miles an hour, increasing to 10 to 15 miles an hour this afternoon. Tonight, mostly clear in the evening, then becoming partly cloudy. Lows in the upper 70s. South winds 10 to 15 miles an hour. Friday, mostly sunny. Highs in the mid-90s. South winds 10 to 15 miles an hour, increasing to 15 to 20 miles an hour in the afternoon. Friday night, mostly clear in the evening, then becoming partly cloudy. Lows in the upper 70s. South winds 15 to 20 miles an hour, diminishing to 10 to 15 miles an hour after midnight. And now the extended forecast. Saturday, sunny, hot with highs in the upper 90s. South winds 10 to 15 miles an hour, increasing to 15 to 20 miles an hour with gusts up to 30 miles an hour in the afternoon. Heat index values up to 106. Saturday night, mostly clear. Lows in the upper 70s. Sunday, sunny, hot with highs in the upper 90s. Heat index values up to 105. Sunday night, clear. Lows in the upper 70s. Monday, sunny, hot with highs around 100. Heat index.

values up to 105. Monday night, clear. Lows in the upper 70s. Tuesday, sunny, hot with highs around 100. Heat index values up to 105. Tuesday night, clear. Lows in the upper 70s. Wednesday, sunny, hot with highs around 100. Heat index values up to 105. The forecast key messages for North and Central Texas. Dry weather will continue the rest of the work week and weekend, with hot and humid conditions continuing into early next week. Afternoon heat index values could reach or exceed 105 degrees at times this weekend into early next week. The spotter information statement for North and Central Texas. Spotter activation is not expected at this time. The ultraviolet index forecast for June 25th is 11, or extreme. The Dallas-Fort Worth climate summary for yesterday, June 24, 2026. Yesterday's high temperature was 95 degrees and the low 79 degrees. No precipitation fell yesterday, which leaves the monthly total at 8.07 inches. The total precipitation for the year still stands at 21.25 inches. There were no heating degree days yesterday and there were 22 cooling degree days yesterday. The normal high temperature for today is 93 degrees, and the normal low is 74. The record high for today is 109, which occurred in 1980, and the record low is 60, which occurred in 1974. Sunrise today is at 6:21 a.m. and sunset is at 8:40 p.m. The current time is 8:27 a.m. Central Daylight Time. 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The following reports of weather temperature and wind were made at 8 a.m. DFW Airport, partly sunny, 78, dew point 69, relative humidity 73%, wind south at 10, pressure 29.97 inches and rising. Fort Worth Meacham, mostly sunny, 78, south at 14. Dallas Love Field, partly sunny, 78, south at 8. Arlington, sunny, 77, south at 12, gusting to 22. Denton, sunny, 78, southeast at 8. Mineral Wells, mostly sunny, 73, southeast at 7. Elsewhere around the region, Wichita Falls, partly sunny, 79, south at 16. Abilene, mostly sunny, 76, south at 15. Waco, Hayes, 77, south at 16, gusting to 23. Tyler, mostly sunny, 78, southwest at 15, gusting to 21. Once again at 8 a.m., DFW Airport, partly sunny, 78, south at 10. Now let's check on your local forecast for the Dallas-Fort Worth Metroplex. Today, mostly sunny. Highs in the mid-90s. South winds 5 to 10 miles an hour, increasing to 10 to 15 miles an hour this afternoon. Tonight, mostly clear in the evening, then becoming partly cloudy. Lows in the upper 70s. South winds 10 to 15 miles an hour. Friday, mostly sunny. Highs in the mid-90s. South winds 10 to 15 miles an hour, increasing to 15 to 20 miles an hour in the afternoon. Friday night, mostly clear in the evening, then becoming partly cloudy. Lows in the upper 70s. South winds 15 to 20 miles an hour, diminishing to 10 to 15 miles an hour after midnight. And now the extended forecast. Saturday, sunny, hot with highs in the upper 90s. South winds 10 to 15 miles an hour, increasing to 15 to 20 miles an hour with gusts up to 30 miles an hour in the afternoon. Heat index values up to 106. Saturday night, mostly clear. Lows in the upper 70s. Sunday, sunny, hot with highs in the upper 90s. Heat index values up to 105. Sunday night, clear. Lows in the upper 70s. Monday, sunny, hot with highs around 100. Heat index values up to 105. Monday night, clear. Lows in the upper 70s.
Tuesday, sunny, hot with highs around 100. Heat index values up to 105. Tuesday night, clear. Lows in the upper 70s. Wednesday, sunny, hot with highs around 100. Heat index values up to 105. The forecast key messages for North and Central Texas. Dry weather will continue the rest of the work week and weekend, with hot and humid conditions continuing into early next week. Afternoon heat index values could reach or exceed 105 degrees at times this weekend into early next week. The spotter information statement for North and Central Texas. Spotter activation is not expected at this time. The ultraviolet index forecast for June 25th is 11, or extreme. The Dallas-Fort Worth climate summary for yesterday, June 24, 2026. Yesterday's high temperature was 95 degrees and the low 79 degrees. No precipitation fell yesterday, which leaves the monthly total at 8.07 inches. The total precipitation for the year still stands at 21.25 inches. There were no heating degree days yesterday and there were 22 cooling degree days yesterday. The normal high temperature for today is 93 degrees, and the normal low is 74. The record high for today is 109, which occurred in 1980, and the record low is 60, which occurred in 1974. Sunrise today is at 6:21 a.m. and sunset is at 8:40 p.m. The current time is 8:32 a.m. Central Daylight Time. 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The following reports of weather temperature and wind were made at 8 a.m. DFW Airport, partly sunny, 78, dew point 69, relative humidity 73%, wind south at 10, pressure 29.97 inches and rising. Fort Worth Meacham, mostly sunny, 78, south at 14. Dallas Love Field, partly sunny, 78, south at 8. Arlington, sunny, 77, south at 12, gusting to 22. Denton, sunny, 78, southeast at 8. Mineral Wells, mostly sunny, 73, southeast at 7. Elsewhere around the region, Wichita Falls, partly sunny, 79, south at 16. Abilene, mostly sunny, 76, south at 15. Waco, Hayes, 77, south at 16, gusting to 23. Tyler, mostly sunny, 78, southwest at 15, gusting to 21. Once again at 8 a.m., DFW Airport, partly sunny, 78, south at 10. Now let's check on your local forecast for the Dallas-Fort Worth Metroplex. Today, mostly sunny. Highs in the mid-90s. South winds 5 to 10 miles an hour, increasing to 10 to 15 miles an hour this afternoon. Tonight, mostly clear in the evening, then becoming partly cloudy. Lows in the upper 70s. South winds 10 to 15 miles an hour. Friday, mostly sunny. Highs in the mid-90s. South winds 10 to 15 miles an hour, increasing to 15 to 20 miles an hour in the afternoon. Friday night, mostly clear in the evening, then becoming partly cloudy. Lows in the upper 70s. South winds 15 to 20 miles an hour, diminishing to 10 to 15 miles an hour after midnight. And now the extended forecast. Saturday, sunny, hot with highs in the upper 90s. South winds 10 to 15 miles an hour, increasing to 15 to 20 miles an hour with gusts up to 30 miles an hour in the afternoon. Heat index values up to 106. Saturday night, mostly clear. Lows in the upper 70s. Sunday, sunny, hot with highs in the upper 90s. Heat index values up to 105. Sunday night, clear. Lows in the upper 70s. Monday, sunny, hot with highs around 100. Heat index values up to 105. Monday night, clear. Lows in the upper 70s. Tuesday, sunny, hot with highs around 100. Heat index values up to 105.
Tuesday night, clear. Lows in the upper 70s. Wednesday, sunny, hot with highs around 100. Heat index values up to 105. The forecast key messages for North and Central Texas. Dry weather will continue the rest of the work week and weekend, with hot and humid conditions continuing into early next week. Afternoon heat index values could reach or exceed 105 degrees at times this weekend into early next week. The spotter information statement for North and Central Texas. Spotter activation is not expected at this time. The ultraviolet index forecast for June 25th is 11, or extreme. The Dallas-Fort Worth climate summary for yesterday, June 24, 2026. Yesterday's high temperature was 95 degrees and the low 79 degrees. No precipitation fell yesterday, which leaves the monthly total at 8.07 inches. The total precipitation for the year still stands at 21.25 inches. There were no heating degree days yesterday and there were 22 cooling degree days yesterday. The normal high temperature for today is 93 degrees, and the normal low is 74. The record high for today is 109, which occurred in 1980, and the record low is 60, which occurred in 1974. Sunrise today is at 6:21 a.m. and sunset is at 8:40 p.m. The current time is 8:37 a.m. Central Daylight Time. 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Serving the Dallas-Fort Worth listening area. The following reports of weather temperature and wind were made at 8 a.m. DFW Airport, partly sunny, 78, dew point 69, relative humidity 73%, wind south at 10, pressure 29.97 inches and rising. Fort Worth Meacham, mostly sunny, 78, south at 14. Dallas Love Field, partly sunny, 78, south at 8. Arlington, sunny, 77, south at 12, gusting to 22. Denton, sunny, 78, southeast at 8. Mineral Wells, mostly sunny, 73, southeast at 7. Elsewhere around the region, Wichita Falls, partly sunny, 79, south at 16. Abilene, mostly sunny, 76, south at 15. Waco, Hayes, 77, south at 16, gusting to 23. Tyler, mostly sunny, 78, southwest at 15, gusting to 21. Once again at 8 a.m., DFW Airport, partly sunny, 78, south at 10. Now let's check on your local forecast for the Dallas-Fort Worth Metroplex. Today, mostly sunny. Highs in the mid-90s. South winds 5 to 10 miles an hour, increasing to 10 to 15 miles an hour this afternoon. Tonight, mostly clear in the evening, then becoming partly cloudy. Lows in the upper 70s. South winds 10 to 15 miles an hour. Friday, mostly sunny. Highs in the mid-90s. South winds 10 to 15 miles an hour, increasing to 15 to 20 miles an hour in the afternoon. Friday night, mostly clear in the evening, then becoming partly cloudy. Lows in the upper 70s. South winds 15 to 20 miles an hour, diminishing to 10 to 15 miles an hour after midnight. And now the extended forecast. Saturday, sunny, hot with highs in the upper 90s. South winds 10 to 15 miles an hour, increasing to 15 to 20 miles an hour with gusts up to 30 miles an hour in the afternoon. Heat index values up to 106. Saturday night, mostly clear. Lows in the upper 70s. Sunday, sunny, hot with highs in the upper 90s. Heat index values up to 105. Sunday night, clear. Lows in the upper 70s. Monday, sunny, hot with highs around 100. Heat index values up to 105. Monday night, clear. Lows in the upper 70s. Tuesday, sunny, hot with highs around 100. Heat index values up to 105. Tuesday night, clear. Lows in the upper 70s.
Wednesday, sunny, hot with highs around 100. Heat index values up to 105. And now the extended forecast. Saturday, sunny, hot with highs in the upper 90s. South winds 10 to 15 miles an hour, increasing to 15 to 20 miles an hour with gusts up to 30 miles an hour in the afternoon. Heat index values up to 106. Saturday night, mostly clear. Lows in the upper 70s. Sunday, sunny, hot with highs in the upper 90s. Heat index values up to 105. Sunday night, clear. Lows in the upper 70s. Monday, sunny, hot with highs around 100. Heat index values up to 105. Monday night, clear. Lows in the upper 70s. Tuesday, sunny, hot with highs around 100. Heat index values up to 105. Tuesday night, clear. Lows in the upper 70s. Wednesday, sunny, hot with highs around 100. Heat index values up to 105. The forecast key messages for North and Central Texas. Dry weather will continue the rest of the work week and weekend, with hot and humid conditions continuing into early next week. Afternoon heat index values could reach or exceed 105 degrees at times this weekend into early next week. The spotter information statement for North and Central Texas. Spotter activation is not expected at this time. The ultraviolet index forecast for June 25th is 11, or extreme. The Dallas-Fort Worth climate summary for yesterday, June 24th, 2026. Yesterday's high temperature was 95 degrees and the low 79 degrees. No precipitation fell yesterday, which leaves the monthly total at 8.07 inches. The total precipitation for the year still stands at 21.25 inches. There were no heating degree days yesterday and there were 22 cooling degree days yesterday. The normal high temperature for today is 93 degrees, and the normal low is 74. The record high for today is 109, which occurred in 1980, and the record low is 60, which occurred in 1974. Sunrise today is at 6:21 a.m. and sunset is at 8:40 p.m. The current time is 8:43 a.m. Central Daylight Time. 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The following reports of weather temperature and wind were made at 8 a.m. DFW Airport, partly sunny, 78, dew point 69, relative humidity 73%, wind south at 10, pressure 29.97 inches and rising. Fort Worth Meacham, mostly sunny, 78, south at 14. Dallas Love Field, partly sunny, 78, south at 8. Arlington, sunny, 77, south at 12, gusting to 22. Denton, sunny, 78, southeast at 8. Mineral Wells, mostly sunny, 73, southeast at 7. Elsewhere around the region, Wichita Falls, partly sunny, 79, south at 16. Abilene, mostly sunny, 76, south at 15. Waco, Hayes, 77, south at 16, gusting to 23. Tyler, mostly sunny, 78, southwest at 15, gusting to 21. Once again at 8 a.m., DFW Airport, partly sunny, 78, south at 10. Now let's check on your local forecast for the Dallas-Fort Worth Metroplex. Today, mostly sunny. Highs in the mid-90s. South winds 5 to 10 miles an hour, increasing to 10 to 15 miles an hour this afternoon. Tonight, mostly clear in the evening, then becoming partly cloudy. Lows in the upper 70s. South winds 10 to 15 miles an hour. Friday, mostly sunny. Highs in the mid-90s. South winds 10 to 15 miles an hour, increasing to 15 to 20 miles an hour in the afternoon. Friday night, mostly clear in the evening, then becoming partly cloudy. Lows in the upper 70s. South winds 15 to 20 miles an hour, diminishing to 10 to 15 miles an hour after midnight.
And now the extended forecast. Saturday, sunny, hot with highs in the upper 90s. South winds 10 to 15 miles an hour, increasing to 15 to 20 miles an hour with gusts up to 30 miles an hour in the afternoon. Heat index values up to 106. Saturday night, mostly clear. Lows in the upper 70s. Sunday, sunny, hot with highs in the upper 90s. Heat index values up to 105. Sunday night, clear. Lows in the upper 70s. Monday, sunny, hot with highs around 100. Heat index values up to 105. Monday night, clear. Lows in the upper 70s. Tuesday, sunny, hot with highs around 100. Heat index values up to 105. Tuesday night, clear. Lows in the upper 70s. Wednesday, sunny, hot with highs around 100. Heat index values up to 105. The forecast key messages for North and Central Texas. Dry weather will continue the rest of the work week and weekend, with hot and humid conditions continuing into early next week. Afternoon heat index values could reach or exceed 105 degrees at times this weekend into early next week. The spotter information statement for North and Central Texas. Spotter activation is not expected at this time. The ultraviolet index forecast for June 25th is 11, or extreme. The Dallas-Fort Worth climate summary for yesterday, June 24, 2026. Yesterday's high temperature was 95 degrees and the low 79 degrees. No precipitation fell yesterday, which leaves the monthly total at 8.07 inches. The total precipitation for the year still stands at 21.25 inches. There were no heating degree days yesterday and there were 22 cooling degree days yesterday. The normal high temperature for today is 93 degrees, and the normal low is 74. The record high for today is 109, which occurred in 1980, and the record low is 60, which occurred in 1974. Sunrise today is at 6:21 a.m. and sunset is at 8:40 p.m. The current time is 8:48 a.m. Central Daylight Time. 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The following reports of weather temperature and wind were made at 8 a.m. DFW Airport, partly sunny, 78, dew point 69, relative humidity 73%, wind south at 10, pressure 29.97 inches and rising. Fort Worth Meacham, mostly sunny, 78, south at 14. Dallas Love Field, partly sunny, 78, south at 8. Arlington, sunny, 77, south at 12, gusting to 22. Denton, sunny, 78, southeast at 8. Mineral Wells, mostly sunny, 73, southeast at 7. Elsewhere around the region, Wichita Falls, partly sunny, 79, south at 16. Abilene, mostly sunny, 76, south at 15. Waco, Hayes, 77, south at 16, gusting to 23. Tyler, mostly sunny, 78, southwest at 15, gusting to 21. Once again at 8 a.m., DFW Airport, partly sunny, 78, south at 10. Now let's check on your local forecast for the Dallas-Fort Worth Metroplex. Today, mostly sunny. Highs in the mid-90s. South winds 5 to 10 miles an hour, increasing to 10 to 15 miles an hour this afternoon. Tonight, mostly clear in the evening, then becoming partly cloudy. Lows in the upper 70s. South winds 10 to 15 miles an hour. Friday, mostly sunny. Highs in the mid-90s. South winds 10 to 15 miles an hour, increasing to 15 to 20 miles an hour in the afternoon. Friday night, mostly clear in the evening, then becoming partly cloudy. Lows in the upper 70s. South winds 15 to 20 miles an hour, diminishing to 10 to 15 miles an hour after midnight. And now the extended forecast. Saturday, sunny, hot with highs in the upper 90s.
south winds 10 to 15 miles an hour, increasing to 15 to 20 miles an hour with gusts up to 30 miles an hour in the afternoon. Heat index values up to 106. Saturday night, mostly clear. Lows in the upper 70s. Sunday, sunny, hot with highs in the upper 90s. Heat index values up to 105. Sunday night, clear. Lows in the upper 70s. Monday, sunny, hot with highs around 100. Heat index values up to 105. Monday night, clear. Lows in the upper 70s. Tuesday, sunny, hot with highs around 100. Heat index values up to 105. Tuesday night, clear. Lows in the upper 70s. Wednesday, sunny, hot with highs around 100. Heat index values up to 105. The forecast key messages for North and Central Texas. Dry weather will continue the rest of the work week and weekend, with hot and humid conditions continuing into early next week. Afternoon heat index values could reach or exceed 105 degrees at times this weekend into early next week. The spotter information statement for North and Central Texas. Spotter activation is not expected at this time. The ultraviolet index forecast for June 25th is 11, or extreme. The Dallas-Fort Worth climate summary for yesterday, June 24, 2026. Yesterday's high temperature was 95 degrees and the low 79 degrees. No precipitation fell yesterday, which leaves the monthly total at 8.07 inches. The total precipitation for the year still stands at 21.25 inches. There were no heating degree days yesterday and there were 22 cooling degree days yesterday. The normal high temperature for today is 93 degrees, and the normal low is 74. The record high for today is 109, which occurred in 1980, and the record low is 60, which occurred in 1974. Sunrise today is at 6:21 a.m. and sunset is at 8:40 p.m. The current time is 8:53 a.m. Central Daylight Time. 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The following reports of weather temperature and wind were made at 8 a.m. DFW Airport, partly sunny, 78, dew point 69, relative humidity 73%, wind south at 10, pressure 29.97 inches and rising. Fort Worth Meacham, mostly sunny, 78, south at 14. Dallas Love Field, partly sunny, 78, south at 8. Arlington, sunny, 77, south at 12, gusting to 22. Denton, sunny, 78, southeast at 8. Mineral Wells, mostly sunny, 73, southeast at 7. Elsewhere around the region, Wichita Falls, partly sunny, 79, south at 16. Abilene, mostly sunny, 76, south at 15. Waco, Hayes, 77, south at 16, gusting to 23. Tyler, mostly sunny, 78, southwest at 15, gusting to 21. Once again at 8 a.m., DFW Airport, partly sunny, 78, south at 10. Now let's check on your local forecast for the Dallas-Fort Worth Metroplex. Today, mostly sunny. Highs in the mid-90s. South winds 5 to 10 miles an hour, increasing to 10 to 15 miles an hour this afternoon. Tonight, mostly clear in the evening, then becoming partly cloudy. Lows in the upper 70s. South winds 10 to 15 miles an hour. Friday, mostly sunny. Highs in the mid-90s. South winds 10 to 15 miles an hour, increasing to 15 to 20 miles an hour in the afternoon. Friday night, mostly clear in the evening, then becoming partly cloudy. Lows in the upper 70s. South winds 15 to 20 miles an hour, diminishing to 10 to 15 miles an hour after midnight. And now the extended forecast. Saturday, sunny, hot with highs in the upper 90s.
south winds 10 to 15 miles an hour, increasing to 15 to 20 miles an hour with gusts up to 30 miles an hour in the afternoon. Heat index values up to 106. Saturday night, mostly clear. Lows in the upper 70s. Sunday, sunny, hot with highs in the upper 90s. Heat index values up to 105. Sunday night, clear. Lows in the upper 70s. Monday, sunny, hot with highs around 100. Heat index values up to 105. Monday night, clear. Lows in the upper 70s. Tuesday, sunny, hot with highs around 100. Heat index values up to 105. Tuesday night, clear. Lows in the upper 70s. Wednesday, sunny, hot with highs around 100. Heat index values up to 105. The forecast key messages for North and Central Texas. Dry weather will continue the rest of the work week and weekend, with hot and humid conditions continuing into early next week. Afternoon heat index values could reach or exceed 105 degrees at times this weekend into early next week. The spotter information statement for North and Central Texas. Spotter activation is not expected at this time. The ultraviolet index forecast for June 25th is 11, or extreme. The Dallas-Fort Worth climate summary for yesterday, June 24, 2026. Yesterday's high temperature was 95 degrees and the low 79 degrees. No precipitation fell yesterday, which leaves the monthly total at 8.07 inches. The total precipitation for the year still stands at 21.25 inches. There were no heating degree days yesterday and there were 22 cooling degree days yesterday. The normal high temperature for today is 93 degrees, and the normal low is 74. The record high for today is 109, which occurred in 1980, and the record low is 60, which occurred in 1974. Sunrise today is at 6:21 a.m. and sunset is at 8:40 p.m. The current time is 8:58 a.m. Central Daylight Time. 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The following reports of weather temperature and wind were made at 8 a.m. DFW Airport, partly sunny, 78, dew point 69, relative humidity 73%, wind south at 10, pressure 29.97 inches and rising. Fort Worth Meacham, mostly sunny, 78, south at 14. Dallas Love Field, partly sunny, 78, south at 8. Arlington, sunny, 77, south at 12, gusting to 22. Denton, sunny, 78, southeast at 8. Mineral Wells, mostly sunny, 73, southeast at 7. Elsewhere around the region, Wichita Falls, partly sunny, 79, south at 16. Abilene, mostly sunny, 76, south at 15. Waco, Hayes, 77, south at 16, gusting to 23. Tyler, mostly sunny, 78, southwest at 15, gusting to 21. Once again at 8 a.m., DFW Airport, partly sunny, 78, south at 10. Now let's check on your local forecast for the Dallas-Fort Worth Metroplex. Today, mostly sunny. Highs in the mid-90s. South winds 5 to 10 miles an hour, increasing to 10 to 15 miles an hour this afternoon. Tonight, mostly clear in the evening, then becoming partly cloudy. Lows in the upper 70s. South winds 10 to 15 miles an hour. Friday, mostly sunny. Highs in the mid-90s. South winds 10 to 15 miles an hour, increasing to 15 to 20 miles an hour in the afternoon. Friday night, mostly clear in the evening, then becoming partly cloudy. Lows in the upper 70s. South winds 15 to 20 miles an hour, diminishing to 10 to 15 miles an hour after midnight. And now the extended forecast. Saturday, sunny, hot with highs in the upper 90s.
south winds 10 to 15 miles an hour, increasing to 15 to 20 miles an hour with gusts up to 30 miles an hour in the afternoon. Heat index values up to 106. Saturday night, mostly clear. Lows in the upper 70s. Sunday, sunny, hot with highs in the upper 90s. Heat index values up to 105. Sunday night, clear. Lows in the upper 70s. Monday, sunny, hot with highs around 100. Heat index values up to 105. Monday night, clear. Lows in the upper 70s. Tuesday, sunny, hot with highs around 100. Heat index values up to 105. Tuesday night, clear. Lows in the upper 70s. Wednesday, sunny, hot with highs around 100. Heat index values up to 105. The forecast key messages for North and Central Texas. Dry weather will continue the rest of the work week and weekend, with hot and humid conditions continuing into early next week. Afternoon heat index values could reach or exceed 105 degrees at times this weekend into early next week. The spotter information statement for North and Central Texas. Spotter activation is not expected at this time. The ultraviolet index forecast for June 25th is 11, or extreme. The Dallas-Fort Worth climate summary for yesterday, June 24th, 2026. Yesterday's high temperature was 95 degrees and the low 79 degrees. No precipitation fell yesterday, which leaves the monthly total at 8.07 inches. The total precipitation for the year still stands at 21.25 inches. There were no heating degree days yesterday and there were 22 cooling degree days yesterday. The normal high temperature for today is 93 degrees, and the normal low is 74. The record high for today is 109, which occurred in 1980, and the record low is 60, which occurred in 1974. Sunrise today is at 6:21 a.m. and sunset is at 8:40 p.m. The current time is 9:02 a.m. Central Daylight Time. 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The following reports of weather temperature and wind were made at 9 a.m. DFW Airport, mostly sunny, 80, dew point 70, relative humidity 71%, wind south at 13, pressure 29.97 inches and steady. Fort Worth Meacham, mostly sunny, 80, south at 10, gusting to 21. Dallas Love Field, partly sunny, 81, south at 8. Arlington, sunny, 79, south at 13, gusting to 22. Denton, sunny, 81, south at 13. Mineral Wells, mostly sunny, 78, south at 8. Elsewhere around the region, Wichita Falls, partly sunny, 82, southwest at 17. Abilene, mostly sunny, 79, south at 17, gusting to 28. Waco, Hayes, 80, southwest at 14, gusting to 25. Tyler, mostly sunny, 79, southwest at 12. Once again at 9 a.m., DFW Airport, mostly sunny, 80, south at 13. The following reports of weather temperature and wind were made at 9 a.m. DFW Airport, mostly sunny, 80, dew point 70, relative humidity 71%, wind south at 13, pressure 29.97 inches and steady. Fort Worth Meacham, mostly sunny, 80, south at 10, gusting to 21. Dallas Love Field, partly sunny, 81, south at 8. Arlington, sunny, 79, south at 13, gusting to 22. Denton, sunny, 81, south at 13. Mineral Wells, mostly sunny, 78, south at 8. Elsewhere around the region, Wichita Falls, partly sunny, 82, southwest at 17. Abilene, mostly sunny, 79, south at 17, gusting to 28. Waco, Hayes, 80, southwest at 14, gusting to 25. Tyler, mostly sunny, 79, southwest at 12.
Once again at 9 a.m., DFW Airport, mostly sunny, 80, south at 13. Now let's check on your local forecast for the Dallas-Fort Worth Metroplex. Today, mostly sunny. Highs in the mid-90s. South winds 5 to 10 miles an hour, increasing to 10 to 15 miles an hour this afternoon. Tonight, mostly clear in the evening, then becoming partly cloudy. Lows in the upper 70s. South winds 10 to 15 miles an hour. Friday, mostly sunny. Highs in the mid-90s. South winds 10 to 15 miles an hour, increasing to 15 to 20 miles an hour in the afternoon. Friday night, mostly clear in the evening, then becoming partly cloudy. Lows in the upper 70s. South winds 15 to 20 miles an hour, diminishing to 10 to 15 miles an hour after midnight. And now the extended forecast. Saturday, sunny, hot with highs in the upper 90s. South winds 10 to 15 miles an hour, increasing to 15 to 20 miles an hour with gusts up to 30 miles an hour in the afternoon. Heat index values up to 106. Saturday night, mostly clear. Lows in the upper 70s. Sunday, sunny, hot with highs in the upper 90s. Heat index values up to 105. Sunday night, clear. Lows in the upper 70s. Monday, sunny, hot with highs around 100. Heat index values up to 105. Monday night, clear. Lows in the upper 70s. Tuesday, sunny, hot with highs around 100. Heat index values up to 105. Tuesday night, clear. Lows in the upper 70s. Wednesday, sunny, hot with highs around 100. Heat index values up to 105. The forecast key messages for North and Central Texas. Dry weather will continue the rest of the work week and weekend, with hot and humid conditions continuing into early next week. Afternoon heat index values could reach or exceed 105 degrees at times this weekend into early next week. The spotter information statement for North and Central Texas. Spotter activation is not expected at this time. The ultraviolet index forecast for June 25th is 11, or extreme. The Dallas-Fort Worth climate summary for yesterday, June 24th, 2026. Yesterday's high temperature was 95 degrees and the low 79 degrees. No precipitation fell yesterday, which leaves the monthly total at 8.07 inches. The total precipitation for the year still stands at 21.25 inches. There were no heating degree days yesterday and there were 22 cooling degree days yesterday. The normal high temperature for today is 93 degrees, and the normal low is 74. The record high for today is 109, which occurred in 1980, and the record low is 60, which occurred in 1974. Sunrise today is at 6:21 a.m. and sunset is at 8:40 p.m. The current time is 9:09 a.m. Central Daylight Time. 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The following reports of weather temperature and wind were made at 9 a.m. DFW Airport, mostly sunny, 80, dew point 70, relative humidity 71%, wind south at 13, pressure 29.97 inches and steady. Fort Worth Meacham, mostly sunny, 80, south at 10, gusting to 21. Dallas Love Field, partly sunny, 81, south at 8. Arlington, sunny, 79, south at 13, gusting to 22. Denton, sunny, 81, south at 13. Mineral Wells, mostly sunny, 78, south at 8. Elsewhere around the region, Wichita Falls, partly sunny, 82, southwest at 17. Abilene, mostly sunny, 79, south at 17, gusting to 28. Waco, Hayes, 80, southwest at 14, gusting to 25. Tyler, mostly sunny, 79, southwest at 12. Once again at 9 a.m., DFW Airport, mostly sunny, 80, south at 13.
The following reports of weather, temperature, and wind were made at 9 a.m. DFW Airport, mostly sunny, 80, dew point 70, relative humidity 71%, wind south at 13, pressure 29.97 inches and steady. Fort Worth Meacham, sunny, 80, south at 10, gusting to 21. Dallas Love Field, partly sunny, 81, south at 8. Arlington, sunny, 79, south at 13, gusting to 22. Denton, sunny, 81, south at 13. Mineral Wells, mostly sunny, 78, south at 8. Elsewhere around the region, Wichita Falls, partly sunny, 82, southwest at 17. Abilene, mostly sunny, 79, south at 17, gusting to 28. Waco, haze, 80, southwest at 14, gusting to 25. Tyler, partly sunny, 80, southwest at 14. Once again at 9 a.m., DFW Airport, mostly sunny, 80, south at 13. Now let's check on your local forecast for the Dallas-Fort Worth Metroplex. Today, mostly sunny. Highs in the mid-90s. South winds 5 to 10 miles an hour, increasing to 10 to 15 miles an hour this afternoon. Tonight, mostly clear in the evening, then becoming partly cloudy. Lows in the upper 70s. South winds 10 to 15 miles an hour. Friday, mostly sunny. Highs in the mid-90s. South winds 10 to 15 miles an hour, increasing to 15 to 20 miles an hour in the afternoon. Friday night, mostly clear in the evening, then becoming partly cloudy. Lows in the upper 70s. South winds 15 to 20 miles an hour, diminishing to 10 to 15 miles an hour after midnight. And now the extended forecast. Saturday, sunny, hot with highs in the upper 90s. South winds 10 to 15 miles an hour, increasing to 15 to 20 miles an hour with gusts up to 30 miles an hour in the afternoon. Heat index values up to 106. Saturday night, mostly clear. Lows in the upper 70s. Sunday, sunny, hot with highs in the upper 90s. Heat index values up to 105. Sunday night, clear. Lows in the upper 70s. Monday, sunny, hot with highs around 100. Heat index values up to 105. Monday night, clear. Lows in the upper 70s. Tuesday, sunny, hot with highs around 100. Heat index values up to 105. Tuesday night, clear. Lows in the upper 70s. Wednesday, sunny, hot with highs around 100. Heat index values up to 105. The forecast key messages for North and Central Texas. Dry weather will continue the rest of the work week and weekend, with hot and humid conditions continuing into early next week. Afternoon heat index values could reach or exceed 105 degrees at times this weekend into early next week. The spotter information statement for North and Central Texas. Spotter activation is not expected at this time. The ultraviolet index forecast for June 25th is 11, or extreme. The Dallas-Fort Worth climate summary for yesterday, June 24th, 2026. Yesterday's high temperature was 95 degrees and the low 79 degrees. No precipitation fell yesterday, which leaves the monthly total at 8.07 inches. The total precipitation for the year still stands at 21.25 inches. There were no heating degree days yesterday and there were 22 cooling degree days yesterday. The normal high temperature for today is 93 degrees, and the normal low is 74. The record high for today is 109, which occurred in 1980, and the record low is 60, which occurred in 1974. Sunrise today is at 6:21 a.m. and sunset is at 8:40 p.m. The current time is 9:15 a.m. Central Daylight Time. 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The following reports of weather, temperature, and wind were made at 9 a.m.
DFW Airport, mostly sunny, 80, dew point 70, relative humidity 71%, wind south at 13, pressure 29.97 inches and steady. Fort Worth Meacham, sunny, 80, south at 10, gusting to 21. Dallas Love Field, partly sunny, 81, south at 8. Arlington, sunny, 79, south at 13, gusting to 22. Denton, sunny, 81, south at 13. Mineral Wells, mostly sunny, 78, south at 8. Elsewhere around the region, Wichita Falls, partly sunny, 82, southwest at 17. Abilene, mostly sunny, 79, south at 17, gusting to 28. Waco, Hays, 80, southwest at 14, gusting to 25. Tyler, partly sunny, 80, southwest at 14. Once again at 9 a.m., DFW Airport, mostly sunny, 80, south at 13. Now let's check on your local forecast for the Dallas-Fort Worth Metroplex. Today, mostly sunny. Highs in the mid-90s. South winds 5 to 10 miles an hour, increasing to 10 to 15 miles an hour this afternoon. Tonight, mostly clear in the evening, then becoming partly cloudy. Lows in the upper 70s. South winds 10 to 15 miles an hour. Friday, mostly sunny. Highs in the mid-90s. South winds 10 to 15 miles an hour, increasing to 15 to 20 miles an hour in the afternoon. Friday night, mostly clear in the evening, then becoming partly cloudy. Lows in the upper 70s. South winds 15 to 20 miles an hour, diminishing to 10 to 15 miles an hour after midnight. And now the extended forecast. Saturday, sunny, hot with highs in the upper 90s. South winds 10 to 15 miles an hour, increasing to 15 to 20 miles an hour with gusts up to 30 miles an hour in the afternoon. Heat index values up to 106. Saturday night, mostly clear. Lows in the upper 70s. Sunday, sunny, hot with highs in the upper 90s. Heat index values up to 105. Sunday night, clear. Lows in the upper 70s. Monday, sunny, hot with highs around 100. Heat index values up to 105. Monday night, clear. Lows in the upper 70s. Tuesday, sunny, hot with highs around 100. Heat index values up to 105. Tuesday night, clear. Lows in the upper 70s. Wednesday, sunny, hot with highs around 100. Heat index values up to 105. The forecast key messages for North and Central Texas. Dry weather will continue the rest of the work week and weekend, with hot and humid conditions continuing into early next week. Afternoon heat index values could reach or exceed 105 degrees at times this weekend into early next week. The spotter information statement for North and Central Texas. Spotter activation is not expected at this time. The ultraviolet index forecast for June 25th is 11, or extreme. The Dallas-Fort Worth climate summary for yesterday, June 24, 2026. Yesterday's high temperature was 95 degrees and the low 79 degrees. No precipitation fell yesterday, which leaves the monthly total at 8.07 inches. The total precipitation for the year still stands at 21.25 inches. There were no heating degree days yesterday and there were 22 cooling degree days yesterday. The normal high temperature for today is 93 degrees, and the normal low is 74. The record high for today is 109, which occurred in 1980, and the record low is 60, which occurred in 1974. Sunrise today is at 6:21 a.m. and sunset is at 8:40 p.m. The current time is 9:19 a.m. Central Daylight Time. 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The following reports of weather temperature and wind were made at 9 a.m.
DFW Airport, mostly sunny, 80, dew point 70, relative humidity 71%, wind south at 13, pressure 29.97 inches and steady. Fort Worth Meacham, sunny, 80, south at 10, gusting to 21. Dallas Love Field, partly sunny, 81, south at 8. Arlington, sunny, 79, south at 13, gusting to 22. Denton, sunny, 81, south at 13. Mineral Wells, mostly sunny, 78, south at 8. Elsewhere around the region, Wichita Falls, partly sunny, 82, southwest at 17. Abilene, mostly sunny, 79, south at 17, gusting to 28. Waco, haze, 80, southwest at 14, gusting to 25. Tyler, partly sunny, 80, southwest at 14. Once again at 9 a.m., DFW Airport, mostly sunny, 80, south at 13. Now let's check on your local forecast for the Dallas-Fort Worth Metroplex, west at 14, gusting to 25. Tyler, partly sunny, 80, southwest at 14. Once again at 9 a.m., DFW.

at 13. Now let's check on your local forecast for the Dallas-Fort Worth Metroplex. Today, mostly sunny. Highs in the mid-90s. South winds 5 to 10 miles an hour, increasing to 10 to 15 miles an hour this afternoon. Tonight, mostly clear in the evening, then becoming partly cloudy. Lows in the upper 70s. South winds 10 to 15 miles an hour. Friday, mostly sunny. Highs in the mid-90s. South winds 10 to 15 miles an hour, increasing to 15 to 20 miles an hour in the afternoon. Friday night, mostly clear in the evening, then becoming partly cloudy. Lows in the upper 70s. South winds 15 to 20 miles an hour, diminishing to 10 to 15 miles an hour after midnight. And now the extended forecast. Saturday, sunny, hot with highs in the upper 90s. South winds 10 to 15 miles an hour, increasing to 15 to 20 miles an hour with gusts up to 30 miles an hour in the afternoon. Heat index values up to 106. Saturday night, mostly clear. Lows in the upper 70s. Sunday, sunny, hot with highs in the upper 90s. Heat index values up to 105. Sunday night, clear. Lows in the upper 70s. Monday, sunny, hot with highs around 100. Heat index values up to 105. Monday night, clear. Lows in the upper 70s. Tuesday, sunny, hot with highs around 100. Heat index values up to 105. Tuesday night, clear. Lows in the upper 70s. Wednesday, sunny, hot with highs around 100. Heat index values up to 105. The forecast key messages for North and Central Texas. Dry weather will continue the rest of the work week and weekend, with hot and humid conditions continuing into early next week. Afternoon heat index values could reach or exceed 105 degrees at times this weekend into early next week. The spotter information statement for North and Central Texas. Spotter activation is not expected at this time. The ultraviolet index forecast for June 25th is 11, or extreme. The Dallas-Fort Worth climate summary for yesterday, June 24, 2026. Yesterday's high temperature was 95 degrees and the low 79 degrees. No precipitation fell yesterday, which leaves the monthly total at 8.07 inches. The total precipitation for the year still stands at 21.25 inches. There were no heating degree days yesterday and there were 22 cooling degree days yesterday. The normal high temperature for today is 93 degrees, and the normal low is 74. The record high for today is 109, which occurred in 1980, and the record low is 60, which occurred in 1974. Sunrise today is at 6:21 a.m. and sunset is at 8:40 p.m. The current time is 9:24 a.m. Central Daylight Time. 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The following reports of weather temperature and wind were made at 9 a.m. DFW Airport, mostly sunny, 80, dew point 70, relative humidity 71%, wind south at 13, pressure 29.97 inches and steady. Fort Worth Meacham, sunny, 80, south at 10, gusting to 21. Dallas Love Field, partly sunny, 81, south at 8. Arlington, sunny, 79, south at 13, gusting to 22. Denton, sunny, 81, south at 13. Mineral Wells, mostly sunny, 78, south at 8. Elsewhere around the region, Wichita Falls, partly sunny, 82, southwest at 17. Abilene, mostly sunny, 79, south at 17, gusting to 28. Waco, haze, 80, southwest at 14, gusting to 25. Tyler, partly sunny, 80, southwest at 14. Once again at 9 a.m., DFW Airport, mostly sunny, 80, south at 13. Now let's check on your local forecast for the Dallas-Fort Worth Metroplex. Today,

mostly sunny. Highs in the mid-90s. South winds 5 to 10 miles an hour, increasing to 10 to 15 miles an hour this afternoon. Tonight, mostly clear in the evening, then becoming partly cloudy. Lows in the upper 70s. South winds 10 to 15 miles an hour. Friday, mostly sunny. Highs in the mid-90s. South winds 10 to 15 miles an hour, increasing to 15 to 20 miles an hour in the afternoon. Friday night, mostly clear in the evening, then becoming partly cloudy. Lows in the upper 70s. South winds 15 to 20 miles an hour, diminishing to 10 to 15 miles an hour after midnight. And now the extended forecast. Saturday, sunny, hot with highs in the upper 90s. South winds 10 to 15 miles an hour, increasing to 15 to 20 miles an hour with gusts up to 30 miles an hour in the afternoon. Heat index values up to 106. Saturday night, mostly clear. Lows in the upper 70s. Sunday, sunny, hot with highs in the upper 90s. Heat index values up to 105. Sunday night, clear. Lows in the upper 70s. Monday, sunny, hot with highs around 100. Heat index values up to 105. Monday night, clear. Lows in the upper 70s. Tuesday, sunny, hot with highs around 100. Heat index values up to 105. Tuesday night, clear. Lows in the upper 70s. Wednesday, sunny, hot with highs around 100. Heat index values up to 105. The forecast key messages for North and Central Texas. Dry weather will continue the rest of the work week and weekend, with hot and humid conditions continuing into early next week. Afternoon heat index values could reach or exceed 105 degrees at times this weekend into early next week. The spotter information statement for North and Central Texas. Spotter activation is not expected at this time. The ultraviolet index forecast for June 25th is 11, or extreme. The Dallas-Fort Worth climate summary for yesterday, June 24, 2026. Yesterday's high temperature was 95 degrees and the low 79 degrees. No precipitation fell yesterday, which leaves the monthly total at 8.07 inches. The total precipitation for the year still stands at 21.25 inches. There were no heating degree days yesterday and there were 22 cooling degree days yesterday. The normal high temperature for today is 93 degrees, and the normal low is 74. The record high for today is 109, which occurred in 1980, and the record low is 60, which occurred in 1974. Sunrise today is at 6:21 a.m. and sunset is at 8:40 p.m. The current time is 9:29 a.m. Central Daylight Time. 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The following reports of weather temperature and wind were made at 9 a.m. DFW Airport, mostly sunny, 80, dew point 70, relative humidity 71%, wind south at 13, pressure 29.97 inches and steady. Fort Worth Meacham, sunny, 80, south at 10, gusting to 21. Dallas Love Field, partly sunny, 81, south at 8. Arlington, sunny, 79, south at 13, gusting to 22. Denton, sunny, 81, south at 13. Mineral Wells, mostly sunny, 78, south at 8. Elsewhere around the region, Wichita Falls, partly sunny, 82, southwest at 17. Abilene, mostly sunny, 79, south at 17, gusting to 28. Waco, Hays, 80, southwest at 14, gusting to 25. Tyler, partly sunny, 80, southwest at 14. Once again at 9 a.m., DFW Airport, mostly sunny, 80, south at 13. Now let's check on your local forecast for the Dallas-Fort Worth Metroplex. Today, mostly sunny. Highs in the mid-90s. South winds 5 to 10 miles an hour, increasing to 10 to 15.
15 miles an hour this afternoon. Tonight, mostly clear in the evening, then becoming partly cloudy. Lows in the upper 70s. South winds 10 to 15 miles an hour. Friday, mostly sunny. Highs in the mid-90s. South winds 10 to 15 miles an hour, increasing to 15 to 20 miles an hour in the afternoon. Friday night, mostly clear in the evening, then becoming partly cloudy. Lows in the upper 70s. South winds 15 to 20 miles an hour, diminishing to 10 to 15 miles an hour after midnight. And now the extended forecast. Saturday, sunny, hot with highs in the upper 90s. South winds 10 to 15 miles an hour, increasing to 15 to 20 miles an hour with gusts up to 30 miles an hour in the afternoon. Heat index values up to 106. Saturday night, mostly clear. Lows in the upper 70s. Sunday, sunny, hot with highs in the upper 90s. Heat index values up to 105. Sunday night, clear. Lows in the upper 70s. Monday, sunny, hot with highs around 100. Heat index values up to 105. Monday night, clear. Lows in the upper 70s. Tuesday, sunny, hot with highs around 100. Heat index values up to 105. Tuesday night, clear. Lows in the upper 70s. Wednesday, sunny, hot with highs around 100. Heat index values up to 105. The forecast key messages for North and Central Texas. Dry weather will continue the rest of the work week and weekend, with hot and humid conditions continuing into early next week. Afternoon heat index values could reach or exceed 105 degrees at times this weekend into early next week. The spotter information statement for North and Central Texas. Spotter activation is not expected at this time. The ultraviolet index forecast for June 25th is 11, or extreme. The Dallas-Fort Worth climate summary for yesterday, June 24th, 2026. Yesterday's high temperature was 95 degrees and the low 79 degrees. No precipitation fell yesterday, which leaves the monthly total at 8.07 inches. The total precipitation for the year still stands at 21.25 inches. There were no heating degree days yesterday and there were 22 cooling degree days yesterday. The normal high temperature for today is 93 degrees, and the normal low is 74. The record high for today is 109, which occurred in 1980, and the record low is 60, which occurred in 1974. Sunrise today is at 6:21 a.m. and sunset is at 8:40 p.m. The current time is 9:34 a.m. Central Daylight Time. 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The following reports of weather temperature and wind were made at 9 a.m. DFW Airport, mostly sunny, 80, dew point 70, relative humidity 71%, wind south at 13, pressure 29.97 inches and steady. Fort Worth Meacham, sunny, 80, south at 10, gusting to 21. Dallas Love Field, partly sunny, 81, south at 8. Arlington, sunny, 79, south at 13, gusting to 22. Denton, sunny, 81, south at 13. Mineral Wells, mostly sunny, 78, south at 8. Elsewhere around the region, Wichita Falls, partly sunny, 82, southwest at 17. Abilene, mostly sunny, 79, south at 17, gusting to 28. Waco, haze, 80, southwest at 14, gusting to 25. Tyler, partly sunny, 80, southwest at 14. Once again at 9 a.m., DFW Airport, mostly sunny, 80, south at 13. Now let's check on your local forecast for the Dallas-Fort Worth Metroplex. Today, mostly sunny. Highs in the mid-90s. South winds 5 to 10 miles an hour, increasing to 10 to 15 miles an hour this afternoon. Tonight, mostly clear in the evening, then becoming partly cloudy.
Lows in the upper 70s. South winds 10 to 15 miles an hour. Friday, mostly sunny. Highs in the mid-90s. South winds 10 to 15 miles an hour, increasing to 15 to 20 miles an hour in the afternoon. Friday night, mostly clear in the evening, then becoming partly cloudy. Lows in the upper 70s. South winds 15 to 20 miles an hour, diminishing to 10 to 15 miles an hour after midnight. And now the extended forecast. Saturday, sunny, hot with highs in the upper 90s. South winds 10 to 15 miles an hour, increasing to 15 to 20 miles an hour with gusts up to 30 miles an hour in the afternoon. Heat index values up to 106. Saturday night, mostly clear. Lows in the upper 70s. Sunday, sunny, hot with highs in the upper 90s. Heat index values up to 105. Sunday night, clear. Lows in the upper 70s. Monday, sunny, hot with highs around 100. Heat index values up to 105. Monday night, clear. Lows in the upper 70s. Tuesday, sunny, hot with highs around 100. Heat index values up to 105. Tuesday night, clear. Lows in the upper 70s. Wednesday, sunny, hot with highs around 100. Heat index values up to 105. The forecast key messages for North and Central Texas. Dry weather will continue the rest of the work week and weekend, with hot and humid conditions continuing into early next week. Afternoon heat index values could reach or exceed 105 degrees at times this weekend into early next week. The spotter information statement for North and Central Texas. Spotter activation is not expected at this time. The ultraviolet index forecast for June 25th is 11, or extreme. The Dallas-Fort Worth climate summary for yesterday, June 24, 2026. Yesterday's high temperature was 95 degrees and the low 79 degrees. No precipitation fell yesterday, which leaves the monthly total at 8.07 inches. The total precipitation for the year still stands at 21.25 inches. There were no heating degree days yesterday and there were 22 cooling degree days yesterday. The normal high temperature for today is 93 degrees, and the normal low is 74. The record high for today is 109, which occurred in 1980, and the record low is 60, which occurred in 1974. Sunrise today is at 6:21 a.m. and sunset is at 8:40 p.m. The current time is 9:39 a.m. Central Daylight Time. 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The following reports of weather temperature and wind were made at 9 a.m. DFW Airport, mostly sunny, 80, dew point 70, relative humidity 71%, wind south at 13, pressure 29.97 inches and steady. Fort Worth Meacham, sunny, 80, south at 10, gusting to 21. Dallas Love Field, partly sunny, 81, south at 8. Arlington, sunny, 79, south at 13, gusting to 22. Denton, sunny, 81, south at 13. Mineral Wells, mostly sunny, 78, south at 8. Elsewhere around the region, Wichita Falls, partly sunny, 82, southwest at 17. Abilene, mostly sunny, 79, south at 17, gusting to 28. Waco, Hays, 80, southwest at 14, gusting to 25. Tyler, partly sunny, 80, southwest at 14. Once again at 9 a.m., DFW Airport, mostly sunny, 80, south at 13. Now let's check on your local forecast for the Dallas-Fort Worth Metroplex. Today, mostly sunny. Highs in the mid-90s. South winds 5 to 10 miles an hour, increasing to 10 to 15 miles an hour this afternoon. Tonight, mostly clear in the evening, then becoming partly cloudy. Lows in the upper 70s. South winds 10 to 15 miles an hour. Friday, mostly sunny.
Highs in the mid-90s. South winds 10 to 15 miles an hour, increasing to 15 to 20 miles an hour in the afternoon. Friday night, mostly clear in the evening, then becoming partly cloudy. Lows in the upper 70s. South winds 15 to 20 miles an hour, diminishing to 10 to 15 miles an hour after midnight. And now the extended forecast. Saturday, sunny, hot with highs in the upper 90s. South winds 10 to 15 miles an hour, increasing to 15 to 20 miles an hour with gusts up to 30 miles an hour in the afternoon. Heat index values up to 106. Saturday night, mostly clear. Lows in the upper 70s. Sunday, sunny, hot with highs in the upper 90s. Heat index values up to 105. Sunday night, clear. Lows in the upper 70s. Monday, sunny, hot with highs around 100. Heat index values up to 105. Monday night, clear. Lows in the upper 70s. Tuesday, sunny, hot with highs around 100. Heat index values up to 105. Tuesday night, clear. Lows in the upper 70s. Wednesday, sunny, hot with highs around 100. Heat index values up to 105. The forecast key messages for North and Central Texas. Dry weather will continue the rest of the work week and weekend, with hot and humid conditions continuing into early next week. Afternoon heat index values could reach or exceed 105 degrees at times this weekend into early next week. The spotter information statement for North and Central Texas. Spotter activation is not expected at this time. The ultraviolet index forecast for June 25th is 11, or extreme. The Dallas-Fort Worth climate summary for yesterday, June 24, 2026. Yesterday's high temperature was 95 degrees and the low 79 degrees. No precipitation fell yesterday, which leaves the monthly total at 8.07 inches. The total precipitation for the year still stands at 21.25 inches. There were no heating degree days yesterday and there were 22 cooling degree days yesterday. The normal high temperature for today is 93 degrees, and the normal low is 74. The record high for today is 109, which occurred in 1980, and the record low is 60, which occurred in 1974. Sunrise today is at 6:21 a.m. and sunset is at 8:40 p.m. The current time is 9:44 a.m. Central Daylight Time. 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The following reports of weather temperature and wind were made at 9 a.m. DFW Airport, mostly sunny, 80, dew point 70, relative humidity 71%, wind south at 13, pressure 29.97 inches and steady. Fort Worth Meacham, sunny, 80, south at 10, gusting to 21. Dallas Love Field, partly sunny, 81, south at 8. Arlington, sunny, 79, south at 13, gusting to 22. Denton, sunny, 81, south at 13. Mineral Wells, mostly sunny, 78, south at 8. Elsewhere around the region, Wichita Falls, partly sunny, 82, southwest at 17. Abilene, mostly sunny, 79, south at 17, gusting to 28. Waco, Hays, 80, southwest at 14, gusting to 25. Tyler, partly sunny, 80, southwest at 14. Once again at 9 a.m., DFW Airport, mostly sunny, 80, south at 13. Now let's check on your local forecast for the Dallas-Fort Worth Metroplex. Today, mostly sunny. Highs in the mid-90s. South winds 5 to 10 miles an hour, increasing to 10 to 15 miles an hour this afternoon. Tonight, mostly clear in the evening, then becoming partly cloudy. Lows in the upper 70s. South winds 10 to 15 miles an hour. Friday, mostly sunny. Highs in the mid-90s.
South winds 10 to 15 miles an hour, increasing to 15 to 20 miles an hour in the afternoon. Friday night, mostly clear in the evening, then becoming partly cloudy. Lows in the upper 70s. South winds 15 to 20 miles an hour, diminishing to 10 to 15 miles an hour after midnight. And now the extended forecast. Saturday, sunny, hot with highs in the upper 90s. South winds 10 to 15 miles an hour, increasing to 15 to 20 miles an hour with gusts up to 30 miles an hour in the afternoon. Heat index values up to 106. Saturday night, mostly clear. Lows in the upper 70s. Sunday, sunny, hot with highs in the upper 90s. Heat index values up to 105. Sunday night, clear. Lows in the upper 70s. Monday, sunny, hot with highs around 100. Heat index values up to 105. Monday night, clear. Lows in the upper 70s. Tuesday, sunny, hot with highs around 100. Heat index values up to 105. Tuesday night, clear. Lows in the upper 70s. Wednesday, sunny, hot with highs around 100. Heat index values up to 105. The forecast key messages for North and Central Texas. Dry weather will continue the rest of the work week and weekend, with hot and humid conditions continuing into early next week. Afternoon heat index values could reach or exceed 105 degrees at times this weekend into early next week. The spotter information statement for North and Central Texas. Spotter activation is not expected at this time. The ultraviolet index forecast for June 25th is 11, or extreme. The Dallas-Fort Worth climate summary for yesterday, June 24th, 2026. Yesterday's high temperature was 95 degrees and the low 79 degrees. No precipitation fell yesterday, which leaves the monthly total at 8.07 inches. The total precipitation for the year still stands at 21.25 inches. There were no heating degree days yesterday and there were 22 cooling degree days yesterday. The normal high temperature for today is 93 degrees, and the normal low is 74. The record high for today is 109, which occurred in 1980, and the record low is 60, which occurred in 1974. Sunrise today is at 6:21 a.m. and sunset is at 8:40 p.m. The current time is 9:49 a.m. Central Daylight Time. 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The following reports of weather temperature and wind were made at 9 a.m. DFW Airport, mostly sunny, 80, dew point 70, relative humidity 71%, wind south at 13, pressure 29.97 inches and steady. Fort Worth Meacham, sunny, 80, south at 10, gusting to 21. Dallas Love Field, partly sunny, 81, south at 8. Arlington, sunny, 79, south at 13, gusting to 22. Denton, sunny, 81, south at 13. Mineral Wells, mostly sunny, 78, south at 8. Elsewhere around the region, Wichita Falls, partly sunny, 82, southwest at 17. Abilene, mostly sunny, 79, south at 17, gusting to 28. Waco, haze, 80, southwest at 14, gusting to 25. Tyler, partly sunny, 80, southwest at 14. Once again at 9 a.m., DFW Airport, mostly sunny, 80, south at 13. Now let's check on your local forecast for the Dallas-Fort Worth Metroplex. Today, mostly sunny. Highs in the mid-90s. South winds 5 to 10 miles an hour, increasing to 10 to 15 miles an hour this afternoon. Tonight, mostly clear in the evening, then becoming partly cloudy. Lows in the upper 70s. South winds 10 to 15 miles an hour. Friday, mostly sunny. Highs in the mid-90s. South winds 10 to 15 miles an hour, increasing to 15 to 20 miles an hour in the afternoon.
Friday night, mostly clear in the evening, then becoming partly cloudy. Lows in the upper 70s. South winds 15 to 20 miles an hour, diminishing to 10 to 15 miles an hour after midnight. And now the extended forecast. Saturday, sunny, hot with highs in the upper 90s. South winds 10 to 15 miles an hour, increasing to 15 to 20 miles an hour with gusts up to 30 miles an hour in the afternoon. Heat index values up to 106. Saturday night, mostly clear. Lows in the upper 70s. Sunday, sunny, hot with highs in the upper 90s. Heat index values up to 105. Sunday night, clear. Lows in the upper 70s. Monday, sunny, hot with highs around 100. Heat index values up to 105. Monday night, clear. Lows in the upper 70s. Tuesday, sunny, hot with highs around 100. Heat index values up to 105. Tuesday night, clear. Lows in the upper 70s. Wednesday, sunny, hot with highs around 100. Heat index values up to 105. The forecast key messages for North and Central Texas. Dry weather will continue the rest of the work week and weekend, with hot and humid conditions continuing into early next week. Afternoon heat index values could reach or exceed 105 degrees at times this weekend into early next week. The spotter information statement for North and Central Texas. Spotter activation is not expected at this time. The ultraviolet index forecast for June 25th is 11, or extreme. The Dallas-Fort Worth climate summary for yesterday, June 24, 2026. Yesterday's high temperature was 95 degrees and the low 79 degrees. No precipitation fell yesterday, which leaves the monthly total at 8.07 inches. The total precipitation for the year still stands at 21.25 inches. There were no heating degree days yesterday and there were 22 cooling degree days yesterday. The normal high temperature for today is 93 degrees, and the normal low is 74. The record high for today is 109, which occurred in 1980, and the record low is 60, which occurred in 1974. Sunrise today is at 6:21 a.m. and sunset is at 8:40 p.m. The current time is 9:54 a.m. Central Daylight Time. 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The following reports of weather temperature and wind were made at 9 a.m. DFW Airport, mostly sunny, 80, dew point 70, relative humidity 71%, wind south at 13, pressure 29.97 inches and steady. Fort Worth Meacham, sunny, 80, south at 10, gusting to 21. Dallas Love Field, partly sunny, 81, south at 8. Arlington, sunny, 79, south at 13, gusting to 22. Denton, sunny, 81, south at 13. Mineral Wells, mostly sunny, 78, south at 8. Elsewhere around the region, Wichita Falls, partly sunny, 82, southwest at 17. Abilene, mostly sunny, 79, south at 17, gusting to 28. Waco, Hays, 80, southwest at 14, gusting to 25. Tyler, partly sunny, 80, southwest at 14. Once again at 9 a.m., DFW Airport, mostly sunny, 80, south at 13. Now let's check on your local forecast for the Dallas-Fort Worth Metroplex. Today, mostly sunny. Highs in the mid-90s. South winds 5 to 10 miles an hour, increasing to 10 to 15 miles an hour this afternoon. Tonight, mostly clear in the evening, then becoming partly cloudy. Lows in the upper 70s. South winds 10 to 15 miles an hour. Friday, mostly sunny. Highs in the mid-90s. South winds 10 to 15 miles an hour, increasing to 15 to 20 miles an hour in the afternoon. Friday night, mostly clear in the evening, then becoming partly cloudy. Lows in the upper 70s.
South winds 15 to 20 miles an hour, diminishing to 10 to 15 miles an hour after midnight. And now the extended forecast. Saturday, sunny, hot with highs in the upper 90s. South winds 10 to 15 miles an hour, increasing to 15 to 20 miles an hour with gusts up to 30 miles an hour in the afternoon. Heat index values up to 106. Saturday night, mostly clear. Lows in the upper 70s. Sunday, sunny, hot with highs in the upper 90s. Heat index values up to 105. Sunday night, clear. Lows in the upper 70s. Monday, sunny, hot with highs around 100. Heat index values up to 105. Monday night, clear. Lows in the upper 70s. Tuesday, sunny, hot with highs around 100. Heat index values up to 105. Tuesday night, clear. Lows in the upper 70s. Wednesday, sunny, hot with highs around 100. Heat index values up to 105. The forecast key messages for North and Central Texas. Dry weather will continue the rest of the work week and weekend, with hot and humid conditions continuing into early next week. Afternoon heat index values could reach or exceed 105 degrees at times this weekend into early next week. The spotter information statement for North and Central Texas. Spotter activation is not expected at this time. The ultraviolet index forecast for June 25th is 11, or extreme. The Dallas-Fort Worth climate summary for yesterday, June 24, 2026. Yesterday's high temperature was 95 degrees and the low 79 degrees. No precipitation fell yesterday, which leaves the monthly total at 8.07 inches. The total precipitation for the year still stands at 21.25 inches. There were no heating degree days yesterday and there were 22 cooling degree days yesterday. The normal high temperature for today is 93 degrees, and the normal low is 74. The record high for today is 109, which occurred in 1980, and the record low is 60, which occurred in 1974. Sunrise today is at 6:21 a.m. and sunset is at 8:40 p.m. The current time is 9:58 a.m. Central Daylight Time. 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The following reports of weather temperature and wind were made at 9 a.m. DFW Airport, mostly sunny, 80, dew point 70, relative humidity 71%, wind south at 13, pressure 29.97 inches and steady. Fort Worth Meacham, sunny, 80, south at 10, gusting to 21. Dallas Love Field, partly sunny, 81, south at 8. Arlington, sunny, 79, south at 13, gusting to 22. Denton, sunny, 81, south at 13. Mineral Wells, mostly sunny, 78, south at 8. Elsewhere around the region, Wichita Falls, partly sunny, 82, southwest at 17. Abilene, mostly sunny, 79, south at 17, gusting to 28. Waco, Hays, 80, southwest at 14, gusting to 25. Tyler, partly sunny, 80, southwest at 14. Once again at 9 a.m., DFW Airport, mostly sunny, 80, south at 13. Now let's check on your local forecast for the Dallas-Fort Worth Metroplex. Today, mostly sunny. Highs in the mid-90s. South winds 5 to 10 miles an hour, increasing to 10 to 15 miles an hour this afternoon. Tonight, mostly clear in the evening, then becoming partly cloudy. Lows in the upper 70s. South winds 10 to 15 miles an hour. Friday, mostly sunny. Highs in the mid-90s. South winds 10 to 15 miles an hour, increasing to 15 to 20 miles an hour in the afternoon. Friday night, mostly clear in the evening, then becoming partly cloudy. Lows in the upper 70s. South winds 15 to 20 miles an hour, diminishing to 10 to 15 miles an hour after midnight.
And now the extended forecast. Saturday, sunny, hot with highs in the upper 90s. South winds 10 to 15 miles an hour, increasing to 15 to 20 miles an hour with gusts up to 30 miles an hour in the afternoon. Heat index values up to 106. Saturday night, mostly clear. Lows in the upper 70s. Sunday, sunny, hot with highs in the upper 90s. Heat index values up to 105. Sunday night, clear. Lows in the upper 70s. Monday, sunny, hot with highs around 100. Heat index values up to 105. Monday night, clear. Lows in the upper 70s. Tuesday, sunny, hot with highs around 100. Heat index values up to 105. Tuesday night, clear. Lows in the upper 70s. Wednesday, sunny, hot with highs around 100. Heat index values up to 105. The forecast key messages for North and Central Texas. Dry weather will continue the rest of the work week and weekend, with hot and humid conditions continuing into early next week. Afternoon heat index values could reach or exceed 105 degrees at times this weekend into early next week. The spotter information statement for North and Central Texas. Spotter activation is not expected at this time. The ultraviolet index forecast for June 25th is 11, or extreme. The current time is 10:03 a.m. Central Daylight Time. 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The following reports of weather temperature and wind were made at 10 a.m. DFW Airport, mostly sunny, 83, dew point 70, relative humidity 64%, wind south at 15, pressure 29.96 inches and falling. Fort Worth Meacham, sunny, 83, south at 16. Dallas Love Field, partly sunny, 83, south at 14, gusting to 21. Arlington, sunny, 82, south at 16, gusting to 26. Denton, sunny, 84, south at 13. Mineral Wells, mostly sunny, 82, south at 10. Elsewhere around the region, Wichita Falls, partly sunny, 84, south at 15. Abilene, partly sunny, 77, south at 21, gusting to 26. Waco, sunny, 83, south at 16, gusting to 25. Tyler, partly sunny, 83, south at 14. Once again at 10 a.m., DFW Airport, mostly sunny, 83, south at 15. The following reports of weather temperature and wind were made at 10 a.m. DFW Airport, mostly sunny, 83, dew point 70, relative humidity 64%, wind south at 15, pressure 29.96 inches and falling. Fort Worth Meacham, sunny, 83, south at 16. Dallas Love Field, partly sunny, 83, south at 14, gusting to 21. Arlington, sunny, 82, south at 16, gusting to 26. Denton, sunny, 84, south at 13. Mineral Wells, mostly sunny, 82, south at 10. Elsewhere around the region, Wichita Falls, partly sunny, 84, south at 15. Abilene, partly sunny, 77, south at 21, gusting to 26. Waco, sunny, 83, south at 16, gusting to 25. Tyler, partly sunny, 83, south at 14. Once again at 10 a.m., DFW Airport, mostly sunny, 83, south at 15. Now let's check on your local forecast for the Dallas-Fort Worth Metroplex. Today, mostly sunny. Highs in the mid-90s. South winds 5 to 10 miles an hour, increasing to 10 to 15 miles an hour this afternoon. Tonight, mostly clear in the evening, then becoming partly cloudy. Lows in the upper 70s. South winds 10 to 15 miles an hour. Friday, mostly sunny. Highs in the mid-90s.
South winds 10 to 15 miles an hour, increasing to 15 to 20 miles an hour in the afternoon. Friday night, mostly clear in the evening, then becoming partly cloudy. Lows in the upper 70s. South winds 15 to 20 miles an hour, diminishing to 10 to 15 miles an hour after midnight. And now the extended forecast. Saturday, sunny, hot with highs in the upper 90s. South winds 10 to 15 miles an hour, increasing to 15 to 20 miles an hour with gusts up to 30 miles an hour in the afternoon. Heat index values up to 106. Saturday night, mostly clear. Lows in the upper 70s. Sunday, sunny, hot with highs in the upper 90s. Heat index values up to 105. Sunday night, clear. Lows in the upper 70s. Monday, sunny, hot with highs around 100. Heat index values up to 105. Monday night, clear. Lows in the upper 70s. Tuesday, sunny, hot with highs around 100. Heat index values up to 105. Tuesday night, clear. Lows in the upper 70s. Wednesday, sunny, hot with highs around 100. Heat index values up to 105. The forecast key messages for North and Central Texas. Dry weather will continue the rest of the work week and weekend, with hot and humid conditions continuing into early next week. Afternoon heat index values could reach or exceed 105 degrees at times this weekend into early next week. The spotter information statement for North and Central Texas. Spotter activation is not expected at this time. The ultraviolet index forecast for June 25th is 11, or extreme. The current time is 10:08 a.m. Central Daylight Time. 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The following reports of weather temperature and wind were made at 10 a.m. DFW Airport, mostly sunny, 83, dew point 70, relative humidity 64%, wind south at 15, pressure 29.96 inches and falling. Fort Worth Meacham, sunny, 83, south at 16. Dallas Love Field, partly sunny, 83, south at 14, gusting to 21. Arlington, sunny, 82, south at 16, gusting to 26. Denton, sunny, 84, south at 13. Mineral Wells, mostly sunny, 82, south at 10. Elsewhere around the region, Wichita Falls, partly sunny, 84, south at 15. Abilene, partly sunny, 77, south at 21, gusting to 26. Waco, sunny, 83, south at 16, gusting to 25. Tyler, partly sunny, 83, south at 14. Once again at 10 a.m., DFW Airport, mostly sunny, 83, south at 15. Now let's check on your local forecast for the Dallas-Fort Worth Metroplex. Today, mostly sunny. Highs in the mid-90s. South winds 5 to 10 miles an hour, increasing to 10 to 15 miles an hour this afternoon. Tonight, mostly clear in the evening, then becoming partly cloudy. Lows in the upper 70s. South winds 10 to 15 miles an hour. Friday, mostly sunny. Highs in the mid-90s. South winds 10 to 15 miles an hour, increasing to 15 to 20 miles an hour in the afternoon. Friday night, mostly clear in the evening, then becoming partly cloudy. Lows in the upper 70s. South winds 15 to 20 miles an hour, diminishing to 10 to 15 miles an hour after midnight. And now the extended forecast. Saturday, sunny, hot with highs in the upper 90s. South winds 10 to 15 miles an hour, increasing to 15 to 20 miles an hour with gusts up to 30 miles an hour in the afternoon. Heat index values up to 106. Saturday night, mostly clear. Lows in the upper 70s. Sunday, sunny, hot with highs in the upper 90s. Heat index values up to 105. Sunday night, clear.
lows in the upper 70s. Monday, sunny, hot with highs around 100. Heat index values up to 105. Monday night, clear. Lows in the upper 70s. Tuesday, sunny, hot with highs around 100. Heat index values up to 105. Tuesday night, clear. Lows in the upper 70s. Wednesday, sunny, hot with highs around 100. Heat index values up to 105. The forecast key messages for North and Central Texas. Dry weather will continue the rest of the work week and weekend, with hot and humid conditions continuing into early next week. Afternoon heat index values could reach or exceed 105 degrees at times this weekend into early next week. The spotter information statement for North and Central Texas. Spotter activation is not expected at this time. The ultraviolet index forecast for June 25th is 11, or extreme. The current time is 10:12 a.m. Central Daylight Time. 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The following reports of weather temperature and wind were made at 10 a.m. DFW Airport, mostly sunny, 83, dew point 70, relative humidity 64%, wind south at 15, pressure 29.96 inches and falling. Fort Worth Meacham, sunny, 83, south at 16. Dallas Love Field, partly sunny, 83, south at 14, gusting to 21. Arlington, sunny, 82, south at 16, gusting to 26. Denton, sunny, 84, south at 13. Mineral Wells, mostly sunny, 82, south at 10. Elsewhere around the region, Wichita Falls, partly sunny, 84, south at 15. Abilene, partly sunny, 77, south at 21, gusting to 26. Waco, sunny, 83, south at 16, gusting to 25. Tyler, mostly sunny, 83, southwest at 10. Once again at 10 a.m., DFW Airport, mostly sunny, 83, south at 15. Now let's check on your local forecast for the Dallas-Fort Worth Metroplex. Today, mostly sunny. Highs in the mid-90s. South winds 5 to 10 miles an hour, increasing to 10 to 15 miles an hour this afternoon. Tonight, mostly clear in the evening, then becoming partly cloudy. Lows in the upper 70s. South winds 10 to 15 miles an hour. Friday, mostly sunny. Highs in the mid-90s. South winds 10 to 15 miles an hour, increasing to 15 to 20 miles an hour in the afternoon. Friday night, mostly clear in the evening, then becoming partly cloudy. Lows in the upper 70s. South winds 15 to 20 miles an hour, diminishing to 10 to 15 miles an hour after midnight. And now the extended forecast. Saturday, sunny, hot with highs in the upper 90s. South winds 10 to 15 miles an hour, increasing to 15 to 20 miles an hour with gusts up to 30 miles an hour in the afternoon. Heat index values up to 106. Saturday night, mostly clear. Lows in the upper 70s. Sunday, sunny, hot with highs in the upper 90s. Heat index values up to 105. Sunday night, clear. Lows in the upper 70s. Monday, sunny, hot with highs around 100. Heat index values up to 105. Monday night, clear. Lows in the upper 70s. Tuesday, sunny, hot with highs around 100. Heat index values up to 105. Tuesday night, clear. Lows in the upper 70s. Wednesday, sunny, hot with highs around 100. Heat index values up to 105. The forecast key messages for North and Central Texas. Dry weather will continue the rest of the work week and weekend, with hot and humid conditions continuing into early next week. Afternoon heat index values could reach or exceed 105 degrees at times this weekend into early next week.
the spotter information statement for North and Central Texas. Spotter activation is not expected at this time. The ultraviolet index forecast for June 25th is 11, or extreme. The current time is 10:16 a.m. Central Daylight Time. 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Serving the Dallas-Fort Worth listening area. The following reports of weather temperature and wind were made at 10 a.m. DFW Airport, mostly sunny, 83, dew point 70, relative humidity 64%, wind south at 15, pressure 29.96 inches and falling. Fort Worth Meacham, sunny, 83, south at 16. Dallas Love Field, partly sunny, 83, south at 14, gusting to 21. Arlington, sunny, 82, south at 16, gusting to 26. Denton, sunny, 84, south at 13. Mineral Wells, mostly sunny, 82, south at 10. Elsewhere around the region, Wichita Falls, partly sunny, 84, south at 15. Abilene, partly sunny, 77, south at 21, gusting to 26. Waco, sunny, 83, south at 16, gusting to 25. Tyler, mostly sunny, 83, southwest at 10. Once again at 10 a.m., DFW Airport, mostly sunny, 83, south at 15. Now let's check on your local forecast for the Dallas-Fort Worth Metroplex. Today, mostly sunny. Highs in the mid-90s. South winds 5 to 10 miles an hour, increasing to 10 to 15 miles an hour this afternoon. Tonight, mostly clear in the evening, then becoming partly cloudy. Lows in the upper 70s. South winds 10 to 15 miles an hour. Friday, mostly sunny. Highs in the mid-90s. South winds 10 to 15 miles an hour, increasing to 15 to 20 miles an hour in the afternoon. Friday night, mostly clear in the evening, then becoming partly cloudy. Lows in the upper 70s. South winds 15 to 20 miles an hour, diminishing to 10 to 15 miles an hour after midnight. And now the extended forecast. Saturday, sunny, hot with highs in the upper 90s. South winds 10 to 15 miles an hour, increasing to 15 to 20 miles an hour with gusts up to 30 miles an hour in the afternoon. Heat index values up to 106. Saturday night, mostly clear. Lows in the upper 70s. Sunday, sunny, hot with highs in the upper 90s. Heat index values up to 105. Sunday night, clear. Lows in the upper 70s. Monday, sunny, hot with highs around 100. Heat index values up to 105. Monday night, clear. Lows in the upper 70s. Tuesday, sunny, hot with highs around 100. Heat index values up to 105. Tuesday night, clear. Lows in the upper 70s. Wednesday, sunny, hot with highs around 100. Heat index values up to 105. The forecast key messages for North and Central Texas. Dry weather will continue the rest of the work week and weekend, with hot and humid conditions continuing into early next week. Afternoon heat index values could reach or exceed 105 degrees at times this weekend into early next week. The spotter information statement for North and Central Texas. Spotter activation is not expected at this time. The ultraviolet index forecast for June 25th is 11, or extreme. The current time is 10:20 a.m. Central Daylight Time. 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Serving the Dallas-Fort Worth listening area. The following reports of weather temperature and wind were made at 10 a.m. DFW Airport, mostly sunny, 83, dew point 70, relative humidity 64%, wind south at 15, pressure 29.96 inches and falling. Fort Worth Meacham, sunny, 83, south at 16.
Dallas Love Field, partly sunny, 83, south at 14, gusting to 21. Arlington, sunny, 82, south at 16, gusting to 26. Denton, sunny, 84, south at 13. Mineral Wells, mostly sunny, 82, south at 10. Elsewhere around the region, Wichita Falls, partly sunny, 84, south at 15. Abilene, partly sunny, 77, south at 21, gusting to 26. Waco, sunny, 83, south at 16, gusting to 25. Tyler, mostly sunny, 83, southwest at 10. Once again at 10 a.m., DFW Airport, mostly sunny, 83, south at 15. Now let's check on your local forecast for the Dallas-Fort Worth Metroplex. Today, mostly sunny. Highs in the mid-90s, mostly sunny, 82, south at 10. Elsewhere around the region, Wichita Falls, partly sunny, 84, south at 15. Abilene.

mostly sunny. Highs in the mid-90s. South winds 5 to 10 miles an hour, increasing to 10 to 15 miles an hour this afternoon. Tonight, mostly clear in the evening, then becoming partly cloudy. Lows in the upper 70s. South winds 10 to 15 miles an hour. Friday, mostly sunny. Highs in the mid-90s. South winds 10 to 15 miles an hour, increasing to 15 to 20 miles an hour in the afternoon. Friday night, mostly clear in the evening, then becoming partly cloudy. Lows in the upper 70s. South winds 15 to 20 miles an hour, diminishing to 10 to 15 miles an hour after midnight. And now the extended forecast. Saturday, sunny, hot with highs in the upper 90s. South winds 10 to 15 miles an hour, increasing to 15 to 20 miles an hour with gusts up to 30 miles an hour in the afternoon. Heat index values up to 106. Saturday night, mostly clear. Lows in the upper 70s. Sunday, sunny, hot with highs in the upper 90s. Heat index values up to 105. Sunday night, clear. Lows in the upper 70s. Monday, sunny, hot with highs around 100. Heat index values up to 105. Monday night, clear. Lows in the upper 70s. Tuesday, sunny, hot with highs around 100. Heat index values up to 105. Tuesday night, clear. Lows in the upper 70s. Wednesday, sunny, hot with highs around 100. Heat index values up to 105. The forecast key messages for North and Central Texas. Dry weather will continue the rest of the work week and weekend, with hot and humid conditions continuing into early next week. Afternoon heat index values could reach or exceed 105 degrees at times this weekend into early next week. The spotter information statement for North and Central Texas. Spotter activation is not expected at this time. The ultraviolet index forecast for June 25th is 11, or extreme. The current time is 10:24 a.m. Central Daylight Time. 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The following reports of weather temperature and wind were made at 10 a.m. DFW Airport, mostly sunny, 83, dew point 70, relative humidity 64%, wind south at 15, pressure 29.96 inches and falling. Fort Worth Meacham, sunny, 83, south at 16. Dallas Love Field, partly sunny, 83, south at 14, gusting to 21. Arlington, sunny, 82, south at 16, gusting to 26. Denton, sunny, 84, south at 13. Mineral Wells, mostly sunny, 82, south at 10. Elsewhere around the region, Wichita Falls, partly sunny, 84, south at 15. Abilene, partly sunny, 77, south at 21, gusting to 26. Waco, sunny, 83, south at 16, gusting to 25. Tyler, mostly sunny, 83, southwest at 10. Once again at 10 a.m., DFW Airport, mostly sunny, 83, south at 15. Now let's check on your local forecast for the Dallas-Fort Worth Metroplex. Today, mostly sunny. Highs in the mid-90s. South winds 5 to 10 miles an hour, increasing to 10 to 15 miles an hour this afternoon. Tonight, mostly clear in the evening, then becoming partly cloudy. Lows in the upper 70s. South winds 10 to 15 miles an hour. Friday, mostly sunny. Highs in the mid-90s. South winds 10 to 15 miles an hour, increasing to 15 to 20 miles an hour in the afternoon. Friday night, mostly clear in the evening, then becoming partly cloudy. Lows in the upper 70s. South winds 15 to 20 miles an hour, diminishing to 10 to 15 miles an hour after midnight. And now the extended forecast. Saturday, sunny, hot with highs in the upper 90s. South winds 10 to 15 miles an hour.

increasing to 15 to 20 miles an hour with gusts up to 30 miles an hour in the afternoon. Heat index values up to 106. Saturday night, mostly clear. Lows in the upper 70s. Sunday, sunny, hot with highs in the upper 90s. Heat index values up to 105. Sunday night, clear. Lows in the upper 70s. Monday, sunny, hot with highs around 100. Heat index values up to 105. Monday night, clear. Lows in the upper 70s. Tuesday, sunny, hot with highs around 100. Heat index values up to 105. Tuesday night, clear. Lows in the upper 70s. Wednesday, sunny, hot with highs around 100. Heat index values up to 105. The forecast key messages for North and Central Texas. Dry weather will continue the rest of the work week and weekend, with hot and humid conditions continuing into early next week. Afternoon heat index values could reach or exceed 105 degrees at times this weekend into early next week. The spotter information statement for North and Central Texas. Spotter activation is not expected at this time. The ultraviolet index forecast for June 25th is 11, or extreme. The current time is 10:28 a.m. Central Daylight Time. 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The following reports of weather temperature and wind were made at 10 a.m. DFW Airport, mostly sunny, 83, dew point 70, relative humidity 64%, wind south at 15, pressure 29.96 inches and falling. Fort Worth Meacham, sunny, 83, south at 16. Dallas Love Field, partly sunny, 83, south at 14, gusting to 21. Arlington, sunny, 82, south at 16, gusting to 26. Denton, sunny, 84, south at 13. Mineral Wells, mostly sunny, 82, south at 10. Elsewhere around the region, Wichita Falls, partly sunny, 84, south at 15. Abilene, partly sunny, 77, south at 21, gusting to 26. Waco, sunny, 83, south at 16, gusting to 25. Tyler, mostly sunny, 83, southwest at 10. Once again at 10 a.m., DFW Airport, mostly sunny, 83, south at 15. Now let's check on your local forecast for the Dallas-Fort Worth Metroplex. Today, mostly sunny. Highs in the mid-90s. South winds 5 to 10 miles an hour, increasing to 10 to 15 miles an hour this afternoon. Tonight, mostly clear in the evening, then becoming partly cloudy. Lows in the upper 70s. South winds 10 to 15 miles an hour. Friday, mostly sunny. Highs in the mid-90s. South winds 10 to 15 miles an hour, increasing to 15 to 20 miles an hour in the afternoon. Friday night, mostly clear in the evening, then becoming partly cloudy. Lows in the upper 70s. South winds 15 to 20 miles an hour, diminishing to 10 to 15 miles an hour after midnight. And now the extended forecast. Saturday, sunny, hot with highs in the upper 90s. South winds 10 to 15 miles an hour, increasing to 15 to 20 miles an hour with gusts up to 30 miles an hour in the afternoon. Heat index values up to 106. Saturday night, mostly clear. Lows in the upper 70s. Sunday, sunny, hot with highs in the upper 90s. Heat index values up to 105. Sunday night, clear. Lows in the upper 70s. Monday, sunny, hot with highs around 100. Heat index values up to 105. Monday night, clear. Lows in the upper 70s. Tuesday, sunny, hot with highs around 100. Heat index values up to 105. Tuesday night, clear. Lows in the upper 70s. Wednesday, sunny, hot with highs around 100.
heat index values up to 105. The forecast key messages for North and Central Texas. Dry weather will continue the rest of the work week and weekend, with hot and humid conditions continuing into early next week. Afternoon heat index values could reach or exceed 105 degrees at times this weekend into early next week. The spotter information statement for North and Central Texas. Spotter activation is not expected at this time. The ultraviolet index forecast for June 25th is 11, or extreme. The current time is 10:32 a.m. Central Daylight Time. 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The following reports of weather temperature and wind were made at 10 a.m. DFW Airport, mostly sunny, 83, dew point 70, relative humidity 64%, wind south at 15, pressure 29.96 inches and falling. Fort Worth Meacham, sunny, 83, south at 16. Dallas Love Field, partly sunny, 83, south at 14, gusting to 21. Arlington, sunny, 82, south at 16, gusting to 26. Denton, sunny, 84, south at 13. Mineral Wells, mostly sunny, 82, south at 10. Elsewhere around the region, Wichita Falls, partly sunny, 84, south at 15. Abilene, partly sunny, 77, south at 21, gusting to 26. Waco, sunny, 83, south at 16, gusting to 25. Tyler, mostly sunny, 83, southwest at 10. Once again at 10 a.m., DFW Airport, mostly sunny, 83, south at 15. Now let's check on your local forecast for the Dallas-Fort Worth Metroplex. Today, mostly sunny. Highs in the mid-90s. South winds 5 to 10 miles an hour, increasing to 10 to 15 miles an hour this afternoon. Tonight, mostly clear in the evening, then becoming partly cloudy. Lows in the upper 70s. South winds 10 to 15 miles an hour. Friday, mostly sunny. Highs in the mid-90s. South winds 10 to 15 miles an hour, increasing to 15 to 20 miles an hour in the afternoon. Friday night, mostly clear in the evening, then becoming partly cloudy. Lows in the upper 70s. South winds 15 to 20 miles an hour, diminishing to 10 to 15 miles an hour after midnight. And now the extended forecast. Saturday, sunny, hot with highs in the upper 90s. South winds 10 to 15 miles an hour, increasing to 15 to 20 miles an hour with gusts up to 30 miles an hour in the afternoon. Heat index values up to 106. Saturday night, mostly clear. Lows in the upper 70s. Sunday, sunny, hot with highs in the upper 90s. Heat index values up to 105. Sunday night, clear. Lows in the upper 70s. Monday, sunny, hot with highs around 100. Heat index values up to 105. Monday night, clear. Lows in the upper 70s. Tuesday, sunny, hot with highs around 100. Heat index values up to 105. Tuesday night, clear. Lows in the upper 70s. Wednesday, sunny, hot with highs around 100. Heat index values up to 105. The forecast key messages for North and Central Texas. Dry weather will continue the rest of the work week and weekend, with hot and humid conditions continuing into early next week. Afternoon heat index values could reach or exceed 105 degrees at times this weekend into early next week. The spotter information statement for North and Central Texas. Spotter activation is not expected at this time. The ultraviolet index forecast for June 25th is 11, or extreme. The current time is 10:36 a.m. Central Daylight Time. 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
The following reports of weather temperature and wind were made at 10 a.m. DFW Airport, mostly sunny, 83, dew point 70, relative humidity 64%, wind south at 15, pressure 29.96 inches and falling. Fort Worth Meacham, sunny, 83, south at 16. Dallas Love Field, partly sunny, 83, south at 14, gusting to 21. Arlington, sunny, 82, south at 16, gusting to 26. Denton, sunny, 84, south at 13. Mineral Wells, mostly sunny, 82, south at 10. Elsewhere around the region, Wichita Falls, partly sunny, 84, south at 15. Abilene, partly sunny, 77, south at 21, gusting to 26. Waco, sunny, 83, south at 16, gusting to 25. Tyler, mostly sunny, 83, southwest at 10. Once again at 10 a.m., DFW Airport, mostly sunny, 83, south at 15. Now let's check on your local forecast for the Dallas-Fort Worth Metroplex. Today, mostly sunny. Highs in the mid-90s. South winds 5 to 10 miles an hour, increasing to 10 to 15 miles an hour this afternoon. Tonight, mostly clear in the evening, then becoming partly cloudy. Lows in the upper 70s. South winds 10 to 15 miles an hour. Friday, mostly sunny. Highs in the mid-90s. South winds 10 to 15 miles an hour, increasing to 15 to 20 miles an hour in the afternoon. Friday night, mostly clear in the evening, then becoming partly cloudy. Lows in the upper 70s. South winds 15 to 20 miles an hour, diminishing to 10 to 15 miles an hour after midnight. And now the extended forecast. Saturday, sunny, hot with highs in the upper 90s. South winds 10 to 15 miles an hour, increasing to 15 to 20 miles an hour with gusts up to 30 miles an hour in the afternoon. Heat index values up to 106. Saturday night, mostly clear. Lows in the upper 70s. Sunday, sunny, hot with highs in the upper 90s. Heat index values up to 105. Sunday night, clear. Lows in the upper 70s. Monday, sunny, hot with highs around 100. Heat index values up to 105. Monday night, clear. Lows in the upper 70s. Tuesday, sunny, hot with highs around 100. Heat index values up to 105. Tuesday night, clear. Lows in the upper 70s. Wednesday, sunny, hot with highs around 100. Heat index values up to 105. The forecast key messages for North and Central Texas. Dry weather will continue the rest of the work week and weekend, with hot and humid conditions continuing into early next week. Afternoon heat index values could reach or exceed 105 degrees at times this weekend into early next week. The spotter information statement for North and Central Texas. Spotter activation is not expected at this time. The ultraviolet index forecast for June 25th is 11, or extreme. The current time is 10:40 a.m. Central Daylight Time. 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The following reports of weather temperature and wind were made at 10 a.m. DFW Airport, mostly sunny, 83, dew point 70, relative humidity 64%, wind south at 15, pressure 29.96 inches and falling. Fort Worth Meacham, sunny, 83, south at 16. Dallas Love Field, partly sunny, 83, south at 14, gusting to 21. Arlington, sunny, 82, south at 16, gusting to 26. Denton, sunny, 84, south at 13. Mineral Wells, mostly sunny, 82, south at 10. Elsewhere around the region, Wichita Falls, partly sunny, 84, south at 15. Abilene, partly sunny, 77, south at 21, gusting to 26.
Waco, sunny, 83, south at 16, gusting to 25. Tyler, mostly sunny, 83, southwest at 10. Once again at 10 a.m., DFW Airport, mostly sunny, 83, south at 15. Now let's check on your local forecast for the Dallas-Fort Worth Metroplex. Today, mostly sunny. Highs in the mid-90s. South winds 5 to 10 miles an hour, increasing to 10 to 15 miles an hour this afternoon. Tonight, mostly clear in the evening, then becoming partly cloudy. Lows in the upper 70s. South winds 10 to 15 miles an hour. Friday, mostly sunny. Highs in the mid-90s. South winds 10 to 15 miles an hour, increasing to 15 to 20 miles an hour in the afternoon. Friday night, mostly clear in the evening, then becoming partly cloudy. Lows in the upper 70s. South winds 15 to 20 miles an hour, diminishing to 10 to 15 miles an hour after midnight. And now the extended forecast. Saturday, sunny, hot with highs in the upper 90s. South winds 10 to 15 miles an hour, increasing to 15 to 20 miles an hour with gusts up to 30 miles an hour in the afternoon. Heat index values up to 106. Saturday night, mostly clear. Lows in the upper 70s. Sunday, sunny, hot with highs in the upper 90s. Heat index values up to 105. Sunday night, clear. Lows in the upper 70s. Monday, sunny, hot with highs around 100. Heat index values up to 105. Monday night, clear. Lows in the upper 70s. Tuesday, sunny, hot with highs around 100. Heat index values up to 105. Tuesday night, clear. Lows in the upper 70s. Wednesday, sunny, hot with highs around 100. Heat index values up to 105. The forecast key messages for North and Central Texas. Dry weather will continue the rest of the work week and weekend, with hot and humid conditions continuing into early next week. Afternoon heat index values could reach or exceed 105 degrees at times this weekend into early next week. The spotter information statement for North and Central Texas. Spotter activation is not expected at this time. The ultraviolet index forecast for June 25th is 11, or extreme. The current time is 10:44 a.m. Central Daylight Time. 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The following reports of weather temperature and wind were made at 10 a.m. DFW Airport, mostly sunny, 83, dew point 70, relative humidity 64%, wind south at 15, pressure 29.96 inches and falling. Fort Worth Meacham, sunny, 83, south at 16. Dallas Love Field, partly sunny, 83, south at 14, gusting to 21. Arlington, sunny, 82, south at 16, gusting to 26. Denton, sunny, 84, south at 13. Mineral Wells, mostly sunny, 82, south at 10. Elsewhere around the region, Wichita Falls, partly sunny, 84, south at 15. Abilene, partly sunny, 77, south at 21, gusting to 26. Waco, sunny, 83, south at 16, gusting to 25. Tyler, mostly sunny, 83, southwest at 10. Once again at 10 a.m., DFW Airport, mostly sunny, 83, south at 15. Now let's check on your local forecast for the Dallas-Fort Worth Metroplex. Today, mostly sunny. Highs in the mid-90s. South winds 5 to 10 miles an hour, increasing to 10 to 15 miles an hour this afternoon. Tonight, mostly clear in the evening, then becoming partly cloudy. Lows in the upper 70s. South winds 10 to 15 miles an hour. Friday, mostly sunny. Highs in the mid-90s. South winds 10 to 15 miles an hour, increasing to 15 to 20 miles an hour in the afternoon.
Friday night, mostly clear in the evening, then becoming partly cloudy. Lows in the upper 70s. South winds 15 to 20 miles an hour, diminishing to 10 to 15 miles an hour after midnight. And now the extended forecast. Saturday, sunny, hot with highs in the upper 90s. South winds 10 to 15 miles an hour, increasing to 15 to 20 miles an hour with gusts up to 30 miles an hour in the afternoon. Heat index values up to 106. Saturday night, mostly clear. Lows in the upper 70s. Sunday, sunny, hot with highs in the upper 90s. Heat index values up to 105. Sunday night, clear. Lows in the upper 70s. Monday, sunny, hot with highs around 100. Heat index values up to 105. Monday night, clear. Lows in the upper 70s. Tuesday, sunny, hot with highs around 100. Heat index values up to 105. Tuesday night, clear. Lows in the upper 70s. Wednesday, sunny, hot with highs around 100. Heat index values up to 105. The forecast key messages for North and Central Texas. Dry weather will continue the rest of the work week and weekend, with hot and humid conditions continuing into early next week. Afternoon heat index values could reach or exceed 105 degrees at times this weekend into early next week. The spotter information statement for North and Central Texas. Spotter activation is not expected at this time. The ultraviolet index forecast for June 25th is 11, or extreme. The current time is 10:49 a.m. Central Daylight Time. 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The following reports of weather temperature and wind were made at 10 a.m. DFW Airport, mostly sunny, 83, dew point 70, relative humidity 64%, wind south at 15, pressure 29.96 inches and falling. Fort Worth Meacham, sunny, 83, south at 16. Dallas Love Field, partly sunny, 83, south at 14, gusting to 21. Arlington, sunny, 82, south at 16, gusting to 26. Denton, sunny, 84, south at 13. Mineral Wells, mostly sunny, 82, south at 10. Elsewhere around the region, Wichita Falls, partly sunny, 84, south at 15. Abilene, partly sunny, 77, south at 21, gusting to 26. Waco, sunny, 83, south at 16, gusting to 25. Tyler, mostly sunny, 83, southwest at 10. Once again at 10 a.m., DFW Airport, mostly sunny, 83, south at 15. Now let's check on your local forecast for the Dallas-Fort Worth Metroplex. Today, mostly sunny. Highs in the mid-90s. South winds 5 to 10 miles an hour, increasing to 10 to 15 miles an hour this afternoon. Tonight, mostly clear in the evening, then becoming partly cloudy. Lows in the upper 70s. South winds 10 to 15 miles an hour. Friday, mostly sunny. Highs in the mid-90s. South winds 10 to 15 miles an hour, increasing to 15 to 20 miles an hour in the afternoon. Friday night, mostly clear in the evening, then becoming partly cloudy. Lows in the upper 70s. South winds 15 to 20 miles an hour, diminishing to 10 to 15 miles an hour after midnight. And now the extended forecast. Saturday, sunny, hot with highs in the upper 90s. South winds 10 to 15 miles an hour, increasing to 15 to 20 miles an hour with gusts up to 30 miles an hour in the afternoon. Heat index values up to 106. Saturday night, mostly clear. Lows in the upper 70s. Sunday, sunny, hot with highs in the upper 90s. Heat index values up to 105. Sunday night, clear. Lows in the upper 70s. Monday, sunny, hot with highs around 100.
heat index values up to 105. Monday night, clear. Lows in the upper 70s. Tuesday, sunny, hot with highs around 100. Heat index values up to 105. Tuesday night, clear. Lows in the upper 70s. Wednesday, sunny, hot with highs around 100. Heat index values up to 105. The forecast key messages for North and Central Texas. Dry weather will continue the rest of the work week and weekend, with hot and humid conditions continuing into early next week. Afternoon heat index values could reach or exceed 105 degrees at times this weekend into early next week. The spotter information statement for North and Central Texas. Spotter activation is not expected at this time. The ultraviolet index forecast for June 25th is 11, or extreme. The current time is 10:53 a.m. Central Daylight Time. 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The following reports of weather temperature and wind were made at 10 a.m. DFW Airport, mostly sunny, 83, dew point 70, relative humidity 64%, wind south at 15, pressure 29.96 inches and falling. Fort Worth Meacham, sunny, 83, south at 16. Dallas Love Field, partly sunny, 83, south at 14, gusting to 21. Arlington, sunny, 82, south at 16, gusting to 26. Denton, sunny, 84, south at 13. Mineral Wells, mostly sunny, 82, south at 10. Elsewhere around the region, Wichita Falls, partly sunny, 84, south at 15. Abilene, partly sunny, 77, south at 21, gusting to 26. Waco, sunny, 83, south at 16, gusting to 25. Tyler, mostly sunny, 83, southwest at 10. Once again at 10 a.m., DFW Airport, mostly sunny, 83, south at 15. Now let's check on your local forecast for the Dallas-Fort Worth Metroplex. Today, mostly sunny. Highs in the mid-90s. South winds 5 to 10 miles an hour, increasing to 10 to 15 miles an hour this afternoon. Tonight, mostly clear in the evening, then becoming partly cloudy. Lows in the upper 70s. South winds 10 to 15 miles an hour. Friday, mostly sunny. Highs in the mid-90s. South winds 10 to 15 miles an hour, increasing to 15 to 20 miles an hour in the afternoon. Friday night, mostly clear in the evening, then becoming partly cloudy. Lows in the upper 70s. South winds 15 to 20 miles an hour, diminishing to 10 to 15 miles an hour after midnight. And now the extended forecast. Saturday, sunny, hot with highs in the upper 90s. South winds 10 to 15 miles an hour, increasing to 15 to 20 miles an hour with gusts up to 30 miles an hour in the afternoon. Heat index values up to 106. Saturday night, mostly clear. Lows in the upper 70s. Sunday, sunny, hot with highs in the upper 90s. Heat index values up to 105. Sunday night, clear. Lows in the upper 70s. Monday, sunny, hot with highs around 100. Heat index values up to 105. Monday night, clear. Lows in the upper 70s. Tuesday, sunny, hot with highs around 100. Heat index values up to 105. Tuesday night, clear. Lows in the upper 70s. Wednesday, sunny, hot with highs around 100. Heat index values up to 105. The forecast key messages for North and Central Texas. Dry weather will continue the rest of the work week and weekend, with hot and humid conditions continuing into early next week. Afternoon heat index values could reach or exceed 105 degrees at times this weekend into early next week. The spotter information statement for North and Central Texas. Spotter activation is not expected at this time.
The ultraviolet index forecast for June 25th is 11, or extreme. The current time is 10:57 a.m. Central Daylight Time. 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Serving the Dallas-Fort Worth listening area. The following reports of weather temperature and wind were made at 10 a.m. DFW Airport, mostly sunny, 83, dew point 70, relative humidity 64%, wind south at 15, pressure 29.96 inches and falling. Fort Worth Meacham, sunny, 83, south at 16. Dallas Love Field, partly sunny, 83, south at 14, gusting to 21. Arlington, sunny, 82, south at 16, gusting to 26. Denton, sunny, 84, south at 13. Mineral Wells, mostly sunny, 82, south at 10. Elsewhere around the region, Wichita Falls, partly sunny, 84, south at 15. Abilene, partly sunny, 77, south at 21, gusting to 26. Waco, sunny, 83, south at 16, gusting to 25. Tyler, mostly sunny, 83, southwest at 10. Once again at 10 a.m., DFW Airport, mostly sunny, 83, south at 15. Now let's check on your local forecast for the Dallas-Fort Worth Metroplex. Today, mostly sunny. Highs in the mid-90s. South winds 5 to 10 miles an hour, increasing to 10 to 15 miles an hour this afternoon. Tonight, mostly clear in the evening, then becoming partly cloudy. Lows in the upper 70s. South winds 10 to 15 miles an hour. Friday, mostly sunny. Highs in the mid-90s. South winds 10 to 15 miles an hour, increasing to 15 to 20 miles an hour in the afternoon. Friday night, mostly clear in the evening, then becoming partly cloudy. Lows in the upper 70s. South winds 15 to 20 miles an hour, diminishing to 10 to 15 miles an hour after midnight. And now the extended forecast. Saturday, sunny, hot with highs in the upper 90s. South winds 10 to 15 miles an hour, increasing to 15 to 20 miles an hour with gusts up to 30 miles an hour in the afternoon. Heat index values up to 106. Saturday night, mostly clear. Lows in the upper 70s. Sunday, sunny, hot with highs in the upper 90s. Heat index values up to 105. Sunday night, clear. Lows in the upper 70s. Monday, sunny, hot with highs around 100. Heat index values up to 105. Monday night, clear. Lows in the upper 70s. Tuesday, sunny, hot with highs around 100. Heat index values up to 105. Tuesday night, clear. Lows in the upper 70s. Wednesday, sunny, hot with highs around 100. Heat index values up to 105. The forecast key messages for North and Central Texas. Dry weather will continue the rest of the work week and weekend, with hot and humid conditions continuing into early next week. Afternoon heat index values could reach or exceed 105 degrees at times this weekend into early next week. The spotter information statement for North and Central Texas. Spotter activation is not expected at this time. The ultraviolet index forecast for June 25th is 11, or extreme. The current time is 11:01 a.m. Central Daylight Time. 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The following reports of weather temperature and wind were made at 11 a.m. DFW Airport, partly sunny, 86, dew point 65, relative humidity 49%, wind south at 17, pressure 29.96 inches and steady. Fort Worth Meacham, sunny, 85, south at 14. Dallas Love Field, partly sunny, 85, south at 13, gusting to 21.
Arlington, sunny, 84, south at 10, gusting to 25. Denton, sunny, 86, south at 13, gusting to 22. Mineral Wells, mostly sunny, 84, south at 12. Elsewhere around the region, Wichita Falls, partly sunny, 84, south at 14, gusting to 23. Abilene, mostly sunny, 83, south at 20, gusting to 26. Waco, sunny, 86, south at 20. Tyler, sunny, 85, south at 15. Once again at 11 a.m., DFW Airport, partly sunny, 86, south at 17. Now let's check on your local forecast for the Dallas-Fort Worth Metroplex. Today, mostly sunny. Highs in the mid-90s. South winds 5 to 10 miles an hour, increasing to 10 to 15 miles an hour this afternoon. Tonight, mostly clear in the evening, then becoming partly cloudy. Lows in the upper 70s. South winds 10 to 15 miles an hour. Friday, mostly sunny. Highs in the mid-90s. South winds 10 to 15 miles an hour, increasing to 15 to 20 miles an hour in the afternoon. Friday night, mostly clear in the evening, then becoming partly cloudy. Lows in the upper 70s. South winds 15 to 20 miles an hour, diminishing to 10 to 15 miles an hour after midnight. And now the extended forecast. Saturday, sunny, hot with highs in the upper 90s. South winds 10 to 15 miles an hour, increasing to 15 to 20 miles an hour with gusts up to 30 miles an hour in the afternoon. Heat index values up to 106. Saturday night, mostly clear. Lows in the upper 70s. Sunday, sunny, hot with highs in the upper 90s. Heat index values up to 105. Sunday night, clear. Lows in the upper 70s. Monday, sunny, hot with highs around 100. Heat index values up to 105. Monday night, clear. Lows in the upper 70s. Tuesday, sunny, hot with highs around 100. Heat index values up to 105. Tuesday night, clear. Lows in the upper 70s. Wednesday, sunny, hot with highs around 100. Heat index values up to 105. The forecast key messages for North and Central Texas. Dry weather will continue the rest of the work week and weekend, with hot and humid conditions continuing into early next week. Afternoon heat index values could reach or exceed 105 degrees at times this weekend into early next week. The spotter information statement for North and Central Texas. Spotter activation is not expected at this time. The ultraviolet index forecast for June 25th is 11, or extreme. The current time is 11:05 a.m. Central Daylight Time. 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The following reports of weather temperature and wind were made at 11 a.m. DFW Airport, partly sunny, 86, dew point 65, relative humidity 49%, wind south at 17, pressure 29.96 inches and steady. Fort Worth Meacham, sunny, 85, south at 14. Dallas Love Field, partly sunny, 85, south at 13, gusting to 21. Arlington, sunny, 84, south at 10, gusting to 25. Denton, sunny, 86, south at 13, gusting to 22. Mineral Wells, mostly sunny, 84, south at 12. Elsewhere around the region, Wichita Falls, partly sunny, 84, south at 14, gusting to 23. Abilene, mostly sunny, 83, south at 20, gusting to 26. Waco, sunny, 86, south at 20. Tyler, sunny, 85, south at 15. Once again at 11 a.m., DFW Airport, partly sunny, 86, south at 17. Now let's check on your local forecast for the Dallas-Fort Worth Metroplex. Today, mostly sunny. Highs in the mid-90s.
South winds 5 to 10 miles an hour, increasing to 10 to 15 miles an hour this afternoon. Tonight, mostly clear in the evening, then becoming partly cloudy. Lows in the upper 70s. South winds 10 to 15 miles an hour. Friday, mostly sunny. Highs in the mid-90s. South winds 10 to 15 miles an hour, increasing to 15 to 20 miles an hour in the afternoon. Friday night, mostly clear in the evening, then becoming partly cloudy. Lows in the upper 70s. South winds 15 to 20 miles an hour, diminishing to 10 to 15 miles an hour after midnight. And now the extended forecast. Saturday, sunny, hot with highs in the upper 90s. South winds 10 to 15 miles an hour, increasing to 15 to 20 miles an hour with gusts up to 30 miles an hour in the afternoon. Heat index values up to 106. Saturday night, mostly clear. Lows in the upper 70s. Sunday, sunny, hot with highs in the upper 90s. Heat index values up to 105. Sunday night, clear. Lows in the upper 70s. Monday, sunny, hot with highs around 100. Heat index values up to 105. Monday night, clear. Lows in the upper 70s. Tuesday, sunny, hot with highs around 100. Heat index values up to 105. Tuesday night, clear. Lows in the upper 70s. Wednesday, sunny, hot with highs around 100. Heat index values up to 105. The forecast key messages for North and Central Texas. Dry weather will continue the rest of the work week and weekend, with hot and humid conditions continuing into early next week. Afternoon heat index values could reach or exceed 105 degrees at times this weekend into early next week. The spotter information statement for North and Central Texas. Spotter activation is not expected at this time. The ultraviolet index forecast for June 25th is 11, or extreme. The current time is 11:09 a.m. Central Daylight Time. 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The following reports of weather temperature and wind were made at 11 a.m. DFW Airport, partly sunny, 86, dew point 65, relative humidity 49%, wind south at 17, pressure 29.96 inches and steady. Fort Worth Meacham, sunny, 85, south at 14. Dallas Love Field, partly sunny, 85, south at 13, gusting to 21. Arlington, sunny, 84, south at 10, gusting to 25. Denton, sunny, 86, south at 13, gusting to 22. Mineral Wells, mostly sunny, 84, south at 12. Elsewhere around the region, Wichita Falls, partly sunny, 84, south at 14, gusting to 23. Abilene, mostly sunny, 83, south at 20, gusting to 26. Waco, sunny, 86, south at 20. Tyler, sunny, 85, south at 15. Once again at 11 a.m., DFW Airport, partly sunny, 86, south at 17. The following reports of weather temperature and wind were made at 11 a.m. DFW Airport, partly sunny, 86, dew point 65, relative humidity 49%, wind south at 17, pressure 29.96 inches and steady. Fort Worth Meacham, mostly sunny, 85, south at 14. Dallas Love Field, partly sunny, 85, south at 13, gusting to 21. Arlington, mostly sunny, 84, south at 10, gusting to 25. Denton, partly sunny, 86, south at 13, gusting to 22. Mineral Wells, partly sunny, 84, south at 12. Elsewhere around the region, Wichita Falls, partly sunny, 84, south at 14, gusting to 23. Abilene, mostly sunny, 83, south at 20, gusting to 26. Waco, sunny, 86, south at 20.
Tyler, mostly sunny, 85, south at 15. Once again at 11 a.m., DFW Airport, partly sunny, 86, south at 17. Now let's check on your local forecast for the Dallas-Fort Worth Metroplex. Today, mostly sunny. Highs in the mid-90s. South winds 5 to 10 miles an hour, increasing to 10 to 15 miles an hour this afternoon. Tonight, mostly clear in the evening, then becoming partly cloudy. Lows in the upper 70s. South winds 10 to 15 miles an hour. Friday, mostly sunny. Highs in the mid-90s. South winds 10 to 15 miles an hour, increasing to 15 to 20 miles an hour in the afternoon. Friday night, mostly clear in the evening, then becoming partly cloudy. Lows in the upper 70s. South winds 15 to 20 miles an hour, diminishing to 10 to 15 miles an hour after midnight. And now the extended forecast. Saturday, sunny, hot with highs in the upper 90s. South winds 10 to 15 miles an hour, increasing to 15 to 20 miles an hour with gusts up to 30 miles an hour in the afternoon. Heat index values up to 106. Saturday night, mostly clear. Lows in the upper 70s. Sunday, sunny, hot with highs in the upper 90s. Heat index values up to 105. Sunday night, clear. Lows in the upper 70s. Monday, sunny, hot with highs around 100. Heat index values up to 105. Monday night, clear. Lows in the upper 70s. Tuesday, sunny, hot with highs around 100. Heat index values up to 105. Tuesday night, clear. Lows in the upper 70s. Wednesday, sunny, hot with highs around 100. Heat index values up to 105. The forecast key messages for North and Central Texas. Dry weather will continue the rest of the work week and weekend, with hot and humid conditions continuing into early next week. Afternoon heat index values could reach or exceed 105 degrees at times this weekend into early next week. The spotter information statement for North and Central Texas. Spotter activation is not expected at this time. The ultraviolet index forecast for June 25th is 11, or extreme. The current time is 11:14 a.m. Central Daylight Time. 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The following reports of weather temperature and wind were made at 11 a.m. DFW Airport, partly sunny, 86, dew point 65, relative humidity 49%, wind south at 17, pressure 29.96 inches and steady. Fort Worth Meacham, mostly sunny, 85, south at 14. Dallas Love Field, partly sunny, 85, south at 13, gusting to 21. Arlington, mostly sunny, 84, south at 10, gusting to 25. Denton, partly sunny, 86, south at 13, gusting to 22. Mineral Wells, partly sunny, 84, south at 12. Elsewhere around the region, Wichita Falls, partly sunny, 84, south at 14, gusting to 23. Abilene, mostly sunny, 83, south at 20, gusting to 26. Waco, sunny, 86, south at 20. Tyler, mostly sunny, 85, south at 15. Once again at 11 a.m., DFW Airport, partly sunny, 86, south at 17. Now let's check on your local forecast for the Dallas-Fort Worth Metroplex. Today, mostly sunny. Highs in the mid-90s. South winds 5 to 10 miles an hour, increasing to 10 to 15 miles an hour this afternoon. Tonight, mostly clear in the evening, then becoming partly cloudy. Lows in the upper 70s. South winds 10 to 15 miles an hour. Friday, mostly sunny. Highs in the mid-90s. South winds 10 to 15 miles an hour, increasing to 15 to 20 miles an hour in the afternoon.
Friday night, mostly clear in the evening, then becoming partly cloudy. Lows in the upper 70s. South winds 15 to 20 miles an hour, diminishing to 10 to 15 miles an hour after midnight. And now the extended forecast. Saturday, sunny, hot with highs in the upper 90s. South winds 10 to 15 miles an hour, increasing to 15 to 20 miles an hour with gusts up to 30 miles an hour in the afternoon. Heat index values up to 106. Saturday night, mostly clear. Lows in the upper 70s. Sunday, sunny, hot with highs in the upper 90s. Heat index values up to 105. Sunday night, clear. Lows in the upper 70s. Monday, sunny, hot with highs around 100. Heat index values up to 105. Monday night, clear. Lows in the upper 70s. Tuesday, sunny, hot with highs around 100. Heat index values up to 105. Tuesday night, clear. Lows in the upper 70s. Wednesday, sunny, hot with highs around 100. Heat index values up to 105. The forecast key messages for North and Central Texas. Dry weather will continue the rest of the work week and weekend, with hot and humid conditions continuing into early next week. Afternoon heat index values could reach or exceed 105 degrees at times this weekend into early next week. The spotter information statement for North and Central Texas. Spotter activation is not expected at this time. The ultraviolet index forecast for June 25th is 11, or extreme. The current time is 11:18 a.m. Central Daylight Time. 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The following reports of weather temperature and wind were made at 11 a.m. DFW Airport, partly sunny, 86, dew point 65, relative humidity 49%, wind south at 17, pressure 29.96 inches and steady. Fort Worth Meacham, mostly sunny, 85, south at 14. Dallas Love Field, partly sunny, 85, south at 13, gusting to 21. Arlington, mostly sunny, 84, south at 10, gusting to 25. Denton, partly sunny, 86, south at 13, gusting to 22. Mineral Wells, partly sunny, 84, south at 12. Elsewhere around the region, Wichita Falls, partly sunny, 84, south at 14, gusting to 23. Abilene, mostly sunny, 83, south at 20, gusting to 26. Waco, sunny, 86, south at 20. Tyler, mostly sunny, 85, south at 15. Once again at 11 a.m., DFW Airport, partly sunny, 86, south at 17. Now let's check on your local forecast for the Dallas-Fort Worth Metroplex. Today, mostly sunny. Highs in the mid-90s. South winds 5 to 10 miles an hour, increasing to 10 to 15 miles an hour this afternoon. Tonight, mostly clear in the evening, then becoming partly cloudy. Lows in the upper 70s. South winds 10 to 15 miles an hour. Friday, mostly sunny. Highs in the mid-90s. South winds 10 to 15 miles an hour, increasing to 15 to 20 miles an hour in the afternoon. Friday night, mostly clear in the evening, then becoming partly cloudy. Lows in the upper 70s. South winds 15 to 20 miles an hour, diminishing to 10 to 15 miles an hour after midnight. And now the extended forecast. Saturday, sunny, hot with highs in the upper 90s. South winds 10 to 15 miles an hour, increasing to 15 to 20 miles an hour with gusts up to 30 miles an hour in the afternoon. Heat index values up to 106. Saturday night, mostly clear. Lows in the upper 70s. Sunday, sunny, hot with highs in the upper 90s. Heat index values up to 105. Sunday night, clear. Lows in the upper 70s.
Monday, sunny, hot with highs around 100. Heat index values up to 105. Monday night, clear. Lows in the upper 70s. Tuesday, sunny, hot with highs around 100. Heat index values up to 105. Tuesday night, clear. Lows in the upper 70s. Wednesday, sunny, hot with highs around 100. Heat index values up to 105. The forecast key messages for North and Central Texas. Dry weather will continue the rest of the work week and weekend, with hot and humid conditions continuing into early next week. Afternoon heat index values could reach or exceed 105 degrees at times this weekend into early next week. The spotter information statement for North and Central Texas. Spotter activation is not expected. Heat index values up to 105. Tuesday night, clear. Lows in the upper 70s. Wednesday, sunny.

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The following reports of weather temperature and wind were made at 11 a.m. DFW Airport, partly sunny, 86, dew point 65, relative humidity 49%, wind south at 17, pressure 29.96 inches and steady. Fort Worth Meacham, mostly sunny, 85, south at 14. Dallas Love Field, partly sunny, 85, south at 13, gusting to 21. Arlington, mostly sunny, 84, south at 10, gusting to 25. Denton, partly sunny, 86, south at 13, gusting to 22. Mineral Wells, partly sunny, 84, south at 12. Elsewhere around the region, Wichita Falls, partly sunny, 84, south at 14, gusting to 23. Abilene, mostly sunny, 83, south at 20, gusting to 26. Waco, sunny, 86, south at 20. Tyler, mostly sunny, 85, south at 15. Once again at 11 a.m., DFW Airport, partly sunny, 86, south at 17. Now let's check on your local forecast for the Dallas-Fort Worth Metroplex. Today, mostly sunny. Highs in the mid-90s. South winds 5 to 10 miles an hour, increasing to 10 to 15 miles an hour this afternoon. Tonight, mostly clear in the evening, then becoming partly cloudy. Lows in the upper 70s. South winds 10 to 15 miles an hour. Friday, mostly sunny. Highs in the mid-90s. South winds 10 to 15 miles an hour, increasing to 15 to 20 miles an hour in the afternoon. Friday night, mostly clear in the evening, then becoming partly cloudy. Lows in the upper 70s. South winds 15 to 20 miles an hour, diminishing to 10 to 15 miles an hour after midnight. And now the extended forecast. Saturday, sunny, hot with highs in the upper 90s. South winds 10 to 15 miles an hour, increasing to 15 to 20 miles an hour with gusts up to 30 miles an hour in the afternoon. Heat index values up to 106. Saturday night, mostly clear. Lows in the upper 70s. Sunday, sunny, hot with highs in the upper 90s. Heat index values up to 105. Sunday night, clear. Lows in the upper 70s. Monday, sunny, hot with highs around 100. Heat index values up to 105. Monday night, clear. Lows in the upper 70s. Tuesday, sunny, hot with highs around 100. Heat index values up to 105. Tuesday night, clear. Lows in the upper 70s. Wednesday, sunny, hot with highs around 100. Heat index values up to 105. The forecast key messages for North and Central Texas. Dry weather will continue the rest of the work week and weekend, with hot and humid conditions continuing into early next week. Afternoon heat index values could reach or exceed 105 degrees at times this weekend into early next week. The spotter information statement for North and Central Texas. Spotter activation is not expected at this time. The ultraviolet index forecast for June 25th is 11, or extreme. The current time is 11:27 a.m. Central Daylight Time. 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The following reports of weather temperature and wind were made at 11 a.m. DFW Airport, partly sunny, 86, dew point 65, relative humidity 49%, wind south at 17, pressure 29.96 inches and steady. Fort Worth Meacham, mostly sunny, 85, south at 14. Dallas Love Field, partly sunny, 85, south at 13, gusting to 21. Arlington, mostly sunny, 84, south at 10, gusting to 25. Denton, partly sunny, 86, south at 13, gusting to 22. Mineral Wells, partly sunny.

84th, south at 12. Elsewhere around the region, Wichita Falls, partly sunny, 84th, south at 14, gusting to 23. Abilene, mostly sunny, 83, south at 20, gusting to 26. Waco, sunny, 86, south at 20. Tyler, mostly sunny, 85, south at 15. Once again at 11 a.m., DFW Airport, partly sunny, 86, south at 17. Now let's check on your local forecast for the Dallas-Fort Worth Metroplex. Today, mostly sunny. Highs in the mid-90s. South winds 5 to 10 miles an hour, increasing to 10 to 15 miles an hour this afternoon. Tonight, mostly clear in the evening, then becoming partly cloudy. Lows in the upper 70s. South winds 10 to 15 miles an hour. Friday, mostly sunny. Highs in the mid-90s. South winds 10 to 15 miles an hour, increasing to 15 to 20 miles an hour in the afternoon. Friday night, mostly clear in the evening, then becoming partly cloudy. Lows in the upper 70s. South winds 15 to 20 miles an hour, diminishing to 10 to 15 miles an hour after midnight. And now the extended forecast. Saturday, sunny, hot with highs in the upper 90s. South winds 10 to 15 miles an hour, increasing to 15 to 20 miles an hour with gusts up to 30 miles an hour in the afternoon. Heat index values up to 106. Saturday night, mostly clear. Lows in the upper 70s. Sunday, sunny, hot with highs in the upper 90s. Heat index values up to 105. Sunday night, clear. Lows in the upper 70s. Monday, sunny, hot with highs around 100. Heat index values up to 105. Monday night, clear. Lows in the upper 70s. Tuesday, sunny, hot with highs around 100. Heat index values up to 105. Tuesday night, clear. Lows in the upper 70s. Wednesday, sunny, hot with highs around 100. Heat index values up to 105. The forecast key messages for North and Central Texas. Dry weather will continue the rest of the work week and weekend, with hot and humid conditions continuing into early next week. Afternoon heat index values could reach or exceed 105 degrees at times this weekend into early next week. The spotter information statement for North and Central Texas. Spotter activation is not expected at this time. The ultraviolet index forecast for June 25th is 11, or extreme. The current time is 11:31 a.m. Central Daylight Time. 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The following reports of weather temperature and wind were made at 11 a.m. DFW Airport, partly sunny, 86, dew point 65, relative humidity 49%, wind south at 17, pressure 29.96 inches and steady. Fort Worth Meacham, mostly sunny, 85, south at 14. Dallas Love Field, partly sunny, 85, south at 13, gusting to 21. Arlington, mostly sunny, 84, south at 10, gusting to 25. Denton, partly sunny, 86, south at 13, gusting to 22. Mineral Wells, partly sunny, 84, south at 12. Elsewhere around the region, Wichita Falls, partly sunny, 84, south at 14, gusting to 23. Abilene, mostly sunny, 83, south at 20, gusting to 26. Waco, sunny, 86, south at 20. Tyler, mostly sunny, 85, south at 15. Once again at 11 a.m., DFW Airport, partly sunny, 86, south at 17. Now let's check on your local forecast for the Dallas-Fort Worth Metroplex. Today, mostly sunny. Highs in the mid-90s. South winds 5 to 10 miles an hour, increasing to 10 to 15 miles an hour this afternoon. Tonight, mostly clear in the evening, then becoming partly cloudy.
lows in the upper 70s. South winds 10 to 15 miles an hour. Friday, mostly sunny. Highs in the mid-90s. South winds 10 to 15 miles an hour, increasing to 15 to 20 miles an hour in the afternoon. Friday night, mostly clear in the evening, then becoming partly cloudy. Lows in the upper 70s. South winds 15 to 20 miles an hour, diminishing to 10 to 15 miles an hour after midnight. And now the extended forecast. Saturday, sunny, hot with highs in the upper 90s. South winds 10 to 15 miles an hour, increasing to 15 to 20 miles an hour with gusts up to 30 miles an hour in the afternoon. Heat index values up to 106. Saturday night, mostly clear. Lows in the upper 70s. Sunday, sunny, hot with highs in the upper 90s. Heat index values up to 105. Sunday night, clear. Lows in the upper 70s. Monday, sunny, hot with highs around 100. Heat index values up to 105. Monday night, clear. Lows in the upper 70s. Tuesday, sunny, hot with highs around 100. Heat index values up to 105. Tuesday night, clear. Lows in the upper 70s. Wednesday, sunny, hot with highs around 100. Heat index values up to 105. The forecast key messages for North and Central Texas. Dry weather will continue the rest of the work week and weekend, with hot and humid conditions continuing into early next week. Afternoon heat index values could reach or exceed 105 degrees at times this weekend into early next week. The spotter information statement for North and Central Texas. Spotter activation is not expected at this time. The ultraviolet index forecast for June 25th is 11, or extreme. The current time is 11:35 a.m. Central Daylight Time. 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The following reports of weather temperature and wind were made at 11 a.m. DFW Airport, partly sunny, 86, dew point 65, relative humidity 49%, wind south at 17, pressure 29.96 inches and steady. Fort Worth Meacham, mostly sunny, 85, south at 14. Dallas Love Field, partly sunny, 85, south at 13, gusting to 21. Arlington, mostly sunny, 84, south at 10, gusting to 25. Denton, partly sunny, 86, south at 13, gusting to 22. Mineral Wells, partly sunny, 84, south at 12. Elsewhere around the region, Wichita Falls, partly sunny, 84, south at 14, gusting to 23. Abilene, mostly sunny, 83, south at 20, gusting to 26. Waco, sunny, 86, south at 20. Tyler, mostly sunny, 85, south at 15. Once again at 11 a.m., DFW Airport, partly sunny, 86, south at 17. Now let's check on your local forecast for the Dallas-Fort Worth Metroplex. Today, mostly sunny. Highs in the mid-90s. South winds 5 to 10 miles an hour, increasing to 10 to 15 miles an hour this afternoon. Tonight, mostly clear in the evening, then becoming partly cloudy. Lows in the upper 70s. South winds 10 to 15 miles an hour. Friday, mostly sunny. Highs in the mid-90s. South winds 10 to 15 miles an hour, increasing to 15 to 20 miles an hour in the afternoon. Friday night, mostly clear in the evening, then becoming partly cloudy. Lows in the upper 70s. South winds 15 to 20 miles an hour, diminishing to 10 to 15 miles an hour after midnight. And now the extended forecast. Saturday, sunny, hot with highs in the upper 90s. South winds 10 to 15 miles an hour, increasing to 15 to 20 miles an hour with gusts up to 30 miles an hour in the afternoon. Heat index values up to 106. Saturday night, mostly clear.
lows in the upper 70s. Sunday, sunny, hot with highs in the upper 90s. Heat index values up to 105. Sunday night, clear. Lows in the upper 70s. Monday, sunny, hot with highs around 100. Heat index values up to 105. Monday night, clear. Lows in the upper 70s. Tuesday, sunny, hot with highs around 100. Heat index values up to 105. Tuesday night, clear. Lows in the upper 70s. Wednesday, sunny, hot with highs around 100. Heat index values up to 105. The forecast key messages for North and Central Texas. Dry weather will continue the rest of the work week and weekend, with hot and humid conditions continuing into early next week. Afternoon heat index values could reach or exceed 105 degrees at times this weekend into early next week. The spotter information statement for North and Central Texas. Spotter activation is not expected at this time. The ultraviolet index forecast for June 25th is 11, or extreme. The current time is 11:39 a.m. Central Daylight Time. 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Serving the Dallas-Fort Worth listening area. The following reports of weather temperature and wind were made at 11 a.m. DFW Airport, partly sunny, 86, dew point 65, relative humidity 49%, wind south at 17, pressure 29.96 inches and steady. Fort Worth Meacham, mostly sunny, 85, south at 14. Dallas Love Field, partly sunny, 85, south at 13, gusting to 21. Arlington, mostly sunny, 84, south at 10, gusting to 25. Denton, partly sunny, 86, south at 13, gusting to 22. Mineral Wells, partly sunny, 84, south at 12. Elsewhere around the region, Wichita Falls, partly sunny, 84, south at 14, gusting to 23. Abilene, mostly sunny, 83, south at 20, gusting to 26. Waco, sunny, 86, south at 20. Tyler, mostly sunny, 85, south at 15. Once again at 11 a.m., DFW Airport, partly sunny, 86, south at 17. Now let's check on your local forecast for the Dallas-Fort Worth Metroplex. Today, mostly sunny. Highs in the mid-90s. South winds 5 to 10 miles an hour, increasing to 10 to 15 miles an hour this afternoon. Tonight, mostly clear in the evening, then becoming partly cloudy. Lows in the upper 70s. South winds 10 to 15 miles an hour. Friday, mostly sunny. Highs in the mid-90s. South winds 10 to 15 miles an hour, increasing to 15 to 20 miles an hour in the afternoon. Friday night, mostly clear in the evening, then becoming partly cloudy. Lows in the upper 70s. South winds 15 to 20 miles an hour, diminishing to 10 to 15 miles an hour after midnight. And now the extended forecast. Saturday, sunny, hot with highs in the upper 90s. South winds 10 to 15 miles an hour, increasing to 15 to 20 miles an hour with gusts up to 30 miles an hour in the afternoon. Heat index values up to 106. Saturday night, mostly clear. Lows in the upper 70s. Sunday, sunny, hot with highs in the upper 90s. Heat index values up to 105. Sunday night, clear. Lows in the upper 70s. Monday, sunny, hot with highs around 100. Heat index values up to 105. Monday night, clear. Lows in the upper 70s. Tuesday, sunny, hot with highs around 100. Heat index values up to 105. Tuesday night, clear. Lows in the upper 70s. Wednesday, sunny, hot with highs around 100. Heat index values up to 105. The forecast key messages for North and Central Texas.
Dry weather will continue the rest of the work week and weekend, with hot and humid conditions continuing into early next week. Afternoon heat index values could reach or exceed 105 degrees at times this weekend into early next week. The spotter information statement for North and Central Texas. Spotter activation is not expected at this time. The ultraviolet index forecast for June 25th is 11, or extreme. The current time is 11:43 a.m. Central Daylight Time. 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Serving the Dallas-Fort Worth listening area. The following reports of weather temperature and wind were made at 11 a.m. DFW Airport, partly sunny, 86, dew point 65, relative humidity 49%, wind south at 17, pressure 29.96 inches and steady. Fort Worth Meacham, mostly sunny, 85, south at 14. Dallas Love Field, partly sunny, 85, south at 13, gusting to 21. Arlington, mostly sunny, 84, south at 10, gusting to 25. Denton, partly sunny, 86, south at 13, gusting to 22. Mineral Wells, partly sunny, 84, south at 12. Elsewhere around the region, Wichita Falls, partly sunny, 84, south at 14, gusting to 23. Abilene, mostly sunny, 83, south at 20, gusting to 26. Waco, sunny, 86, south at 20. Tyler, mostly sunny, 85, south at 15. Once again at 11 a.m., DFW Airport, partly sunny, 86, south at 17. Now let's check on your local forecast for the Dallas-Fort Worth Metroplex. This afternoon, mostly sunny. Highs in the mid-90s. South winds 10 to 15 miles an hour. Tonight, mostly clear in the evening, then becoming mostly cloudy. Lows in the mid-70s. South winds 10 to 15 miles an hour. Friday, mostly sunny. Highs in the mid-90s. South winds 10 to 15 miles an hour, increasing to 15 to 20 miles an hour in the afternoon. Friday night, mostly clear in the evening, then becoming partly cloudy. Lows in the upper 70s. South winds 10 to 15 miles an hour. And now the extended forecast. Saturday, sunny. Highs in the upper 90s. South winds 10 to 15 miles an hour, increasing to 15 to 20 miles an hour with gusts up to 30 miles an hour in the afternoon. Saturday night, mostly clear. Lows in the upper 70s. Sunday, sunny, hot with highs in the upper 90s. Heat index values up to 105. Sunday night, clear. Lows in the upper 70s. Monday, sunny, hot with highs around 100. Heat index values up to 105. Monday night, clear. Lows in the upper 70s. Tuesday, sunny, hot with highs around 100. Heat index values up to 105. Tuesday night, clear. Lows in the upper 70s. Wednesday, sunny, hot with highs around 100. Heat index values up to 105. The forecast key messages for North and Central Texas. Dry weather will continue the rest of the work week and weekend, with hot and humid conditions continuing into early next week. Afternoon heat index values could reach or exceed 105 degrees at times this weekend into early next week. The spotter information statement for North and Central Texas. Spotter activation is not expected at this time. The ultraviolet index forecast for June 25th is 11, or extreme. The current time is 11:47 a.m. Central Daylight Time. 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Serving the Dallas-Fort Worth listening area. The following reports of weather temperature and wind were made at 11 a.m.
DFW Airport, partly sunny, 86, dew point 65, relative humidity 49%, wind south at 17, pressure 29.96 inches and steady. Fort Worth, medium, mostly sunny, 85, south at 14. Dallas Love Field, partly sunny, 85, south at 13, gusting to 21. Arlington, mostly sunny, 84, south at 10, gusting to 25. Denton, partly sunny, 86, south at 13, gusting to 22. Mineral Wells, partly sunny, 84, south at 12. Elsewhere around the region, Wichita Falls, partly sunny, 84, south at 14, gusting to 23. Abilene, mostly sunny, 83, south at 20, gusting to 26. Waco, sunny, 86, south at 20. Tyler, mostly sunny, 85, south at 15. Once again at 11 a.m., DFW Airport, partly sunny, 86, south at 17. Now let's check on your local forecast for the Dallas-Fort Worth Metroplex. This afternoon, mostly sunny. Highs in the mid-90s. South winds 10 to 15 miles an hour. Tonight, mostly clear in the evening, then becoming mostly cloudy. Lows in the mid-70s. South winds 10 to 15 miles an hour. Friday, mostly sunny. Highs in the mid-90s. South winds 10 to 15 miles an hour, increasing to 15 to 20 miles an hour in the afternoon. Friday night, mostly clear in the evening, then becoming partly cloudy. Lows in the upper 70s. South winds 10 to 15 miles an hour. And now the extended forecast. Saturday, sunny. Highs in the upper 90s. South winds 10 to 15 miles an hour, increasing to 15 to 20 miles an hour with gusts up to 30 miles an hour in the afternoon. Saturday night, mostly clear. Lows in the upper 70s. Sunday, sunny, hot with highs in the upper 90s. Heat index values up to 105. Sunday night, clear. Lows in the upper 70s. Monday, sunny, hot with highs around 100. Heat index values up to 105. Monday night, clear. Lows in the upper 70s. Tuesday, sunny, hot with highs around 100. Heat index values up to 105. Tuesday night, clear. Lows in the upper 70s. Wednesday, sunny, hot with highs around 100. Heat index values up to 105. The forecast key messages for North and Central Texas. Dry weather will continue the rest of the work week and weekend, with hot and humid conditions continuing into early next week. Afternoon heat index values could reach or exceed 105 degrees at times this weekend into early next week. The spotter information statement for North and Central Texas. Spotter activation is not expected at this time. The ultraviolet index forecast for June 25th is 11, or extreme. The current time is 11:51 a.m. Central Daylight Time. 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Serving the Dallas-Fort Worth listening area. The following reports of weather temperature and wind were made at 11 a.m. DFW Airport, partly sunny, 86, dew point 65, relative humidity 49%, wind south at 17, pressure 29.96 inches and steady. Fort Worth, medium, mostly sunny, 85, south at 14. Dallas Love Field, partly sunny, 85, south at 13, gusting to 21. Arlington, mostly sunny, 84, south at 10, gusting to 25. Denton, partly sunny, 86, south at 13, gusting to 22. Mineral Wells, partly sunny, 84, south at 12. Elsewhere around the region, Wichita Falls, partly sunny, 84, south at 14, gusting to 23. Abilene, mostly sunny, 83, south at 20, gusting to 26. Waco, sunny, 86, south at 20. Tyler, mostly sunny, 85, south at 15.
Once again at 11 a.m., DFW Airport, partly sunny, 86, south at 17. Now let's check on your local forecast for the Dallas-Fort Worth Metroplex. This afternoon, mostly sunny. Highs in the mid-90s. South winds 10 to 15 miles an hour. Tonight, mostly clear in the evening, then becoming mostly cloudy. Lows in the mid-70s. South winds 10 to 15 miles an hour. Friday, mostly sunny. Highs in the mid-90s. South winds 10 to 15 miles an hour, increasing to 15 to 20 miles an hour in the afternoon. Friday night, mostly clear in the evening, then becoming partly cloudy. Lows in the upper 70s. South winds 10 to 15 miles an hour. And now the extended forecast. Saturday, sunny. Highs in the upper 90s. South winds 10 to 15 miles an hour, increasing to 15 to 20 miles an hour with gusts up to 30 miles an hour in the afternoon. Saturday night, mostly clear. Lows in the upper 70s. Sunday, sunny, hot with highs in the upper 90s. Heat index values up to 105. Sunday night, clear. Lows in the upper 70s. Monday, sunny, hot with highs around 100. Heat index values up to 105. Monday night, clear. Lows in the upper 70s. Tuesday, sunny, hot with highs around 100. Heat index values up to 105. Tuesday night, clear. Lows in the upper 70s. Wednesday, sunny, hot with highs around 100. Heat index values up to 105. The forecast key messages for North and Central Texas. Dry weather will continue the rest of the work week and weekend, with hot and humid conditions continuing into early next week. Afternoon heat index values could reach or exceed 105 degrees at times this weekend into early next week. The spotter information statement for North and Central Texas. Spotter activation is not expected at this time. The ultraviolet index forecast for June 25th is 11, or extreme. The current time is 11:55 a.m. Central Daylight Time. 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The following reports of weather temperature and wind were made at 11 a.m. DFW Airport, partly sunny, 86, dew point 65, relative humidity 49%, wind south at 17, pressure 29.96 inches and steady. Fort Worth Meacham, mostly sunny, 85, south at 14. Dallas Love Field, partly sunny, 85, south at 13, gusting to 21. Arlington, mostly sunny, 84, south at 10, gusting to 25. Denton, partly sunny, 86, south at 13, gusting to 22. Mineral Wells, partly sunny, 84, south at 12. Elsewhere around the region, Wichita Falls, partly sunny, 84, south at 14, gusting to 23. Abilene, mostly sunny, 83, south at 20, gusting to 26. Waco, sunny, 86, south at 20. Tyler, mostly sunny, 85, south at 15. Once again at 11 a.m., DFW Airport, partly sunny, 86, south at 17. Now let's check on your local forecast for the Dallas-Fort Worth Metroplex. This afternoon, mostly sunny. Highs in the mid-90s. South winds 10 to 15 miles an hour. Tonight, mostly clear in the evening, then becoming mostly cloudy. Lows in the mid-70s. South winds 10 to 15 miles an hour. Friday, mostly sunny. Highs in the mid-90s. South winds 10 to 15 miles an hour, increasing to 15 to 20 miles an hour in the afternoon. Friday night, mostly clear in the evening, then becoming partly cloudy. Lows in the upper 70s. South winds 10 to 15 miles an hour. And now the extended forecast. Saturday, sunny. Highs in the upper 90s.
south winds 10 to 15 miles an hour, increasing to 15 to 20 miles an hour with gusts up to 30 miles an hour in the afternoon. Saturday night, mostly clear. Lows in the upper 70s. Sunday, sunny, hot with highs in the upper 90s. Heat index values up to 105. Sunday night, clear. Lows in the upper 70s. Monday, sunny, hot with highs around 100. Heat index values up to 105. Monday night, clear. Lows in the upper 70s. Tuesday, sunny, hot with highs around 100. Heat index values up to 105. Tuesday night, clear. Lows in the upper 70s. Wednesday, sunny, hot with highs around 100. Heat index values up to 105. The forecast key messages for North and Central Texas. Dry weather will continue the rest of the work week and weekend, with hot and humid conditions continuing into early next week. Afternoon heat index values could reach or exceed 105 degrees at times this weekend into early next week. The spotter information statement for North and Central Texas. Spotter activation is not expected at this time. The ultraviolet index forecast for June 25th is 11, or extreme. The current time is 11:59 a.m. Central Daylight Time. 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The following reports of weather temperature and wind were made at 11 a.m. DFW Airport, partly sunny, 86, dew point 65, relative humidity 49%, wind south at 17, pressure 29.96 inches and steady. Fort Worth Meacham, mostly sunny, 85, south at 14. Dallas Love Field, partly sunny, 85, south at 13, gusting to 21. Arlington, mostly sunny, 84, south at 10, gusting to 25. Denton, partly sunny, 86, south at 13, gusting to 22. Mineral Wells, partly sunny, 84, south at 12. Elsewhere around the region, Wichita Falls, partly sunny, 84, south at 14, gusting to 23. Abilene, mostly sunny, 83, south at 20, gusting to 26. Waco, sunny, 86, south at 20. Tyler, mostly sunny, 85, south at 15. Once again at 11 a.m., DFW Airport, partly sunny, 86, south at 17. Now let's check on your local forecast for the Dallas-Fort Worth Metroplex. This afternoon, mostly sunny. Highs in the mid-90s. South winds 10 to 15 miles an hour. Tonight, mostly clear in the evening, then becoming mostly cloudy. Lows in the mid-70s. South winds 10 to 15 miles an hour. Friday, mostly sunny. Highs in the mid-90s. South winds 10 to 15 miles an hour, increasing to 15 to 20 miles an hour in the afternoon. Friday night, mostly clear in the evening, then becoming partly cloudy. Lows in the upper 70s. South winds 10 to 15 miles an hour. And now the extended forecast. Saturday, sunny. Highs in the upper 90s. South winds 10 to 15 miles an hour, increasing to 15 to 20 miles an hour with gusts up to 30 miles an hour in the afternoon. Saturday night, mostly clear. Lows in the upper 70s. Sunday, sunny, hot with highs in the upper 90s. Heat index values up to 105. Sunday night, clear. Lows in the upper 70s. Monday, sunny, hot with highs around 100. Heat index values up to 105. Monday night, clear. Lows in the upper 70s. Tuesday, sunny, hot with highs around 100. Heat index values up to 105. Tuesday night, clear. Lows in the upper 70s. Wednesday, sunny, hot with highs around 100. Heat index values up to 105. The forecast key messages for North and Central Texas.
Dry weather will continue the rest of the work week and weekend, with hot and humid conditions continuing into early next week. Afternoon heat index values could reach or exceed 105 degrees at times this weekend into early next week. The spotter information statement for North and Central Texas. Spotter activation is not expected at this time. The ultraviolet index forecast for June 25th is 11, or extreme. The current time is 12:03 p.m. Central Daylight Time. 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The following reports of weather temperature and wind were made at noon. DFW Airport, partly sunny, 89, dew point 64, relative humidity 43%, wind south at 15, gusting to 25, pressure 29.96 inches and steady. Fort Worth Meacham, mostly sunny, 84, south at 9. Dallas Love Field, partly sunny, 89, south at 12, gusting to 21. Arlington, mostly sunny, 87, south at 14, gusting to 24. Denton, partly sunny, 86, south at 15. Mineral Wells, partly sunny, 86, south at 10. Elsewhere around the region, Wichita Falls, partly sunny, 88, south at 14, gusting to 23. Abilene, mostly sunny, 87, south at 16, gusting to 29. Waco, sunny, 89, south at 17, gusting to 24. Tyler, mostly sunny, 87, southwest at 15. Once again at noon, DFW Airport, partly sunny, 89, south at 15, gusting to 25. Now let's check on your local forecast for the Dallas-Fort Worth Metroplex. This afternoon, mostly sunny. Highs in the mid-90s. South winds 10 to 15 miles an hour. Tonight, mostly clear in the evening, then becoming mostly cloudy. Lows in the mid-70s. South winds 10 to 15 miles an hour. Friday, mostly sunny. Highs in the mid-90s. South winds 10 to 15 miles an hour, increasing to 15 to 20 miles an hour in the afternoon. Friday night, mostly clear in the evening, then becoming partly cloudy. Lows in the upper 70s. South winds 10 to 15 miles an hour. And now the extended forecast. Saturday, sunny. Highs in the upper 90s. South winds 10 to 15 miles an hour, increasing to 15 to 20 miles an hour with gusts up to 30 miles an hour in the afternoon. Saturday night, mostly clear. Lows in the upper 70s. Sunday, sunny, hot with highs in the upper 90s. Heat index values up to 105. Sunday night, clear. Lows in the upper 70s. Monday, sunny, hot with highs around 100. Heat index values up to 105. Monday night, clear. Lows in the upper 70s. Tuesday, sunny, hot with highs around 100. Heat index values up to 105. Tuesday night, clear. Lows in the upper 70s. Wednesday, sunny, hot with highs around 100. Heat index values up to 105. The forecast key messages for North and Central Texas. Dry weather will continue the rest of the work week and weekend, with hot and humid conditions continuing into early next week. Afternoon heat index values could reach or exceed 105 degrees at times this weekend into early next week. The spotter information statement for North and Central Texas. Spotter activation is not expected at this time. The ultraviolet index forecast for June 25th is 11, or extreme. The current time is 12:07 p.m. Central Daylight Time. 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Serving the Dallas-Fort Worth listening area. The following reports of weather temperature and wind were made at noon.
DFW Airport, partly sunny, 89, dew point 64, relative humidity 43%, wind south at 15, gusting to 25, pressure 29.96 inches and steady. Fort Worth Meacham, mostly sunny, 84, south at 9. Dallas Love Field, partly sunny, 89, south at 12, gusting to 21. Arlington, mostly sunny, 87, south at 14, gusting to 24. Denton, partly sunny, 86, south at 15. Mineral Wells, partly sunny, 86, south at 10. Elsewhere around the region, Wichita Falls, partly sunny, 88, south at 14, gusting to 23. Abilene, mostly sunny, 87, south at 16, gusting to 29. Waco, sunny, 89, south at 17, gusting to 24. Tyler, mostly sunny, 87, southwest at 15. Once again at noon, DFW Airport, partly sunny, 89, south at 15, gusting to 25. Now let's check on your local forecast for the Dallas-Fort Worth Metroplex. This afternoon, mostly sunny. Highs in the mid-90s. South winds 10 to 15 miles an hour. Tonight, mostly clear in the evening, then becoming mostly cloudy. Lows in the mid-70s. South winds 10 to 15 miles an hour. Friday, mostly sunny. Highs in the mid-90s. South winds 10 to 15 miles an hour, increasing to 15 to 20 miles an hour in the afternoon. Friday night, mostly clear in the evening, then becoming partly cloudy. Lows in the upper 70s. South winds 10 to 15 miles an hour. And now the extended forecast. Saturday, sunny. Highs in the upper 90s. South winds 10 to 15 miles an hour, increasing to 15 to 20 miles an hour with gusts up to 30 miles an hour in the afternoon. Saturday night, mostly clear. Lows in the upper 70s. Sunday, sunny, hot with highs in the upper 90s. Heat index values up to 105. Sunday night, clear. Lows in the upper 70s. Monday, sunny, hot with highs around 100. Heat index values up to 105. Monday night, clear. Lows in the upper 70s. Tuesday, sunny, hot with highs around 100. Heat index values up to 105. Tuesday night, clear. Lows in the upper 70s. Wednesday, sunny, hot with highs around 100. Heat index values up to 105. The forecast key messages for North and Central Texas. Dry weather will continue the rest of the work week and weekend, with hot and humid conditions continuing into early next week. Afternoon heat index values could reach or exceed 105 degrees at times this weekend into early next week. The spotter information statement for North and Central Texas. Spotter activation is not expected at this time. The ultraviolet index forecast for June 25th is 11, or extreme. The current time is 12:11 p.m. Central Daylight Time. 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The following reports of weather temperature and wind were made at noon. DFW Airport, partly sunny, 89, dew point 64, relative humidity 43%, wind south at 15, gusting to 25, pressure 29.96 inches and steady. Fort Worth Meacham, cloudy, 84, south at 9. Dallas Love Field, partly sunny, 89, south at 12, gusting to 21. Arlington, partly sunny, 87, south at 14, gusting to 24. Denton, cloudy, 86, south at 15. Mineral Wells, cloudy, 86, south at 10. Elsewhere around the region, Wichita Falls, mostly sunny, 88, south at 14, gusting to 23. Abilene, sunny, 87, south at 16, gusting to 29. Waco, sunny, 89, south at 17, gusting to 24. Tyler, sunny,
87, southwest at 15. Once again at noon, DFW Airport, partly sunny, 89, south at 15, gusting to 25. Now let's check on your local forecast for the Dallas-Fort Worth Metroplex. This afternoon, mostly sunny. Highs in the mid-90s. South winds 10 to 15 miles an hour. Tonight, mostly clear in the evening, then becoming mostly cloudy. Lows in the mid-70s. South winds 10 to 15 miles an hour. Friday, mostly sunny. Highs in the mid-90s. South winds 10 to 15 miles an hour, increasing to 15 to 20 miles an hour in the afternoon. Friday night, mostly clear in the evening, then becoming partly cloudy. Lows in the upper 70s. South winds 10 to 15 miles an hour. And now the extended forecast. Saturday, sunny. Highs in the upper 90s. South winds 10 to 15 miles an hour, increasing to 15 to 20 miles an hour with gusts up to 30 miles an hour in the afternoon. Saturday night, mostly clear. Lows in the upper 70s. Sunday, sunny, hot with highs in the upper 90s. Heat index values up to 105. Sunday night, clear. Lows in the upper 70s. Monday, sunny, hot with highs around 100. Heat index values up to 105. Monday night, clear. Lows in the upper 70s. Tuesday, sunny, hot with highs around 100. Heat index values up to 105. Tuesday night, clear. Lows in the upper 70s. Wednesday, sunny, hot with highs around 100. Heat index values up to 105. The forecast key messages for North and Central Texas. Dry weather will continue the rest of the work week and weekend, with hot and humid conditions continuing into early next week. Afternoon heat index values could reach or exceed 105 degrees at times this weekend into early next week. The spotter information statement for North and Central Texas. Spotter activation is not expected at this time. The ultraviolet index forecast for June 25th is 11, or extreme. The current time is 12:15 p.m. Central Daylight Time. 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The following reports of weather temperature and wind were made at noon. DFW Airport, partly sunny, 89, dew point 64, relative humidity 43%, wind south at 15, gusting to 25, pressure 29.96 inches and steady. Fort Worth Meacham, cloudy, 84, south at 9. Dallas Love Field, partly sunny, 89, south at 12, gusting to 21. Arlington, partly sunny, 87, south at 14, gusting to 24. Denton, cloudy, 86, south at 15. Mineral Wells, cloudy, 86, south at 10. Elsewhere around the region, Wichita Falls, mostly sunny, 88, south at 14, gusting to 23. Abilene, sunny, 87, south at 16, gusting to 29. Waco, sunny, 89, south at 17, gusting to 24. Tyler, sunny, 87, southwest at 15. Once again at noon, DFW Airport, partly sunny, 89, south at 15, gusting to 25. Now let's check on your local forecast for the Dallas-Fort Worth Metroplex. This afternoon, mostly sunny. Highs in the mid-90s. South winds 10 to 15 miles an hour. Tonight, mostly clear in the evening, then becoming mostly cloudy. Lows in the mid-70s. South winds 10 to 15 miles an hour. Friday, mostly sunny. Highs in the mid-90s. South winds 10 to 15 miles an hour, increasing to 15 to 20 miles an hour in the afternoon. Friday night, mostly clear in the evening, then becoming partly cloudy. Lows in the upper 70s. South winds 10 to 15 miles an hour. And now the extended forecast. Saturday, sunny.
highs in the upper 90s. South winds 10 to 15 miles an hour, increasing to 15 to 20 miles an hour with gusts up to 30 miles an hour in the afternoon. Saturday night, mostly clear. Lows in the upper 70s. Sunday, sunny, hot with highs in the upper 90s. Heat index values up to 105. Sunday night, clear. Lows in the upper 70s. Monday, sunny, hot with highs around 100. Heat index values up to 105. Monday night, clear. Lows in the upper 70s. Tuesday, sunny, hot with highs around 100. Heat index values up to 105. Tuesday night, clear. Lows in the upper 70s. Wednesday, sunny, hot with highs around 100. Heat index values up to 105. The forecast key messages for North and Central Texas. Dry weather will continue the rest of the work week and weekend, with hot and humid conditions continuing into early next week. Afternoon heat index values could reach or exceed 105 degrees at times this weekend into early next week. The spotter information statement for North and Central Texas. Spotter activation is not expected at this time. The ultraviolet index forecast for June 25th is 11, or extreme. The current time is 12:19 p.m. Central Daylight Time. 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The following reports of weather temperature and wind were made at noon. DFW Airport, partly sunny, 89, dew point 64, relative humidity 43%, wind south at 15, gusting to 25, pressure 29.96 inches and steady. Fort Worth Meacham, cloudy, 84, south at 9. Dallas Love Field, partly sunny, 89, south at 12, gusting to 21. Arlington, partly sunny, 87, south at 14, gusting to 24. Denton, cloudy, 86, south at 15. Mineral Wells, cloudy, 86, south at 10. Elsewhere around the region, Wichita Falls, mostly sunny, 88, south at 14, gusting to 23. Abilene, sunny, 87, south at 16, gusting to 29. Waco, sunny, 89, south at 17, gusting to 24. Tyler, sunny, 87, southwest at 15. Once again at noon, DFW Airport, partly sunny, 89, south at 15, gusting to 25. Now let's check on your local forecast for the Dallas-Fort Worth Metroplex. This afternoon, mostly sunny. Highs in the mid-90s. South winds 10 to 15 miles an hour. Tonight, mostly clear in the evening, then becoming mostly cloudy. Lows in the mid-70s. South winds 10 to 15 miles an hour. Friday, mostly sunny. Highs in the mid-90s. South winds 10 to 15 miles an hour, increasing to 15 to 20 miles an hour in the afternoon. Friday night, mostly clear in the evening, then becoming partly cloudy. Lows in the upper 70s. South winds 10 to 15 miles an hour. And now the extended forecast. Saturday, sunny. Highs in the upper 90s. South winds 10 to 15 miles an hour, increasing to 15 to 20 miles an hour with gusts up to 30 miles an hour in the afternoon. Saturday night, mostly clear. Lows in the upper 70s. Sunday, sunny, hot with highs in the upper 90s. Heat index values up to 105. Sunday night, clear. Lows in the upper 70s. Monday, sunny, hot with highs around 100. Heat index values up to 105. Monday night, clear. Lows in the upper 70s. Tuesday, sunny, hot with highs around 100. Heat index values up to 105. Tuesday night, clear. Lows in the upper 70s. Wednesday, sunny, hot with highs around 100. Heat index values up to 105.
the forecast key messages for North and Central Texas. Dry weather will continue the rest of the work week and weekend, with hot and humid conditions continuing into early next week. Afternoon heat index values could reach or exceed 105 degrees at times this weekend into early next week. The spotter information statement for North and Central Texas. Spotter activation is not expected at this time. The ultraviolet index forecast for June 25th is 11.

84, south at 9. Dallas Love Field, partly sunny, 89, south at 12, gusting to 21. Arlington, partly sunny, 87, south at 14, gusting to 24. Denton, cloudy, 86, south at 15. Mineral Wells, cloudy, 86, south at 10. Elsewhere around the region, Wichita Falls, mostly sunny, 88, south at 14, gusting to 23. Abilene, sunny, 87, south at 16, gusting to 29. Waco, sunny, 89, south at 17, gusting to 24. Tyler, sunny, 87, southwest at 15. Once again at noon, DFW Airport, partly sunny, 89, south at 15, gusting to 25. Now let's check on your local forecast for the Dallas-Fort Worth Metroplex. This afternoon, mostly sunny. Highs in the mid-90s. South winds 10 to 15 miles an hour. Tonight, mostly clear in the evening, then becoming mostly cloudy. Lows in the mid-70s. South winds 10 to 15 miles an hour. Friday, mostly sunny. Highs in the mid-90s. South winds 10 to 15 miles an hour, increasing to 15 to 20 miles an hour in the afternoon. Friday night, mostly clear in the evening, then becoming partly cloudy. Lows in the upper 70s. South winds 10 to 15 miles an hour. And now the extended forecast. Saturday, sunny. Highs in the upper 90s. South winds 10 to 15 miles an hour, increasing to 15 to 20 miles an hour with gusts up to 30 miles an hour in the afternoon. Saturday night, mostly clear. Lows in the upper 70s. Sunday, sunny, hot with highs in the upper 90s. Heat index values up to 105. Sunday night, clear. Lows in the upper 70s. Monday, sunny, hot with highs around 100. Heat index values up to 105. Monday night, clear. Lows in the upper 70s. Tuesday, sunny, hot with highs around 100. Heat index values up to 105. Tuesday night, clear. Lows in the upper 70s. Wednesday, sunny, hot with highs around 100. Heat index values up to 105. The forecast key messages for North and Central Texas. Dry weather will continue the rest of the work week and weekend, with hot and humid conditions continuing into early next week. Afternoon heat index values could reach or exceed 105 degrees at times this weekend into early next week. The spotter information statement for North and Central Texas. Spotter activation is not expected at this time. The ultraviolet index forecast for June 25th is 11, or extreme. The current time is 12:27 p.m. Central Daylight Time. 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The following reports of weather temperature and wind were made at noon. DFW Airport, partly sunny, 89, dew point 64, relative humidity 43%, wind south at 15, gusting to 25, pressure 29.96 inches and steady. Fort Worth Meacham, cloudy, 84, south at 9. Dallas Love Field, partly sunny, 89, south at 12, gusting to 21. Arlington, partly sunny, 87, south at 14, gusting to 24. Denton, cloudy, 86, south at 15. Mineral Wells, cloudy, 86, south at 10. Elsewhere around the region, Wichita Falls, mostly sunny, 88, south at 14, gusting to 23. Abilene, sunny, 87, south at 16, gusting to 29. Waco, sunny, 89, south at 17, gusting to 24. Tyler, sunny, 87, southwest at 15. Once again at noon, DFW Airport, partly sunny, 89, south at 15, gusting to 25. Now let's check on your local forecast for the Dallas-Fort Worth Metroplex. This afternoon, mostly sunny.

highs in the mid-90s. South winds 10 to 15 miles an hour. Tonight, mostly clear in the evening, then becoming mostly cloudy. Lows in the mid-70s. South winds 10 to 15 miles an hour. Friday, mostly sunny. Highs in the mid-90s. South winds 10 to 15 miles an hour, increasing to 15 to 20 miles an hour in the afternoon. Friday night, mostly clear in the evening, then becoming partly cloudy. Lows in the upper 70s. South winds 10 to 15 miles an hour. And now the extended forecast. Saturday, sunny. Highs in the upper 90s. South winds 10 to 15 miles an hour, increasing to 15 to 20 miles an hour with gusts up to 30 miles an hour in the afternoon. Saturday night, mostly clear. Lows in the upper 70s. Sunday, sunny, hot with highs in the upper 90s. Heat index values up to 105. Sunday night, clear. Lows in the upper 70s. Monday, sunny, hot with highs around 100. Heat index values up to 105. Monday night, clear. Lows in the upper 70s. Tuesday, sunny, hot with highs around 100. Heat index values up to 105. Tuesday night, clear. Lows in the upper 70s. Wednesday, sunny, hot with highs around 100. Heat index values up to 105. The forecast key messages for North and Central Texas. Dry weather will continue the rest of the work week and weekend, with hot and humid conditions continuing into early next week. Afternoon heat index values could reach or exceed 105 degrees at times this weekend into early next week. The spotter information statement for North and Central Texas. Spotter activation is not expected at this time. The ultraviolet index forecast for June 25th is 11, or extreme. The current time is 12:31 p.m. Central Daylight Time. 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The following reports of weather temperature and wind were made at noon. DFW Airport, partly sunny, 89, dew point 64, relative humidity 43%, wind south at 15, gusting to 25, pressure 29.96 inches and steady. Fort Worth Meacham, cloudy, 84, south at 9. Dallas Love Field, partly sunny, 89, south at 12, gusting to 21. Arlington, partly sunny, 87, south at 14, gusting to 24. Denton, cloudy, 86, south at 15. Mineral Wells, cloudy, 86, south at 10. Elsewhere around the region, Wichita Falls, mostly sunny, 88, south at 14, gusting to 23. Abilene, sunny, 87, south at 16, gusting to 29. Waco, sunny, 89, south at 17, gusting to 24. Tyler, sunny, 87, southwest at 15. Once again at noon, DFW Airport, partly sunny, 89, south at 15, gusting to 25. Now let's check on your local forecast for the Dallas-Fort Worth Metroplex. This afternoon, mostly sunny. Highs in the mid-90s. South winds 10 to 15 miles an hour. Tonight, mostly clear in the evening, then becoming mostly cloudy. Lows in the mid-70s. South winds 10 to 15 miles an hour. Friday, mostly sunny. Highs in the mid-90s. South winds 10 to 15 miles an hour, increasing to 15 to 20 miles an hour in the afternoon. Friday night, mostly clear in the evening, then becoming partly cloudy. Lows in the upper 70s. South winds 10 to 15 miles an hour. And now the extended forecast. Saturday, sunny. Highs in the upper 90s. South winds 10 to 15 miles an hour, increasing to 15 to 20 miles an hour with gusts up to 30 miles an hour in the afternoon. Saturday night, mostly clear. Lows in the upper 70s. Sunday, sunny, hot with highs in the upper 90s.
heat index values up to 105. Sunday night, clear. Lows in the upper 70s. Monday, sunny, hot with highs around 100. Heat index values up to 105. Monday night, clear. Lows in the upper 70s. Tuesday, sunny, hot with highs around 100. Heat index values up to 105. Tuesday night, clear. Lows in the upper 70s. Wednesday, sunny, hot with highs around 100. Heat index values up to 105. The forecast key messages for North and Central Texas. Dry weather will continue the rest of the work week and weekend, with hot and humid conditions continuing into early next week. Afternoon heat index values could reach or exceed 105 degrees at times this weekend into early next week. The spotter information statement for North and Central Texas. Spotter activation is not expected at this time. The ultraviolet index forecast for June 25th is 11, or extreme. The current time is 12:34 p.m. Central Daylight Time. 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The following reports of weather temperature and wind were made at noon. DFW Airport, partly sunny, 89, dew point 64, relative humidity 43%, wind south at 15, gusting to 25, pressure 29.96 inches and steady. Fort Worth Meacham, cloudy, 84, south at 9. Dallas Love Field, partly sunny, 89, south at 12, gusting to 21. Arlington, partly sunny, 87, south at 14, gusting to 24. Denton, cloudy, 86, south at 15. Mineral Wells, cloudy, 86, south at 10. Elsewhere around the region, Wichita Falls, mostly sunny, 88, south at 14, gusting to 23. Abilene, sunny, 87, south at 16, gusting to 29. Waco, sunny, 89, south at 17, gusting to 24. Tyler, sunny, 87, southwest at 15. Once again at noon, DFW Airport, partly sunny, 89, south at 15, gusting to 25. Now let's check on your local forecast for the Dallas-Fort Worth Metroplex. This afternoon, mostly sunny. Highs in the mid-90s. South winds 10 to 15 miles an hour. Tonight, mostly clear in the evening, then becoming mostly cloudy. Lows in the mid-70s. South winds 10 to 15 miles an hour. Friday, mostly sunny. Highs in the mid-90s. South winds 10 to 15 miles an hour, increasing to 15 to 20 miles an hour in the afternoon. Friday night, mostly clear in the evening, then becoming partly cloudy. Lows in the upper 70s. South winds 10 to 15 miles an hour. And now the extended forecast. Saturday, sunny. Highs in the upper 90s. South winds 10 to 15 miles an hour, increasing to 15 to 20 miles an hour with gusts up to 30 miles an hour in the afternoon. Saturday night, mostly clear. Lows in the upper 70s. Sunday, sunny, hot with highs in the upper 90s. Heat index values up to 105. Sunday night, clear. Lows in the upper 70s. Monday, sunny, hot with highs around 100. Heat index values up to 105. Monday night, clear. Lows in the upper 70s. Tuesday, sunny, hot with highs around 100. Heat index values up to 105. Tuesday night, clear. Lows in the upper 70s. Wednesday, sunny, hot with highs around 100. Heat index values up to 105. The forecast key messages for North and Central Texas. Dry weather will continue the rest of the work week and weekend, with hot and humid conditions continuing into early next week. Afternoon heat index values could reach or exceed 105 degrees at times this weekend into early next week.
The spotter information statement for North and Central Texas. Spotter activation is not expected at this time. The ultraviolet index forecast for June 25th is 11, or extreme. The current time is 12:38 p.m. Central Daylight Time. 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The following reports of weather temperature and wind were made at noon. DFW Airport, partly sunny, 89, dew point 64, relative humidity 43%, wind south at 15, gusting to 25, pressure 29.96 inches and steady. Fort Worth Meacham, cloudy, 84, south at 9. Dallas Love Field, partly sunny, 89, south at 12, gusting to 21. Arlington, partly sunny, 87, south at 14, gusting to 24. Denton, cloudy, 86, south at 15. Mineral Wells, cloudy, 86, south at 10. Elsewhere around the region, Wichita Falls, mostly sunny, 88, south at 14, gusting to 23. Abilene, sunny, 87, south at 16, gusting to 29. Waco, sunny, 89, south at 17, gusting to 24. Tyler, sunny, 87, southwest at 15. Once again at noon, DFW Airport, partly sunny, 89, south at 15, gusting to 25. Now let's check on your local forecast for the Dallas-Fort Worth Metroplex. This afternoon, mostly sunny. Highs in the mid-90s. South winds 10 to 15 miles an hour. Tonight, mostly clear in the evening, then becoming mostly cloudy. Lows in the mid-70s. South winds 10 to 15 miles an hour. Friday, mostly sunny. Highs in the mid-90s. South winds 10 to 15 miles an hour, increasing to 15 to 20 miles an hour in the afternoon. Friday night, mostly clear in the evening, then becoming partly cloudy. Lows in the upper 70s. South winds 10 to 15 miles an hour. And now the extended forecast. Saturday, sunny. Highs in the upper 90s. South winds 10 to 15 miles an hour, increasing to 15 to 20 miles an hour with gusts up to 30 miles an hour in the afternoon. Saturday night, mostly clear. Lows in the upper 70s. Sunday, sunny, hot with highs in the upper 90s. Heat index values up to 105. Sunday night, clear. Lows in the upper 70s. Monday, sunny, hot with highs around 100. Heat index values up to 105. Monday night, clear. Lows in the upper 70s. Tuesday, sunny, hot with highs around 100. Heat index values up to 105. Tuesday night, clear. Lows in the upper 70s. Wednesday, sunny, hot with highs around 100. Heat index values up to 105. The forecast key messages for North and Central Texas. Dry weather will continue the rest of the work week and weekend, with hot and humid conditions continuing into early next week. Afternoon heat index values could reach or exceed 105 degrees at times this weekend into early next week. The spotter information statement for North and Central Texas. Spotter activation is not expected at this time. The ultraviolet index forecast for June 25th is 11, or extreme. The current time is 12:42 p.m. Central Daylight Time. 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The following reports of weather temperature and wind were made at noon. DFW Airport, partly sunny, 89, dew point 64, relative humidity 43%, wind south at 15, gusting to 25, pressure 29.96 inches and steady. Fort Worth Meacham, cloudy, 84, south at 9. Dallas Love Field, partly sunny, 89, south at 12, gusting to 21.
Arlington, partly sunny, 87, south at 14, gusting to 24. Denton, cloudy, 86, south at 15. Mineral Wells, cloudy, 86, south at 10. Elsewhere around the region, Wichita Falls, mostly sunny, 88, south at 14, gusting to 23. Abilene, sunny, 87, south at 16, gusting to 29. Waco, sunny, 89, south at 17, gusting to 24. Tyler, sunny, 87, southwest at 15. Once again at noon, DFW Airport, partly sunny, 89, south at 15, gusting to 25. Now let's check on your local forecast for the Dallas-Fort Worth Metroplex. This afternoon, mostly sunny. Highs in the mid-90s. South winds 10 to 15 miles an hour. Tonight, mostly clear in the evening, then becoming mostly cloudy. Lows in the mid-70s. South winds 10 to 15 miles an hour. Friday, mostly sunny. Highs in the mid-90s. South winds 10 to 15 miles an hour, increasing to 15 to 20 miles an hour in the afternoon. Friday night, mostly clear in the evening, then becoming partly cloudy. Lows in the upper 70s. South winds 10 to 15 miles an hour. And now the extended forecast. Saturday, sunny. Highs in the upper 90s. South winds 10 to 15 miles an hour, increasing to 15 to 20 miles an hour with gusts up to 30 miles an hour in the afternoon. Saturday night, mostly clear. Lows in the upper 70s. Sunday, sunny, hot with highs in the upper 90s. Heat index values up to 105. Sunday night, clear. Lows in the upper 70s. Monday, sunny, hot with highs around 100. Heat index values up to 105. Monday night, clear. Lows in the upper 70s. Tuesday, sunny, hot with highs around 100. Heat index values up to 105. Tuesday night, clear. Lows in the upper 70s. Wednesday, sunny, hot with highs around 100. Heat index values up to 105. The forecast key messages for North and Central Texas. Dry weather will continue the rest of the work week and weekend, with hot and humid conditions continuing into early next week. Afternoon heat index values could reach or exceed 105 degrees at times this weekend into early next week. The spotter information statement for North and Central Texas. Spotter activation is not expected at this time. The ultraviolet index forecast for June 25th is 11, or extreme. The current time is 12:46 p.m. Central Daylight Time. 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The following reports of weather temperature and wind were made at noon. DFW Airport, partly sunny, 89, dew point 64, relative humidity 43%, wind south at 15, gusting to 25, pressure 29.96 inches and steady. Fort Worth Meacham, cloudy, 84, south at 9. Dallas Love Field, partly sunny, 89, south at 12, gusting to 21. Arlington, partly sunny, 87, south at 14, gusting to 24. Denton, cloudy, 86, south at 15. Mineral Wells, cloudy, 86, south at 10. Elsewhere around the region, Wichita Falls, mostly sunny, 88, south at 14, gusting to 23. Abilene, sunny, 87, south at 16, gusting to 29. Waco, sunny, 89, south at 17, gusting to 24. Tyler, sunny, 87, southwest at 15. Once again at noon, DFW Airport, partly sunny, 89, south at 15, gusting to 25. Now let's check on your local forecast for the Dallas-Fort Worth Metroplex. This afternoon, mostly sunny. Highs in the mid-90s. South winds 10 to 15 miles an hour.
tonight, mostly clear in the evening, then becoming mostly cloudy. Lows in the mid-70s. South winds 10 to 15 miles an hour. Friday, mostly sunny. Highs in the mid-90s. South winds 10 to 15 miles an hour, increasing to 15 to 20 miles an hour in the afternoon. Friday night, mostly clear in the evening, then becoming partly cloudy. Lows in the upper 70s. South winds 10 to 15 miles an hour. And now the extended forecast. Saturday, sunny. Highs in the upper 90s. South winds 10 to 15 miles an hour, increasing to 15 to 20 miles an hour with gusts up to 30 miles an hour in the afternoon. Saturday night, mostly clear. Lows in the upper 70s. Sunday, sunny, hot with highs in the upper 90s. Heat index values up to 105. Sunday night, clear. Lows in the upper 70s. Monday, sunny, hot with highs around 100. Heat index values up to 105. Monday night, clear. Lows in the upper 70s. Tuesday, sunny, hot with highs around 100. Heat index values up to 105. Tuesday night, clear. Lows in the upper 70s. Wednesday, sunny, hot with highs around 100. Heat index values up to 105. The forecast key messages for North and Central Texas. Dry weather will continue the rest of the work week and weekend, with hot and humid conditions continuing into early next week. Afternoon heat index values could reach or exceed 105 degrees at times this weekend into early next week. The spotter information statement for North and Central Texas. Spotter activation is not expected at this time. The ultraviolet index forecast for June 25th is 11, or extreme. The current time is 12:50 p.m. Central Daylight Time. 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The following reports of weather temperature and wind were made at noon. DFW Airport, partly sunny, 89, dew point 64, relative humidity 43%, wind south at 15, gusting to 25, pressure 29.96 inches and steady. Fort Worth Meacham, cloudy, 84, south at 9. Dallas Love Field, partly sunny, 89, south at 12, gusting to 21. Arlington, partly sunny, 87, south at 14, gusting to 24. Denton, cloudy, 86, south at 15. Mineral Wells, cloudy, 86, south at 10. Elsewhere around the region, Wichita Falls, mostly sunny, 88, south at 14, gusting to 23. Abilene, sunny, 87, south at 16, gusting to 29. Waco, sunny, 89, south at 17, gusting to 24. Tyler, sunny, 87, southwest at 15. Once again at noon, DFW Airport, partly sunny, 89, south at 15, gusting to 25. Now let's check on your local forecast for the Dallas-Fort Worth Metroplex. This afternoon, mostly sunny. Highs in the mid-90s. South winds 10 to 15 miles an hour. Tonight, mostly clear in the evening, then becoming mostly cloudy. Lows in the mid-70s. South winds 10 to 15 miles an hour. Friday, mostly sunny. Highs in the mid-90s. South winds 10 to 15 miles an hour, increasing to 15 to 20 miles an hour in the afternoon. Friday night, mostly clear in the evening, then becoming partly cloudy. Lows in the upper 70s. South winds 10 to 15 miles an hour. And now the extended forecast. Saturday, sunny. Highs in the upper 90s. South winds 10 to 15 miles an hour, increasing to 15 to 20 miles an hour with gusts up to 30 miles an hour in the afternoon. Saturday night, mostly clear. Lows in the upper 70s. Sunday, sunny, hot with highs in the upper 90s. Heat index values up to 105. Sunday night, clear.
lows in the upper 70s. Monday, sunny, hot with highs around 100. Heat index values up to 105. Monday night, clear. Lows in the upper 70s. Tuesday, sunny, hot with highs around 100. Heat index values up to 105. Tuesday night, clear. Lows in the upper 70s. Wednesday, sunny, hot with highs around 100. Heat index values up to 105. The forecast key messages for North and Central Texas. Dry weather will continue the rest of the work week and weekend, with hot and humid conditions continuing into early next week. Afternoon heat index values could reach or exceed 105 degrees at times this weekend into early next week. The spotter information statement for North and Central Texas. Spotter activation is not expected at this time. The ultraviolet index forecast for June 25th is 11, or extreme. The current time is 12:54 p.m. Central Daylight Time. 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The following reports of weather temperature and wind were made at noon. DFW Airport, partly sunny, 89, dew point 64, relative humidity 43%, wind south at 15, gusting to 25, pressure 29.96 inches and steady. Fort Worth Meacham, cloudy, 84, south at 9. Dallas Love Field, partly sunny, 89, south at 12, gusting to 21. Arlington, partly sunny, 87, south at 14, gusting to 24. Denton, cloudy, 86, south at 15. Mineral Wells, cloudy, 86, south at 10. Elsewhere around the region, Wichita Falls, mostly sunny, 88, south at 14, gusting to 23. Abilene, sunny, 87, south at 16, gusting to 29. Waco, sunny, 89, south at 17, gusting to 24. Tyler, sunny, 87, southwest at 15. Once again at noon, DFW Airport, partly sunny, 89, south at 15, gusting to 25. Now let's check on your local forecast for the Dallas-Fort Worth Metroplex. This afternoon, mostly sunny. Highs in the mid-90s. South winds 10 to 15 miles an hour. Tonight, mostly clear in the evening, then becoming mostly cloudy. Lows in the mid-70s. South winds 10 to 15 miles an hour. Friday, mostly sunny. Highs in the mid-90s. South winds 10 to 15 miles an hour, increasing to 15 to 20 miles an hour in the afternoon. Friday night, mostly clear in the evening, then becoming partly cloudy. Lows in the upper 70s. South winds 10 to 15 miles an hour. And now the extended forecast. Saturday, sunny. Highs in the upper 90s. South winds 10 to 15 miles an hour, increasing to 15 to 20 miles an hour with gusts up to 30 miles an hour in the afternoon. Saturday night, mostly clear. Lows in the upper 70s. Sunday, sunny, hot with highs in the upper 90s. Heat index values up to 105. Sunday night, clear. Lows in the upper 70s. Monday, sunny, hot with highs around 100. Heat index values up to 105. Monday night, clear. Lows in the upper 70s. Tuesday, sunny, hot with highs around 100. Heat index values up to 105. Tuesday night, clear. Lows in the upper 70s. Wednesday, sunny, hot with highs around 100. Heat index values up to 105. The forecast key messages for North and Central Texas. Dry weather will continue the rest of the work week and weekend, with hot and humid conditions continuing into early next week. Afternoon heat index values could reach or exceed 105 degrees at times this weekend into early next week. The spotter information statement for North and Central Texas. Spotter activation is not expected at this time.
The ultraviolet index forecast for June 25th is 11, or extreme. The current time is 12:58 p.m. Central Daylight Time. 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The following reports of weather temperature and wind were made at noon. DFW Airport, partly sunny, 89, dew point 64, relative humidity 43%, wind south at 15, gusting to 25, pressure 29.96 inches and steady. Fort Worth Meacham, cloudy, 84, south at 9. Dallas Love Field, partly sunny, 89, south at 12, gusting to 21. Arlington, partly sunny, 87, south at 14, gusting to 24. Denton, cloudy, 86, south at 15. Mineral Wells, cloudy, 86, south at 10. Elsewhere around the region, Wichita Falls, mostly sunny, 88, south at 14, gusting to 23. Abilene, sunny, 87, south at 16, gusting to 29. Waco, sunny, 89, south at 17, gusting to 24. Tyler, sunny, 87, southwest at 15. Once again at noon, DFW Airport, partly sunny, 89, south at 15, gusting to 25. Now let's check on your local forecast for the Dallas-Fort Worth Metroplex. This afternoon, mostly sunny. Highs in the mid-90s. South winds 10 to 15 miles an hour. Tonight, mostly clear in the evening, then becoming mostly cloudy. Lows in the mid-70s. South winds 10 to 15 miles an hour. Friday, mostly sunny. Highs in the mid-90s. South winds 10 to 15 miles an hour, increasing to 15 to 20 miles an hour in the afternoon. Friday night, mostly clear in the evening, then becoming partly cloudy. Lows in the upper 70s. South winds 10 to 15 miles an hour. And now the extended forecast. Saturday, sunny. Highs in the upper 90s. South winds 10 to 15 miles an hour, increasing to 15 to 20 miles an hour with gusts up to 30 miles an hour in the afternoon. Saturday night, mostly clear. Lows in the upper 70s. Sunday, sunny, hot with highs in the upper 90s. Heat index values up to 105. Sunday night, clear. Lows in the upper 70s. Monday, sunny, hot with highs around 100. Heat index values up to 105. Monday night, clear. Lows in the upper 70s. Tuesday, sunny, hot with highs around 100. Heat index values up to 105. Tuesday night, clear. Lows in the upper 70s. Wednesday, sunny, hot with highs around 100. Heat index values up to 105. The forecast key messages for North and Central Texas. Dry weather will continue the rest of the work week and weekend, with hot and humid conditions continuing into early next week. Afternoon heat index values could reach or exceed 105 degrees at times this weekend into early next week. The spotter information statement for North and Central Texas. Spotter activation is not expected at this time. The ultraviolet index forecast for June 25th is 11, or extreme. The current time is 1:02 p.m. Central Daylight Time. 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Serving the Dallas-Fort Worth listening area. The following reports of weather temperature and wind were made at 1 p.m. DFW Airport, partly sunny, 88, dew point 65, relative humidity 46%, wind south at 15, pressure 29.95 inches and falling. Fort Worth Meacham, cloudy, 86, south at 13. Dallas Love Field, partly sunny, 88, south at 14. Arlington, partly sunny, 87, south at 14. Denton, cloudy, 87, south at 18. Mineral Wells, cloudy, 86, south at 9.
Elsewhere around the region, Wichita Falls, mostly sunny, 87, south at 17. Abilene, sunny, 91, south at 20, gusting to 29. Waco, sunny, 91, south at 17, gusting to 23. Tyler, sunny, 89, south at 12, gusting to 22. Once again at 1 p.m., DFW Airport, partly sunny, 88, south at 15. The following reports of weather temperature and wind were made at 1 p.m. DFW Airport, partly sunny, 88, dew point 65, relative humidity 46%, wind south at 15, pressure 29.95 inches and falling. Fort Worth Meacham, cloudy, 86, south at 13. Dallas Love Field, partly sunny, 88, south at 14. Arlington, partly sunny, 87, south at 14. Denton, cloudy, 87, south at 18. Mineral Wells, cloudy, 86, south at 9. Elsewhere around the region, Wichita Falls, mostly sunny, 87, south at 17. Abilene, sunny, 91, south at 20, gusting to 29. Waco, sunny, 91, south at 17, gusting to 23. Tyler, sunny, 89, south at 12, gusting to 22. Once again at 1 p.m., DFW Airport, partly sunny, 88, south at 15. Now let's check on your local forecast for the Dallas-Fort Worth Metroplex. This afternoon, mostly sunny. Highs in the mid-90s. South winds 10 to 15 miles an hour. Tonight, mostly clear in the evening, then becoming mostly cloudy. Lows in the mid-70s. South winds 10 to 15 miles an hour. Friday, mostly sunny. Highs in the mid-90s. South winds 10 to 15 miles an hour, increasing to 15 to 20 miles an hour in the afternoon. Friday night, mostly clear in the evening, then becoming partly cloudy. Lows in the upper 70s. South winds 10 to 15 miles an hour. And now the extended forecast. Saturday, sunny. Highs in the upper 90s. South winds 10 to 15 miles an hour, increasing to 15 to 20 miles an hour with gusts up to 30 miles an hour in the afternoon. Saturday night, mostly clear. Lows in the upper 70s. Sunday, sunny, hot with highs in the upper 90s. Heat index values up to 105. Sunday night, clear. Lows in the upper 70s. Monday, sunny, hot with highs around 100. Heat index values up to 105. Monday night, clear. Lows in the upper 70s. Tuesday, sunny, hot with highs around 100. Heat index values up to 105. Tuesday night, clear. Lows in the upper 70s. Wednesday, sunny, hot with highs around 100. Heat index values up to 105. The forecast key messages for North and Central Texas. Dry weather will continue the rest of the work week and weekend, with hot and humid conditions continuing into early next week. Afternoon heat index values could reach or exceed 105 degrees at times this weekend into early next week. The spotter information statement for North and Central Texas. Spotter activation is not expected at this time. The ultraviolet index forecast for June 25th is 11, or extreme. The current time is 1:07 p.m. Central Daylight Time. 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Serving the Dallas-Fort Worth listening area. The following reports of weather temperature and wind were made at 1 p.m. DFW Airport, partly sunny, 88, dew point 65, relative humidity 46%, wind south at 15, pressure 29.95 inches and falling. Fort Worth Meacham, cloudy, 86, south at 13. Dallas Love Field, partly sunny, 88, south at 14. Arlington, partly sunny, 87, south at 14. Denton, cloudy, 87, south at 18.
Mineral Wells, cloudy, 86, south at 9. Elsewhere around the region, Wichita Falls, mostly sunny, 87, south at 17. Abilene, sunny, 91, south at 20, gusting to 29. Waco, sunny, 91, south at 17, gusting to 23. Tyler, sunny, 89, south at 12, gusting to 22. Once again at 1 p.m., DFW Airport, partly sunny, 88, south at 15. Now let's check on your local forecast for the Dallas-Fort Worth Metroplex. This afternoon, mostly sunny. Highs in the mid-90s. South winds 10 to 15 miles an hour. Tonight, mostly clear in the evening, then becoming mostly cloudy. Lows in the mid-70s. South winds 10 to 15 miles an hour. Friday, mostly sunny. Highs in the mid-90s. South winds 10 to 15 miles an hour, increasing to 15 to 20 miles an hour in the afternoon. Friday night, mostly clear in the evening, then becoming partly cloudy. Lows in the upper 70s. South winds 10 to 15 miles an hour. And now the extended forecast. Saturday, sunny. Highs in the upper 90s. South winds 10 to 15 miles an hour, increasing to 15 to 20 miles an hour with gusts up to 30 miles an hour in the afternoon. Saturday night, mostly clear. Lows in the upper 70s. Sunday, sunny, hot with highs in the upper 90s. Heat index values up to 105. Sunday night, clear. Lows in the upper 70s. Monday, sunny, hot with highs around 100. Heat index values up to 105. Monday night, clear. Lows in the upper 70s. Tuesday, sunny, hot with highs around 100. Heat index values up to 105. Tuesday night, clear. Lows in the upper 70s. Wednesday, sunny, hot with highs around 100. Heat index values up to 105. The forecast key messages for North and Central Texas. Dry weather will continue the rest of the work week and weekend, with hot and humid conditions continuing into early next week. Afternoon heat index values could reach or exceed 105 degrees at times this weekend into early next week. The spotter information statement for North and Central Texas. Spotter activation is not expected at this time. The ultraviolet index forecast for June 25th is 11, or extreme. The current time is 1:11 p.m. Central Daylight Time. 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The following reports of weather temperature and wind were made at 1 p.m. DFW Airport, cloudy, 88, dew point 65, relative humidity 46%, wind south at 15, pressure 29.95 inches and falling. Fort Worth Meacham, partly sunny, 86, south at 13. Dallas Love Field, partly sunny, 88, south at 14. Arlington, partly sunny, 87, south at 14. Denton, cloudy, 87, south at 18. Mineral Wells, partly sunny, 86, south at 9. Elsewhere around the region, Wichita Falls, partly sunny, 87, south at 17. Abilene, mostly sunny, 91, south at 20, gusting to 29. Waco, mostly sunny, 91, south at 17, gusting to 23. Tyler, sunny, 89, south at 12, gusting to 22. Once again at 1 p.m., DFW Airport, cloudy, 88, south at 15. Now let's check on your local forecast for the Dallas-Fort Worth Metroplex. This afternoon, mostly sunny. Highs in the mid-90s. South winds 10 to 15 miles an hour. Tonight, mostly clear in the evening, then becoming mostly cloudy. Lows in the mid-70s. South winds 10 to 15 miles an hour. Friday, mostly sunny. Highs in the mid-90s.
South winds 10 to 15 miles an hour, increasing to 15 to 20 miles an hour in the afternoon. Friday night, mostly clear in the evening, then becoming partly cloudy. Lows in the upper 70s. South winds 10 to 15 miles an hour. And now the extended forecast. Saturday, sunny. Highs in the upper 90s. South winds 10 to 15 miles an hour, increasing to 15 to 20 miles an hour with gusts up to 30 miles an hour in the afternoon. Saturday night, mostly clear. Lows in the upper 70s. Sunday, sunny, hot with highs in the upper 90s. Heat index values up to 105. Sunday night, clear. Lows in the upper 70s. Monday, sunny, hot with highs around 100. Heat index values up to 105. Monday night, clear. Lows in the upper 70s. Tuesday, sunny, hot with highs around 100. Heat index values up to 105. Tuesday night, clear. Lows in the upper 70s. Wednesday, sunny, hot with highs around 100. Heat index values up to 105. The forecast key messages for North and Central Texas. Dry weather will continue the rest of the work week and weekend, with hot and humid conditions continuing into early next week. Afternoon heat index values could reach or exceed 105 degrees at times this weekend into early next week. The spotter information statement for North and Central Texas. Spotter activation is not expected at this time. The ultraviolet index forecast for June 25th is 11, or extreme. The current time is 1:15 p.m. Central Daylight Time. 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The following reports of weather temperature and wind were made at 1 p.m. DFW Airport, cloudy, 88, dew point 65, relative humidity 46%, wind south at 15, pressure 29.95 inches and falling. Fort Worth Meacham, partly sunny, 86, south at 13. Dallas Love Field, partly sunny, 88, south at 14. Arlington, partly sunny, 87, south at 14. Denton, cloudy, 87, south at 18. Mineral Wells, partly sunny, 86, south at 9. Elsewhere around the region, Wichita Falls, partly sunny, 87, south at 17. Abilene, mostly sunny, 91, south at 20, gusting to 29. Waco, mostly sunny, 91, south at 17, gusting to 23. Tyler, sunny, 89, south at 12, gusting to 22. Once again at 1 p.m., DFW Airport, cloudy, 88, south at 15. Now let's check on your local forecast for the Dallas-Fort Worth Metroplex. This afternoon, mostly sunny. Highs in the mid-90s. South winds 10 to 15 miles an hour. Tonight, mostly clear in the evening, then becoming mostly cloudy. Lows in the mid-70s. South winds 10 to 15 miles an hour. Friday, mostly sunny. Highs in the mid-90s. South winds 10 to 15 miles an hour, increasing to 15 to 20 miles an hour in the afternoon. Friday night, mostly clear in the evening, then becoming partly cloudy. Lows in the upper 70s. South winds 10 to 15 miles an hour. And now the extended forecast. Saturday, sunny. Highs in the upper 90s. South winds 10 to 15 miles an hour, increasing to 15 to 20 miles an hour with gusts up to 30 miles an hour in the afternoon. Saturday night, mostly clear. Lows in the upper 70s. Sunday, sunny, hot with highs in the upper 90s. Heat index values up to 105. Sunday night, clear. Lows in the upper 70s. Monday, sunny, hot with highs around 100. Heat index values up to 105. Monday night, clear. Lows in the upper 70s. Tuesday, sunny, hot with highs around 100.
heat index values up to 105. Tuesday night, clear. Lows in the upper 70s. Wednesday, sunny, hot with highs around 100. Heat index values up to 105. The forecast key messages for North and Central Texas. Dry weather will continue the rest of the work week and weekend, with hot and humid conditions continuing into early next week. Afternoon heat index values could reach or exceed 105 degrees at times this weekend into early next week. The spotter information statement for North and Central Texas. Spotter activation is not expected at this time. The ultraviolet index forecast for June 25th is 11, or extreme. The current time is 1:19 p.m. Central Daylight Time. 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The following reports of weather temperature and wind were made at 1 p.m. DFW Airport, cloudy, 88, dew point 65, relative humidity 46%, wind south at 15, pressure 29.95 inches and falling. Fort Worth Meacham, partly sunny, 86, south at 13. Dallas Love Field, partly sunny, 88, south at 14. Arlington, partly sunny, 87, south at 14. Denton, cloudy, 87, south at 18. Mineral Wells, partly sunny, 86, south at 9. Elsewhere around the region, Wichita Falls, partly sunny, 87, south at 17. Abilene, mostly sunny, 91, south at 20, gusting to 29. Waco, mostly sunny, 91, south at 17, gusting to 23. Tyler, sunny, 89, south at 12, gusting to 22. Once again at 1 p.m., DFW Airport, cloudy, 88, south at 15. Now let's check on your local forecast for the Dallas-Fort Worth Metroplex. This afternoon, mostly sunny. Highs in the mid-90s. South winds 10 to 15 miles an hour. Tonight, mostly clear in the evening, then becoming mostly cloudy. Lows in the mid-70s. South winds 10 to 15 miles an hour. Friday, mostly sunny. Highs in the mid-90s. South winds 10 to 15 miles an hour, increasing to 15 to 20 miles an hour in the afternoon. Friday night, mostly clear in the evening, then becoming partly cloudy. Lows in the upper 70s. South winds 10 to 15 miles an hour. And now the extended forecast. Saturday, sunny. Highs in the upper 90s. South winds 10 to 15 miles an hour, increasing to 15 to 20 miles an hour with gusts up to 30 miles an hour in the afternoon. Saturday night, mostly clear. Lows in the upper 70s. Sunday, sunny, hot with highs in the upper 90s. Heat index values up to 105. Sunday night, clear. Lows in the upper 70s. Monday, sunny, hot with highs around 100. Heat index values up to 105. Monday night, clear. Lows in the upper 70s. Tuesday, sunny, hot with highs around 100. Heat index values up to 105. Tuesday night, clear. Lows in the upper 70s. Wednesday, sunny, hot with highs around 100. Heat index values up to 105. The forecast key messages for North and Central Texas. Outside of isolated showers and storms this afternoon and again tomorrow morning, hot, dry and humid conditions will persist into early next week. Windy conditions are expected this weekend into Monday, with gusts between 30 to 35 miles an hour likely each day. An isolated gust up to 40 miles an hour is not out of the question. Afternoon heat index values could reach or exceed 105 degrees at times this weekend into early next week. The spotter information statement for North and Central Texas. Spotter activation is not expected at this time. The ultraviolet index forecast for June 25th is 11, or extreme.
The current time is 1:23 p.m. Central Daylight Time. 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The following reports of weather temperature and wind were made at 1 p.m. DFW Airport, cloudy, 88, dew point 65, relative humidity 46%, wind south at 15, pressure 29.95 inches and falling. Fort Worth Meacham, partly sunny, 86. Ultraviolet index forecast for June 25th is 11, or extreme. The current time is 1:23 p.m. Central Daylight Time. 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The following reports of weather temperature and wind were made at 1 p.m. DFW Airport, cloudy, 88, dew point 65.

partly sunny, 86, south at 9. Elsewhere around the region, Wichita Falls, partly sunny, 87, south at 17. Abilene, mostly sunny, 91, south at 20, gusting to 29. Waco, mostly sunny, 91, south at 17, gusting to 23. Tyler, sunny, 89, south at 12, gusting to 22. Once again at 1 p.m., DFW Airport, cloudy, 88, south at 15. Now let's check on your local forecast for the Dallas-Fort Worth Metroplex. This afternoon, mostly sunny. Highs in the mid-90s. South winds 10 to 15 miles an hour. Tonight, mostly clear in the evening, then becoming mostly cloudy. Lows in the mid-70s. South winds 10 to 15 miles an hour. Friday, mostly sunny. Highs in the mid-90s. South winds 10 to 15 miles an hour, increasing to 15 to 20 miles an hour in the afternoon. Friday night, mostly clear in the evening, then becoming partly cloudy. Lows in the upper 70s. South winds 10 to 15 miles an hour. And now the extended forecast. Saturday, sunny. Highs in the upper 90s. South winds 10 to 15 miles an hour, increasing to 15 to 20 miles an hour with gusts up to 30 miles an hour in the afternoon. Saturday night, mostly clear. Lows in the upper 70s. Sunday, sunny, hot with highs in the upper 90s. Heat index values up to 105. Sunday night, clear. Lows in the upper 70s. Monday, sunny, hot with highs around 100. Heat index values up to 105. Monday night, clear. Lows in the upper 70s. Tuesday, sunny, hot with highs around 100. Heat index values up to 105. Tuesday night, clear. Lows in the upper 70s. Wednesday, sunny, hot with highs around 100. Heat index values up to 105. The forecast key messages for North and Central Texas. Outside of isolated showers and storms this afternoon and again tomorrow morning, hot, dry and humid conditions will persist into early next week. Windy conditions are expected this weekend into Monday, with gusts between 30 to 35 miles an hour likely each day. An isolated gust up to 40 miles an hour is not out of the question. Afternoon heat index values could reach or exceed 105 degrees at times this weekend into early next week. The spotter information statement for North and Central Texas. Spotter activation is not expected at this time. The ultraviolet index forecast for June 26th is 11, or extreme. The current time is 1:27 p.m. Central Daylight Time. 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The following reports of weather temperature and wind were made at 1 p.m. DFW Airport, cloudy, 88, dew point 65, relative humidity 46%, wind south at 15, pressure 29.95 inches and falling. Fort Worth Meacham, partly sunny, 86, south at 13. Dallas Love Field, partly sunny, 88, south at 14. Arlington, partly sunny, 87, south at 14. Denton, cloudy, 87, south at 18. Mineral Wells, partly sunny, 86, south at 9. Elsewhere around the region, Wichita Falls, partly sunny, 87, south at 17. Abilene, mostly sunny, 91, south at 20, gusting to 29. Waco, mostly sunny, 91, south at 17, gusting to 23. Tyler, sunny, 89, south at 12, gusting to 22. Once again at 1 p.m., DFW Airport, cloudy, 88, south at 15. Now let's check on your local forecast for the Dallas-Fort Worth Metroplex. This afternoon, mostly sunny. Highs in the mid-90s. South winds 10 to 15 miles an hour. Tonight, mostly clear in the evening, then becoming mostly cloudy.

lows in the mid-70s. South winds 10 to 15 miles an hour. Friday, mostly sunny. Highs in the mid-90s. South winds 10 to 15 miles an hour, increasing to 15 to 20 miles an hour in the afternoon. Friday night, mostly clear in the evening, then becoming partly cloudy. Lows in the upper 70s. South winds 10 to 15 miles an hour. And now the extended forecast. Saturday, sunny. Highs in the upper 90s. South winds 10 to 15 miles an hour, increasing to 15 to 20 miles an hour with gusts up to 30 miles an hour in the afternoon. Saturday night, mostly clear. Lows in the upper 70s. Sunday, sunny, hot with highs in the upper 90s. Heat index values up to 105. Sunday night, clear. Lows in the upper 70s. Monday, sunny, hot with highs around 100. Heat index values up to 105. Monday night, clear. Lows in the upper 70s. Tuesday, sunny, hot with highs around 100. Heat index values up to 105. Tuesday night, clear. Lows in the upper 70s. Wednesday, sunny, hot with highs around 100. Heat index values up to 105. And now the extended forecast. Saturday, sunny. Highs in the upper 90s. South winds 10 to 15 miles an hour, increasing to 15 to 20 miles an hour with gusts up to 30 miles an hour in the afternoon. Saturday night, mostly clear. Lows in the upper 70s. Sunday, sunny, hot with highs in the upper 90s. Heat index values up to 105. Sunday night, clear. Lows in the upper 70s. Monday, sunny, hot with highs in the upper 90s. Heat index values up to 105. Monday night, clear. Lows in the upper 70s. Tuesday, sunny, hot with highs around 100. Tuesday night, clear. Lows in the upper 70s. Wednesday, sunny, hot with highs in the upper 90s. Heat index values up to 105. The forecast key messages for North and Central Texas. Outside of isolated showers and storms this afternoon and again tomorrow morning, hot, dry and humid conditions will persist into early next week. Windy conditions are expected this weekend into Monday, with gusts between 30 to 35 miles an hour likely each day. An isolated gust up to 40 miles an hour is not out of the question. Afternoon heat index values could reach or exceed 105 degrees at times this weekend into early next week. The spotter information statement for North and Central Texas. Spotter activation is not expected at this time. The ultraviolet index forecast for June 26th is 11, or extreme. The current time is 1:32 p.m. Central Daylight Time. 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The following reports of weather temperature and wind were made at 1 p.m. DFW Airport, cloudy, 88, dew point 65, relative humidity 46%, wind south at 15, pressure 29.95 inches and falling. Fort Worth Meacham, partly sunny, 86, south at 13. Dallas Love Field, partly sunny, 88, south at 14. Arlington, partly sunny, 87, south at 14. Denton, cloudy, 87, south at 18. Mineral Wells, partly sunny, 86, south at 9. Elsewhere around the region, Wichita Falls, partly sunny, 87, south at 17. Abilene, mostly sunny, 91, south at 20, gusting to 29. Waco, mostly sunny, 91, south at 17, gusting to 23. Tyler, sunny, 89, south at 12, gusting to 22. Once again at 1 p.m., DFW Airport, cloudy, 88, south at 15. Now let's check on your local forecast for the Dallas-Fort Worth Metroplex. This afternoon, mostly sunny.
Highs in the mid-90s. South winds 10 to 15 miles an hour. Tonight, mostly clear in the evening, then becoming mostly cloudy. Lows in the mid-70s. South winds 10 to 15 miles an hour. Friday, mostly sunny. Highs in the mid-90s. South winds 10 to 15 miles an hour, increasing to 15 to 20 miles an hour in the afternoon. Friday night, mostly clear in the evening, then becoming partly cloudy. Lows in the upper 70s. South winds 10 to 15 miles an hour. And now the extended forecast. Saturday, sunny. Highs in the upper 90s. South winds 10 to 15 miles an hour, increasing to 15 to 20 miles an hour with gusts up to 30 miles an hour in the afternoon. Saturday night, mostly clear. Lows in the upper 70s. Sunday, sunny, hot with highs in the upper 90s. Heat index values up to 105. Sunday night, clear. Lows in the upper 70s. Monday, sunny, hot with highs in the upper 90s. Heat index values up to 105. Monday night, clear. Lows in the upper 70s. Tuesday, sunny, hot with highs around 100. Tuesday night, clear. Lows in the upper 70s. Wednesday, sunny, hot with highs in the upper 90s. Heat index values up to 105. The forecast key messages for North and Central Texas. Outside of isolated showers and storms this afternoon and again tomorrow morning, hot, dry and humid conditions will persist into early next week. Windy conditions are expected this weekend into Monday, with gusts between 30 to 35 miles an hour likely each day. An isolated gust up to 40 miles an hour is not out of the question. Afternoon heat index values could reach or exceed 105 degrees at times this weekend into early next week. The spotter information statement for North and Central Texas. Spotter activation is not expected at this time. The ultraviolet index forecast for June 26th is 11, or extreme. The current time is 1:36 p.m. Central Daylight Time. 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The following reports of weather temperature and wind were made at 1 p.m. DFW Airport, cloudy, 88, dew point 65, relative humidity 46%, wind south at 15, pressure 29.95 inches and falling. Fort Worth Meacham, partly sunny, 86, south at 13. Dallas Love Field, partly sunny, 88, south at 14. Arlington, partly sunny, 87, south at 14. Denton, cloudy, 87, south at 18. Mineral Wells, partly sunny, 86, south at 9. Elsewhere around the region, Wichita Falls, partly sunny, 87, south at 17. Abilene, mostly sunny, 91, south at 20, gusting to 29. Waco, mostly sunny, 91, south at 17, gusting to 23. Tyler, sunny, 89, south at 12, gusting to 22. Once again at 1 p.m., DFW Airport, cloudy, 88, south at 15. Now let's check on your local forecast for the Dallas-Fort Worth Metroplex. This afternoon, mostly sunny. Highs in the mid-90s. South winds 10 to 15 miles an hour. Tonight, mostly clear in the evening, then becoming mostly cloudy. Lows in the mid-70s. South winds 10 to 15 miles an hour. Friday, mostly sunny. Highs in the mid-90s. South winds 10 to 15 miles an hour, increasing to 15 to 20 miles an hour in the afternoon. Friday night, mostly clear in the evening, then becoming partly cloudy. Lows in the upper 70s. South winds 10 to 15 miles an hour. And now the extended forecast. Saturday, sunny. Highs in the upper 90s. South winds 10 to 15 miles an hour, increasing to 15 to 20 miles an hour with gusts up to 30 miles an hour in the afternoon. Saturday night, mostly clear,
lows in the upper 70s. Sunday, sunny, hot with highs in the upper 90s. Heat index values up to 105. Sunday night, clear. Lows in the upper 70s. Monday, sunny, hot with highs in the upper 90s. Heat index values up to 105. Monday night, clear. Lows in the upper 70s. Tuesday, sunny, hot with highs around 100. Tuesday night, clear. Lows in the upper 70s. Wednesday, sunny, hot with highs in the upper 90s. Heat index values up to 105. The forecast key messages for North and Central Texas. Outside of isolated showers and storms this afternoon and again tomorrow morning, hot, dry and humid conditions will persist into early next week. Windy conditions are expected this weekend into Monday, with gusts between 30 to 35 miles an hour likely each day. An isolated gust up to 40 miles an hour is not out of the question. Afternoon heat index values could reach or exceed 105 degrees at times this weekend into early next week. The spotter information statement for North and Central Texas. Spotter activation is not expected at this time. The ultraviolet index forecast for June 26th is 11, or extreme. The current time is 1:40 p.m. Central Daylight Time. 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Serving the Dallas-Fort Worth listening area. The following reports of weather temperature and wind were made at 1 p.m. DFW Airport, cloudy, 88, dew point 65, relative humidity 46%, wind south at 15, pressure 29.95 inches and falling. Fort Worth Meacham, partly sunny, 86, south at 13. Dallas Love Field, partly sunny, 88, south at 14. Arlington, partly sunny, 87, south at 14. Denton, cloudy, 87, south at 18. Mineral Wells, partly sunny, 86, south at 9. Elsewhere around the region, Wichita Falls, partly sunny, 87, south at 17. Abilene, mostly sunny, 91, south at 20, gusting to 29. Waco, mostly sunny, 91, south at 17, gusting to 23. Tyler, sunny, 89, south at 12, gusting to 22. Once again at 1 p.m., DFW Airport, cloudy, 88, south at 15. Now let's check on your local forecast for the Dallas-Fort Worth Metroplex. This afternoon, mostly sunny. Highs in the mid-90s. South winds 10 to 15 miles an hour. Tonight, mostly clear in the evening, then becoming mostly cloudy. Lows in the mid-70s. South winds 10 to 15 miles an hour. Friday, mostly sunny. Highs in the mid-90s. South winds 10 to 15 miles an hour, increasing to 15 to 20 miles an hour in the afternoon. Friday night, mostly clear in the evening, then becoming partly cloudy. Lows in the upper 70s. South winds 10 to 15 miles an hour. And now the extended forecast. Saturday, sunny. Highs in the upper 90s. South winds 10 to 15 miles an hour, increasing to 15 to 20 miles an hour with gusts up to 30 miles an hour in the afternoon. Saturday night, mostly clear. Lows in the upper 70s. Sunday, sunny, hot with highs in the upper 90s. Heat index values up to 105. Sunday night, clear. Lows in the upper 70s. Monday, sunny, hot with highs in the upper 90s. Heat index values up to 105. Monday night, clear. Lows in the upper 70s. Tuesday, sunny, hot with highs around 100. Tuesday night, clear. Lows in the upper 70s. Wednesday, sunny, hot with highs in the upper 90s. Heat index values up to 105. The forecast key messages for North and Central Texas. Outside of isolated showers and storms this afternoon and again tomorrow morning, hot, dry and humid conditions will persist into early next week.
Windy conditions are expected this weekend into Monday, with gusts between 30 to 35 miles an hour likely each day. An isolated gust up to 40 miles an hour is not out of the question. Afternoon heat index values could reach or exceed 105 degrees at times this weekend into early next week. The spotter information statement for North and Central Texas. Spotter activation is not expected at this time. The ultraviolet index forecast for June 26th is 11, or extreme. The current time is 1:44 p.m. Central Daylight Time. 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Serving the Dallas-Fort Worth listening area. The following reports of weather temperature and wind were made at 1 p.m. DFW Airport, cloudy, 88, dew point 65, relative humidity 46%, wind south at 15, pressure 29.95 inches and falling. Fort Worth Meacham, partly sunny, 86, south at 13. Dallas Love Field, partly sunny, 88, south at 14. Arlington, partly sunny, 87, south at 14. Denton, cloudy, 87, south at 18. Mineral Wells, partly sunny, 86, south at 9. Elsewhere around the region, Wichita Falls, partly sunny, 87, south at 17. Abilene, mostly sunny, 91, south at 20, gusting to 29. Waco, mostly sunny, 91, south at 17, gusting to 23. Tyler, sunny, 89, south at 12, gusting to 22. Once again at 1 p.m., DFW Airport, cloudy, 88, south at 15. Now let's check on your local forecast for the Dallas-Fort Worth Metroplex. This afternoon, mostly sunny. Highs in the mid-90s. South winds 10 to 15 miles an hour. Tonight, mostly clear in the evening, then becoming mostly cloudy. Lows in the mid-70s. South winds 10 to 15 miles an hour. Friday, mostly sunny. Highs in the mid-90s. South winds 10 to 15 miles an hour, increasing to 15 to 20 miles an hour in the afternoon. Friday night, mostly clear in the evening, then becoming partly cloudy. Lows in the upper 70s. South winds 10 to 15 miles an hour. And now the extended forecast. Saturday, sunny. Highs in the upper 90s. South winds 10 to 15 miles an hour, increasing to 15 to 20 miles an hour with gusts up to 30 miles an hour in the afternoon. Saturday night, mostly clear. Lows in the upper 70s. Sunday, sunny, hot with highs in the upper 90s. Heat index values up to 105. Sunday night, clear. Lows in the upper 70s. Monday, sunny, hot with highs in the upper 90s. Heat index values up to 105. Monday night, clear. Lows in the upper 70s. Tuesday, sunny, hot with highs around 100. Tuesday night, clear. Lows in the upper 70s. Wednesday, sunny, hot with highs in the upper 90s. Heat index values up to 105. The forecast key messages for North and Central Texas. Outside of isolated showers and storms this afternoon and again tomorrow morning, hot, dry and humid conditions will persist into early next week. Windy conditions are expected this weekend into Monday, with gusts between 30 to 35 miles an hour likely each day. An isolated gust up to 40 miles an hour is not out of the question. Afternoon heat index values could reach or exceed 105 degrees at times this weekend into early next week. The spotter information statement for North and Central Texas. Spotter activation is not expected at this time. The ultraviolet index forecast for June 26th is 11, or extreme. The current time is 1:49 p.m. Central Daylight Time. 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Serving the Dallas-Fort Worth listening area. The following reports of weather temperature and wind were made at 1.
1 p.m. DFW Airport, cloudy, 88, dew point 65, relative humidity 46%, wind south at 15, pressure 29.95 inches and falling. Fort Worth Meacham, partly sunny, 86, south at 13. Dallas Love Field, partly sunny, 88, south at 14. Arlington, partly sunny, 87, south at 14. Denton, cloudy, 87, south at 18. Mineral Wells, partly sunny, 86, south at 9. Elsewhere around the region, Wichita Falls, partly sunny, 87, south at 17. Abilene, mostly sunny, 91, south at 20, gusting to 29. Waco, mostly sunny, 91, south at 17, gusting to 23. Tyler, sunny, 89, south at 12, gusting to 22. Once again at 1 p.m., DFW Airport, cloudy, 88, south at 15. Now let's check on your local forecast for the Dallas-Fort Worth Metroplex. This afternoon, mostly sunny. Highs in the mid-90s. South winds 10 to 15 miles an hour. Tonight, mostly clear in the evening, then becoming mostly cloudy. Lows in the mid-70s. South winds 10 to 15 miles an hour. Friday, mostly sunny. Highs in the mid-90s. South winds 10 to 15 miles an hour, increasing to 15 to 20 miles an hour in the afternoon. Friday night, mostly clear in the evening, then becoming partly cloudy. Lows in the upper 70s. South winds 10 to 15 miles an hour. And now the extended forecast. Saturday, sunny. Highs in the upper 90s. South winds 10 to 15 miles an hour, increasing to 15 to 20 miles an hour with gusts up to 30 miles an hour in the afternoon. Saturday night, mostly clear. Lows in the upper 70s. Sunday, sunny, hot with highs in the upper 90s. Heat index values up to 105. Sunday night, clear. Lows in the upper 70s. Monday, sunny, hot with highs in the upper 90s. Heat index values up to 105. Monday night, clear. Lows in the upper 70s. Tuesday, sunny, hot with highs around 100. Tuesday night, clear. Lows in the upper 70s. Wednesday, sunny, hot with highs in the upper 90s. Heat index values up to 105. The forecast key messages for North and Central Texas. Outside of isolated showers and storms this afternoon and again tomorrow morning, hot, dry and humid conditions will persist into early next week. Windy conditions are expected this weekend into Monday, with gusts between 30 to 35 miles an hour likely each day. An isolated gust up to 40 miles an hour is not out of the question. Afternoon heat index values could reach or exceed 105 degrees at times this weekend into early next week. The spotter information statement for North and Central Texas. Spotter activation is not expected at this time. The ultraviolet index forecast for June 26th is 11, or extreme. The current time is 1:53 p.m. Central Daylight Time. 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Serving the Dallas-Fort Worth listening area. The following reports of weather temperature and wind were made at 1 p.m. DFW Airport, cloudy, 88, dew point 65, relative humidity 46%, wind south at 15, pressure 29.95 inches and falling. Fort Worth Meacham, partly sunny, 86, south at 13. Dallas Love Field, partly sunny, 88, south at 14. Arlington, partly sunny, 87, south at 14. Denton, cloudy, 87, south at 18. Mineral Wells, partly sunny, 86, south at 9. Elsewhere around the region, Wichita Falls, partly sunny, 87, south at 17. Abilene, mostly sunny, 91, south at 20, gusting to 29. Waco, mostly sunny, 91, south at 17, gusting to 23. Tyler,
sunny, 89, south at 12, gusting to 22. Once again at 1 p.m., DFW Airport, cloudy, 88, south at 15. Now let's check on your local forecast for the Dallas-Fort Worth Metroplex. This afternoon, mostly sunny. Highs in the mid-90s. South winds 10 to 15 miles an hour. Tonight, mostly clear in the evening, then becoming mostly cloudy. Lows in the mid-70s. South winds 10 to 15 miles an hour. Friday, mostly sunny. Highs in the mid-90s. South winds 10 to 15 miles an hour, increasing to 15 to 20 miles an hour in the afternoon. Friday night, mostly clear in the evening, then becoming partly cloudy. Lows in the upper 70s. South winds 10 to 15 miles an hour. And now the extended forecast. Saturday, sunny. Highs in the upper 90s. South winds 10 to 15 miles an hour, increasing to 15 to 20 miles an hour with gusts up to 30 miles an hour in the afternoon. Saturday night, mostly clear. Lows in the upper 70s. Sunday, sunny, hot with highs in the upper 90s. Heat index values up to 105. Sunday night, clear. Lows in the upper 70s. Monday, sunny, hot with highs in the upper 90s. Heat index values up to 105. Monday night, clear. Lows in the upper 70s. Tuesday, sunny, hot with highs around 100. Tuesday night, clear. Lows in the upper 70s. Wednesday, sunny, hot with highs in the upper 90s. Heat index values up to 105. The forecast key messages for North and Central Texas. Outside of isolated showers and storms this afternoon and again tomorrow morning, hot, dry and humid conditions will persist into early next week. Windy conditions are expected this weekend into Monday, with gusts between 30 to 35 miles an hour likely each day. An isolated gust up to 40 miles an hour is not out of the question. Afternoon heat index values could reach or exceed 105 degrees at times this weekend into early next week. The spotter information statement for North and Central Texas. Spotter activation is not expected at this time. The ultraviolet index forecast for June 26th is 11, or extreme. The current time is 1:57 p.m. Central Daylight Time. 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Serving the Dallas-Fort Worth listening area. The following reports of weather temperature and wind were made at 1 p.m. DFW Airport, cloudy, 88, dew point 65, relative humidity 46%, wind south at 15, pressure 29.95 inches and falling. Fort Worth Meacham, partly sunny, 86, south at 13. Dallas Love Field, partly sunny, 88, south at 14. Arlington, partly sunny, 87, south at 14. Denton, cloudy, 87, south at 18. Mineral Wells, partly sunny, 86, south at 9. Elsewhere around the region, Wichita Falls, partly sunny, 87, south at 17. Abilene, mostly sunny, 91, south at 20, gusting to 29. Waco, mostly sunny, 91, south at 17, gusting to 23. Tyler, sunny, 89, south at 12, gusting to 22. Once again at 1 p.m., DFW Airport, cloudy, 88, south at 15. Now let's check on your local forecast for the Dallas-Fort Worth Metroplex. This afternoon, mostly sunny. Highs in the mid-90s. South winds 10 to 15 miles an hour. Tonight, mostly clear in the evening, then becoming mostly cloudy. Lows in the mid-70s. South winds 10 to 15 miles an hour. Friday, mostly sunny. Highs in the mid-90s. South winds 10 to 15 miles an hour, increasing to 15 to 20 miles an hour in the afternoon. Friday night, mostly clear in the evening, then becoming partly cloudy. Lows in the upper 70s. South winds 10 to 15 miles an hour.
And now the extended forecast. Saturday, sunny. Highs in the upper 90s. South winds 10 to 15 miles an hour, increasing to 15 to 20 miles an hour with gusts up to 30 miles an hour in the afternoon. Saturday night, mostly clear. Lows in the upper 70s. Sunday, sunny, hot with highs in the upper 90s. Heat index values up to 105. Sunday night, clear. Lows in the upper 70s. Monday, sunny, hot with highs in the upper 90s. Heat index values up to 105. Monday night, clear. Lows in the upper 70s. Tuesday, sunny, hot with highs around 100. Tuesday night, clear. Lows in the upper 70s. Wednesday, sunny, hot with highs in the upper 90s. Heat index values up to 105. The forecast key messages for North and Central Texas. Outside of isolated showers and storms this afternoon and again tomorrow morning, hot, dry and humid conditions will persist into early next week. Windy conditions are expected this weekend into Monday, with gusts between 30 to 35 miles an hour likely each day. An isolated gust up to 40 miles an hour is not out of the question. Afternoon heat index values could reach or exceed 105 degrees at times this weekend into early next week. The spotter information statement for North and Central Texas. Spotter activation is not expected at this time. The ultraviolet index forecast for June 26th is 11, or extreme. The current time is 2:01 p.m. Central Daylight Time. 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The following reports of weather temperature and wind were made at 2 p.m. DFW Airport, cloudy, 88, dew point 65, relative humidity 46%, wind south at 18, gusting to 26, pressure 29.93 inches and falling. Fort Worth Meacham, partly sunny, 87, south at 14. Dallas Love Field, cloudy, 88, south at 12. Arlington, partly sunny, 89, southeast at 17, gusting to 26. Denton, cloudy, 88, south at 16. Mineral Wells, partly sunny, 89, south at 14, gusting to 21. Elsewhere around the region, Wichita Falls, partly sunny, 88, south at 18. Abilene, mostly sunny, 93, south at 18, gusting to 29. Waco, mostly sunny, 92, south at 16. Tyler, sunny, 91, south at 16, gusting to 23. Once again at 2 p.m., DFW Airport, cloudy, 88, south at 18, gusting to 26. Now let's check on your local forecast for the Dallas-Fort Worth Metroplex. This afternoon, mostly sunny. Highs in the mid-90s. South winds 10 to 15 miles an hour. Tonight, mostly clear in the evening, then becoming mostly cloudy. Lows in the mid-70s. South winds 10 to 15 miles an hour. Friday, mostly sunny. Highs in the mid-90s. South winds 10 to 15 miles an hour, increasing to 15 to 20 miles an hour in the afternoon. Friday night, mostly clear in the evening, then becoming partly cloudy. Lows in the upper 70s. South winds 10 to 15 miles an hour. And now the extended forecast. Saturday, sunny. Highs in the upper 90s. South winds 10 to 15 miles an hour, increasing to 15 to 20 miles an hour with gusts up to 30 miles an hour in the afternoon. Saturday night, mostly clear. Lows in the upper 70s. Sunday, sunny, hot with highs in the upper 90s. Heat index values up to 105. Sunday night, clear. Lows in the upper 70s. Monday, sunny, hot with highs in the upper 90s. Heat index values up to 105. Monday night, clear. Lows in the upper 70s. Tuesday, sunny, hot with highs around 100. Tuesday night, clear.
lows in the upper 70s. Wednesday, sunny, hot with highs in the upper 90s. Heat index values up to 105. The forecast key messages for North and Central Texas. Outside of isolated showers and storms this afternoon and again tomorrow morning, hot, dry and humid conditions will persist into early next week. Windy conditions are expected this weekend into Monday, with gusts between 30 to 35 miles an hour likely each day. An isolated gust up to 40 miles an hour is not out of the question. Afternoon heat index values could reach or exceed 105 degrees at times this weekend into early next week. The spotter information statement for North and Central Texas. Spotter activation is not expected at this time. The ultraviolet index forecast for June 26th is 11, or extreme. The current time is 2:05 p.m. Central Daylight Time. 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Serving the Dallas-Fort Worth listening area. The following reports of weather temperature and wind were made at 2 p.m. DFW Airport, cloudy, 88, dew point 65, relative humidity 46%, wind south at 18, gusting to 26, pressure 29.93 inches and falling. Fort Worth Meacham, partly sunny, 87, south at 14. Dallas Love Field, cloudy, 88, south at 12. Arlington, partly sunny, 89, southeast at 17, gusting to 26. Denton, cloudy, 88, south at 16. Mineral Wells, partly sunny, 89, south at 14, gusting to 21. Elsewhere around the region, Wichita Falls, partly sunny, 88, south at 18. Abilene, mostly sunny, 93, south at 18, gusting to 29. Waco, mostly sunny, 92, south at 16. Tyler, sunny, 91, south at 16, gusting to 23. Once again at 2 p.m., DFW Airport, cloudy, 88, south at 18, gusting to 26. Now let's check on your local forecast for the Dallas-Fort Worth Metroplex. This afternoon, mostly sunny. Highs in the mid-90s. South winds 10 to 15 miles an hour. Tonight, mostly clear in the evening, then becoming mostly cloudy. Lows in the mid-70s. South winds 10 to 15 miles an hour. Friday, mostly sunny. Highs in the mid-90s. South winds 10 to 15 miles an hour, increasing to 15 to 20 miles an hour in the afternoon. Friday night, mostly clear in the evening, then becoming partly cloudy. Lows in the upper 70s. South winds 10 to 15 miles an hour. And now the extended forecast. Saturday, sunny. Highs in the upper 90s. South winds 10 to 15 miles an hour, increasing to 15 to 20 miles an hour with gusts up to 30 miles an hour in the afternoon. Saturday night, mostly clear. Lows in the upper 70s. Sunday, sunny, hot with highs in the upper 90s. Heat index values up to 105. Sunday night, clear. Lows in the upper 70s. Monday, sunny, hot with highs in the upper 90s. Heat index values up to 105. Monday night, clear. Lows in the upper 70s. Tuesday, sunny, hot with highs around 100. Tuesday night, clear. Lows in the upper 70s. Wednesday, sunny, hot with highs in the upper 90s. Heat index values up to 105. The forecast key messages for North and Central Texas. Outside of isolated showers and storms this afternoon and again tomorrow morning, hot, dry and humid conditions will persist into early next week. Windy conditions are expected this weekend into Monday, with gusts between 30 to 35 miles an hour likely each day. An isolated gust up to 40 miles an hour is not out of the question. Afternoon heat index values could reach or exceed 105 degrees at times this weekend into early next week. The spotter information statement for North and Central Texas. Spotter activation is not expected at this time.
The ultraviolet index forecast for June 26th is 11, or extreme. The current time is 2:09 p.m. Central Daylight Time. 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The following reports of weather temperature and wind were made at 2 p.m. DFW Airport, cloudy, 88, dew point 65, relative humidity 46%, wind south at 18, gusting to 26, pressure 29.93 inches and falling. Fort Worth Meacham, partly sunny, 87, south at 14. Dallas Love Field, cloudy, 88, south at 12. Arlington, partly sunny, 89, southeast at 17, gusting to 26. Denton, cloudy, 88, south at 16. Mineral Wells, partly sunny, 89, south at 14, gusting to 21. Elsewhere around the region, Wichita Falls, partly sunny, 88, south at 18. Abilene, mostly sunny, 93, south at 18, gusting to 29. Waco, mostly sunny, 92, south at 16. Tyler, sunny, 91, south at 16, gusting to 23. Once again at 2 p.m., DFW Airport, cloudy, 88, south at 18, gusting to 26. The following reports of weather temperature and wind were made at 2 p.m. DFW Airport, cloudy, 88, dew point 65, relative humidity 46%, wind south at 18, gusting to 26, pressure 29.93 inches and falling. Fort Worth Meacham, partly sunny, 87, south at 14. Dallas Love Field, cloudy, 88, south at 12. Arlington, cloudy, 89, southeast at 17, gusting to 26. Denton, cloudy, 88, south at 16. Mineral Wells, cloudy, 89, south at 14, gusting to 21. Elsewhere around the region, Wichita Falls, mostly sunny, 88, south at 18. Abilene, sunny, 93, south at 18, gusting to 29. Waco, mostly sunny, 92, south at 16. Tyler, sunny, 91, south at 16, gusting to 23. Once again at 2 p.m., DFW Airport, cloudy, 88, south at 18, gusting to 26. Now let's check on your local forecast for the Dallas-Fort Worth Metroplex. This afternoon, mostly sunny. Highs in the mid-90s. South winds 10 to 15 miles an hour. Tonight, mostly clear in the evening, then becoming mostly cloudy. Lows in the mid-70s. South winds 10 to 15 miles an hour. Friday, mostly sunny. Highs in the mid-90s. South winds 10 to 15 miles an hour, increasing to 15 to 20 miles an hour in the afternoon. Friday night, mostly clear in the evening, then becoming partly cloudy. Lows in the upper 70s. South winds 10 to 15 miles an hour. And now the extended forecast. Saturday, sunny. Highs in the upper 90s. South winds 10 to 15 miles an hour, increasing to 15 to 20 miles an hour with gusts up to 30 miles an hour in the afternoon. Saturday night, mostly clear. Lows in the upper 70s. Sunday, sunny, hot with highs in the upper 90s. Heat index values up to 105. Sunday night, clear. Lows in the upper 70s. Monday, sunny, hot with highs in the upper 90s. Heat index values up to 105. Monday night, clear. Lows in the upper 70s. Tuesday, sunny, hot with highs around 100. Tuesday night, clear. Lows in the upper 70s. Wednesday, sunny, hot with highs in the upper 90s. Heat index values up to 105. The forecast key messages for North and Central Texas. Outside of isolated showers and storms this afternoon and again tomorrow morning, hot, dry and humid conditions will persist into early next week. Windy conditions are expected this weekend into Monday, with gusts between 30 to
to 35 miles an hour likely each day. An isolated gust up to 40 miles an hour is not out of the question. Afternoon heat index values could reach or exceed 105 degrees at times this weekend into early next week. The spotter information statement for North and Central Texas. Spotter activation is not expected at this time. The ultraviolet index forecast for June 26th is 11, or extreme. The current time is 2:14 p.m. Central Daylight Time. 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The following reports of weather temperature and wind were made at 2 p.m. DFW Airport, cloudy, 88, dew point 65, relative humidity 46%, wind south at 18, gusting to 26, pressure 29.93 inches and falling. Fort Worth Meacham, partly sunny, 87, south at 14. Dallas Love Field, cloudy, 88, south at 12. Arlington, cloudy, 89, southeast at 17, gusting to 26. Denton, cloudy, 88, south at 16. Mineral Wells, cloudy, 89, south at 14, gusting to 21. Elsewhere around the region, Wichita Falls, mostly sunny, 88, south at 18. Abilene, sunny, 93, south at 18, gusting to 29. Waco, mostly sunny, 92, south at 16. Tyler, sunny, 91, south at 16, gusting to 23. Once again at 2 p.m., DFW Airport, cloudy, 88, south at 18, gusting to 26. Now let's check on your local forecast for the Dallas-Fort Worth Metroplex. This afternoon, mostly sunny. Highs in the mid-90s. South winds 10 to 15 miles an hour. Tonight, mostly clear in the evening, then becoming mostly cloudy. Lows in the mid-70s. South winds 10 to 15 miles an hour. Friday, mostly sunny. Highs in the mid-90s. South winds 10 to 15 miles an hour, increasing to 15 to 20 miles an hour in the afternoon. Friday night, mostly clear in the evening, then becoming partly cloudy. Lows in the upper 70s. South winds 10 to 15 miles an hour. And now the extended forecast. Saturday, sunny. Highs in the upper 90s. South winds 10 to 15 miles an hour, increasing to 15 to 20 miles an hour with gusts up to 30 miles an hour in the afternoon. Saturday night, mostly clear. Lows in the upper 70s. Sunday, sunny, hot with highs in the upper 90s. Heat index values up to 105. Sunday night, clear. Lows in the upper 70s. Monday, sunny, hot with highs in the upper 90s. Heat index values up to 105. Monday night, clear. Lows in the upper 70s. Tuesday, sunny, hot with highs around 100. Tuesday night, clear. Lows in the upper 70s. Wednesday, sunny, hot with highs in the upper 90s. Heat index values up to 105. The forecast key messages for North and Central Texas. Outside of isolated showers and storms this afternoon and again tomorrow morning, hot, dry and humid conditions will persist into early next week. Windy conditions are expected this weekend into Monday, with gusts between 30 to 35 miles an hour likely each day. An isolated gust up to 40 miles an hour is not out of the question. Afternoon heat index values could reach or exceed 105 degrees at times this weekend into early next week. The spotter information statement for North and Central Texas. Spotter activation is not expected at this time. The ultraviolet index forecast for June 26th is 11, or extreme. The current time is 2:18 p.m. Central Daylight Time. 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The following reports of weather temperature and wind were made at 2 p.m.
DFW Airport, cloudy, 88, dew point 65, relative humidity 46%, wind south at 18, gusting to 26, pressure 29.93 inches and falling. Fort Worth Meacham, partly sunny, 87, south at 14. Dallas Love Field, cloudy, 88, south at 12. Arlington, cloudy, 89, southeast at 17, gusting to 26. Denton, cloudy, 88, south at 16. Mineral Wells, cloudy, 89, south at 14, gusting to 21. Elsewhere around the region, Wichita Falls, mostly sunny, 88, south at 18. Abilene, sunny, 93, south at 18, gusting to 29. Waco, mostly sunny, 92, south at 16. Tyler, sunny, 91, south at 16, gusting to 23. Once again at 2 p.m., DFW Airport, cloudy, 88, south at 18, gusting to 26. Now let's check on your local forecast for the Dallas-Fort Worth Metroplex. This afternoon, mostly sunny. Highs in the mid-90s. South winds 10 to 15 miles an hour. Tonight, mostly clear in the evening, then becoming mostly cloudy. Lows in the mid-70s. South winds 10 to 15 miles an hour. Friday, mostly sunny. Highs in the mid-90s. South winds 10 to 15 miles an hour, increasing to 15 to 20 miles an hour in the afternoon. Friday night, mostly clear in the evening, then becoming partly cloudy. Lows in the upper 70s. South winds 10 to 15 miles an hour. And now the extended forecast. Saturday, sunny. Highs in the upper 90s. South winds 10 to 15 miles an hour, increasing to 15 to 20 miles an hour with gusts up to 30 miles an hour in the afternoon. Saturday night, mostly clear. Lows in the upper 70s. Sunday, sunny, hot with highs in the upper 90s. Heat index values up to 105. Sunday night, clear. Lows in the upper 70s. Monday, sunny, hot with highs in the upper 90s. Heat index values up to 105. Monday night, clear. Lows in the upper 70s. Tuesday, sunny, hot with highs around 100. Tuesday night, clear. Lows in the upper 70s. Wednesday, sunny, hot with highs in the upper 90s. Heat index values up to 105. The forecast key messages for North and Central Texas. Outside of isolated showers and storms this afternoon and again tomorrow morning, hot, dry and humid conditions will persist into early next week. Windy conditions are expected this weekend into Monday, with gusts between 30 to 35 miles an hour likely each day. An isolated gust up to 40 miles an hour is not out of the question. Afternoon heat index values could reach or exceed 105 degrees at times this weekend into early next week. The spotter information statement for North and Central Texas. Spotter activation is not expected at this time. The ultraviolet index forecast for June 26th is 11, or extreme. The current time is 2:23 p.m. Central Daylight Time. 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The following reports of weather temperature and wind were made at 2 p.m. DFW Airport, cloudy, 88, dew point 65, relative humidity 46%, wind south at 18, gusting to 26, pressure 29.93 inches and falling. Fort Worth Meacham, partly sunny, 87, south at 14. Dallas Love Field, cloudy, 88, south at 12. Arlington, cloudy, 89, southeast at 17, gusting to 26. Denton, cloudy, 88, south at 16. Mineral Wells, cloudy, 89, south at 14, gusting to 21. Elsewhere around the region, Wichita Falls, mostly sunny, 88, south at 18. Abilene, sunny, 93, south at 18, gusting to 29.
Waco, mostly sunny.

to 26. Now let's check on your local forecast for the Dallas-Fort Worth Metroplex. This afternoon, mostly sunny. Highs in the mid-90s. South winds 10 to 15 miles an hour. Tonight, mostly clear in the evening, then becoming mostly cloudy. Lows in the mid-70s. South winds 10 to 15 miles an hour. Friday, mostly sunny. Highs in the mid-90s. South winds 10 to 15 miles an hour, increasing to 15 to 20 miles an hour in the afternoon. Friday night, mostly clear in the evening, then becoming partly cloudy. Lows in the upper 70s. South winds 10 to 15 miles an hour. And now the extended forecast. Saturday, sunny. Highs in the upper 90s. South winds 10 to 15 miles an hour, increasing to 15 to 20 miles an hour with gusts up to 30 miles an hour in the afternoon. Saturday night, mostly clear. Lows in the upper 70s. Sunday, sunny, hot with highs in the upper 90s. Heat index values up to 105. Sunday night, clear. Lows in the upper 70s. Monday, sunny, hot with highs in the upper 90s. Heat index values up to 105. Monday night, clear. Lows in the upper 70s. Tuesday, sunny, hot with highs around 100. Tuesday night, clear. Lows in the upper 70s. Wednesday, sunny, hot with highs in the upper 90s. Heat index values up to 105. The forecast key messages for North and Central Texas. Outside of isolated showers and storms this afternoon and again tomorrow morning, hot, dry and humid conditions will persist into early next week. Windy conditions are expected this weekend into Monday, with gusts between 30 to 35 miles an hour likely each day. An isolated gust up to 40 miles an hour is not out of the question. Afternoon heat index values could reach or exceed 105 degrees at times this weekend into early next week. The spotter information statement for North and Central Texas. Spotter activation is not expected at this time. The ultraviolet index forecast for June 26th is 11, or extreme. The current time is 2:27 p.m. Central Daylight Time. 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The following reports of weather temperature and wind were made at 2 p.m. DFW Airport, cloudy, 88, dew point 65, relative humidity 46%, wind south at 18, gusting to 26, pressure 29.93 inches and falling. Fort Worth Meacham, partly sunny, 87, south at 14. Dallas Love Field, cloudy, 88, south at 12. Arlington, cloudy, 89, southeast at 17, gusting to 26. Denton, cloudy, 88, south at 16. Mineral Wells, cloudy, 89, south at 14, gusting to 21. Elsewhere around the region, Wichita Falls, mostly sunny, 88, south at 18. Abilene, sunny, 93, south at 18, gusting to 29. Waco, mostly sunny, 92, south at 16. Tyler, sunny, 91, south at 16, gusting to 23. Once again at 2 p.m., DFW Airport, cloudy, 88, south at 18, gusting to 26. Now let's check on your local forecast for the Dallas-Fort Worth Metroplex. This afternoon, mostly sunny. Highs in the mid-90s. South winds 10 to 15 miles an hour. Tonight, mostly clear in the evening, then becoming mostly cloudy. Lows in the mid-70s. South winds 10 to 15 miles an hour. Friday, mostly sunny. Highs in the mid-90s. South winds 10 to 15 miles an hour, increasing to 15 to 20 miles an hour in the afternoon. Friday night, mostly clear in the evening, then becoming partly cloudy. Lows in the upper 70s. South winds 10 to 15 miles an hour. And now the extended forecast. Saturday, sunny,

100. Tuesday night, clear. Lows in the upper 70s. Wednesday, sunny, hot with highs in the upper 90s. Heat index values up to 105. The forecast key messages for North and Central Texas. Outside of isolated showers and storms this afternoon and again tomorrow morning, hot, dry and humid conditions will persist into early next week. Windy conditions are expected this weekend into Monday, with gusts between 30 to 35 miles an hour likely each day. An isolated gust up to 40 miles an hour is not out of the question. Afternoon heat index values could reach or exceed 105 degrees at times this weekend into early next week. The spotter information statement for North and Central Texas. Spotter activation is not expected at this time. The ultraviolet index forecast for June 26th is 11, or extreme. The current time is 2:47 p.m. Central Daylight Time. 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Serving the Dallas-Fort Worth listening area. The following reports of weather temperature and wind were made at 2 p.m. DFW Airport, cloudy, 88, dew point 65, relative humidity 46%, wind south at 18, gusting to 26, pressure 29.93 inches and falling. Fort Worth Meacham, partly sunny, 87, south at 14. Dallas Love Field, cloudy, 88, south at 12. Arlington, cloudy, 89, southeast at 17, gusting to 26. Denton, cloudy, 88, south at 16. Mineral Wells, cloudy, 89, south at 14, gusting to 21. Elsewhere around the region, Wichita Falls, mostly sunny, 88, south at 18. Abilene, sunny, 93, south at 18, gusting to 29. Waco, mostly sunny, 92, south at 16. Tyler, sunny, 91, south at 16, gusting to 23. Once again at 2 p.m., DFW Airport, cloudy, 88, south at 18, gusting to 26. Now let's check on your local forecast for the Dallas-Fort Worth Metroplex. This afternoon, mostly sunny. Highs in the mid-90s. South winds 10 to 15 miles an hour. Tonight, mostly clear in the evening, then becoming mostly cloudy. Lows in the mid-70s. South winds 10 to 15 miles an hour. Friday, mostly sunny. Highs in the mid-90s. South winds 10 to 15 miles an hour, increasing to 15 to 20 miles an hour in the afternoon. Friday night, mostly clear in the evening, then becoming partly cloudy. Lows in the upper 70s. South winds 10 to 15 miles an hour. And now the extended forecast. Saturday, sunny. Highs in the upper 90s. South winds 10 to 15 miles an hour, increasing to 15 to 20 miles an hour with gusts up to 30 miles an hour in the afternoon. Saturday night, mostly clear. Lows in the upper 70s. Sunday, sunny, hot with highs in the upper 90s. Heat index values up to 105. Sunday night, clear. Lows in the upper 70s. Monday, sunny, hot with highs in the upper 90s. Heat index values up to 105. Monday night, clear. Lows in the upper 70s. Tuesday, sunny, hot with highs around 100. Tuesday night, clear. Lows in the upper 70s. Wednesday, sunny, hot with highs in the upper 90s. Heat index values up to 105. The forecast key messages for North and Central Texas. Outside of isolated showers and storms this afternoon and again tomorrow morning, hot, dry and humid conditions will persist into early next week. Windy conditions are expected this weekend into Monday, with gusts between 30 to 35 miles an hour likely each day. An isolated gust up to 40 miles an hour is not out of the question. Afternoon heat index values could reach or exceed 105 degrees at times this weekend into early next week. The spotter information statement for North and Central Texas. Spotter activation.

is not expected at this time. The ultraviolet index forecast for June 26th is 11, or extreme. The current time is 2:51 p.m. Central Daylight Time. 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The following reports of weather temperature and wind were made at 2 p.m. DFW Airport, cloudy, 88, dew point 65, relative humidity 46%, wind south at 18, gusting to 26, pressure 29.93 inches and falling. Fort Worth Meacham, partly sunny, 87, south at 14. Dallas Love Field, cloudy, 88, south at 12. Arlington, cloudy, 89, southeast at 17, gusting to 26. Denton, cloudy, 88, south at 16. Mineral Wells, cloudy, 89, south at 14, gusting to 21. Elsewhere around the region, Wichita Falls, mostly sunny, 88, south at 18. Abilene, sunny, 93, south at 18, gusting to 29. Waco, mostly sunny, 92, south at 16. Tyler, sunny, 91, south at 16, gusting to 23. Once again at 2 p.m., DFW Airport, cloudy, 88, south at 18, gusting to 26. Now let's check on your local forecast for the Dallas-Fort Worth Metroplex. This afternoon, mostly sunny. Highs in the mid-90s. South winds 10 to 15 miles an hour. Tonight, mostly clear in the evening, then becoming mostly cloudy. Lows in the mid-70s. South winds 10 to 15 miles an hour. Friday, mostly sunny. Highs in the mid-90s. South winds 10 to 15 miles an hour, increasing to 15 to 20 miles an hour in the afternoon. Friday night, mostly clear in the evening, then becoming partly cloudy. Lows in the upper 70s. South winds 10 to 15 miles an hour. And now the extended forecast. Saturday, sunny. Highs in the upper 90s. South winds 10 to 15 miles an hour, increasing to 15 to 20 miles an hour with gusts up to 30 miles an hour in the afternoon. Saturday night, mostly clear. Lows in the upper 70s. Sunday, sunny, hot with highs in the upper 90s. Heat index values up to 105. Sunday night, clear. Lows in the upper 70s. Monday, sunny, hot with highs in the upper 90s. Heat index values up to 105. Monday night, clear. Lows in the upper 70s. Tuesday, sunny, hot with highs around 100. Tuesday night, clear. Lows in the upper 70s. Wednesday, sunny, hot with highs in the upper 90s. Heat index values up to 105. The forecast key messages for North and Central Texas. Outside of isolated showers and storms this afternoon and again tomorrow morning, hot, dry and humid conditions will persist into early next week. Windy conditions are expected this weekend into Monday, with gusts between 30 to 35 miles an hour likely each day. An isolated gust up to 40 miles an hour is not out of the question. Afternoon heat index values could reach or exceed 105 degrees at times this weekend into early next week. The spotter information statement for North and Central Texas. Spotter activation is not expected at this time. The ultraviolet index forecast for June 26th is 11, or extreme. The current time is 2:56 p.m. Central Daylight Time. 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The following reports of weather temperature and wind were made at 2 p.m. DFW Airport, cloudy, 88, dew point 65, relative humidity 46%, wind south at 18, gusting to 26, pressure 29.93 inches and falling. Fort Worth Meacham, partly sunny, 87, south at 14. Dallas Love Field, cloudy, 88, south.
at 12. Arlington, cloudy, 89, southeast at 17, gusting to 26. Denton, cloudy, 88, south at 16. Mineral Wells, cloudy, 89, south at 14, gusting to 21. Elsewhere around the region, Wichita Falls, mostly sunny, 88, south at 18. Abilene, sunny, 93, south at 18, gusting to 29. Waco, mostly sunny, 92, south at 16. Tyler, sunny, 91, south at 16, gusting to 23. Once again at 2 p.m., DFW Airport, cloudy, 88, south at 18, gusting to 26. Now let's check on your local forecast for the Dallas-Fort Worth Metroplex. This afternoon, mostly sunny. Highs in the mid-90s. South winds 10 to 15 miles an hour. Tonight, mostly clear in the evening, then becoming mostly cloudy. Lows in the mid-70s. South winds 10 to 15 miles an hour. Friday, mostly sunny. Highs in the mid-90s. South winds 10 to 15 miles an hour, increasing to 15 to 20 miles an hour in the afternoon. Friday night, mostly clear in the evening, then becoming partly cloudy. Lows in the upper 70s. South winds 10 to 15 miles an hour. And now the extended forecast. Saturday, sunny. Highs in the upper 90s. South winds 10 to 15 miles an hour, increasing to 15 to 20 miles an hour with gusts up to 30 miles an hour in the afternoon. Saturday night, mostly clear. Lows in the upper 70s. Sunday, sunny, hot with highs in the upper 90s. Heat index values up to 105. Sunday night, clear. Lows in the upper 70s. Monday, sunny, hot with highs in the upper 90s. Heat index values up to 105. Monday night, clear. Lows in the upper 70s. Tuesday, sunny, hot with highs around 100. Tuesday night, clear. Lows in the upper 70s. Wednesday, sunny, hot with highs in the upper 90s. Heat index values up to 105. The forecast key messages for North and Central Texas. Outside of isolated showers and storms this afternoon and again tomorrow morning, hot, dry and humid conditions will persist into early next week. Windy conditions are expected this weekend into Monday, with gusts between 30 to 35 miles an hour likely each day. An isolated gust up to 40 miles an hour is not out of the question. Afternoon heat index values could reach or exceed 105 degrees at times this weekend into early next week. The spotter information statement for North and Central Texas. Spotter activation is not expected at this time. The ultraviolet index forecast for June 26th is 11, or extreme. The current time is 3 p.m. Central Daylight Time. 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The following reports of weather temperature and wind were made at 2 p.m. DFW Airport, cloudy, 88, dew point 65, relative humidity 46%, wind south at 18, gusting to 26, pressure 29.93 inches and falling. Fort Worth Meacham, partly sunny, 87, south at 14. Dallas Love Field, cloudy, 88, south at 12. Arlington, cloudy, 89, southeast at 17, gusting to 26. Denton, cloudy, 88, south at 16. Mineral Wells, cloudy, 89, south at 14, gusting to 21. Elsewhere around the region, Wichita Falls, mostly sunny, 88, south at 18. Abilene, sunny, 93, south at 18, gusting to 29. Waco, mostly sunny, 92, south at 16. Tyler, sunny, 91, south at 16, gusting to 23. Once again at 2 p.m., DFW Airport, cloudy, 88, south at 18, gusting to 26. The following reports of weather temperature and wind were made at 3 p.m.
DFW Airport, partly sunny, 89, dew point 66, relative humidity 46%, wind south at 15, pressure 29.90 inches and falling. Fort Worth Meacham, partly sunny, 88, south at 17. Dallas Love Field, partly sunny, 89, south at 12, gusting to 23. Arlington, cloudy, 88, south at 17, gusting to 25. Denton, cloudy, 90, south at 18. Mineral Wells, cloudy, 91, southeast at 13. Elsewhere around the region, Wichita Falls, mostly sunny, 89, south at 13, gusting to 24. Abilene, sunny, 95, heat index 101, south at 16. Waco, mostly sunny, 91, south at 14, gusting to 28. Tyler, sunny, 91, south at 14, gusting to 24. Once again at 3 p.m., DFW Airport, partly sunny, 89, south at 15. Now let's check on your local forecast for the Dallas-Fort Worth Metroplex. Rest of this afternoon, mostly sunny with a slight chance of sprinkles. Highs in the mid-90s. South winds 10 to 15 miles an hour. Tonight, mostly clear in the evening, then becoming mostly cloudy. Lows in the mid-70s. South winds 10 to 15 miles an hour. Friday, mostly sunny. Highs in the mid-90s. South winds 10 to 15 miles an hour, increasing to 15 to 20 miles an hour in the afternoon. Friday night, mostly clear in the evening, then becoming partly cloudy. Lows in the upper 70s. South winds 10 to 15 miles an hour. And now the extended forecast. Saturday, sunny. Highs in the upper 90s. South winds 10 to 15 miles an hour, increasing to 15 to 20 miles an hour with gusts up to 30 miles an hour in the afternoon. Saturday night, mostly clear. Lows in the upper 70s. Sunday, sunny, hot with highs in the upper 90s. Heat index values up to 105. Sunday night, clear. Lows in the upper 70s. Monday, sunny, hot with highs in the upper 90s. Heat index values up to 105. Monday night, clear. Lows in the upper 70s. Tuesday, sunny, hot with highs around 100. Tuesday night, clear. Lows in the upper 70s. Wednesday, sunny, hot with highs in the upper 90s. Heat index values up to 105. Wednesday night, mostly clear. Lows in the upper 70s. Thursday, sunny, hot with highs in the upper 90s. Heat index values up to 105. The forecast key messages for North and Central Texas. Outside of isolated showers and storms this afternoon and again tomorrow morning, hot, dry and humid conditions will persist into early next week. Windy conditions are expected this weekend into Monday, with gusts between 30 to 35 miles an hour likely each day. An isolated gust up to 40 miles an hour is not out of the question. Afternoon heat index values could reach or exceed 105 degrees at times this weekend into early next week. The spotter information statement for North and Central Texas. Spotter activation is not expected at this time. The ultraviolet index forecast for June 26th is 11, or extreme. The current time is 3:05 p.m. Central Daylight Time. 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The following reports of weather temperature and wind were made at 3 p.m. DFW Airport, partly sunny, 89, dew point 66, relative humidity 46%, wind south at 15, pressure 29.90 inches and falling. Fort Worth Meacham, partly sunny, 88, south at 17. Dallas Love Field, partly sunny, 89, south at 12, gusting to 23. Arlington, cloudy, 88, south at 17, gusting to 25. Denton, cloudy, 90, south at 18. Mineral Wells, cloudy, 91,
southeast at 13. Elsewhere around the region, Wichita Falls, mostly sunny, 89, south at 13, gusting to 24. Abilene, sunny, 95, heat index 101, south at 16. Waco, mostly sunny, 91, south at 14, gusting to 28. Tyler, sunny, 91, south at 14, gusting to 24. Once again at 3 p.m., DFW Airport, partly sunny, 89, south at 15. Now let's check on your local forecast for the Dallas-Fort Worth Metroplex. Rest of this afternoon, mostly sunny with a slight chance of sprinkles. Highs in the mid-90s. South winds 10 to 15 miles an hour. Tonight, mostly clear in the evening, then becoming mostly cloudy. Lows in the mid-70s. South winds 10 to 15 miles an hour. Friday, mostly sunny. Highs in the mid-90s. South winds 10 to 15 miles an hour, increasing to 15 to 20 miles an hour in the afternoon. Friday night, mostly clear in the evening, then becoming partly cloudy. Lows in the upper 70s. South winds 10 to 15 miles an hour. Now let's check on your local forecast for the Dallas-Fort Worth Metroplex. Rest of this afternoon, mostly sunny with a slight chance of sprinkles. Highs in the mid-90s. South winds 10 to 15 miles an hour. Tonight, mostly clear in the evening, then becoming mostly cloudy. Lows in the mid-70s. South winds 10 to 15 miles an hour. Friday, mostly sunny. Highs in the mid-90s. South winds 10 to 15 miles an hour, increasing to 15 to 20 miles an hour in the afternoon. Friday night, mostly clear in the evening, then becoming partly cloudy. Lows in the upper 70s. South winds 10 to 15 miles an hour. And now the extended forecast. Saturday, sunny. Highs in the upper 90s. South winds 10 to 15 miles an hour, increasing to 15 to 20 miles an hour with gusts up to 30 miles an hour in the afternoon. Saturday night, mostly clear. Lows in the upper 70s. Sunday, sunny, hot with highs in the upper 90s. Heat index values up to 105. Sunday night, clear. Lows in the upper 70s. Monday, sunny, hot with highs in the upper 90s. Heat index values up to 105. Monday night, clear. Lows in the upper 70s. Tuesday, sunny, hot with highs around 100. Tuesday night, clear. Lows in the upper 70s. Wednesday, sunny, hot with highs in the upper 90s. Heat index values up to 105. Wednesday night, mostly clear. Lows in the upper 70s. Thursday, sunny, hot with highs in the upper 90s. Heat index values up to 105. The forecast key messages for North and Central Texas. Outside of isolated showers and storms this afternoon and again tomorrow morning, hot, dry and humid conditions will persist into early next week. Windy conditions are expected this weekend into Monday, with gusts between 30 to 35 miles an hour likely each day. An isolated gust up to 40 miles an hour is not out of the question. Afternoon heat index values could reach or exceed 105 degrees at times this weekend into early next week. The spotter information statement for North and Central Texas. Spotter activation is not expected at this time. The ultraviolet index forecast for June 26th is 11, or extreme. The current time is 3:11 p.m. Central Daylight Time. 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The following reports of weather temperature and wind were made at 3 p.m. DFW Airport, partly sunny, 89, dew point 66, relative humidity 46%, wind south at 15, pressure 29.90 inches and falling. Fort Worth Meacham, partly sunny, 88, south at 17. Dallas Love Field, cloudy, 89, south at 12, gusting to 23. Arlington, cloudy, 89.
88, south at 17, gusting to 25. Denton, cloudy, 90, south at 18. Mineral Wells, partly sunny, 91, southeast at 13. Elsewhere around the region, Wichita Falls, mostly sunny, 89, south at 13, gusting to 24. Abilene, sunny, 95, heat index 101, south at 16. Waco, mostly sunny, 91, south at 14, gusting to 28. Tyler, sunny, 91, south at 14, gusting to 24. Once again at 3 p.m., DFW Airport, partly sunny, 89, south at 15. Now let's check on your local forecast for the Dallas-Fort Worth Metroplex. Rest of this afternoon, mostly sunny with a slight chance of sprinkles. Highs in the mid-90s. South winds 10 to 15 miles an hour. Tonight, mostly clear in the evening, then becoming mostly cloudy. Lows in the mid-70s. South winds 10 to 15 miles an hour. Friday, mostly sunny. Highs in the mid-90s. South winds 10 to 15 miles an hour, increasing to 15 to 20 miles an hour in the afternoon. Friday night, mostly clear in the evening, then becoming partly cloudy. Lows in the upper 70s. South winds 10 to 15 miles an hour. And now the extended forecast. Saturday, sunny. Highs in the upper 90s. South winds 10 to 15 miles an hour, increasing to 15 to 20 miles an hour with gusts up to 30 miles an hour in the afternoon. Saturday night, mostly clear. Lows in the upper 70s. Sunday, sunny, hot with highs in the upper 90s. Heat index values up to 105. Sunday night, clear. Lows in the upper 70s. Monday, sunny, hot with highs in the upper 90s. Heat index values up to 105. Monday night, clear. Lows in the upper 70s. Tuesday, sunny, hot with highs around 100. Tuesday night, clear. Lows in the upper 70s. Wednesday, sunny, hot with highs in the upper 90s. Heat index values up to 105. Wednesday night, mostly clear. Lows in the upper 70s. Thursday, sunny, hot with highs in the upper 90s. Heat index values up to 105. The forecast key messages for North and Central Texas. Outside of isolated showers and storms this afternoon and again tomorrow morning, hot, dry and humid conditions will persist into early next week. Windy conditions are expected this weekend into Monday, with gusts between 30 to 35 miles an hour likely each day. An isolated gust up to 40 miles an hour is not out of the question. Afternoon heat index values could reach or exceed 105 degrees at times this weekend into early next week. The spotter information statement for North and Central Texas. Spotter activation is not expected at this time. The ultraviolet index forecast for June 26th is 11, or extreme. The current time is 3:15 p.m. Central Daylight Time. 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The following reports of weather temperature and wind were made at 3 p.m. DFW Airport, partly sunny, 89, dew point 66, relative humidity 46%, wind south at 15, pressure 29.90 inches and falling. Fort Worth Meacham, partly sunny, 88, south at 17. Dallas Love Field, cloudy, 89, south at 12, gusting to 23. Arlington, cloudy, 88, south at 17, gusting to 25. Denton, cloudy, 90, south at 18. Mineral Wells, partly sunny, 91, southeast at 13. Elsewhere around the region, Wichita Falls, mostly sunny, 89, south at 13, gusting to 24. Abilene, sunny, 95, heat index 101, south at 16. Waco, mostly sunny, 91, south at 14, gusting to 28. Tyler, sunny, 91, south at 14.
14, gusting to 24. Once again at 3 p.m., DFW Airport, partly sunny, 89, south at 15. Now let's check on your local forecast for the Dallas-Fort Worth Metroplex. Rest of this afternoon, mostly sunny with a slight chance of sprinkles. Highs in the mid-90s. South winds 10 to 15 miles an hour. Tonight, mostly clear in the evening, then becoming mostly cloudy. Lows in the mid-70s. South winds 10 to 15 miles an hour. Friday, mostly sunny. Highs in the mid-90s. South winds 10 to 15 miles an hour, increasing to 15 to 20 miles an hour in the afternoon. Friday night, mostly clear in the evening, then becoming partly cloudy. Lows in the upper 70s. South winds 10 to 15 miles an hour. And now the extended forecast. Saturday, sunny. Highs in the upper 90s. South winds 10 to 15 miles an hour, increasing to 15 to 20 miles an hour with gusts up to 30 miles an hour in the afternoon. Saturday night, mostly clear. Lows in the upper 70s. Sunday, sunny, hot with highs in the upper 90s. Heat index values up to 105. Sunday night, clear. Lows in the upper 70s. Monday, sunny, hot with highs in the upper 90s. Heat index values up to 105. Monday night, clear. Lows in the upper 70s. Tuesday, sunny, hot with highs around 100. Tuesday night, clear. Lows in the upper 70s. Wednesday, sunny, hot with highs in the upper 90s. Heat index values up to 105. Wednesday night, mostly clear. Lows in the upper 70s. Thursday, sunny, hot with highs in the upper 90s. Heat index values up to 105. The forecast key messages for North and Central Texas. Outside of isolated showers and storms this afternoon and again tomorrow morning, hot, dry and humid conditions will persist into early next week. Windy conditions are expected this weekend into Monday, with gusts between 30 to 35 miles an hour likely each day. An isolated gust up to 40 miles an hour is not out of the question. Afternoon heat index values could reach or exceed 105 degrees at times this weekend into early next week. The spotter information statement for North and Central Texas. Spotter activation is not expected at this time. The ultraviolet index forecast for June 26th is 11, or extreme. The current time is 3:19 p.m. Central Daylight Time. 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The following reports of weather temperature and wind were made at 3 p.m. DFW Airport, partly sunny, 89, dew point 66, relative humidity 46%, wind south at 15, pressure 29.90 inches and falling. Fort Worth Meacham, partly sunny, 88, south at 17. Dallas Love Field, cloudy, 89, south at 12, gusting to 23. Arlington, cloudy, 88, south at 17, gusting to 25. Denton, cloudy, 90, south at 18. Mineral Wells, partly sunny, 91, southeast at 13. Elsewhere around the region, Wichita Falls, mostly sunny, 89, south at 13, gusting to 24. Abilene, sunny, 95, heat index 101, south at 16. Waco, mostly sunny, 91, south at 14, gusting to 28. Tyler, sunny, 91, south at 14, gusting to 24. Once again at 3 p.m., DFW Airport, partly sunny, 89, south at 15. Now let's check on your local forecast for the Dallas-Fort Worth Metroplex. Rest of this afternoon, mostly sunny with a slight chance of sprinkles. Highs in the mid-90s. South winds 10 to 15 miles an hour. Tonight, mostly clear in the evening, then becoming mostly cloudy. Lows in the mid-70s. South winds 10 to 15 miles an hour.
Friday, mostly sunny. Highs in the mid-90s. South winds 10 to 15 miles an hour, increasing to 15 to 20 miles an hour in the afternoon. Friday night, mostly clear in the evening, then becoming partly cloudy. Lows in the upper 70s. South winds 10 to 15 miles an hour. And now the extended forecast. Saturday, sunny. Highs in the upper 90s. South winds 10 to 15 miles an hour, increasing to 15 to 20 miles an hour with gusts up to 30 miles an hour in the afternoon. Saturday night, mostly clear. Lows in the upper 70s. Sunday, sunny, hot with highs in the upper 90s. Heat index values up to 105. Sunday night, clear. Lows in the upper 70s. Monday, sunny, hot with highs in the upper 90s. Heat index values up to 105. Monday night, clear. Lows in the upper 70s. Tuesday, sunny, hot with highs around 100. Tuesday night, clear. Lows in the upper 70s. Wednesday, sunny, hot with highs in the upper 90s. Heat index values up to 105. Wednesday night, mostly clear. Lows in the upper 70s. Thursday, sunny, hot with highs in the upper 90s. Heat index values up to 105. The forecast key messages for North and Central Texas. Outside of isolated showers and storms this afternoon and again tomorrow morning, hot, dry and humid conditions will persist into early next week. Windy conditions are expected this weekend into Monday, with gusts between 30 to 35 miles an hour likely each day. An isolated gust up to 40 miles an hour is not out of the question. Afternoon heat index values could reach or exceed 105 degrees at times this weekend into early next week. The spotter information statement for North and Central Texas. Spotter activation is not expected at this time. The ultraviolet index forecast for June 26th is 11, or extreme. The current time is 3:24 p.m. Central Daylight Time. 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

Wichita Falls, mostly sunny, 89, south at 13, gusting to 24. Abilene, sunny, 95, heat index 101, south at 16. Waco, mostly sunny, 91, south at 14, gusting to 28. Tyler, sunny, 91, south at 14, gusting to 24. Once again at 3 p.m., DFW Airport, partly sunny, 89, south at 15. Now let's check on your local forecast for the Dallas-Fort Worth Metroplex. Rest of this afternoon, mostly sunny with a slight chance of sprinkles. Highs in the mid-90s. South winds 10 to 15 miles an hour. Tonight, mostly clear in the evening, then becoming mostly cloudy. Lows in the mid-70s. South winds 10 to 15 miles an hour. Friday, mostly sunny. Highs in the mid-90s. South winds 10 to 15 miles an hour, increasing to 15 to 20 miles an hour in the afternoon. Friday night, mostly clear in the evening, then becoming partly cloudy. Lows in the upper 70s. South winds 10 to 15 miles an hour. And now the extended forecast. Saturday, sunny. Highs in the upper 90s. South winds 10 to 15 miles an hour, increasing to 15 to 20 miles an hour with gusts up to 30 miles an hour in the afternoon. Saturday night, mostly clear. Lows in the upper 70s. Sunday, sunny, hot with highs in the upper 90s. Heat index values up to 105. Sunday night, clear. Lows in the upper 70s. Monday, sunny, hot with highs in the upper 90s. Heat index values up to 105. Monday night, clear. Lows in the upper 70s. Tuesday, sunny, hot with highs around 100. Tuesday night, clear. Lows in the upper 70s. Wednesday, sunny, hot with highs in the upper 90s. Heat index values up to 105. Wednesday night, mostly clear. Lows in the upper 70s. Thursday, sunny, hot with highs in the upper 90s. Heat index values up to 105. The forecast key messages for North and Central Texas. Outside of isolated showers and storms this afternoon and again tomorrow morning, hot, dry and humid conditions will persist into early next week. Windy conditions are expected this weekend into Monday, with gusts between 30 to 35 miles an hour likely each day. An isolated gust up to 40 miles an hour is not out of the question. Afternoon heat index values could reach or exceed 105 degrees at times this weekend into early next week. The spotter information statement for North and Central Texas. Spotter activation is not expected at this time. The ultraviolet index forecast for June 26th is 11, or extreme. The current time is 3:28 p.m. Central Daylight Time. 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The following reports of weather temperature and wind were made at 3 p.m. DFW Airport, partly sunny, 89, dew point 66, relative humidity 46%, wind south at 15, pressure 29.90 inches and falling. Fort Worth Meacham, partly sunny, 88, south at 17. Dallas Love Field, cloudy, 89, south at 12, gusting to 23. Arlington, cloudy, 88, south at 17, gusting to 25. Denton, cloudy, 90, south at 18. Mineral Wells, partly sunny, 91, southeast at 13. Elsewhere around the region, Wichita Falls, mostly sunny, 89, south at 13, gusting to 24. Abilene, sunny, 95, heat index 101, south at 16. Waco, mostly sunny, 91, south at 14, gusting to 28. Tyler, sunny, 91, south at 14, gusting to 24. Once again at 3 p.m., DFW Airport, partly sunny, 89, south at 15. Now let's check on your local forecast for the Dallas-Fort Worth Metroplex. Rest

Tuesday, sunny, hot with highs around 100. Tuesday night, clear. Lows in the upper 70s. Wednesday, sunny, hot with highs in the upper 90s. Heat index values up to 105. Wednesday night, mostly clear. Lows in the upper 70s. Thursday, sunny, hot with highs in the upper 90s. Heat index values up to 105. The forecast key messages for North and Central Texas. Outside of isolated showers and storms this afternoon and again tomorrow morning, hot, dry and humid conditions will persist into early next week. Windy conditions are expected this weekend into Monday, with gusts between 30 to 35 miles an hour likely each day. An isolated gust up to 40 miles an hour is not out of the question. Afternoon heat index values could reach or exceed 105 degrees at times this weekend into early next week. The spotter information statement for North and Central Texas. Spotter activation is not expected at this time. The ultraviolet index forecast for June 26th is 11, or extreme. The current time is 3:46 p.m. Central Daylight Time. 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The following reports of weather temperature and wind were made at 3 p.m. DFW Airport, partly sunny, 89, dew point 66, relative humidity 46%, wind south at 15, pressure 29.90 inches and falling. Fort Worth Meacham, partly sunny, 88, south at 17. Dallas Love Field, cloudy, 89, south at 12, gusting to 23. Arlington, cloudy, 88, south at 17, gusting to 25. Denton, cloudy, 90, south at 18. Mineral Wells, partly sunny, 91, southeast at 13. Elsewhere around the region, Wichita Falls, mostly sunny, 89, south at 13, gusting to 24. Abilene, sunny, 95, heat index 101, south at 16. Waco, mostly sunny, 91, south at 14, gusting to 28. Tyler, sunny, 91, south at 14, gusting to 24. Once again at 3 p.m., DFW Airport, partly sunny, 89, south at 15. Now let's check on your local forecast for the Dallas-Fort Worth Metroplex. Rest of this afternoon, mostly sunny with a slight chance of sprinkles. Highs in the mid-90s. South winds 10 to 15 miles an hour. Tonight, mostly clear in the evening, then becoming mostly cloudy. Lows in the mid-70s. South winds 10 to 15 miles an hour. Friday, mostly sunny. Highs in the mid-90s. South winds 10 to 15 miles an hour, increasing to 15 to 20 miles an hour in the afternoon. Friday night, mostly clear in the evening, then becoming partly cloudy. Lows in the upper 70s. South winds 10 to 15 miles an hour. And now the extended forecast. Saturday, sunny. Highs in the upper 90s. South winds 10 to 15 miles an hour, increasing to 15 to 20 miles an hour with gusts up to 30 miles an hour in the afternoon. Saturday night, mostly clear. Lows in the upper 70s. Sunday, sunny, hot with highs in the upper 90s. Heat index values up to 105. Sunday night, clear. Lows in the upper 70s. Monday, sunny, hot with highs in the upper 90s. Heat index values up to 105. Monday night, clear. Lows in the upper 70s. Tuesday, sunny, hot with highs around 100. Tuesday night, clear. Lows in the upper 70s. Wednesday, sunny, hot with highs in the upper 90s. Heat index values up to 105. Wednesday night, mostly clear. Lows in the upper 70s. Thursday, sunny, hot with highs in the upper 90s. Heat index values up to 105. The forecast key messages for North and Central Texas. Outside of isolated showers and storms this afternoon.
then again tomorrow morning, hot, dry and humid conditions will persist into early next week. Windy conditions are expected this weekend into Monday, with gusts between 30 to 35 miles an hour likely each day. An isolated gust up to 40 miles an hour is not out of the question. Afternoon heat index values could reach or exceed 105 degrees at times this weekend into early next week. The spotter information statement for North and Central Texas. Spotter activation is not expected at this time. The ultraviolet index forecast for June 26th is 11, or extreme. The current time is 3:50 p.m. Central Daylight Time. 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The following reports of weather temperature and wind were made at 3 p.m. DFW Airport, partly sunny, 89, dew point 66, relative humidity 46%, wind south at 15, pressure 29.90 inches and falling. Fort Worth Meacham, partly sunny, 88, south at 17. Dallas Love Field, cloudy, 89, south at 12, gusting to 23. Arlington, cloudy, 88, south at 17, gusting to 25. Denton, cloudy, 90, south at 18. Mineral Wells, partly sunny, 91, southeast at 13. Elsewhere around the region, Wichita Falls, mostly sunny, 89, south at 13, gusting to 24. Abilene, sunny, 95, heat index 101, south at 16. Waco, mostly sunny, 91, south at 14, gusting to 28. Tyler, sunny, 91, south at 14, gusting to 24. Once again at 3 p.m., DFW Airport, partly sunny, 89, south at 15. Now let's check on your local forecast for the Dallas-Fort Worth Metroplex. Rest of this afternoon, mostly sunny with a slight chance of sprinkles. Highs in the mid-90s. South winds 10 to 15 miles an hour. Tonight, mostly clear in the evening, then becoming mostly cloudy. Lows in the mid-70s. South winds 10 to 15 miles an hour. Friday, mostly sunny. Highs in the mid-90s. South winds 10 to 15 miles an hour, increasing to 15 to 20 miles an hour in the afternoon. Friday night, mostly clear in the evening, then becoming partly cloudy. Lows in the upper 70s. South winds 10 to 15 miles an hour. And now the extended forecast. Saturday, sunny. Highs in the upper 90s. South winds 10 to 15 miles an hour, increasing to 15 to 20 miles an hour with gusts up to 30 miles an hour in the afternoon. Saturday night, mostly clear. Lows in the upper 70s. Sunday, sunny, hot with highs in the upper 90s. Heat index values up to 105. Sunday night, clear. Lows in the upper 70s. Monday, sunny, hot with highs in the upper 90s. Heat index values up to 105. Monday night, clear. Lows in the upper 70s. Tuesday, sunny, hot with highs around 100. Tuesday night, clear. Lows in the upper 70s. Wednesday, sunny, hot with highs in the upper 90s. Heat index values up to 105. Wednesday night, mostly clear. Lows in the upper 70s. Thursday, sunny, hot with highs in the upper 90s. Heat index values up to 105. The forecast key messages for North and Central Texas. Outside of isolated showers and storms this afternoon and again tomorrow morning, hot, dry and humid conditions will persist into early next week. Windy conditions are expected this weekend into Monday, with gusts between 30 to 35 miles an hour likely each day. An isolated gust up to 40 miles an hour is not out of the question. Afternoon heat index values could reach or exceed 105 degrees at times this weekend into early next week. The spotter information statement for North and Central Texas. Spotter activation is not expected at this time.
The ultraviolet index forecast for June 26th is 11, or extreme. The current time is 3:54 p.m. Central Daylight Time. 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The following reports of weather temperature and wind were made at 3 p.m. DFW Airport, partly sunny, 89, dew point 66, relative humidity 46%, wind south at 15, pressure 29.90 inches and falling. Fort Worth Meacham, partly sunny, 88, south at 17. Dallas Love Field, cloudy, 89, south at 12, gusting to 23. Arlington, cloudy, 88, south at 17, gusting to 25. Denton, cloudy, 90, south at 18. Mineral Wells, partly sunny, 91, southeast at 13. Elsewhere around the region, Wichita Falls, mostly sunny, 89, south at 13, gusting to 24. Abilene, sunny, 95, heat index 101, south at 16. Waco, mostly sunny, 91, south at 14, gusting to 28. Tyler, sunny, 91, south at 14, gusting to 24. Once again at 3 p.m., DFW Airport, partly sunny, 89, south at 15. Now let's check on your local forecast for the Dallas-Fort Worth Metroplex. Rest of this afternoon, mostly sunny with a slight chance of sprinkles. Highs in the mid-90s. South winds 10 to 15 miles an hour. Tonight, mostly clear in the evening, then becoming mostly cloudy. Lows in the mid-70s. South winds 10 to 15 miles an hour. Friday, mostly sunny. Highs in the mid-90s. South winds 10 to 15 miles an hour, increasing to 15 to 20 miles an hour in the afternoon. Friday night, mostly clear in the evening, then becoming partly cloudy. Lows in the upper 70s. South winds 10 to 15 miles an hour. And now the extended forecast. Saturday, sunny. Highs in the upper 90s. South winds 10 to 15 miles an hour, increasing to 15 to 20 miles an hour with gusts up to 30 miles an hour in the afternoon. Saturday night, mostly clear. Lows in the upper 70s. Sunday, sunny, hot with highs in the upper 90s. Heat index values up to 105. Sunday night, clear. Lows in the upper 70s. Monday, sunny, hot with highs in the upper 90s. Heat index values up to 105. Monday night, clear. Lows in the upper 70s. Tuesday, sunny, hot with highs around 100. Tuesday night, clear. Lows in the upper 70s. Wednesday, sunny, hot with highs in the upper 90s. Heat index values up to 105. Wednesday night, mostly clear. Lows in the upper 70s. Thursday, sunny, hot with highs in the upper 90s. Heat index values up to 105. The forecast key messages for North and Central Texas. Outside of isolated showers and storms this afternoon and again tomorrow morning, hot, dry and humid conditions will persist into early next week. Windy conditions are expected this weekend into Monday, with gusts between 30 to 35 miles an hour likely each day. An isolated gust up to 40 miles an hour is not out of the question. Afternoon heat index values could reach or exceed 105 degrees at times this weekend into early next week. The spotter information statement for North and Central Texas. Spotter activation is not expected at this time. The ultraviolet index forecast for June 26th is 11, or extreme. The current time is 3:59 p.m. Central Daylight Time. 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The following reports of weather temperature and wind were made at 3 p.m.
DFW Airport, partly sunny, 89, dew point 66, relative humidity 46%, wind south at 15, pressure 29.90 inches and falling. Fort Worth Meacham, partly sunny, 88, south at 17. Dallas Love Field, cloudy, 89, south at 12, gusting to 23. Arlington, cloudy, 88, south at 17, gusting to 25. Denton, cloudy, 90, south at 18. Mineral Wells, partly sunny, 91, southeast at 13. Elsewhere around the region, Wichita Falls, mostly sunny, 89, south at 13, gusting to 24. Abilene, sunny, 95, heat index 101, south at 16. Waco, mostly sunny, 91, south at 14, gusting to 28. Tyler, sunny, 91, south at 14, gusting to 24. Once again at 3 p.m., DFW Airport, partly sunny, 89, south at 15. Now let's check on your local forecast for the Dallas-Fort Worth Metroplex. Rest of this afternoon, mostly sunny with a slight chance of sprinkles. Highs in the mid-90s. South winds 10 to 15 miles an hour. Tonight, mostly clear in the evening, then becoming mostly cloudy. Lows in the mid-70s. South winds 10 to 15 miles an hour. Friday, mostly sunny. Highs in the mid-90s. South winds 10 to 15 miles an hour, increasing to 15 to 20 miles an hour in the afternoon. Friday night, mostly clear in the evening, then becoming partly cloudy. Lows in the upper 70s. South winds 10 to 15 miles an hour. And now the extended forecast. Saturday, sunny. Highs in the upper 90s. South winds 10 to 15 miles an hour, increasing to 15 to 20 miles an hour with gusts up to 30 miles an hour in the afternoon. Saturday night, mostly clear. Lows in the upper 70s. Sunday, sunny, hot with highs in the upper 90s. Heat index values up to 105. Sunday night, clear. Lows in the upper 70s. Monday, sunny, hot with highs in the upper 90s. Heat index values up to 105. Monday night, clear. Lows in the upper 70s. Tuesday, sunny, hot with highs around 100. Tuesday night, clear. Lows in the upper 70s. Wednesday, sunny, hot with highs in the upper 90s. Heat index values up to 105. Wednesday night, mostly clear. Lows in the upper 70s. Thursday, sunny, hot with highs in the upper 90s. Heat index values up to 105. The forecast key messages for North and Central Texas. Outside of isolated showers and storms this afternoon and again tomorrow morning, hot, dry and humid conditions will persist into early next week. Windy conditions are expected this weekend into Monday, with gusts between 30 to 35 miles an hour likely each day. An isolated gust up to 40 miles an hour is not out of the question. Afternoon heat index values could reach or exceed 105 degrees at times this weekend into early next week. The spotter information statement for North and Central Texas. Spotter activation is not expected at this time. The ultraviolet index forecast for June 26th is 11, or extreme. The current time is 4:03 p.m. Central Daylight Time. 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The following reports of weather temperature and wind were made at 4 p.m. DFW Airport, partly sunny, 89, dew point 69, relative humidity 51%, wind south at 14, gusting to 22, pressure 29.89 inches and falling. Fort Worth Meacham, partly sunny, 89, south at 15, gusting to 22. Dallas Love Field, partly sunny, 90, south at 12, gusting to 24. Arlington, partly sunny, 89, south at 13. Denton, partly sunny, 91, south at 18.
Mineral Wells, mostly sunny, 92, south at 14, gusting to 23. Elsewhere around the region, Wichita Falls, partly sunny, 91, heat index 99, south at 18. Abilene, partly sunny, 95, heat index 99, south at 14, gusting to 29. Waco, mostly sunny, 93, south at 20. Tyler, partly sunny, 89, south at 9. Once again at 4 p.m., DFW Airport, partly sunny, 89, south at 14, gusting to 22. Now let's check on your local forecast for the Dallas-Fort Worth Metroplex. Rest of this afternoon, mostly sunny with a slight chance of sprinkles. Highs in the mid-90s. South winds 10 to 15 miles an hour. Tonight, mostly clear in the evening, then becoming mostly cloudy. Lows in the mid-70s. South winds 10 to 15 miles an hour. Friday, mostly sunny. Highs in the mid-90s. South winds 10 to 15 miles an hour, increasing to 15 to 20 miles an hour in the afternoon. Friday night, mostly clear in the evening, then becoming partly cloudy. Lows in the upper 70s. South winds 10 to 15 miles an hour. And now the extended forecast. Saturday, sunny. Highs in the upper 90s. South winds 10 to 15 miles an hour, increasing to 15 to 20 miles an hour with gusts up to 30 miles an hour in the afternoon. Saturday night, mostly clear. Lows in the upper 70s. Sunday, sunny, hot with highs in the upper 90s. Heat index values up to 105. Sunday night, clear. Lows in the upper 70s. Monday, sunny, hot with highs in the upper 90s. Heat index values up to 105. Monday night, clear. Lows in the upper 70s. Tuesday, sunny, hot with highs around 100. Tuesday night, clear. Lows in the upper 70s. Wednesday, sunny, hot with highs in the upper 90s. Heat index values up to 105. Wednesday night, mostly clear. Lows in the upper 70s. Thursday, sunny, hot with highs in the upper 90s. Heat index values up to 105. The forecast key messages for North and Central Texas. Outside of isolated showers and storms this afternoon and again tomorrow morning, hot, dry and humid conditions will persist into early next week. Windy conditions are expected this weekend into Monday, with gusts between 30 to 35 miles an hour likely each day. An isolated gust up to 40 miles an hour is not out of the question. Afternoon heat index values could reach or exceed 105 degrees at times this weekend into early next week. The spotter information statement for North and Central Texas. Spotter activation is not expected at this time. The ultraviolet index forecast for June 26th is 11, or extreme. The current time is 4:08 p.m. Central Daylight Time. 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The following reports of weather temperature and wind were made at 4 p.m. DFW Airport, partly sunny, 89, dew point 69, relative humidity 51%, wind south at 14, gusting to 22, pressure 29.89 inches and falling. Fort Worth Meacham, partly sunny, 89, south at 15, gusting to 22. Dallas Love Field, partly sunny, 90, south at 12, gusting to 24. Arlington, partly sunny, 89, south at 13. Denton, partly sunny, 91, south at 18. Mineral Wells, mostly sunny, 92, south at 14, gusting to 23. Elsewhere around the region, Wichita Falls, partly sunny, 91, heat index 99, south at 18. Abilene, partly sunny, 95, heat index 99, south at 14, gusting to 29. Waco, mostly sunny, 93, south at 20. Tyler, partly sunny, 89, south at 9.
Once again at 4 p.m., DFW Airport, partly sunny, 89, south at 14, gusting to 22. Now let's check on your local forecast for the Dallas-Fort Worth Metroplex. Rest of this afternoon, mostly sunny with a slight chance of sprinkles. Highs in the mid-90s. South winds 10 to 15 miles an hour. Tonight, mostly clear in the evening, then becoming mostly cloudy. Lows in the mid-70s. South winds 10 to 15 miles an hour. Friday, mostly sunny. Highs in the mid-90s. South winds 10 to 15 miles an hour, increasing to 15 to 20 miles an hour in the afternoon. Friday night, mostly clear in the evening, then becoming partly cloudy. Lows in the upper 70s. South winds 10 to 15 miles an hour. And now the extended forecast. Saturday, sunny. Highs in the upper 90s. South winds 10 to 15 miles an hour, increasing to 15 to 20 miles an hour with gusts up to 30 miles an hour in the afternoon. Saturday night, mostly clear. Lows in the upper 70s. Sunday, sunny, hot with highs in the upper 90s. Heat index values up to 105. Sunday night, clear. Lows in the upper 70s. Monday, sunny, hot with highs in the upper 90s. Heat index values up to 105. Monday night, clear. Lows in the upper 70s. Tuesday, sunny, hot with highs around 100. Tuesday night, clear. Lows in the upper 70s. Wednesday, sunny, hot with highs in the upper 90s. Heat index values up to 105. Wednesday night, mostly clear. Lows in the upper 70s. Thursday, sunny, hot with highs in the upper 90s. Heat index values up to 105. The forecast key messages for North and Central Texas. Outside of isolated showers and storms this afternoon and again tomorrow morning, hot, dry and humid conditions will persist into early next week. Windy conditions are expected this weekend into Monday, with gusts between 30 to 35 miles an hour likely each day. An isolated gust up to 40 miles an hour is not out of the question. Afternoon heat index values could reach or exceed 105 degrees at times this weekend into early next week. The spotter information statement for North and Central Texas. Spotter activation is not expected at this time. The ultraviolet index forecast for June 26th is 11, or extreme. The current time is 4:12 p.m. Central Daylight Time. 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The following reports of weather temperature and wind were made at 4 p.m. DFW Airport, partly sunny, 89, dew point 69, relative humidity 51%, wind south at 14, gusting to 22, pressure 29.89 inches and falling. Fort Worth Meacham, partly sunny, 89, south at 15, gusting to 22. Dallas Love Field, partly sunny, 90, south at 12, gusting to 24. Arlington, partly sunny, 89, south at 13. Denton, mostly sunny, 91, south at 18. Mineral Wells, mostly sunny, 92, south at 14, gusting to 23. Elsewhere around the region, Wichita Falls, mostly sunny, 91, heat index 99, south at 18. Abilene, partly sunny, 95, heat index 99, south at 14, gusting to 29. Waco, mostly sunny, 93, south at 20. Tyler, partly sunny, 89, south at 9. Once again at 4 p.m., DFW Airport, partly sunny, 89, south at 14, gusting to 22. Now let's check on your local forecast for the Dallas-Fort Worth Metroplex. Rest of this afternoon, mostly sunny with a slight chance of sprinkles. Highs in the mid-90s. South winds 10 to 15 miles an hour. Tonight, mostly clear in the evening, then becoming mostly cloudy. Lows in the mid-70s.
south winds 10 to 15 miles an hour. Friday, mostly sunny. Highs in the mid-90s. South winds 10 to 15 miles an hour, increasing to 15 to 20 miles an hour in the afternoon. Friday night, mostly clear in the evening, then becoming partly cloudy. Lows in the upper 70s. South winds 10 to 15 miles an hour. And now the extended forecast. Saturday, sunny. Highs in the upper 90s. South winds 10 to 15 miles an hour, increasing to 15 to 20 miles an hour with gusts up to 30 miles an hour in the afternoon. Saturday night, mostly clear. Lows in the upper 70s. Sunday, sunny, hot with highs in the upper 90s. Heat index values up to 105. Sunday night, clear. Lows in the upper 70s. Monday, sunny, hot with highs in the upper 90s. Heat index values up to 105. Monday night, clear. Lows in the upper 70s. Tuesday, sunny, hot with highs around 100. Tuesday night, clear. Lows in the upper 70s. Wednesday, sunny, hot with highs in the upper 90s. Heat index values up to 105. Wednesday night, mostly clear. Lows in the upper 70s. Thursday, sunny, hot with highs in the upper 90s. Heat index values up to 105. The forecast key messages for North and Central Texas. Outside of isolated showers and storms this afternoon and again tomorrow morning, hot, dry and humid conditions will persist into early next week. Windy conditions are expected this weekend into Monday, with gusts between 30 to 35 miles an hour likely each day. An isolated gust up to 40 miles an hour is not out of the question. Afternoon heat index values could reach or exceed 105 degrees at times this weekend into early next week. The spotter information statement for North and Central Texas. Spotter activation is not expected at this time. The ultraviolet index forecast for June 26th is 11, or extreme. The current time is 4:17 p.m. Central Daylight Time. 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Serving the Dallas-Fort Worth listening area. The following reports of weather temperature and wind were made at 4 p.m. DFW Airport, partly sunny, 89, dew point 69, relative humidity 51%, wind south at 14, gusting to 22, pressure 29.89 inches and falling. Fort Worth Meacham, partly sunny, 89, south at 15, gusting to 22. Dallas Love Field, partly sunny, 90, south at 12, gusting to 24. Arlington, partly sunny, 89, south at 13. Denton, mostly sunny, 91, south at 18. Mineral Wells, mostly sunny, 92, south at 14, gusting to 23. Elsewhere around the region, Wichita Falls, mostly sunny, 91, heat index 99, south at 18. Abilene, partly sunny, 95, heat index 99, south at 14, gusting to 29. Waco, mostly sunny, 93, south at 20. Tyler, partly sunny, 89, south at 9. Once again at 4 p.m., DFW Airport, partly sunny, 89, south at 14, gusting to 22. Now let's check on your local forecast for the Dallas-Fort Worth Metroplex. Rest of this afternoon, mostly sunny with a slight chance of sprinkles. Highs in the mid-90s. South winds 10 to 15 miles an hour. Tonight, mostly clear in the evening, then becoming mostly cloudy. Lows in the mid-70s. South winds 10 to 15 miles an hour. Friday, mostly sunny. Highs in the mid-90s. South winds 10 to 15 miles an hour, increasing to 15 to 20 miles an hour in the afternoon. Friday night, mostly clear in the evening, then becoming partly cloudy. Lows in the upper 70s. South winds 10 to 15 miles an hour. And now the extended forecast. Saturday, sunny. Highs in the upper 90s.
South winds 10 to 15 miles an hour, increasing to 15 to 20 miles an hour with gusts up to 30 miles an hour in the afternoon. Saturday night, mostly clear. Lows in the upper 70s. Sunday, sunny, hot with highs in the upper 90s. Heat index values up to 105. Sunday night, clear. Lows in the upper 70s. Monday, sunny, hot with highs in the upper 90s. Heat index values up to 105. Monday night, clear. Lows in the upper 70s. Tuesday, sunny, hot with highs around 100. Tuesday night, clear. Lows in the upper 70s. Wednesday, sunny, hot with highs in the upper 90s. Heat index values up to 105. Wednesday night, mostly clear. Lows in the upper 70s. Thursday, sunny, hot with highs in the upper 90s. Heat index values up to 105. The forecast key messages for North and Central Texas. Outside of isolated showers and storms this afternoon and again tomorrow morning, hot, dry and humid conditions will persist into early next week. Windy conditions are expected this weekend into Monday, with gusts between 30 to 35 miles an hour likely each day. An isolated gust up to 40 miles an hour is not out of the question. Afternoon heat index values could reach or exceed 105 degrees at times this weekend into early next week. The spotter information statement for North and Central Texas. Spotter activation is not expected at this time. The ultraviolet index forecast for June 26th is 11, or extreme. The current time is 4:21 p.m. Central Daylight Time. 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Serving the Dallas-Fort Worth listening area. The following reports of weather temperature and wind were made at 4 p.m. DFW Airport, partly sunny, 89, dew point 69, relative humidity 51%, wind south at 14, gusting to 22, pressure 29.89 inches and falling. Fort Worth Meacham, partly sunny, 89, south at 15, gusting to 22. Dallas Love Field, partly sunny, 90, south at 12, gusting to 24. Arlington, partly sunny, 89, south at 13. Denton, mostly sunny, 91, south at 18. Mineral Wells, mostly sunny, 92, south at 14, gusting to 23. Elsewhere around the region, Wichita Falls, mostly sunny, 91, heat index 99, south at 18. Abilene, partly sunny, 95, heat index 99, south at 14, gusting to 29. Waco, mostly sunny, 93, south at 20. Tyler, partly sunny, 89, south at 9. Once again at 4 p.m., DFW Airport, partly sunny, 89, south at 14, gusting to 22. Now let's check on your local forecast for the Dallas-Fort Worth Metroplex. Rest of this afternoon, mostly sunny with a slight chance of sprinkles. Highs in the mid-90s. South winds 10 to 15 miles an hour. Tonight, mostly clear in the evening, then becoming mostly cloudy. Lows in the mid-70s. South winds 10 to 15 miles an hour. Friday, mostly sunny. Highs in the mid-90s. South winds 10 to 15 miles an hour, increasing to 15 to 20 miles an hour in the afternoon. Friday night, mostly clear in the evening, then becoming partly cloudy. Lows in the upper 70s. South winds 10 to 15 miles an hour. And now the extended forecast. Saturday, sunny. Highs in the upper 90s. South winds 10 to 15 miles an hour, increasing to 15 to 20 miles an hour with gusts up to 30 miles an hour in the afternoon. Saturday night, mostly clear. Lows in the upper 70s. Sunday, sunny, hot with highs in the upper 90s. Heat index values up to 105. Sunday night, clear. Lows in the upper 70s. Monday, sunny, hot with highs in the upper 90s.
heat index values up to 105. Monday night, clear. Lows in the upper 70s. Tuesday, sunny, hot with highs around 100. Tuesday night, clear. Lows in the upper 70s. Wednesday, sunny, hot with highs in the upper 90s. Heat index values up to 105. Wednesday night, mostly clear. Lows in the upper 70s. Thursday, sunny, hot with highs in the upper 90s. Heat index values up to 105. The forecast key messages for North and Central Texas. Outside of isolated showers and storms this afternoon and again tomorrow morning, hot, dry and humid conditions will persist into early next week. Windy conditions are expected this weekend into Monday, with gusts between 30 to 35 miles an hour likely each day. An isolated gust up to 40 miles an hour is not out of the question. Afternoon heat index values could reach or exceed 105 degrees at times this weekend into early next week. The spotter information.

area. The following reports of weather temperature and wind were made at 4 p.m. DFW Airport, partly sunny, 89, dew point 69, relative humidity 51%, wind south at 14, gusting to 22, pressure 29.89 inches and falling. Fort Worth Meacham, partly sunny, 89, south at 15, gusting to 22. Dallas Love Field, partly sunny, 90, south at 12, gusting to 24. Arlington, partly sunny, 89, south at 13. Denton, mostly sunny, 91, south at 18. Mineral Wells, mostly sunny, 92, south at 14, gusting to 23. Elsewhere around the region, Wichita Falls, mostly sunny, 91, heat index 99, south at 18. Abilene, partly sunny, 95, heat index 99, south at 14, gusting to 29. Waco, mostly sunny, 93, south at 20. Tyler, partly sunny, 89, south at 9. Once again at 4 p.m., DFW Airport, partly sunny, 89, south at 14, gusting to 22. Now let's check on your local forecast for the Dallas-Fort Worth Metroplex. Rest of this afternoon, mostly sunny with a slight chance of sprinkles. Highs in the mid-90s. South winds 10 to 15 miles an hour. Tonight, mostly clear in the evening, then becoming mostly cloudy. Lows in the mid-70s. South winds 10 to 15 miles an hour. Friday, mostly sunny. Highs in the mid-90s. South winds 10 to 15 miles an hour, increasing to 15 to 20 miles an hour in the afternoon. Friday night, mostly clear in the evening, then becoming partly cloudy. Lows in the upper 70s. South winds 10 to 15 miles an hour. And now the extended forecast. Saturday, sunny. Highs in the upper 90s. South winds 10 to 15 miles an hour, increasing to 15 to 20 miles an hour with gusts up to 30 miles an hour in the afternoon. Saturday night, mostly clear. Lows in the upper 70s. Sunday, sunny, hot with highs in the upper 90s. Heat index values up to 105. Sunday night, clear. Lows in the upper 70s. Monday, sunny, hot with highs in the upper 90s. Heat index values up to 105. Monday night, clear. Lows in the upper 70s. Tuesday, sunny, hot with highs around 100. Tuesday night, clear. Lows in the upper 70s. Wednesday, sunny, hot with highs in the upper 90s. Heat index values up to 105. Wednesday night, mostly clear. Lows in the upper 70s. Thursday, sunny, hot with highs in the upper 90s. Heat index values up to 105. The forecast key messages for North and Central Texas. Outside of isolated showers and storms this afternoon and again tomorrow morning, hot, dry and humid conditions will persist into early next week. Windy conditions are expected this weekend into Monday, with gusts between 30 to 35 miles an hour likely each day. An isolated gust up to 40 miles an hour is not out of the question. Afternoon heat index values could reach or exceed 105 degrees at times this weekend into early next week. The spotter information statement for North and Central Texas. Spotter activation is not expected at this time. The ultraviolet index forecast for June 26th is 11, or extreme. The current time is 4:30 p.m. Central Daylight Time. 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The following reports of weather temperature and wind were made at 4 p.m. DFW Airport, partly sunny, 89, dew point 69, relative humidity 51%, wind south at 14, gusting to 22, pressure 29.89 inches and falling. Fort Worth Meacham, partly sunny, 89, south at 15, gusting to 22. Dallas Love Field, partly sunny, 90, south at 12, gusting to 24.

Lincoln, partly sunny, 89, south at 13. Denton, mostly sunny, 91, south at 18. Mineral Wells, mostly sunny, 92, south at 14, gusting to 23. Elsewhere around the region, Wichita Falls, mostly sunny, 91, heat index 99, south at 18. Abilene, partly sunny, 95, heat index 99, south at 14, gusting to 29. Waco, mostly sunny, 93, south at 20. Tyler, partly sunny, 89, south at 9. Once again at 4 p.m., DFW Airport, partly sunny, 89, south at 14, gusting to 22. Now let's check on your local forecast for the Dallas-Fort Worth Metroplex. Rest of this afternoon, mostly sunny with a slight chance of sprinkles. Highs in the mid-90s. South winds 10 to 15 miles an hour. Tonight, mostly clear in the evening, then becoming mostly cloudy. Lows in the mid-70s. South winds 10 to 15 miles an hour. Friday, mostly sunny. Highs in the mid-90s. South winds 10 to 15 miles an hour, increasing to 15 to 20 miles an hour in the afternoon. Friday night, mostly clear in the evening, then becoming partly cloudy. Lows in the upper 70s. South winds 10 to 15 miles an hour. And now the extended forecast. Saturday, sunny. Highs in the upper 90s. South winds 10 to 15 miles an hour, increasing to 15 to 20 miles an hour with gusts up to 30 miles an hour in the afternoon. Saturday night, mostly clear. Lows in the upper 70s. Sunday, sunny, hot with highs in the upper 90s. Heat index values up to 105. Sunday night, clear. Lows in the upper 70s. Monday, sunny, hot with highs in the upper 90s. Heat index values up to 105. Monday night, clear. Lows in the upper 70s. Tuesday, sunny, hot with highs around 100. Tuesday night, clear. Lows in the upper 70s. Wednesday, sunny, hot with highs in the upper 90s. Heat index values up to 105. Wednesday night, mostly clear. Lows in the upper 70s. Thursday, sunny, hot with highs in the upper 90s. Heat index values up to 105. The forecast key messages for North and Central Texas. Outside of isolated showers and storms this afternoon and again tomorrow morning, hot, dry and humid conditions will persist into early next week. Windy conditions are expected this weekend into Monday, with gusts between 30 to 35 miles an hour likely each day. An isolated gust up to 40 miles an hour is not out of the question. Afternoon heat index values could reach or exceed 105 degrees at times this weekend into early next week. The spotter information statement for North and Central Texas. Spotter activation is not expected at this time. The ultraviolet index forecast for June 26th is 11, or extreme. The current time is 4:34 p.m. Central Daylight Time. 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The following reports of weather temperature and wind were made at 4 p.m. DFW Airport, partly sunny, 89, dew point 69, relative humidity 51%, wind south at 14, gusting to 22, pressure 29.89 inches and falling. Fort Worth Meacham, partly sunny, 89, south at 15, gusting to 22. Dallas Love Field, partly sunny, 90, south at 12, gusting to 24. Arlington, partly sunny, 89, south at 13. Denton, mostly sunny, 91, south at 18. Mineral Wells, mostly sunny, 92, south at 14, gusting to 23. Elsewhere around the region, Wichita Falls, mostly sunny, 91, heat index 99, south at 18. Abilene, partly sunny, 95, heat index 99, south at 14, gusting to 29. Waco, mostly

sunny, 93, south at 20. Tyler, partly sunny, 89, south at 9. Once again at 4 p.m., DFW Airport, partly sunny, 89, south at 14, gusting to 22. Now let's check on your local forecast for the Dallas-Fort Worth Metroplex. Rest of this afternoon, mostly sunny with a slight chance of sprinkles. Highs in the mid-90s. South winds 10 to 15 miles an hour. Tonight, mostly clear in the evening, then becoming mostly cloudy. Lows in the mid-70s. South winds 10 to 15 miles an hour. Friday, mostly sunny. Highs in the mid-90s. South winds 10 to 15 miles an hour, increasing to 15 to 20 miles an hour in the afternoon. Friday night, mostly clear in the evening, then becoming partly cloudy. Lows in the upper 70s. South winds 10 to 15 miles an hour. And now the extended forecast. Saturday, sunny. Highs in the upper 90s. South winds 10 to 15 miles an hour, increasing to 15 to 20 miles an hour with gusts up to 30 miles an hour in the afternoon. Saturday night, mostly clear. Lows in the upper 70s. Sunday, sunny, hot with highs in the upper 90s. Heat index values up to 105. Sunday night, clear. Lows in the upper 70s. Monday, sunny, hot with highs in the upper 90s. Heat index values up to 105. Monday night, clear. Lows in the upper 70s. Tuesday, sunny, hot with highs around 100. Tuesday night, clear. Lows in the upper 70s. Wednesday, sunny, hot with highs in the upper 90s. Heat index values up to 105. Wednesday night, mostly clear. Lows in the upper 70s. Thursday, sunny, hot with highs in the upper 90s. Heat index values up to 105. The forecast key messages for North and Central Texas. Outside of isolated showers and storms this afternoon and again tomorrow morning, hot, dry and humid conditions will persist into early next week. Windy conditions are expected this weekend into Monday, with gusts between 30 to 35 miles an hour likely each day. An isolated gust up to 40 miles an hour is not out of the question. Afternoon heat index values could reach or exceed 105 degrees at times this weekend into early next week. The spotter information statement for North and Central Texas. Spotter activation is not expected at this time. The ultraviolet index forecast for June 26th is 11, or extreme. The current time is 4:39 p.m. Central Daylight Time. 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The following reports of weather temperature and wind were made at 4 p.m. DFW Airport, partly sunny, 89, dew point 69, relative humidity 51%, wind south at 14, gusting to 22, pressure 29.89 inches and falling. Fort Worth Meacham, partly sunny, 89, south at 15, gusting to 22. Dallas Love Field, partly sunny, 90, south at 12, gusting to 24. Arlington, partly sunny, 89, south at 13. Denton, mostly sunny, 91, south at 18. Mineral Wells, mostly sunny, 92, south at 14, gusting to 23. Elsewhere around the region, Wichita Falls, mostly sunny, 91, heat index 99, south at 18. Abilene, partly sunny, 95, heat index 99, south at 14, gusting to 29. Waco, mostly sunny, 93, south at 20. Tyler, partly sunny, 89, south at 9. Once again at 4 p.m., DFW Airport, partly sunny, 89, south at 14, gusting to 22. Now let's check on your local forecast for the Dallas-Fort Worth Metroplex. Rest of this afternoon, mostly sunny with a slight chance of sprinkles. Highs in the mid-90s. South winds 10 to 15 miles an hour.
Tonight, mostly clear in the evening, then becoming mostly cloudy. Lows in the mid-70s. South winds 10 to 15 miles an hour. Friday, mostly sunny. Highs in the mid-90s. South winds 10 to 15 miles an hour, increasing to 15 to 20 miles an hour in the afternoon. Friday night, mostly clear in the evening, then becoming partly cloudy. Lows in the upper 70s. South winds 10 to 15 miles an hour. And now the extended forecast. Saturday, sunny. Highs in the upper 90s. South winds 10 to 15 miles an hour, increasing to 15 to 20 miles an hour with gusts up to 30 miles an hour in the afternoon. Saturday night, mostly clear. Lows in the upper 70s. Sunday, sunny, hot with highs in the upper 90s. Heat index values up to 105. Sunday night, clear. Lows in the upper 70s. Monday, sunny, hot with highs in the upper 90s. Heat index values up to 105. Monday night, clear. Lows in the upper 70s. Tuesday, sunny, hot with highs around 100. Tuesday night, clear. Lows in the upper 70s. Wednesday, sunny, hot with highs in the upper 90s. Heat index values up to 105. Wednesday night, mostly clear. Lows in the upper 70s. Thursday, sunny, hot with highs in the upper 90s. Heat index values up to 105. The forecast key messages for North and Central Texas. Outside of isolated showers and storms this afternoon and again tomorrow morning, hot, dry and humid conditions will persist into early next week. Windy conditions are expected this weekend into Monday, with gusts between 30 to 35 miles an hour likely each day. An isolated gust up to 40 miles an hour is not out of the question. Afternoon heat index values could reach or exceed 105 degrees at times this weekend into early next week. The spotter information statement for North and Central Texas. Spotter activation is not expected at this time. The ultraviolet index forecast for June 26th is 11, or extreme. The current time is 4:43 p.m. Central Daylight Time. 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Serving the Dallas-Fort Worth listening area. The following reports of weather temperature and wind were made at 4 p.m. DFW Airport, partly sunny, 89, dew point 69, relative humidity 51%, wind south at 14, gusting to 22, pressure 29.89 inches and falling. Fort Worth Meacham, partly sunny, 89, south at 15, gusting to 22. Dallas Love Field, partly sunny, 90, south at 12, gusting to 24. Arlington, partly sunny, 89, south at 13. Denton, mostly sunny, 91, south at 18. Mineral Wells, mostly sunny, 92, south at 14, gusting to 23. Elsewhere around the region, Wichita Falls, mostly sunny, 91, heat index 99, south at 18. Abilene, partly sunny, 95, heat index 99, south at 14, gusting to 29. Waco, mostly sunny, 93, south at 20. Tyler, partly sunny, 89, south at 9. Once again at 4 p.m., DFW Airport, partly sunny, 89, south at 14, gusting to 22. Now let's check on your local forecast for the Dallas-Fort Worth Metroplex. Rest of this afternoon, mostly sunny with a slight chance of sprinkles. Highs in the mid-90s. South winds 10 to 15 miles an hour. Tonight, mostly clear in the evening, then becoming mostly cloudy. Lows in the mid-70s. South winds 10 to 15 miles an hour. Friday, mostly sunny. Highs in the mid-90s. South winds 10 to 15 miles an hour, increasing to 15 to 20 miles an hour in the afternoon. Friday night, mostly clear in the evening, then becoming partly cloudy. Lows in the upper 70s. South winds 10 to 15 miles an hour.
And now the extended forecast. Saturday, sunny. Highs in the upper 90s. South winds 10 to 15 miles an hour, increasing to 15 to 20 miles an hour with gusts up to 30 miles an hour in the afternoon. Saturday night, mostly clear. Lows in the upper 70s. Sunday, sunny, hot with highs in the upper 90s. Heat index values up to 105. Sunday night, clear. Lows in the upper 70s. Monday, sunny, hot with highs in the upper 90s. Heat index values up to 105. Monday night, clear. Lows in the upper 70s. Tuesday, sunny, hot with highs around 100. Tuesday night, clear. Lows in the upper 70s. Wednesday, sunny, hot with highs in the upper 90s. Heat index values up to 105. Wednesday night, mostly clear. Lows in the upper 70s. Thursday, sunny, hot with highs in the upper 90s. Heat index values up to 105. The forecast key messages for North and Central Texas. Outside of isolated showers and storms this afternoon and again tomorrow morning, hot, dry and humid conditions will persist into early next week. Windy conditions are expected this weekend into Monday, with gusts between 30 to 35 miles an hour likely each day. An isolated gust up to 40 miles an hour is not out of the question. Afternoon heat index values could reach or exceed 105 degrees at times this weekend into early next week. The spotter information statement for North and Central Texas. Spotter activation is not expected at this time. The ultraviolet index forecast for June 26th is 11, or extreme. The current time is 4:48 p.m. Central Daylight Time. 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The following reports of weather temperature and wind were made at 4 p.m. DFW Airport, partly sunny, 89, dew point 69, relative humidity 51%, wind south at 14, gusting to 22, pressure 29.89 inches and falling. Fort Worth Meacham, partly sunny, 89, south at 15, gusting to 22. Dallas Love Field, partly sunny, 90, south at 12, gusting to 24. Arlington, partly sunny, 89, south at 13. Denton, mostly sunny, 91, south at 18. Mineral Wells, mostly sunny, 92, south at 14, gusting to 23. Elsewhere around the region, Wichita Falls, mostly sunny, 91, heat index 99, south at 18. Abilene, partly sunny, 95, heat index 99, south at 14, gusting to 29. Waco, mostly sunny, 93, south at 20. Tyler, partly sunny, 89, south at 9. Once again at 4 p.m., DFW Airport, partly sunny, 89, south at 14, gusting to 22. Now let's check on your local forecast for the Dallas-Fort Worth Metroplex. Rest of this afternoon, mostly sunny with a slight chance of sprinkles. Highs in the mid-90s. South winds 10 to 15 miles an hour. Tonight, mostly clear in the evening, then becoming mostly cloudy. Lows in the mid-70s. South winds 10 to 15 miles an hour. Friday, mostly sunny. Highs in the mid-90s. South winds 10 to 15 miles an hour, increasing to 15 to 20 miles an hour in the afternoon. Friday night, mostly clear in the evening, then becoming partly cloudy. Lows in the upper 70s. South winds 10 to 15 miles an hour. And now the extended forecast. Saturday, sunny. Highs in the upper 90s. South winds 10 to 15 miles an hour, increasing to 15 to 20 miles an hour with gusts up to 30 miles an hour in the afternoon. Saturday night, mostly clear. Lows in the upper 70s. Sunday, sunny, hot with highs in the upper 90s. Heat index values up to 105. Sunday night, clear. Lows in the upper 70s.
Monday, sunny, hot with highs in the upper 90s. Heat index values up to 105. Monday night, clear. Lows in the upper 70s. Tuesday, sunny, hot with highs around 100. Tuesday night, clear. Lows in the upper 70s. Wednesday, sunny, hot with highs in the upper 90s. Heat index values up to 105. Wednesday night, mostly clear. Lows in the upper 70s. Thursday, sunny, hot with highs in the upper 90s. Heat index values up to 105. The forecast key messages for North and Central Texas. Outside of isolated showers and storms this afternoon and again tomorrow morning, hot, dry and humid conditions will persist into early next week. Windy conditions are expected this weekend into Monday, with gusts between 30 to 35 miles an hour likely each day. An isolated gust up to 40 miles an hour is not out of the question. Afternoon heat index values could reach or exceed 105 degrees at times this weekend into early next week. The spotter information statement for North and Central Texas. Spotter activation is not expected at this time. The ultraviolet index forecast for June 26th is 11, or extreme. The current time is 4:52 p.m. Central Daylight Time. 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The following reports of weather temperature and wind were made at 4 p.m. DFW Airport, partly sunny, 89, dew point 69, relative humidity 51%, wind south at 14, gusting to 22, pressure 29.89 inches and falling. Fort Worth Meacham, partly sunny, 89, south at 15, gusting to 22. Dallas Love Field, partly sunny, 90, south at 12, gusting to 24. Arlington, partly sunny, 89, south at 13. Denton, mostly sunny, 91, south at 18. Mineral Wells, mostly sunny, 92, south at 14, gusting to 23. Elsewhere around the region, Wichita Falls, mostly sunny, 91, heat index 99, south at 18. Abilene, partly sunny, 95, heat index 99, south at 14, gusting to 29. Waco, mostly sunny, 93, south at 20. Tyler, partly sunny, 89, south at 9. Once again at 4 p.m., DFW Airport, partly sunny, 89, south at 14, gusting to 22. Now let's check on your local forecast for the Dallas-Fort Worth Metroplex. Rest of this afternoon, mostly sunny with a slight chance of sprinkles. Highs in the mid-90s. South winds 10 to 15 miles an hour. Tonight, mostly clear in the evening, then becoming mostly cloudy. Lows in the mid-70s. South winds 10 to 15 miles an hour. Friday, mostly sunny. Highs in the mid-90s. South winds 10 to 15 miles an hour, increasing to 15 to 20 miles an hour in the afternoon. Friday night, mostly clear in the evening, then becoming partly cloudy. Lows in the upper 70s. South winds 10 to 15 miles an hour. And now the extended forecast. Saturday, sunny. Highs in the upper 90s. South winds 10 to 15 miles an hour, increasing to 15 to 20 miles an hour with gusts up to 30 miles an hour in the afternoon. Saturday night, mostly clear. Lows in the upper 70s. Sunday, sunny, hot with highs in the upper 90s. Heat index values up to 105. Sunday night, clear. Lows in the upper 70s. Monday, sunny, hot with highs in the upper 90s. Heat index values up to 105. Monday night, clear. Lows in the upper 70s. Tuesday, sunny, hot with highs around 100. Tuesday night, clear. Lows in the upper 70s. Wednesday, sunny, hot with highs in the upper 90s. Heat index values up to 105. Wednesday night, mostly clear.
lows in the upper 70s. Thursday, sunny, hot with highs in the upper 90s. Heat index values up to 105. The forecast key messages for North and Central Texas. Outside of isolated showers and storms this afternoon and again tomorrow morning, hot, dry and humid conditions will persist into early next week. Windy conditions are expected this weekend into Monday, with gusts between 30 to 35 miles an hour likely each day. An isolated gust up to 40 miles an hour is not out of the question. Afternoon heat index values could reach or exceed 105 degrees at times this weekend into early next week. The spotter information statement for North and Central Texas. Spotter activation is not expected at this time. The ultraviolet index forecast for June 26th is 11, or extreme. The current time is 4:57 p.m. Central Daylight Time. 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Serving the Dallas-Fort Worth listening area. The following reports of weather temperature and wind were made at 4 p.m. DFW Airport, partly sunny, 89, dew point 69, relative humidity 51%, wind south at 14, gusting to 22, pressure 29.89 inches and falling. Fort Worth Meacham, partly sunny, 89, south at 15, gusting to 22. Dallas Love Field, partly sunny, 90, south at 12, gusting to 24. Arlington, partly sunny, 89, south at 13. Denton, mostly sunny, 91, south at 18. Mineral Wells, mostly sunny, 92, south at 14, gusting to 23. Elsewhere around the region, Wichita Falls, mostly sunny, 91, heat index 99, south at 18. Abilene, partly sunny, 95, heat index 99, south at 14, gusting to 29. Waco, mostly sunny, 93, south at 20. Tyler, partly sunny, 89, south at 9. Once again at 4 p.m., DFW Airport, partly sunny, 89, south at 14, gusting to 22. Now let's check on your local forecast for the Dallas-Fort Worth Metroplex. Rest of this afternoon, mostly sunny with a slight chance of sprinkles. Highs in the mid-90s. South winds 10 to 15 miles an hour. Tonight, mostly clear in the evening, then becoming mostly cloudy. Lows in the mid-70s. South winds 10 to 15 miles an hour. Friday, mostly sunny. Highs in the mid-90s. South winds 10 to 15 miles an hour, increasing to 15 to 20 miles an hour in the afternoon. Friday night, mostly clear in the evening, then becoming partly cloudy. Lows in the upper 70s. South winds 10 to 15 miles an hour. And now the extended forecast. Saturday, sunny. Highs in the upper 90s. South winds 10 to 15 miles an hour, increasing to 15 to 20 miles an hour with gusts up to 30 miles an hour in the afternoon. Saturday night, mostly clear. Lows in the upper 70s. Sunday, sunny, hot with highs in the upper 90s. Heat index values up to 105. Sunday night, clear. Lows in the upper 70s. Monday, sunny, hot with highs in the upper 90s. Heat index values up to 105. Monday night, clear. Lows in the upper 70s. Tuesday, sunny, hot with highs around 100. Tuesday night, clear. Lows in the upper 70s. Wednesday, sunny, hot with highs in the upper 90s. Heat index values up to 105. Wednesday night, mostly clear. Lows in the upper 70s. Thursday, sunny, hot with highs in the upper 90s. Heat index values up to 105. The forecast key messages for North and Central Texas. Outside of isolated showers and storms this afternoon and again tomorrow morning, hot, dry and humid conditions will persist into early next week. Windy conditions are expected this weekend into Monday, with gusts between 30 to 35 miles an hour likely each day.
an isolated gust up to 40 miles an hour is not out of the question. Afternoon heat index values could reach or exceed 105 degrees at times this weekend into early next week. The spotter information statement for North and Central Texas. Spotter activation is not expected at this time. The ultraviolet index forecast for June 26th is 11, or extreme. The current time is 5:01 p.m. Central Daylight Time. 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The following reports of weather temperature and wind were made at 5 p.m. DFW Airport, partly sunny, 91, dew point 68, relative humidity 46%, wind south at 13, gusting to 24, pressure 29.87 inches and falling. Fort Worth Meacham, partly sunny, 92, south at 18. Dallas Love Field, partly sunny, 92, south at 12, gusting to 23. Arlington, partly sunny, 92, south at 16, gusting to 26. Denton, mostly sunny, 92, south at 20, gusting to 28. Mineral Wells, mostly sunny, 91, south at 16, gusting to 22. Elsewhere around the region, Wichita Falls, sunny, 93, heat index 101, south at 21. Abilene, partly sunny, 96, heat index 101, south at 18, gusting to 31. Waco, mostly sunny, 93, south at 18, gusting to 28. Tyler, partly sunny, 89, south at 14. Once again at 5 p.m., DFW Airport, partly sunny, 91, south at 13, gusting to 24. The following reports of weather temperature and wind were made at 5 p.m. DFW Airport, partly sunny, 91, dew point 68, relative humidity 46%, wind south at 13, gusting to 24, pressure 29.87 inches and falling. Fort Worth Meacham, partly sunny, 92, south at 18. Dallas Love Field, partly sunny, 92, south at 12, gusting to 23. Arlington, partly sunny, 92, south at 16, gusting to 26. Denton, mostly sunny, 92, south at 20, gusting to 28. Mineral Wells, mostly sunny, 91, south at 16, gusting to 22. Elsewhere around the region, Wichita Falls, sunny, 93, heat index 101, south at 21. Abilene, partly sunny, 96, heat index 101, south at 18, gusting to 31. Waco, mostly sunny, 93, south at 18, gusting to 28. Tyler, partly sunny, 89, south at 14. Once again at 5 p.m., DFW Airport, partly sunny, 91, south at 13, gusting to 24. Now let's check on your local forecast for the Dallas-Fort Worth Metroplex. Rest of this afternoon, mostly sunny with a slight chance of sprinkles. Highs in the mid-90s. South winds 10 to 15 miles an hour. Tonight, mostly clear in the evening, then becoming mostly cloudy. Lows in the mid-70s. South winds 10 to 15 miles an hour. Friday, mostly sunny. Highs in the mid-90s. South winds 10 to 15 miles an hour, increasing to 15 to 20 miles an hour in the afternoon. Friday night, mostly clear in the evening, then becoming partly cloudy. Lows in the upper 70s. South winds 10 to 15 miles an hour. And now the extended forecast. Saturday, sunny. Highs in the upper 90s. South winds 10 to 15 miles an hour, increasing to 15 to 20 miles an hour with gusts up to 30 miles an hour in the afternoon. Saturday night, mostly clear. Lows in the upper 70s. Sunday, sunny, hot with highs in the upper 90s. Heat index values up to 105. Sunday night, clear. Lows in the upper 70s. Monday, sunny, hot with highs in the upper 90s. Heat index values up to 105.
Monday night, clear. Lows in the upper 70s. Tuesday, sunny, hot with highs around 100. Tuesday night, clear. Lows in the upper 70s. Wednesday, sunny, hot with highs in the upper 90s. Heat index values up to 105. Wednesday night, mostly clear. Lows in the upper 70s. Thursday, sunny, hot with highs in the upper 90s. Heat index values up to 105. The forecast key messages for North and Central Texas. Outside of isolated showers and storms this afternoon and again tomorrow morning, hot, dry and humid conditions will persist into early next week. Windy conditions are expected this weekend into Monday, with gusts between 30 to 35 miles an hour likely each day. An isolated gust up to 40 miles an hour is not out of the question. Afternoon heat index values could reach or exceed 105 degrees at times this weekend into early next week. The spotter information statement for North and Central Texas. Spotter activation is not expected at this time. The ultraviolet index forecast for June 26th is 11, or extreme. The current time is 5:07 p.m. Central Daylight Time. 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The following reports of weather temperature and wind were made at 5 p.m. DFW Airport, partly sunny, 91, dew point 68, relative humidity 46%, wind south at 13, gusting to 24, pressure 29.87 inches and falling. Fort Worth Meacham, partly sunny, 92, south at 18. Dallas Love Field, partly sunny, 92, south at 12, gusting to 23. Arlington, partly sunny, 92, south at 16, gusting to 26. Denton, mostly sunny, 92, south at 20, gusting to 28. Mineral Wells, mostly sunny, 91, south at 16, gusting to 22. Elsewhere around the region, Wichita Falls, sunny, 93, heat index 101, south at 21. Abilene, partly sunny, 96, heat index 101, south at 18, gusting to 31. Waco, mostly sunny, 93, south at 18, gusting to 28. Tyler, partly sunny, 89, south at 14. Once again at 5 p.m., DFW Airport, partly sunny, 91, south at 13, gusting to 24. Now let's check on your local forecast for the Dallas-Fort Worth Metroplex. Rest of this afternoon, mostly sunny with a slight chance of sprinkles. Highs in the mid-90s. South winds 10 to 15 miles an hour. Tonight, mostly clear in the evening, then becoming mostly cloudy. Lows in the mid-70s. South winds 10 to 15 miles an hour. Friday, mostly sunny. Highs in the mid-90s. South winds 10 to 15 miles an hour, increasing to 15 to 20 miles an hour in the afternoon. Friday night, mostly clear in the evening, then becoming partly cloudy. Lows in the upper 70s. South winds 10 to 15 miles an hour. And now the extended forecast. Saturday, sunny. Highs in the upper 90s. South winds 10 to 15 miles an hour, increasing to 15 to 20 miles an hour with gusts up to 30 miles an hour in the afternoon. Saturday night, mostly clear. Lows in the upper 70s. Sunday, sunny, hot with highs in the upper 90s. Heat index values up to 105. Sunday night, clear. Lows in the upper 70s. Monday, sunny, hot with highs in the upper 90s. Heat index values up to 105. Monday night, clear. Lows in the upper 70s. Tuesday, sunny, hot with highs around 100. Tuesday night, clear. Lows in the upper 70s. Wednesday, sunny, hot with highs in the upper 90s. Heat index values up to 105. Wednesday night, mostly clear. Lows in the upper 70s.
Thursday, sunny, hot with highs in the upper 90s. Heat index values up to 105. The forecast key messages for North and Central Texas. Outside of isolated showers and storms this afternoon and again tomorrow morning, hot, dry and humid conditions will persist into early next week. Windy conditions are expected this weekend into Monday, with gusts between 30 to 35 miles an hour likely each day. An isolated gust up to 40 miles an hour is not out of the question. Afternoon heat index values could reach or exceed 105 degrees at times this weekend into early next week. The spotter information statement for North and Central Texas. Spotter activation is not expected at this time. The ultraviolet index forecast for June 26th is 11, or extreme. The current time is 5:12 p.m. Central Daylight Time. 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The following reports of weather temperature and wind were made at 5 p.m. DFW Airport, mostly sunny, 91, dew point 68, relative humidity 46%, wind south at 13, gusting to 24, pressure 29.87 inches and falling. Fort Worth Meacham, sunny, 92, south at 18. Dallas Love Field, mostly sunny, 92, south at 12, gusting to 23. Arlington, mostly sunny, 92, south at 16, gusting to 26. Denton, sunny, 92, south at 20, gusting to 28. Mineral Wells, mostly sunny, 91, south at 16, gusting to 22. Elsewhere around the region, Wichita Falls, sunny, 93, heat index 101, south at 21. Abilene, mostly sunny, 96, heat index 101, south at 18, gusting to 31. Waco, mostly sunny, 93, south at 18, gusting to 28. Tyler, cloudy, 89, south at 14. Once again at 5 p.m., DFW Airport, mostly sunny, 91, south at 13, gusting to 24. Now let's check on your local forecast for the Dallas-Fort Worth Metroplex. Rest of this afternoon, mostly sunny with a slight chance of sprinkles. Highs in the mid-90s. South winds 10 to 15 miles an hour. Tonight, mostly clear in the evening, then becoming mostly cloudy. Lows in the mid-70s. South winds 10 to 15 miles an hour. Friday, mostly sunny. Highs in the mid-90s. South winds 10 to 15 miles an hour, increasing to 15 to 20 miles an hour in the afternoon. Friday night, mostly clear in the evening, then becoming partly cloudy. Lows in the upper 70s. South winds 10 to 15 miles an hour. And now the extended forecast. Saturday, sunny. Highs in the upper 90s. South winds 10 to 15 miles an hour, increasing to 15 to 20 miles an hour with gusts up to 30 miles an hour in the afternoon. Saturday night, mostly clear. Lows in the upper 70s. Sunday, sunny, hot with highs in the upper 90s. Heat index values up to 105. Sunday night, clear. Lows in the upper 70s. Monday, sunny, hot with highs in the upper 90s. Heat index values up to 105. Monday night, clear. Lows in the upper 70s. Tuesday, sunny, hot with highs around 100. Tuesday night, clear. Lows in the upper 70s. Wednesday, sunny, hot with highs in the upper 90s. Heat index values up to 105. Wednesday night, mostly clear. Lows in the upper 70s. Thursday, sunny, hot with highs in the upper 90s. Heat index values up to 105. The forecast key messages for North and Central Texas. Outside of isolated showers and storms this afternoon and again tomorrow morning, hot, dry and humid conditions will persist into early next week. Windy conditions are expected this weekend into Monday, with gusts between 30 to 35 miles an hour likely each day.
an isolated gust up to 40 miles an hour is not out of the question. Afternoon heat index values could reach or exceed 105 degrees at times this weekend into early next week. The spotter information statement for North and Central Texas. Spotter activation is not expected at this time. The ultraviolet index forecast for June 26th is 11, or extreme. The current time is 5:16 p.m. Central Daylight Time. 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The following reports of weather temperature and wind were made at 5 p.m. DFW Airport, mostly sunny, 91, dew point 68, relative humidity 46%, wind south at 13, gusting to 24, pressure 29.87 inches and falling. Fort Worth Meacham, sunny, 92, south at 18. Dallas Love Field, mostly sunny, 92, south at 12, gusting to 23. Arlington, mostly sunny, 92, south at 16, gusting to 26. Denton, sunny, 92, south at 20, gusting to 28. Mineral Wells, mostly sunny, 91, south at 16, gusting to 22. Elsewhere around the region, Wichita Falls, sunny, 93, heat index 101, south at 21. Abilene, mostly sunny, 96, heat index 101, south at 18, gusting to 31. Waco, mostly sunny, 93, south at 18, gusting to 28. Tyler, cloudy, 89, south at 14. Once again at 5 p.m., DFW Airport, mostly sunny, 91, south at 13, gusting to 24. Now let's check on your local forecast for the Dallas-Fort Worth Metroplex. Rest of this afternoon, mostly sunny with a slight chance of sprinkles. Highs in the mid-90s. South winds 10 to 15 miles an hour. Tonight, mostly clear in the evening, then becoming mostly cloudy. Lows in the mid-70s. South winds 10 to 15 miles an hour. Friday, mostly sunny. Highs in the mid-90s. South winds 10 to 15 miles an hour, increasing to 15 to 20 miles an hour in the afternoon. Friday night, mostly clear in the evening, then becoming partly cloudy. Lows in the upper 70s. South winds 10 to 15 miles an hour. And now the extended forecast. Saturday, sunny. Highs in the upper 90s. South winds 10 to 15 miles an hour, increasing to 15 to 20 miles an hour with gusts up to 30 miles an hour in the afternoon. Saturday night, mostly clear. Lows in the upper 70s. Sunday, sunny, hot with highs in the upper 90s. Heat index values up to 105. Sunday night, clear. Lows in the upper 70s. Monday, sunny, hot with highs in the upper 90s. Heat index values up to 105. Monday night, clear. Lows in the upper 70s. Tuesday, sunny, hot with highs around 100. Tuesday night, clear. Lows in the upper 70s. Wednesday, sunny, hot with highs in the upper 90s. Heat index values up to 105. Wednesday night, mostly clear. Lows in the upper 70s. Thursday, sunny, hot with highs in the upper 90s. Heat index values up to 105. The forecast key messages for North and Central Texas. Outside of isolated showers and storms this afternoon and again tomorrow morning, hot, dry and humid conditions will persist into early next week. Windy conditions are expected this weekend into Monday, with gusts between 30 to 35 miles an hour likely each day. An isolated gust up to 40 miles an hour is not out of the question. Afternoon heat index values could reach or exceed 105 degrees at times this weekend into early next week. The spotter information statement for North and Central Texas. Spotter activation is not expected at this time. The ultraviolet index forecast for June 26th is 11, or extreme.
The current time is 5:21 p.m. Central Daylight Time. 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The following reports of weather temperature and wind were made at 5 p.m. DFW Airport, mostly sunny, 91, dew point 68, relative humidity 46%, wind south at 13, gusting to 24, pressure 29.87 inches and falling. Fort Worth Meacham, sunny, 92, south at 18. Dallas Love Field, mostly sunny, 92, south at 12, gusting to 23. Arlington, mostly sunny, 92, south at 16, gusting to 26. Denton, sunny, 92, south at 20, gusting to 28. Mineral Wells, mostly sunny, 91, south at 16, gusting to 22. Elsewhere around the region, Wichita Falls, sunny, 93, heat index 101, south at 21. Abilene, mostly sunny, 96, heat index 101, south at 18, gusting to 31. Waco, mostly sunny, 93, south at 18, gusting to 28. Tyler, cloudy, 89, south at 14. Once again at 5 p.m., DFW Airport, mostly sunny, 91, south at 13, gusting to 24. Now let's check on your local forecast for the Dallas-Fort Worth Metroplex. Rest of this afternoon, mostly sunny with a slight chance of sprinkles. Highs in the mid-90s. South winds 10 to 15 miles an hour. Tonight, mostly clear in the evening, then becoming mostly cloudy. Lows in the mid-70s. South winds 10 to 15 miles an hour. Friday, mostly sunny. Highs in the mid-90s. South winds 10 to 15 miles an hour, increasing to 15 to 20 miles an hour in the afternoon. Friday night, mostly clear in the evening, then becoming partly cloudy. Lows in the upper 70s. South winds 10 to 15 miles an hour. And now the extended forecast. Saturday, sunny. Highs in the upper 90s. South winds 10 to 15 miles an hour, increasing to 15 to 20 miles an hour with gusts up to 30 miles an hour in the afternoon. Saturday night, mostly clear. Lows in the upper 70s. Sunday, sunny, hot with highs in the upper 90s. Heat index values up to 105. Sunday night, clear. Lows in the upper 70s. Monday, sunny, hot with highs in the upper 90s. Heat index values up to 105. Monday night, clear. Lows in the upper 70s. Tuesday, sunny, hot with highs around 100. Tuesday night, clear. Lows in the upper 70s. Wednesday, sunny, hot with highs in the upper 90s. Heat index values up to 105. Wednesday night, mostly clear. Lows in the upper 70s. Thursday, sunny, hot with highs in the upper 90s. Heat index values up to 105. The forecast key messages for North and Central Texas. Outside of isolated showers and storms this afternoon and again tomorrow morning, hot, dry and humid conditions will persist into early next week. Windy conditions are expected this weekend into Monday, with gusts between 30 to 35 miles an hour likely each day. An isolated gust up to 40 miles an hour is not out of the question. Afternoon heat index values could reach or exceed 105 degrees at times this weekend into early next week. The spotter information statement for North and Central Texas. Spotter activation is not expected at this time. The ultraviolet index forecast for June 26th is 11, or extreme. The current time is 5:25 p.m. Central Daylight Time. 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Serving the Dallas-Fort Worth listening area. The following reports of weather temperature and wind were made at 5 p.m.
DFW Airport, mostly sunny, 91, dew point 68, relative humidity 46%, wind south at 13, gusting to 24, pressure 29.87 inches and falling. Fort Worth, Meacham, sunny.

clean, mostly sunny, 96, heat index 101, south at 18, gusting to 31. Waco, mostly sunny, 93, south at 18, gusting to 28. Tyler, cloudy, 89, south at 14. Once again at 5 p.m., DFW Airport, mostly sunny, 91, south at 13, gusting to 24. Now let's check on your local forecast for the Dallas-Fort Worth Metroplex. Rest of this afternoon, mostly sunny with a slight chance of sprinkles. Highs in the mid-90s. South winds 10 to 15 miles an hour. Tonight, mostly clear in the evening, then becoming mostly cloudy. Lows in the mid-70s. South winds 10 to 15 miles an hour. Friday, mostly sunny. Highs in the mid-90s. South winds 10 to 15 miles an hour, increasing to 15 to 20 miles an hour in the afternoon. Friday night, mostly clear in the evening, then becoming partly cloudy. Lows in the upper 70s. South winds 10 to 15 miles an hour. And now the extended forecast. Saturday, sunny. Highs in the upper 90s. South winds 10 to 15 miles an hour, increasing to 15 to 20 miles an hour with gusts up to 30 miles an hour in the afternoon. Saturday night, mostly clear. Lows in the upper 70s. Sunday, sunny, hot with highs in the upper 90s. Heat index values up to 105. Sunday night, clear. Lows in the upper 70s. Monday, sunny, hot with highs in the upper 90s. Heat index values up to 105. Monday night, clear. Lows in the upper 70s. Tuesday, sunny, hot with highs around 100. Tuesday night, clear. Lows in the upper 70s. Wednesday, sunny, hot with highs in the upper 90s. Heat index values up to 105. Wednesday night, mostly clear. Lows in the upper 70s. Thursday, sunny, hot with highs in the upper 90s. Heat index values up to 105. The forecast key messages for North and Central Texas. Outside of isolated showers and storms this afternoon and again tomorrow morning, hot, dry and humid conditions will persist into early next week. Windy conditions are expected this weekend into Monday, with gusts between 30 to 35 miles an hour likely each day. An isolated gust up to 40 miles an hour is not out of the question. Afternoon heat index values could reach or exceed 105 degrees at times this weekend into early next week. The spotter information statement for North and Central Texas. Spotter activation is not expected at this time. The ultraviolet index forecast for June 26th is 11, or extreme. The current time is 5:30 p.m. Central Daylight Time. 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The following reports of weather temperature and wind were made at 5 p.m. DFW Airport, mostly sunny, 91, dew point 68, relative humidity 46%, wind south at 13, gusting to 24, pressure 29.87 inches and falling. Fort Worth Meacham, sunny, 92, south at 18. Dallas Love Field, mostly sunny, 92, south at 12, gusting to 23. Arlington, mostly sunny, 92, south at 16, gusting to 26. Denton, sunny, 92, south at 20, gusting to 28. Mineral Wells, mostly sunny, 91, south at 16, gusting to 22. Elsewhere around the region, Wichita Falls, sunny, 93, heat index 101, south at 21. Abilene, mostly sunny, 96, heat index 101, south at 18, gusting to 31. Waco, mostly sunny, 93, south at 18, gusting to 28. Tyler, cloudy, 89, south at 14. Once again at 5 p.m., DFW Airport, mostly sunny, 91, south at 13, gusting to 24. Now let's check on your local forecast for

The Dallas-Fort Worth Metroplex. Rest of this afternoon, mostly sunny with a slight chance of sprinkles. Highs in the mid-90s. South winds 10 to 15 miles an hour. Tonight, mostly clear in the evening, then becoming mostly cloudy. Lows in the mid-70s. South winds 10 to 15 miles an hour. Friday, mostly sunny. Highs in the mid-90s. South winds 10 to 15 miles an hour, increasing to 15 to 20 miles an hour in the afternoon. Friday night, mostly clear in the evening, then becoming partly cloudy. Lows in the upper 70s. South winds 10 to 15 miles an hour. And now the extended forecast. Saturday, sunny. Highs in the upper 90s. South winds 10 to 15 miles an hour, increasing to 15 to 20 miles an hour with gusts up to 30 miles an hour in the afternoon. Saturday night, mostly clear. Lows in the upper 70s. Sunday, sunny, hot with highs in the upper 90s. Heat index values up to 105. Sunday night, clear. Lows in the upper 70s. Monday, sunny, hot with highs in the upper 90s. Heat index values up to 105. Monday night, clear. Lows in the upper 70s. Tuesday, sunny, hot with highs around 100. Tuesday night, clear. Lows in the upper 70s. Wednesday, sunny, hot with highs in the upper 90s. Heat index values up to 105. Wednesday night, mostly clear. Lows in the upper 70s. Thursday, sunny, hot with highs in the upper 90s. Heat index values up to 105. The forecast key messages for North and Central Texas. Outside of isolated showers and storms this afternoon and again tomorrow morning, hot, dry and humid conditions will persist into early next week. Windy conditions are expected this weekend into Monday, with gusts between 30 to 35 miles an hour likely each day. An isolated gust up to 40 miles an hour is not out of the question. Afternoon heat index values could reach or exceed 105 degrees at times this weekend into early next week. The spotter information statement for North and Central Texas. Spotter activation is not expected at this time. The ultraviolet index forecast for June 26th is 11, or extreme. The current time is 5:34 p.m. Central Daylight Time. 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The following reports of weather temperature and wind were made at 5 p.m. DFW Airport, mostly sunny, 91, dew point 68, relative humidity 46%, wind south at 13, gusting to 24, pressure 29.87 inches and falling. Fort Worth Meacham, sunny, 92, south at 18. Dallas Love Field, mostly sunny, 92, south at 12, gusting to 23. Arlington, mostly sunny, 92, south at 16, gusting to 26. Denton, sunny, 92, south at 20, gusting to 28. Mineral Wells, mostly sunny, 91, south at 16, gusting to 22. Elsewhere around the region, Wichita Falls, sunny, 93, heat index 101, south at 21. Abilene, mostly sunny, 96, heat index 101, south at 18, gusting to 31. Waco, mostly sunny, 93, south at 18, gusting to 28. Tyler, cloudy, 89, south at 14. Once again at 5 p.m., DFW Airport, mostly sunny, 91, south at 13, gusting to 24. Now let's check on your local forecast for the Dallas-Fort Worth Metroplex. Rest of this afternoon, mostly sunny with a slight chance of sprinkles. Highs in the mid-90s. South winds 10 to 15 miles an hour. Tonight, mostly clear in the evening, then becoming mostly cloudy. Lows in the mid-70s. South winds 10 to 15 miles an hour. Friday, mostly sunny. Highs in the mid-90s. South winds 10 to 15 miles.
increasing to 15 to 20 miles an hour in the afternoon. Friday night, mostly clear in the evening, then becoming partly cloudy. Lows in the upper 70s. South winds 10 to 15 miles an hour. And now the extended forecast. Saturday, sunny. Highs in the upper 90s. South winds 10 to 15 miles an hour, increasing to 15 to 20 miles an hour with gusts up to 30 miles an hour in the afternoon. Saturday night, mostly clear. Lows in the upper 70s. Sunday, sunny, hot with highs in the upper 90s. Heat index values up to 105. Sunday night, clear. Lows in the upper 70s. Monday, sunny, hot with highs in the upper 90s. Heat index values up to 105. Monday night, clear. Lows in the upper 70s. Tuesday, sunny, hot with highs around 100. Tuesday night, clear. Lows in the upper 70s. Wednesday, sunny, hot with highs in the upper 90s. Heat index values up to 105. Wednesday night, mostly clear. Lows in the upper 70s. Thursday, sunny, hot with highs in the upper 90s. Heat index values up to 105. The forecast key messages for North and Central Texas. Outside of isolated showers and storms this afternoon and again tomorrow morning, hot, dry and humid conditions will persist into early next week. Windy conditions are expected this weekend into Monday, with gusts between 30 to 35 miles an hour likely each day. An isolated gust up to 40 miles an hour is not out of the question. Afternoon heat index values could reach or exceed 105 degrees at times this weekend into early next week. The spotter information statement for North and Central Texas. Spotter activation is not expected at this time. The ultraviolet index forecast for June 26th is 11, or extreme. The current time is 5:39 p.m. Central Daylight Time. 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The following reports of weather temperature and wind were made at 5 p.m. DFW Airport, mostly sunny, 91, dew point 68, relative humidity 46%, wind south at 13, gusting to 24, pressure 29.87 inches and falling. Fort Worth Meacham, sunny, 92, south at 18. Dallas Love Field, mostly sunny, 92, south at 12, gusting to 23. Arlington, mostly sunny, 92, south at 16, gusting to 26. Denton, sunny, 92, south at 20, gusting to 28. Mineral Wells, mostly sunny, 91, south at 16, gusting to 22. Elsewhere around the region, Wichita Falls, sunny, 93, heat index 101, south at 21. Abilene, mostly sunny, 96, heat index 101, south at 18, gusting to 31. Waco, mostly sunny, 93, south at 18, gusting to 28. Tyler, cloudy, 89, south at 14. Once again at 5 p.m., DFW Airport, mostly sunny, 91, south at 13, gusting to 24. Now let's check on your local forecast for the Dallas-Fort Worth Metroplex. Rest of this afternoon, mostly sunny with a slight chance of sprinkles. Highs in the mid-90s. South winds 10 to 15 miles an hour. Tonight, mostly clear in the evening, then becoming mostly cloudy. Lows in the mid-70s. South winds 10 to 15 miles an hour. Friday, mostly sunny. Highs in the mid-90s. South winds 10 to 15 miles an hour, increasing to 15 to 20 miles an hour in the afternoon. Friday night, mostly clear in the evening, then becoming partly cloudy. Lows in the upper 70s. South winds 10 to 15 miles an hour. And now the extended forecast. Saturday, sunny. Highs in the upper 90s.
South winds 10 to 15 miles an hour, increasing to 15 to 20 miles an hour with gusts up to 30 miles an hour in the afternoon. Saturday night, mostly clear. Lows in the upper 70s. Sunday, sunny, hot with highs in the upper 90s. Heat index values up to 105. Sunday night, clear. Lows in the upper 70s. Monday, sunny, hot with highs in the upper 90s. Heat index values up to 105. Monday night, clear. Lows in the upper 70s. Tuesday, sunny, hot with highs around 100. Tuesday night, clear. Lows in the upper 70s. Wednesday, sunny, hot with highs in the upper 90s. Heat index values up to 105. Wednesday night, mostly clear. Lows in the upper 70s. Thursday, sunny, hot with highs in the upper 90s. Heat index values up to 105. The forecast key messages for North and Central Texas. Outside of isolated showers and storms this afternoon and again tomorrow morning, hot, dry and humid conditions will persist into early next week. Windy conditions are expected this weekend into Monday, with gusts between 30 to 35 miles an hour likely each day. An isolated gust up to 40 miles an hour is not out of the question. Afternoon heat index values could reach or exceed 105 degrees at times this weekend into early next week. The spotter information statement for North and Central Texas. Spotter activation is not expected at this time. The ultraviolet index forecast for June 26th is 11, or extreme. The current time is 5:43 p.m. Central Daylight Time. 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The following reports of weather temperature and wind were made at 5 p.m. DFW Airport, mostly sunny, 91, dew point 68, relative humidity 46%, wind south at 13, gusting to 24, pressure 29.87 inches and falling. Fort Worth Meacham, sunny, 92, south at 18. Dallas Love Field, mostly sunny, 92, south at 12, gusting to 23. Arlington, mostly sunny, 92, south at 16, gusting to 26. Denton, sunny, 92, south at 20, gusting to 28. Mineral Wells, mostly sunny, 91, south at 16, gusting to 22. Elsewhere around the region, Wichita Falls, sunny, 93, heat index 101, south at 21. Abilene, mostly sunny, 96, heat index 101, south at 18, gusting to 31. Waco, mostly sunny, 93, south at 18, gusting to 28. Tyler, cloudy, 89, south at 14. Once again at 5 p.m., DFW Airport, mostly sunny, 91, south at 13, gusting to 24. Now let's check on your local forecast for the Dallas-Fort Worth Metroplex. Rest of this afternoon, mostly sunny with a slight chance of sprinkles. Highs in the mid-90s. South winds 10 to 15 miles an hour. Tonight, mostly clear in the evening, then becoming mostly cloudy. Lows in the mid-70s. South winds 10 to 15 miles an hour. Friday, mostly sunny. Highs in the mid-90s. South winds 10 to 15 miles an hour, increasing to 15 to 20 miles an hour in the afternoon. Friday night, mostly clear in the evening, then becoming partly cloudy. Lows in the upper 70s. South winds 10 to 15 miles an hour. And now the extended forecast. Saturday, sunny. Highs in the upper 90s. South winds 10 to 15 miles an hour, increasing to 15 to 20 miles an hour with gusts up to 30 miles an hour in the afternoon. Saturday night, mostly clear. Lows in the upper 70s. Sunday, sunny, hot with highs in the upper 90s. Heat index values up to 105. Sunday night, clear. Lows in the upper 70s.
Monday, sunny, hot with highs in the upper 90s. Heat index values up to 105. Monday night, clear. Lows in the upper 70s. Tuesday, sunny, hot with highs around 100. Tuesday night, clear. Lows in the upper 70s. Wednesday, sunny, hot with highs in the upper 90s. Heat index values up to 105. Wednesday night, mostly clear. Lows in the upper 70s. Thursday, sunny, hot with highs in the upper 90s. Heat index values up to 105. The forecast key messages for North and Central Texas. Outside of isolated showers and storms this afternoon and again tomorrow morning, hot, dry and humid conditions will persist into early next week. Windy conditions are expected this weekend into Monday, with gusts between 30 to 35 miles an hour likely each day. An isolated gust up to 40 miles an hour is not out of the question. Afternoon heat index values could reach or exceed 105 degrees at times this weekend into early next week. The spotter information statement for North and Central Texas. Spotter activation is not expected at this time. The ultraviolet index forecast for June 26th is 11, or extreme. The current time is 5:48 p.m. Central Daylight Time. 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The following reports of weather temperature and wind were made at 5 p.m. DFW Airport, mostly sunny, 91, dew point 68, relative humidity 46%, wind south at 13, gusting to 24, pressure 29.87 inches and falling. Fort Worth Meacham, sunny, 92, south at 18. Dallas Love Field, mostly sunny, 92, south at 12, gusting to 23. Arlington, mostly sunny, 92, south at 16, gusting to 26. Denton, sunny, 92, south at 20, gusting to 28. Mineral Wells, mostly sunny, 91, south at 16, gusting to 22. Elsewhere around the region, Wichita Falls, sunny, 93, heat index 101, south at 21. Abilene, mostly sunny, 96, heat index 101, south at 18, gusting to 31. Waco, mostly sunny, 93, south at 18, gusting to 28. Tyler, cloudy, 89, south at 14. Once again at 5 p.m., DFW Airport, mostly sunny, 91, south at 13, gusting to 24. Now let's check on your local forecast for the Dallas-Fort Worth Metroplex. Rest of this afternoon, mostly sunny with a slight chance of sprinkles. Highs in the mid-90s. South winds 10 to 15 miles an hour. Tonight, mostly clear in the evening, then becoming mostly cloudy. Lows in the mid-70s. South winds 10 to 15 miles an hour. Friday, mostly sunny. Highs in the mid-90s. South winds 10 to 15 miles an hour, increasing to 15 to 20 miles an hour in the afternoon. Friday night, mostly clear in the evening, then becoming partly cloudy. Lows in the upper 70s. South winds 10 to 15 miles an hour. And now the extended forecast. Saturday, sunny. Highs in the upper 90s. South winds 10 to 15 miles an hour, increasing to 15 to 20 miles an hour with gusts up to 30 miles an hour in the afternoon. Saturday night, mostly clear. Lows in the upper 70s. Sunday, sunny, hot with highs in the upper 90s. Heat index values up to 105. Sunday night, clear. Lows in the upper 70s. Monday, sunny, hot with highs in the upper 90s. Heat index values up to 105. Monday night, clear. Lows in the upper 70s. Tuesday, sunny, hot with highs around 100. Tuesday night, clear. Lows in the upper 70s. Wednesday, sunny, hot with highs in the upper 90s. Heat index values up to 105.
Wednesday night, mostly clear. Lows in the upper 70s. Thursday, sunny, hot with highs in the upper 90s. Heat index values up to 105. The forecast key messages for North and Central Texas. Outside of isolated showers and storms this afternoon and again tomorrow morning, hot, dry and humid conditions will persist into early next week. Windy conditions are expected this weekend into Monday, with gusts between 30 to 35 miles an hour likely each day. An isolated gust up to 40 miles an hour is not out of the question. Afternoon heat index values could reach or exceed 105 degrees at times this weekend into early next week. The spotter information statement for North and Central Texas. Spotter activation is not expected at this time. The ultraviolet index forecast for June 26th is 11, or extreme. The current time is 5:52 p.m. Central Daylight Time. 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The following reports of weather temperature and wind were made at 5 p.m. DFW Airport, mostly sunny, 91, dew point 68, relative humidity 46%, wind south at 13, gusting to 24, pressure 29.87 inches and falling. Fort Worth Meacham, sunny, 92, south at 18. Dallas Love Field, mostly sunny, 92, south at 12, gusting to 23. Arlington, mostly sunny, 92, south at 16, gusting to 26. Denton, sunny, 92, south at 20, gusting to 28. Mineral Wells, mostly sunny, 91, south at 16, gusting to 22. Elsewhere around the region, Wichita Falls, sunny, 93, heat index 101, south at 21. Abilene, mostly sunny, 96, heat index 101, south at 18, gusting to 31. Waco, mostly sunny, 93, south at 18, gusting to 28. Tyler, cloudy, 89, south at 14. Once again at 5 p.m., DFW Airport, mostly sunny, 91, south at 13, gusting to 24. Now let's check on your local forecast for the Dallas-Fort Worth Metroplex. Rest of this afternoon, mostly sunny with a slight chance of sprinkles. Highs in the mid-90s. South winds 10 to 15 miles an hour. Tonight, mostly clear in the evening, then becoming mostly cloudy. Lows in the mid-70s. South winds 10 to 15 miles an hour. Friday, mostly sunny. Highs in the mid-90s. South winds 10 to 15 miles an hour, increasing to 15 to 20 miles an hour in the afternoon. Friday night, mostly clear in the evening, then becoming partly cloudy. Lows in the upper 70s. South winds 10 to 15 miles an hour. And now the extended forecast. Saturday, sunny. Highs in the upper 90s. South winds 10 to 15 miles an hour, increasing to 15 to 20 miles an hour with gusts up to 30 miles an hour in the afternoon. Saturday night, mostly clear. Lows in the upper 70s. Sunday, sunny, hot with highs in the upper 90s. Heat index values up to 105. Sunday night, clear. Lows in the upper 70s. Monday, sunny, hot with highs in the upper 90s. Heat index values up to 105. Monday night, clear. Lows in the upper 70s. Tuesday, sunny, hot with highs around 100. Tuesday night, clear. Lows in the upper 70s. Wednesday, sunny, hot with highs in the upper 90s. Heat index values up to 105. Wednesday night, mostly clear. Lows in the upper 70s. Thursday, sunny, hot with highs in the upper 90s. Heat index values up to 105. The forecast key messages for North and Central Texas. Outside of isolated showers and storms this afternoon and again tomorrow morning, hot, dry and humid conditions will persist into early next week.
Windy conditions are expected this weekend into Monday, with gusts between 30 to 35 miles an hour likely each day. An isolated gust up to 40 miles an hour is not out of the question. Afternoon heat index values could reach or exceed 105 degrees at times this weekend into early next week. The spotter information statement for North and Central Texas. Spotter activation is not expected at this time. The ultraviolet index forecast for June 26th is 11, or extreme. The current time is 5:57 p.m. Central Daylight Time. 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The following reports of weather temperature and wind were made at 5 p.m. DFW Airport, mostly sunny, 91, dew point 68, relative humidity 46%, wind south at 13, gusting to 24, pressure 29.87 inches and falling. Fort Worth Meacham, sunny, 92, south at 18. Dallas Love Field, mostly sunny, 92, south at 12, gusting to 23. Arlington, mostly sunny, 92, south at 16, gusting to 26. Denton, sunny, 92, south at 20, gusting to 28. Mineral Wells, mostly sunny, 91, south at 16, gusting to 22. Elsewhere around the region, Wichita Falls, sunny, 93, heat index 101, south at 21. Abilene, mostly sunny, 96, heat index 101, south at 18, gusting to 31. Waco, mostly sunny, 93, south at 18, gusting to 28. Tyler, cloudy, 89, south at 14. Once again at 5 p.m., DFW Airport, mostly sunny, 91, south at 13, gusting to 24. Now let's check on your local forecast for the Dallas-Fort Worth Metroplex. Rest of this afternoon, mostly sunny with a slight chance of sprinkles. Highs in the mid-90s. South winds 10 to 15 miles an hour. Tonight, mostly clear in the evening, then becoming mostly cloudy. Lows in the mid-70s. South winds 10 to 15 miles an hour. Friday, mostly sunny. Highs in the mid-90s. South winds 10 to 15 miles an hour, increasing to 15 to 20 miles an hour in the afternoon. Friday night, mostly clear in the evening, then becoming partly cloudy. Lows in the upper 70s. South winds 10 to 15 miles an hour. And now the extended forecast. Saturday, sunny. Highs in the upper 90s. South winds 10 to 15 miles an hour, increasing to 15 to 20 miles an hour with gusts up to 30 miles an hour in the afternoon. Saturday night, mostly clear. Lows in the upper 70s. Sunday, sunny, hot with highs in the upper 90s. Heat index values up to 105. Sunday night, clear. Lows in the upper 70s. Monday, sunny, hot with highs in the upper 90s. Heat index values up to 105. Monday night, clear. Lows in the upper 70s. Tuesday, sunny, hot with highs around 100. Tuesday night, clear. Lows in the upper 70s. Wednesday, sunny, hot with highs in the upper 90s. Heat index values up to 105. Wednesday night, mostly clear. Lows in the upper 70s. Thursday, sunny, hot with highs in the upper 90s. Heat index values up to 105. The forecast key messages for North and Central Texas. Outside of isolated showers and storms this afternoon and again tomorrow morning, hot, dry and humid conditions will persist into early next week. Windy conditions are expected this weekend into Monday, with gusts between 30 to 35 miles an hour likely each day. An isolated gust up to 40 miles an hour is not out of the question. Afternoon heat index values could reach or exceed 105 degrees at times this weekend into early next week. The spotter information statement for North and Central Texas. Spotter activation is not expected at this time.
The ultraviolet index forecast for June 26th is 11, or extreme. The current time is 6:01 p.m. Central Daylight Time. 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The following reports of weather temperature and wind were made at 6 p.m. DFW Airport, mostly sunny, 92, dew point 68, relative humidity 45%, wind south at 15, gusting to 24, pressure 29.84 inches and falling. Fort Worth Meacham, sunny, 92, south at 20, gusting to 31. Dallas Love Field, mostly sunny, 92, south at 14, gusting to 25. Arlington, mostly sunny, 93, south at 13, gusting to 26. Denton, sunny, 92, south at 17, gusting to 26. Mineral Wells, mostly sunny, 93, south at 13, gusting to 25. Elsewhere around the region, Wichita Falls, sunny, 94, south at 21, gusting to 29. Abilene, mostly sunny, 96, south at 16, gusting to 29. Waco, mostly sunny, 92, south at 22, gusting to 29. Tyler, cloudy, 88, south at 10. Once again at 6 p.m., DFW Airport, mostly sunny, 92, south at 15, gusting to 24. The following reports of weather temperature and wind were made at 6 p.m. DFW Airport, mostly sunny, 92, dew point 68, relative humidity 45%, wind south at 15, gusting to 24, pressure 29.84 inches and falling. Fort Worth Meacham, sunny, 92, south at 20, gusting to 31. Dallas Love Field, mostly sunny, 92, south at 14, gusting to 25. Arlington, mostly sunny, 93, south at 13, gusting to 26. Denton, sunny, 92, south at 17, gusting to 26. Mineral Wells, mostly sunny, 93, south at 13, gusting to 25. Elsewhere around the region, Wichita Falls, sunny, 94, south at 21, gusting to 29. Abilene, mostly sunny, 96, south at 16, gusting to 29. Waco, mostly sunny, 92, south at 22, gusting to 29. Tyler, cloudy, 88, south at 10. Once again at 6 p.m., DFW Airport, mostly sunny, 92, south at 15, gusting to 24. The forecast key messages for North and Central Texas. Outside of isolated showers and storms this afternoon and again tomorrow morning, hot, dry and humid conditions will persist into early next week. Windy conditions are expected this weekend into Monday, with gusts between 30 to 35 miles an hour likely each day. An isolated gust up to 40 miles an hour is not out of the question. Afternoon heat index values could reach or exceed 105 degrees at times this weekend into early next week. The spotter information statement for North and Central Texas. Spotter activation is not expected at this time. The ultraviolet index forecast for June 26th is 11, or extreme. The current time is 6:05 p.m. Central Daylight Time. 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The following reports of weather temperature and wind were made at 6 p.m. DFW Airport, mostly sunny, 92, dew point 68, relative humidity 45%, wind south at 15, gusting to 24, pressure 29.84 inches and falling. Fort Worth Meacham, sunny, 92, south at 20, gusting to 31. Dallas Love Field, mostly sunny, 92, south at 14, gusting to 25. Arlington, mostly sunny, 93, south at 13, gusting to 26. Denton, sunny, 92, south at 17, gusting to 26.
Mineral Wells, mostly sunny, 93, south at 13, gusting to 25. Elsewhere around the region, Wichita Falls, sunny, 94, south at 21, gusting to 29. Abilene, mostly sunny, 96, south at 16, gusting to 29. Waco, mostly sunny, 92, south at 22, gusting to 29. Tyler, cloudy, 88, south at 10. Once again at 6 p.m., DFW Airport, mostly sunny, 92, south at 15, gusting to 24. The forecast key messages for North and Central Texas. Outside of isolated showers and storms this afternoon and again tomorrow morning, hot, dry and humid conditions will persist into early next week. Windy conditions are expected this weekend into Monday, with gusts between 30 to 35 miles an hour likely each day. An isolated gust up to 40 miles an hour is not out of the question. Afternoon heat index values could reach or exceed 105 degrees at times this weekend into early next week. The spotter information statement for North and Central Texas. Spotter activation is not expected at this time. The ultraviolet index forecast for June 26th is 11, or extreme. The current time is 6:08 p.m. Central Daylight Time. 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The following reports of weather temperature and wind were made at 6 p.m. DFW Airport, mostly sunny, 92, dew point 68, relative humidity 45%, wind south at 15, gusting to 24, pressure 29.84 inches and falling. Fort Worth Meacham, sunny, 92, south at 20, gusting to 31. Dallas Love Field, mostly sunny, 92, south at 14, gusting to 25. Arlington, mostly sunny, 93, south at 13, gusting to 26. Denton, sunny, 92, south at 17, gusting to 26. Mineral Wells, mostly sunny, 93, south at 13, gusting to 25. Elsewhere around the region, Wichita Falls, sunny, 94, south at 21, gusting to 29. Abilene, mostly sunny, 96, south at 16, gusting to 29. Waco, mostly sunny, 92, south at 22, gusting to 29. Tyler, cloudy, 88, south at 10. Once again at 6 p.m., DFW Airport, mostly sunny, 92, south at 15, gusting to 24. The forecast key messages for North and Central Texas. Outside of isolated showers and storms this afternoon and again tomorrow morning, hot, dry and humid conditions will persist into early next week. Windy conditions are expected this weekend into Monday, with gusts between 30 to 35 miles an hour likely each day. An isolated gust up to 40 miles an hour is not out of the question. Afternoon heat index values could reach or exceed 105 degrees at times this weekend into early next week. The spotter information statement for North and Central Texas. Spotter activation is not expected at this time. The ultraviolet index forecast for June 26th is 11, or extreme. The current time is 6:10 p.m. Central Daylight Time. 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The following reports of weather temperature and wind were made at 6 p.m. DFW Airport, mostly sunny, 92, dew point 68, relative humidity 45%, wind south at 15, gusting to 24, pressure 29.84 inches and falling. Fort Worth Meacham, sunny, 92, south at 20, gusting to 31. Dallas Love Field, mostly sunny, 92, south at 14, gusting to 25. Arlington, sunny, 93, south at 13, gusting to 26. Denton, sunny, 92, south at 17, gusting to 26.
Mineral Wells, sunny, 93, south at 13, gusting to 25. Elsewhere around the region, Wichita Falls, sunny, 94, south at 21, gusting to 29. Abilene, sunny, 96, south at 16, gusting to 29. Waco, mostly sunny, 92, south at 22, gusting to 29. Tyler, partly sunny, 88, south at 10. Once again at 6 p.m., DFW Airport, mostly sunny, 92, south at 15, gusting to 24. The forecast key messages for North and Central Texas. Outside of isolated showers and storms this afternoon and again tomorrow morning, hot, dry and humid conditions will persist into early next week. Windy conditions are expected this weekend into Monday, with gusts between 30 to 35 miles an hour likely each day. An isolated gust up to 40 miles an hour is not out of the question. Afternoon heat index values could reach or exceed 105 degrees at times this weekend into early next week. The spotter information statement for North and Central Texas. Spotter activation is not expected at this time. The ultraviolet index forecast for June 26th is 11, or extreme. The current time is 6:12 p.m. Central Daylight Time. 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The following reports of weather temperature and wind were made at 6 p.m. DFW Airport, mostly sunny, 92, dew point 68, relative humidity 45%, wind south at 15, gusting to 24, pressure 29.84 inches and falling. Fort Worth Meacham, sunny, 92, south at 20, gusting to 31. Dallas Love Field, mostly sunny, 92, south at 14, gusting to 25. Arlington, sunny, 93, south at 13, gusting to 26. Denton, sunny, 92, south at 17, gusting to 26. Mineral Wells, sunny, 93, south at 13, gusting to 25. Elsewhere around the region, Wichita Falls, sunny, 94, south at 21, gusting to 29. Abilene, sunny, 96, south at 16, gusting to 29. Waco, mostly sunny, 92, south at 22, gusting to 29. Tyler, partly sunny, 88, south at 10. Once again at 6 p.m., DFW Airport, mostly sunny, 92, south at 15, gusting to 24. The forecast key messages for North and Central Texas. Outside of isolated showers and storms this afternoon and again tomorrow morning, hot, dry and humid conditions will persist into early next week. Windy conditions are expected this weekend into Monday, with gusts between 30 to 35 miles an hour likely each day. An isolated gust up to 40 miles an hour is not out of the question. Afternoon heat index values could reach or exceed 105 degrees at times this weekend into early next week. The spotter information statement for North and Central Texas. Spotter activation is not expected at this time. The ultraviolet index forecast for June 26th is 11, or extreme. The current time is 6:15 p.m. Central Daylight Time. 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The following reports of weather temperature and wind were made at 6 p.m. DFW Airport, mostly sunny, 92, dew point 68, relative humidity 45%, wind south at 15, gusting to 24, pressure 29.84 inches and falling. Fort Worth Meacham, sunny, 92, south at 20, gusting to 31. Dallas Love Field, mostly sunny, 92, south at 14, gusting to 25. Arlington, sunny, 93, south at 13, gusting to 26. Denton, sunny, 92, south at 17, gusting to 26. Mineral Wells, sunny, 93, south at 13, gusting to 25.
Elsewhere around the region, Wichita Falls, sunny, 94, south at 21, gusting to 29. Abilene, sunny, 96, south at 16, gusting to 29. Waco, mostly sunny, 92, south at 22, gusting to 29. Tyler, partly sunny, 88, south at 10. Once again at 6 p.m., DFW Airport, mostly sunny, 92, south at 15, gusting to 24. Now let's check on your local forecast for the Dallas-Fort Worth Metroplex. Tonight, mostly clear this evening, then becoming mostly cloudy. Lows in the mid-70s. South winds 10 to 15 miles an hour. Friday, mostly sunny. Highs in the mid-90s. South winds 10 to 15 miles an hour, increasing to 15 to 20 miles an hour in the afternoon. Friday night, mostly clear in the evening, then becoming partly cloudy. Lows in the upper 70s. South winds 10 to 15 miles an hour. Saturday, sunny. Highs in the upper 90s. South winds 10 to 15 miles an hour, increasing to 15 to 20 miles an hour with gusts up to 30 miles an hour in the afternoon. And now the extended forecast. Saturday night, mostly clear. Lows in the upper 70s. South winds 15 to 20 miles an hour with gusts up to 30 miles an hour, diminishing to 10 to 15 miles an hour after midnight. Sunday, sunny, hot with highs in the upper 90s. Heat index values up to 105. Sunday night, clear. Lows in the upper 70s. Monday, sunny, hot with highs in the upper 90s. Heat index values up to 105. Monday night, clear. Lows in the upper 70s. Tuesday, sunny, hot with highs around 100. Tuesday night, clear. Lows in the upper 70s. Wednesday, sunny, hot with highs in the upper 90s. Heat index values up to 105. Wednesday night, mostly clear. Lows in the upper 70s. Thursday, sunny, hot with highs in the upper 90s. Heat index values up to 105. The forecast key messages for North and Central Texas. Outside of isolated showers and storms this afternoon and again tomorrow morning, hot, dry and humid conditions will persist into early next week. Windy conditions are expected this weekend into Monday, with gusts between 30 to 35 miles an hour likely each day. An isolated gust up to 40 miles an hour is not out of the question. Afternoon heat index values could reach or exceed 105 degrees at times this weekend into early next week. The spotter information statement for North and Central Texas. Spotter activation is not expected at this time. The ultraviolet index forecast for June 26th is 11, or extreme. The current time is 6:19 p.m. Central Daylight Time. 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Serving the Dallas-Fort Worth listening area. The following reports of weather temperature and wind were made at 6 p.m. DFW Airport, mostly sunny, 92, dew point 68, relative humidity 45%, wind south at 15, gusting to 24, pressure 29.84 inches and falling. Fort Worth Meacham, sunny, 92, south at 20, gusting to 31. Dallas Love Field, mostly sunny, 92, south at 14, gusting to 25. Arlington, sunny, 93, south at 13, gusting to 26. Denton, sunny, 92, south at 17, gusting to 26. Mineral Wells, sunny, 93, south at 13, gusting to 25. Elsewhere around the region, Wichita Falls, sunny, 94, south at 21, gusting to 29. Abilene, sunny, 96, south at 16, gusting to 29. Waco, mostly sunny, 92, south at 22, gusting to 29. Tyler, partly sunny, 88, south at 10. Once again at 6 p.m., DFW Airport, mostly sunny, 92, south at 15, gusting to 24.
Now let's check on your local forecast for the Dallas-Fort Worth Metroplex. Tonight, mostly clear this evening, then becoming mostly cloudy. Lows in the mid-70s. South winds 10 to 15 miles an hour. Friday, mostly sunny. Highs in the mid-90s. South winds 10 to 15 miles an hour, increasing to 15 to 20 miles an hour in the afternoon. Friday night, mostly clear in the evening, then becoming partly cloudy. Lows in the upper 70s. South winds 10 to 15 miles an hour. Saturday, sunny. Highs in the upper 90s. South winds 10 to 15 miles an hour, increasing to 15 to 20 miles an hour with gusts up to 30 miles an hour in the afternoon. And now the extended forecast. Saturday night, mostly clear. Lows in the upper 70s. South winds 15 to 20 miles an hour with gusts up to 30 miles an hour, diminishing to 10 to 15 miles an hour after midnight. Sunday, sunny, hot with highs in the upper 90s. Heat index values up to 105. Sunday night, clear. Lows in the upper 70s. Monday, sunny, hot with highs in the upper 90s. Heat index values up to 105. Monday night, clear. Lows in the upper 70s. Tuesday, sunny, hot with highs around 100. Tuesday night, clear. Lows in the upper 70s. Wednesday, sunny, hot with highs in the upper 90s. Heat index values up to 105. Wednesday night, mostly clear. Lows in the upper 70s. Thursday, sunny, hot with highs in the upper 90s. Heat index values up to 105. The forecast key messages for North and Central Texas. Outside of isolated showers and storms near the Red River Monday morning, hot, dry and humid conditions will persist into early next week. Windy conditions are expected this weekend into Monday, with gusts between 30 to 35 miles an hour likely each day. An isolated gust up to 40 miles an hour is not out of the question. Afternoon heat index values could reach or exceed 105 degrees at times this weekend into early next week. The spotter information statement for North and Central Texas. Spotter activation is not expected at this time. The ultraviolet index forecast for June 26th is 11, or extreme. The current time is 6:24 p.m. Central Daylight Time. 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The following reports of weather temperature and wind were made at 6 p.m. DFW Airport, mostly sunny, 92, dew point 68, relative humidity 45%, wind south at 15, gusting to 24, pressure 29.84 inches and falling. Fort Worth Meacham, sunny, 92, south at 20, gusting to 31. Dallas Love Field, mostly sunny, 92, south at 14, gusting to 25. Arlington, sunny, 93, south at 13, gusting to 26. Denton, sunny, 92, south at 17, gusting to 26. Mineral Wells, sunny, 93, south at 13, gusting to 25. Elsewhere around the region, Wichita Falls, sunny, 94, south at 21, gusting to 29. Abilene, sunny, 96, south at 16, gusting to 29. Waco, mostly sunny, 92, south at 22, gusting to 29. Tyler, partly sunny, 88, south at 10. Once again at 6 p.m., DFW Airport, mostly sunny, 92, south at 15, gusting to 24. Now let's check on your local forecast for the Dallas-Fort Worth Metroplex. Tonight, mostly clear this evening, then becoming mostly cloudy. Lows in the mid-70s. South winds 10 to 15 miles an hour. Friday, mostly sunny. Highs in the mid-90s. South winds 10 to 15 miles an hour, increasing to 15 to 20 miles an hour in the afternoon. Friday night, mostly clear in the evening, then becoming partly cloudy.
lows in the upper 70s. South winds 10 to 15 miles an hour. Saturday, sunny. Highs in the upper 90s. South winds 10 to 15 miles an hour, increasing to 15 to 20 miles an hour with gusts up to 30 miles an hour in the afternoon. And now the extended forecast. Saturday night, mostly clear. Lows in the upper 70s. South winds 15 to 20 miles an hour with gusts up to 30 miles an hour, diminishing to 10 to 15 miles an hour after midnight. Sunday, sunny, hot with highs in the upper 90s. Heat index values partly cloudy. Lows in the upper 70s. South winds 10 to 15 miles an hour. Saturday, sunny. Highs in the upper 90s. South winds 10 to 15 miles an hour, increasing to 15 to 20 miles an hour with gusts up to 30 miles an hour in the afternoon. And now the extended forecast. Saturday night, mostly clear. Lows in the upper 70s. South winds 15 to 20 miles an hour with gusts up to 30 miles

70s. Wednesday, sunny, hot with highs in the upper 90s. Heat index values up to 105. Wednesday night, mostly clear. Lows in the upper 70s. Thursday, sunny, hot with highs in the upper 90s. Heat index values up to 105. The forecast key messages for North and Central Texas. Outside of isolated showers and storms near the Red River Friday morning, hot, dry and humid conditions will persist into early next week. Windy conditions are expected this weekend into Monday, with gusts between 30 to 35 miles an hour likely each day. An isolated gust up to 40 miles an hour is not out of the question. Afternoon heat index values could reach or exceed 105 degrees at times this weekend into early next week. The spotter information statement for North and Central Texas. Spotter activation is not expected at this time. The ultraviolet index forecast for June 26th is 11, or extreme. The current time is 6:28 p.m. Central Daylight Time. 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The following reports of weather temperature and wind were made at 6 p.m. DFW Airport, mostly sunny, 92, dew point 68, relative humidity 45%, wind south at 15, gusting to 24, pressure 29.84 inches and falling. Fort Worth Meacham, sunny, 92, south at 20, gusting to 31. Dallas Love Field, mostly sunny, 92, south at 14, gusting to 25. Arlington, sunny, 93, south at 13, gusting to 26. Denton, sunny, 92, south at 17, gusting to 26. Mineral Wells, sunny, 93, south at 13, gusting to 25. Elsewhere around the region, Wichita Falls, sunny, 94, south at 21, gusting to 29. Abilene, sunny, 96, south at 16, gusting to 29. Waco, mostly sunny, 92, south at 22, gusting to 29. Tyler, partly sunny, 88, south at 10. Once again at 6 p.m., DFW Airport, mostly sunny, 92, south at 15, gusting to 24. Now let's check on your local forecast for the Dallas-Fort Worth Metroplex. Tonight, mostly clear this evening, then becoming mostly cloudy. Lows in the mid-70s. South winds 10 to 15 miles an hour. Friday, mostly sunny. Highs in the mid-90s. South winds 10 to 15 miles an hour, increasing to 15 to 20 miles an hour in the afternoon. Friday night, mostly clear in the evening, then becoming partly cloudy. Lows in the upper 70s. South winds 10 to 15 miles an hour. Saturday, sunny. Highs in the upper 90s. South winds 10 to 15 miles an hour, increasing to 15 to 20 miles an hour with gusts up to 30 miles an hour in the afternoon. And now the extended forecast. Saturday night, mostly clear. Lows in the upper 70s. South winds 15 to 20 miles an hour with gusts up to 30 miles an hour, diminishing to 10 to 15 miles an hour after midnight. Sunday, sunny, hot with highs in the upper 90s. Heat index values up to 105. Sunday night, clear. Lows in the upper 70s. Monday, sunny, hot with highs in the upper 90s. Heat index values up to 105. Monday night, clear. Lows in the upper 70s. Tuesday, sunny, hot with highs around 100. Tuesday night, clear. Lows in the upper 70s. Wednesday, sunny, hot with highs in the upper 90s. Heat index values up to 105. Wednesday night, mostly clear. Lows in the upper 70s. Thursday, sunny, hot with highs in the upper 90s. Heat index values up to 105. The forecast key messages for North and Central Texas. Outside of isolated showers and storms near the Red River Friday morning. Hot, dry,